Saturday night, showers with a chance of thunderstorms. Humid with lows in the mid-60s. Southeast winds 5 to 10 miles per hour with gusts up to 20 miles per hour. Chance of rain 90%. Sunday, showers likely in the morning, then showers with a chance of thunderstorms in the afternoon. Humid with highs in the upper 70s. South winds 5 to 10 miles per hour. Chance of rain 90%. Sunday night, showers with a chance of thunderstorms in the evening, then showers likely after midnight. Humid with lows in the lower 60s. West winds around 5 miles per hour. Chance of rain 90%. Monday, mostly cloudy. A chance of showers in the morning, then showers likely with a chance of thunderstorms in the afternoon. Highs in the upper 70s. Chance of rain 70%. Monday night, mostly cloudy with showers likely with a chance of thunderstorms in the evening, then partly cloudy after midnight. Lows in the lower 60s. Chance of rain 70%. The Nearshore Marine Forecast. For the following marine location, the islands to Vermilion. Tonight, southeast winds 10 knots or less becoming south. Mostly cloudy. Waves 1 foot or less. Saturday, south winds 5 to 15 knots becoming east. A chance of showers and thunderstorms in the afternoon. Waves 2 feet or less. Saturday night, east winds 10 to 15 knots becoming southeast. Showers with a chance of thunderstorms. Waves 2 feet or less. Sunday, southeast winds 5 to 10 knots becoming northeast. Showers in the morning, then showers with a chance of thunderstorms in the afternoon. Waves 2 feet or less. Winds and waves higher in and near thunderstorms. The water temperature off Toledo is 77 degrees, off Cleveland 74 degrees, and off Erie 75 degrees. The extended forecast for the Central Highlands. Tuesday, partly sunny. Showers likely with a chance of thunderstorms in the afternoon. Highs around 80. Chance of rain 60%. Tuesday night, partly cloudy. Showers likely with a chance of thunderstorms in the evening. Lows in the lower 60s. Chance of rain 60%. Wednesday, partly sunny with a chance of showers. Highs in the lower 80s. Chance of rain 50%. Wednesday night, partly cloudy with a chance of showers in the evening, then mostly clear after midnight. Lows in the mid-60s. Chance of rain 50%. Thursday, partly cloudy. A chance of showers and thunderstorms in the afternoon. Highs in the lower 80s. Chance of rain 30%. Thursday night, partly cloudy with a chance of showers and thunderstorms in the evening, then mostly clear after midnight. Lows in the lower 60s. Chance of rain 30%. Friday, partly cloudy. A chance of showers and thunderstorms in the afternoon. Highs in the lower 80s. Chance of rain 40%. The Mansfield, Ohio climate summary for this evening, as of 5:15 p.m., July 31, 2026. Today's high temperature was 87 degrees. The normal high is 82. The record high is 96 degrees, which was set in 1933. Today's low temperature was 62 degrees. The normal low is 62. The record low is 45 degrees, which was set in 1936. No precipitation fell today. No snow fell today, which brings the monthly total to 0.0 inches. The total snowfall since July 1st still stands at 0.0 inches. Sunset tonight is at 8:47 p.m. Sunrise tomorrow is at 6:27 a.m. At 7 p.m., weather reports for selected cities. At Mansfield Long Regional Airport, it was partly sunny. The temperature was 82 degrees, the dew point 63, and the relative humidity 52%. The wind was calm. The pressure was 29.96 inches and falling. Elsewhere across Ohio, temperatures were between 80 and 83 degrees. At Worcester, it was mostly sunny. It was partly sunny at Akron-Canton Regional Airport, Youngstown, and Findlay. It was cloudy at Marion, Toledo Express, and Cleveland. At Cincinnati, Dayton, and Columbus, it was cloudy. Reports from nearby cities outside Ohio, at Buffalo, it was mostly sunny, with a temperature of 82. At Pittsburgh, it was partly sunny.

a temperature of 82. It was cloudy, with a temperature of 85 at Detroit, 79 at Indianapolis, and 73 at Chicago. The current time is 8.05 p.m. Eastern Daylight Time. 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We supply the latest available information for the Central Highlands over station WWG 57 from Butler on a frequency of 162.450 MHz. On the latest weather map, high pressure over the region will continue east through tonight. A low pressure system will develop over the central United States and slowly move east toward the Ohio Valley for the weekend. This system will slowly exit the region to the east through midweek. The forecast for the Central Highlands. Tonight, mostly cloudy. A slight chance of showers this evening. Lows in the mid-60s. Southeast winds around 5 miles per hour. Chance of rain 20%. Saturday, mostly cloudy. A chance of showers and thunderstorms in the afternoon. Highs in the lower 80s. Southeast winds 5 to 10 miles per hour. Chance of rain 50%. Saturday night, showers with a chance of thunderstorms. Humid with lows in the mid-60s. Southeast winds 5 to 10 miles per hour with gusts up to 20 miles per hour. Chance of rain 90%. Sunday, showers likely in the morning, then showers with a chance of thunderstorms in the afternoon. Humid with highs in the upper 70s. South winds 5 to 10 miles per hour. Chance of rain 90%. Sunday night, showers with a chance of thunderstorms in the evening, then showers likely after midnight. Humid with lows in the lower 60s. West winds around 5 miles per hour. Chance of rain 90%. Monday, mostly cloudy. A chance of showers in the morning, then showers likely with a chance of thunderstorms in the afternoon. Highs in the upper 70s. Chance of rain 70%. Monday night, mostly cloudy with showers likely with a chance of thunderstorms in the evening, then partly cloudy after midnight. Lows in the lower 60s. Chance of rain 70%. At 8 p.m., weather reports for selected cities. At Mansfield-Lom Regional Airport, it was mostly cloudy. The temperature was 79 degrees, the dew point 66, and the relative humidity 64%. The wind was east, at 7 miles an hour. The pressure was 29.97 inches and rising. Elsewhere across Ohio, skies ranged from mostly cloudy to cloudy, and temperatures were between 78 and 81 degrees. Reports from nearby cities outside Ohio, at Indianapolis, rain was falling, with a temperature of 77. It was partly sunny, with a temperature of 80 at Pittsburgh, and 78 at Buffalo. It was cloudy, with a temperature of 83 at Detroit, and 73 at Chicago. The current time is 8.08 p.m. Eastern Daylight Time. 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We supply the latest available information for the Central Highlands over station WWG 57 from Butler on a frequency of 162.450 MHz. On the latest weather map, high pressure over the region will continue east through tonight. A low pressure system will develop over the central United States and slowly move east toward the Ohio Valley for the weekend. This system will slowly exit the region to the east through midweek. The forecast for the Central Highlands. Tonight, mostly cloudy. A slight chance of showers this evening. Lows in the mid-60s. Southeast winds around 5 miles per hour. Chance of rain 20%. Saturday, mostly cloudy. A chance of showers and thunderstorms in the afternoon. Highs in the lower 80s. Southeast winds 5 to 10 miles per hour. Chance of rain 50%. Saturday night, showers with a chance of thunderstorms. Humid with lows in the mid-60s. Southeast winds 5 to 10 miles per hour with gusts up to 20 miles per hour. Chance of rain 90%. Sunday, showers likely in the morning, then showers with a chance of thunderstorms in the afternoon. Humid with highs in the upper 70s. South winds 5 to 10 miles per hour. Chance of rain 90%. Sunday night,
showers with a chance of thunderstorms in the evening, then showers likely after midnight. Humid with lows in the lower 60s. West winds around 5 miles per hour. Chance of rain 90%. Monday, mostly cloudy. A chance of showers in the morning, then showers likely with a chance of thunderstorms in the afternoon. Highs in the upper 70s. Chance of rain 70%. Monday night, mostly cloudy with showers likely with a chance of thunderstorms in the evening, then partly cloudy after midnight. Lows in the lower 60s. Chance of rain 70%. The extended forecast for the Central Highlands. Tuesday, partly sunny. Showers likely with a chance of thunderstorms in the afternoon. Highs around 80. Chance of rain 60%. Tuesday night, partly cloudy. Showers likely with a chance of thunderstorms in the evening. Lows in the lower 60s. Chance of rain 60%. Wednesday, partly sunny with a chance of showers. Highs in the lower 80s. Chance of rain 50%. Wednesday night, partly cloudy with a chance of showers in the evening, then mostly clear after midnight. Lows in the mid-60s. Chance of rain 50%. Thursday, partly cloudy. A chance of showers and thunderstorms in the afternoon. Highs in the lower 80s. Chance of rain 30%. Thursday night, partly cloudy with a chance of showers and thunderstorms in the evening, then mostly clear after midnight. Lows in the lower 60s. Chance of rain 30%. Friday, partly cloudy. A chance of showers and thunderstorms in the afternoon. Highs in the lower 80s. Chance of rain 40%. At 8 p.m., weather reports for selected cities. At Mansfield Lawn Regional Airport, it was mostly cloudy. The temperature was 79 degrees, the dew point 66, and the relative humidity 64%. The wind was east, at 7 miles an hour. The pressure was 29.97 inches and rising. Elsewhere across Ohio, skies ranged from mostly cloudy to cloudy, and temperatures were between 78 and 81 degrees. Reports from nearby cities outside Ohio. At Indianapolis, rain was falling, with a temperature of 77. It was partly sunny, with a temperature of 80 at Pittsburgh, and 78 at Buffalo. It was cloudy, with a temperature of 83 at Detroit, and 73 at Chicago. The current time is 8:12 p.m. Eastern Daylight Time. 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On the latest weather map, high pressure over the region will continue east through tonight. A low pressure system will develop over the central United States and slowly move east toward the Ohio Valley for the weekend. This system will slowly exit the region to the east through midweek. The forecast for the Central Highlands. Tonight, mostly cloudy. A slight chance of showers this evening. Lows in the mid-60s. Southeast winds around 5 miles per hour. Chance of rain 20%. Saturday, mostly cloudy. A chance of showers and thunderstorms in the afternoon. Highs in the lower 80s. Southeast winds 5 to 10 miles per hour. Chance of rain 50%. Saturday night, showers with a chance of thunderstorms. Humid with lows in the mid-60s. Southeast winds 5 to 10 miles per hour with gusts up to 20 miles per hour. Chance of rain 90%. Sunday, showers likely in the morning, then showers with a chance of thunderstorms in the afternoon. Humid with highs in the upper 70s. South winds 5 to 10 miles per hour. Chance of rain 90%. Sunday night, showers with a chance of thunderstorms in the evening, then showers likely after midnight. Humid with lows in the lower 60s. West winds around 5 miles per hour. Chance of rain 90%. Monday, mostly cloudy. A chance of showers in the morning, then showers likely with a chance of thunderstorms in the afternoon. Highs in the upper 70s. Chance of rain 70%. Monday night, mostly cloudy with showers likely with a chance of thunderstorms in the evening, then partly cloudy after midnight. Lows in the lower 60s. Chance of rain 70%.
The Mansfield, Ohio climate summary for this evening, as of 5:15 p.m., July 31, 2026. Today's high temperature was 87 degrees. The normal high is 82. The record high is 96 degrees, which was set in 1933. Today's low temperature was 62 degrees. The normal low is 62. The record low is 45 degrees, which was set in 1936. No precipitation fell today. No snow fell today, which brings the monthly total to 0.0 inches. The total snowfall since July 1st still stands at 0.0 inches. Sunset tonight is at 8:47 p.m. Sunrise tomorrow is at 6:27 a.m. At 8 p.m., weather reports for selected cities. At Mansfield Long Regional Airport, it was cloudy. The temperature was 79 degrees, the dew point 66, and the relative humidity 64%. The wind was east, at 7 miles an hour. The pressure was 29.97 inches and rising. Elsewhere across Ohio, skies ranged from mostly cloudy to cloudy, and temperatures were between 78 and 81 degrees. Reports from nearby cities outside Ohio. At Indianapolis, rain was falling, with a temperature of 77. It was partly sunny, with a temperature of 80 at Pittsburgh, and 78 at Buffalo. It was cloudy, with a temperature of 83 at Detroit, and 73 at Chicago. The current time is 8:16 p.m. Eastern Daylight Time. 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On the latest weather map, high pressure over the region will continue east through tonight. A low pressure system will develop over the central United States and slowly move east toward the Ohio Valley for the weekend. This system will slowly exit the region to the east through midweek. The forecast for the Central Highlands. Tonight, mostly cloudy. A slight chance of showers this evening. Lows in the mid-60s. Southeast winds around 5 miles per hour. Chance of rain 20%. Saturday, mostly cloudy. A chance of showers and thunderstorms in the afternoon. Highs in the lower 80s. Southeast winds 5 to 10 miles per hour. Chance of rain 50%. Saturday night, showers with a chance of thunderstorms. Humid with lows in the mid-60s. Southeast winds 5 to 10 miles per hour with gusts up to 20 miles per hour. Chance of rain 90%. Sunday, showers likely in the morning, then showers with a chance of thunderstorms in the afternoon. Humid with highs in the upper 70s. South winds 5 to 10 miles per hour. Chance of rain 90%. Sunday night, showers with a chance of thunderstorms in the evening, then showers likely after midnight. Humid with lows in the lower 60s. West winds around 5 miles per hour. Chance of rain 90%. Monday, mostly cloudy. A chance of showers in the morning, then showers likely with a chance of thunderstorms in the afternoon. Highs in the upper 70s. Chance of rain 70%. Monday night, mostly cloudy with showers likely with a chance of thunderstorms in the evening, then partly cloudy after midnight. Lows in the lower 60s. Chance of rain 70%. At 8 p.m., weather reports for selected cities. At Mansfield Long Regional Airport, it was cloudy. The temperature was 79 degrees, the dew point 66, and the relative humidity 64%. The wind was east, at 7 miles an hour. The pressure was 29.97 inches and rising. Elsewhere across Ohio, skies ranged from mostly cloudy to cloudy, and temperatures were between 78 and 81 degrees. Reports from nearby cities outside Ohio. At Indianapolis, rain was falling, with a temperature of 77. It was partly sunny, with a temperature of 80 at Pittsburgh, and 78 at Buffalo. It was cloudy, with a temperature of 83 at Detroit, and 73 at Chicago. The current time is 8:19 p.m. Eastern Daylight Time. 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
We supply the latest available information for the Central Highlands over station WWG57 from Butler on a frequency of 162.450 MHz. The extended forecast for the Central Highlands. Tuesday, partly sunny. Showers likely with a chance of thunderstorms in the afternoon. Highs around 80. Chance of rain 60%. Tuesday night, partly cloudy. Showers likely with a chance of thunderstorms in the evening. Lows in the lower 60s. Chance of rain 60%. Wednesday, partly sunny with a chance of showers. Highs in the lower 80s. Chance of rain 50%. Wednesday night, partly cloudy with a chance of showers in the evening, then mostly clear after midnight. Lows in the mid-60s. Chance of rain 50%. Thursday, partly cloudy. A chance of showers and thunderstorms in the afternoon. Highs in the lower 80s. Chance of rain 30%. Thursday night, partly cloudy with a chance of showers and thunderstorms in the evening, then mostly clear after midnight. Lows in the lower 60s. Chance of rain 30%. Friday, partly cloudy. A chance of showers and thunderstorms in the afternoon. Highs in the lower 80s. Chance of rain 40%. On the latest weather map, high pressure over the region will continue east through tonight. A low pressure system will develop over the central United States and slowly move east toward the Ohio Valley for the weekend. This system will slowly exit the region to the east through midweek. The forecast for the Central Highlands. Tonight, mostly cloudy. A slight chance of showers this evening. Lows in the mid-60s. Southeast winds around 5 miles per hour. Chance of rain 20%. Saturday, mostly cloudy. A chance of showers and thunderstorms in the afternoon. Highs in the lower 80s. Southeast winds 5 to 10 miles per hour. Chance of rain 50%. Saturday night, showers with a chance of thunderstorms. Humid with lows in the mid-60s. Southeast winds 5 to 10 miles per hour with gusts up to 20 miles per hour. Chance of rain 90%. Sunday, showers likely in the morning, then showers with a chance of thunderstorms in the afternoon. Humid with highs in the upper 70s. South winds 5 to 10 miles per hour. Chance of rain 90%. Sunday night, showers with a chance of thunderstorms in the evening, then showers likely after midnight. Humid with lows in the lower 60s. West winds around 5 miles per hour. Chance of rain 90%. Monday, mostly cloudy. A chance of showers in the morning, then showers likely with a chance of thunderstorms in the afternoon. Highs in the upper 70s. Chance of rain 70%. Monday night, mostly cloudy with showers likely with a chance of thunderstorms in the evening, then partly cloudy after midnight. Lows in the lower 60s. Chance of rain 70%. At 8 p.m., weather reports for selected cities. At Mansfield-Lom Regional Airport, it was cloudy. The temperature was 79 degrees, the dew point 66, and the relative humidity 64%. The wind was east, at 7 miles an hour. The pressure was 29.97 inches and rising. Elsewhere across Ohio, skies ranged from mostly cloudy to cloudy, and temperatures were between 78 and 81 degrees. Reports from nearby cities outside Ohio, at Indianapolis, rain was falling, with a temperature of 77. It was partly sunny, with a temperature of 80 at Pittsburgh, and 78 at Buffalo. It was cloudy, with a temperature of 83 at Detroit, and 73 at Chicago. The current time is 8:24 p.m. Eastern Daylight Time. 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On the latest weather map, high pressure over the region will continue east through tonight. A low pressure system will develop over the central United States and slowly move east toward the Ohio Valley for the weekend. This system will slowly exit the region to the east through midweek. The forecast for the Central Highlands. Tonight, mostly cloudy. A slight chance of showers this evening. Lows in the mid-60s.
Southeast winds around 5 miles per hour. Chance of rain 20%. Saturday, mostly cloudy. A chance of showers and thunderstorms in the afternoon. Highs in the lower 80s. Southeast winds 5 to 10 miles per hour. Chance of rain 50%. Saturday night, showers with a chance of thunderstorms. Humid with lows in the mid-60s. Southeast winds 5 to 10 miles per hour with gusts up to 20 miles per hour. Chance of rain 90%. Sunday, showers likely in the morning, then showers with a chance of thunderstorms in the afternoon. Humid with highs in the upper 70s. South winds 5 to 10 miles per hour. Chance of rain 90%. Sunday night, showers with a chance of thunderstorms in the evening, then showers likely after midnight. Humid with lows in the lower 60s. West winds around 5 miles per hour. Chance of rain 90%. Monday, mostly cloudy. A chance of showers in the morning, then showers likely with a chance of thunderstorms in the afternoon. Highs in the upper 70s. Chance of rain 70%. Monday night, mostly cloudy with showers likely with a chance of thunderstorms in the evening, then partly cloudy after midnight. Lows in the lower 60s. Chance of rain 70%. At 8 p.m., weather reports for selected cities. At Mansfield Long Regional Airport, it was cloudy. The temperature was 79 degrees, the dew point 66, and the relative humidity 64%. The wind was east, at 7 miles an hour. The pressure was 29.97 inches and rising. Elsewhere across Ohio, skies ranged from mostly cloudy to cloudy, and temperatures were between 78 and 81 degrees. Reports from nearby cities outside Ohio. At Indianapolis, rain was falling, with a temperature of 77. It was partly sunny, with a temperature of 80 at Pittsburgh, and 78 at Buffalo. It was cloudy, with a temperature of 83 at Detroit, and 73 at Chicago. The current time is 8:27 p.m. Eastern Daylight Time. 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On the latest weather map, high pressure over the region will continue east through tonight. A low pressure system will develop over the central United States and slowly move east toward the Ohio Valley for the weekend. This system will slowly exit the region to the east through midweek. The forecast for the Central Highlands. Tonight, mostly cloudy. A slight chance of showers this evening. Lows in the mid-60s. Southeast winds around 5 miles per hour. Chance of rain 20%. Saturday, mostly cloudy. A chance of showers and thunderstorms in the afternoon. Highs in the lower 80s. Southeast winds 5 to 10 miles per hour. Chance of rain 50%. Saturday night, showers with a chance of thunderstorms. Humid with lows in the mid-60s. Southeast winds 5 to 10 miles per hour with gusts up to 20 miles per hour. Chance of rain 90%. Sunday, showers likely in the morning, then showers with a chance of thunderstorms in the afternoon. Humid with highs in the upper 70s. South winds 5 to 10 miles per hour. Chance of rain 90%. Sunday night, showers with a chance of thunderstorms in the evening, then showers likely after midnight. Humid with lows in the lower 60s. West winds around 5 miles per hour. Chance of rain 90%. Monday, mostly cloudy. A chance of showers in the morning, then showers likely with a chance of thunderstorms in the afternoon. Highs in the upper 70s. Chance of rain 70%. Monday night, mostly cloudy with showers likely with a chance of thunderstorms in the evening, then partly cloudy after midnight. Lows in the lower 60s. Chance of rain 70%. At 8 p.m., weather reports for selected cities. At Mansfield Long Regional Airport, it was cloudy. The temperature was 79 degrees, the dew point 66, and the relative humidity 64%. The wind was east, at 7 miles an hour. The pressure was 29.97 inches and rising. Elsewhere across Ohio,
Skies ranged from mostly cloudy to cloudy, and temperatures were between 78 and 81 degrees. Reports from nearby cities outside Ohio, at Indianapolis, rain was falling, with a temperature of 77. It was partly sunny, with a temperature of 80 at Pittsburgh, and 78 at Buffalo. It was cloudy, with a temperature of 83 at Detroit, and 73 at Chicago. The extended forecast for the Central Highlands. Tuesday, partly sunny. Showers likely with a chance of thunderstorms in the afternoon. Highs around 80. Chance of rain 60%. Tuesday night, partly cloudy. Showers likely with a chance of thunderstorms in the evening. Lows in the lower 60s. Chance of rain 60%. Wednesday, partly sunny with a chance of showers. Highs in the lower 80s. Chance of rain 50%. Wednesday night, partly cloudy with a chance of showers in the evening, then mostly clear after midnight. Lows in the mid-60s. Chance of rain 50%. Thursday, partly cloudy. A chance of showers and thunderstorms in the afternoon. Highs in the lower 80s. Chance of rain 30%. Thursday night, partly cloudy with a chance of showers and thunderstorms in the evening, then mostly clear after midnight. Lows in the lower 60s. Chance of rain 30%. Friday, partly cloudy. A chance of showers and thunderstorms in the afternoon. Highs in the lower 80s. Chance of rain 40%. The Mansfield, Ohio climate summary for this evening, as of 5:15 p.m., July 31, 2026. Today's high temperature was 87 degrees. The normal high is 82. The record high is 96 degrees, which was set in 1933. Today's low temperature was 62 degrees. The normal low is 62. The record low is 45 degrees, which was set in 1936. No precipitation fell today. No snow fell today, which brings the monthly total to 0.0 inches. The total snowfall since July 1st still stands at 0.0 inches. Sunset tonight is at 8:47 p.m. Sunrise tomorrow is at 6:27 a.m. The current time is 8:32 p.m. Eastern Daylight Time. 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On the latest weather map, high pressure over the region will continue east through tonight. A low-pressure system will develop over the central United States and slowly move east toward the Ohio Valley for the weekend. This system will slowly exit the region to the east through midweek. The forecast for the Central Highlands. Tonight, mostly cloudy. A slight chance of showers this evening. Lows in the mid-60s. Southeast winds around 5 miles per hour. Chance of rain 20%. Saturday, mostly cloudy. A chance of showers and thunderstorms in the afternoon. Highs in the lower 80s. Southeast winds 5 to 10 miles per hour. Chance of rain 50%. Saturday night, showers with a chance of thunderstorms. Humid with lows in the mid-60s. Southeast winds 5 to 10 miles per hour with gusts up to 20 miles per hour. Chance of rain 90%. Sunday, showers likely in the morning, then showers with a chance of thunderstorms in the afternoon. Humid with highs in the upper 70s. South winds 5 to 10 miles per hour. Chance of rain 90%. Sunday night, showers with a chance of thunderstorms in the evening, then showers likely. Humid with lows in the lower 60s. West winds around 5 miles per hour. Chance of rain 90%. Monday, mostly cloudy. A chance of showers in the morning, then showers likely with a chance of thunderstorms in the afternoon. Highs in the upper 70s. Chance of rain 70%. Monday night, mostly cloudy with showers likely with a chance of thunderstorms in the evening, then partly cloudy after midnight. Lows in the lower 60s. Chance of rain 70%. At 8 p.m., weather reports for selected cities. At Mansfield Long Regional Airport, it was cloudy. The temperature was 79 degrees, the dew point 66, and the relative humidity 64%.
The wind was east at 7 miles an hour. The pressure was 29.97 inches and rising. Elsewhere across Ohio, skies ranged from mostly cloudy to cloudy, and temperatures were between 78 and 81 degrees. Reports from nearby cities outside Ohio, at Indianapolis, rain was falling, with a temperature of 77. It was partly sunny, with a temperature of 80 at Pittsburgh, and 78 at Buffalo. It was cloudy, with a temperature of 83 at Detroit, and 73 at Chicago. The current time is 8:35 p.m. Eastern Daylight Time. 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On the latest weather map, high pressure over the region will continue east through tonight. A low pressure system will develop over the central United States and slowly move east toward the Ohio Valley for the weekend. This system will slowly exit the region to the east through midweek. The forecast for the Central Highlands. Tonight, mostly cloudy. A slight chance of showers this evening. Lows in the mid-60s. Southeast winds around 5 miles per hour. Chance of rain 20%. Saturday, mostly cloudy. A chance of showers and thunderstorms in the afternoon. Highs in the lower 80s. Southeast winds 5 to 10 miles per hour. Chance of rain 50%. Saturday night, showers with a chance of thunderstorms. Humid with lows in the mid-60s. Southeast winds 5 to 10 miles per hour with gusts up to 20 miles per hour. Chance of rain 90%. Sunday, showers likely in the morning, then showers with a chance of thunderstorms in the afternoon. Humid with highs in the upper 70s. South winds 5 to 10 miles per hour. Chance of rain 90%. Sunday night, showers with a chance of thunderstorms in the evening, then showers likely after midnight. Humid with lows in the lower 60s. West winds around 5 miles per hour. Chance of rain 90%. Monday, mostly cloudy. A chance of showers in the morning, then showers likely with a chance of thunderstorms in the afternoon. Highs in the upper 70s. Chance of rain 70%. Monday night, mostly cloudy with showers likely with a chance of thunderstorms in the evening, then partly cloudy after midnight. Lows in the lower 60s. Chance of rain 70%. At 8 p.m., weather reports for selected cities. At Mansfield Long Regional Airport, it was cloudy. The temperature was 79 degrees, the dew point 66, and the relative humidity 64%. The wind was east, at 7 miles an hour. The pressure was 29.97 inches and rising. Elsewhere across Ohio, skies ranged from mostly cloudy to cloudy, and temperatures were between 78 and 81 degrees. Reports from nearby cities outside Ohio, at Indianapolis, rain was falling, with a temperature of 77. It was partly sunny, with a temperature of 80 at Pittsburgh, and 78 at Buffalo. It was cloudy, with a temperature of 83 at Detroit, and 73 at Chicago. The current time is 8:38 p.m. Eastern Daylight Time. 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On the latest weather map, high pressure over the region will continue east through tonight. A low pressure system will develop over the central United States and slowly move east toward the Ohio Valley for the weekend. This system will slowly exit the region to the east through midweek. The forecast for the Central Highlands. Tonight, mostly cloudy. A slight chance of showers this evening. Lows in the mid-60s. Southeast winds around 5 miles per hour. Chance of rain 20%. Saturday, mostly cloudy. A chance of showers and thunderstorms in the afternoon. Highs in the lower 80s. Southeast winds 5 to 10 miles per hour. Chance of rain 50%. Saturday night, showers with a chance of thunderstorms. Humid with lows in the mid-60s.
southeast winds 5 to 10 miles per hour with gusts up to 20 miles per hour. Chance of rain 90%. Sunday, showers likely in the morning, then showers with a chance of thunderstorms in the afternoon. Humid with highs in the upper 70s. South winds 5 to 10 miles per hour. Chance of rain 90%. Sunday night, showers with a chance of thunderstorms in the evening, then showers likely after midnight. Humid with lows in the lower 60s. West winds around 5 miles per hour. Chance of rain 90%. Monday, mostly cloudy. A chance of showers in the morning, then showers likely with a chance of thunderstorms in the afternoon. Highs in the upper 70s. Chance of rain 70%. Monday night, mostly cloudy with showers likely with a chance of thunderstorms in the evening, then partly cloudy after midnight. Lows in the lower 60s. Chance of rain 70%. The extended forecast for the Central Highlands. Tuesday, partly sunny. Showers likely with a chance of thunderstorms in the afternoon. Highs around 80. Chance of rain 60%. Tuesday night, partly cloudy. Showers likely with a chance of thunderstorms in the evening. Lows in the lower 60s. Chance of rain 60%. Wednesday, partly sunny with a chance of showers. Highs in the lower 80s. Chance of rain 50%. Wednesday night, partly cloudy with a chance of showers in the evening, then mostly clear after midnight. Lows in the mid-60s. Chance of rain 50%. Thursday, partly cloudy. A chance of showers and thunderstorms in the afternoon. Highs in the lower 80s. Chance of rain 30%. Thursday night, partly cloudy with a chance of showers and thunderstorms in the evening, then mostly clear after midnight. Lows in the lower 60s. Chance of rain 30%. Friday, partly cloudy. A chance of showers and thunderstorms in the afternoon. Highs in the lower 80s. Chance of rain 40%. At 8 p.m., weather reports for selected cities. At Mansfield Long Regional Airport, it was cloudy. The temperature was 79 degrees, the dew point 66, and the relative humidity 64%. The wind was east, at 7 miles an hour. The pressure was 29.97 inches and rising. Elsewhere across Ohio, skies ranged from mostly cloudy to cloudy, and temperatures were between 78 and 81 degrees. Reports from nearby cities outside Ohio. At Indianapolis, rain was falling, with a temperature of 77. It was partly sunny, with a temperature of 80 at Pittsburgh, and 78 at Buffalo. It was cloudy, with a temperature of 83 at Detroit, and 73 at Chicago. The current time is 8:42 p.m. Eastern Daylight Time. 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On the latest weather map, high pressure over the region will continue east through tonight. A low pressure system will develop over the central United States and slowly move east toward the Ohio Valley for the weekend. This system will slowly exit the region to the east through midweek. The forecast for the Central Highlands. Tonight, mostly cloudy. A slight chance of showers this evening. Lows in the mid-60s. Southeast winds around 5 miles per hour. Chance of rain 20%. Saturday, mostly cloudy. A chance of showers and thunderstorms in the afternoon. Highs in the lower 80s. Southeast winds 5 to 10 miles per hour. Chance of rain 50%. Saturday night, showers with a chance of thunderstorms. Humid with lows in the mid-60s. Southeast winds 5 to 10 miles per hour with gusts up to 20 miles per hour. Chance of rain 90%. Sunday, showers likely in the morning, then showers with a chance of thunderstorms in the afternoon. Humid with highs in the upper 70s. South winds 5 to 10 miles per hour. Chance of rain 90%. Sunday night, showers with a chance of thunderstorms in the evening, then showers likely after midnight. Humid with lows in the lower 60s. West winds around 5 miles per hour. Chance of rain 90%. Monday, mostly cloudy.
A chance of showers in the morning, then showers likely with a chance of thunderstorms in the afternoon. Highs in the upper 70s. Chance of rain 70%. Monday night, mostly cloudy with showers likely with a chance of thunderstorms in the evening, then partly cloudy after midnight. Lows in the lower 60s. Chance of rain 70%. The Mansfield, Ohio climate summary for this evening, as of 5:15 p.m., July 31, 2026. Today's high temperature was 87 degrees. The normal high is 82. The record high is 96 degrees, which was set in 1933. Today's low temperature was 62 degrees. The normal low is 62. The record low is 45 degrees, which was set in 1936. No precipitation fell today. No snow fell today, which brings the monthly total to 0.0 inches. The total snowfall since July 1st still stands at 0.0 inches. Sunset tonight is at 8:47 p.m. Sunrise tomorrow is at 6:27 a.m. At 8 p.m., weather reports for selected cities. At Mansfield Long Regional Airport, it was cloudy. The temperature was 79 degrees, the dew point 66, and the relative humidity 64%. The wind was east, at 7 miles an hour. The pressure was 29.97 inches and rising. Elsewhere across Ohio, skies ranged from mostly cloudy to cloudy, and temperatures were between 78 and 81 degrees. Reports from nearby cities outside Ohio, at Indianapolis, rain was falling, with a temperature of 77. It was partly sunny, with a temperature of 80 at Pittsburgh, and 78 at Buffalo. It was cloudy, with a temperature of 83 at Detroit, and 73 at Chicago. The current time is 8:46 p.m. Eastern Daylight Time. 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On the latest weather map, high pressure over the region will continue east through tonight. A low pressure system will develop over the central United States and slowly move east toward the Ohio Valley for the weekend. This system will slowly exit the region to the east through midweek. The forecast for the Central Highlands. Tonight, mostly cloudy. A slight chance of showers this evening. Lows in the mid-60s. Southeast winds around 5 miles per hour. Chance of rain 20%. Saturday, mostly cloudy. A chance of showers and thunderstorms in the afternoon. Highs in the lower 80s. Southeast winds 5 to 10 miles per hour. Chance of rain 50%. Saturday night, showers with a chance of thunderstorms. Humid with lows in the mid-60s. Southeast winds 5 to 10 miles per hour with gusts up to 20 miles per hour. Chance of rain 90%. Sunday, showers likely in the morning, then showers with a chance of thunderstorms in the afternoon. Humid with highs in the upper 70s. South winds 5 to 10 miles per hour. Chance of rain 90%. Sunday night, showers with a chance of thunderstorms in the evening, then showers likely after midnight. Humid with lows in the lower 60s. West winds around 5 miles per hour. Chance of rain 90%. Monday, mostly cloudy. A chance of showers in the morning, then showers likely with a chance of thunderstorms in the afternoon. Highs in the upper 70s. Chance of rain 70%. Monday night, mostly cloudy with showers likely with a chance of thunderstorms in the evening, then partly cloudy after midnight. Lows in the lower 60s. Chance of rain 70%. At 8 p.m., weather reports for selected cities. At Mansfield Long Regional Airport, it was cloudy. The temperature was 79 degrees, the dew point 66, and the relative humidity 64%. The wind was east, at 7 miles an hour. The pressure was 29.97 inches and rising. Elsewhere across Ohio, skies ranged from mostly cloudy to cloudy, and temperatures were between 78 and 81 degrees. Reports from nearby cities outside Ohio, at Indianapolis, rain was falling, with a temperature of 77. It was partly sunny, with a temperature of 80 at Pittsburgh, and 78 at Buffalo.
It was cloudy, with a temperature of 83 at Detroit, and 73 at Chicago. The current time is 8:49 p.m. Eastern Daylight Time. 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The extended forecast for the Central Highlands. Tuesday, partly sunny. Showers likely with a chance of thunderstorms in the afternoon. Highs around 80. Chance of rain 60%. Tuesday night, partly cloudy. Showers likely with a chance of thunderstorms in the evening. Lows in the lower 60s. Chance of rain 60%. Wednesday, partly sunny with a chance of showers. Highs in the lower 80s. Chance of rain 50%. Wednesday night, partly cloudy with a chance of showers in the evening, then mostly clear after midnight. Lows in the mid-60s. Chance of rain 50%. Thursday, partly cloudy. A chance of showers and thunderstorms in the afternoon. Highs in the lower 80s. Chance of rain 30%. Thursday night, partly cloudy with a chance of showers and thunderstorms in the evening, then mostly clear after midnight. Lows in the lower 60s. Chance of rain 30%. Friday, partly cloudy. A chance of showers and thunderstorms in the afternoon. Highs in the lower 80s. Chance of rain 40%. On the latest weather map, high pressure over the region will continue east through tonight. A low pressure system will develop over the central United States and slowly move east toward the Ohio Valley for the weekend. This system will slowly exit the region to the east through midweek. The forecast for the Central Highlands. Tonight, mostly cloudy. A slight chance of showers this evening. Lows in the mid-60s. Southeast winds around 5 miles per hour. Chance of rain 20%. Saturday, mostly cloudy. A chance of showers and thunderstorms in the afternoon. Highs in the lower 80s. Southeast winds 5 to 10 miles per hour. Chance of rain 50%. Saturday night, showers with a chance of thunderstorms. Humid with lows in the mid-60s. Southeast winds 5 to 10 miles per hour with gusts up to 20 miles per hour. Chance of rain 90%. Sunday, showers likely in the morning, then showers with a chance of thunderstorms in the afternoon. Humid with highs in the upper 70s. South winds 5 to 10 miles per hour. Chance of rain 90%. Sunday night, showers with a chance of thunderstorms in the evening, then showers likely after midnight. Humid with lows in the lower 60s. West winds around 5 miles per hour. Chance of rain 90%. Monday, mostly cloudy. A chance of showers in the morning, then showers likely with a chance of thunderstorms in the afternoon. Highs in the upper 70s. Chance of rain 70%. Monday night, mostly cloudy with showers likely with a chance of thunderstorms in the evening, then partly cloudy after midnight. Lows in the lower 60s. Chance of rain 70%. At 8 p.m., weather reports for selected cities. At Mansfield Long Regional Airport, it was cloudy. The temperature was 79 degrees, the dew point 66, and the relative humidity 64%. The wind was east, at 7 miles an hour. The pressure was 29.97 inches and rising. Elsewhere across Ohio, skies ranged from mostly cloudy to cloudy, and temperatures were between 78 and 81 degrees. Reports from nearby cities outside Ohio, at Indianapolis, rain was falling, with a temperature of 77. It was partly sunny, with a temperature of 80 at Pittsburgh, and 78 at Buffalo. It was cloudy, with a temperature of 83 at Detroit, and 73 at Chicago. The current time is 8:54 p.m. Eastern Daylight Time. 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On the latest weather map, high pressure over the region will continue east through tonight.
a low-pressure system will develop over the central United States and slowly move east toward the Ohio Valley for the weekend. This system will slowly exit the region to the east through midweek. The forecast for the Central Highlands. Tonight, mostly cloudy. A slight chance of showers this evening. Lows in the mid-60s. Southeast winds around 5 miles per hour. Chance of rain 20%. Saturday, mostly cloudy. A chance of showers and thunderstorms in the afternoon. Highs in the lower 80s. Southeast winds 5 to 10 miles per hour. Chance of rain 50%. Saturday night, showers with a chance of thunderstorms. Humid with lows in the mid-60s. Southeast winds 5 to 10 miles per hour with gusts up to 20 miles per hour. Chance of rain 90%. Sunday, showers likely in the morning, then showers with a chance of thunderstorms in the afternoon. Humid with highs in the upper 70s. South winds 5 to 10 miles per hour. Chance of rain 90%. Sunday night, showers with a chance of thunderstorms in the evening, then showers likely after midnight. Humid with lows in the lower 60s. West winds around 5 miles per hour. Chance of rain 90%. Monday, mostly cloudy. A chance of showers in the morning, then showers likely with a chance of thunderstorms in the afternoon. Highs in the upper 70s. Chance of rain 70%. Monday night, mostly cloudy with showers likely with a chance of thunderstorms in the evening, then partly cloudy after midnight. Lows in the lower 60s. Chance of rain 70%. At 8 p.m., weather reports for selected cities. At Mansfield-Lom Regional Airport, it was cloudy. The temperature was 79 degrees, the dew point 66, and the relative humidity 64%. The wind was east, at 7 miles an hour. The pressure was 29.97 inches and rising. Elsewhere across Ohio, skies ranged from mostly cloudy to cloudy, and temperatures were between 78 and 81 degrees. Reports from nearby cities outside Ohio, at Indianapolis, rain was falling, with a temperature of 77. It was partly sunny, with a temperature of 80 at Pittsburgh, and 78 at Buffalo. It was cloudy, with a temperature of 83 at Detroit, and 73 at Chicago. The current time is 8:57 p.m. Eastern Daylight Time. 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On the latest weather map, high pressure over the region will continue east through tonight. A low-pressure system will develop over the central United States and slowly move east toward the Ohio Valley for the weekend. This system will slowly exit the region to the east through midweek. The forecast for the Central Highlands. Tonight, mostly cloudy. A slight chance of showers this evening. Lows in the mid-60s. Southeast winds around 5 miles per hour. Chance of rain 20%. Saturday, mostly cloudy. A chance of showers and thunderstorms in the afternoon. Highs in the lower 80s. Southeast winds 5 to 10 miles per hour. Chance of rain 50%. Saturday night, showers with a chance of thunderstorms. Humid with lows in the mid-60s. Southeast winds 5 to 10 miles per hour with gusts up to 20 miles per hour. Chance of rain 90%. Sunday, showers likely in the morning, then showers with a chance of thunderstorms in the afternoon. Humid with highs in the upper 70s. South winds 5 to 10 miles per hour. Chance of rain 90%. Sunday night, showers with a chance of thunderstorms in the evening, then showers likely after midnight. Humid with lows in the lower 60s. West winds around 5 miles per hour. Chance of rain 90%. Monday, mostly cloudy. A chance of showers in the morning, then showers likely with a chance of thunderstorms in the afternoon. Highs in the upper 70s. Chance of rain 70%. Monday night, mostly cloudy with showers likely with a chance of thunderstorms in the evening, then partly cloudy after midnight. Lows in the lower 60s. Chance of rain 70%. At 8 p.m., weather reports for selected cities.
At Mansfield Lom Regional Airport, it was cloudy. The temperature was 79 degrees, the dew point 66, and the relative humidity 64%. The wind was east, at 7 miles an hour. The pressure was 29.97 inches and rising. Elsewhere across Ohio, skies ranged from mostly cloudy to cloudy, and temperature

Saturday, south winds 5 to 15 knots becoming east. A chance of showers and thunderstorms in the afternoon. Waves 2 feet or less. Saturday night, east winds 10 to 15 knots becoming southeast. Showers with a chance of thunderstorms. Waves 2 feet or less. Sunday, southeast winds 5 to 10 knots becoming northeast. Showers in the morning, then showers with a chance of thunderstorms in the afternoon. Waves 2 feet or less. Winds and waves higher in and near thunderstorms. The water temperature off Toledo is 77 degrees, off Cleveland 74 degrees, and off Derry 75 degrees. The extended forecast for the Central Highlands. Tuesday, partly sunny. Showers likely with a chance of thunderstorms in the afternoon. Highs around 80. Chance of rain 60%. Tuesday night, partly cloudy. Showers likely with a chance of thunderstorms in the evening. Lows in the lower 60s. Chance of rain 60%. Wednesday, partly sunny with a chance of showers. Highs in the lower 80s. Chance of rain 50%. Wednesday night, partly cloudy with a chance of showers in the evening, then mostly clear after midnight. Lows in the mid-60s. Chance of rain 50%. Thursday, partly cloudy. A chance of showers and thunderstorms in the afternoon. Highs in the lower 80s. Chance of rain 30%. Thursday night, partly cloudy with a chance of showers and thunderstorms in the evening, then mostly clear after midnight. Lows in the lower 60s. Chance of rain 30%. Friday, partly cloudy. A chance of showers and thunderstorms in the afternoon. Highs in the lower 80s. Chance of rain 40%. The Mansfield, Ohio climate summary for this evening, as of 5:15 p.m., July 31, 2026. Today's high temperature was 87 degrees. The normal high is 82. The record high is 96 degrees, which was set in 1933. Today's low temperature was 62 degrees. The normal low is 62. The record low is 45 degrees, which was set in 1936. No precipitation fell today. No snow fell today, which brings the monthly total to 0.0 inches. The total snowfall since July 1st still stands at 0.0 inches. Sunset tonight is at 8:47 p.m. Sunrise tomorrow is at 6:27 a.m. The current time is 9:03 p.m. Eastern Daylight Time. 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On the latest weather map, high pressure over the region will continue east through tonight. A low pressure system will develop over the central United States and slowly move east toward the Ohio Valley for the weekend. This system will slowly exit the region to the east through midweek. The forecast for the Central Highlands. Tonight, mostly cloudy. A slight chance of showers this evening. Lows in the mid-60s. Southeast winds around 5 miles per hour. Chance of rain 20%. Saturday, mostly cloudy. A chance of showers and thunderstorms in the afternoon. Highs in the lower 80s. Southeast winds 5 to 10 miles per hour. Chance of rain 50%. Saturday night, showers with a chance of thunderstorms. Humid with lows in the mid-60s. Southeast winds 5 to 10 miles per hour with gusts up to 20 miles per hour. Chance of rain 90%. Sunday, showers likely in the morning, then showers with a chance of thunderstorms in the afternoon. Humid with highs in the upper 70s. South winds 5 to 10 miles per hour. Chance of rain 90%. Sunday night, showers with a chance of thunderstorms in the evening, then showers likely after midnight. Humid with lows in the lower 60s. West winds around 5 miles per hour. Chance of rain 90%. Monday, mostly cloudy. A chance of showers in the morning, then showers likely with a chance of thunderstorms in the afternoon. Highs in the upper 70s. Chance of rain 70%. Monday night, mostly cloudy with showers likely with a chance of thunderstorms in the evening, then partly cloudy after midnight.

lows in the lower 60s. Chance of rain 70%. The current time is 9.05 p.m. Eastern Daylight Time. 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On the latest weather map, high pressure over the region will continue east through tonight. A low pressure system will develop over the central United States and slowly move east toward the Ohio Valley for the weekend. This system will slowly exit the region to the east through midweek. The forecast for the Central Highlands. Tonight, mostly cloudy. A slight chance of showers this evening. Lows in the mid-60s. Southeast winds around 5 miles per hour. Chance of rain 20%. Saturday, mostly cloudy. A chance of showers and thunderstorms in the afternoon. Highs in the lower 80s. Southeast winds 5 to 10 miles per hour. Chance of rain 50%. Saturday night, showers with a chance of thunderstorms. Humid with lows in the mid-60s. Southeast winds 5 to 10 miles per hour with gusts up to 20 miles per hour. Chance of rain 90%. Sunday, showers likely in the morning, then showers with a chance of thunderstorms in the afternoon. Humid with highs in the upper 70s. South winds 5 to 10 miles per hour. Chance of rain 90%. Sunday night, showers with a chance of thunderstorms in the evening, then showers likely after midnight. Humid with lows in the lower 60s. West winds around 5 miles per hour. Chance of rain 90%. Monday, mostly cloudy. A chance of showers in the morning, then showers likely with a chance of thunderstorms in the afternoon. Highs in the upper 70s. Chance of rain 70%. Monday night, mostly cloudy with showers likely with a chance of thunderstorms in the evening, then partly cloudy after midnight. Lows in the lower 60s. Chance of rain 70%. At 9 p.m., weather reports for selected cities. At Mansfield-Long Regional Airport, it was mostly cloudy. The temperature was 77 degrees, the dew point 65, and the relative humidity 66%. The wind was southeast, at 5 miles an hour. The pressure was 29.96 inches and falling. Elsewhere across Ohio, skies ranged from mostly cloudy to cloudy, and temperatures were between 75 and 80 degrees. Reports from nearby cities outside Ohio, skies ranged from mostly cloudy to cloudy. It was 77 at Pittsburgh, 82 at Detroit, 74 at Buffalo, 76 at Indianapolis, and 73 at Chicago. The current time is 9.08 p.m. Eastern Daylight Time. 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On the latest weather map, high pressure over the region will continue east through tonight. A low pressure system will develop over the central United States and slowly move east toward the Ohio Valley for the weekend. This system will slowly exit the region to the east through midweek. The forecast for the Central Highlands. Tonight, mostly cloudy. A slight chance of showers this evening. Lows in the mid-60s. Southeast winds around 5 miles per hour. Chance of rain 20%. Saturday, mostly cloudy. A chance of showers and thunderstorms in the afternoon. Highs in the lower 80s. Southeast winds 5 to 10 miles per hour. Chance of rain 50%. Saturday night, showers with a chance of thunderstorms. Humid with lows in the mid-60s. Southeast winds 5 to 10 miles per hour with gusts up to 20 miles per hour. Chance of rain 90%. Sunday, showers likely in the morning, then showers with a chance of thunderstorms in the afternoon. Humid with highs in the upper 70s. South winds 5 to 10 miles per hour. Chance of rain 90%. Sunday night, showers with a chance of thunderstorms in the evening, then showers likely after midnight. Humid with lows in the lower 60s. West winds around 5 miles per hour.
chance of rain 90%. Monday, mostly cloudy. A chance of showers in the morning, then showers likely with a chance of thunderstorms in the afternoon. Highs in the upper 70s. Chance of rain 70%. Monday night, mostly cloudy with showers likely with a chance of thunderstorms in the evening, then partly cloudy after midnight. Lows in the lower 60s. Chance of rain 70%. The extended forecast for the Central Highlands. Tuesday, partly sunny. Showers likely with a chance of thunderstorms in the afternoon. Highs around 80. Chance of rain 60%. Tuesday night, partly cloudy. Showers likely with a chance of thunderstorms in the evening. Lows in the lower 60s. Chance of rain 60%. Wednesday, partly sunny with a chance of showers. Highs in the lower 80s. Chance of rain 50%. Wednesday night, partly cloudy with a chance of showers in the evening, then mostly clear after midnight. Lows in the mid-60s. Chance of rain 50%. Thursday, partly cloudy. A chance of showers and thunderstorms in the afternoon. Highs in the lower 80s. Chance of rain 30%. Thursday night, partly cloudy with a chance of showers and thunderstorms in the evening, then mostly clear after midnight. Lows in the lower 60s. Chance of rain 30%. Friday, partly cloudy. A chance of showers and thunderstorms in the afternoon. Highs in the lower 80s. Chance of rain 40%. At 9 p.m., weather reports for selected cities. At Mansfield Long Regional Airport, it was mostly cloudy. The temperature was 77 degrees, the dew point 65, and the relative humidity 66%. The wind was southeast, at 5 miles an hour. The pressure was 29.96 inches and falling. Elsewhere across Ohio, skies ranged from mostly cloudy to cloudy, and temperatures were between 75 and 80 degrees. Reports from nearby cities outside Ohio, skies ranged from mostly cloudy to cloudy. It was 77 at Pittsburgh, 82 at Detroit, 74 at Buffalo, 76 at Indianapolis, and 73 at Chicago. The current time is 9:13 p.m. Eastern Daylight Time. 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On the latest weather map, high pressure over the region will continue east through tonight. A low-pressure system will develop over the central United States and slowly move east toward the Ohio Valley for the weekend. This system will slowly exit the region to the east through midweek. The forecast for the Central Highlands. Tonight, mostly cloudy. A slight chance of showers this evening. Lows in the mid-60s. Southeast winds around 5 miles per hour. Chance of rain 20%. Saturday, mostly cloudy. A chance of showers and thunderstorms in the afternoon. Highs in the lower 80s. Southeast winds 5 to 10 miles per hour. Chance of rain 50%. Saturday night, showers with a chance of thunderstorms. Humid with lows in the mid-60s. Southeast winds 5 to 10 miles per hour with gusts up to 20 miles per hour. Chance of rain 90%. Sunday, showers likely in the morning, then showers with a chance of thunderstorms in the afternoon. Humid with highs in the upper 70s. South winds 5 to 10 miles per hour. Chance of rain 90%. Sunday night, showers with a chance of thunderstorms in the evening, then showers likely after midnight. Humid with lows in the lower 60s. West winds around 5 miles per hour. Chance of rain 90%. Monday, mostly cloudy. A chance of showers in the morning, then showers likely with a chance of thunderstorms in the afternoon. Highs in the upper 70s. Chance of rain 70%. Monday night, mostly cloudy with showers likely with a chance of thunderstorms in the evening, then partly cloudy after midnight. Lows in the lower 60s. Chance of rain 70%. The Mansfield, Ohio climate summary for this evening, as of 5:15 p.m., July 31st, 2026. Today's high temperature was 87 degrees. The normal high is 82.
The record high is 96 degrees, which was set in 1933. Today's low temperature was 62 degrees. The normal low is 62. The record low is 45 degrees, which was set in 1936. No precipitation fell today. No snow fell today, which brings the monthly total to 0.0 inches. The total snowfall since July 1st still stands at 0.0 inches. Sunset tonight is at 8:47 p.m. Sunrise tomorrow is at 6:27 a.m. At 9 p.m., weather reports for selected cities. At Mansfield Long Regional Airport, it was cloudy. The temperature was 77 degrees, the dew point 65, and the relative humidity 66%. The wind was southeast, at 5 miles an hour. The pressure was 29.96 inches and falling. Elsewhere across Ohio, skies ranged from mostly cloudy to cloudy, and temperatures were between 75 and 80 degrees. Reports from nearby cities outside Ohio, skies ranged from mostly cloudy to cloudy. It was 77 at Pittsburgh, 82 at Detroit, 74 at Buffalo, 76 at Indianapolis, and 73 at Chicago. The current time is 9:17 p.m. Eastern Daylight Time. 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On the latest weather map, high pressure over the region will continue east through tonight. A low pressure system will develop over the central United States and slowly move east toward the Ohio Valley for the weekend. This system will slowly exit the region to the east through midweek. The forecast for the Central Highlands. Tonight, mostly cloudy. A slight chance of showers this evening. Lows in the mid-60s. Southeast winds around 5 miles per hour. Chance of rain 20%. Saturday, mostly cloudy. A chance of showers and thunderstorms in the afternoon. Highs in the lower 80s. Southeast winds 5 to 10 miles per hour. Chance of rain 50%. Saturday night, showers with a chance of thunderstorms. Humid with lows in the mid-60s. Southeast winds 5 to 10 miles per hour with gusts up to 20 miles per hour. Chance of rain 90%. Sunday, showers likely in the morning, then showers with a chance of thunderstorms in the afternoon. Humid with highs in the upper 70s. South winds 5 to 10 miles per hour. Chance of rain 90%. Sunday night, showers with a chance of thunderstorms in the evening, then showers likely after midnight. Humid with lows in the lower 60s. West winds around 5 miles per hour. Chance of rain 90%. Monday, mostly cloudy. A chance of showers in the morning, then showers likely with a chance of thunderstorms in the afternoon. Highs in the upper 70s. Chance of rain 70%. Monday night, mostly cloudy with showers likely with a chance of thunderstorms in the evening, then partly cloudy after midnight. Lows in the lower 60s. Chance of rain 70%. At 9 p.m., weather reports for selected cities. At Mansfield Long Regional Airport, it was cloudy. The temperature was 77 degrees, the dew point 65, and the relative humidity 66%. The wind was southeast, at 5 miles an hour. The pressure was 29.96 inches and falling. Elsewhere across Ohio, skies ranged from mostly cloudy to cloudy, and temperatures were between 75 and 80 degrees. Reports from nearby cities outside Ohio, skies ranged from mostly cloudy to cloudy. It was 77 at Pittsburgh, 82 at Detroit, 74 at Buffalo, 76 at Indianapolis, and 73 at Chicago. The extended forecast for the Central Highlands. Tuesday, partly sunny. Showers likely with a chance of thunderstorms in the afternoon. Highs around 80. Chance of rain 60%. Tuesday night, partly cloudy. Showers likely with a chance of thunderstorms in the evening. Lows in the lower 60s. Chance of rain 60%. Wednesday, partly sunny with a chance of showers. Highs in the lower 80s. Chance of rain 50%.
Wednesday night, partly cloudy with a chance of showers in the evening, then mostly clear after midnight. Lows in the mid-60s. Chance of rain 50%. Thursday, partly cloudy. A chance of showers and thunderstorms in the afternoon. Highs in the lower 80s. Chance of rain 30%. Thursday night, partly cloudy with a chance of showers and thunderstorms in the evening, then mostly clear after midnight. Lows in the lower 60s. Chance of rain 30%. Friday, partly cloudy. A chance of showers and thunderstorms in the afternoon. Highs in the lower 80s. Chance of rain 40%. The current time is 9:21 p.m. Eastern Daylight Time. 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On the latest weather map, high pressure over the region will continue east through tonight. A low pressure system will develop over the central United States and slowly move east toward the Ohio Valley for the weekend. This system will slowly exit the region to the east through midweek. The forecast for the Central Highlands. Tonight, mostly cloudy. A slight chance of showers this evening. Lows in the mid-60s. Southeast winds around 5 miles per hour. Chance of rain 20%. Saturday, mostly cloudy. A chance of showers and thunderstorms in the afternoon. Highs in the lower 80s. Southeast winds 5 to 10 miles per hour. Chance of rain 50%. Saturday night, showers with a chance of thunderstorms. Humid with lows in the mid-60s. Southeast winds 5 to 10 miles per hour with gusts up to 20 miles per hour. Chance of rain 90%. Sunday, showers likely in the morning, then showers with a chance of thunderstorms in the afternoon. Humid with highs in the upper 70s. South winds 5 to 10 miles per hour. Chance of rain 90%. Sunday night, showers with a chance of thunderstorms in the evening, then showers likely after midnight. Humid with lows in the lower 60s. West winds around 5 miles per hour. Chance of rain 90%. Monday, mostly cloudy. A chance of showers in the morning, then showers likely with a chance of thunderstorms in the afternoon. Highs in the upper 70s. Chance of rain 70%. Monday night, mostly cloudy with showers likely with a chance of thunderstorms in the evening, then partly cloudy after midnight. Lows in the lower 60s. Chance of rain 70%. At 9 p.m., weather reports for selected cities. At Mansfield Long Regional Airport, it was cloudy. The temperature was 77 degrees, the dew point 65, and the relative humidity 66%. The wind was southeast, at 5 miles an hour. The pressure was 29.96 inches and falling. Elsewhere across Ohio, skies ranged from mostly cloudy to cloudy, and temperatures were between 75 and 80 degrees. Reports from nearby cities outside Ohio, skies ranged from mostly cloudy to cloudy. It was 77 at Pittsburgh, 82 at Detroit, 74 at Buffalo, 76 at Indianapolis, and 73 at Chicago. The current time is 9:24 p.m. Eastern Daylight Time. 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On the latest weather map, high pressure over the region will continue east through tonight. A low pressure system will develop over the central United States and slowly move east toward the Ohio Valley for the weekend. This system will slowly exit the region to the east through midweek. The forecast for the Central Highlands. Tonight, mostly cloudy. A slight chance of showers this evening. Lows in the mid-60s. Southeast winds around 5 miles per hour. Chance of rain 20%. Saturday, mostly cloudy. A chance of showers and thunderstorms in the afternoon. Highs in the lower 80s. Southeast winds 5 to 10 miles per hour. Chance of rain 50%. Saturday night,
showers with a chance of thunderstorms. Humid with lows in the mid-60s. Southeast winds 5 to 10 miles per hour with gusts up to 20 miles per hour. Chance of rain 90%. Sunday, showers likely in the morning, then showers with a chance of thunderstorms in the afternoon. Humid with highs in the upper 70s. South winds 5 to 10 miles per hour. Chance of rain 90%. Sunday night, showers with a chance of thunderstorms in the evening, then showers likely after midnight. Humid with lows in the lower 60s. West winds around 5 miles per hour. Chance of rain 90%. Monday, mostly cloudy. A chance of showers in the morning, then showers likely with a chance of thunderstorms in the afternoon. Highs in the upper 70s. Chance of rain 70%. Monday night, mostly cloudy with showers likely with a chance of thunderstorms in the evening, then partly cloudy after midnight. Lows in the lower 60s. Chance of rain 70%. At 9 p.m., weather reports for selected cities. At Mansfield Lawn Regional Airport, it was cloudy. The temperature was 77 degrees, the dew point 65, and the relative humidity 66%. The wind was southeast, at 5 miles an hour. The pressure was 29.96 inches and falling. Elsewhere across Ohio, skies ranged from mostly cloudy to cloudy, and temperatures were between 75 and 80 degrees. Reports from nearby cities outside Ohio, skies ranged from mostly cloudy to cloudy. It was 77 at Pittsburgh, 82 at Detroit, 74 at Buffalo, 76 at Indianapolis, and 73 at Chicago. The current time is 9:27 p.m. Eastern Daylight Time. 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On the latest weather map, high pressure over the region will continue east through tonight. A low pressure system will develop over the central United States and slowly move east toward the Ohio Valley for the weekend. This system will slowly exit the region to the east through midweek. The forecast for the Central Highlands. Tonight, mostly cloudy. A slight chance of showers this evening. Lows in the mid-60s. Southeast winds around 5 miles per hour. Chance of rain 20%. Saturday, mostly cloudy. A chance of showers and thunderstorms in the afternoon. Highs in the lower 80s. Southeast winds 5 to 10 miles per hour. Chance of rain 50%. Saturday night, showers with a chance of thunderstorms. Humid with lows in the mid-60s. Southeast winds 5 to 10 miles per hour with gusts up to 20 miles per hour. Chance of rain 90%. Sunday, showers likely in the morning, then showers with a chance of thunderstorms in the afternoon. Humid with highs in the upper 70s. South winds 5 to 10 miles per hour. Chance of rain 90%. Sunday night, showers with a chance of thunderstorms in the evening, then showers likely after midnight. Humid with lows in the lower 60s. West winds around 5 miles per hour. Chance of rain 90%. Monday, mostly cloudy. A chance of showers in the morning, then showers likely with a chance of thunderstorms in the afternoon. Highs in the upper 70s. Chance of rain 70%. Monday night, mostly cloudy with showers likely with a chance of thunderstorms in the evening, then partly cloudy after midnight. Lows in the lower 60s. Chance of rain 70%. At 9 p.m., weather reports for selected cities. At Mansfield Lawn Regional Airport, it was cloudy. The temperature was 77 degrees, the dew point 65, and the relative humidity 66%. The wind was southeast, at 5 miles an hour. The pressure was 29.96 inches and falling. Elsewhere across Ohio, skies ranged from mostly cloudy to cloudy, and temperatures were between 75 and 80 degrees. Reports from nearby cities outside Ohio, skies ranged from mostly cloudy to cloudy. It was 77 at Pittsburgh, 82 at Detroit, 74 at Buffalo, 76 at Indianapolis, and 73 at Chicago. The extended forecast for the Central Highlands.
Tuesday, partly sunny. Showers likely with a chance of thunderstorms in the afternoon. Highs around 80. Chance of rain 60%. Tuesday night, partly cloudy. Showers likely with a chance of thunderstorms in the evening. Lows in the lower 60s. Chance of rain 60%. Wednesday, partly sunny with a chance of showers. Highs in the lower 80s. Chance of rain 50%. Wednesday night, partly cloudy with a chance of showers in the evening, then mostly clear after midnight. Lows in the mid-60s. Chance of rain 50%. Thursday, partly cloudy. A chance of showers and thunderstorms in the afternoon. Highs in the lower 80s. Chance of rain 30%. Thursday night, partly cloudy with a chance of showers and thunderstorms in the evening, then mostly clear after midnight. Lows in the lower 60s. Chance of rain 30%. Friday, partly cloudy. A chance of showers and thunderstorms in the afternoon. Highs in the lower 80s. Chance of rain 40%. The Mansfield, Ohio climate summary for this evening, as of 5:15 p.m., July 31, 2026. Today's high temperature was 87 degrees. The normal high is 82. The record high is 96 degrees, which was set in 1933. Today's low temperature was 62 degrees. The normal low is 62. The record low is 45 degrees, which was set in 1936. No precipitation fell today. No snow fell today, which brings the monthly total to 0.0 inches. The total snowfall since July 1st still stands at 0.0 inches. Sunset tonight is at 8:47 p.m. Sunrise tomorrow is at 6:27 a.m. The current time is 9:32 p.m. Eastern Daylight Time. 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On the latest weather map, high pressure over the region will continue east through tonight. A low pressure system will develop over the central United States and slowly move east toward the Ohio Valley for the weekend. This system will slowly exit the region to the east through midweek. The forecast for the Central Highlands. Tonight, mostly cloudy. A slight chance of showers this evening. Lows in the mid-60s. Southeast winds around 5 miles per hour. Chance of rain 20%. Saturday, mostly cloudy. A chance of showers and thunderstorms in the afternoon. Highs in the lower 80s. Southeast winds 5 to 10 miles per hour. Chance of rain 50%. Saturday night, showers with a chance of thunderstorms. Humid with lows in the mid-60s. Southeast winds 5 to 10 miles per hour with gusts up to 20 miles per hour. Chance of rain 90%. Sunday, showers likely in the morning, then showers with a chance of thunderstorms in the afternoon. Humid with highs in the upper 70s. South winds 5 to 10 miles per hour. Chance of rain 90%. Sunday night, showers with a chance of thunderstorms in the evening, then showers likely after midnight. Humid with lows in the lower 60s. West winds around 5 miles per hour. Chance of rain 90%. Monday, mostly cloudy. A chance of showers in the morning, then showers likely with a chance of thunderstorms in the afternoon. Highs in the upper 70s. Chance of rain 70%. Monday night, mostly cloudy with showers likely with a chance of thunderstorms in the evening, then partly cloudy after midnight. Lows in the lower 60s. Chance of rain 70%. At 9 p.m., weather reports for selected cities. At Mansfield Lawn Regional Airport, it was cloudy. The temperature was 77 degrees, the dew point 65, and the relative humidity 66%. The wind was southeast, at 5 miles an hour. The pressure was 29.96 inches and falling. Elsewhere across Ohio, skies ranged from mostly cloudy to cloudy, and temperatures were between 75 and 80 degrees. Reports from nearby cities outside Ohio, skies ranged from mostly cloudy to cloudy.
It was 77 at Pittsburgh, 82 at Detroit, 74 at Buffalo, 76 at Indianapolis, and 73 at Chicago. The current time is 9.

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On the latest weather map, high pressure over the region will continue east through tonight. A low pressure system will develop over the central United States and slowly move east toward the Ohio Valley for the weekend. This system will slowly exit the region to the east through midweek. The forecast for the Central Highlands. Tonight, mostly cloudy. A slight chance of showers this evening. Lows in the mid-60s. Southeast winds around 5 miles per hour. Chance of rain 20%. Saturday, mostly cloudy. A chance of showers and thunderstorms in the afternoon. Highs in the lower 80s. Southeast winds 5 to 10 miles per hour. Chance of rain 50%. Saturday night, showers with a chance of thunderstorms. Humid with lows in the mid-60s. Southeast winds 5 to 10 miles per hour with gusts up to 20 miles per hour. Chance of rain 90%. Sunday, showers likely in the morning, then showers with a chance of thunderstorms in the afternoon. Humid with highs in the upper 70s. South winds 5 to 10 miles per hour. Chance of rain 90%. Sunday night, showers with a chance of thunderstorms in the evening, then showers likely after midnight. Humid with lows in the lower 60s. West winds around 5 miles per hour. Chance of rain 90%. Monday, mostly cloudy. A chance of showers in the morning, then showers likely with a chance of thunderstorms in the afternoon. Highs in the upper 70s. Chance of rain 70%. Monday night, mostly cloudy with showers likely with a chance of thunderstorms in the evening, then partly cloudy after midnight. Lows in the lower 60s. Chance of rain 70%. At 9 p.m., weather reports for selected cities. At Mansfield-Laum Regional Airport, it was cloudy. The temperature was 77 degrees, the dew point 65, and the relative humidity 66%. The wind was southeast, at 5 miles an hour. The pressure was 29.96 inches and falling. Elsewhere across Ohio, skies ranged from mostly cloudy to cloudy, and temperatures were between 75 and 80 degrees. Reports from nearby cities outside Ohio, skies ranged from mostly cloudy to cloudy. It was 77 at Pittsburgh, 82 at Detroit, 74 at Buffalo, 76 at Indianapolis, and 73 at Chicago. The Nearshore Marine Forecast. For the following marine location, the islands to Vermilion. Overnight, southeast winds 10 knots or less becoming south. Cloudy. Waves 1 foot or less. Saturday, south winds 5 to 15 knots becoming east. A chance of showers and thunderstorms in the afternoon. Waves 2 feet or less. Saturday night, east winds 10 to 15 knots becoming southeast. Showers with a chance of thunderstorms. Waves 2 feet or less. Sunday, southeast winds 5 to 10 knots becoming northeast. Showers in the morning, then showers with a chance of thunderstorms in the afternoon. Waves 2 feet or less. Winds and waves higher in and near thunderstorms. The water temperature off Toledo is 77 degrees, off Cleveland 74 degrees, and off Derry 75 degrees. The current time is 9:39 p.m. Eastern Daylight Time. 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The extended forecast for the Central Highlands. Tuesday, partly sunny. Showers likely with a chance of thunderstorms in the afternoon. Highs around 80. Chance of rain 60%. Tuesday night, partly cloudy. Showers likely with a chance of thunderstorms in the evening. Lows in the lower 60s. Chance of rain 60%. Wednesday, partly sunny with a chance of showers. Highs in the lower 80s. Chance of rain 50%.
Wednesday night, partly cloudy with a chance of showers in the evening, then mostly clear after midnight. Lows in the mid-60s. Chance of rain 50%. Thursday, partly cloudy. A chance of showers and thunderstorms in the afternoon. Highs in the lower 80s. Chance of rain 30%. Thursday night, partly cloudy with a chance of showers and thunderstorms in the evening, then mostly clear after midnight. Lows in the lower 60s. Chance of rain 30%. Friday, partly cloudy. A chance of showers and thunderstorms in the afternoon. Highs in the lower 80s. Chance of rain 40%. On the latest weather map, high pressure over the region will continue east through tonight. A low pressure system will develop over the central United States and slowly move east toward the Ohio Valley for the weekend. This system will slowly exit the region to the east through midweek. The forecast for the Central Highlands. Tonight, mostly cloudy. A slight chance of showers this evening. Lows in the mid-60s. Southeast winds around 5 miles per hour. Chance of rain 20%. Saturday, mostly cloudy. A chance of showers and thunderstorms in the afternoon. Highs in the lower 80s. Southeast winds 5 to 10 miles per hour. Chance of rain 50%. Saturday night, showers with a chance of thunderstorms. Humid with lows in the mid-60s. Southeast winds 5 to 10 miles per hour with gusts up to 20 miles per hour. Chance of rain 90%. Sunday, showers likely in the morning, then showers with a chance of thunderstorms in the afternoon. Humid with highs in the upper 70s. South winds 5 to 10 miles per hour. Chance of rain 90%. Sunday night, showers with a chance of thunderstorms in the evening, then showers likely after midnight. Humid with lows in the lower 60s. West winds around 5 miles per hour. Chance of rain 90%. Monday, mostly cloudy. A chance of showers in the morning, then showers likely with a chance of thunderstorms in the afternoon. Highs in the upper 70s. Chance of rain 70%. Monday night, mostly cloudy with showers likely with a chance of thunderstorms in the evening, then partly cloudy after midnight. Lows in the lower 60s. Chance of rain 70%. At 9 p.m., weather reports for selected cities. At Mansfield Long Regional Airport, it was cloudy. The temperature was 77 degrees, the dew point 65, and the relative humidity 66%. The wind was southeast, at 5 miles an hour. The pressure was 29.96 inches and falling. Elsewhere across Ohio, skies ranged from mostly cloudy to cloudy, and temperatures were between 75 and 80 degrees. Reports from nearby cities outside Ohio, skies ranged from mostly cloudy to cloudy. It was 77 at Pittsburgh, 82 at Detroit, 74 at Buffalo, 76 at Indianapolis, and 73 at Chicago. The current time is 9:44 p.m. Eastern Daylight Time. 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On the latest weather map, high pressure over the region will continue east through tonight. A low pressure system will develop over the central United States and slowly move east toward the Ohio Valley for the weekend. This system will slowly exit the region to the east through midweek. The forecast for the Central Highlands. Tonight, mostly cloudy. A slight chance of showers this evening. Lows in the mid-60s. Southeast winds around 5 miles per hour. Chance of rain 20%. Saturday, mostly cloudy. A chance of showers and thunderstorms in the afternoon. Highs in the lower 80s. Southeast winds 5 to 10 miles per hour. Chance of rain 50%. Saturday night, showers with a chance of thunderstorms. Humid with lows in the mid-60s. Southeast winds 5 to 10 miles per hour with gusts up to 20 miles per hour. Chance of rain 90%. Sunday, showers likely in the morning, then showers with a chance of thunderstorms in the afternoon. Humid with highs in the upper 70s. South winds 5 to 10 miles per hour.
chance of rain 90%. Sunday night, showers with a chance of thunderstorms in the evening, then showers likely after midnight. Humid with lows in the lower 60s. West winds around 5 miles per hour. Chance of rain 90%. Monday, mostly cloudy. A chance of showers in the morning, then showers likely with a chance of thunderstorms in the afternoon. Highs in the upper 70s. Chance of rain 70%. Monday night, mostly cloudy with showers likely with a chance of thunderstorms in the evening, then partly cloudy after midnight. Lows in the lower 60s. Chance of rain 70%. The Mansfield, Ohio climate summary for this evening, as of 5:15 p.m., July 31, 2026. Today's high temperature was 87 degrees. The normal high is 82. The record high is 96 degrees, which was set in 1933. Today's low temperature was 62 degrees. The normal low is 62. The record low is 45 degrees, which was set in 1936. No precipitation fell today. No snow fell today, which brings the monthly total to 0.0 inches. The total snowfall since July 1st still stands at 0.0 inches. Sunset tonight is at 8:47 p.m. Sunrise tomorrow is at 6:27 a.m. At 9 p.m., weather reports for selected cities. At Mansfield Lawn Regional Airport, it was cloudy. The temperature was 77 degrees, the dew point 65, and the relative humidity 66%. The wind was southeast, at 5 miles an hour. The pressure was 29.96 inches and falling. Elsewhere across Ohio, skies ranged from mostly cloudy to cloudy, and temperatures were between 75 and 80 degrees. Reports from nearby cities outside Ohio, skies ranged from mostly cloudy to cloudy. It was 77 at Pittsburgh, 82 at Detroit, 74 at Buffalo, 76 at Indianapolis, and 73 at Chicago. The current time is 9:47 p.m. Eastern Daylight Time. 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On the latest weather map, high pressure over the region will continue east through tonight. A low pressure system will develop over the central United States and slowly move east toward the Ohio Valley for the weekend. This system will slowly exit the region to the east through midweek. The forecast for the Central Highlands. Tonight, mostly cloudy. A slight chance of showers this evening. Lows in the mid-60s. Southeast winds around 5 miles per hour. Chance of rain 20%. Saturday, mostly cloudy. A chance of showers and thunderstorms in the afternoon. Highs in the lower 80s. Southeast winds 5 to 10 miles per hour. Chance of rain 50%. Saturday night, showers with a chance of thunderstorms. Humid with lows in the mid-60s. Southeast winds 5 to 10 miles per hour with gusts up to 20 miles per hour. Chance of rain 90%. Sunday, showers likely in the morning, then showers with a chance of thunderstorms in the afternoon. Humid with highs in the upper 70s. South winds 5 to 10 miles per hour. Chance of rain 90%. Sunday night, showers with a chance of thunderstorms in the evening, then showers likely after midnight. Humid with lows in the lower 60s. West winds around 5 miles per hour. Chance of rain 90%. Monday, mostly cloudy. A chance of showers in the morning, then showers likely with a chance of thunderstorms in the afternoon. Highs in the upper 70s. Chance of rain 70%. Monday night, mostly cloudy with showers likely with a chance of thunderstorms in the evening, then partly cloudy after midnight. Lows in the lower 60s. Chance of rain 70%. The extended forecast for the Central Highlands. Tuesday, partly sunny. Showers likely with a chance of thunderstorms in the afternoon. Highs around 80. Chance of rain 60%. Tuesday night, partly cloudy. Showers likely with a chance of thunderstorms in the evening. Lows in the lower 60s. Chance of rain 60%.
Wednesday, partly sunny with a chance of showers. Highs in the lower 80s. Chance of rain 50%. Wednesday night, partly cloudy with a chance of showers in the evening, then mostly clear after midnight. Lows in the mid-60s. Chance of rain 50%. Thursday, partly cloudy. A chance of showers and thunderstorms in the afternoon. Highs in the lower 80s. Chance of rain 30%. Thursday night, partly cloudy with a chance of showers and thunderstorms in the evening, then mostly clear after midnight. Lows in the lower 60s. Chance of rain 30%. Friday, partly cloudy. A chance of showers and thunderstorms in the afternoon. Highs in the lower 80s. Chance of rain 40%. At 9 p.m., weather reports for selected cities. At Mansfield Long Regional Airport, it was cloudy. The temperature was 77 degrees, the dew point 65, and the relative humidity 66%. The wind was southeast, at 5 miles an hour. The pressure was 29.96 inches and falling. Elsewhere across Ohio, skies ranged from mostly cloudy to cloudy, and temperatures were between 75 and 80 degrees. Reports from nearby cities outside Ohio, skies ranged from mostly cloudy to cloudy. It was 77 at Pittsburgh, 82 at Detroit, 74 at Buffalo, 76 at Indianapolis, and 73 at Chicago. The current time is 9:52 p.m. Eastern Daylight Time. 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On the latest weather map, high pressure over the region will continue east through tonight. A low pressure system will develop over the central United States and slowly move east toward the Ohio Valley for the weekend. This system will slowly exit the region to the east through midweek. The forecast for the Central Highlands. Tonight, mostly cloudy. A slight chance of showers this evening. Lows in the mid-60s. Southeast winds around 5 miles per hour. Chance of rain 20%. Saturday, mostly cloudy. A chance of showers and thunderstorms in the afternoon. Highs in the lower 80s. Southeast winds 5 to 10 miles per hour. Chance of rain 50%. Saturday night, showers with a chance of thunderstorms. Humid with lows in the mid-60s. Southeast winds 5 to 10 miles per hour with gusts up to 20 miles per hour. Chance of rain 90%. Sunday, showers likely in the morning, then showers with a chance of thunderstorms in the afternoon. Humid with highs in the upper 70s. South winds 5 to 10 miles per hour. Chance of rain 90%. Sunday night, showers with a chance of thunderstorms in the evening, then showers likely after midnight. Humid with lows in the lower 60s. West winds around 5 miles per hour. Chance of rain 90%. Monday, mostly cloudy. A chance of showers in the morning, then showers likely with a chance of thunderstorms in the afternoon. Highs in the upper 70s. Chance of rain 70%. Monday night, mostly cloudy with showers likely with a chance of thunderstorms in the evening, then partly cloudy after midnight. Lows in the lower 60s. Chance of rain 70%. At 9 p.m., weather reports for selected cities. At Mansfield Long Regional Airport, it was cloudy. The temperature was 77 degrees, the dew point 65, and the relative humidity 66%. The wind was southeast, at 5 miles an hour. The pressure was 29.96 inches and falling. Elsewhere across Ohio, skies ranged from mostly cloudy to cloudy, and temperatures were between 75 and 80 degrees. Reports from nearby cities outside Ohio, skies ranged from mostly cloudy to cloudy. It was 77 at Pittsburgh, 82 at Detroit, 74 at Buffalo, 76 at Indianapolis, and 73 at Chicago. The current time is 9:55 p.m. Eastern Daylight Time. 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
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On the latest weather map, high pressure over the region will continue east through tonight. A low pressure system will develop over the central United States and slowly move east toward the Ohio Valley for the weekend. This system will slowly exit the region to the east through midweek. The forecast for the Central Highlands. Tonight, mostly cloudy. A slight chance of showers this evening. Lows in the mid-60s. Southeast winds around 5 miles per hour. Chance of rain 20%. Saturday, mostly cloudy. A chance of showers and thunderstorms in the afternoon. Highs in the lower 80s. Southeast winds 5 to 10 miles per hour. Chance of rain 50%. Saturday night, showers with a chance of thunderstorms. Humid with lows in the mid-60s. Southeast winds 5 to 10 miles per hour with gusts up to 20 miles per hour. Chance of rain 90%. Sunday, showers likely in the morning, then showers with a chance of thunderstorms in the afternoon. Humid with highs in the upper 70s. South winds 5 to 10 miles per hour. Chance of rain 90%. Sunday night, showers with a chance of thunderstorms in the evening, then showers likely after midnight. Humid with lows in the lower 60s. West winds around 5 miles per hour. Chance of rain 90%. Monday, mostly cloudy. A chance of showers in the morning, then showers likely with a chance of thunderstorms in the afternoon. Highs in the upper 70s. Chance of rain 70%. Monday night, mostly cloudy with showers likely with a chance of thunderstorms in the evening, then partly cloudy after midnight. Lows in the lower 60s. Chance of rain 70%. At 9 p.m., weather reports for selected cities. At Mansfield Long Regional Airport, it was cloudy. The temperature was 77 degrees, the dew point 65, and the relative humidity 66%. The wind was southeast, at 5 miles an hour. The pressure was 29.96 inches and falling. Elsewhere across Ohio, skies ranged from mostly cloudy to cloudy, and temperatures were between 75 and 80 degrees. Reports from nearby cities outside Ohio, skies ranged from mostly cloudy to cloudy. It was 77 at Pittsburgh, 82 at Detroit, 74 at Buffalo, 76 at Indianapolis, and 73 at Chicago. The current time is 9:58 p.m. Eastern Daylight Time. 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On the latest weather map, high pressure over the region will continue east through tonight. A low pressure system will develop over the central United States and slowly move east toward the Ohio Valley for the weekend. This system will slowly exit the region to the east through midweek. The forecast for the Central Highlands. Tonight, mostly cloudy. A slight chance of showers this evening. Lows in the mid-60s. Southeast winds around 5 miles per hour. Chance of rain 20%. Saturday, mostly cloudy. A chance of showers and thunderstorms in the afternoon. Highs in the lower 80s. Southeast winds 5 to 10 miles per hour. Chance of rain 50%. Saturday night, showers with a chance of thunderstorms. Humid with lows in the mid-60s. Southeast winds 5 to 10 miles per hour with gusts up to 20 miles per hour. Chance of rain 90%. Sunday, showers likely in the morning, then showers with a chance of thunderstorms in the afternoon. Humid with highs in the upper 70s. South winds 5 to 10 miles per hour. Chance of rain 90%. Sunday night, showers with a chance of thunderstorms in the evening, then showers likely after midnight. Humid with lows in the lower 60s. West winds around 5 miles per hour. Chance of rain 90%. Monday, mostly cloudy. A chance of showers in the morning, then showers likely with a chance of thunderstorms in the afternoon. Highs in the upper 70s. Chance of rain 70%.
Monday night, mostly cloudy with showers likely with a chance of thunderstorms in the evening, then partly cloudy after midnight. Lows in the lower 60s. Chance of rain 70%. The Nearshore Marine Forecast. For the following marine location, the island

nevertheless. Winds and waves higher in and near thunderstorms. The water temperature off Toledo is 77 degrees, off Cleveland 74 degrees, and off Erie 75 degrees. The extended forecast for the Central Highlands. Tuesday, partly sunny. Showers likely with a chance of thunderstorms in the afternoon. Highs around 80. Chance of rain 60%. Tuesday night, partly cloudy. Showers likely with a chance of thunderstorms in the evening. Lows in the lower 60s. Chance of rain 60%. Wednesday, partly sunny with a chance of showers. Highs in the lower 80s. Chance of rain 50%. Wednesday night, partly cloudy with a chance of showers in the evening, then mostly clear after midnight. Lows in the mid-60s. Chance of rain 50%. Thursday, partly cloudy. A chance of showers and thunderstorms in the afternoon. Highs in the lower 80s. Chance of rain 30%. Thursday night, partly cloudy with a chance of showers and thunderstorms in the evening, then mostly clear after midnight. Lows in the lower 60s. Chance of rain 30%. Friday, partly cloudy. A chance of showers and thunderstorms in the afternoon. Highs in the lower 80s. Chance of rain 40%. The Mansfield, Ohio climate summary for this evening, as of 5:15 p.m., July 31st, 2026. Today's high temperature was 87 degrees. The normal high is 82. The record high is 96 degrees, which was set in 1933. Today's low temperature was 62 degrees. The normal low is 62. The record low is 45 degrees, which was set in 1936. No precipitation fell today. No snow fell today, which brings the monthly total to 0.0 inches. The total snowfall since July 1st still stands at 0.0 inches. Sunset tonight is at 8:47 p.m. Sunrise tomorrow is at 6:27 a.m. At 9 p.m., weather reports for selected cities. At Mansfield Long Regional Airport, it was cloudy. The temperature was 77 degrees, the dew point 65, and the relative humidity 66%. The wind was southeast, at 5 miles an hour. The pressure was 29.96 inches and falling. Elsewhere across Ohio, skies ranged from mostly cloudy to cloudy, and temperatures were between 75 and 80 degrees. Reports from nearby cities outside Ohio, skies ranged from mostly cloudy to cloudy. It was 77 at Pittsburgh, 82 at Detroit, 74 at Buffalo, 76 at Indianapolis, and 73 at Chicago. The current time is 10:04 p.m. Eastern Daylight Time. 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On the latest weather map, high pressure over the region will continue east through tonight. A low pressure system will develop over the central United States and slowly move east toward the Ohio Valley for the weekend. This system will slowly exit the region to the east through midweek. The forecast for the Central Highlands. Tonight, mostly cloudy. A slight chance of showers this evening. Lows in the mid-60s. Southeast winds around 5 miles per hour. Chance of rain 20%. Saturday, mostly cloudy. A chance of showers and thunderstorms in the afternoon. Highs in the lower 80s. Southeast winds 5 to 10 miles per hour. Chance of rain 50%. Saturday night, showers with a chance of thunderstorms. Humid with lows in the mid-60s. Southeast winds 5 to 10 miles per hour with gusts up to 20 miles per hour. Chance of rain 90%. Sunday, showers likely in the morning, then showers with a chance of thunderstorms in the afternoon. Humid with highs in the upper 70s. South winds 5 to 10 miles per hour. Chance of rain 90%. Sunday night, showers with a chance of thunderstorms in the evening, then showers likely after midnight. Humid with lows in the lower 60s. West winds around 5 miles per hour. Chance of rain 90%. Monday, mostly cloudy. A chance of showers in the morning, then showers likely.

with a chance of thunderstorms in the afternoon. Highs in the upper 70s. Chance of rain 70%. Monday night, mostly cloudy with showers likely with a chance of thunderstorms in the evening, then partly cloudy after midnight. Lows in the lower 60s. Chance of rain 70%. At 10 p.m., weather reports for selected cities. At Mansfield Lawn Regional Airport, it was cloudy. The temperature was 76 degrees, the dew point 65, and the relative humidity 68%. The wind was southeast, at 6 miles an hour. The pressure was 29.96 inches and steady. Elsewhere across Ohio, skies ranged from mostly cloudy to cloudy, and temperatures were between 73 and 78 degrees. Reports from nearby cities outside Ohio, at Chicago, rain was falling, with a temperature of 71. At Pittsburgh, it was mostly cloudy, with a temperature of 75. It was cloudy, with a temperature of 80 at Detroit, 74 at Buffalo, and 75 at Indianapolis. The current time is 10:07 p.m. Eastern Daylight Time. 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On the latest weather map, high pressure over the region will continue east through tonight. A low pressure system will develop over the central United States and slowly move east toward the Ohio Valley for the weekend. This system will slowly exit the region to the east through midweek. The forecast for the Central Highlands. Tonight, mostly cloudy. A slight chance of showers this evening. Lows in the mid-60s. Southeast winds around 5 miles per hour. Chance of rain 20%. Saturday, mostly cloudy. A chance of showers and thunderstorms in the afternoon. Highs in the lower 80s. Southeast winds 5 to 10 miles per hour. Chance of rain 50%. Saturday night, showers with a chance of thunderstorms. Humid with lows in the mid-60s. Southeast winds 5 to 10 miles per hour with gusts up to 20 miles per hour. Chance of rain 90%. Sunday, showers likely in the morning, then showers with a chance of thunderstorms in the afternoon. Humid with highs in the upper 70s. South winds 5 to 10 miles per hour. Chance of rain 90%. Sunday night, showers with a chance of thunderstorms in the evening, then showers likely after midnight. Humid with lows in the lower 60s. West winds around 5 miles per hour. Chance of rain 90%. Monday, mostly cloudy. A chance of showers in the morning, then showers likely with a chance of thunderstorms in the afternoon. Highs in the upper 70s. Chance of rain 70%. Monday night, mostly cloudy with showers likely with a chance of thunderstorms in the evening, then partly cloudy after midnight. Lows in the lower 60s. Chance of rain 70%. At 10 p.m., weather reports for selected cities. At Mansfield Lawn Regional Airport, it was cloudy. The temperature was 76 degrees, the dew point 65, and the relative humidity 68%. The wind was southeast, at 6 miles an hour. The pressure was 29.96 inches and steady. Elsewhere across Ohio, skies ranged from mostly cloudy to cloudy, and temperatures were between 73 and 78 degrees. Reports from nearby cities outside Ohio, at Chicago, rain was falling, with a temperature of 71. At Pittsburgh, it was mostly cloudy, with a temperature of 75. It was cloudy, with a temperature of 80 at Detroit, 74 at Buffalo, and 75 at Indianapolis. The extended forecast for the Central Highlands. Tuesday, partly sunny. Showers likely with a chance of thunderstorms in the afternoon. Highs around 80. Chance of rain 60%. Tuesday night, partly cloudy. Showers likely with a chance of thunderstorms in the evening. Lows in the lower 60s. Chance of rain 60%. Wednesday, partly sunny with a chance of showers. Highs in the lower 80s. Chance of rain 50%. Wednesday night, partly cloudy with a chance of showers in the evening, then mostly clear after midnight. Lows in the mid-60s. Chance of rain 50%.
Thursday, partly cloudy. A chance of showers and thunderstorms in the afternoon. Highs in the lower 80s. Chance of rain 30%. Thursday night, partly cloudy with a chance of showers and thunderstorms in the evening, then mostly clear after midnight. Lows in the lower 60s. Chance of rain 30%. Friday, partly cloudy. A chance of showers and thunderstorms in the afternoon. Highs in the lower 80s. Chance of rain 40%. The current time is 10:11 p.m. Eastern Daylight Time. 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On the latest weather map, high pressure over the region will continue east through tonight. A low pressure system will develop over the central United States and slowly move east toward the Ohio Valley for the weekend. This system will slowly exit the region to the east through midweek. The forecast for the Central Highlands. Tonight, mostly cloudy. A slight chance of showers this evening. Lows in the mid-60s. Southeast winds around 5 miles per hour. Chance of rain 20%. Saturday, mostly cloudy. A chance of showers and thunderstorms in the afternoon. Highs in the lower 80s. Southeast winds 5 to 10 miles per hour. Chance of rain 50%. Saturday night, showers with a chance of thunderstorms. Humid with lows in the mid-60s. Southeast winds 5 to 10 miles per hour with gusts up to 20 miles per hour. Chance of rain 90%. Sunday, showers likely in the morning, then showers with a chance of thunderstorms in the afternoon. Humid with highs in the upper 70s. South winds 5 to 10 miles per hour. Chance of rain 90%. Sunday night, showers with a chance of thunderstorms in the evening, then showers likely after midnight. Humid with lows in the lower 60s. West winds around 5 miles per hour. Chance of rain 90%. Monday, mostly cloudy. A chance of showers in the morning, then showers likely with a chance of thunderstorms in the afternoon. Highs in the upper 70s. Chance of rain 70%. Monday night, mostly cloudy with showers likely with a chance of thunderstorms in the evening, then partly cloudy after midnight. Lows in the lower 60s. Chance of rain 70%. At 10 p.m., weather reports for selected cities. At Mansfield Long Regional Airport, it was cloudy. The temperature was 76 degrees, the dew point 65, and the relative humidity 68%. The wind was southeast, at 6 miles an hour. The pressure was 29.96 inches and steady. Elsewhere across Ohio, temperatures were between 73 and 78 degrees. At Marion, it was partly cloudy. It was mostly cloudy at Toledo Express, Youngstown, Cincinnati, Findlay, and Columbus. It was cloudy at Wooster, Cleveland, Akron-Canton Regional Airport, and Dayton. Reports from nearby cities outside Ohio, at Chicago, rain was falling, with a temperature of 71. At Pittsburgh, it was mostly cloudy, with a temperature of 75. It was cloudy, with a temperature of 80 at Detroit, 74 at Buffalo, and 75 at Indianapolis. The Mansfield, Ohio climate summary for this evening, as of 5:15 p.m., July 31, 2026. Today's high temperature was 87 degrees. The normal high is 82. The record high is 96 degrees, which was set in 1933. Today's low temperature was 62 degrees. The normal low is 62. The record low is 45 degrees, which was set in 1936. No precipitation fell today. No snow fell today, which brings the monthly total to 0.0 inches. The total snowfall since July 1st still stands at 0.0 inches. Sunset tonight is at 8:47 p.m. Sunrise tomorrow is at 6:27 a.m. The current time is 10:15 p.m. Eastern Daylight Time. 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
We supply the latest available information for the Central Highlands over station WWG57 from Butler on a frequency of 162.450 MHz. On the latest weather map, high pressure over the region will continue east through tonight. A low pressure system will develop over the central United States and slowly move east toward the Ohio Valley for the weekend. This system will slowly exit the region to the east through midweek. The forecast for the Central Highlands. Tonight, mostly cloudy. A slight chance of showers this evening. Lows in the mid-60s. Southeast winds around 5 miles per hour. Chance of rain 20%. Saturday, mostly cloudy. A chance of showers and thunderstorms in the afternoon. Highs in the lower 80s. Southeast winds 5 to 10 miles per hour. Chance of rain 50%. Saturday night, showers with a chance of thunderstorms. Humid with lows in the mid-60s. Southeast winds 5 to 10 miles per hour with gusts up to 20 miles per hour. Chance of rain 90%. Sunday, showers likely in the morning, then showers with a chance of thunderstorms in the afternoon. Humid with highs in the upper 70s. South winds 5 to 10 miles per hour. Chance of rain 90%. Sunday night, showers with a chance of thunderstorms in the evening, then showers likely after midnight. Humid with lows in the lower 60s. West winds around 5 miles per hour. Chance of rain 90%. Monday, mostly cloudy. A chance of showers in the morning, then showers likely with a chance of thunderstorms in the afternoon. Highs in the upper 70s. Chance of rain 70%. Monday night, mostly cloudy with showers likely with a chance of thunderstorms in the evening, then partly cloudy after midnight. Lows in the lower 60s. Chance of rain 70%. At 10 p.m., weather reports for selected cities. At Mansfield Long Regional Airport, it was cloudy. The temperature was 76 degrees, the dew point 65, and the relative humidity 68%. The wind was southeast, at 6 miles an hour. The pressure was 29.96 inches and steady. Elsewhere across Ohio, temperatures were between 73 and 78 degrees. At Marion, it was partly cloudy. It was mostly cloudy at Toledo Express, Youngstown, Cincinnati, Findlay, and Columbus. It was cloudy at Worcester, Cleveland, Akron-Canton Regional Airport, and Dayton. Reports from nearby cities outside Ohio, at Chicago, rain was falling, with a temperature of 71. At Pittsburgh, it was mostly cloudy, with a temperature of 75. It was cloudy, with a temperature of 80 at Detroit, 74 at Buffalo, and 75 at Indianapolis. The current time is 10:19 p.m. Eastern Daylight Time. 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On the latest weather map, high pressure over the region will continue east through tonight. A low pressure system will develop over the central United States and slowly move east toward the Ohio Valley for the weekend. This system will slowly exit the region to the east through midweek. The forecast for the Central Highlands. Tonight, mostly cloudy. A slight chance of showers this evening. Lows in the mid-60s. Southeast winds around 5 miles per hour. Chance of rain 20%. Saturday, mostly cloudy. A chance of showers and thunderstorms in the afternoon. Highs in the lower 80s. Southeast winds 5 to 10 miles per hour. Chance of rain 50%. Saturday night, showers with a chance of thunderstorms. Humid with lows in the mid-60s. Southeast winds 5 to 10 miles per hour with gusts up to 20 miles per hour. Chance of rain 90%. Sunday, showers likely in the morning, then showers with a chance of thunderstorms in the afternoon. Humid with highs in the upper 70s. South winds 5 to 10 miles per hour. Chance of rain 90%. Sunday night, showers with a chance of thunderstorms in the evening, then showers likely after midnight. Humid with lows in the lower 60s. West winds around 5 miles per hour. Chance of rain 90%.
Monday, mostly cloudy. A chance of showers in the morning, then showers likely with a chance of thunderstorms in the afternoon. Highs in the upper 70s. Chance of rain 70%. Monday night, mostly cloudy with showers likely with a chance of thunderstorms in the evening, then partly cloudy after midnight. Lows in the lower 60s. Chance of rain 70%. The extended forecast for the Central Highlands. Tuesday, partly sunny. Showers likely with a chance of thunderstorms in the afternoon. Highs around 80. Chance of rain 60%. Tuesday night, partly cloudy. Showers likely with a chance of thunderstorms in the evening. Lows in the lower 60s. Chance of rain 60%. Wednesday, partly sunny with a chance of showers. Highs in the lower 80s. Chance of rain 50%. Wednesday night, partly cloudy with a chance of showers in the evening, then mostly clear after midnight. Lows in the mid-60s. Chance of rain 50%. Thursday, partly cloudy. A chance of showers and thunderstorms in the afternoon. Highs in the lower 80s. Chance of rain 30%. Thursday night, partly cloudy with a chance of showers and thunderstorms in the evening, then mostly clear after midnight. Lows in the lower 60s. Chance of rain 30%. Friday, partly cloudy. A chance of showers and thunderstorms in the afternoon. Highs in the lower 80s. Chance of rain 40%. At 10 p.m., weather reports for selected cities. At Mansfield Long Regional Airport, it was cloudy. The temperature was 76 degrees, the dew point 65, and the relative humidity 68%. The wind was southeast, at 6 miles an hour. The pressure was 29.96 inches and steady. Elsewhere across Ohio, temperatures were between 73 and 78 degrees. At Marion, it was partly cloudy. It was mostly cloudy at Toledo Express, Youngstown, Cincinnati, Findlay, and Columbus. It was cloudy at Worcester, Cleveland, Akron-Canton Regional Airport, and Dayton. Reports from nearby cities outside Ohio, at Chicago, rain was falling, with a temperature of 71. At Pittsburgh, it was mostly cloudy, with a temperature of 75. It was cloudy, with a temperature of 80 at Detroit, 74 at Buffalo, and 75 at Indianapolis. The current time is 10:23 p.m. Eastern Daylight Time. 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On the latest weather map, high pressure over the region will continue east through tonight. A low pressure system will develop over the central United States and slowly move east toward the Ohio Valley for the weekend. This system will slowly exit the region to the east through midweek. The forecast for the Central Highlands. Tonight, mostly cloudy. A slight chance of showers this evening. Lows in the mid-60s. Southeast winds around 5 miles per hour. Chance of rain 20%. Saturday, mostly cloudy. A chance of showers and thunderstorms in the afternoon. Highs in the lower 80s. Southeast winds 5 to 10 miles per hour. Chance of rain 50%. Saturday night, showers with a chance of thunderstorms. Humid with lows in the mid-60s. Southeast winds 5 to 10 miles per hour with gusts up to 20 miles per hour. Chance of rain 90%. Sunday, showers likely in the morning, then showers with a chance of thunderstorms in the afternoon. Humid with highs in the upper 70s. South winds 5 to 10 miles per hour. Chance of rain 90%. Sunday night, showers with a chance of thunderstorms in the evening, then showers likely after midnight. Humid with lows in the lower 60s. West winds around 5 miles per hour. Chance of rain 90%. Monday, mostly cloudy. A chance of showers in the morning, then showers likely with a chance of thunderstorms in the afternoon. Highs in the upper 70s. Chance of rain 70%. Monday night, mostly cloudy with showers likely with a chance of thunderstorms in the evening, then partly cloudy after midnight. Lows in the lower 60s. Chance of rain 70%.
at 10 p.m. Weather reports for selected cities. At Mansfield Lom Regional Airport, it was cloudy. The temperature was 76 degrees, the dew point 65, and the relative humidity 68%. The wind was southeast, at 6 miles an hour. The pressure was 29.96 inches and steady. Elsewhere across Ohio, temperatures were between 73 and 78 degrees. At Marion, it was partly cloudy. It was mostly cloudy at Toledo Express, Youngstown, Cincinnati, Findlay, and Columbus. It was cloudy at Wooster, Cleveland, Akron-Canton Regional Airport, and Dayton. Reports from nearby cities outside Ohio, at Chicago, rain was falling, with a temperature of 71. At Pittsburgh, it was mostly cloudy, with a temperature of 75. It was cloudy, with a temperature of 80 at Detroit, 74 at Buffalo, and 75 at Indianapolis. The current time is 10:27 p.m. Eastern Daylight Time. 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On the latest weather map, high pressure over the region will continue east through tonight. A low pressure system will develop over the central United States and slowly move east toward the Ohio Valley for the weekend. This system will slowly exit the region to the east through midweek. The forecast for the Central Highlands. Tonight, mostly cloudy. A slight chance of showers this evening. Lows in the mid-60s. Southeast winds around 5 miles per hour. Chance of rain 20%. Saturday, mostly cloudy. A chance of showers and thunderstorms in the afternoon. Highs in the lower 80s. Southeast winds 5 to 10 miles per hour. Chance of rain 50%. Saturday night, showers with a chance of thunderstorms. Humid with lows in the mid-60s. Southeast winds 5 to 10 miles per hour with gusts up to 20 miles per hour. Chance of rain 90%. Sunday, showers likely in the morning, then showers with a chance of thunderstorms in the afternoon. Humid with highs in the upper 70s. South winds 5 to 10 miles per hour. Chance of rain 90%. Sunday night, showers with a chance of thunderstorms in the evening, then showers likely after midnight. Humid with lows in the lower 60s. West winds around 5 miles per hour. Chance of rain 90%. Monday, mostly cloudy. A chance of showers in the morning, then showers likely with a chance of thunderstorms in the afternoon. Highs in the upper 70s. Chance of rain 70%. Monday night, mostly cloudy with showers likely with a chance of thunderstorms in the evening, then partly cloudy after midnight. Lows in the lower 60s. Chance of rain 70%. At 10 p.m., weather reports for selected cities. At Mansfield Lom Regional Airport, it was cloudy. The temperature was 76 degrees, the dew point 65, and the relative humidity 68%. The wind was southeast, at 6 miles an hour. The pressure was 29.96 inches and steady. Elsewhere across Ohio, temperatures were between 73 and 78 degrees. At Marion, it was partly cloudy. It was mostly cloudy at Toledo Express, Youngstown, Cincinnati, Findlay, and Columbus. It was cloudy at Wooster, Cleveland, Akron-Canton Regional Airport, and Dayton. Reports from nearby cities outside Ohio, at Chicago, rain was falling, with a temperature of 71. At Pittsburgh, it was mostly cloudy, with a temperature of 75. It was cloudy, with a temperature of 80 at Detroit, 74 at Buffalo, and 75 at Indianapolis. The extended forecast for the Central Highlands. Tuesday, partly sunny. Showers likely with a chance of thunderstorms in the afternoon. Highs around 80. Chance of rain 60%. Tuesday night, partly cloudy. Showers likely with a chance of thunderstorms in the evening. Lows in the lower 60s. Chance of rain 60%. Wednesday, partly sunny with a chance of showers. Highs in the lower 80s. Chance of rain 50%. Wednesday night, partly cloudy with a chance of showers in the evening, then mostly clear after midnight.
lows in the mid-60s. Chance of rain 50%. Thursday, partly cloudy. A chance of showers and thunderstorms in the afternoon. Highs in the lower 80s. Chance of rain 30%. Thursday night, partly cloudy with a chance of showers and thunderstorms in the evening, then mostly clear after midnight. Lows in the lower 60s. Chance of rain 30%. Friday, partly cloudy. A chance of showers and thunderstorms in the afternoon. Highs in the lower 80s. Chance of rain 40%. The Mansfield, Ohio climate summary for this evening, as of 5:15 p.m., July 31, 2026. Today's high temperature was 87 degrees. The normal high is 82. The record high is 96 degrees, which was set in 1933. Today's low temperature was 62 degrees. The normal low is 62. The record low is 45 degrees, which was set in 1936. No precipitation fell today. No snow fell today, which brings the monthly total to 0.0 inches. The total snowfall since July 1st still stands at 0.0 inches. Sunset tonight is at 8:47 p.m. Sunrise tomorrow is at 6:27 a.m. The current time is 10:32 p.m. Eastern Daylight Time. 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We supply the latest available information for the Central Highlands over station WWG57 from Butler on a frequency of 162.450 MHz. On the latest weather map, high pressure over the region will continue east through tonight. A low pressure system will develop over the central United States and slowly move east toward the Ohio Valley for the weekend. This system will slowly exit the region to the east through midweek. The forecast for the Central Highlands. Tonight, mostly cloudy. A slight chance of showers this evening. Lows in the mid-60s. Southeast winds around 5 miles per hour. Chance of rain 20%. Saturday, mostly cloudy. A chance of showers and thunderstorms in the afternoon. Highs in the lower 80s. Southeast winds 5 to 10 miles per hour. Chance of rain 50%. Saturday night, showers with a chance of thunderstorms. Humid with lows in the mid-60s. Southeast winds 5 to 10 miles per hour with gusts up to 20 miles per hour. Chance of rain 90%. Sunday, showers likely in the morning, then showers with a chance of thunderstorms in the afternoon. Humid with highs in the upper 70s. South winds 5 to 10 miles per hour. Chance of rain 90%. Sunday night, showers with a chance of thunderstorms in the evening, then showers likely after midnight. Humid with lows in the lower 60s. West winds around 5 miles per hour. Chance of rain 90%. Monday, mostly cloudy. A chance of showers in the morning, then showers likely with a chance of thunderstorms in the afternoon. Highs in the upper 70s. Chance of rain 70%. Monday night, mostly cloudy with showers likely with a chance of thunderstorms in the evening, then partly cloudy after midnight. Lows in the lower 60s. Chance of rain 70%. At 10 p.m., weather reports for selected cities. At Mansfield Long Regional Airport, it was cloudy. The temperature was 76 degrees, the dew point 65, and the relative humidity 68%. The wind was southeast, at 6 miles an hour. The pressure was 29.96 inches and steady. Elsewhere across Ohio, temperatures were between 73 and 78 degrees. At Marion, it was partly cloudy. It was mostly cloudy at Toledo Express, Youngstown, Cincinnati, Findlay, and Columbus. It was cloudy at Wooster, Cleveland, Akron-Canton Regional Airport, and Dayton. Reports from nearby cities outside Ohio, at Chicago, rain was falling, with a temperature of 71. At Pittsburgh, it was mostly cloudy, with a temperature of 75. It was cloudy, with a temperature of 80 at Detroit, 74 at Buffalo, and 75 at Indianapolis. The current time is 10:35 p.m. Eastern Daylight Time. 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
We supply the latest available information for the Central Highlands over station WWG57 from Butler on a frequency of 162.450 MHz. On the latest weather map, high pressure over the region will continue east through tonight. A low pressure system will develop over the central United States and slowly move east toward the Ohio Valley for the weekend. This system will slowly exit the region to the east through midweek. The forecast for the Central Highlands. Tonight, mostly cloudy. A slight chance of showers this evening. Lows in the mid-60s. Southeast winds around 5 miles per hour. Chance of rain 20%. Saturday, mostly cloudy. A chance of showers and thunderstorms in the afternoon. Highs in the lower 80s. Southeast winds 5 to 10 miles per hour. Chance of rain 50%. Saturday night, showers with a chance of thunderstorms. Humid with lows in the mid-60s. Southeast winds 5 to 10 miles per hour with gusts up to 20 miles per hour. Chance of rain 90%. Sunday, showers likely in the morning, then showers with a chance of thunderstorms in the afternoon. Humid with highs in the upper 70s. South winds 5 to 10 miles per hour. Chance of rain 90%. Sunday night, showers with a chance of thunderstorms in the evening, then showers likely after midnight. Humid with lows in the lower 60s. West winds around 5 miles per hour. Chance of rain 90%. Monday, mostly cloudy. A chance of showers in the morning, then showers likely with a chance of thunderstorms in the afternoon. Highs in the upper 70s. Chance of rain 70%. Monday night, mostly cloudy with showers likely with a chance of thunderstorms in the evening, then partly cloudy after midnight. Lows in the lower 60s. Chance of rain 70%. At 10 p.m., weather reports for selected cities. At Mansfield Long Regional Airport, it was cloudy. The temperature was 76 degrees, the dew point 65, and the relative humidity 68%. The wind was southeast, at 6 miles an hour. The pressure was 29.96 inches and steady. Elsewhere across Ohio, temperatures were between 73 and 78 degrees. At Marion, it was partly cloudy. It was mostly cloudy at Toledo Express, Youngstown, Cincinnati, Findlay, and Columbus. It was cloudy at Wooster, Cleveland, Akron-Canton Regional Airport, and Dayton. Reports from nearby cities outside Ohio, at Chicago, rain was falling, with a temperature of 71. At Pittsburgh, it was mostly cloudy, with a temperature of 75. It was cloudy, with a temperature of 80 at Detroit, 74 at Buffalo, and 75 at Indianapolis. The current time is 10:39 p.m. Eastern Daylight Time. 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On the latest weather map, high pressure over the region will continue east through tonight. A low pressure system will develop over the central United States and slowly move east toward the Ohio Valley for the weekend. This system will slowly exit the region to the east through midweek. The forecast for the Central Highlands. Tonight, mostly cloudy. A slight chance of showers this evening. Lows in the mid-60s. Southeast winds around 5 miles per hour. Chance of rain 20%. Saturday, mostly cloudy. A chance of showers and thunderstorms in the afternoon. Highs in the lower 80s. Southeast winds 5 to 10 miles per hour. Chance of rain 50%. Saturday night, showers with a chance of thunderstorms. Humid with lows in the mid-60s. Southeast winds 5 to 10 miles per hour with gusts up to 20 miles per hour. Chance of rain 90%. Sunday, showers likely in the morning, then showers with a chance of thunderstorms in the afternoon. Humid with highs in the upper 70s. South winds 5 to 10 miles per hour. Chance of rain 90%. Sunday night, showers with a chance of thunderstorms in the evening, then showers likely after midnight. Humid with lows in the lower 60s. West winds around 5 miles per hour. Chance of rain 90%.
Monday, mostly cloudy. A chance of showers in the morning, then showers likely with a chance of thunderstorms in the afternoon. Highs in the upper 70s. Chance of rain 70%. Monday night, mostly cloudy with showers likely with a chance of thunderstorms in the evening, then partly cloudy after midnight. Lows in the lower 60s. Chance of rain 70%. The extended forecast for the Central Highlands. Tuesday, partly sunny. Showers likely with a chance of thunderstorms in the afternoon. Highs around 80. Chance of rain 60%. Tuesday night, partly cloudy. Showers likely with a chance of thunderstorms in the evening. Lows in the lower 60s. Chance of rain 60%. Wednesday, partly sunny with a chance of showers. Highs in the lower 80s. Chance of rain 50%. Wednesday night, partly cloudy with a chance of showers in the evening, then mostly clear after midnight. Lows in the mid-60s. Chance of rain 50%. Thursday, partly cloudy. A chance of showers and thunderstorms in the afternoon. Highs in the lower 80s. Chance of rain 30%. Thursday night, partly cloudy with a chance of showers and thunderstorms in the evening, then mostly clear after midnight. Lows in the lower 60s. Chance of rain 30%. Friday, partly cloudy. A chance of showers and thunderstorms in the afternoon. Highs in the lower 80s. Chance of rain 40%. At 10 p.m., weather reports for selected cities. At Mansfield Lawn Regional Airport, it was cloudy. The temperature was 76 degrees, the dew point 65, and the relative humidity 68%. The wind was southeast, at 6 miles an hour. The pressure was 29.96 inches and steady. Elsewhere across Ohio, temperatures were between 73 and 78 degrees. At Marion, it was partly cloudy. It was mostly cloudy at Toledo Express, Youngstown, Cincinnati, Findlay, and Columbus. It was cloudy at Worcester, Cleveland, Akron-Canton Regional Airport, and Dayton. Reports from nearby cities outside Ohio, at Chicago, rain was falling, with a temperature of 71. At Pittsburgh, it was mostly cloudy, with a temperature of 75. It was cloudy, with a temperature of 80 at Detroit, 74 at Buffalo, and 75 at Indianapolis. The current time is 10:43 p.m. Eastern Daylight Time. 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On the latest weather map, high pressure over the region will continue east through tonight. A low pressure system will develop over the central United States and slowly move east toward the Ohio Valley for the weekend. This system will slowly exit the region to the east through midweek. The forecast for the Central Highlands. Tonight, mostly cloudy. A slight chance of showers this evening. Lows in the mid-60s. Southeast winds around 5 miles per hour. Chance of rain 20%. Saturday, mostly cloudy. A chance of showers and thunderstorms in the afternoon. Highs in the lower 80s. Southeast winds 5 to 10 miles per hour. Chance of rain 50%. Saturday night, showers with a chance of thunderstorms. Humid with lows in the mid-60s. Southeast winds 5 to 10 miles per hour with gusts up to 20 miles per hour. Chance of rain 90%. Sunday, showers likely in the morning, then showers with a chance of thunderstorms in the afternoon. Humid with highs in the upper 70s. South winds 5 to 10 miles per hour. Chance of rain 90%. Sunday night, showers with a chance of thunderstorms in the evening, then showers likely after midnight. Humid with lows in the lower 60s. West winds around 5 miles per hour. Chance of rain 90%. Monday, mostly cloudy. A chance of showers in the morning, then showers likely with a chance of thunderstorms in the afternoon. Highs in the upper 70s. Chance of rain 70%. Monday night, mostly cloudy with showers likely with a chance of thunderstorms in the evening, then partly cloudy after midnight. Lows in the lower 60s. Chance of rain 70%.
The Mansfield, Ohio climate summary for this evening, as of 5:15 p.m., July 31st, 2026. Today's high temperature was 87 degrees. The normal high is 82. The record high is 96 degrees, which was set in 1933. Today's low temperature was 62 degrees. The normal low is 62. The record low is 45 degrees, which was set in 1936. No precipitation fell today. No snow fell today, which brings the monthly total to 0.0 inches. The total snowfall since July 1st still stands at 0.0 inches. Sunset tonight is at 8:47 p.m. Sunrise tomorrow is at 6:27 a.m. At 10 p.m., weather reports for selected cities. At Mansfield Lawn Regional Airport, it was cloudy. The temperature was 76 degrees, the dew point 65, and the relative humidity 68%. The wind was southeast, at 6 miles an hour. The pressure was 29.96 inches and steady. Elsewhere across Ohio, temperatures were between 73 and 78 degrees. At Marion, it was partly cloudy. It was mostly cloudy at Toledo Express, Youngstown, Cincinnati, Findlay, and Columbus. It was cloudy at Wooster, Cleveland, Akron-Canton Regional Airport, and Dayton. Reports from nearby cities outside Ohio, at Chicago, rain was falling, with a temperature of 71. At Pittsburgh, it was mostly cloudy, with a temperature of 75. It was cloudy, with a temperature of 80 at Detroit, 74 at Buffalo, and 75 at Indianapolis. The current time is 10:47 p.m. Eastern Daylight Time. 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On the latest weather map, high pressure over the region will continue east through tonight. A low pressure system will develop over the central United States and slowly move east toward the Ohio Valley for the weekend. This system will slowly exit the region to the east through midweek. The forecast for the Central Highlands. Tonight, mostly cloudy. A slight chance of showers this evening. Lows in the mid-60s. Southeast winds around 5 miles per hour. Chance of rain 20%. Saturday, mostly cloudy. A chance of showers and thunderstorms in the afternoon. Highs in the lower 80s. Southeast winds 5 to 10 miles per hour. Chance of rain 50%. Saturday night, showers with a chance of thunderstorms. Humid with lows in the mid-60s. Southeast winds 5 to 10 miles per hour with gusts up to 20 miles per hour. Chance of rain 90%. Sunday, showers likely in the morning, then showers with a chance of thunderstorms in the afternoon. Humid with highs in the upper 70s. South winds 5 to 10 miles per hour. Chance of rain 90%. Sunday night, showers with a chance of thunderstorms in the evening, then showers likely after midnight. Humid with lows in the lower 60s. West winds around 5 miles per hour. Chance of rain 90%. Monday, mostly cloudy. A chance of showers in the morning, then showers likely with a chance of thunderstorms in the afternoon. Highs in the upper 70s. Chance of rain 70%. Monday night, mostly cloudy with showers likely with a chance of thunderstorms in the evening, then partly cloudy after midnight. Lows in the lower 60s. Chance of rain 70%. The extended forecast for the Central Highlands. Tuesday, partly sunny. Showers likely with a chance of thunderstorms in the afternoon. Highs around 80. Chance of rain 60%. Tuesday night, partly cloudy. Showers likely with a chance of thunderstorms in the evening. Lows in the lower 60s. Chance of rain 60%. Wednesday, partly sunny with a chance of showers. Highs in the lower 80s. Chance of rain 50%. Wednesday night, partly cloudy with a chance of showers in the evening, then mostly clear after midnight. Lows in the mid-60s. Chance of rain 50%. Thursday, partly cloudy. A chance of showers and thunderstorms in the afternoon. Highs in the lower 80s. Chance of rain 30%.
Thursday night, partly cloudy with a chance of showers and thunderstorms in the evening, then mostly clear after midnight. Lows in the lower 60s. Chance of rain 30%. Friday, partly cloudy. A chance of showers and thunderstorms in the afternoon. Highs in the lower 80s. Chance of rain 40%. At 10 p.m., weather reports for selected cities. At Mansfield Long Regional Airport, it was cloudy. The temperature was 76 degrees, the dew point 65, and the relative humidity 68%. The wind was southeast, at 6 miles an hour. The pressure was 29.96 inches and steady. Elsewhere across Ohio, temperatures were between 73 and 78 degrees. At Marion, it was partly cloudy. It was mostly cloudy at Toledo Express, Youngstown, Cincinnati, Findlay, and Columbus. It was cloudy at Wooster, Cleveland, Akron-Canton Regional Airport, and Dayton. Reports from nearby cities outside Ohio, at Chicago, rain was falling, with a temperature of 71. At Pittsburgh, it was mostly cloudy, with a temperature of 75. It was cloudy, with a temperature of 80 at Detroit, 74 at Buffalo, and 75 at Indianapolis. The current time is 10:52 p.m. Eastern Daylight Time. 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On the latest weather map, high pressure over the region will continue east through tonight. A low pressure system will develop over the central United States and slowly move east toward the Ohio Valley for the weekend. This system will slowly exit the region to the east through midweek. The forecast for the Central Highlands. Tonight, mostly cloudy. A slight chance of showers this evening. Lows in the mid-60s. Southeast winds around 5 miles per hour. Chance of rain 20%. Saturday, mostly cloudy. A chance of showers and thunderstorms in the afternoon. Highs in the lower 80s. Southeast winds 5 to 10 miles per hour. Chance of rain 50%. Saturday night, showers with a chance of thunderstorms. Humid with lows in the mid-60s. Southeast winds 5 to 10 miles per hour with gusts up to 20 miles per hour. Chance of rain 90%. Sunday, showers likely in the morning, then showers with a chance of thunderstorms in the afternoon. Humid with highs in the upper 70s. South winds 5 to 10 miles per hour. Chance of rain 90%. Sunday night, showers with a chance of thunderstorms in the evening, then showers likely after midnight. Humid with lows in the lower 60s. West winds around 5 miles per hour. Chance of rain 90%. Monday, mostly cloudy. A chance of showers in the morning, then showers likely with a chance of thunderstorms in the afternoon. Highs in the upper 70s. Chance of rain 70%. Monday night, mostly cloudy with showers likely with a chance of thunderstorms in the evening, then partly cloudy after midnight. Lows in the lower 60s. Chance of rain 70%. At 10 p.m., weather reports for selected cities. At Mansfield Long Regional Airport, it was cloudy. The temperature was 76 degrees, the dew point 65, and the relative humidity 68%. The wind was southeast, at 6 miles an hour. The pressure was 29.96 inches and steady. Elsewhere across Ohio, temperatures were between 73 and 78 degrees. At Marion, it was partly cloudy. It was mostly cloudy at Toledo Express, Youngstown, Cincinnati, Findlay, and Columbus. It was cloudy at Wooster, Cleveland, Akron-Canton Regional Airport, and Dayton. Reports from nearby cities outside Ohio, at Chicago, rain was falling, with a temperature of 71. At Pittsburgh, it was mostly cloudy, with a temperature of 75. It was cloudy, with a temperature of 80 at Detroit, 74 at Buffalo, and 75 at Indianapolis. The current time is 10:55 p.m. Eastern Daylight Time. 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
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On the latest weather map, high pressure over the region will continue east through tonight. A low pressure system will develop over the central United States and slowly move east toward the Ohio Valley for the weekend. This system will slowly exit the region to the east through midweek. The forecast for the Central Highlands. Tonight, mostly cloudy. A slight chance of showers this evening. Lows in the mid-60s. Southeast winds around 5 miles per hour. Chance of rain 20%. Saturday, mostly cloudy. A chance of showers and thunderstorms in the afternoon. Highs in the lower 80s. Southeast winds 5 to 10 miles per hour. Chance of rain 50%. Saturday night, showers with a chance of thunderstorms. Humid with lows in the mid-60s. Southeast winds 5 to 10 miles per hour with gusts up to 20 miles per hour. Chance of rain 90%. Sunday, showers likely in the morning, then showers with a chance of thunderstorms in the afternoon. Humid with highs in the upper 70s. South winds 5 to 10 miles per hour. Chance of rain 90%. Sunday night, showers with a chance of thunderstorms in the evening, then showers likely after midnight. Humid with lows in the lower 60s. West winds around 5 miles per hour. Chance of rain 90%. Monday, mostly cloudy. A chance of showers in the morning, then showers likely with a chance of thunderstorms in the afternoon. Highs in the upper 70s. Chance of rain 70%. Monday night, mostly cloudy with showers likely with a chance of thunderstorms in the evening, then partly cloudy after midnight. Lows in the lower 60s. Chance of rain 70%. At 10 p.m., weather reports for selected cities. At Mansfield Lawn Regional Airport, it was cloudy. The temperature was 76 degrees, the dew point 65, and the relative humidity 68%. The wind was southeast, at 6 miles an hour. The pressure was 29.96 inches and steady. Elsewhere across Ohio, temperatures were between 73 and 78 degrees. At Marion, it was partly cloudy. It was mostly cloudy at Toledo Express, Youngstown, Cincinnati, Findlay, and Columbus. It was cloudy at Worcester, Cleveland, Akron-Canton Regional Airport, and Dayton. Reports from nearby cities outside Ohio, at Chicago, rain was falling, with a temperature of 71. At Pittsburgh, it was mostly cloudy, with a temperature of 75. It was cloudy, with a temperature of 80 at Detroit, 74 at Buffalo, and 75 at Indianapolis. The current time is 10:59 p.m. Eastern Daylight Time. 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On the latest weather map, high pressure over the region will continue east through tonight. A low pressure system will develop over the central United States and slowly move east toward the Ohio Valley for the weekend. This system will slowly exit the region to the east through midweek. The forecast for the Central Highlands. Tonight, mostly cloudy. A slight chance of showers this evening. Lows in the mid-60s. Southeast winds around 5 miles per hour. Chance of rain 20%. Saturday, mostly cloudy. A chance of showers and thunderstorms in the afternoon. Highs in the lower 80s. Southeast winds 5 to 10 miles per hour. Chance of rain 50%. Saturday night, showers with a chance of thunderstorms. Humid with lows in the mid-60s. Southeast winds 5 to 10 miles per hour with gusts up to 20 miles per hour. Chance of rain 90%. Sunday, showers likely in the morning, then showers with a chance of thunderstorms in the afternoon. Humid with highs in the upper 70s. South winds 5 to 10 miles per hour. Chance of rain 90%. Sunday night, showers with a chance of thunderstorms in the evening, then showers likely after midnight. Humid with lows in the lower 60s. West winds around 5 miles per hour. Chance of rain 90%.
Monday, mostly cloudy. A chance of showers in the morning, then showers likely with a chance of thunderstorms in the afternoon. Highs in the upper 70s. Chance of rain 70%. Monday night, mostly

Saturday night, east winds 10 to 15 knots becoming southeast. Showers with a chance of thunderstorms. Waves 2 feet or less. Sunday, southeast winds 5 to 10 knots becoming northeast. Showers in the morning, then showers with a chance of thunderstorms in the afternoon. Waves 2 feet or less. Winds and waves higher in and near thunderstorms. The water temperature off Toledo is 77 degrees, off Cleveland 74 degrees, and off Erie 75 degrees. The extended forecast for the Central Highlands. Tuesday, partly sunny. Showers likely with a chance of thunderstorms in the afternoon. Highs around 80. Chance of rain 60%. Tuesday night, partly cloudy. Showers likely with a chance of thunderstorms in the evening. Lows in the lower 60s. Chance of rain 60%. Wednesday, partly sunny with a chance of showers. Highs in the lower 80s. Chance of rain 50%. Wednesday night, partly cloudy with a chance of showers in the evening, then mostly clear after midnight. Lows in the mid-60s. Chance of rain 50%. Thursday, partly cloudy. A chance of showers and thunderstorms in the afternoon. Highs in the lower 80s. Chance of rain 30%. Thursday night, partly cloudy with a chance of showers and thunderstorms in the evening, then mostly clear after midnight. Lows in the lower 60s. Chance of rain 30%. Friday, partly cloudy. A chance of showers and thunderstorms in the afternoon. Highs in the lower 80s. Chance of rain 40%. At 10 p.m., weather reports for selected cities. At Mansfield Long Regional Airport, it was cloudy. The temperature was 76 degrees, the dew point 65, and the relative humidity 68%. The wind was southeast, at 6 miles an hour. The pressure was 29.96 inches and steady. Elsewhere across Ohio, temperatures were between 73 and 78 degrees. At Marion, it was partly cloudy. It was mostly cloudy at Toledo Express, Youngstown, Cincinnati, Findlay, and Columbus. It was cloudy at Wooster, Cleveland, Akron-Canton Regional Airport, and Dayton. Reports from nearby cities outside Ohio, at Chicago, rain was falling, with a temperature of 71. At Pittsburgh, it was mostly cloudy, with a temperature of 75. It was cloudy, with a temperature of 80 at Detroit, 74 at Buffalo, and 75 at Indianapolis. The current time is 11:04 p.m. Eastern Daylight Time. 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On the latest weather map, high pressure over the region will continue east through tonight. A low pressure system will develop over the central United States and slowly move east toward the Ohio Valley for the weekend. This system will slowly exit the region to the east through midweek. The forecast for the Central Highlands. Tonight, mostly cloudy. A slight chance of showers this evening. Lows in the mid-60s. Southeast winds around 5 miles per hour. Chance of rain 20%. Saturday, mostly cloudy. A chance of showers and thunderstorms in the afternoon. Highs in the lower 80s. Southeast winds 5 to 10 miles per hour. Chance of rain 50%. Saturday night, showers with a chance of thunderstorms. Humid with lows in the mid-60s. Southeast winds 5 to 10 miles per hour with gusts up to 20 miles per hour. Chance of rain 90%. Sunday, showers likely in the morning, then showers with a chance of thunderstorms in the afternoon. Humid with highs in the upper 70s. South winds 5 to 10 miles per hour. Chance of rain 90%. Sunday night, showers with a chance of thunderstorms in the evening, then showers likely after midnight. Humid with lows in the lower 60s. West winds around 5 miles per hour. Chance of rain 90%. Monday, mostly cloudy. A chance of showers in the morning, then showers likely with a chance of thunderstorms in the afternoon. Highs in the upper 70s. Chance of rain 70%. Monday night, mostly cloudy with showers likely with

with a chance of thunderstorms in the evening, then partly cloudy after midnight. Lows in the lower 60s. Chance of rain 70%. At 11 p.m., weather reports for selected cities. At Mansfield Long Regional Airport, it was mostly cloudy. The temperature was 73 degrees, the dew point 65, and the relative humidity 75%. The wind was southeast, at 5 miles an hour. The pressure was 29.96 inches and steady. Elsewhere across Ohio, skies ranged from mostly cloudy to cloudy. It was 73 at Worcester, 73 at Marion, 75 at Toledo Express, 78 at Cleveland, and 75 at Akron-Canton Regional Airport. Youngstown reported 70, Cincinnati reported 77, Dayton reported 76, Findlay reported 75, and Columbus reported 77. Reports from nearby cities outside Ohio, skies ranged from mostly cloudy to cloudy. It was 73 at Pittsburgh, 79 at Detroit, 72 at Buffalo, 75 at Indianapolis, and 70 at Chicago. The current time is 11:08 p.m. Eastern Daylight Time. 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On the latest weather map, high pressure over the region will continue east through tonight. A low pressure system will develop over the central United States and slowly move east toward the Ohio Valley for the weekend. This system will slowly exit the region to the east through midweek. The forecast for the Central Highlands. Tonight, mostly cloudy. A slight chance of showers this evening. Lows in the mid-60s. Southeast winds around 5 miles per hour. Chance of rain 20%. Saturday, mostly cloudy. A chance of showers and thunderstorms in the afternoon. Highs in the lower 80s. Southeast winds 5 to 10 miles per hour. Chance of rain 50%. Saturday night, showers with a chance of thunderstorms. Humid with lows in the mid-60s. Southeast winds 5 to 10 miles per hour with gusts up to 20 miles per hour. Chance of rain 90%. Sunday, showers likely in the morning, then showers with a chance of thunderstorms in the afternoon. Humid with highs in the upper 70s. South winds 5 to 10 miles per hour. Chance of rain 90%. Sunday night, showers with a chance of thunderstorms in the evening, then showers likely after midnight. Humid with lows in the lower 60s. West winds around 5 miles per hour. Chance of rain 90%. Monday, mostly cloudy. A chance of showers in the morning, then showers likely with a chance of thunderstorms in the afternoon. Highs in the upper 70s. Chance of rain 70%. Monday night, mostly cloudy with showers likely with a chance of thunderstorms in the evening, then partly cloudy after midnight. Lows in the lower 60s. Chance of rain 70%. The extended forecast for the Central Highlands. Tuesday, partly sunny. Showers likely with a chance of thunderstorms in the afternoon. Highs around 80. Chance of rain 60%. Tuesday night, partly cloudy. Showers likely with a chance of thunderstorms in the evening. Lows in the lower 60s. Chance of rain 60%. Wednesday, partly sunny with a chance of showers. Highs in the lower 80s. Chance of rain 50%. Wednesday night, partly cloudy with a chance of showers in the evening, then mostly clear after midnight. Lows in the mid-60s. Chance of rain 50%. Thursday, partly cloudy. A chance of showers and thunderstorms in the afternoon. Highs in the lower 80s. Chance of rain 30%. Thursday night, partly cloudy with a chance of showers and thunderstorms in the evening, then mostly clear after midnight. Lows in the lower 60s. Chance of rain 30%. Friday, partly cloudy. A chance of showers and thunderstorms in the afternoon. Highs in the lower 80s. Chance of rain 40%. At 11 p.m., weather reports for selected cities. At Mansfield Long Regional Airport, it was mostly cloudy. The temperature was 73 degrees, the dew point 65, and the relative humidity 75%.
The wind was southeast, at 5 miles an hour. The pressure was 29.96 inches and steady. Elsewhere across Ohio, skies ranged from mostly cloudy to cloudy. It was 73 at Wooster, 73 at Marion, 75 at Toledo Express, 78 at Cleveland, and 75 at Akron-Canton Regional Airport. Youngstown reported 70, Cincinnati reported 77, Dayton reported 76, Findlay reported 75, and Columbus reported 77. Reports from nearby cities outside Ohio, skies ranged from mostly cloudy to cloudy. It was 73 at Pittsburgh, 79 at Detroit, 72 at Buffalo, 75 at Indianapolis, and 70 at Chicago. The current time is 11:12 p.m. Eastern Daylight Time. 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On the latest weather map, high pressure over the region will continue east through tonight. A low pressure system will develop over the central United States and slowly move east toward the Ohio Valley for the weekend. This system will slowly exit the region to the east through midweek. The forecast for the Central Highlands. Tonight, mostly cloudy. A slight chance of showers this evening. Lows in the mid-60s. Southeast winds around 5 miles per hour. Chance of rain 20%. Saturday, mostly cloudy. A chance of showers and thunderstorms in the afternoon. Highs in the lower 80s. Southeast winds 5 to 10 miles per hour. Chance of rain 50%. Saturday night, showers with a chance of thunderstorms. Humid with lows in the mid-60s. Southeast winds 5 to 10 miles per hour with gusts up to 20 miles per hour. Chance of rain 90%. Sunday, showers likely in the morning, then showers with a chance of thunderstorms in the afternoon. Humid with highs in the upper 70s. South winds 5 to 10 miles per hour. Chance of rain 90%. Sunday night, showers with a chance of thunderstorms in the evening, then showers likely after midnight. Humid with lows in the lower 60s. West winds around 5 miles per hour. Chance of rain 90%. Monday, mostly cloudy. A chance of showers in the morning, then showers likely with a chance of thunderstorms in the afternoon. Highs in the upper 70s. Chance of rain 70%. Monday night, mostly cloudy with showers likely with a chance of thunderstorms in the evening, then partly cloudy after midnight. Lows in the lower 60s. Chance of rain 70%. At 11 p.m., weather reports for selected cities. At Mansfield-Lom Regional Airport, it was partly cloudy. The temperature was 73 degrees, the dew point 65, and the relative humidity 75%. The wind was southeast, at 5 miles an hour. The pressure was 29.96 inches and steady. Elsewhere across Ohio, skies ranged from mostly cloudy to cloudy. It was 73 at Wooster, 73 at Marion, 75 at Toledo Express, 78 at Cleveland, and 75 at Akron-Canton Regional Airport. Youngstown reported 70, Cincinnati reported 77, Dayton reported 76, Findlay reported 75, and Columbus reported 77. Reports from nearby cities outside Ohio, skies ranged from mostly cloudy to cloudy. It was 73 at Pittsburgh, 79 at Detroit, 72 at Buffalo, 75 at Indianapolis, and 70 at Chicago. The current time is 11:16 p.m. Eastern Daylight Time. 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On the latest weather map, high pressure over the region will continue east through tonight. A low pressure system will develop over the central United States and slowly move east toward the Ohio Valley for the weekend. This system will slowly exit the region to the east through midweek. The forecast for the Central Highlands. Tonight, mostly cloudy. A slight chance of showers this evening. Lows in the mid-60s.
Southeast winds around 5 miles per hour. Chance of rain 20%. Saturday, mostly cloudy. A chance of showers and thunderstorms in the afternoon. Highs in the lower 80s. Southeast winds 5 to 10 miles per hour. Chance of rain 50%. Saturday night, showers with a chance of thunderstorms. Humid with lows in the mid-60s. Southeast winds 5 to 10 miles per hour with gusts up to 20 miles per hour. Chance of rain 90%. Sunday, showers likely in the morning, then showers with a chance of thunderstorms in the afternoon. Humid with highs in the upper 70s. South winds 5 to 10 miles per hour. Chance of rain 90%. Sunday night, showers with a chance of thunderstorms in the evening, then showers likely after midnight. Humid with lows in the lower 60s. West winds around 5 miles per hour. Chance of rain 90%. Monday, mostly cloudy. A chance of showers in the morning, then showers likely with a chance of thunderstorms in the afternoon. Highs in the upper 70s. Chance of rain 70%. Monday night, mostly cloudy with showers likely with a chance of thunderstorms in the evening, then partly cloudy after midnight. Lows in the lower 60s. Chance of rain 70%. At 11 p.m., weather reports for selected cities. At Mansfield-Lom Regional Airport, it was partly cloudy. The temperature was 73 degrees, the dew point 65, and the relative humidity 75%. The wind was southeast, at 5 miles an hour. The pressure was 29.96 inches and steady. Elsewhere across Ohio, skies ranged from mostly cloudy to cloudy. It was 73 at Wooster, 73 at Marion, 75 at Toledo Express, 78 at Cleveland, and 75 at Akron-Canton Regional Airport. Youngstown reported 70, Cincinnati reported 77, Dayton reported 76, Findlay reported 75, and Columbus reported 77. Reports from nearby cities outside Ohio, skies ranged from mostly cloudy to cloudy. It was 73 at Pittsburgh, 79 at Detroit, 72 at Buffalo, 75 at Indianapolis, and 70 at Chicago. The current time is 11:19 p.m. Eastern Daylight Time. 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On the latest weather map, high pressure over the region will continue east through tonight. A low pressure system will develop over the central United States and slowly move east toward the Ohio Valley for the weekend. This system will slowly exit the region to the east through midweek. The extended forecast for the Central Highlands. Tuesday, partly sunny. Showers likely with a chance of thunderstorms in the afternoon. Highs around 80. Chance of rain 60%. Tuesday night, partly cloudy. Showers likely with a chance of thunderstorms in the evening. Lows in the lower 60s. Chance of rain 60%. Wednesday, partly sunny with a chance of showers. Highs in the lower 80s. Chance of rain 50%. Wednesday night, partly cloudy with a chance of showers in the evening, then mostly clear after midnight. Lows in the mid-60s. Chance of rain 50%. Thursday, partly cloudy. A chance of showers and thunderstorms in the afternoon. Highs in the lower 80s. Chance of rain 30%. Thursday night, partly cloudy with a chance of showers and thunderstorms in the evening, then mostly clear after midnight. Lows in the lower 60s. Chance of rain 30%. Friday, partly cloudy. A chance of showers and thunderstorms in the afternoon. Highs in the lower 80s. Chance of rain 40%. The forecast for the Central Highlands. Tonight, mostly cloudy. A slight chance of showers this evening. Lows in the mid-60s. Southeast winds around 5 miles per hour. Chance of rain 20%. Saturday, mostly cloudy. A chance of showers and thunderstorms in the afternoon. Highs in the lower 80s. Southeast winds 5 to 10 miles per hour. Chance of rain 50%. Saturday night, showers with a chance of thunderstorms.
humid with lows in the mid-60s. Southeast winds 5 to 10 miles per hour with gusts up to 20 miles per hour. Chance of rain 90%. Sunday, showers likely in the morning, then showers with a chance of thunderstorms in the afternoon. Humid with highs in the upper 70s. South winds 5 to 10 miles per hour. Chance of rain 90%. Sunday night, showers with a chance of thunderstorms in the evening, then showers likely after midnight. Humid with lows in the lower 60s. West winds around 5 miles per hour. Chance of rain 90%. Monday, mostly cloudy. A chance of showers in the morning, then showers likely with a chance of thunderstorms in the afternoon. Highs in the upper 70s. Chance of rain 70%. Monday night, mostly cloudy with showers likely with a chance of thunderstorms in the evening, then partly cloudy after midnight. Lows in the lower 60s. Chance of rain 70%. At 11 p.m., weather reports for selected cities. At Mansfield-Lom Regional Airport, it was partly cloudy. The temperature was 73 degrees, the dew point 65, and the relative humidity 75%. The wind was southeast, at 5 miles an hour. The pressure was 29.96 inches and steady. Elsewhere across Ohio, skies ranged from mostly cloudy to cloudy. It was 73 at Wooster, 73 at Marion, 75 at Toledo Express, 78 at Cleveland, and 75 at Akron-Canton Regional Airport. Youngstown reported 70, Cincinnati reported 77, Dayton reported 76, Findlay reported 75, and Columbus reported 77. Reports from nearby cities outside Ohio, skies ranged from mostly cloudy to cloudy. It was 73 at Pittsburgh, 79 at Detroit, 72 at Buffalo, 75 at Indianapolis, and 70 at Chicago. The current time is 11:24 p.m. Eastern Daylight Time. 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On the latest weather map, high pressure over the region will continue east through tonight. A low pressure system will develop over the central United States and slowly move east toward the Ohio Valley for the weekend. This system will slowly exit the region to the east through midweek. The forecast for the Central Highlands. Tonight, mostly cloudy. A slight chance of showers this evening. Lows in the mid-60s. Southeast winds around 5 miles per hour. Chance of rain 20%. Saturday, mostly cloudy. A chance of showers and thunderstorms in the afternoon. Highs in the lower 80s. Southeast winds 5 to 10 miles per hour. Chance of rain 50%. Saturday night, showers with a chance of thunderstorms. Humid with lows in the mid-60s. Southeast winds 5 to 10 miles per hour with gusts up to 20 miles per hour. Chance of rain 90%. Sunday, showers likely in the morning, then showers with a chance of thunderstorms in the afternoon. Humid with highs in the upper 70s. South winds 5 to 10 miles per hour. Chance of rain 90%. Sunday night, showers with a chance of thunderstorms in the evening, then showers likely after midnight. Humid with lows in the lower 60s. West winds around 5 miles per hour. Chance of rain 90%. Monday, mostly cloudy. A chance of showers in the morning, then showers likely with a chance of thunderstorms in the afternoon. Highs in the upper 70s. Chance of rain 70%. Monday night, mostly cloudy with showers likely with a chance of thunderstorms in the evening, then partly cloudy after midnight. Lows in the lower 60s. Chance of rain 70%. At 11 p.m., weather reports for selected cities. At Mansfield-Lom Regional Airport, it was partly cloudy. The temperature was 73 degrees, the dew point 65, and the relative humidity 75%. The wind was southeast, at 5 miles an hour. The pressure was 29.96 inches and steady. Elsewhere across Ohio, skies ranged from mostly cloudy to cloudy.
It was 73 at Worcester, 73 at Marion, 75 at Toledo Express, 78 at Cleveland, and 75 at Akron Canton Regional Airport. Youngstown reported 70, Cincinnati reported 77, Dayton reported 76, Findlay reported 75, and Columbus reported 77. Reports from nearby cities outside Ohio, skies ranged from mostly cloudy to cloudy. It was 73 at Pittsburgh, 79 at Detroit, 72 at Buffalo, 75 at Indianapolis, and 70 at Chicago. The current time is 11:27 p.m. Eastern Daylight Time. 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On the latest weather map, high pressure over the region will continue east through tonight. A low pressure system will develop over the central United States and slowly move east toward the Ohio Valley for the weekend. This system will slowly exit the region to the east through midweek. The forecast for the Central Highlands. Tonight, mostly cloudy. A slight chance of showers this evening. Lows in the mid-60s. Southeast winds around 5 miles per hour. Chance of rain 20%. Saturday, mostly cloudy. A chance of showers and thunderstorms in the afternoon. Highs in the lower 80s. Southeast winds 5 to 10 miles per hour. Chance of rain 50%. Saturday night, showers with a chance of thunderstorms. Humid with lows in the mid-60s. Southeast winds 5 to 10 miles per hour with gusts up to 20 miles per hour. Chance of rain 90%. Sunday, showers likely in the morning, then showers with a chance of thunderstorms in the afternoon. Humid with highs in the upper 70s. South winds 5 to 10 miles per hour. Chance of rain 90%. Sunday night, showers with a chance of thunderstorms in the evening, then showers likely after midnight. Humid with lows in the lower 60s. West winds around 5 miles per hour. Chance of rain 90%. Monday, mostly cloudy. A chance of showers in the morning, then showers likely with a chance of thunderstorms in the afternoon. Highs in the upper 70s. Chance of rain 70%. Monday night, mostly cloudy with showers likely with a chance of thunderstorms in the evening, then partly cloudy after midnight. Lows in the lower 60s. Chance of rain 70%. At 11 p.m., weather reports for selected cities. At Mansfield-Long Regional Airport, it was partly cloudy. The temperature was 73 degrees, the dew point 65, and the relative humidity 75%. The wind was southeast, at 5 miles an hour. The pressure was 29.96 inches and steady. Elsewhere across Ohio, skies ranged from mostly cloudy to cloudy. It was 73 at Worcester, 73 at Marion, 75 at Toledo Express, 78 at Cleveland, and 75 at Akron Canton Regional Airport. Youngstown reported 70, Cincinnati reported 77, Dayton reported 76, Findlay reported 75, and Columbus reported 77. Reports from nearby cities outside Ohio, skies ranged from mostly cloudy to cloudy. It was 73 at Pittsburgh, 79 at Detroit, 72 at Buffalo, 75 at Indianapolis, and 70 at Chicago. The extended forecast for the Central Highlands. Tuesday, partly sunny. Showers likely with a chance of thunderstorms in the afternoon. Highs around 80. Chance of rain 60%. Tuesday night, partly cloudy. Showers likely with a chance of thunderstorms in the evening. Lows in the lower 60s. Chance of rain 60%. Wednesday, partly sunny with a chance of showers. Highs in the lower 80s. Chance of rain 50%. Wednesday night, partly cloudy with a chance of showers in the evening, then mostly clear after midnight. Lows in the mid-60s. Chance of rain 50%. Thursday, partly cloudy. A chance of showers and thunderstorms in the afternoon. Highs in the lower 80s. Chance of rain 30%. Thursday night, partly cloudy with a chance of showers and thunderstorms in the evening, then mostly clear after midnight. Lows in the lower 60s.
chance of rain 30%. Friday, partly cloudy. A chance of showers and thunderstorms in the afternoon. Highs in the lower 80s. Chance of rain 40%. The current time is 11:31 p.m. Eastern Daylight Time. 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On the latest weather map, high pressure over the region will continue east through tonight. A low pressure system will develop over the central United States and slowly move east toward the Ohio Valley for the weekend. This system will slowly exit the region to the east through midweek. The forecast for the Central Highlands. Tonight, mostly cloudy. A slight chance of showers this evening. Lows in the mid-60s. Southeast winds around 5 miles per hour. Chance of rain 20%. Saturday, mostly cloudy. A chance of showers and thunderstorms in the afternoon. Highs in the lower 80s. Southeast winds 5 to 10 miles per hour. Chance of rain 50%. Saturday night, showers with a chance of thunderstorms. Humid with lows in the mid-60s. Southeast winds 5 to 10 miles per hour with gusts up to 20 miles per hour. Chance of rain 90%. Sunday, showers likely in the morning, then showers with a chance of thunderstorms in the afternoon. Humid with highs in the upper 70s. South winds 5 to 10 miles per hour. Chance of rain 90%. Sunday night, showers with a chance of thunderstorms in the evening, then showers likely after midnight. Humid with lows in the lower 60s. West winds around 5 miles per hour. Chance of rain 90%. Monday, mostly cloudy. A chance of showers in the morning, then showers likely with a chance of thunderstorms in the afternoon. Highs in the upper 70s. Chance of rain 70%. Monday night, mostly cloudy with showers likely with a chance of thunderstorms in the evening, then partly cloudy after midnight. Lows in the lower 60s. Chance of rain 70%. At 11 p.m., weather reports for selected cities. At Mansfield-Long Regional Airport, it was partly cloudy. The temperature was 73 degrees, the dew point 65, and the relative humidity 75%. The wind was southeast, at 5 miles an hour. The pressure was 29.96 inches and steady. Elsewhere across Ohio, skies ranged from mostly cloudy to cloudy. It was 73 at Wooster, 73 at Marion, 75 at Toledo Express, 78 at Cleveland, and 75 at Akron-Canton Regional Airport. Youngstown reported 70, Cincinnati reported 77, Dayton reported 76, Findlay reported 75, and Columbus reported 77. Reports from nearby cities outside Ohio, skies ranged from mostly cloudy to cloudy. It was 73 at Pittsburgh, 79 at Detroit, 72 at Buffalo, 75 at Indianapolis, and 70 at Chicago. The current time is 11:35 p.m. Eastern Daylight Time. 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On the latest weather map, high pressure over the region will continue east through tonight. A low pressure system will develop over the central United States and slowly move east toward the Ohio Valley for the weekend. This system will slowly exit the region to the east through midweek. The forecast for the Central Highlands. Tonight, mostly cloudy. A slight chance of showers this evening. Lows in the mid-60s. Southeast winds around 5 miles per hour. Chance of rain 20%. Saturday, mostly cloudy. A chance of showers and thunderstorms in the afternoon. Highs in the lower 80s. Southeast winds 5 to 10 miles per hour. Chance of rain 50%. Saturday night, showers with a chance of thunderstorms. Humid with lows in the mid-60s. Southeast winds 5 to 10 miles per hour with gusts up to 20 miles per hour. Chance of rain 90%.
Sunday, showers likely in the morning, then showers with a chance of thunderstorms in the afternoon. Humid with highs in the upper 70s. South winds 5 to 10 miles per hour. Chance of rain 90%. Sunday night, showers with a chance of thunderstorms in the evening, then showers likely after midnight. Humid with lows in the lower 60s. West winds around 5 miles per hour. Chance of rain 90%. Monday, mostly cloudy. A chance of showers in the morning, then showers likely with a chance of thunderstorms in the afternoon. Highs in the upper 70s. Chance of rain 70%. Monday night, mostly cloudy with showers likely with a chance of thunderstorms in the evening, then partly cloudy after midnight. Lows in the lower 60s. Chance of rain 70%. At 11 p.m., weather reports for selected cities. At Mansfield Long Regional Airport, it was partly cloudy. The temperature was 73 degrees, the dew point 65, and the relative humidity 75%. The wind was southeast, at 5 miles an hour. The pressure was 29.96 inches and steady. Elsewhere across Ohio, skies ranged from mostly cloudy to cloudy. It was 73 at Worcester, 73 at Marion, 75 at Toledo Express, 78 at Cleveland, and 75 at Akron-Canton Regional Airport. Youngstown reported 70, Cincinnati reported 77, Dayton reported 76, Findlay reported 75, and Columbus reported 77. Reports from nearby cities outside Ohio, skies ranged from mostly cloudy to cloudy. It was 73 at Pittsburgh, 79 at Detroit, 72 at Buffalo, 75 at Indianapolis, and 70 at Chicago. The current time is 11:38 p.m. Eastern Daylight Time. 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On the latest weather map, high pressure over the region will continue east through tonight. A low pressure system will develop over the central United States and slowly move east toward the Ohio Valley for the weekend. This system will slowly exit the region to the east through midweek. The forecast for the Central Highlands. Tonight, mostly cloudy. A slight chance of showers this evening. Lows in the mid-60s. Southeast winds around 5 miles per hour. Chance of rain 20%. Saturday, mostly cloudy. A chance of showers and thunderstorms in the afternoon. Highs in the lower 80s. Southeast winds 5 to 10 miles per hour. Chance of rain 50%. Saturday night, showers with a chance of thunderstorms. Humid with lows in the mid-60s. Southeast winds 5 to 10 miles per hour with gusts up to 20 miles per hour. Chance of rain 90%. Sunday, showers likely in the morning, then showers with a chance of thunderstorms in the afternoon. Humid with highs in the upper 70s. South winds 5 to 10 miles per hour. Chance of rain 90%. Sunday night, showers with a chance of thunderstorms in the evening, then showers likely after midnight. Humid with lows in the lower 60s. West winds around 5 miles per hour. Chance of rain 90%. Monday, mostly cloudy. A chance of showers in the morning, then showers likely with a chance of thunderstorms in the afternoon. Highs in the upper 70s. Chance of rain 70%. Monday night, mostly cloudy with showers likely with a chance of thunderstorms in the evening, then partly cloudy after midnight. Lows in the lower 60s. Chance of rain 70%. The extended forecast for the Central Highlands. Tuesday, partly sunny. Showers likely with a chance of thunderstorms in the afternoon. Highs around 80. Chance of rain 60%. Tuesday night, partly cloudy. Showers likely with a chance of thunderstorms in the evening. Lows in the lower 60s. Chance of rain 60%. Wednesday, partly sunny with a chance of showers. Highs in the lower 80s. Chance of rain 50%. Wednesday night, partly cloudy with a chance of showers in the evening, then mostly clear after midnight. Lows in the mid-60s. Chance of rain 50%. Thursday, partly cloudy.
a chance of showers and thunderstorms in the afternoon. Highs in the lower 80s. Chance of rain 30%. Thursday night, partly cloudy with a chance of showers and thunderstorms in the evening, then mostly clear after midnight. Lows in the lower 60s. Chance of rain 30%. Friday, partly cloudy. A chance of showers and thunderstorms in the afternoon. Highs in the lower 80s. Chance of rain 40%. At 11 p.m., weather reports for selected cities. At Mansfield Long Regional Airport, it was partly cloudy. The temperature was 73 degrees, the dew point 65, and the relative humidity 75%. The wind was southeast, at 5 miles an hour. The pressure was 29.96 inches and steady. Elsewhere across Ohio, skies ranged from mostly cloudy to cloudy. It was 73 at Wooster, 73 at Marion, 75 at Toledo Express, 78 at Cleveland, and 75 at Akron-Canton Regional Airport. Youngstown reported 70, Cincinnati reported 77, Dayton reported 76, Findlay reported 75, and Columbus reported 77. Reports from nearby cities outside Ohio, skies ranged from mostly cloudy to cloudy. It was 73 at Pittsburgh, 79 at Detroit, 72 at Buffalo, 75 at Indianapolis, and 70 at Chicago. The current time is 11:43 p.m. Eastern Daylight Time. 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On the latest weather map, high pressure over the region will continue east through tonight. A low pressure system will develop over the central United States and slowly move east toward the Ohio Valley for the weekend. This system will slowly exit the region to the east through midweek. The forecast for the Central Highlands. Tonight, mostly cloudy. A slight chance of showers this evening. Lows in the mid-60s. Southeast winds around 5 miles per hour. Chance of rain 20%. Saturday, mostly cloudy. A chance of showers and thunderstorms in the afternoon. Highs in the lower 80s. Southeast winds 5 to 10 miles per hour. Chance of rain 50%. Saturday night, showers with a chance of thunderstorms. Humid with lows in the mid-60s. Southeast winds 5 to 10 miles per hour with gusts up to 20 miles per hour. Chance of rain 90%. Sunday, showers likely in the morning, then showers with a chance of thunderstorms in the afternoon. Humid with highs in the upper 70s. South winds 5 to 10 miles per hour. Chance of rain 90%. Sunday night, showers with a chance of thunderstorms in the evening, then showers likely after midnight. Humid with lows in the lower 60s. West winds around 5 miles per hour. Chance of rain 90%. Monday, mostly cloudy. A chance of showers in the morning, then showers likely with a chance of thunderstorms in the afternoon. Highs in the upper 70s. Chance of rain 70%. Monday night, mostly cloudy with showers likely with a chance of thunderstorms in the evening, then partly cloudy after midnight. Lows in the lower 60s. Chance of rain 70%. At 11 p.m., weather reports for selected cities. At Mansfield Long Regional Airport, it was partly cloudy. The temperature was 73 degrees, the dew point 65, and the relative humidity 75%. The wind was southeast, at 5 miles an hour. The pressure was 29.96 inches and steady. Elsewhere across Ohio, skies ranged from mostly cloudy to cloudy. It was 73 at Wooster, 73 at Marion, 75 at Toledo Express, 78 at Cleveland, and 75 at Akron-Canton Regional Airport. Youngstown reported 70, Cincinnati reported 77, Dayton reported 76, Findlay reported 75, and Columbus reported 77. Reports from nearby cities outside Ohio, skies ranged from mostly cloudy to cloudy. It was 73 at Pittsburgh, 79 at Detroit, 72 at Buffalo, 75 at Indianapolis, and 70 at Chicago. The current time is 11:46 p.m. Eastern Daylight Time.
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On the latest weather map, high pressure over the region will continue east through tonight. A low pressure system will develop over the central United States and slowly move east toward the Ohio Valley for the weekend. This system will slowly exit the region to the east through midweek. The forecast for the Central Highlands. Tonight, mostly cloudy. A slight chance of showers this evening. Lows in the mid-60s. Southeast winds around 5 miles per hour. Chance of rain 20%. Saturday, mostly cloudy. A chance of showers and thunderstorms in the afternoon. Highs in the lower 80s. Southeast winds 5 to 10 miles per hour. Chance of rain 50%. Saturday night, showers with a chance of thunderstorms. Humid with lows in the mid-60s. Southeast winds 5 to 10 miles per hour with gusts up to 20 miles per hour. Chance of rain 90%. Sunday, showers likely in the morning, then showers with a chance of thunderstorms in the afternoon. Humid with highs in the upper 70s. South winds 5 to 10 miles per hour. Chance of rain 90%. Sunday night, showers with a chance of thunderstorms in the evening, then showers likely after midnight. Humid with lows in the lower 60s. West winds around 5 miles per hour. Chance of rain 90%. Monday, mostly cloudy. A chance of showers in the morning, then showers likely with a chance of thunderstorms in the afternoon. Highs in the upper 70s. Chance of rain 70%. Monday night, mostly cloudy with showers likely with a chance of thunderstorms in the evening, then partly cloudy after midnight. Lows in the lower 60s. Chance of rain 70%. At 11 p.m., weather reports for selected cities. At Mansfield-Lom Regional Airport, it was partly cloudy. The temperature was 73 degrees, the dew point 65, and the relative humidity 75%. The wind was southeast, at 5 miles an hour. The pressure was 29.96 inches and steady. Elsewhere across Ohio, skies ranged from mostly cloudy to cloudy. It was 73 at Worcester, 73 at Marion, 75 at Toledo Express, 78 at Cleveland, and 75 at Akron-Canton Regional Airport. Youngstown reported 70, Cincinnati reported 77, Dayton reported 76, Findlay reported 75, and Columbus reported 77. Reports from nearby cities outside Ohio, skies ranged from mostly cloudy to cloudy. It was 73 at Pittsburgh, 79 at Detroit, 72 at Buffalo, 75 at Indianapolis, and 70 at Chicago. The current time is 11:49 p.m. Eastern Daylight Time. The extended forecast for the Central Highlands. Tuesday, partly sunny. Showers likely with a chance of thunderstorms in the afternoon. Highs around 80. Chance of rain 60%. Tuesday night, partly cloudy. Showers likely with a chance of thunderstorms in the evening. Lows in the lower 60s. Chance of rain 60%. Wednesday, partly sunny with a chance of showers. Highs in the lower 80s. Chance of rain 50%. Wednesday night, partly cloudy with a chance of showers in the evening, then mostly clear after midnight. Lows in the mid-60s. Chance of rain 50%. Thursday, partly cloudy. A chance of showers and thunderstorms in the afternoon. Highs in the lower 80s. Chance of rain 30%. Thursday night, partly cloudy with a chance of showers and thunderstorms in the evening, then mostly clear after midnight. Lows in the lower 60s. Chance of rain 30%. Friday, partly cloudy. A chance of showers and thunderstorms in the afternoon. Highs in the lower 80s. Chance of rain 40%. 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
On the latest weather map, high pressure over the region will continue east through tonight. A low pressure system will develop over the central United States and slowly move east toward the Ohio Valley for the weekend. This system will slowly exit the region to the east through midweek. The forecast for the Central Highlands. Tonight, mostly cloudy. A slight chance of showers this evening. Lows in the mid-60s. Southeast winds around 5 miles per hour. Chance of rain 20%. Saturday, mostly cloudy. A chance of showers and thunderstorms in the afternoon. Highs in the lower 80s. Southeast winds 5 to 10 miles per hour. Chance of rain 50%. Saturday night, showers with a chance of thunderstorms. Humid with lows in the mid-60s. Southeast winds 5 to 10 miles per hour with gusts up to 20 miles per hour. Chance of rain 90%. Sunday, showers likely in the morning, then showers with a chance of thunderstorms in the afternoon. Humid with highs in the upper 70s. South winds 5 to 10 miles per hour. Chance of rain 90%. Sunday night, showers with a chance of thunderstorms in the evening, then showers likely after midnight. Humid with lows in the lower 60s. West winds around 5 miles per hour. Chance of rain 90%. Monday, mostly cloudy. A chance of showers in the morning, then showers likely with a chance of thunderstorms in the afternoon. Highs in the upper 70s. Chance of rain 70%. Monday night, mostly cloudy with showers likely with a chance of thunderstorms in the evening, then partly cloudy after midnight. Lows in the lower 60s. Chance of rain 70%. At 11 p.m., weather reports for selected cities. At Mansfield-Lom Regional Airport, it was partly cloudy. The temperature was 73 degrees, the dew point 65, and the relative humidity 75%. The wind was southeast, at 5 miles an hour. The pressure was 29.96 inches and steady. Elsewhere across Ohio, skies ranged from mostly cloudy to cloudy. It was 73 at Wooster, 73 at Marion, 75 at Toledo Express, 78 at Cleveland, and 75 at Akron-Canton Regional Airport. Youngstown reported 70, Cincinnati reported 77, Dayton reported 76, Findlay reported 75, and Columbus reported 77. Reports from nearby cities outside Ohio, skies ranged from mostly cloudy to cloudy. It was 73 at Pittsburgh, 79 at Detroit, 72 at Buffalo, 75 at Indianapolis, and 70 at Chicago. The current time is 11:54 p.m. Eastern Daylight Time. 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On the latest weather map, high pressure over the region will continue east through tonight. A low pressure system will develop over the central United States and slowly move east toward the Ohio Valley for the weekend. This system will slowly exit the region to the east through midweek. The forecast for the Central Highlands. Tonight, mostly cloudy. A slight chance of showers this evening. Lows in the mid-60s. Southeast winds around 5 miles per hour. Chance of rain 20%. Saturday, mostly cloudy. A chance of showers and thunderstorms in the afternoon. Highs in the lower 80s. Southeast winds 5 to 10 miles per hour. Chance of rain 50%. Saturday night, showers with a chance of thunderstorms. Humid with lows in the mid-60s. Southeast winds 5 to 10 miles per hour with gusts up to 20 miles per hour. Chance of rain 90%. Sunday, showers likely in the morning, then showers with a chance of thunderstorms in the afternoon. Humid with highs in the upper 70s. South winds 5 to 10 miles per hour. Chance of rain 90%. Sunday night, showers with a chance of thunderstorms in the evening, then showers likely after midnight. Humid with lows in the lower 60s. West winds around 5 miles per hour. Chance of rain 90%. Monday, mostly cloudy. A chance of showers in the morning, then showers likely with a chance of thunderstorms in the afternoon. Highs in the upper 70s.
chance of rain 70%. Monday night, mostly cloudy with showers likely with a chance of thunderstorms in the evening, then partly cloudy after midnight. Lows in the lower 60s. Chance of rain 70%. At 11 p.m., weather reports for selected cities. At Mansfield-Lom Regional Airport, it was partly cloudy. The temperature was 73 degrees, the dew point 65, and the relative humidity 75%. The wind was southeast, at 5 miles an hour. The pressure was 29.96 inches and steady. Elsewhere across Ohio, skies ranged from mostly cloudy to cloudy. It was 73 at Worcester, 73 at Marion, 75 at Toledo Express, 78 at Cleveland, and 75 at Akron-Canton Regional Airport. Youngstown reported 70, Cincinnati reported 77, Dayton reported 76, Findlay reported 75, and Columbus reported 77. Reports from nearby cities outside Ohio, skies ranged from mostly cloudy to cloudy. It was 73 at Pittsburgh, 79 at Detroit, 72 at Buffalo, 75 at Indianapolis, and 70 at Chicago. The current time is 11:57 p.m. Eastern Daylight Time. 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On the latest weather map, high pressure over the region will continue east through tonight. A low pressure system will develop over the central United States and slowly move east toward the Ohio Valley for the weekend. This system will slowly exit the region to the east through midweek. The forecast for the Central Highlands. Tonight, mostly cloudy. A slight chance of showers this evening. Lows in the mid-60s. Southeast winds around 5 miles per hour. Chance of rain 20%. Saturday, mostly cloudy. A chance of showers and thunderstorms in the afternoon. Highs in the lower 80s. Southeast winds 5 to 10 miles per hour. Chance of rain 50%. Saturday night, showers with a chance of thunderstorms. Humid with lows in the mid-60s. Southeast winds 5 to 10 miles per hour with gusts up to 20 miles per hour. Chance of rain 90%. Sunday, showers likely in the morning, then showers with a chance of thunderstorms in the afternoon. Humid with highs in the upper 70s. South winds 5 to 10 miles per hour. Chance of rain 90%. Sunday night, showers with a chance of thunderstorms in the evening, then showers likely after midnight. Humid with lows in the lower 60s. West winds around 5 miles per hour. Chance of rain 90%. Monday, mostly cloudy. A chance of showers in the morning, then showers likely with a chance of thunderstorms in the afternoon. Highs in the upper 70s. Chance of rain 70%. Monday night, mostly cloudy with showers likely with a chance of thunderstorms in the evening, then partly cloudy after midnight. Lows in the lower 60s. Chance of rain 70%. The Nearshore Marine Forecast. For the following marine location, the islands to Vermilion. Overnight, southeast winds 10 knots or less becoming south. Cloudy. Waves 1 foot or less. Saturday, south winds 5 to 15 knots becoming east. A chance of showers and thunderstorms in the afternoon. Waves 2 feet or less. Saturday night, east winds 10 to 15 knots becoming southeast. Showers with a chance of thunderstorms. Waves 2 feet or less. Sunday, southeast winds 5 to 10 knots becoming northeast. Showers in the morning, then showers with a chance of thunderstorms in the afternoon. Waves 2 feet or less. Winds and waves higher in and near thunderstorms. The water temperature off Toledo is 77 degrees, off Cleveland 74 degrees, and off Erie 75 degrees. The extended forecast for the Central Highlands. Tuesday, partly sunny. Showers likely with a chance of thunderstorms in the afternoon. Highs around 80. Chance of rain 60%. Tuesday night, partly cloudy. Showers likely with a chance of thunderstorms in the evening. Lows in the lower 60s. Chance of rain 60%.
Wednesday, partly sunny with a chance of showers. Highs in the lower 80s. Chance of rain 50%. Wednesday night, partly cloudy with a chance of showers in the evening, then mostly clear after midnight. Lows in the mid-60s. Chance of rain 50%.

Yield Lam Regional Airport, it was partly cloudy. The temperature was 73 degrees, the dew point 65, and the relative humidity 75%. The wind was southeast, at 5 miles an hour. The pressure was 29.96 inches and steady. Elsewhere across Ohio, skies ranged from mostly cloudy to cloudy. It was 73 at Worcester, 73 at Marion, 75 at Toledo Express, 78 at Cleveland, and 75 at Akron-Canton Regional Airport. Youngstown reported 70, Cincinnati reported 77, Dayton reported 76, Findlay reported 75, and Columbus reported 77. Reports from nearby cities outside Ohio, skies ranged from mostly cloudy to cloudy. It was 73 at Pittsburgh, 79 at Detroit, 72 at Buffalo, 75 at Indianapolis, and 70 at Chicago. The current time is 12:03 a.m. Eastern Daylight Time. 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On the latest weather map, high pressure over the region will continue east through tonight. A low pressure system will develop over the central United States and slowly move east toward the Ohio Valley for the weekend. This system will slowly exit the region to the east through midweek. The forecast for the Central Highlands. Tonight, mostly cloudy. A slight chance of showers this evening. Lows in the mid-60s. Southeast winds around 5 miles per hour. Chance of rain 20%. Saturday, mostly cloudy. A chance of showers and thunderstorms in the afternoon. Highs in the lower 80s. Southeast winds 5 to 10 miles per hour. Chance of rain 50%. Saturday night, showers with a chance of thunderstorms. Humid with lows in the mid-60s. Southeast winds 5 to 10 miles per hour with gusts up to 20 miles per hour. Chance of rain 90%. Sunday, showers likely in the morning, then showers with a chance of thunderstorms in the afternoon. Humid with highs in the upper 70s. South winds 5 to 10 miles per hour. Chance of rain 90%. Sunday night, showers with a chance of thunderstorms in the evening, then showers likely after midnight. Humid with lows in the lower 60s. West winds around 5 miles per hour. Chance of rain 90%. Monday, mostly cloudy. A chance of showers in the morning, then showers likely with a chance of thunderstorms in the afternoon. Highs in the upper 70s. Chance of rain 70%. Monday night, mostly cloudy with showers likely with a chance of thunderstorms in the evening, then partly cloudy after midnight. Lows in the lower 60s. Chance of rain 70%. At midnight, weather reports for selected cities. At Mansfield Lam Regional Airport, it was mostly cloudy. The temperature was 73 degrees, the dew point 66, and the relative humidity 78%. The wind was southeast, at 3 miles an hour. The pressure was 29.95 inches and falling. Elsewhere across Ohio, it was partly cloudy, with a temperature of 72 at Marion, and 75 at Findlay. It was mostly cloudy, with a temperature of 70 at Worcester, 75 at Toledo Express, 74 at Akron-Canton Regional Airport, and 76 at Cincinnati. It was cloudy, with a temperature of 74 at Cleveland, 67 at Youngstown, 76 at Dayton, and 76 at Columbus. Reports from nearby cities outside Ohio, skies ranged from mostly cloudy to cloudy. It was 72 at Pittsburgh, 77 at Detroit, 70 at Buffalo, 75 at Indianapolis, and 71 at Chicago. The current time is 12:06 a.m. Eastern Daylight Time. 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On the latest weather map, high pressure over the region will continue east through tonight. A low pressure system will develop over the central United States and slowly move east toward the Ohio Valley for the weekend. This system will slowly exit the region to the east through mid-

week. The forecast for the Central Highlands. Tonight, mostly cloudy. A slight chance of showers this evening. Lows in the mid-60s. Southeast winds around 5 miles per hour. Chance of rain 20%. Saturday, mostly cloudy. A chance of showers and thunderstorms in the afternoon. Highs in the lower 80s. Southeast winds 5 to 10 miles per hour. Chance of rain 50%. Saturday night, showers with a chance of thunderstorms. Humid with lows in the mid-60s. Southeast winds 5 to 10 miles per hour with gusts up to 20 miles per hour. Chance of rain 90%. Sunday, showers likely in the morning, then showers with a chance of thunderstorms in the afternoon. Humid with highs in the upper 70s. South winds 5 to 10 miles per hour. Chance of rain 90%. Sunday night, showers with a chance of thunderstorms in the evening, then showers likely after midnight. Humid with lows in the lower 60s. West winds around 5 miles per hour. Chance of rain 90%. Monday, mostly cloudy. A chance of showers in the morning, then showers likely with a chance of thunderstorms in the afternoon. Highs in the upper 70s. Chance of rain 70%. Monday night, mostly cloudy with showers likely with a chance of thunderstorms in the evening, then partly cloudy after midnight. Lows in the lower 60s. Chance of rain 70%. At midnight, weather reports for selected cities. At Mansfield Long Regional Airport, it was mostly cloudy. The temperature was 73 degrees, the dew point 66, and the relative humidity 78%. The wind was southeast, at 3 miles an hour. The pressure was 29.95 inches and falling. Elsewhere across Ohio, it was partly cloudy, with a temperature of 72 at Marion, and 75 at Findlay. It was mostly cloudy, with a temperature of 70 at Wooster, 75 at Toledo Express, 74 at Akron-Canton Regional Airport, and 76 at Cincinnati. It was cloudy, with a temperature of 74 at Cleveland, 67 at Youngstown, 76 at Dayton, and 76 at Columbus. Reports from nearby cities outside Ohio, skies ranged from mostly cloudy to cloudy. It was 72 at Pittsburgh, 77 at Detroit, 70 at Buffalo, 75 at Indianapolis, and 71 at Chicago. The extended forecast for the Central Highlands. Tuesday, partly sunny. Showers likely with a chance of thunderstorms in the afternoon. Highs around 80. Chance of rain 60%. Tuesday night, partly cloudy. Showers likely with a chance of thunderstorms in the evening. Lows in the lower 60s. Chance of rain 60%. Wednesday, partly sunny with a chance of showers. Highs in the lower 80s. Chance of rain 50%. Wednesday night, partly cloudy with a chance of showers in the evening, then mostly clear after midnight. Lows in the mid-60s. Chance of rain 50%. Thursday, partly cloudy. A chance of showers and thunderstorms in the afternoon. Highs in the lower 80s. Chance of rain 30%. Thursday night, partly cloudy with a chance of showers and thunderstorms in the evening, then mostly clear after midnight. Lows in the lower 60s. Chance of rain 30%. Friday, partly cloudy. A chance of showers and thunderstorms in the afternoon. Highs in the lower 80s. Chance of rain 40%. The current time is 12:11 a.m. Eastern Daylight Time. 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On the latest weather map, high pressure over the region will continue east through tonight. A low pressure system will develop over the central United States and slowly move east toward the Ohio Valley for the weekend. This system will slowly exit the region to the east through midweek. The forecast for the Central Highlands. Tonight, mostly cloudy. A slight chance of showers this evening. Lows in the mid-60s. Southeast winds around 5 miles per hour. Chance of rain 20%. Saturday, mostly cloudy.
a chance of showers and thunderstorms in the afternoon. Highs in the lower 80s. Southeast winds 5 to 10 miles per hour. Chance of rain 50%. Saturday night, showers with a chance of thunderstorms. Humid with lows in the mid-60s. Southeast winds 5 to 10 miles per hour with gusts up to 20 miles per hour. Chance of rain 90%. Sunday, showers likely in the morning, then showers with a chance of thunderstorms in the afternoon. Humid with highs in the upper 70s. South winds 5 to 10 miles per hour. Chance of rain 90%. Sunday night, showers with a chance of thunderstorms in the evening, then showers likely after midnight. Humid with lows in the lower 60s. West winds around 5 miles per hour. Chance of rain 90%. Monday, mostly cloudy. A chance of showers in the morning, then showers likely with a chance of thunderstorms in the afternoon. Highs in the upper 70s. Chance of rain 70%. Monday night, mostly cloudy with showers likely with a chance of thunderstorms in the evening, then partly cloudy after midnight. Lows in the lower 60s. Chance of rain 70%. At midnight, weather reports for selected cities. At Mansfield-Lom Regional Airport, it was mostly cloudy. The temperature was 73 degrees, the dew point 66, and the relative humidity 78%. The wind was southeast, at 3 miles an hour. The pressure was 29.95 inches and falling. Elsewhere across Ohio, it was partly cloudy, with a temperature of 72 at Marion, and 75 at Findlay. It was mostly cloudy, with a temperature of 70 at Wooster, 75 at Toledo Express, 74 at Akron-Canton Regional Airport, and 76 at Cincinnati. It was cloudy, with a temperature of 74 at Cleveland, 67 at Youngstown, 76 at Dayton, and 76 at Columbus. Reports from nearby cities outside Ohio, skies ranged from mostly cloudy to cloudy. It was 72 at Pittsburgh, 77 at Detroit, 70 at Buffalo, 75 at Indianapolis, and 71 at Chicago. At midnight, weather reports for selected cities. At Mansfield-Lom Regional Airport, it was mostly cloudy. The temperature was 73 degrees, the dew point 66, and the relative humidity 78%. The wind was southeast, at 3 miles an hour. The pressure was 29.95 inches and falling. Elsewhere across Ohio, skies ranged from mostly cloudy to cloudy. It was 70 at Wooster, 72 at Marion, 75 at Toledo Express, 74 at Cleveland, and 74 at Akron-Canton Regional Airport. Youngstown reported 67, Cincinnati reported 76, Dayton reported 76, Findlay reported 75, and Columbus reported 76. Reports from nearby cities outside Ohio, skies ranged from mostly cloudy to cloudy. It was 72 at Pittsburgh, 77 at Detroit, 70 at Buffalo, 75 at Indianapolis, and 71 at Chicago. The current time is 12:15 a.m. Eastern Daylight Time. 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On the latest weather map, high pressure over the region will continue east through tonight. A low pressure system will develop over the central United States and slowly move east toward the Ohio Valley for the weekend. This system will slowly exit the region to the east through midweek. The forecast for the Central Highlands. Tonight, mostly cloudy. A slight chance of showers this evening. Lows in the mid-60s. Southeast winds around 5 miles per hour. Chance of rain 20%. Saturday, mostly cloudy. A chance of showers and thunderstorms in the afternoon. Highs in the lower 80s. Southeast winds 5 to 10 miles per hour. Chance of rain 50%. Saturday night, showers with a chance of thunderstorms. Humid with lows in the mid-60s. Southeast winds 5 to 10 miles per hour with gusts up to 20 miles per hour. Chance of rain 90%. Sunday, showers likely in the morning, then showers with a chance of thunderstorms in the afternoon. Humid with highs in the upper 70s.
South winds 5 to 10 miles per hour. Chance of rain 90%. Sunday night, showers with a chance of thunderstorms in the evening, then showers likely after midnight. Humid with lows in the lower 60s. West winds around 5 miles per hour. Chance of rain 90%. Monday, mostly cloudy. A chance of showers in the morning, then showers likely with a chance of thunderstorms in the afternoon. Highs in the upper 70s. Chance of rain 70%. Monday night, mostly cloudy with showers likely with a chance of thunderstorms in the evening, then partly cloudy after midnight. Lows in the lower 60s. Chance of rain 70%. At midnight, weather reports for selected cities. At Mansfield Long Regional Airport, it was mostly cloudy. The temperature was 73 degrees, the dew point 66, and the relative humidity 78%. The wind was southeast, at 3 miles an hour. The pressure was 29.95 inches and falling. Elsewhere across Ohio, skies ranged from mostly cloudy to cloudy. It was 70 at Worcester, 72 at Marion, 75 at Toledo Express, 74 at Cleveland, and 74 at Akron-Canton Regional Airport. Youngstown reported 67, Cincinnati reported 76, Dayton reported 76, Findlay reported 75, and Columbus reported 76. Reports from nearby cities outside Ohio, skies ranged from mostly cloudy to cloudy. It was 72 at Pittsburgh, 77 at Detroit, 70 at Buffalo, 75 at Indianapolis, and 71 at Chicago. The current time is 12:19 a.m. Eastern Daylight Time. 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On the latest weather map, high pressure over the region will continue east through tonight. A low pressure system will develop over the central United States and slowly move east toward the Ohio Valley for the weekend. This system will slowly exit the region to the east through midweek. The forecast for the Central Highlands. Tonight, mostly cloudy. A slight chance of showers this evening. Lows in the mid-60s. Southeast winds around 5 miles per hour. Chance of rain 20%. Saturday, mostly cloudy. A chance of showers and thunderstorms in the afternoon. Highs in the lower 80s. Southeast winds 5 to 10 miles per hour. Chance of rain 50%. Saturday night, showers with a chance of thunderstorms. Humid with lows in the mid-60s. Southeast winds 5 to 10 miles per hour with gusts up to 20 miles per hour. Chance of rain 90%. Sunday, showers likely in the morning, then showers with a chance of thunderstorms in the afternoon. Humid with highs in the upper 70s. South winds 5 to 10 miles per hour. Chance of rain 90%. Sunday night, showers with a chance of thunderstorms in the evening, then showers likely after midnight. Humid with lows in the lower 60s. West winds around 5 miles per hour. Chance of rain 90%. Monday, mostly cloudy. A chance of showers in the morning, then showers likely with a chance of thunderstorms in the afternoon. Highs in the upper 70s. Chance of rain 70%. Monday night, mostly cloudy with showers likely with a chance of thunderstorms in the evening, then partly cloudy after midnight. Lows in the lower 60s. Chance of rain 70%. The extended forecast for the Central Highlands. Tuesday, partly sunny. Showers likely with a chance of thunderstorms in the afternoon. Highs around 80. Chance of rain 60%. Tuesday night, partly cloudy. Showers likely with a chance of thunderstorms in the evening. Lows in the lower 60s. Chance of rain 60%. Wednesday, partly sunny with a chance of showers. Highs in the lower 80s. Chance of rain 50%. Wednesday night, partly cloudy with a chance of showers in the evening, then mostly clear after midnight. Lows in the mid 60s. Chance of rain 50%. Thursday, partly cloudy. A chance of showers and thunderstorms in the afternoon. Highs in the lower 80s. Chance of rain 30%.
Thursday night, partly cloudy with a chance of showers and thunderstorms in the evening, then mostly clear after midnight. Lows in the lower 60s. Chance of rain 30%. Friday, partly cloudy. A chance of showers and thunderstorms in the afternoon. Highs in the lower 80s. Chance of rain 40%. At midnight, weather reports for selected cities. At Mansfield Lawn Regional Airport, it was mostly cloudy. The temperature was 73 degrees, the dew point 66, and the relative humidity 78%. The wind was southeast, at 3 miles an hour. The pressure was 29.95 inches and falling. Elsewhere across Ohio, skies ranged from mostly cloudy to cloudy. It was 70 at Wooster, 72 at Marion, 75 at Toledo Express, 74 at Cleveland, and 74 at Akron-Canton Regional Airport. Youngstown reported 67, Cincinnati reported 76, Dayton reported 76, Findlay reported 75, and Columbus reported 76. Reports from nearby cities outside Ohio, skies ranged from mostly cloudy to cloudy. It was 72 at Pittsburgh, 77 at Detroit, 70 at Buffalo, 75 at Indianapolis, and 71 at Chicago. The current time is 12:23 a.m. Eastern Daylight Time. 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On the latest weather map, high pressure over the region will continue east through tonight. A low-pressure system will develop over the central United States and slowly move east toward the Ohio Valley for the weekend. This system will slowly exit the region to the east through midweek. The forecast for the Central Highlands. Tonight, mostly cloudy. A slight chance of showers this evening. Lows in the mid-60s. Southeast winds around 5 miles per hour. Chance of rain 20%. Saturday, mostly cloudy. A chance of showers and thunderstorms in the afternoon. Highs in the lower 80s. Southeast winds 5 to 10 miles per hour. Chance of rain 50%. Saturday night, showers with a chance of thunderstorms. Humid with lows in the mid-60s. Southeast winds 5 to 10 miles per hour with gusts up to 20 miles per hour. Chance of rain 90%. Sunday, showers likely in the morning, then showers with a chance of thunderstorms in the afternoon. Humid with highs in the upper 70s. South winds 5 to 10 miles per hour. Chance of rain 90%. Sunday night, showers with a chance of thunderstorms in the evening, then showers likely after midnight. Humid with lows in the lower 60s. West winds around 5 miles per hour. Chance of rain 90%. Monday, mostly cloudy. A chance of showers in the morning, then showers likely with a chance of thunderstorms in the afternoon. Highs in the upper 70s. Chance of rain 70%. Monday night, mostly cloudy with showers likely with a chance of thunderstorms in the evening, then partly cloudy after midnight. Lows in the lower 60s. Chance of rain 70%. At midnight, weather reports for selected cities. At Mansfield Lawn Regional Airport, it was mostly cloudy. The temperature was 73 degrees, the dew point 66, and the relative humidity 78%. The wind was southeast, at 3 miles an hour. The pressure was 29.95 inches and falling. Elsewhere across Ohio, skies ranged from mostly cloudy to cloudy. It was 70 at Wooster, 72 at Marion, 75 at Toledo Express, 74 at Cleveland, and 74 at Akron-Canton Regional Airport. Youngstown reported 67, Cincinnati reported 76, Dayton reported 76, Findlay reported 75, and Columbus reported 76. Reports from nearby cities outside Ohio, skies ranged from mostly cloudy to cloudy. It was 72 at Pittsburgh, 77 at Detroit, 70 at Buffalo, 75 at Indianapolis, and 71 at Chicago. The current time is 12:27 a.m. Eastern Daylight Time. 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
We supply the latest available information for the Central Highlands over station WWG57 from Butler on a frequency of 162.450 MHz. On the latest weather map, high pressure over the region will continue east through tonight. A low pressure system will develop over the central United States and slowly move east toward the Ohio Valley for the weekend. This system will slowly exit the region to the east through midweek. The forecast for the Central Highlands. Tonight, mostly cloudy. A slight chance of showers this evening. Lows in the mid-60s. Southeast winds around 5 miles per hour. Chance of rain 20%. Saturday, mostly cloudy. A chance of showers and thunderstorms in the afternoon. Highs in the lower 80s. Southeast winds 5 to 10 miles per hour. Chance of rain 50%. Saturday night, showers with a chance of thunderstorms. Humid with lows in the mid-60s. Southeast winds 5 to 10 miles per hour with gusts up to 20 miles per hour. Chance of rain 90%. Sunday, showers likely in the morning, then showers with a chance of thunderstorms in the afternoon. Humid with highs in the upper 70s. South winds 5 to 10 miles per hour. Chance of rain 90%. Sunday night, showers with a chance of thunderstorms in the evening, then showers likely after midnight. Humid with lows in the lower 60s. West winds around 5 miles per hour. Chance of rain 90%. Monday, mostly cloudy. A chance of showers in the morning, then showers likely with a chance of thunderstorms in the afternoon. Highs in the upper 70s. Chance of rain 70%. Monday night, mostly cloudy with showers likely with a chance of thunderstorms in the evening, then partly cloudy after midnight. Lows in the lower 60s. Chance of rain 70%. At midnight, weather reports for selected cities. At Mansfield-Lom Regional Airport, it was mostly cloudy. The temperature was 73 degrees, the dew point 66, and the relative humidity 78%. The wind was southeast, at 3 miles an hour. The pressure was 29.95 inches and falling. Elsewhere across Ohio, skies ranged from mostly cloudy to cloudy. It was 70 at Worcester, 72 at Marion, 75 at Toledo Express, 74 at Cleveland, and 74 at Akron-Canton Regional Airport. Youngstown reported 67, Cincinnati reported 76, Dayton reported 76, Findlay reported 75, and Columbus reported 76. Reports from nearby cities outside Ohio, skies ranged from mostly cloudy to cloudy. It was 72 at Pittsburgh, 77 at Detroit, 70 at Buffalo, 75 at Indianapolis, and 71 at Chicago. The extended forecast for the Central Highlands. Tuesday, partly sunny. Showers likely with a chance of thunderstorms in the afternoon. Highs around 80. Chance of rain 60%. Tuesday night, partly cloudy. Showers likely with a chance of thunderstorms in the evening. Lows in the lower 60s. Chance of rain 60%. Wednesday, partly sunny with a chance of showers. Highs in the lower 80s. Chance of rain 50%. Wednesday night, partly cloudy with a chance of showers in the evening, then mostly clear after midnight. Lows in the mid-60s. Chance of rain 50%. Thursday, partly cloudy. A chance of showers and thunderstorms in the afternoon. Highs in the lower 80s. Chance of rain 30%. Thursday night, partly cloudy with a chance of showers and thunderstorms in the evening, then mostly clear after midnight. Lows in the lower 60s. Chance of rain 30%. Friday, partly cloudy. A chance of showers and thunderstorms in the afternoon. Highs in the lower 80s. Chance of rain 40%. The current time is 12:31 a.m. Eastern Daylight Time. 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On the latest weather map, high pressure over the region will continue east through tonight. A low pressure system will develop over the central United States and slowly move east toward the Ohio Valley for the weekend.
This system will slowly exit the region to the east through midweek. The forecast for the Central Highlands. Tonight, mostly cloudy. A slight chance of showers this evening. Lows in the mid-60s. Southeast winds around 5 miles per hour. Chance of rain 20%. Saturday, mostly cloudy. A chance of showers and thunderstorms in the afternoon. Highs in the lower 80s. Southeast winds 5 to 10 miles per hour. Chance of rain 50%. Saturday night, showers with a chance of thunderstorms. Humid with lows in the mid-60s. Southeast winds 5 to 10 miles per hour with gusts up to 20 miles per hour. Chance of rain 90%. Sunday, showers likely in the morning, then showers with a chance of thunderstorms in the afternoon. Humid with highs in the upper 70s. South winds 5 to 10 miles per hour. Chance of rain 90%. Sunday night, showers with a chance of thunderstorms in the evening, then showers likely after midnight. Humid with lows in the lower 60s. West winds around 5 miles per hour. Chance of rain 90%. Monday, mostly cloudy. A chance of showers in the morning, then showers likely with a chance of thunderstorms in the afternoon. Highs in the upper 70s. Chance of rain 70%. Monday night, mostly cloudy with showers likely with a chance of thunderstorms in the evening, then partly cloudy after midnight. Lows in the lower 60s. Chance of rain 70%. At midnight, weather reports for selected cities. At Mansfield Long Regional Airport, it was mostly cloudy. The temperature was 73 degrees, the dew point 66, and the relative humidity 78%. The wind was southeast, at 3 miles an hour. The pressure was 29.95 inches and falling. Elsewhere across Ohio, skies ranged from mostly cloudy to cloudy. It was 70 at Worcester, 72 at Marion, 75 at Toledo Express, 74 at Cleveland, and 74 at Akron-Canton Regional Airport. Youngstown reported 67, Cincinnati reported 76, Dayton reported 76, Findlay reported 75, and Columbus reported 76. Reports from nearby cities outside Ohio, skies ranged from mostly cloudy to cloudy. It was 72 at Pittsburgh, 77 at Detroit, 70 at Buffalo, 75 at Indianapolis, and 71 at Chicago. The current time is 12:35 a.m. Eastern Daylight Time. 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On the latest weather map, high pressure over the region will continue east through tonight. A low pressure system will develop over the central United States and slowly move east toward the Ohio Valley for the weekend. This system will slowly exit the region to the east through midweek. The forecast for the Central Highlands. Tonight, mostly cloudy. A slight chance of showers this evening. Lows in the mid-60s. Southeast winds around 5 miles per hour. Chance of rain 20%. Saturday, mostly cloudy. A chance of showers and thunderstorms in the afternoon. Highs in the lower 80s. Southeast winds 5 to 10 miles per hour. Chance of rain 50%. Saturday night, showers with a chance of thunderstorms. Humid with lows in the mid-60s. Southeast winds 5 to 10 miles per hour with gusts up to 20 miles per hour. Chance of rain 90%. Sunday, showers likely in the morning, then showers with a chance of thunderstorms in the afternoon. Humid with highs in the upper 70s. South winds 5 to 10 miles per hour. Chance of rain 90%. Sunday night, showers with a chance of thunderstorms in the evening, then showers likely after midnight. Humid with lows in the lower 60s. West winds around 5 miles per hour. Chance of rain 90%. Monday, mostly cloudy. A chance of showers in the morning, then showers likely with a chance of thunderstorms in the afternoon. Highs in the upper 70s. Chance of rain 70%. Monday night, mostly cloudy with showers likely with a chance of thunderstorms in the evening, then partly cloudy after midnight. Lows in the lower 60s.
Chance of rain 70%. At midnight, weather reports for selected cities. At Mansfield-Lom Regional Airport, it was mostly cloudy. The temperature was 73 degrees, the dew point 66, and the relative humidity 78%. The wind was southeast, at 3 miles an hour. The pressure was 29.95 inches and falling. Elsewhere across Ohio, skies ranged from mostly cloudy to cloudy. It was 70 at Worcester, 72 at Marion, 75 at Toledo Express, 74 at Cleveland, and 74 at Akron-Canton Regional Airport. Youngstown reported 67, Cincinnati reported 76, Dayton reported 76, Findlay reported 75, and Columbus reported 76. Reports from nearby cities outside Ohio, skies ranged from mostly cloudy to cloudy. It was 72 at Pittsburgh, 77 at Detroit, 70 at Buffalo, 75 at Indianapolis, and 71 at Chicago. The current time is 12:38 a.m. Eastern Daylight Time. 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On the latest weather map, high pressure over the region will continue east through tonight. A low pressure system will develop over the central United States and slowly move east toward the Ohio Valley for the weekend. This system will slowly exit the region to the east through midweek. The forecast for the Central Highlands. Tonight, mostly cloudy. A slight chance of showers this evening. Lows in the mid-60s. Southeast winds around 5 miles per hour. Chance of rain 20%. Saturday, mostly cloudy. A chance of showers and thunderstorms in the afternoon. Highs in the lower 80s. Southeast winds 5 to 10 miles per hour. Chance of rain 50%. Saturday night, showers with a chance of thunderstorms. Humid with lows in the mid-60s. Southeast winds 5 to 10 miles per hour with gusts up to 20 miles per hour. Chance of rain 90%. Sunday, showers likely in the morning, then showers with a chance of thunderstorms in the afternoon. Humid with highs in the upper 70s. South winds 5 to 10 miles per hour. Chance of rain 90%. Sunday night, showers with a chance of thunderstorms in the evening, then showers likely after midnight. Humid with lows in the lower 60s. West winds around 5 miles per hour. Chance of rain 90%. Monday, mostly cloudy. A chance of showers in the morning, then showers likely with a chance of thunderstorms in the afternoon. Highs in the upper 70s. Chance of rain 70%. Monday night, mostly cloudy with showers likely with a chance of thunderstorms in the evening, then partly cloudy after midnight. Lows in the lower 60s. Chance of rain 70%. The extended forecast for the Central Highlands. Tuesday, partly sunny. Showers likely with a chance of thunderstorms in the afternoon. Highs around 80. Chance of rain 60%. Tuesday night, partly cloudy. Showers likely with a chance of thunderstorms in the evening. Lows in the lower 60s. Chance of rain 60%. Wednesday, partly sunny with a chance of showers. Highs in the lower 80s. Chance of rain 50%. Wednesday night, partly cloudy with a chance of showers in the evening, then mostly clear after midnight. Lows in the mid-60s. Chance of rain 50%. Thursday, partly cloudy. A chance of showers and thunderstorms in the afternoon. Highs in the lower 80s. Chance of rain 30%. Thursday night, partly cloudy with a chance of showers and thunderstorms in the evening, then mostly clear after midnight. Lows in the lower 60s. Chance of rain 30%. Friday, partly cloudy. A chance of showers and thunderstorms in the afternoon. Highs in the lower 80s. Chance of rain 40%. At midnight, weather reports for selected cities. At Mansfield-Lom Regional Airport, it was mostly cloudy. The temperature was 73 degrees, the dew point 66, and the relative humidity 78%. The wind was southeast, at 3 miles an hour.
the pressure was 29.95 inches and falling. Elsewhere across Ohio, skies ranged from mostly cloudy to cloudy. It was 70 at Wooster, 72 at Marion, 75 at Toledo Express, 74 at Cleveland, and 74 at Akron-Canton Regional Airport. Youngstown reported 67, Cincinnati reported 76, Dayton reported 76, Findlay reported 75, and Columbus reported 76. Reports from nearby cities outside Ohio, skies ranged from mostly cloudy to cloudy. It was 72 at Pittsburgh, 77 at Detroit, 70 at Buffalo, 75 at Indianapolis, and 71 at Chicago. The current time is 12:43 a.m. Eastern Daylight Time. 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On the latest weather map, high pressure over the region will continue east through tonight. A low pressure system will develop over the central United States and slowly move east toward the Ohio Valley for the weekend. This system will slowly exit the region to the east through midweek. The forecast for the Central Highlands. Tonight, mostly cloudy. A slight chance of showers this evening. Lows in the mid-60s. Southeast winds around 5 miles per hour. Chance of rain 20%. Saturday, mostly cloudy. A chance of showers and thunderstorms in the afternoon. Highs in the lower 80s. Southeast winds 5 to 10 miles per hour. Chance of rain 50%. Saturday night, showers with a chance of thunderstorms. Humid with lows in the mid-60s. Southeast winds 5 to 10 miles per hour with gusts up to 20 miles per hour. Chance of rain 90%. Sunday, showers likely in the morning, then showers with a chance of thunderstorms in the afternoon. Humid with highs in the upper 70s. South winds 5 to 10 miles per hour. Chance of rain 90%. Sunday night, showers with a chance of thunderstorms in the evening, then showers likely after midnight. Humid with lows in the lower 60s. West winds around 5 miles per hour. Chance of rain 90%. Monday, mostly cloudy. A chance of showers in the morning, then showers likely with a chance of thunderstorms in the afternoon. Highs in the upper 70s. Chance of rain 70%. Monday night, mostly cloudy with showers likely with a chance of thunderstorms in the evening, then partly cloudy after midnight. Lows in the lower 60s. Chance of rain 70%. At midnight, weather reports for selected cities. At Mansfield-Long Regional Airport, it was mostly cloudy. The temperature was 73 degrees, the dew point 66, and the relative humidity 78%. The wind was southeast, at 3 miles an hour. The pressure was 29.95 inches and falling. Elsewhere across Ohio, skies ranged from mostly cloudy to cloudy. It was 70 at Wooster, 72 at Marion, 75 at Toledo Express, 74 at Cleveland, and 74 at Akron-Canton Regional Airport. Youngstown reported 67, Cincinnati reported 76, Dayton reported 76, Findlay reported 75, and Columbus reported 76. Reports from nearby cities outside Ohio, skies ranged from mostly cloudy to cloudy. It was 72 at Pittsburgh, 77 at Detroit, 70 at Buffalo, 75 at Indianapolis, and 71 at Chicago. The current time is 12:46 a.m. Eastern Daylight Time. 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On the latest weather map, high pressure over the region will continue east through tonight. A low pressure system will develop over the central United States and slowly move east toward the Ohio Valley for the weekend. This system will slowly exit the region to the east through midweek. The forecast for the Central Highlands. Tonight, mostly cloudy. A slight chance of showers this evening. Lows in the mid-60s. Southeast winds around 5 miles per hour.
chance of rain 20%. Saturday, mostly cloudy. A chance of showers and thunderstorms in the afternoon. Highs in the lower 80s. Southeast winds 5 to 10 miles per hour. Chance of rain 50%. Saturday night, showers with a chance of thunderstorms. Humid with lows in the mid-60s. Southeast winds 5 to 10 miles per hour with gusts up to 20 miles per hour. Chance of rain 90%. Sunday, showers likely in the morning, then showers with a chance of thunderstorms in the afternoon. Humid with highs in the upper 70s. South winds 5 to 10 miles per hour. Chance of rain 90%. Sunday night, showers with a chance of thunderstorms in the evening, then showers likely after midnight. Humid with lows in the lower 60s. West winds around 5 miles per hour. Chance of rain 90%. Monday, mostly cloudy. A chance of showers in the morning, then showers likely with a chance of thunderstorms in the afternoon. Highs in the upper 70s. Chance of rain 70%. Monday night, mostly cloudy with showers likely with a chance of thunderstorms in the evening, then partly cloudy after midnight. Lows in the lower 60s. Chance of rain 70%. At midnight, weather reports for selected cities. At Mansfield Long Regional Airport, it was mostly cloudy. The temperature was 73 degrees, the dew point 66, and the relative humidity 78%. The wind was southeast, at 3 miles an hour. The pressure was 29.95 inches and falling. Elsewhere across Ohio, skies ranged from mostly cloudy to cloudy. It was 70 at Wooster, 72 at Marion, 75 at Toledo Express, 74 at Cleveland, and 74 at Akron-Canton Regional Airport. Youngstown reported 67, Cincinnati reported 76, Dayton reported 76, Findlay reported 75, and Columbus reported 76. Reports from nearby cities outside Ohio, skies ranged from mostly cloudy to cloudy. It was 72 at Pittsburgh, 77 at Detroit, 70 at Buffalo, 75 at Indianapolis, and 71 at Chicago. The current time is 12:49 a.m. Eastern Daylight Time. 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The extended forecast for the Central Highlands. Tuesday, partly sunny. Showers likely with a chance of thunderstorms in the afternoon. Highs around 80. Chance of rain 60%. Tuesday night, partly cloudy. Showers likely with a chance of thunderstorms in the evening. Lows in the lower 60s. Chance of rain 60%. Wednesday, partly sunny with a chance of showers. Highs in the lower 80s. Chance of rain 50%. Wednesday night, partly cloudy with a chance of showers in the evening, then mostly clear after midnight. Lows in the mid-60s. Chance of rain 50%. Thursday, partly cloudy. A chance of showers and thunderstorms in the afternoon. Highs in the lower 80s. Chance of rain 30%. Thursday night, partly cloudy with a chance of showers and thunderstorms in the evening, then mostly clear after midnight. Lows in the lower 60s. Chance of rain 30%. Friday, partly cloudy. A chance of showers and thunderstorms in the afternoon. Highs in the lower 80s. Chance of rain 40%. On the latest weather map, high pressure over the region will continue east through tonight. A low pressure system will develop over the central United States and slowly move east toward the Ohio Valley for the weekend. This system will slowly exit the region to the east through midweek. The forecast for the Central Highlands. Tonight, mostly cloudy. A slight chance of showers this evening. Lows in the mid-60s. Southeast winds around 5 miles per hour. Chance of rain 20%. Saturday, mostly cloudy. A chance of showers and thunderstorms in the afternoon. Highs in the lower 80s. Southeast winds 5 to 10 miles per hour. Chance of rain 50%. Saturday night, showers with a chance of thunderstorms. Humid with lows in the mid-60s.
southeast winds 5 to 10 miles per hour with gusts up to 20 miles per hour. Chance of rain 90%. Sunday, showers likely in the morning, then showers with a chance of thunderstorms in the afternoon. Humid with highs in the upper 70s. South winds 5 to 10 miles per hour. Chance of rain 90%. Sunday night, showers with a chance of thunderstorms in the evening, then showers likely after midnight. Humid with lows in the lower 60s. West winds around 5 miles per hour. Chance of rain 90%. Monday, mostly cloudy. A chance of showers in the morning, then showers likely with a chance of thunderstorms in the afternoon. Highs in the upper 70s. Chance of rain 70%. Monday night, mostly cloudy with showers likely with a chance of thunderstorms in the evening, then partly cloudy after midnight. Lows in the lower 60s. Chance of rain 70%. At midnight, weather reports for selected cities. At Mansfield Lawn Regional Airport, it was mostly cloudy. The temperature was 73 degrees, the dew point 66, and the relative humidity 78%. The wind was southeast, at 3 miles an hour. The pressure was 29.95 inches and falling. Elsewhere across Ohio, skies ranged from mostly cloudy to cloudy. It was 70 at Worcester, 72 at Marion, 75 at Toledo Express, 74 at Cleveland, and 74 at Akron-Canton Regional Airport. Youngstown reported 67, Cincinnati reported 76, Dayton reported 76, Findlay reported 75, and Columbus reported 76. Reports from nearby cities outside Ohio, skies ranged from mostly cloudy to cloudy. It was 72 at Pittsburgh, 77 at Detroit, 70 at Buffalo, 75 at Indianapolis, and 71 at Chicago. The current time is 12:54 a.m. Eastern Daylight Time. 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On the latest weather map, high pressure over the region will continue east through tonight. A low pressure system will develop over the central United States and slowly move east toward the Ohio Valley for the weekend. This system will slowly exit the region to the east through midweek. The forecast for the Central Highlands. Tonight, mostly cloudy. A slight chance of showers this evening. Lows in the mid-60s. Southeast winds around 5 miles per hour. Chance of rain 20%. Saturday, mostly cloudy. A chance of showers and thunderstorms in the afternoon. Highs in the lower 80s. Southeast winds 5 to 10 miles per hour. Chance of rain 50%. Saturday night, showers with a chance of thunderstorms. Humid with lows in the mid-60s. Southeast winds 5 to 10 miles per hour with gusts up to 20 miles per hour. Chance of rain 90%. Sunday, showers likely in the morning, then showers with a chance of thunderstorms in the afternoon. Humid with highs in the upper 70s. South winds 5 to 10 miles per hour. Chance of rain 90%. Sunday night, showers with a chance of thunderstorms in the evening, then showers likely after midnight. Humid with lows in the lower 60s. West winds around 5 miles per hour. Chance of rain 90%. Monday, mostly cloudy. A chance of showers in the morning, then showers likely with a chance of thunderstorms in the afternoon. Highs in the upper 70s. Chance of rain 70%. Monday night, mostly cloudy with showers likely with a chance of thunderstorms in the evening, then partly cloudy after midnight. Lows in the lower 60s. Chance of rain 70%. At midnight, weather reports for selected cities. At Mansfield Lawn Regional Airport, it was mostly cloudy. The temperature was 73 degrees, the dew point 66, and the relative humidity 78%. The wind was southeast, at 3 miles an hour. The pressure was 29.95 inches and falling. Elsewhere across Ohio, skies ranged from mostly cloudy to cloudy. It was 70 at Worcester, 72 at Marion, 75 at Toledo Express, 74 at Cleveland, and 74 at Akron-Canton Regional Airport.
Youngstown reported 67. Cincinnati reported 76. Dayton reported 76. Findlay reported 75. And Columbus reported 76. Reports from nearby cities outside Ohio. Skies ranged from mostly cloudy to cloudy. It was 72 at Pittsburgh, 77 at Detroit, 70 at Buffalo, 75 at Indianapolis, and 71 at Chicago. The current time is 12:57 a.m. Eastern Daylight Time. 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On the latest weather map, high pressure over the region will continue east through tonight. A low pressure system will develop over the central United States and slowly move east toward the Ohio Valley for the weekend. This system will slowly exit the region to the east through midweek. The forecast for the Central Highlands. Tonight, mostly cloudy. A slight chance of showers this evening. Lows in the mid-60s. Southeast winds around 5 miles per hour. Chance of rain 20%. Saturday, mostly cloudy. A chance of showers and thunderstorms in the afternoon. Highs in the lower 80s. Southeast winds 5 to 10 miles per hour. Chance of rain 50%. Saturday night, showers with a chance of thunderstorms. Humid with lows in the mid-60s. Southeast winds 5 to 10 miles per hour with gusts up to 20 miles per hour. Chance of rain 90%. Sunday, showers likely in the morning, then showers with a chance of thunderstorms in the afternoon. Humid with highs in the upper 70s. South winds 5 to 10 miles per hour. Chance of rain 90%. Sunday night, showers with a chance of thunderstorms in the evening, then showers likely after midnight. Humid with lows in the lower 60s. West winds around 5 miles per hour. Chance of rain 90%. Monday, mostly cloudy. A chance of showers in the morning, then showers likely with a chance of thunderstorms in the afternoon. Highs in the upper 70s. Chance of rain 70%. Monday night, mostly cloudy with showers likely with a chance of thunderstorms in the evening, then partly cloudy after midnight. Lows in the lower 60s. Chance of rain 70%. The Nearshore Marine Forecast. For the following marine location, the islands to Vermilion. Overnight, southeast winds 10 knots or less becoming south. Cloudy. Waves 1 foot or less. Saturday. South winds 5 to 15 knots becoming east. A chance of showers and thunderstorms in the afternoon. Waves 2 feet or less. Saturday night, east winds 10 to 15 knots becoming southeast. Showers with a chance of thunderstorms. Waves 2 feet or less. Sunday, southeast winds 5 to 10 knots becoming northeast. Showers in the morning, then showers with a chance of thunderstorms in the afternoon. Waves 2 feet or less. Winds and waves higher in and near thunderstorms. The water temperature off Toledo is 77 degrees, off Cleveland 74 degrees, and off Derry 75 degrees. The extended forecast for the Central Highlands. Tuesday, partly sunny. Showers likely with a chance of thunderstorms in the afternoon. Highs around 80. Chance of rain 60%. Tuesday night, partly cloudy. Showers likely with a chance of thunderstorms in the evening. Lows in the lower 60s. Chance of rain 60%. Wednesday, partly sunny with a chance of showers. Highs in the lower 80s. Chance of rain 50%. Wednesday night, partly cloudy with a chance of showers in the evening, then mostly clear after midnight. Lows in the mid-60s. Chance of rain 50%. Thursday, partly cloudy. A chance of showers and thunderstorms in the afternoon. Highs in the lower 80s. Chance of rain 30%. Thursday night, partly cloudy with a chance of showers and thunderstorms in the evening, then mostly clear after midnight. Lows in the lower 60s. Chance of rain 30%. Friday, partly cloudy. A chance of showers and thunderstorms in the afternoon. Highs in the lower 80s. Chance of rain 40%.
At midnight, weather reports for selected cities. At Mansfield Long Regional Airport, it was mostly cloudy. The temperature was 73 degrees, the dew point 66, and the relative humidity 78.

It was 72 at Pittsburgh, 77 at Detroit, 70 at Buffalo, 75 at Indianapolis, and 71 at Chicago. The current time is 1:03 a.m. Eastern Daylight Time. 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On the latest weather map, high pressure over the region will continue east through tonight. A low pressure system will develop over the central United States and slowly move east toward the Ohio Valley for the weekend. This system will slowly exit the region to the east through midweek. The forecast for the Central Highlands. Tonight, mostly cloudy. A slight chance of showers this evening. Lows in the mid-60s. Southeast winds around 5 miles per hour. Chance of rain 20%. Saturday, mostly cloudy. A chance of showers and thunderstorms in the afternoon. Highs in the lower 80s. Southeast winds 5 to 10 miles per hour. Chance of rain 50%. Saturday night, showers with a chance of thunderstorms. Humid with lows in the mid-60s. Southeast winds 5 to 10 miles per hour with gusts up to 20 miles per hour. Chance of rain 90%. Sunday, showers likely in the morning, then showers with a chance of thunderstorms in the afternoon. Humid with highs in the upper 70s. South winds 5 to 10 miles per hour. Chance of rain 90%. Sunday night, showers with a chance of thunderstorms in the evening, then showers likely after midnight. Humid with lows in the lower 60s. West winds around 5 miles per hour. Chance of rain 90%. Monday, mostly cloudy. A chance of showers in the morning, then showers likely with a chance of thunderstorms in the afternoon. Highs in the upper 70s. Chance of rain 70%. Monday night, mostly cloudy with showers likely with a chance of thunderstorms in the evening, then partly cloudy after midnight. Lows in the lower 60s. Chance of rain 70%. At 1 a.m., weather reports for selected cities. At Mansfield Long Regional Airport, it was mostly cloudy. The temperature was 72 degrees, the dew point 66, and the relative humidity 81%. The wind was southeast, at 6 miles an hour. The pressure was 29.94 inches and falling. Elsewhere across Ohio, it was partly cloudy, with a temperature of 71 at Marion, and 74 at Findlay. It was mostly cloudy, with a temperature of 69 at Wooster, 76 at Toledo Express, 72 at Akron-Canton Regional Airport, and 76 at Cincinnati. It was cloudy, with a temperature of 73 at Cleveland, 66 at Youngstown, 74 at Dayton, and 75 at Columbus. Reports from nearby cities outside Ohio, skies ranged from mostly cloudy to cloudy. It was 68 at Pittsburgh, 78 at Detroit, 68 at Buffalo, 75 at Indianapolis, and 71 at Chicago. The current time is 1:06 a.m. Eastern Daylight Time. 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On the latest weather map, high pressure over the region will continue east through tonight. A low pressure system will develop over the central United States and slowly move east toward the Ohio Valley for the weekend. This system will slowly exit the region to the east through midweek. The forecast for the Central Highlands. Tonight, mostly cloudy. A slight chance of showers this evening. Lows in the mid-60s. Southeast winds around 5 miles per hour. Chance of rain 20%. Saturday, mostly cloudy. A chance of showers and thunderstorms in the afternoon. Highs in the lower 80s. Southeast winds 5 to 10 miles per hour. Chance of rain 50%. Saturday night, showers with a chance of thunderstorms. Humid with lows in the mid-60s. Southeast winds 5 to 10 miles per hour with gusts up to 20 miles per hour. Chance of rain 90%. Sunday, showers likely in the morning, then showers.

with a chance of thunderstorms in the afternoon. Humid with highs in the upper 70s. South winds 5 to 10 miles per hour. Chance of rain 90%. Sunday night, showers with a chance of thunderstorms in the evening, then showers likely after midnight. Humid with lows in the lower 60s. West winds around 5 miles per hour. Chance of rain 90%. Monday, mostly cloudy. A chance of showers in the morning, then showers likely with a chance of thunderstorms in the afternoon. Highs in the upper 70s. Chance of rain 70%. Monday night, mostly cloudy with showers likely with a chance of thunderstorms in the evening, then partly cloudy after midnight. Lows in the lower 60s. Chance of rain 70%. At 1 a.m., weather reports for selected cities. At Mansfield-Lom Regional Airport, it was mostly cloudy. The temperature was 72 degrees, the dew point 66, and the relative humidity 81%. The wind was southeast, at 6 miles an hour. The pressure was 29.94 inches and falling. Elsewhere across Ohio, it was partly cloudy, with a temperature of 71 at Marion, and 74 at Findlay. It was mostly cloudy, with a temperature of 69 at Wooster, 76 at Toledo Express, 72 at Akron-Canton Regional Airport, and 76 at Cincinnati. It was cloudy, with a temperature of 73 at Cleveland, 66 at Youngstown, 74 at Dayton, and 75 at Columbus. Reports from nearby cities outside Ohio, skies ranged from mostly cloudy to cloudy. It was 68 at Pittsburgh, 78 at Detroit, 68 at Buffalo, 75 at Indianapolis, and 71 at Chicago. The extended forecast for the Central Highlands. Tuesday, partly sunny. Showers likely with a chance of thunderstorms in the afternoon. Highs around 80. Chance of rain 60%. Tuesday night, partly cloudy. Showers likely with a chance of thunderstorms in the evening. Lows in the lower 60s. Chance of rain 60%. Wednesday, partly sunny with a chance of showers. Highs in the lower 80s. Chance of rain 50%. Wednesday night, partly cloudy with a chance of showers in the evening, then mostly clear after midnight. Lows in the mid-60s. Chance of rain 50%. Thursday, partly cloudy. A chance of showers and thunderstorms in the afternoon. Highs in the lower 80s. Chance of rain 30%. Thursday night, partly cloudy with a chance of showers and thunderstorms in the evening, then mostly clear after midnight. Lows in the lower 60s. Chance of rain 30%. Friday, partly cloudy. A chance of showers and thunderstorms in the afternoon. Highs in the lower 80s. Chance of rain 40%. The current time is 1:11 a.m. Eastern Daylight Time. 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On the latest weather map, high pressure over the region will continue east through tonight. A low pressure system will develop over the central United States and slowly move east toward the Ohio Valley for the weekend. This system will slowly exit the region to the east through midweek. The forecast for the Central Highlands. Tonight, mostly cloudy. A slight chance of showers this evening. Lows in the mid-60s. Southeast winds around 5 miles per hour. Chance of rain 20%. Saturday, mostly cloudy. A chance of showers and thunderstorms in the afternoon. Highs in the lower 80s. Southeast winds 5 to 10 miles per hour. Chance of rain 50%. Saturday night, showers with a chance of thunderstorms. Humid with lows in the mid-60s. Southeast winds 5 to 10 miles per hour with gusts up to 20 miles per hour. Chance of rain 90%. Sunday, showers likely in the morning, then showers with a chance of thunderstorms in the afternoon. Humid with highs in the upper 70s. South winds 5 to 10 miles per hour. Chance of rain 90%. Sunday night, showers with a chance of thunderstorms in the evening, then showers likely after midnight. Humid with lows in the lower 60s.
West winds around 5 miles per hour. Chance of rain 90%. Monday, mostly cloudy. A chance of showers in the morning, then showers likely with a chance of thunderstorms in the afternoon. Highs in the upper 70s. Chance of rain 70%. Monday night, mostly cloudy with showers likely with a chance of thunderstorms in the evening, then partly cloudy after midnight. Lows in the lower 60s. Chance of rain 70%. At 1 a.m., weather reports for selected cities. At Mansfield Long Regional Airport, it was mostly cloudy. The temperature was 72 degrees, the dew point 66, and the relative humidity 81%. The wind was southeast, at 6 miles an hour. The pressure was 29.94 inches and falling. Elsewhere across Ohio, it was partly cloudy, with a temperature of 71 at Marion, and 74 at Findlay. It was mostly cloudy, with a temperature of 69 at Wooster, 76 at Toledo Express, 72 at Akron-Canton Regional Airport, and 76 at Cincinnati. It was cloudy, with a temperature of 73 at Cleveland, 66 at Youngstown, 74 at Dayton, and 75 at Columbus. Reports from nearby cities outside Ohio, skies ranged from mostly cloudy to cloudy. It was 68 at Pittsburgh, 78 at Detroit, 68 at Buffalo, 75 at Indianapolis, and 71 at Chicago. At 1 a.m., weather reports for selected cities. At Mansfield Long Regional Airport, it was mostly cloudy. The temperature was 72 degrees, the dew point 66, and the relative humidity 81%. The wind was southeast, at 6 miles an hour. The pressure was 29.94 inches and falling. Elsewhere across Ohio, it was partly cloudy, with a temperature of 71 at Marion, and 74 at Findlay. It was mostly cloudy, with a temperature of 69 at Wooster, 76 at Toledo Express, 72 at Akron-Canton Regional Airport, and 76 at Cincinnati. It was cloudy, with a temperature of 73 at Cleveland, 66 at Youngstown, 74 at Dayton, and 75 at Columbus. Reports from nearby cities outside Ohio, skies ranged from mostly cloudy to cloudy. It was 68 at Pittsburgh, 78 at Detroit, 68 at Buffalo, 75 at Indianapolis, and 71 at Chicago. The current time is 1:15 a.m. Eastern Daylight Time. 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On the latest weather map, high pressure over the region will continue east through tonight. A low pressure system will develop over the central United States and slowly move east toward the Ohio Valley for the weekend. This system will slowly exit the region to the east through midweek. The forecast for the Central Highlands. Tonight, mostly cloudy. A slight chance of showers this evening. Lows in the mid-60s. Southeast winds around 5 miles per hour. Chance of rain 20%. Saturday, mostly cloudy. A chance of showers and thunderstorms in the afternoon. Highs in the lower 80s. Southeast winds 5 to 10 miles per hour. Chance of rain 50%. Saturday night, showers with a chance of thunderstorms. Humid with lows in the mid-60s. Southeast winds 5 to 10 miles per hour with gusts up to 20 miles per hour. Chance of rain 90%. Sunday, showers likely in the morning, then showers with a chance of thunderstorms in the afternoon. Humid with highs in the upper 70s. South winds 5 to 10 miles per hour. Chance of rain 90%. Sunday night, showers with a chance of thunderstorms in the evening, then showers likely after midnight. Humid with lows in the lower 60s. West winds around 5 miles per hour. Chance of rain 90%. Monday, mostly cloudy. A chance of showers in the morning, then showers likely with a chance of thunderstorms in the afternoon. Highs in the upper 70s. Chance of rain 70%. Monday night, mostly cloudy with showers likely with a chance of thunderstorms in the evening, then partly cloudy after midnight. Lows in the lower 60s. Chance of rain 70%. At 1 a.m., weather reports for selected cities.
At Mansfield-Lom Regional Airport, it was mostly cloudy. The temperature was 72 degrees, the dew point 66, and the relative humidity 81%. The wind was southeast, at 6 miles an hour. The pressure was 29.94 inches and falling. Elsewhere across Ohio, it was partly cloudy, with a temperature of 71 at Marion, and 74 at Findlay. It was mostly cloudy, with a temperature of 69 at Wooster, 76 at Toledo Express, 72 at Akron-Canton Regional Airport, and 76 at Cincinnati. It was cloudy, with a temperature of 73 at Cleveland, 66 at Youngstown, 74 at Dayton, and 75 at Columbus. Reports from nearby cities outside Ohio, skies ranged from mostly cloudy to cloudy. It was 68 at Pittsburgh, 78 at Detroit, 68 at Buffalo, 75 at Indianapolis, and 71 at Chicago. The current time is 1:19 a.m. Eastern Daylight Time. 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On the latest weather map, high pressure over the region will continue east through tonight. A low pressure system will develop over the central United States and slowly move east toward the Ohio Valley for the weekend. This system will slowly exit the region to the east through midweek. The forecast for the Central Highlands. Tonight, mostly cloudy. A slight chance of showers this evening. Lows in the mid-60s. Southeast winds around 5 miles per hour. Chance of rain 20%. Saturday, mostly cloudy. A chance of showers and thunderstorms in the afternoon. Highs in the lower 80s. Southeast winds 5 to 10 miles per hour. Chance of rain 50%. Saturday night, showers with a chance of thunderstorms. Humid with lows in the mid-60s. Southeast winds 5 to 10 miles per hour with gusts up to 20 miles per hour. Chance of rain 90%. Sunday, showers likely in the morning, then showers with a chance of thunderstorms in the afternoon. Humid with highs in the upper 70s. South winds 5 to 10 miles per hour. Chance of rain 90%. Sunday night, showers with a chance of thunderstorms in the evening, then showers likely after midnight. Humid with lows in the lower 60s. West winds around 5 miles per hour. Chance of rain 90%. Monday, mostly cloudy. A chance of showers in the morning, then showers likely with a chance of thunderstorms in the afternoon. Highs in the upper 70s. Chance of rain 70%. Monday night, mostly cloudy with showers likely with a chance of thunderstorms in the evening, then partly cloudy after midnight. Lows in the lower 60s. Chance of rain 70%. The extended forecast for the Central Highlands. Tuesday, partly sunny. Showers likely with a chance of thunderstorms in the afternoon. Highs around 80. Chance of rain 60%. Tuesday night, partly cloudy. Showers likely with a chance of thunderstorms in the evening. Lows in the lower 60s. Chance of rain 60%. Wednesday, partly sunny with a chance of showers. Highs in the lower 80s. Chance of rain 50%. Wednesday night, partly cloudy with a chance of showers in the evening, then mostly clear after midnight. Lows in the mid-60s. Chance of rain 50%. Thursday, partly cloudy. A chance of showers and thunderstorms in the afternoon. Highs in the lower 80s. Chance of rain 30%. Thursday night, partly cloudy with a chance of showers and thunderstorms in the evening, then mostly clear after midnight. Lows in the lower 60s. Chance of rain 30%. Friday, partly cloudy. A chance of showers and thunderstorms in the afternoon. Highs in the lower 80s. Chance of rain 40%. At 1 a.m., weather reports for selected cities. At Mansfield-Lom Regional Airport, it was mostly cloudy. The temperature was 72 degrees, the dew point 66, and the relative humidity 81%. The wind was southeast, at 6 miles an hour. The pressure was 29.94 inches and falling. Elsewhere across Ohio,
It was partly cloudy, with a temperature of 71 at Marion and 74 at Findlay. It was mostly cloudy, with a temperature of 69 at Worcester, 76 at Toledo Express, 72 at Akron-Canton Regional Airport, and 76 at Cincinnati. It was cloudy, with a temperature of 73 at Cleveland, 66 at Youngstown, 74 at Dayton, and 75 at Columbus. Reports from nearby cities outside Ohio, skies ranged from mostly cloudy to cloudy. It was 68 at Pittsburgh, 78 at Detroit, 68 at Buffalo, 75 at Indianapolis, and 71 at Chicago. The current time is 1:23 a.m. Eastern Daylight Time. 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On the latest weather map, high pressure over the region will continue east through tonight. A low pressure system will develop over the central United States and slowly move east toward the Ohio Valley for the weekend. This system will slowly exit the region to the east through midweek. The forecast for the Central Highlands. Tonight, mostly cloudy. A slight chance of showers this evening. Lows in the mid-60s. Southeast winds around 5 miles per hour. Chance of rain 20%. Saturday, mostly cloudy. A chance of showers and thunderstorms in the afternoon. Highs in the lower 80s. Southeast winds 5 to 10 miles per hour. Chance of rain 50%. Saturday night, showers with a chance of thunderstorms. Humid with lows in the mid-60s. Southeast winds 5 to 10 miles per hour with gusts up to 20 miles per hour. Chance of rain 90%. Sunday, showers likely in the morning, then showers with a chance of thunderstorms in the afternoon. Humid with highs in the upper 70s. South winds 5 to 10 miles per hour. Chance of rain 90%. Sunday night, showers with a chance of thunderstorms in the evening, then showers likely after midnight. Humid with lows in the lower 60s. West winds around 5 miles per hour. Chance of rain 90%. Monday, mostly cloudy. A chance of showers in the morning, then showers likely with a chance of thunderstorms in the afternoon. Highs in the upper 70s. Chance of rain 70%. Monday night, mostly cloudy with showers likely with a chance of thunderstorms in the evening, then partly cloudy after midnight. Lows in the lower 60s. Chance of rain 70%. At 1 a.m., weather reports for selected cities. At Mansfield-Long Regional Airport, it was mostly cloudy. The temperature was 72 degrees, the dew point 66, and the relative humidity 81%. The wind was southeast, at 6 miles an hour. The pressure was 29.94 inches and falling. Elsewhere across Ohio, it was partly cloudy, with a temperature of 71 at Marion and 74 at Findlay. It was mostly cloudy, with a temperature of 69 at Worcester, 76 at Toledo Express, 72 at Akron-Canton Regional Airport, and 76 at Cincinnati. It was cloudy, with a temperature of 73 at Cleveland, 66 at Youngstown, 74 at Dayton, and 75 at Columbus. Reports from nearby cities outside Ohio, skies ranged from mostly cloudy to cloudy. It was 68 at Pittsburgh, 78 at Detroit, 68 at Buffalo, 75 at Indianapolis, and 71 at Chicago. The current time is 1:27 a.m. Eastern Daylight Time. 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On the latest weather map, high pressure over the region will continue east through tonight. A low pressure system will develop over the central United States and slowly move east toward the Ohio Valley for the weekend. This system will slowly exit the region to the east through midweek. The forecast for the Central Highlands. Tonight, mostly cloudy. A slight chance of showers this evening. Lows in the mid-60s. Southeast winds around 5 miles per hour. Chance of rain 20%.
Saturday, mostly cloudy. A chance of showers and thunderstorms in the afternoon. Highs in the lower 80s. Southeast winds 5 to 10 miles per hour. Chance of rain 50%. Saturday night, showers with a chance of thunderstorms. Humid with lows in the mid-60s. Southeast winds 5 to 10 miles per hour with gusts up to 20 miles per hour. Chance of rain 90%. Sunday, showers likely in the morning, then showers with a chance of thunderstorms in the afternoon. Humid with highs in the upper 70s. South winds 5 to 10 miles per hour. Chance of rain 90%. Sunday night, showers with a chance of thunderstorms in the evening, then showers likely after midnight. Humid with lows in the lower 60s. West winds around 5 miles per hour. Chance of rain 90%. Monday, mostly cloudy. A chance of showers in the morning, then showers likely with a chance of thunderstorms in the afternoon. Highs in the upper 70s. Chance of rain 70%. Monday night, mostly cloudy with showers likely with a chance of thunderstorms in the evening, then partly cloudy after midnight. Lows in the lower 60s. Chance of rain 70%. At 1 a.m., weather reports for selected cities. At Mansfield Long Regional Airport, it was mostly cloudy. The temperature was 72 degrees, the dew point 66, and the relative humidity 81%. The wind was southeast, at 6 miles an hour. The pressure was 29.94 inches and falling. Elsewhere across Ohio, it was partly cloudy, with a temperature of 71 at Marion and 74 at Findlay. It was mostly cloudy, with a temperature of 69 at Wooster, 76 at Toledo Express, 72 at Akron-Canton Regional Airport, and 76 at Cincinnati. It was cloudy, with a temperature of 73 at Cleveland, 66 at Youngstown, 74 at Dayton, and 75 at Columbus. Reports from nearby cities outside Ohio, skies ranged from mostly cloudy to cloudy. It was 68 at Pittsburgh, 78 at Detroit, 68 at Buffalo, 75 at Indianapolis, and 71 at Chicago. The extended forecast for the Central Highlands. Tuesday, partly sunny. Showers likely with a chance of thunderstorms in the afternoon. Highs around 80. Chance of rain 60%. Tuesday night, partly cloudy. Showers likely with a chance of thunderstorms in the evening. Lows in the lower 60s. Chance of rain 60%. Wednesday, partly sunny with a chance of showers. Highs in the lower 80s. Chance of rain 50%. Wednesday night, partly cloudy with a chance of showers in the evening, then mostly clear after midnight. Lows in the mid-60s. Chance of rain 50%. Thursday, partly cloudy. A chance of showers and thunderstorms in the afternoon. Highs in the lower 80s. Chance of rain 30%. Thursday night, partly cloudy with a chance of showers and thunderstorms in the evening, then mostly clear after midnight. Lows in the lower 60s. Chance of rain 30%. Friday, partly cloudy. A chance of showers and thunderstorms in the afternoon. Highs in the lower 80s. Chance of rain 40%. The current time is 1:31 a.m. Eastern Daylight Time. 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On the latest weather map, high pressure over the region will continue east through tonight. A low pressure system will develop over the central United States and slowly move east toward the Ohio Valley for the weekend. This system will slowly exit the region to the east through midweek. The forecast for the Central Highlands. Tonight, mostly cloudy. A slight chance of showers this evening. Lows in the mid-60s. Southeast winds around 5 miles per hour. Chance of rain 20%. Saturday, mostly cloudy. A chance of showers and thunderstorms in the afternoon. Highs in the lower 80s. Southeast winds 5 to 10 miles per hour. Chance of rain 50%. Saturday night, showers with a chance of thunderstorms. Humid with lows in the mid-60s.
Southeast winds 5 to 10 miles per hour with gusts up to 20 miles per hour. Chance of rain 90%. Sunday, showers likely in the morning, then showers with a chance of thunderstorms in the afternoon. Humid with highs in the upper 70s. South winds 5 to 10 miles per hour. Chance of rain 90%. Sunday night, showers with a chance of thunderstorms in the evening, then showers likely after midnight. Humid with lows in the lower 60s. West winds around 5 miles per hour. Chance of rain 90%. Monday, mostly cloudy. A chance of showers in the morning, then showers likely with a chance of thunderstorms in the afternoon. Highs in the upper 70s. Chance of rain 70%. Monday night, mostly cloudy with showers likely with a chance of thunderstorms in the evening, then partly cloudy after midnight. Lows in the lower 60s. Chance of rain 70%. At 1 a.m., weather reports for selected cities. At Mansfield Lawn Regional Airport, it was mostly cloudy. The temperature was 72 degrees, the dew point 66, and the relative humidity 81%. The wind was southeast, at 6 miles an hour. The pressure was 29.94 inches and falling. Elsewhere across Ohio, it was partly cloudy, with a temperature of 71 at Marion, and 74 at Findlay. It was mostly cloudy, with a temperature of 69 at Wooster, 76 at Toledo Express, 72 at Akron-Canton Regional Airport, and 76 at Cincinnati. It was cloudy, with a temperature of 73 at Cleveland, 66 at Youngstown, 74 at Dayton, and 75 at Columbus. Reports from nearby cities outside Ohio, skies ranged from mostly cloudy to cloudy. It was 68 at Pittsburgh, 78 at Detroit, 68 at Buffalo, 75 at Indianapolis, and 71 at Chicago. The current time is 1:35 a.m. Eastern Daylight Time. 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On the latest weather map, high pressure over the region will continue east through tonight. A low pressure system will develop over the central United States and slowly move east toward the Ohio Valley for the weekend. This system will slowly exit the region to the east through midweek. The forecast for the Central Highlands. Tonight, mostly cloudy. A slight chance of showers this evening. Lows in the mid-60s. Southeast winds around 5 miles per hour. Chance of rain 20%. Saturday, mostly cloudy. A chance of showers and thunderstorms in the afternoon. Highs in the lower 80s. Southeast winds 5 to 10 miles per hour. Chance of rain 50%. Saturday night, showers with a chance of thunderstorms. Humid with lows in the mid-60s. Southeast winds 5 to 10 miles per hour with gusts up to 20 miles per hour. Chance of rain 90%. Sunday, showers likely in the morning, then showers with a chance of thunderstorms in the afternoon. Humid with highs in the upper 70s. South winds 5 to 10 miles per hour. Chance of rain 90%. Sunday night, showers with a chance of thunderstorms in the evening, then showers likely after midnight. Humid with lows in the lower 60s. West winds around 5 miles per hour. Chance of rain 90%. Monday, mostly cloudy. A chance of showers in the morning, then showers likely with a chance of thunderstorms in the afternoon. Highs in the upper 70s. Chance of rain 70%. Monday night, mostly cloudy with showers likely with a chance of thunderstorms in the evening, then partly cloudy after midnight. Lows in the lower 60s. Chance of rain 70%. At 1 a.m., weather reports for selected cities. At Mansfield Lawn Regional Airport, it was mostly cloudy. The temperature was 72 degrees, the dew point 66, and the relative humidity 81%. The wind was southeast, at 6 miles an hour. The pressure was 29.94 inches and falling. Elsewhere across Ohio, it was partly cloudy, with a temperature of 71 at Marion, and 74 at Findlay.
It was mostly cloudy, with a temperature of 69 at Worcester, 76 at Toledo Express, 72 at Akron-Canton Regional Airport, and 76 at Cincinnati. It was cloudy, with a temperature of 73 at Cleveland, 66 at Youngstown, 74 at Dayton, and 75 at Columbus. Reports from nearby cities outside Ohio, skies ranged from mostly cloudy to cloudy. It was 68 at Pittsburgh, 78 at Detroit, 68 at Buffalo, 75 at Indianapolis, and 71 at Chicago. The current time is 1:38 a.m. Eastern Daylight Time. 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On the latest weather map, high pressure over the region will continue east through tonight. A low pressure system will develop over the central United States and slowly move east toward the Ohio Valley for the weekend. This system will slowly exit the region to the east through midweek. The forecast for the Central Highlands. Tonight, mostly cloudy. A slight chance of showers this evening. Lows in the mid-60s. Southeast winds around 5 miles per hour. Chance of rain 20%. Saturday, mostly cloudy. A chance of showers and thunderstorms in the afternoon. Highs in the lower 80s. Southeast winds 5 to 10 miles per hour. Chance of rain 50%. Saturday night, showers with a chance of thunderstorms. Humid with lows in the mid-60s. Southeast winds 5 to 10 miles per hour with gusts up to 20 miles per hour. Chance of rain 90%. Sunday, showers likely in the morning, then showers with a chance of thunderstorms in the afternoon. Humid with highs in the upper 70s. South winds 5 to 10 miles per hour. Chance of rain 90%. Sunday night, showers with a chance of thunderstorms in the evening, then showers likely after midnight. Humid with lows in the lower 60s. West winds around 5 miles per hour. Chance of rain 90%. Monday, mostly cloudy. A chance of showers in the morning, then showers likely with a chance of thunderstorms in the afternoon. Highs in the upper 70s. Chance of rain 70%. Monday night, mostly cloudy with showers likely with a chance of thunderstorms in the evening, then partly cloudy after midnight. Lows in the lower 60s. Chance of rain 70%. The extended forecast for the Central Highlands. Tuesday, partly sunny. Showers likely with a chance of thunderstorms in the afternoon. Highs around 80. Chance of rain 60%. Tuesday night, partly cloudy. Showers likely with a chance of thunderstorms in the evening. Lows in the lower 60s. Chance of rain 60%. Wednesday, partly sunny with a chance of showers. Highs in the lower 80s. Chance of rain 50%. Wednesday night, partly cloudy with a chance of showers in the evening, then mostly clear after midnight. Lows in the mid-60s. Chance of rain 50%. Thursday, partly cloudy. A chance of showers and thunderstorms in the afternoon. Highs in the lower 80s. Chance of rain 30%. Thursday night, partly cloudy with a chance of showers and thunderstorms in the evening, then mostly clear after midnight. Lows in the lower 60s. Chance of rain 30%. Friday, partly cloudy. A chance of showers and thunderstorms in the afternoon. Highs in the lower 80s. Chance of rain 40%. At 1 a.m., weather reports for selected cities. At Mansfield-Lom Regional Airport, it was mostly cloudy. The temperature was 72 degrees, the dew point 66, and the relative humidity 81%. The wind was southeast, at 6 miles an hour. The pressure was 29.94 inches and falling. Elsewhere across Ohio, it was partly cloudy, with a temperature of 71 at Marion, and 74 at Findlay. It was mostly cloudy, with a temperature of 69 at Worcester, 76 at Toledo Express, 72 at Akron-Canton Regional Airport, and 76 at Cincinnati. It was cloudy, with a temperature of 73 at Cleveland, 66 at Youngstown, 74 at Dayton, and 75 at Columbus.
Reports from nearby cities outside Ohio, skies ranged from mostly cloudy to cloudy. It was 68 at Pittsburgh, 78 at Detroit, 68 at Buffalo, 75 at Indianapolis, and 71 at Chicago. The current time is 1:43 a.m. Eastern Daylight Time. 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On the latest weather map, high pressure over the region will continue east through tonight. A low pressure system will develop over the central United States and slowly move east toward the Ohio Valley for the weekend. This system will slowly exit the region to the east through midweek. The forecast for the Central Highlands. Tonight, mostly cloudy. A slight chance of showers this evening. Lows in the mid-60s. Southeast winds around 5 miles per hour. Chance of rain 20%. Saturday, mostly cloudy. A chance of showers and thunderstorms in the afternoon. Highs in the lower 80s. Southeast winds 5 to 10 miles per hour. Chance of rain 50%. Saturday night, showers with a chance of thunderstorms. Humid with lows in the mid-60s. Southeast winds 5 to 10 miles per hour with gusts up to 20 miles per hour. Chance of rain 90%. Sunday, showers likely in the morning, then showers with a chance of thunderstorms in the afternoon. Humid with highs in the upper 70s. South winds 5 to 10 miles per hour. Chance of rain 90%. Sunday night, showers with a chance of thunderstorms in the evening, then showers likely after midnight. Humid with lows in the lower 60s. West winds around 5 miles per hour. Chance of rain 90%. Monday, mostly cloudy. A chance of showers in the morning, then showers likely with a chance of thunderstorms in the afternoon. Highs in the upper 70s. Chance of rain 70%. Monday night, mostly cloudy with showers likely with a chance of thunderstorms in the evening, then partly cloudy after midnight. Lows in the lower 60s. Chance of rain 70%. At 1 a.m., weather reports for selected cities. At Mansfield-Long Regional Airport, it was mostly cloudy. The temperature was 72 degrees, the dew point 66, and the relative humidity 81%. The wind was southeast, at 6 miles an hour. The pressure was 29.94 inches and falling. Elsewhere across Ohio, it was partly cloudy, with a temperature of 71 at Marion, and 74 at Findlay. It was mostly cloudy, with a temperature of 69 at Wooster, 76 at Toledo Express, 72 at Akron-Canton Regional Airport, and 76 at Cincinnati. It was cloudy, with a temperature of 73 at Cleveland, 66 at Youngstown, 74 at Dayton, and 75 at Columbus. Reports from nearby cities outside Ohio, skies ranged from mostly cloudy to cloudy. It was 68 at Pittsburgh, 78 at Detroit, 68 at Buffalo, 75 at Indianapolis, and 71 at Chicago. The current time is 1:46 a.m. Eastern Daylight Time. 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On the latest weather map, high pressure over the region will continue east through tonight. A low pressure system will develop over the central United States and slowly move east toward the Ohio Valley for the weekend. This system will slowly exit the region to the east through midweek. The forecast for the Central Highlands. Tonight, mostly cloudy. A slight chance of showers this evening. Lows in the mid-60s. Southeast winds around 5 miles per hour. Chance of rain 20%. Saturday, mostly cloudy. A chance of showers and thunderstorms in the afternoon. Highs in the lower 80s. Southeast winds 5 to 10 miles per hour. Chance of rain 50%. Saturday night, showers with a chance of thunderstorms. Humid with lows in the mid-60s. Southeast winds 5 to 10 miles per hour with gusts up to 20 miles per hour.
chance of rain 90%. Sunday, showers likely in the morning, then showers with a chance of thunderstorms in the afternoon. Humid with highs in the upper 70s. South winds 5 to 10 miles per hour. Chance of rain 90%. Sunday night, showers with a chance of thunderstorms in the evening, then showers likely after midnight. Humid with lows in the lower 60s. West winds around 5 miles per hour. Chance of rain 90%. Monday, mostly cloudy. A chance of showers in the morning, then showers likely with a chance of thunderstorms in the afternoon. Highs in the upper 70s. Chance of rain 70%. Monday night, mostly cloudy with showers likely with a chance of thunderstorms in the evening, then partly cloudy after midnight. Lows in the lower 60s. Chance of rain 70%. At 1 a.m., weather reports for selected cities. At Mansfield Lawn Regional Airport, it was mostly cloudy. The temperature was 72 degrees, the dew point 66, and the relative humidity 81%. The wind was southeast, at 6 miles an hour. The pressure was 29.94 inches and falling. Elsewhere across Ohio, it was partly cloudy, with a temperature of 71 at Marion, and 74 at Findlay. It was mostly cloudy, with a temperature of 69 at Wooster, 76 at Toledo Express, 72 at Akron-Canton Regional Airport, and 76 at Cincinnati. It was cloudy, with a temperature of 73 at Cleveland, 66 at Youngstown, 74 at Dayton, and 75 at Columbus. Reports from nearby cities outside Ohio, skies ranged from mostly cloudy to cloudy. It was 68 at Pittsburgh, 78 at Detroit, 68 at Buffalo, 75 at Indianapolis, and 71 at Chicago. The current time is 1:49 a.m. Eastern Daylight Time. 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The extended forecast for the Central Highlands. Tuesday, partly sunny. Showers likely with a chance of thunderstorms in the afternoon. Highs around 80. Chance of rain 60%. Tuesday night, partly cloudy. Showers likely with a chance of thunderstorms in the evening. Lows in the lower 60s. Chance of rain 60%. Wednesday, partly sunny with a chance of showers. Highs in the lower 80s. Chance of rain 50%. Wednesday night, partly cloudy with a chance of showers in the evening, then mostly clear after midnight. Lows in the mid-60s. Chance of rain 50%. Thursday, partly cloudy. A chance of showers and thunderstorms in the afternoon. Highs in the lower 80s. Chance of rain 30%. Thursday night, partly cloudy with a chance of showers and thunderstorms in the evening, then mostly clear after midnight. Lows in the lower 60s. Chance of rain 30%. Friday, partly cloudy. A chance of showers and thunderstorms in the afternoon. Highs in the lower 80s. Chance of rain 40%. On the latest weather map, high pressure over the region will continue east through tonight. A low pressure system will develop over the central United States and slowly move east toward the Ohio Valley for the weekend. This system will slowly exit the region to the east through midweek. The forecast for the Central Highlands. Tonight, mostly cloudy. A slight chance of showers this evening. Lows in the mid-60s. Southeast winds around 5 miles per hour. Chance of rain 20%. Saturday, mostly cloudy. A chance of showers and thunderstorms in the afternoon. Highs in the lower 80s. Southeast winds 5 to 10 miles per hour. Chance of rain 50%. Saturday night, showers with a chance of thunderstorms. Humid with lows in the mid-60s. Southeast winds 5 to 10 miles per hour with gusts up to 20 miles per hour. Chance of rain 90%. Sunday, showers likely in the morning, then showers with a chance of thunderstorms in the afternoon. Humid with highs in the upper 70s. South winds 5 to 10 miles per hour. Chance of rain 90%. Sunday night, showers with a chance of thunderstorms in the evening, then showers likely after midnight.
humid with lows in the lower 60s. West winds around 5 miles per hour. Chance of rain 90%. Monday, mostly cloudy. A chance of showers in the morning, then showers likely with a chance of thunderstorms in the afternoon. Highs in the upper 70s. Chance of rain 70%. Monday night, mostly cloudy with showers likely with a chance of thunderstorms in the evening, then partly cloudy after midnight. Lows in the lower 60s. Chance of rain 70%. At 1 a.m., weather reports for selected cities. At Mansfield Long Regional Airport, it was mostly cloudy. The temperature was 72 degrees, the dew point 66, and the relative humidity 81%. The wind was southeast, at 6 miles an hour. The pressure was 29.94 inches and falling. Elsewhere across Ohio, it was partly cloudy, with a temperature of 71 at Marion, and 74 at Findlay. It was mostly cloudy, with a temperature of 69 at Wooster, 76 at Toledo Express, 72 at Akron-Canton Regional Airport, and 76 at Cincinnati. It was cloudy, with a temperature of 73 at Cleveland, 66 at Youngstown, 74 at Dayton, and 75 at Columbus. Reports from nearby cities outside Ohio, skies ranged from mostly cloudy to cloudy. It was 68 at Pittsburgh, 78 at Detroit, 68 at Buffalo, 75 at Indianapolis, and 71 at Chicago. The current time is 1:54 a.m. Eastern Daylight Time. 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On the latest weather map, high pressure over the region will continue east through tonight. A low pressure system will develop over the central United States and slowly move east toward the Ohio Valley for the weekend. This system will slowly exit the region to the east through midweek. The forecast for the Central Highlands. Tonight, mostly cloudy. A slight chance of showers this evening. Lows in the mid-60s. Southeast winds around 5 miles per hour. Chance of rain 20%. Saturday, mostly cloudy. A chance of showers and thunderstorms in the afternoon. Highs in the lower 80s. Southeast winds 5 to 10 miles per hour. Chance of rain 50%. Saturday night, showers with a chance of thunderstorms. Humid with lows in the mid-60s. Southeast winds 5 to 10 miles per hour with gusts up to 20 miles per hour. Chance of rain 90%. Sunday, showers likely in the morning, then showers with a chance of thunderstorms in the afternoon. Humid with highs in the upper 70s. South winds 5 to 10 miles per hour. Chance of rain 90%. Sunday night, showers with a chance of thunderstorms in the evening, then showers likely after midnight. Humid with lows in the lower 60s. West winds around 5 miles per hour. Chance of rain 90%. Monday, mostly cloudy. A chance of showers in the morning, then showers likely with a chance of thunderstorms in the afternoon. Highs in the upper 70s. Chance of rain 70%. Monday night, mostly cloudy with showers likely with a chance of thunderstorms in the evening, then partly cloudy after midnight. Lows in the lower 60s. Chance of rain 70%. At 1 a.m., weather reports for selected cities. At Mansfield Long Regional Airport, it was mostly cloudy. The temperature was 72 degrees, the dew point 66, and the relative humidity 81%. The wind was southeast, at 6 miles an hour. The pressure was 29.94 inches and falling. Elsewhere across Ohio, it was partly cloudy, with a temperature of 71 at Marion, and 74 at Findlay. It was mostly cloudy, with a temperature of 69 at Wooster, 76 at Toledo Express, 72 at Akron-Canton Regional Airport, and 76 at Cincinnati. It was cloudy, with a temperature of 73 at Cleveland, 66 at Youngstown, 74 at Dayton, and 75 at Columbus. Reports from nearby cities outside Ohio, skies ranged from mostly cloudy to cloudy. It was 68 at Pittsburgh, 78 at Detroit, 68 at Buffalo, 75 at Indianapolis, and 71 at Chicago.
The current time is 1:57 a.m. Eastern Daylight Time. 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On the latest weather map, high pressure over the region will continue east through tonight. A low pressure system will develop over the central United States and slowly move east toward the Ohio Valley for the weekend. This system will slowly exit the region to the east through midweek. The forecast for the Central Highlands. Tonight, mostly cloudy. A slight chance of showers this evening. Lows in the mid-60s. Southeast winds around 5 miles per hour. Chance of rain 20%. Saturday, mostly cloudy. A chance of showers and thunderstorms in the afternoon. Highs in the lower 80s. Southeast winds 5 to 10 miles per hour. Chance of rain 50%. Saturday night, showers with a chance of thunderstorms. Humid with lows in the mid-60s. Southeast winds 5 to 10 miles per hour with gusts up to 20 miles per hour. Chance of rain 90%. Sunday, showers likely in the morning, then showers with a chance of thunderstorms in the afternoon. Humid with highs in the upper 70s. South winds 5 to 10 miles per hour. Chance of rain 90%. Sunday night, showers with a chance of thunderstorms in the evening, then showers likely after midnight. Humid with lows in the lower 60s. West winds around 5 miles per hour. Chance of rain 90%. Monday, mostly cloudy. A chance of showers in the morning, then showers likely with a chance of thunderstorms in the afternoon. Highs in the upper 70s. Chance of rain 70%. Monday night, mostly cloudy with showers likely with a chance of thunderstorms in the evening, then partly cloudy after midnight. Lows in the lower 60s. Chance of rain 70%. The Nearshore Marine Forecast. For the following marine location, the islands to Vermilion. Overnight, southeast winds 10 knots or less becoming south. Cloudy. Waves 1 foot or less. Saturday. South winds 5 to 15 knots becoming east. A chance of showers and thunderstorms in the afternoon. Waves 2 feet or less. Saturday night, east winds 10 to 15 knots becoming southeast. Showers with a chance of thunderstorms. Waves 2 feet or less. Sunday, southeast winds 5 to 10 knots becoming northeast. Showers in the morning, then showers with a chance of thunderstorms in the afternoon. Waves 2 feet or less. Winds and waves higher in and near thunderstorms. The water temperature off Toledo is 77 degrees, off Cleveland 74 degrees, and off Derry 75 degrees. The extended forecast for the Central Highlands. Tuesday, partly sunny. Showers likely with a chance of thunderstorms in the afternoon. Highs around 80. Chance of rain 60%. Tuesday night, partly cloudy. Showers likely with a chance of thunderstorms in the evening. Lows in the lower 60s. Chance of rain 60%. Wednesday, partly sunny with a chance of showers. Highs in the lower 80s. Chance of rain 50%. Wednesday night, partly cloudy with a chance of showers in the evening, then mostly clear after midnight. Lows in the mid-60s. Chance of rain 50%. Thursday, partly cloudy. A chance of showers and thunderstorms in the afternoon. Highs in the lower 80s. Chance of rain 30%. Thursday night, partly cloudy with a chance of showers and thunderstorms in the evening, then mostly clear after midnight. Lows in the lower 60s. Chance of rain 30%. Friday, partly cloudy. A chance of showers and thunderstorms in the afternoon. Highs in the lower 80s. Chance of rain 40%. At 1 a.m., weather reports for selected cities. At Mansfield Lawn Regional Airport, it was mostly cloudy. The temperature was 72 degrees, the dew point 66, and the relative humidity 81%. The wind was southeast, at 6 miles an hour. The pressure was 29.94 inches and falling.
Elsewhere across Ohio, it was partly cloudy, with a temperature of 71 at Marion and 74 at Findlay. It was mostly cloudy, with a temperature of 69 at Wooster, 76 at Toledo Express, 72 at Akron-Canton Regional Airport, and 76 at Cincinnati. It was cloudy, with a temperature of 73 at Cleveland,

Collins over station WWG57 from Butler on a frequency of 162.450 MHz. On the latest weather map, high pressure over the region will continue east through tonight. A low pressure system will develop over the central United States and slowly move east toward the Ohio Valley for the weekend. This system will slowly exit the region to the east through midweek. The forecast for the Central Highlands. Tonight, mostly cloudy. A slight chance of showers this evening. Lows in the mid-60s. Southeast winds around 5 miles per hour. Chance of rain 20%. Saturday, mostly cloudy. A chance of showers and thunderstorms in the afternoon. Highs in the lower 80s. Southeast winds 5 to 10 miles per hour. Chance of rain 50%. Saturday night, showers with a chance of thunderstorms. Humid with lows in the mid-60s. Southeast winds 5 to 10 miles per hour with gusts up to 20 miles per hour. Chance of rain 90%. Sunday, showers likely in the morning, then showers with a chance of thunderstorms in the afternoon. Humid with highs in the upper 70s. South winds 5 to 10 miles per hour. Chance of rain 90%. Sunday night, showers with a chance of thunderstorms in the evening, then showers likely after midnight. Humid with lows in the lower 60s. West winds around 5 miles per hour. Chance of rain 90%. Monday, mostly cloudy. A chance of showers in the morning, then showers likely with a chance of thunderstorms in the afternoon. Highs in the upper 70s. Chance of rain 70%. Monday night, mostly cloudy with showers likely with a chance of thunderstorms in the evening, then partly cloudy after midnight. Lows in the lower 60s. Chance of rain 70%. At 2 a.m., weather reports for selected cities. At Mansfield-Lom Regional Airport, it was partly cloudy. The temperature was 71 degrees, the dew point 65, and the relative humidity 81%. The wind was southeast, at 7 miles an hour. The pressure was 29.93 inches and falling. Elsewhere across Ohio, temperatures were between 70 and 75 degrees. It was partly cloudy at Marion, Toledo Express, and Findlay. It was mostly cloudy at Wooster and Akron-Canton Regional Airport. It was cloudy at Cleveland, Youngstown, Cincinnati, Dayton, and Columbus. Reports from nearby cities outside Ohio. At Chicago, rain was falling, with a temperature of 72. At Buffalo, it was mostly cloudy, with a temperature of 68. It was cloudy, with a temperature of 70 at Pittsburgh, 77 at Detroit, and 74 at Indianapolis. The current time is 2:06 a.m. Eastern Daylight Time. 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On the latest weather map, high pressure over the region will continue east through tonight. A low pressure system will develop over the central United States and slowly move east toward the Ohio Valley for the weekend. This system will slowly exit the region to the east through midweek. The forecast for the Central Highlands. Tonight, mostly cloudy. A slight chance of showers this evening. Lows in the mid-60s. Southeast winds around 5 miles per hour. Chance of rain 20%. Saturday, mostly cloudy. A chance of showers and thunderstorms in the afternoon. Highs in the lower 80s. Southeast winds 5 to 10 miles per hour. Chance of rain 50%. Saturday night, showers with a chance of thunderstorms. Humid with lows in the mid-60s. Southeast winds 5 to 10 miles per hour with gusts up to 20 miles per hour. Chance of rain 90%. Sunday, showers likely in the morning, then showers with a chance of thunderstorms in the afternoon. Humid with highs in the upper 70s. South winds 5 to 10 miles per hour. Chance of rain 90%. Sunday night, showers with a chance of thunderstorms in the evening, then showers likely after midnight. Humid with lows in the lower 60s. West winds around 5 miles per hour. Chance of rain 90%. Monday, mostly cloudy. A chance of showers in the morning.

then showers likely with a chance of thunderstorms in the afternoon. Highs in the upper 70s. Chance of rain 70%. Monday night, mostly cloudy with showers likely with a chance of thunderstorms in the evening, then partly cloudy after midnight. Lows in the lower 60s. Chance of rain 70%. At 2 a.m., weather reports for selected cities. At Mansfield Long Regional Airport, it was partly cloudy. The temperature was 71 degrees, the dew point 65, and the relative humidity 81%. The wind was southeast, at 7 miles an hour. The pressure was 29.93 inches and falling. Elsewhere across Ohio, temperatures were between 70 and 75 degrees. It was partly cloudy at Marion, Toledo Express, and Findlay. It was mostly cloudy at Wooster and Akron-Canton Regional Airport. It was cloudy at Cleveland, Youngstown, Cincinnati, Dayton, and Columbus. Reports from nearby cities outside Ohio, at Chicago, rain was falling, with a temperature of 72. At Buffalo, it was mostly cloudy, with a temperature of 68. It was cloudy, with a temperature of 70 at Pittsburgh, 77 at Detroit, and 74 at Indianapolis. The extended forecast for the Central Highlands. Tuesday, partly sunny. Showers likely with a chance of thunderstorms in the afternoon. Highs around 80. Chance of rain 60%. Tuesday night, partly cloudy. Showers likely with a chance of thunderstorms in the evening. Lows in the lower 60s. Chance of rain 60%. Wednesday, partly sunny with a chance of showers. Highs in the lower 80s. Chance of rain 50%. Wednesday night, partly cloudy with a chance of showers in the evening, then mostly clear after midnight. Lows in the mid-60s. Chance of rain 50%. Thursday, partly cloudy. A chance of showers and thunderstorms in the afternoon. Highs in the lower 80s. Chance of rain 30%. Thursday night, partly cloudy with a chance of showers and thunderstorms in the evening, then mostly clear after midnight. Lows in the lower 60s. Chance of rain 30%. Friday, partly cloudy. A chance of showers and thunderstorms in the afternoon. Highs in the lower 80s. Chance of rain 40%. The current time is 2:11 a.m. Eastern Daylight Time. 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On the latest weather map, high pressure over the region will continue east through tonight. A low pressure system will develop over the central United States and slowly move east toward the Ohio Valley for the weekend. This system will slowly exit the region to the east through midweek. The forecast for the Central Highlands. Tonight, mostly cloudy. A slight chance of showers this evening. Lows in the mid-60s. Southeast winds around 5 miles per hour. Chance of rain 20%. Saturday, mostly cloudy. A chance of showers and thunderstorms in the afternoon. Highs in the lower 80s. Southeast winds 5 to 10 miles per hour. Chance of rain 50%. Saturday night, showers with a chance of thunderstorms. Humid with lows in the mid-60s. Southeast winds 5 to 10 miles per hour with gusts up to 20 miles per hour. Chance of rain 90%. Sunday, showers likely in the morning, then showers with a chance of thunderstorms in the afternoon. Humid with highs in the upper 70s. South winds 5 to 10 miles per hour. Chance of rain 90%. Sunday night, showers with a chance of thunderstorms in the evening, then showers likely after midnight. Humid with lows in the lower 60s. West winds around 5 miles per hour. Chance of rain 90%. Monday, mostly cloudy. A chance of showers in the morning, then showers likely with a chance of thunderstorms in the afternoon. Highs in the upper 70s. Chance of rain 70%. Monday night, mostly cloudy with showers likely with a chance of thunderstorms in the evening, then partly cloudy after midnight. Lows in the lower 60s. Chance of rain 70%.
at 2 a.m. Weather reports for selected cities. At Mansfield Long Regional Airport, it was partly cloudy. The temperature was 71 degrees, the dew point 65, and the relative humidity 81%. The wind was southeast, at 7 miles an hour. The pressure was 29.93 inches and falling. Elsewhere across Ohio, temperatures were between 70 and 75 degrees. It was partly cloudy at Marion, Toledo Express, and Findlay. It was mostly cloudy at Wooster and Akron-Canton Regional Airport. It was cloudy at Cleveland, Youngstown, Cincinnati, Dayton, and Columbus. Reports from nearby cities outside Ohio, at Chicago, rain was falling, with a temperature of 72. At Buffalo, it was mostly cloudy, with a temperature of 68. It was cloudy, with a temperature of 70 at Pittsburgh, 77 at Detroit, and 74 at Indianapolis. At 2 a.m., weather reports for selected cities. At Mansfield Long Regional Airport, it was cloudy. The temperature was 71 degrees, the dew point 65, and the relative humidity 81%. The wind was southeast, at 7 miles an hour. The pressure was 29.93 inches and falling. Elsewhere across Ohio, skies ranged from mostly cloudy to cloudy, and temperatures were between 70 and 75 degrees. Reports from nearby cities outside Ohio, at Chicago, rain was falling, with a temperature of 72. At Buffalo, it was mostly cloudy, with a temperature of 68. It was cloudy, with a temperature of 70 at Pittsburgh, 77 at Detroit, and 74 at Indianapolis. The current time is 2:15 a.m. Eastern Daylight Time. 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On the latest weather map, high pressure over the region will continue east through tonight. A low pressure system will develop over the central United States and slowly move east toward the Ohio Valley for the weekend. This system will slowly exit the region to the east through midweek. The forecast for the Central Highlands. Tonight, mostly cloudy. A slight chance of showers this evening. Lows in the mid-60s. Southeast winds around 5 miles per hour. Chance of rain 20%. Saturday, mostly cloudy. A chance of showers and thunderstorms in the afternoon. Highs in the lower 80s. Southeast winds 5 to 10 miles per hour. Chance of rain 50%. Saturday night, showers with a chance of thunderstorms. Humid with lows in the mid-60s. Southeast winds 5 to 10 miles per hour with gusts up to 20 miles per hour. Chance of rain 90%. Sunday, showers likely in the morning, then showers with a chance of thunderstorms in the afternoon. Humid with highs in the upper 70s. South winds 5 to 10 miles per hour. Chance of rain 90%. Sunday night, showers with a chance of thunderstorms in the evening, then showers likely after midnight. Humid with lows in the lower 60s. West winds around 5 miles per hour. Chance of rain 90%. Monday, mostly cloudy. A chance of showers in the morning, then showers likely with a chance of thunderstorms in the afternoon. Highs in the upper 70s. Chance of rain 70%. Monday night, mostly cloudy with showers likely with a chance of thunderstorms in the evening, then partly cloudy after midnight. Lows in the lower 60s. Chance of rain 70%. At 2 a.m., weather reports for selected cities. At Mansfield Long Regional Airport, it was cloudy. The temperature was 71 degrees, the dew point 65, and the relative humidity 81%. The wind was southeast, at 7 miles an hour. The pressure was 29.93 inches and falling. Elsewhere across Ohio, skies ranged from mostly cloudy to cloudy, and temperatures were between 70 and 75 degrees. Reports from nearby cities outside Ohio, at Chicago, rain was falling, with a temperature of 72. At Buffalo, it was mostly cloudy, with a temperature of 68. It was cloudy, with a temperature of 70 at Pittsburgh, 77 at Detroit, and 74 at Indianapolis. The current time is 2:18 a.m. Eastern Daylight Time.
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On the latest weather map, high pressure over the region will continue east through tonight. A low pressure system will develop over the central United States and slowly move east toward the Ohio Valley for the weekend. This system will slowly exit the region to the east through midweek. The forecast for the Central Highlands. Tonight, mostly cloudy. A slight chance of showers this evening. Lows in the mid-60s. Southeast winds around 5 miles per hour. Chance of rain 20%. Saturday, mostly cloudy. A chance of showers and thunderstorms in the afternoon. Highs in the lower 80s. Southeast winds 5 to 10 miles per hour. Chance of rain 50%. Saturday night, showers with a chance of thunderstorms. Humid with lows in the mid-60s. Southeast winds 5 to 10 miles per hour with gusts up to 20 miles per hour. Chance of rain 90%. Sunday, showers likely in the morning, then showers with a chance of thunderstorms in the afternoon. Humid with highs in the upper 70s. South winds 5 to 10 miles per hour. Chance of rain 90%. Sunday night, showers with a chance of thunderstorms in the evening, then showers likely after midnight. Humid with lows in the lower 60s. West winds around 5 miles per hour. Chance of rain 90%. Monday, mostly cloudy. A chance of showers in the morning, then showers likely with a chance of thunderstorms in the afternoon. Highs in the upper 70s. Chance of rain 70%. Monday night, mostly cloudy with showers likely with a chance of thunderstorms in the evening, then partly cloudy after midnight. Lows in the lower 60s. Chance of rain 70%. The forecast for the Central Highlands. West of tonight, cloudy with a 20% chance of showers. Lows in the mid-60s. Southeast winds around 5 miles per hour. Saturday, mostly cloudy. A chance of showers and thunderstorms in the afternoon. Highs around 80. Southeast winds 5 to 10 miles per hour. Chance of rain 50%. Saturday night, a chance of thunderstorms. Showers with lows in the mid-60s. Southeast winds 5 to 10 miles per hour with gusts up to 20 miles per hour. Chance of rain 80%. Sunday, showers with thunderstorms likely in the afternoon. Humid with highs in the upper 70s. Southeast winds 5 to 10 miles per hour with gusts up to 20 miles per hour. Chance of rain near 100%. Sunday night, a chance of thunderstorms in the evening. Mostly cloudy with a chance of showers. Humid with lows in the lower 60s. North winds 5 to 10 miles per hour with gusts up to 20 miles per hour. Chance of rain 50%. Monday, mostly cloudy in the morning, then becoming partly sunny. A chance of showers. A chance of thunderstorms in the afternoon. Highs in the upper 70s. Chance of rain 50%. Monday night, partly cloudy. A chance of showers and thunderstorms in the evening. Lows in the lower 60s. Chance of rain 50%. The extended forecast for the Central Highlands. Tuesday, partly sunny with a chance of showers and thunderstorms. Highs in the lower 80s. Chance of rain 50%. Tuesday night, partly cloudy. A chance of showers and thunderstorms in the evening. Lows in the lower 60s. Chance of rain 50%. Wednesday, partly sunny with a chance of showers. Highs in the lower 80s. Chance of rain 50%. Wednesday night, partly cloudy with a chance of showers in the evening, then mostly clear after midnight. Lows in the mid-60s. Chance of rain 50%. Thursday, partly cloudy. A chance of showers and thunderstorms in the afternoon. Highs in the lower 80s. Chance of rain 30%. Thursday night, partly cloudy with a chance of showers and thunderstorms in the evening, then mostly clear after midnight. Lows in the lower 60s. Chance of rain 30%. Friday, partly cloudy. A chance of showers and thunderstorms in the afternoon. Highs in the lower 80s.
chance of rain 40%. At 2 a.m., weather reports for selected cities. At Mansfield Lom Regional Airport, it was cloudy. The temperature was 71 degrees, the dew point 65, and the relative humidity 81%. The wind was southeast, at 7 miles an hour. The pressure was 29.93 inches and falling. Elsewhere across Ohio, skies ranged from mostly cloudy to cloudy, and temperatures were between 70 and 75 degrees. Reports from nearby cities outside Ohio, at Chicago, rain was falling, with a temperature of 72. At Buffalo, it was mostly cloudy, with a temperature of 68. It was cloudy, with a temperature of 70 at Pittsburgh, 77 at Detroit, and 74 at Indianapolis. The current time is 2:24 a.m. Eastern Daylight Time. 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On the latest weather map, high pressure over the region will continue east through tonight. A low pressure system will develop over the central United States and slowly move east toward the Ohio Valley for the weekend. This system will slowly exit the region to the east through midweek. The forecast for the Central Highlands. Rest of tonight, cloudy with a 20% chance of showers. Lows in the mid-60s. Southeast winds around 5 miles per hour. Saturday, mostly cloudy. A chance of showers and thunderstorms in the afternoon. Highs around 80. Southeast winds 5 to 10 miles per hour. Chance of rain 50%. Saturday night, a chance of thunderstorms. Showers with lows in the mid-60s. Southeast winds 5 to 10 miles per hour with gusts up to 20 miles per hour. Chance of rain 80%. Sunday, showers with thunderstorms likely in the afternoon. Humid with highs in the upper 70s. Southeast winds 5 to 10 miles per hour with gusts up to 20 miles per hour. Chance of rain near 100%. Sunday night, a chance of thunderstorms in the evening. Mostly cloudy with a chance of showers. Humid with lows in the lower 60s. North winds 5 to 10 miles per hour with gusts up to 20 miles per hour. Chance of rain 50%. Monday, mostly cloudy in the morning, then becoming partly sunny. A chance of showers. A chance of thunderstorms in the afternoon. Highs in the upper 70s. Chance of rain 50%. Monday night, partly cloudy. A chance of showers and thunderstorms in the evening. Lows in the lower 60s. Chance of rain 50%. At 2 a.m., weather reports for selected cities. At Mansfield Lom Regional Airport, it was cloudy. The temperature was 71 degrees. The dew point 65, and the relative humidity 81%. The wind was southeast, at 7 miles an hour. The pressure was 29.93 inches and falling. Elsewhere across Ohio, skies ranged from mostly cloudy to cloudy, and temperatures were between 70 and 75 degrees. Reports from nearby cities outside Ohio, at Chicago, rain was falling, with a temperature of 72. At Buffalo, it was mostly cloudy, with a temperature of 68. It was cloudy, with a temperature of 70 at Pittsburgh, 77 at Detroit, and 74 at Indianapolis. The Mansfield, Ohio climate summary for yesterday, July 31, 2026. Yesterday's high temperature was 87 degrees. The normal high is 82. Yesterday's low temperature was 62 degrees. The normal low is 62. No precipitation fell yesterday, which leaves the monthly total at 2.61 inches. This is 1.25 inches below the normal amount of 3.86 inches for July. The total precipitation for the year still stands at 24.05 inches, which is 2.15 inches below normal. No snow fell yesterday, which brings the monthly total to 0.0 inches. The total snowfall since July 1st still stands at 0.0 inches. There were no heating degree days yesterday. This leaves the monthly total at 5. The yearly total since July 1st is 5. There were 10 cooling degree days yesterday. This brings the monthly total to 285.
The yearly total since January 1st is 479. The normal high temperature for today is 82 degrees, and the normal low is 62. The record high for today is 94, which last occurred in 1933, and the record low is 41, which occurred in 1947. Sunrise today is at 6:27 a.m. and sunset is at 8:46 p.m. The current time is 2:29 a.m. Eastern Daylight Time. 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On the latest weather map, high pressure over the region will continue east through tonight. A low pressure system will develop over the central United States and slowly move east toward the Ohio Valley for the weekend. This system will slowly exit the region to the east through midweek. The forecast for the Central Highlands. West of tonight, cloudy with a 20% chance of showers. Lows in the mid-60s. Southeast winds around 5 miles per hour. Saturday, mostly cloudy. A chance of showers and thunderstorms in the afternoon. Highs around 80. Southeast winds 5 to 10 miles per hour. Chance of rain 50%. Saturday night, a chance of thunderstorms. Showers with lows in the mid-60s. Southeast winds 5 to 10 miles per hour with gusts up to 20 miles per hour. Chance of rain 80%. Sunday, showers with thunderstorms likely in the afternoon. Humid with highs in the upper 70s. Southeast winds 5 to 10 miles per hour with gusts up to 20 miles per hour. Chance of rain near 100%. Sunday night, a chance of thunderstorms in the evening. Mostly cloudy with a chance of showers. Humid with lows in the lower 60s. North winds 5 to 10 miles per hour with gusts up to 20 miles per hour. Chance of rain 50%. Monday, mostly cloudy in the morning, then becoming partly sunny. A chance of showers. A chance of thunderstorms in the afternoon. Highs in the upper 70s. Chance of rain 50%. Monday night, partly cloudy. A chance of showers and thunderstorms in the evening. Lows in the lower 60s. Chance of rain 50%. The extended forecast for the Central Highlands. Tuesday, partly sunny with a chance of showers and thunderstorms. Highs in the lower 80s. Chance of rain 50%. Tuesday night, partly cloudy. A chance of showers and thunderstorms in the evening. Lows in the lower 60s. Chance of rain 50%. Wednesday, partly sunny with a chance of showers. Highs in the lower 80s. Chance of rain 50%. Wednesday night, partly cloudy with a chance of showers in the evening, then mostly clear after midnight. Lows in the mid-60s. Chance of rain 50%. Thursday, partly cloudy. A chance of showers and thunderstorms in the afternoon. Highs in the lower 80s. Chance of rain 30%. Thursday night, partly cloudy with a chance of showers and thunderstorms in the evening, then mostly clear after midnight. Lows in the lower 60s. Chance of rain 30%. Friday, partly cloudy. A chance of showers and thunderstorms in the afternoon. Highs in the lower 80s. Chance of rain 40%. The Mansfield, Ohio climate summary for yesterday, July 31st, 2026. Yesterday's high temperature was 87 degrees. The normal high is 82. Yesterday's low temperature was 62 degrees. The normal low is 62. No precipitation fell yesterday, which leaves the monthly total at 2.61 inches. This is 1.25 inches below the normal amount of 3.86 inches for July. The total precipitation for the year still stands at 24.05 inches, which is 2.15 inches below normal. No snow fell yesterday, which brings the monthly total to 0. The total snowfall since July 1st still stands at 0.0 inches. There were no heating degree days yesterday. This leaves the monthly total at 5. The yearly total since July 1st is 5. There were 10 cooling degree days yesterday. This brings the monthly total to 285.
The yearly total since January 1st is 479. The normal high temperature for today is 82 degrees.

and the normal low is 62. The record high for today is 94, which last occurred in 1933, and the record low is 41, which occurred in 1947. Sunrise today is at 6:27 a.m. and sunset is at 8:46 p.m. At 2 a.m., weather reports for selected cities. At Mansfield Lawn Regional Airport, it was cloudy. The temperature was 71 degrees, the dew point 65, and the relative humidity 81%. The wind was southeast, at 7 miles an hour. The pressure was 29.93 inches and falling. Elsewhere across Ohio, skies ranged from mostly cloudy to cloudy, and temperatures were between 70 and 75 degrees. Reports from nearby cities outside Ohio, at Chicago, rain was falling, with a temperature of 72. At Buffalo, it was mostly cloudy, with a temperature of 68. It was cloudy, with a temperature of 70 at Pittsburgh, 77 at Detroit, and 74 at Indianapolis. The current time is 2:34 a.m. Eastern Daylight Time. 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On the latest weather map, high pressure over the region will continue east through tonight. A low pressure system will develop over the central United States and slowly move east toward the Ohio Valley for the weekend. This system will slowly exit the region to the east through midweek. The forecast for the Central Highlands. Rest of tonight, cloudy with a 20% chance of showers. Lows in the mid-60s. Southeast winds around 5 miles per hour. Saturday, mostly cloudy. A chance of showers and thunderstorms in the afternoon. Highs around 80. Southeast winds 5 to 10 miles per hour. Chance of rain 50%. Saturday night, a chance of thunderstorms. Showers with lows in the mid-60s. Southeast winds 5 to 10 miles per hour with gusts up to 20 miles per hour. Chance of rain 80%. Sunday, showers with thunderstorms likely in the afternoon. Humid with highs in the upper 70s. Southeast winds 5 to 10 miles per hour with gusts up to 20 miles per hour. Chance of rain near 100%. Sunday night, a chance of thunderstorms in the evening. Mostly cloudy with a chance of showers. Humid with lows in the lower 60s. North winds 5 to 10 miles per hour with gusts up to 20 miles per hour. Chance of rain 50%. Monday, mostly cloudy in the morning, then becoming partly sunny. A chance of showers. A chance of thunderstorms in the afternoon. Highs in the upper 70s. Chance of rain 50%. Monday night, partly cloudy. A chance of showers and thunderstorms in the evening. Lows in the lower 60s. Chance of rain 50%. At 2 a.m., weather reports for selected cities. At Mansfield Lawn Regional Airport, it was cloudy. The temperature was 71 degrees, the dew point 65, and the relative humidity 81%. The wind was southeast, at 7 miles an hour. The pressure was 29.93 inches and falling. Elsewhere across Ohio, skies ranged from mostly cloudy to cloudy, and temperatures were between 70 and 75 degrees. Reports from nearby cities outside Ohio, at Chicago, rain was falling, with a temperature of 72. At Buffalo, it was mostly cloudy, with a temperature of 68. It was cloudy, with a temperature of 70 at Pittsburgh, 77 at Detroit, and 74 at Indianapolis. The current time is 2:37 a.m. Eastern Daylight Time. 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On the latest weather map, high pressure over the region will continue east through tonight. A low pressure system will develop over the central United States and slowly move east toward the Ohio Valley for the weekend. This system will slowly exit the region to the east through midweek. The forecast for the Central Highlands. Rest of tonight, cloudy with a 20% chance of showers.
lows in the mid-60s. Southeast winds around 5 miles per hour. Saturday, mostly cloudy. A chance of showers and thunderstorms in the afternoon. Highs around 80. Southeast winds 5 to 10 miles per hour. Chance of rain 50%. Saturday night, a chance of thunderstorms. Showers with lows in the mid-60s. Southeast winds 5 to 10 miles per hour with gusts up to 20 miles per hour. Chance of rain 80%. Sunday, showers with thunderstorms likely in the afternoon. Humid with highs in the upper 70s. Southeast winds 5 to 10 miles per hour with gusts up to 20 miles per hour. Chance of rain near 100%. Sunday night, a chance of thunderstorms in the evening. Mostly cloudy with a chance of showers. Humid with lows in the lower 60s. North winds 5 to 10 miles per hour with gusts up to 20 miles per hour. Chance of rain 50%. Monday, mostly cloudy in the morning, then becoming partly sunny. A chance of showers. A chance of thunderstorms in the afternoon. Highs in the upper 70s. Chance of rain 50%. Monday night, partly cloudy. A chance of showers and thunderstorms in the evening. Lows in the lower 60s. Chance of rain 50%. The extended forecast for the Central Highlands. Tuesday, partly sunny with a chance of showers and thunderstorms. Highs in the lower 80s. Chance of rain 50%. Tuesday night, partly cloudy. A chance of showers and thunderstorms in the evening. Lows in the lower 60s. Chance of rain 50%. Wednesday, partly sunny with a chance of showers. Highs in the lower 80s. Chance of rain 50%. Wednesday night, partly cloudy with a chance of showers in the evening, then mostly clear after midnight. Lows in the mid-60s. Chance of rain 50%. Thursday, partly cloudy. A chance of showers and thunderstorms in the afternoon. Highs in the lower 80s. Chance of rain 30%. Thursday night, partly cloudy with a chance of showers and thunderstorms in the evening, then mostly clear after midnight. Lows in the lower 60s. Chance of rain 30%. Friday, partly cloudy. A chance of showers and thunderstorms in the afternoon. Highs in the lower 80s. Chance of rain 40%. At 2 a.m., weather reports for selected cities. At Mansfield Lawn Regional Airport, it was cloudy. The temperature was 71 degrees, the dew point 65, and the relative humidity 81%. The wind was southeast, at 7 miles an hour. The pressure was 29.93 inches and falling. Elsewhere across Ohio, skies ranged from mostly cloudy to cloudy, and temperatures were between 70 and 75 degrees. Reports from nearby cities outside Ohio, at Chicago, rain was falling, with a temperature of 72. At Buffalo, it was mostly cloudy, with a temperature of 68. It was cloudy, with a temperature of 70 at Pittsburgh, 77 at Detroit, and 74 at Indianapolis. The current time is 2:42 a.m. Eastern Daylight Time. 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On the latest weather map, high pressure over the region will continue east through tonight. A low pressure system will develop over the central United States and slowly move east toward the Ohio Valley for the weekend. This system will slowly exit the region to the east through midweek. The forecast for the Central Highlands. Rest of tonight, cloudy with a 20% chance of showers. Lows in the mid-60s. Southeast winds around 5 miles per hour. Saturday, mostly cloudy. A chance of showers and thunderstorms in the afternoon. Highs around 80. Southeast winds 5 to 10 miles per hour. Chance of rain 50%. Saturday night, a chance of thunderstorms. Showers with lows in the mid-60s. Southeast winds 5 to 10 miles per hour with gusts up to 20 miles per hour. Chance of rain 80%. Sunday, showers with thunderstorms likely in the afternoon. Humid with highs in the upper 70s.
southeast winds 5 to 10 miles per hour with gusts up to 20 miles per hour. Chance of rain near 100%. Sunday night, a chance of thunderstorms in the evening. Mostly cloudy with a chance of showers. Humid with lows in the lower 60s. North winds 5 to 10 miles per hour with gusts up to 20 miles per hour. Chance of rain 50%. Monday, mostly cloudy in the morning, then becoming partly sunny. A chance of showers. A chance of thunderstorms in the afternoon. Highs in the upper 70s. Chance of rain 50%. Monday night, partly cloudy. A chance of showers and thunderstorms in the evening. Lows in the lower 60s. Chance of rain 50%. At 2 a.m., weather reports for selected cities. At Mansfield Lawn Regional Airport, it was cloudy. The temperature was 71 degrees, the dew point 65, and the relative humidity 81%. The wind was southeast, at 7 miles an hour. The pressure was 29.93 inches and falling. Elsewhere across Ohio, skies ranged from mostly cloudy to cloudy, and temperatures were between 70 and 75 degrees. Reports from nearby cities outside Ohio, at Chicago, rain was falling, with a temperature of 72. At Buffalo, it was mostly cloudy, with a temperature of 68. It was cloudy, with a temperature of 70 at Pittsburgh, 77 at Detroit, and 74 at Indianapolis. The Mansfield, Ohio climate summary for yesterday, July 31, 2026. Yesterday's high temperature was 87 degrees. The normal high is 82. Yesterday's low temperature was 62 degrees. The normal low is 62. No precipitation fell yesterday, which leaves the monthly total at 2.61 inches. This is 1.25 inches below the normal amount of 3.86 inches for July. The total precipitation for the year still stands at 24.05 inches, which is 2.15 inches below normal. No snow fell yesterday, which brings the monthly total to 0.0 inches. The total snowfall since July 1st still stands at 0.0 inches. There were no heating degree days yesterday. This leaves the monthly total at 5. The yearly total since July 1st is 5. There were 10 cooling degree days yesterday. This brings the monthly total to 285. The yearly total since January 1st is 479. The normal high temperature for today is 82 degrees, and the normal low is 62. The record high for today is 94, which last occurred in 1933, and the record low is 41, which occurred in 1947. Sunrise today is at 6:27 a.m. and sunset is at 8:46 p.m. The current time is 2:46 a.m. Eastern Daylight Time. 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On the latest weather map, high pressure over the region will continue east through tonight. A low pressure system will develop over the central United States and slowly move east toward the Ohio Valley for the weekend. This system will slowly exit the region to the east through midweek. The forecast for the Central Highlands. Rest of tonight, cloudy with a 20% chance of showers. Lows in the mid-60s. Southeast winds around 5 miles per hour. Saturday, mostly cloudy. A chance of showers and thunderstorms in the afternoon. Highs around 80. Southeast winds 5 to 10 miles per hour. Chance of rain 50%. Saturday night, a chance of thunderstorms. Showers with lows in the mid-60s. Southeast winds 5 to 10 miles per hour with gusts up to 20 miles per hour. Chance of rain 80%. Sunday, showers with thunderstorms likely in the afternoon. Humid with highs in the upper 70s. Southeast winds 5 to 10 miles per hour with gusts up to 20 miles per hour. Chance of rain near 100%. Sunday night, a chance of thunderstorms in the evening. Mostly cloudy with a chance of showers. Humid with lows in the lower 60s. North winds 5 to 10 miles per hour with gusts up to 20 miles per hour. Chance of rain 50%.
Monday, mostly cloudy in the morning, then becoming partly sunny. A chance of showers. A chance of thunderstorms in the afternoon. Highs in the upper 70s. Chance of rain 50%. Monday night, partly cloudy. A chance of showers and thunderstorms in the evening. Lows in the lower 60s. Chance of rain 50%. The current time is 2:49 a.m. Eastern Daylight Time. 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On the latest weather map, low pressure will slowly approach from the west today and move through the Ohio Valley through Sunday. A trough will remain across the area on Monday. High pressure will build from the north on Monday night into Tuesday. The forecast for the Central Highlands. West of tonight, cloudy with a 20% chance of showers. Lows in the mid-60s. Southeast winds around 5 miles per hour. Saturday, mostly cloudy. A chance of showers and thunderstorms in the afternoon. Highs around 80. Southeast winds 5 to 10 miles per hour. Chance of rain 50%. Saturday night, a chance of thunderstorms. Showers with lows in the mid-60s. Southeast winds 5 to 10 miles per hour with gusts up to 20 miles per hour. Chance of rain 80%. Sunday, showers with thunderstorms likely in the afternoon. Humid with highs in the upper 70s. Southeast winds 5 to 10 miles per hour with gusts up to 20 miles per hour. Chance of rain near 100%. Sunday night, a chance of thunderstorms in the evening. Mostly cloudy with a chance of showers. Humid with lows in the lower 60s. North winds 5 to 10 miles per hour with gusts up to 20 miles per hour. Chance of rain 50%. Monday, mostly cloudy in the morning, then becoming partly sunny. A chance of showers. A chance of thunderstorms in the afternoon. Highs in the upper 70s. Chance of rain 50%. Monday night, partly cloudy. A chance of showers and thunderstorms in the evening. Lows in the lower 60s. Chance of rain 50%. The extended forecast for the Central Highlands. Tuesday, partly sunny with a chance of showers and thunderstorms. Highs in the lower 80s. Chance of rain 50%. Tuesday night, partly cloudy. A chance of showers and thunderstorms in the evening. Lows in the lower 60s. Chance of rain 50%. Wednesday, partly sunny with a chance of showers. Highs in the lower 80s. Chance of rain 50%. Wednesday night, partly cloudy with a chance of showers in the evening, then mostly clear after midnight. Lows in the mid-60s. Chance of rain 50%. Thursday, partly cloudy. A chance of showers and thunderstorms in the afternoon. Highs in the lower 80s. Chance of rain 30%. Thursday night, partly cloudy with a chance of showers and thunderstorms in the evening, then mostly clear after midnight. Lows in the lower 60s. Chance of rain 30%. Friday, partly cloudy. A chance of showers and thunderstorms in the afternoon. Highs in the lower 80s. Chance of rain 40%. At 2 a.m., weather reports for selected cities. At Mansfield Long Regional Airport, it was cloudy. The temperature was 71 degrees, the dew point 65, and the relative humidity 81%. The wind was southeast, at 7 miles an hour. The pressure was 29.93 inches and falling. Elsewhere across Ohio, skies ranged from mostly cloudy to cloudy, and temperatures were between 70 and 75 degrees. Reports from nearby cities outside Ohio, at Chicago, rain was falling, with a temperature of 72. At Buffalo, it was mostly cloudy, with a temperature of 68. It was cloudy, with a temperature of 70 at Pittsburgh, 77 at Detroit, and 74 at Indianapolis. The current time is 2:53 a.m. Eastern Daylight Time. 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
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On the latest weather map, low pressure will slowly approach from the west today and move through the Ohio Valley through Sunday. A trough will remain across the area on Monday. High pressure will build from the north on Monday night into Tuesday. The forecast for the Central Highlands. Rest of tonight, cloudy with a 20% chance of showers. Lows in the mid-60s. Southeast winds around 5 miles per hour. Saturday, mostly cloudy. A chance of showers and thunderstorms in the afternoon. Highs around 80. Southeast winds 5 to 10 miles per hour. Chance of rain 50%. Saturday night, a chance of thunderstorms. Showers with lows in the mid-60s. Southeast winds 5 to 10 miles per hour with gusts up to 20 miles per hour. Chance of rain 80%. Sunday, showers with thunderstorms likely in the afternoon. Humid with highs in the upper 70s. Southeast winds 5 to 10 miles per hour with gusts up to 20 miles per hour. Chance of rain near 100%. Sunday night, a chance of thunderstorms in the evening. Mostly cloudy with a chance of showers. Humid with lows in the lower 60s. North winds 5 to 10 miles per hour with gusts up to 20 miles per hour. Chance of rain 50%. Monday, mostly cloudy in the morning, then becoming partly sunny. A chance of showers. A chance of thunderstorms in the afternoon. Highs in the upper 70s. Chance of rain 50%. Monday night, partly cloudy. A chance of showers and thunderstorms in the evening. Lows in the lower 60s. Chance of rain 50%. At 2 a.m., weather reports for selected cities. At Mansfield Long Regional Airport, it was cloudy. The temperature was 71 degrees, the dew point 65, and the relative humidity 81%. The wind was southeast, at 7 miles an hour. The pressure was 29.93 inches and falling. Elsewhere across Ohio, skies ranged from mostly cloudy to cloudy, and temperatures were between 70 and 75 degrees. Reports from nearby cities outside Ohio, at Chicago, rain was falling, with a temperature of 72. At Buffalo, it was mostly cloudy, with a temperature of 68. It was cloudy, with a temperature of 70 at Pittsburgh, 77 at Detroit, and 74 at Indianapolis. The current time is 2:56 a.m. Eastern Daylight Time. 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On the latest weather map, low pressure will slowly approach from the west today and move through the Ohio Valley through Sunday. A trough will remain across the area on Monday. High pressure will build from the north on Monday night into Tuesday. The forecast for the Central Highlands. Rest of tonight, cloudy with a 20% chance of showers. Lows in the mid-60s. Southeast winds around 5 miles per hour. Saturday, mostly cloudy. A chance of showers and thunderstorms in the afternoon. Highs around 80. Southeast winds 5 to 10 miles per hour. Chance of rain 50%. Saturday night, a chance of thunderstorms. Showers with lows in the mid-60s. Southeast winds 5 to 10 miles per hour with gusts up to 20 miles per hour. Chance of rain 80%. Sunday, showers with thunderstorms likely in the afternoon. Humid with highs in the upper 70s. Southeast winds 5 to 10 miles per hour with gusts up to 20 miles per hour. Chance of rain near 100%. Sunday night, a chance of thunderstorms in the evening. Mostly cloudy with a chance of showers. Humid with lows in the lower 60s. North winds 5 to 10 miles per hour with gusts up to 20 miles per hour. Chance of rain 50%. Monday, mostly cloudy in the morning, then becoming partly sunny. A chance of showers. A chance of thunderstorms in the afternoon. Highs in the upper 70s. Chance of rain 50%. Monday night, partly cloudy.
a chance of showers and thunderstorms in the evening. Lows in the lower 60s. Chance of rain 50%. At 2 a.m., weather reports for selected cities. At Mansfield Long Regional Airport, it was cloudy. The temperature was 71 degrees, the dew point 65, and the relative humidity 81%. The wind was southeast, at 7 miles an hour. The pressure was 29.93 inches and falling. Elsewhere across Ohio, skies ranged from mostly cloudy to cloudy, and temperatures were between 70 and 75 degrees. Reports from nearby cities outside Ohio, at Chicago, rain was falling, with a temperature of 72. At Buffalo, it was mostly cloudy, with a temperature of 68. It was cloudy, with a temperature of 70 at Pittsburgh, 77 at Detroit, and 74 at Indianapolis. The current time is 2:59 a.m. Eastern Daylight Time. 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On the latest weather map, low pressure will slowly approach from the west today and move through the Ohio Valley through Sunday. A trough will remain across the area on Monday. High pressure will build from the north on Monday night into Tuesday. The Nearshore Marine Forecast. For the following marine location, the islands to Vermilion. Overnight, southeast winds 10 knots or less becoming south. Cloudy. Waves 1 foot or less. Saturday, south winds 5 to 15 knots becoming east. A chance of showers and thunderstorms in the afternoon. Waves 2 feet or less. Saturday night, east winds 10 to 15 knots becoming southeast. Showers with a chance of thunderstorms. Waves 2 feet or less. Sunday, southeast winds 5 to 10 knots becoming northeast. Showers in the morning, then showers with a chance of thunderstorms in the afternoon. Waves 2 feet or less. Winds and waves higher in and near thunderstorms. The water temperature off Toledo is 77 degrees, off Cleveland 74 degrees, and off Derry 75 degrees. The extended forecast for the Central Highlands. Tuesday, partly sunny with a chance of showers and thunderstorms. Highs in the lower 80s. Chance of rain 50%. Tuesday night, partly cloudy. A chance of showers and thunderstorms in the evening. Lows in the lower 60s. Chance of rain 50%. Wednesday, partly sunny with a chance of showers. Highs in the lower 80s. Chance of rain 50%. Wednesday night, partly cloudy with a chance of showers in the evening, then mostly clear after midnight. Lows in the mid-60s. Chance of rain 50%. Thursday, partly cloudy. A chance of showers and thunderstorms in the afternoon. Highs in the lower 80s. Chance of rain 30%. Thursday night, partly cloudy with a chance of showers and thunderstorms in the evening, then mostly clear after midnight. Lows in the lower 60s. Chance of rain 30%. Friday, partly cloudy. A chance of showers and thunderstorms in the afternoon. Highs in the lower 80s. Chance of rain 40%. The Mansfield, Ohio climate summary for yesterday, July 31st, 2026. Yesterday's high temperature was 87 degrees. The normal high is 82. Yesterday's low temperature was 62 degrees. The normal low is 62. No precipitation fell yesterday, which leaves the monthly total at 2.61 inches. This is 1.25 inches below the normal amount of 3.86 inches for July. The total precipitation for the year still stands at 24.05 inches, which is 2.15 inches below normal. No snow fell yesterday, which brings the monthly total to 0.0 inches. The total snowfall since July 1st still stands at 0.0 inches. There were no heating degree days yesterday. This leaves the monthly total at 5. The yearly total since July 1st is 5. There were 10 cooling degree days yesterday. This brings the monthly total to 285. The yearly total since January 1st is 479. The normal high temperature for today is 82 degrees, and the normal low is 62.
The record high for today is 94, which last occurred in 1933, and the record low is 41, which occurred in 1947. Sunrise today is at 6:27 a.m. and sunset

winds 5 to 10 miles per hour with gusts up to 20 miles per hour. Chance of rain 80%. Sunday, showers with thunderstorms likely in the afternoon. Humid with highs in the upper 70s. Southeast winds 5 to 10 miles per hour with gusts up to 20 miles per hour. Chance of rain near 100%. Sunday night, a chance of thunderstorms in the evening. Mostly cloudy with a chance of showers. Humid with lows in the lower 60s. North winds 5 to 10 miles per hour with gusts up to 20 miles per hour. Chance of rain 50%. Monday, mostly cloudy in the morning, then becoming partly sunny. A chance of showers. A chance of thunderstorms in the afternoon. Highs in the upper 70s. Chance of rain 50%. Monday night, partly cloudy. A chance of showers and thunderstorms in the evening. Lows in the lower 60s. Chance of rain 50%. The current time is 3:05 a.m. Eastern Daylight Time. 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On the latest weather map, low pressure will slowly approach from the west today and move through the Ohio Valley through Sunday. A trough will remain across the area on Monday. High pressure will build from the north on Monday night into Tuesday. The forecast for the Central Highlands. Rest of tonight, cloudy with a 20% chance of showers. Lows in the mid-60s. Southeast winds around 5 miles per hour. Saturday, mostly cloudy. A chance of showers and thunderstorms in the afternoon. Highs around 80. Southeast winds 5 to 10 miles per hour. Chance of rain 50%. Saturday night, a chance of thunderstorms. Showers with lows in the mid-60s. Southeast winds 5 to 10 miles per hour with gusts up to 20 miles per hour. Chance of rain 80%. Sunday, showers with thunderstorms likely in the afternoon. Humid with highs in the upper 70s. Southeast winds 5 to 10 miles per hour with gusts up to 20 miles per hour. Chance of rain near 100%. Sunday night, a chance of thunderstorms in the evening. Mostly cloudy with a chance of showers. Humid with lows in the lower 60s. North winds 5 to 10 miles per hour with gusts up to 20 miles per hour. Chance of rain 50%. Monday, mostly cloudy in the morning, then becoming partly sunny. A chance of showers. A chance of thunderstorms in the afternoon. Highs in the upper 70s. Chance of rain 50%. Monday night, partly cloudy. A chance of showers and thunderstorms in the evening. Lows in the lower 60s. Chance of rain 50%. At 3 a.m., weather reports for selected cities. At Mansfield-Lom Regional Airport, it was mostly cloudy. The temperature was 71 degrees, the dew point 65, and the relative humidity 81%. The wind was south, at 6 miles an hour. The pressure was 29.91 inches and falling. Elsewhere across Ohio, at Dayton, rain was falling, with a temperature of 73. It was mostly cloudy, with a temperature of 68 at Wooster, 71 at Marion, 73 at Toledo Express, and 73 at Findlay. It was cloudy, with a temperature of 72 at Cleveland, 71 at Akron-Canton Regional Airport, 65 at Youngstown, 74 at Cincinnati, and 73 at Columbus. Reports from nearby cities outside Ohio, skies ranged from mostly cloudy to cloudy. It was 70 at Pittsburgh, 77 at Detroit, 67 at Buffalo, 74 at Indianapolis, and 72 at Chicago. The current time is 3:08 a.m. Eastern Daylight Time. 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On the latest weather map, low pressure will slowly approach from the west today and move through the Ohio Valley through Sunday. A trough will remain across the area on Monday. High pressure will build from the north on Monday night into Tuesday.

forecast for the Central Highlands. Rest of tonight, cloudy with a 20% chance of showers. Lows in the mid-60s. Southeast winds around 5 miles per hour. Saturday, mostly cloudy. A chance of showers and thunderstorms in the afternoon. Highs around 80. Southeast winds 5 to 10 miles per hour. Chance of rain 50%. Saturday night, a chance of thunderstorms. Showers with lows in the mid-60s. Southeast winds 5 to 10 miles per hour with gusts up to 20 miles per hour. Chance of rain 80%. Sunday, showers with thunderstorms likely in the afternoon. Humid with highs in the upper 70s. Southeast winds 5 to 10 miles per hour with gusts up to 20 miles per hour. Chance of rain near 100%. Sunday night, a chance of thunderstorms in the evening. Mostly cloudy with a chance of showers. Humid with lows in the lower 60s. North winds 5 to 10 miles per hour with gusts up to 20 miles per hour. Chance of rain 50%. Monday, mostly cloudy in the morning, then becoming partly sunny. A chance of showers. A chance of thunderstorms in the afternoon. Highs in the upper 70s. Chance of rain 50%. Monday night, partly cloudy. A chance of showers and thunderstorms in the evening. Lows in the lower 60s. Chance of rain 50%. The extended forecast for the Central Highlands. Tuesday, partly sunny with a chance of showers and thunderstorms. Highs in the lower 80s. Chance of rain 50%. Tuesday night, partly cloudy. A chance of showers and thunderstorms in the evening. Lows in the lower 60s. Chance of rain 50%. Wednesday, partly sunny with a chance of showers. Highs in the lower 80s. Chance of rain 50%. Wednesday night, partly cloudy with a chance of showers in the evening, then mostly clear after midnight. Lows in the mid-60s. Chance of rain 50%. Thursday, partly cloudy. A chance of showers and thunderstorms in the afternoon. Highs in the lower 80s. Chance of rain 30%. Thursday night, partly cloudy with a chance of showers and thunderstorms in the evening, then mostly clear after midnight. Lows in the lower 60s. Chance of rain 30%. Friday, partly cloudy. A chance of showers and thunderstorms in the afternoon. Highs in the lower 80s. Chance of rain 40%. At 3 a.m., weather reports for selected cities. At Mansfield Long Regional Airport, it was mostly cloudy. The temperature was 71 degrees, the dew point 65, and the relative humidity 81%. The wind was south, at 6 miles an hour. The pressure was 29.91 inches and falling. Elsewhere across Ohio, at Dayton, rain was falling, with a temperature of 73. It was mostly cloudy, with a temperature of 68 at Wooster, 71 at Marion, 73 at Toledo Express, and 73 at Findlay. It was cloudy, with a temperature of 72 at Cleveland, 71 at Akron-Canton Regional Airport, 65 at Youngstown, 74 at Cincinnati, and 73 at Columbus. Reports from nearby cities outside Ohio, skies ranged from mostly cloudy to cloudy. It was 70 at Pittsburgh, 77 at Detroit, 67 at Buffalo, 74 at Indianapolis, and 72 at Chicago. The current time is 3:13 a.m. Eastern Daylight Time. 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On the latest weather map, low pressure will slowly approach from the west today and move through the Ohio Valley through Sunday. A trough will remain across the area on Monday. High pressure will build from the north on Monday night into Tuesday. The forecast for the Central Highlands. West of tonight, cloudy with a 20% chance of showers. Lows in the mid-60s. Southeast winds around 5 miles per hour. Saturday, mostly cloudy. A chance of showers and thunderstorms in the afternoon. Highs around 80. Southeast winds 5 to 10 miles per hour. Chance of rain 50%.
Saturday night, a chance of thunderstorms. Showers with lows in the mid-60s. Southeast winds 5 to 10 miles per hour with gusts up to 20 miles per hour. Chance of rain 80%. Sunday, showers with thunderstorms likely in the afternoon. Humid with highs in the upper 70s. Southeast winds 5 to 10 miles per hour with gusts up to 20 miles per hour. Chance of rain near 100%. Sunday night, a chance of thunderstorms in the evening. Mostly cloudy with a chance of showers. Humid with lows in the lower 60s. North winds 5 to 10 miles per hour with gusts up to 20 miles per hour. Chance of rain 50%. Monday, mostly cloudy in the morning, then becoming partly sunny. A chance of showers. A chance of thunderstorms in the afternoon. Highs in the upper 70s. Chance of rain 50%. Monday night, partly cloudy. A chance of showers and thunderstorms in the evening. Lows in the lower 60s. Chance of rain 50%. The Mansfield, Ohio climate summary for yesterday, July 31, 2026. Yesterday's high temperature was 87 degrees. The normal high is 82. Yesterday's low temperature was 62 degrees. The normal low is 62. No precipitation fell yesterday, which leaves the monthly total at 2.61 inches. This is 1.25 inches below the normal amount of 3.86 inches for July. The total precipitation for the year still stands at 24.05 inches, which is 2.15 inches below normal. No snow fell yesterday, which brings the monthly total to 0.0 inches. The total snowfall since July 1st still stands at 0.0 inches. There were no heating degree days yesterday. This leaves the monthly total at 5. The yearly total since July 1st is 5. There were 10 cooling degree days yesterday. This brings the monthly total to 285. The yearly total since January 1st is 479. The normal high temperature for today is 82 degrees, and the normal low is 62. The record high for today is 94, which last occurred in 1933, and the record low is 41, which occurred in 1947. Sunrise today is at 6:27 a.m. and sunset is at 8:46 p.m. At 3 a.m., weather reports for selected cities. At Mansfield Long Regional Airport, it was cloudy. The temperature was 71 degrees, the dew point 65, and the relative humidity 81%. The wind was south, at 6 miles an hour. The pressure was 29.91 inches and falling. Elsewhere across Ohio, at Dayton, rain was falling, with a temperature of 73. It was mostly cloudy, with a temperature of 71 at Marion, 73 at Toledo Express, and 73 at Findlay. It was cloudy, with a temperature of 68 at Worcester, 72 at Cleveland, and 71 at Akron-Canton Regional Airport. Under cloudy skies, Youngstown reported 65, Cincinnati reported 74, and Columbus reported 73. Reports from nearby cities outside Ohio, skies ranged from mostly cloudy to cloudy. It was 70 at Pittsburgh, 77 at Detroit, 67 at Buffalo, 74 at Indianapolis, and 72 at Chicago. The current time is 3:18 a.m. Eastern Daylight Time. 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On the latest weather map, low pressure will slowly approach from the west today and move through the Ohio Valley through Sunday. A trough will remain across the area on Monday. High pressure will build from the north on Monday night into Tuesday. The forecast for the Central Highlands. Rest of tonight, cloudy with a 20% chance of showers. Lows in the mid-60s. Southeast winds around 5 miles per hour. Saturday, mostly cloudy. A chance of showers and thunderstorms in the afternoon. Highs around 80. Southeast winds 5 to 10 miles per hour. Chance of rain 50%. Saturday night, a chance of thunderstorms. Showers with lows in the mid-60s. Southeast winds 5 to 10 miles per hour with gusts up to 20 miles per hour.
chance of rain 80%. Sunday, showers with thunderstorms likely in the afternoon. Humid with highs in the upper 70s. Southeast winds 5 to 10 miles per hour with gusts up to 20 miles per hour. Chance of rain near 100%. Sunday night, a chance of thunderstorms in the evening. Mostly cloudy with a chance of showers. Humid with lows in the lower 60s. North winds 5 to 10 miles per hour with gusts up to 20 miles per hour. Chance of rain 50%. Monday, mostly cloudy in the morning, then becoming partly sunny. A chance of showers. A chance of thunderstorms in the afternoon. Highs in the upper 70s. Chance of rain 50%. Monday night, partly cloudy. A chance of showers and thunderstorms in the evening. Lows in the lower 60s. Chance of rain 50%. The extended forecast for the Central Highlands. Tuesday, partly sunny with a chance of showers and thunderstorms. Highs in the lower 80s. Chance of rain 50%. Tuesday night, partly cloudy. A chance of showers and thunderstorms in the evening. Lows in the lower 60s. Chance of rain 50%. Wednesday, partly sunny with a chance of showers. Highs in the lower 80s. Chance of rain 50%. Wednesday night, partly cloudy with a chance of showers in the evening, then mostly clear after midnight. Lows in the mid-60s. Chance of rain 50%. Thursday, partly cloudy. A chance of showers and thunderstorms in the afternoon. Highs in the lower 80s. Chance of rain 30%. Thursday night, partly cloudy with a chance of showers and thunderstorms in the evening, then mostly clear after midnight. Lows in the lower 60s. Chance of rain 30%. Friday, partly cloudy. A chance of showers and thunderstorms in the afternoon. Highs in the lower 80s. Chance of rain 40%. At 3 a.m., weather reports for selected cities. At Mansfield Long Regional Airport, it was cloudy. The temperature was 71 degrees, the dew point 65, and the relative humidity 81%. The wind was south, at 6 miles an hour. The pressure was 29.91 inches and falling. Elsewhere across Ohio, at Dayton, rain was falling, with a temperature of 73. It was mostly cloudy, with a temperature of 71 at Marion, 73 at Toledo Express, and 73 at Findlay. It was cloudy, with a temperature of 68 at Worcester, 72 at Cleveland, and 71 at Akron-Canton Regional Airport. Under cloudy skies, Youngstown reported 65, Cincinnati reported 74, and Columbus reported 73. Reports from nearby cities outside Ohio, skies ranged from mostly cloudy to cloudy. It was 70 at Pittsburgh, 77 at Detroit, 67 at Buffalo, 74 at Indianapolis, and 72 at Chicago. The current time is 3:22 a.m. Eastern Daylight Time. 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On the latest weather map, low pressure will slowly approach from the west today and move through the Ohio Valley through Sunday. A trough will remain across the area on Monday. High pressure will build from the north on Monday night into Tuesday. The forecast for the Central Highlands. West of tonight, cloudy with a 20% chance of showers. Lows in the mid-60s. Southeast winds around 5 miles per hour. Saturday, mostly cloudy. A chance of showers and thunderstorms in the afternoon. Highs around 80. Southeast winds 5 to 10 miles per hour. Chance of rain 50%. Saturday night, a chance of thunderstorms. Showers with lows in the mid-60s. Southeast winds 5 to 10 miles per hour with gusts up to 20 miles per hour. Chance of rain 80%. Sunday, showers with thunderstorms likely in the afternoon. Humid with highs in the upper 70s. Southeast winds 5 to 10 miles per hour with gusts up to 20 miles per hour. Chance of rain near 100%. Sunday night, a chance of thunderstorms in the evening. Mostly cloudy with a chance of showers.
humid with lows in the lower 60s. North winds 5 to 10 miles per hour with gusts up to 20 miles per hour. Chance of rain 50%. Monday, mostly cloudy in the morning, then becoming partly sunny. A chance of showers. A chance of thunderstorms in the afternoon. Highs in the upper 70s. Chance of rain 50%. Monday night, partly cloudy. A chance of showers and thunderstorms in the evening. Lows in the lower 60s. Chance of rain 50%. At 3 a.m., weather reports for selected cities. At Mansfield Long Regional Airport, it was cloudy. The temperature was 71 degrees, the dew point 65, and the relative humidity 81%. The wind was south, at 6 miles an hour. The pressure was 29.91 inches and falling. Elsewhere across Ohio, at Dayton, rain was falling, with a temperature of 73. It was mostly cloudy, with a temperature of 71 at Marion, 73 at Toledo Express, and 73 at Findlay. It was cloudy, with a temperature of 68 at Worcester, 72 at Cleveland, and 71 at Akron-Canton Regional Airport. Under cloudy skies, Youngstown reported 65, Cincinnati reported 74, and Columbus reported 73. Reports from nearby cities outside Ohio, skies ranged from mostly cloudy to cloudy. It was 70 at Pittsburgh, 77 at Detroit, 67 at Buffalo, 74 at Indianapolis, and 72 at Chicago. The current time is 3:26 a.m. Eastern Daylight Time. 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On the latest weather map, low pressure will slowly approach from the west today and move through the Ohio Valley through Sunday. A trough will remain across the area on Monday. High pressure will build from the north on Monday night into Tuesday. The forecast for the Central Highlands. Rest of tonight, cloudy with a 20% chance of showers. Lows in the mid-60s. Southeast winds around 5 miles per hour. Saturday, mostly cloudy. A chance of showers and thunderstorms in the afternoon. Highs around 80. Southeast winds 5 to 10 miles per hour. Chance of rain 50%. Saturday night, a chance of thunderstorms. Showers with lows in the mid-60s. Southeast winds 5 to 10 miles per hour with gusts up to 20 miles per hour. Chance of rain 80%. Sunday, showers with thunderstorms likely in the afternoon. Humid with highs in the upper 70s. Southeast winds 5 to 10 miles per hour with gusts up to 20 miles per hour. Chance of rain near 100%. Sunday night, a chance of thunderstorms in the evening. Mostly cloudy with a chance of showers. Humid with lows in the lower 60s. North winds 5 to 10 miles per hour with gusts up to 20 miles per hour. Chance of rain 50%. Monday, mostly cloudy in the morning, then becoming partly sunny. A chance of showers. A chance of thunderstorms in the afternoon. Highs in the upper 70s. Chance of rain 50%. Monday night, partly cloudy. A chance of showers and thunderstorms in the evening. Lows in the lower 60s. Chance of rain 50%. At 3 a.m., weather reports for selected cities. At Mansfield Long Regional Airport, it was cloudy. The temperature was 71 degrees, the dew point 65, and the relative humidity 81%. The wind was south, at 6 miles an hour. The pressure was 29.91 inches and falling. Elsewhere across Ohio, at Dayton, rain was falling, with a temperature of 73. It was mostly cloudy, with a temperature of 71 at Marion, 73 at Toledo Express, and 73 at Findlay. It was cloudy, with a temperature of 68 at Worcester, 72 at Cleveland, and 71 at Akron-Canton Regional Airport. Under cloudy skies, Youngstown reported 65, Cincinnati reported 74, and Columbus reported 73. Reports from nearby cities outside Ohio, skies ranged from mostly cloudy to cloudy.
It was 70 at Pittsburgh, 77 at Detroit, 67 at Buffalo, 74 at Indianapolis, and 72 at Chicago. The current time is 3:29 a.m. Eastern Daylight Time. 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On the latest weather map, low pressure will slowly approach from the west today and move through the Ohio Valley through Sunday. A trough will remain across the area on Monday. High pressure will build from the north on Monday night into Tuesday. The extended forecast for the Central Highlands. Tuesday, partly sunny with a chance of showers and thunderstorms. Highs in the lower 80s. Chance of rain 50%. Tuesday night, partly cloudy. A chance of showers and thunderstorms in the evening. Lows in the lower 60s. Chance of rain 50%. Wednesday, partly sunny with a chance of showers. Highs in the lower 80s. Chance of rain 50%. Wednesday night, partly cloudy with a chance of showers in the evening, then mostly clear after midnight. Lows in the mid-60s. Chance of rain 50%. Thursday, partly cloudy. A chance of showers and thunderstorms in the afternoon. Highs in the lower 80s. Chance of rain 30%. Thursday night, partly cloudy with a chance of showers and thunderstorms in the evening, then mostly clear after midnight. Lows in the lower 60s. Chance of rain 30%. Friday, partly cloudy. A chance of showers and thunderstorms in the afternoon. Highs in the lower 80s. Chance of rain 40%. The Mansfield, Ohio climate summary for yesterday, July 31st, 2026. Yesterday's high temperature was 87 degrees. The normal high is 82. Yesterday's low temperature was 62 degrees. The normal low is 62. No precipitation fell yesterday, which leaves the monthly total at 2.61 inches. This is 1.25 inches below the normal amount of 3.86 inches for July. The total precipitation for the year still stands at 24.05 inches, which is 2.15 inches below normal. No snow fell yesterday, which brings the monthly total to 0.0 inches. The total snowfall since July 1st still stands at 0.0 inches. There were no heating degree days yesterday. This leaves the monthly total at 5. The yearly total since July 1st is 5. There were 10 cooling degree days yesterday. This brings the monthly total to 285. The yearly total since January 1st is 479. The normal high temperature for today is 82 degrees, and the normal low is 62. The record high for today is 94, which last occurred in 1933, and the record low is 41, which occurred in 1947. Sunrise today is at 6:27 a.m. and sunset is at 8:46 p.m. The forecast for the Central Highlands. West of tonight, cloudy with a 20% chance of showers. Lows in the mid-60s. Southeast winds around 5 miles per hour. Saturday, mostly cloudy. A chance of showers and thunderstorms in the afternoon. Highs around 80. Southeast winds 5 to 10 miles per hour. Chance of rain 50%. Saturday night, a chance of thunderstorms. Showers with lows in the mid-60s. Southeast winds 5 to 10 miles per hour with gusts up to 20 miles per hour. Chance of rain 80%. Sunday, showers with thunderstorms likely in the afternoon. Humid with highs in the upper 70s. Southeast winds 5 to 10 miles per hour with gusts up to 20 miles per hour. Chance of rain near 100%. Sunday night, a chance of thunderstorms in the evening. Mostly cloudy with a chance of showers. Humid with lows in the lower 60s. North winds 5 to 10 miles per hour with gusts up to 20 miles per hour. Chance of rain 50%. Monday, mostly cloudy in the morning, then becoming partly sunny. A chance of showers. A chance of thunderstorms in the afternoon. Highs in the upper 70s. Chance of rain 50%. Monday night, partly cloudy.
a chance of showers and thunderstorms in the evening. Lows in the lower 60s. Chance of rain 50%. At 3 a.m., weather reports for selected cities.

Mansfield Lom Regional Airport, it was cloudy. The temperature was 71 degrees, the dew point 65, and the relative humidity 81%. The wind was south, at 6 miles an hour. The pressure was 29.91 inches and falling. Elsewhere across Ohio, at Dayton, rain was falling, with a temperature of 73. It was mostly cloudy, with a temperature of 71 at Marion, 73 at Toledo Express, and 73 at Findlay. It was cloudy, with a temperature of 68 at Worcester, 72 at Cleveland, and 71 at Akron-Canton Regional Airport. Under cloudy skies, Youngstown reported 65, Cincinnati reported 74, and Columbus reported 73. Reports from nearby cities outside Ohio, skies ranged from mostly cloudy to cloudy. It was 70 at Pittsburgh, 77 at Detroit, 67 at Buffalo, 74 at Indianapolis, and 72 at Chicago. The current time is 3:35 a.m. Eastern Daylight Time. 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On the latest weather map, low pressure will slowly approach from the west today and move through the Ohio Valley through Sunday. A trough will remain across the area on Monday. High pressure will build from the north on Monday night into Tuesday. The forecast for the Central Highlands. Rest of tonight, cloudy with a 20% chance of showers. Lows in the mid-60s. Southeast winds around 5 miles per hour. Saturday, mostly cloudy. A chance of showers and thunderstorms in the afternoon. Highs around 80. Southeast winds 5 to 10 miles per hour. Chance of rain 50%. Saturday night, a chance of thunderstorms. Showers with lows in the mid-60s. Southeast winds 5 to 10 miles per hour with gusts up to 20 miles per hour. Chance of rain 80%. Sunday, showers with thunderstorms likely in the afternoon. Humid with highs in the upper 70s. Southeast winds 5 to 10 miles per hour with gusts up to 20 miles per hour. Chance of rain near 100%. Sunday night, a chance of thunderstorms in the evening. Mostly cloudy with a chance of showers. Humid with lows in the lower 60s. North winds 5 to 10 miles per hour with gusts up to 20 miles per hour. Chance of rain 50%. Monday, mostly cloudy in the morning, then becoming partly sunny. A chance of showers. A chance of thunderstorms in the afternoon. Highs in the upper 70s. Chance of rain 50%. Monday night, partly cloudy. A chance of showers and thunderstorms in the evening. Lows in the lower 60s. Chance of rain 50%. At 3 a.m., weather reports for selected cities. At Mansfield Lom Regional Airport, it was cloudy. The temperature was 71 degrees, the dew point 65, and the relative humidity 81%. The wind was south, at 6 miles an hour. The pressure was 29.91 inches and falling. Elsewhere across Ohio, at Dayton, rain was falling, with a temperature of 73. It was mostly cloudy, with a temperature of 71 at Marion, 73 at Toledo Express, and 73 at Findlay. It was cloudy, with a temperature of 68 at Worcester, 72 at Cleveland, and 71 at Akron-Canton Regional Airport. Under cloudy skies, Youngstown reported 65, Cincinnati reported 74, and Columbus reported 73. Reports from nearby cities outside Ohio, skies ranged from mostly cloudy to cloudy. It was 70 at Pittsburgh, 77 at Detroit, 67 at Buffalo, 74 at Indianapolis, and 72 at Chicago. The current time is 3:38 a.m. Eastern Daylight Time. 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On the latest weather map, low pressure will slowly approach from the west today and move through the Ohio Valley through Sunday. A trough will remain across the area on Monday.
High pressure will build from the north on Monday night into Tuesday. The forecast for the Central Highlands. Rest of tonight, cloudy with a 20% chance of showers. Lows in the mid-60s. Southeast winds around 5 miles per hour. Saturday, mostly cloudy. A chance of showers and thunderstorms in the afternoon. Highs around 80. Southeast winds 5 to 10 miles per hour. Chance of rain 50%. Saturday night, a chance of thunderstorms. Showers with lows in the mid-60s. Southeast winds 5 to 10 miles per hour with gusts up to 20 miles per hour. Chance of rain 80%. Sunday, showers with thunderstorms likely in the afternoon. Humid with highs in the upper 70s. Southeast winds 5 to 10 miles per hour with gusts up to 20 miles per hour. Chance of rain near 100%. Sunday night, a chance of thunderstorms in the evening. Mostly cloudy with a chance of showers. Humid with lows in the lower 60s. North winds 5 to 10 miles per hour with gusts up to 20 miles per hour. Chance of rain 50%. Monday, mostly cloudy in the morning, then becoming partly sunny. A chance of showers. A chance of thunderstorms in the afternoon. Highs in the upper 70s. Chance of rain 50%. Monday night, partly cloudy. A chance of showers and thunderstorms in the evening. Lows in the lower 60s. Chance of rain 50%. The extended forecast for the Central Highlands. Tuesday, partly sunny with a chance of showers and thunderstorms. Highs in the lower 80s. Chance of rain 50%. Tuesday night, partly cloudy. A chance of showers and thunderstorms in the evening. Lows in the lower 60s. Chance of rain 50%. Wednesday, partly sunny with a chance of showers. Highs in the lower 80s. Chance of rain 50%. Wednesday night, partly cloudy with a chance of showers in the evening, then mostly clear after midnight. Lows in the mid-60s. Chance of rain 50%. Thursday, partly cloudy. A chance of showers and thunderstorms in the afternoon. Highs in the lower 80s. Chance of rain 30%. Thursday night, partly cloudy with a chance of showers and thunderstorms in the evening, then mostly clear after midnight. Lows in the lower 60s. Chance of rain 30%. Friday, partly cloudy. A chance of showers and thunderstorms in the afternoon. Highs in the lower 80s. Chance of rain 40%. At 3 a.m., weather reports for selected cities. At Mansfield Long Regional Airport, it was cloudy. The temperature was 71 degrees, the dew point 65, and the relative humidity 81%. The wind was south, at 6 miles an hour. The pressure was 29.91 inches and falling. Elsewhere across Ohio, at Dayton, rain was falling, with a temperature of 73. It was mostly cloudy, with a temperature of 71 at Marion, 73 at Toledo Express, and 73 at Findlay. It was cloudy, with a temperature of 68 at Worcester, 72 at Cleveland, and 71 at Akron-Canton Regional Airport. Under cloudy skies, Youngstown reported 65, Cincinnati reported 74, and Columbus reported 73. Reports from nearby cities outside Ohio, skies ranged from mostly cloudy to cloudy. It was 70 at Pittsburgh, 77 at Detroit, 67 at Buffalo, 74 at Indianapolis, and 72 at Chicago. The current time is 3:43 a.m. Eastern Daylight Time. 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On the latest weather map, low pressure will slowly approach from the west today and move through the Ohio Valley through Sunday. A trough will remain across the area on Monday. High pressure will build from the north on Monday night into Tuesday. The forecast for the Central Highlands. Rest of tonight, cloudy with a 20% chance of showers. Lows in the mid-60s. Southeast winds around 5 miles per hour. Saturday, mostly cloudy. A chance of showers and thunderstorms in the afternoon. Highs around 80.
Southeast winds 5 to 10 miles per hour. Chance of rain 50%. Saturday night, a chance of thunderstorms. Showers with lows in the mid-60s. Southeast winds 5 to 10 miles per hour with gusts up to 20 miles per hour. Chance of rain 80%. Sunday, showers with thunderstorms likely in the afternoon. Humid with highs in the upper 70s. Southeast winds 5 to 10 miles per hour with gusts up to 20 miles per hour. Chance of rain near 100%. Sunday night, a chance of thunderstorms in the evening. Mostly cloudy with a chance of showers. Humid with lows in the lower 60s. North winds 5 to 10 miles per hour with gusts up to 20 miles per hour. Chance of rain 50%. Monday, mostly cloudy in the morning, then becoming partly sunny. A chance of showers. A chance of thunderstorms in the afternoon. Highs in the upper 70s. Chance of rain 50%. Monday night, partly cloudy. A chance of showers and thunderstorms in the evening. Lows in the lower 60s. Chance of rain 50%. The Mansfield, Ohio climate summary for yesterday, July 31, 2026. Yesterday's high temperature was 87 degrees. The normal high is 82. Yesterday's low temperature was 62 degrees. The normal low is 62. No precipitation fell yesterday, which leaves the monthly total at 2.61 inches. This is 1.25 inches below the normal amount of 3.86 inches for July. The total precipitation for the year still stands at 24.05 inches, which is 2.15 inches below normal. No snow fell yesterday, which brings the monthly total to 0.0 inches. The total snowfall since July 1st still stands at 0.0 inches. There were no heating degree days yesterday. This leaves the monthly total at 5. The yearly total since July 1st is 5. There were 10 cooling degree days yesterday. This brings the monthly total to 285. The yearly total since January 1st is 479. The normal high temperature for today is 82 degrees, and the normal low is 62. The record high for today is 94, which last occurred in 1933, and the record low is 41, which occurred in 1947. Sunrise today is at 6:27 a.m. and sunset is at 8:46 p.m. The Nearshore Marine Forecast. For the following marine location, the islands to Vermilion. Today, southeast winds 5 to 10 knots becoming east. A chance of showers early. A slight chance of showers and thunderstorms early this afternoon, then a chance of showers and thunderstorms late. Waves 1 foot or less. Tonight, east winds 10 to 15 knots increasing to 15 to 20 knots. Showers with a chance of thunderstorms. Waves 1 to 3 feet. Sunday, east winds 10 to 15 knots becoming northeast 15 to 20 knots. A chance of showers and thunderstorms in the morning, then showers with a chance of thunderstorms in the afternoon. Waves 1 to 3 feet. Sunday night, northeast winds 15 to 20 knots. A chance of showers and thunderstorms in the evening, then a chance of showers overnight. Waves 2 to 4 feet. Winds and waves higher in and near thunderstorms. The water temperature off Toledo is 77 degrees, off Cleveland 74 degrees, and off Derry 75 degrees. The current time is 3:48 a.m. Eastern Daylight Time. 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On the latest weather map, low pressure will slowly approach from the west today and move through the Ohio Valley through Sunday. A trough will remain across the area on Monday. High pressure will build from the north on Monday night into Tuesday. The forecast for the Central Highlands. Rest of tonight, cloudy with a 20% chance of showers. Lows in the mid-60s. Southeast winds around 5 miles per hour. Saturday, mostly cloudy. A chance of showers and thunderstorms in the afternoon. Highs around 80. Southeast winds 5 to 10 miles per hour. Chance of rain 50%.
Saturday night, a chance of thunderstorms. Showers with lows in the mid-60s. Southeast winds 5 to 10 miles per hour with gusts up to 20 miles per hour. Chance of rain 80%. Sunday, showers with thunderstorms likely in the afternoon. Humid with highs in the upper 70s. Southeast winds 5 to 10 miles per hour with gusts up to 20 miles per hour. Chance of rain near 100%. Sunday night, a chance of thunderstorms in the evening. Mostly cloudy with a chance of showers. Humid with lows in the lower 60s. North winds 5 to 10 miles per hour with gusts up to 20 miles per hour. Chance of rain 50%. Monday, mostly cloudy in the morning, then becoming partly sunny. A chance of showers. A chance of thunderstorms in the afternoon. Highs in the upper 70s. Chance of rain 50%. Monday night, partly cloudy. A chance of showers and thunderstorms in the evening. Lows in the lower 60s. Chance of rain 50%. At 3 a.m., weather reports for selected cities. At Mansfield Long Regional Airport, it was cloudy. The temperature was 71 degrees, the dew point 65, and the relative humidity 81%. The wind was south, at 6 miles an hour. The pressure was 29.91 inches and falling. Elsewhere across Ohio, at Dayton, rain was falling, with a temperature of 73. It was mostly cloudy, with a temperature of 71 at Marion, 73 at Toledo Express, and 73 at Findlay. It was cloudy, with a temperature of 68 at Worcester, 72 at Cleveland, and 71 at Akron-Canton Regional Airport. Under cloudy skies, Youngstown reported 65, Cincinnati reported 74, and Columbus reported 73. Reports from nearby cities outside Ohio, skies ranged from mostly cloudy to cloudy. It was 70 at Pittsburgh, 77 at Detroit, 67 at Buffalo, 74 at Indianapolis, and 72 at Chicago. The extended forecast for the Central Highlands. Tuesday, partly sunny with a chance of showers and thunderstorms. Highs in the lower 80s. Chance of rain 50%. Tuesday night, partly cloudy. A chance of showers and thunderstorms in the evening. Lows in the lower 60s. Chance of rain 50%. Wednesday, partly sunny with a chance of showers. Highs in the lower 80s. Chance of rain 50%. Wednesday night, partly cloudy with a chance of showers in the evening, then mostly clear after midnight. Lows in the mid-60s. Chance of rain 50%. Thursday, partly cloudy. A chance of showers and thunderstorms in the afternoon. Highs in the lower 80s. Chance of rain 30%. Thursday night, partly cloudy with a chance of showers and thunderstorms in the evening, then mostly clear after midnight. Lows in the lower 60s. Chance of rain 30%. Friday, partly cloudy. A chance of showers and thunderstorms in the afternoon. Highs in the lower 80s. Chance of rain 40%. The current time is 3:52 a.m. Eastern Daylight Time. 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On the latest weather map, low pressure will slowly approach from the west today and move through the Ohio Valley through Sunday. A trough will remain across the area on Monday. High pressure will build from the north on Monday night into Tuesday. The forecast for the Central Highlands. West of tonight, cloudy with a 20% chance of showers. Lows in the mid-60s. Southeast winds around 5 miles per hour. Saturday, mostly cloudy. A chance of showers and thunderstorms in the afternoon. Highs around 80. Southeast winds 5 to 10 miles per hour. Chance of rain 50%. Saturday night, a chance of thunderstorms. Showers with lows in the mid-60s. Southeast winds 5 to 10 miles per hour with gusts up to 20 miles per hour. Chance of rain 80%. Sunday, showers with thunderstorms likely in the afternoon. Humid with highs in the upper 70s.
southeast winds 5 to 10 miles per hour with gusts up to 20 miles per hour. Chance of rain near 100%. Sunday night, a chance of thunderstorms in the evening. Mostly cloudy with a chance of showers. Humid with lows in the lower 60s. North winds 5 to 10 miles per hour with gusts up to 20 miles per hour. Chance of rain 50%. Monday, mostly cloudy in the morning, then becoming partly sunny. A chance of showers. A chance of thunderstorms in the afternoon. Highs in the upper 70s. Chance of rain 50%. Monday night, partly cloudy. A chance of showers and thunderstorms in the evening. Lows in the lower 60s. Chance of rain 50%. At 3 a.m., weather reports for selected cities. At Mansfield-Lom Regional Airport, it was cloudy. The temperature was 71 degrees, the dew point 65, and the relative humidity 81%. The wind was south, at 6 miles an hour. The pressure was 29.91 inches and falling. Elsewhere across Ohio, at Dayton, rain was falling, with a temperature of 73. It was mostly cloudy, with a temperature of 71 at Marion, 73 at Toledo Express, and 73 at Findlay. It was cloudy, with a temperature of 68 at Worcester, 72 at Cleveland, and 71 at Akron-Canton Regional Airport. Under cloudy skies, Youngstown reported 65, Cincinnati reported 74, and Columbus reported 73. Reports from nearby cities outside Ohio, skies ranged from mostly cloudy to cloudy. It was 70 at Pittsburgh, 77 at Detroit, 67 at Buffalo, 74 at Indianapolis, and 72 at Chicago. The current time is 3:56 a.m. Eastern Daylight Time. 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On the latest weather map, low pressure will slowly approach from the west today and move through the Ohio Valley through Sunday. A trough will remain across the area on Monday. High pressure will build from the north on Monday night into Tuesday. The forecast for the Central Highlands. Rest of tonight, cloudy with a 20% chance of showers. Lows in the mid-60s. Southeast winds around 5 miles per hour. Saturday, mostly cloudy. A chance of showers and thunderstorms in the afternoon. Highs around 80. Southeast winds 5 to 10 miles per hour. Chance of rain 50%. Saturday night, a chance of thunderstorms. Showers with lows in the mid-60s. Southeast winds 5 to 10 miles per hour with gusts up to 20 miles per hour. Chance of rain 80%. Sunday, showers with thunderstorms likely in the afternoon. Humid with highs in the upper 70s. Southeast winds 5 to 10 miles per hour with gusts up to 20 miles per hour. Chance of rain near 100%. Sunday night, a chance of thunderstorms in the evening. Mostly cloudy with a chance of showers. Humid with lows in the lower 60s. North winds 5 to 10 miles per hour with gusts up to 20 miles per hour. Chance of rain 50%. Monday, mostly cloudy in the morning, then becoming partly sunny. A chance of showers. A chance of thunderstorms in the afternoon. Highs in the upper 70s. Chance of rain 50%. Monday night, partly cloudy. A chance of showers and thunderstorms in the evening. Lows in the lower 60s. Chance of rain 50%. At 3 a.m., weather reports for selected cities. At Mansfield-Lom Regional Airport, it was cloudy. The temperature was 71 degrees, the dew point 65, and the relative humidity 81%. The wind was south, at 6 miles an hour. The pressure was 29.91 inches and falling. Elsewhere across Ohio, at Dayton, rain was falling, with a temperature of 73. It was mostly cloudy, with a temperature of 71 at Marion, 73 at Toledo Express, and 73 at Findlay. It was cloudy, with a temperature of 68 at Worcester, 72 at Cleveland, and 71 at Akron-Canton Regional Airport. Under cloudy skies, Youngstown reported 65, Cincinnati reported 74,
and Columbus reported 73. Reports from nearby cities outside Ohio, skies ranged from mostly cloudy to cloudy. It was 70 at Pittsburgh, 77 at Detroit, 67 at Buffalo, 74 at Indianapolis, and 72 at Chicago. The current time is 3:59 a.m. Eastern Daylight Time. 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On the latest weather map, low pressure will slowly approach from the west today and move through the Ohio Valley through Sunday. A trough will remain across the area on Monday. High pressure will build from the north on Monday night into Tuesday. The Nearshore Marine Forecast. For the following marine location, the islands to Vermilion. Today, southeast winds 5 to 10 knots becoming east. A chance of showers early. A slight chance of showers and thunderstorms early this afternoon, then a chance of showers and thunderstorms late. Waves 1 foot or less. Tonight, east winds 10 to 15 knots increasing to 15 to 20 knots. Showers with a chance of thunderstorms. Waves 1 to 3 feet. Sunday, east winds 10 to 15 knots becoming northeast 15 to 20 knots. A chance of showers and thunderstorms in the morning, then showers with a chance of thunderstorms in the afternoon. Waves 1 to 3 feet. Sunday night, northeast winds 15 to 20 knots. A chance of showers and thunderstorms in the evening, then a chance of showers overnight. Waves 2 to 4 feet. Winds and waves higher in and near thunderstorms. The water temperature off Toledo is 77 degrees, off Cleveland 74 degrees, and off Derry 75 degrees. The extended forecast for the Central Highlands. Tuesday, partly sunny with a chance of showers and thunderstorms. Highs in the lower 80s. Chance of rain 50%. Tuesday night, partly cloudy. A chance of showers and thunderstorms in the evening. Lows in the lower 60s. Chance of rain 50%. Wednesday, partly sunny with a chance of showers. Highs in the lower 80s. Chance of rain 50%. Wednesday night, partly cloudy with a chance of showers in the evening, then mostly clear after midnight. Lows in the mid-60s. Chance of rain 50%. Thursday, partly cloudy. A chance of showers and thunderstorms in the afternoon. Highs in the lower 80s. Chance of rain 30%. Thursday night, partly cloudy with a chance of showers and thunderstorms in the evening, then mostly clear after midnight. Lows in the lower 60s. Chance of rain 30%. Friday, partly cloudy. A chance of showers and thunderstorms in the afternoon. Highs in the lower 80s. Chance of rain 40%. The Mansfield, Ohio climate summary for yesterday, July 31st, 2026. Yesterday's high temperature was 87 degrees. The normal high is 82. Yesterday's low temperature was 62 degrees. The normal low is 62. No precipitation fell yesterday, which leaves the monthly total at 2.61 inches. This is 1.25 inches below the normal amount of 3.86 inches for July. The total precipitation for the year still stands at 24.05 inches, which is 2.15 inches below normal. No snow fell yesterday, which brings the monthly total to 0.0 inches. The total snowfall since July 1st still stands at 0.0 inches. There were no heating degree days yesterday. This leaves the monthly total at 5. The yearly total since July 1st is 5. There were 10 cooling degree days yesterday. This brings the monthly total to 285. The yearly total since January 1st is 479. The normal high temperature for today is 82 degrees, and the normal low is 62. The record high for today is 94, which last occurred in 1933, and the record low is 41, which occurred in 1947. Sunrise today is at 6:27 a.m. and sunset is at 8:46 p.m. The forecast for the Central Highlands. Rest of tonight, cloudy with a 20% chance of showers. Lows in the mid-60s. Southeast winds around 5 miles per hour.
Saturday, mostly cloudy. A chance of showers and thunderstorms in the afternoon. Highs around 80. Southeast winds 5 to 10 miles per hour.

lows in the lower 60s. North winds 5 to 10 miles per hour with gusts up to 20 miles per hour. Chance of rain 50%. Monday, mostly cloudy in the morning, then becoming partly sunny. A chance of showers. A chance of thunderstorms in the afternoon. Highs in the upper 70s. Chance of rain 50%. Monday night, partly cloudy. A chance of showers and thunderstorms in the evening. Lows in the lower 60s. Chance of rain 50%. The current time is 4:05 a.m. Eastern Daylight Time. 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On the latest weather map, low pressure will slowly approach from the west today and move through the Ohio Valley through Sunday. A trough will remain across the area on Monday. High pressure will build from the north on Monday night into Tuesday. The forecast for the Central Highlands. Rest of tonight, cloudy with a 20% chance of showers. Lows in the mid-60s. Southeast winds around 5 miles per hour. Saturday, mostly cloudy. A chance of showers and thunderstorms in the afternoon. Highs around 80. Southeast winds 5 to 10 miles per hour. Chance of rain 50%. Saturday night, a chance of thunderstorms. Showers with lows in the mid-60s. Southeast winds 5 to 10 miles per hour with gusts up to 20 miles per hour. Chance of rain 80%. Sunday, showers with thunderstorms likely in the afternoon. Humid with highs in the upper 70s. Southeast winds 5 to 10 miles per hour with gusts up to 20 miles per hour. Chance of rain near 100%. Sunday night, a chance of thunderstorms in the evening. Mostly cloudy with a chance of showers. Humid with lows in the lower 60s. North winds 5 to 10 miles per hour with gusts up to 20 miles per hour. Chance of rain 50%. Monday, mostly cloudy in the morning, then becoming partly sunny. A chance of showers. A chance of thunderstorms in the afternoon. Highs in the upper 70s. Chance of rain 50%. Monday night, partly cloudy. A chance of showers and thunderstorms in the evening. Lows in the lower 60s. Chance of rain 50%. At 4 a.m., weather reports for selected cities. At Mansfield Long Regional Airport, it was mostly cloudy. The temperature was 71 degrees, the dew point 64, and the relative humidity 78%. The wind was south, at 7 miles an hour. The pressure was 29.91 inches and steady. Elsewhere across Ohio, at Findlay, it was partly cloudy, with a temperature of 72. It was mostly cloudy, with a temperature of 67 at Wooster, 71 at Marion, and 72 at Toledo Express. It was cloudy, with a temperature of 73 at Cleveland, 71 at Akron-Canton Regional Airport, and 65 at Youngstown. Under cloudy skies, Cincinnati reported 72, Dayton reported 73, and Columbus reported 74. Reports from nearby cities outside Ohio, at Chicago, rain was falling, with a temperature of 71. At Buffalo, it was mostly cloudy, with a temperature of 67. It was cloudy, with a temperature of 69 at Pittsburgh, 76 at Detroit, and 74 at Indianapolis. The current time is 4:09 a.m. Eastern Daylight Time. 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On the latest weather map, low pressure will slowly approach from the west today and move through the Ohio Valley through Sunday. A trough will remain across the area on Monday. High pressure will build from the north on Monday night into Tuesday. The forecast for the Central Highlands. Rest of tonight, cloudy with a 20% chance of showers. Lows in the mid-60s. Southeast winds around 5 miles per hour. Saturday, mostly cloudy. A chance of showers and thunderstorms in the afternoon. Highs around 80.

southeast winds 5 to 10 miles per hour. Chance of rain 50%. Saturday night, a chance of thunderstorms. Showers with lows in the mid-60s. Southeast winds 5 to 10 miles per hour with gusts up to 20 miles per hour. Chance of rain 80%. Sunday, showers with thunderstorms likely in the afternoon. Humid with highs in the upper 70s. Southeast winds 5 to 10 miles per hour with gusts up to 20 miles per hour. Chance of rain near 100%. Sunday night, a chance of thunderstorms in the evening. Mostly cloudy with a chance of showers. Humid with lows in the lower 60s. North winds 5 to 10 miles per hour with gusts up to 20 miles per hour. Chance of rain 50%. Monday, mostly cloudy in the morning, then becoming partly sunny. A chance of showers. A chance of thunderstorms in the afternoon. Highs in the upper 70s. Chance of rain 50%. Monday night, partly cloudy. A chance of showers and thunderstorms in the evening. Lows in the lower 60s. Chance of rain 50%. The extended forecast for the Central Highlands. Tuesday, partly sunny with a chance of showers and thunderstorms. Highs in the lower 80s. Chance of rain 50%. Tuesday night, partly cloudy. A chance of showers and thunderstorms in the evening. Lows in the lower 60s. Chance of rain 50%. Wednesday, partly sunny with a chance of showers. Highs in the lower 80s. Chance of rain 50%. Wednesday night, partly cloudy with a chance of showers in the evening, then mostly clear after midnight. Lows in the mid-60s. Chance of rain 50%. Thursday, partly cloudy. A chance of showers and thunderstorms in the afternoon. Highs in the lower 80s. Chance of rain 30%. Thursday night, partly cloudy with a chance of showers and thunderstorms in the evening, then mostly clear after midnight. Lows in the lower 60s. Chance of rain 30%. Friday, partly cloudy. A chance of showers and thunderstorms in the afternoon. Highs in the lower 80s. Chance of rain 40%. At 4 a.m., weather reports for selected cities. At Mansfield Lawn Regional Airport, it was mostly cloudy. The temperature was 71 degrees, the dew point 64, and the relative humidity 78%. The wind was south, at 7 miles an hour. The pressure was 29.91 inches and steady. Elsewhere across Ohio, at Findlay, it was partly cloudy, with a temperature of 72. It was mostly cloudy, with a temperature of 67 at Worcester, 71 at Marion, and 72 at Toledo Express. It was cloudy, with a temperature of 73 at Cleveland, 71 at Akron-Canton Regional Airport, and 65 at Youngstown. Under cloudy skies, Cincinnati reported 72, Dayton reported 73, and Columbus reported 74. Reports from nearby cities outside Ohio, at Chicago, rain was falling, with a temperature of 71. At Buffalo, it was mostly cloudy, with a temperature of 67. It was cloudy, with a temperature of 69 at Pittsburgh, 76 at Detroit, and 74 at Indianapolis. The current time is 4:13 a.m. Eastern Daylight Time. 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On the latest weather map, low pressure will slowly approach from the west today and move through the Ohio Valley through Sunday. A trough will remain across the area on Monday. High pressure will build from the north on Monday night into Tuesday. The forecast for the Central Highlands. West of tonight, cloudy with a 20% chance of showers. Lows in the mid-60s. Southeast winds around 5 miles per hour. Saturday, mostly cloudy. A chance of showers and thunderstorms in the afternoon. Highs around 80. Southeast winds 5 to 10 miles per hour. Chance of rain 50%. Saturday night, a chance of thunderstorms. Showers with lows in the mid-60s. Southeast winds 5 to 10 miles per hour with gusts up to 20 miles per hour. Chance of rain 80%.
Sunday, showers with thunderstorms likely in the afternoon. Humid with highs in the upper 70s. Southeast winds 5 to 10 miles per hour with gusts up to 20 miles per hour. Chance of rain near 100%. Sunday night, a chance of thunderstorms in the evening. Mostly cloudy with a chance of showers. Humid with lows in the lower 60s. North winds 5 to 10 miles per hour with gusts up to 20 miles per hour. Chance of rain 50%. Monday, mostly cloudy in the morning, then becoming partly sunny. A chance of showers. A chance of thunderstorms in the afternoon. Highs in the upper 70s. Chance of rain 50%. Monday night, partly cloudy. A chance of showers and thunderstorms in the evening. Lows in the lower 60s. Chance of rain 50%. The Mansfield, Ohio climate summary for yesterday, July 31, 2026. Yesterday's high temperature was 87 degrees. The normal high is 82. Yesterday's low temperature was 62 degrees. The normal low is 62. No precipitation fell yesterday, which leaves the monthly total at 2.61 inches. This is 1.25 inches below the normal amount of 3.86 inches for July. The total precipitation for the year still stands at 24.05 inches, which is 2.15 inches below normal. No snow fell yesterday, which brings the monthly total to 0.0 inches. The total snowfall since July 1st still stands at 0.0 inches. There were no heating degree days yesterday. This leaves the monthly total at 5. The yearly total since July 1st is 5. There were 10 cooling degree days yesterday. This brings the monthly total to 285. The yearly total since January 1st is 479. The normal high temperature for today is 82 degrees, and the normal low is 62. The record high for today is 94, which last occurred in 1933, and the record low is 41, which occurred in 1947. Sunrise today is at 6:27 a.m. and sunset is at 8:46 p.m. At 4 a.m., weather reports for selected cities. At Mansfield Lawn Regional Airport, it was cloudy. The temperature was 71 degrees, the dew point 64, and the relative humidity 78%. The wind was south, at 7 miles an hour. The pressure was 29.91 inches and steady. Elsewhere across Ohio, skies ranged from mostly cloudy to cloudy. It was 67 at Wooster, 71 at Marion, 72 at Toledo Express, 73 at Cleveland, and 71 at Akron-Canton Regional Airport. Youngstown reported 65, Cincinnati reported 72, Dayton reported 73, Findlay reported 72, and Columbus reported 74. Reports from nearby cities outside Ohio, at Chicago, rain was falling, with a temperature of 71. At Buffalo, it was mostly cloudy, with a temperature of 67. It was cloudy, with a temperature of 69 at Pittsburgh, 76 at Detroit, and 74 at Indianapolis. The current time is 4:18 a.m. Eastern Daylight Time. 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On the latest weather map, low pressure will slowly approach from the west today and move through the Ohio Valley through Sunday. A trough will remain across the area on Monday. High pressure will build from the north on Monday night into Tuesday. The forecast for the Central Highlands. Rest of tonight, cloudy with a 20% chance of showers. Lows in the mid-60s. Southeast winds around 5 miles per hour. Saturday, mostly cloudy. A chance of showers and thunderstorms in the afternoon. Highs around 80. Southeast winds 5 to 10 miles per hour. Chance of rain 50%. Saturday night, a chance of thunderstorms. Showers with lows in the mid-60s. Southeast winds 5 to 10 miles per hour with gusts up to 20 miles per hour. Chance of rain 80%. Sunday, showers with thunderstorms likely in the afternoon. Humid with highs in the upper 70s.
Southeast winds 5 to 10 miles per hour with gusts up to 20 miles per hour. Chance of rain near 100%. Sunday night, a chance of thunderstorms in the evening. Mostly cloudy with a chance of showers. Humid with lows in the lower 60s. North winds 5 to 10 miles per hour with gusts up to 20 miles per hour. Chance of rain 50%. Monday, mostly cloudy in the morning, then becoming partly sunny. A chance of showers. A chance of thunderstorms in the afternoon. Highs in the upper 70s. Chance of rain 50%. Monday night, partly cloudy. A chance of showers and thunderstorms in the evening. Lows in the lower 60s. Chance of rain 50%. The extended forecast for the Central Highlands. Tuesday, partly sunny with a chance of showers and thunderstorms. Highs in the lower 80s. Chance of rain 50%. Tuesday night, partly cloudy. A chance of showers and thunderstorms in the evening. Lows in the lower 60s. Chance of rain 50%. Wednesday, partly sunny with a chance of showers. Highs in the lower 80s. Chance of rain 50%. Wednesday night, partly cloudy with a chance of showers in the evening, then mostly clear after midnight. Lows in the mid-60s. Chance of rain 50%. Thursday, partly cloudy. A chance of showers and thunderstorms in the afternoon. Highs in the lower 80s. Chance of rain 30%. Thursday night, partly cloudy with a chance of showers and thunderstorms in the evening, then mostly clear after midnight. Lows in the lower 60s. Chance of rain 30%. Friday, partly cloudy. A chance of showers and thunderstorms in the afternoon. Highs in the lower 80s. Chance of rain 40%. At 4 a.m., weather reports for selected cities. At Mansfield-Laum Regional Airport, it was cloudy. The temperature was 71 degrees, the dew point 64, and the relative humidity 78%. The wind was south, at 7 miles an hour. The pressure was 29.91 inches and steady. Elsewhere across Ohio, skies ranged from mostly cloudy to cloudy. It was 67 at Wooster, 71 at Marion, 72 at Toledo Express, 73 at Cleveland, and 71 at Akron-Canton Regional Airport. Youngstown reported 65, Cincinnati reported 72, Dayton reported 73, Findlay reported 72, and Columbus reported 74. Reports from nearby cities outside Ohio, at Chicago, rain was falling, with a temperature of 71. At Buffalo, it was mostly cloudy, with a temperature of 67. It was cloudy, with a temperature of 69 at Pittsburgh, 76 at Detroit, and 74 at Indianapolis. The current time is 4:23 a.m. Eastern Daylight Time. 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On the latest weather map, low pressure will slowly approach from the west today and move through the Ohio Valley through Sunday. A trough will remain across the area on Monday. High pressure will build from the north on Monday night into Tuesday. The forecast for the Central Highlands. West of tonight, cloudy with a 20% chance of showers. Lows in the mid-60s. Southeast winds around 5 miles per hour. Saturday, mostly cloudy. A chance of showers and thunderstorms in the afternoon. Highs around 80. Southeast winds 5 to 10 miles per hour. Chance of rain 50%. Saturday night, a chance of thunderstorms. Showers with lows in the mid-60s. Southeast winds 5 to 10 miles per hour with gusts up to 20 miles per hour. Chance of rain 80%. Sunday, showers with thunderstorms likely in the afternoon. Humid with highs in the upper 70s. Southeast winds 5 to 10 miles per hour with gusts up to 20 miles per hour. Chance of rain near 100%. Sunday night, a chance of thunderstorms in the evening. Mostly cloudy with a chance of showers. Humid with lows in the lower 60s. North winds 5 to 10 miles per hour with gusts up to 20 miles per hour. Chance of rain 50%.
Monday, mostly cloudy in the morning, then becoming partly sunny. A chance of showers. A chance of thunderstorms in the afternoon. Highs in the upper 70s. Chance of rain 50%. Monday night, partly cloudy. A chance of showers and thunderstorms in the evening. Lows in the lower 60s. Chance of rain 50%. At 4 a.m., weather reports for selected cities. At Mansfield Lawn Regional Airport, it was cloudy. The temperature was 71 degrees, the dew point 64, and the relative humidity 78%. The wind was south, at 7 miles an hour. The pressure was 29.91 inches and steady. Elsewhere across Ohio, skies ranged from mostly cloudy to cloudy. It was 67 at Wooster, 71 at Marion, 72 at Toledo Express, 73 at Cleveland, and 71 at Akron-Canton Regional Airport. Youngstown reported 65, Cincinnati reported 72, Dayton reported 73, Findlay reported 72, and Columbus reported 74. Reports from nearby cities outside Ohio, at Chicago, rain was falling, with a temperature of 71. At Buffalo, it was mostly cloudy, with a temperature of 67. It was cloudy, with a temperature of 69 at Pittsburgh, 76 at Detroit, and 74 at Indianapolis. The current time is 4:26 a.m. Eastern Daylight Time. 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On the latest weather map, low pressure will slowly approach from the west today and move through the Ohio Valley through Sunday. A trough will remain across the area on Monday. High pressure will build from the north on Monday night into Tuesday. The forecast for the Central Highlands. West of tonight, cloudy with a 20% chance of showers. Lows in the mid-60s. Southeast winds around 5 miles per hour. Saturday, mostly cloudy. A chance of showers and thunderstorms in the afternoon. Highs around 80. Southeast winds 5 to 10 miles per hour. Chance of rain 50%. Saturday night, a chance of thunderstorms. Showers with lows in the mid-60s. Southeast winds 5 to 10 miles per hour with gusts up to 20 miles per hour. Chance of rain 80%. Sunday, showers with thunderstorms likely in the afternoon. Humid with highs in the upper 70s. Southeast winds 5 to 10 miles per hour with gusts up to 20 miles per hour. Chance of rain near 100%. Sunday night, a chance of thunderstorms in the evening. Mostly cloudy with a chance of showers. Humid with lows in the lower 60s. North winds 5 to 10 miles per hour with gusts up to 20 miles per hour. Chance of rain 50%. Monday, mostly cloudy in the morning, then becoming partly sunny. A chance of showers. A chance of thunderstorms in the afternoon. Highs in the upper 70s. Chance of rain 50%. Monday night, partly cloudy. A chance of showers and thunderstorms in the evening. Lows in the lower 60s. Chance of rain 50%. At 4 a.m., weather reports for selected cities. At Mansfield Lawn Regional Airport, it was cloudy. The temperature was 71 degrees, the dew point 64, and the relative humidity 78%. The wind was south, at 7 miles an hour. The pressure was 29.91 inches and steady. Elsewhere across Ohio, skies ranged from mostly cloudy to cloudy. It was 67 at Wooster, 71 at Marion, 72 at Toledo Express, 73 at Cleveland, and 71 at Akron-Canton Regional Airport. Youngstown reported 65, Cincinnati reported 72, Dayton reported 73, Findlay reported 72, and Columbus reported 74. Reports from nearby cities outside Ohio, at Chicago, rain was falling, with a temperature of 71. At Buffalo, it was mostly cloudy, with a temperature of 67. It was cloudy, with a temperature of 69 at Pittsburgh, 76 at Detroit, and 74 at Indianapolis. The current time is 4:29 a.m. Eastern Daylight Time.
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The extended forecast for the Central Highlands. Tuesday, partly sunny with a chance of showers and thunderstorms. Highs in the lower 80s. Chance of rain 50%. Tuesday night, partly cloudy. A chance of showers and thunderstorms in the evening. Lows in the lower 60s. Chance of rain 50%. Wednesday, partly sunny with a chance of showers. Highs in the lower 80s. Chance of rain 50%. Wednesday night, partly cloudy with a chance of showers in the evening, then mostly clear after midnight. Lows in the mid-60s. Chance of rain 50%. Thursday, partly cloudy. A chance of showers and thunderstorms in the afternoon. Highs in the lower 80s. Chance of rain 30%. Thursday night, partly cloudy with a chance of showers and thunderstorms in the evening, then mostly clear after midnight. Lows in the lower 60s. Chance of rain 30%. Friday, partly cloudy. A chance of showers and thunderstorms in the afternoon. Highs in the lower 80s. Chance of rain 40%. The Mansfield, Ohio climate summary for yesterday, July 31, 2026. Yesterday's high temperature was 87 degrees. The normal high is 82. Yesterday's low temperature was 62 degrees. The normal low is 62. No precipitation fell yesterday, which leaves the monthly total at 2.61 inches. This is 1.25 inches below the normal amount of 3.86 inches for July. The total precipitation for the year still stands at 24.05 inches, which is 2.15 inches below normal. No snow fell yesterday, which brings the monthly total to 0.0 inches. The total snowfall since July 1st still stands at 0.0 inches. There were no heating degree days yesterday. This leaves the monthly total at 5. The yearly total since July 1st is 5. There were 10 cooling degree days yesterday. This brings the monthly total to 285. The yearly total since January 1st is 479. The normal high temperature for today is 82 degrees, and the normal low is 62. The record high for today is 94, which last occurred in 1933, and the record low is 41, which occurred in 1947. Sunrise today is at 6:27 a.m. and sunset is at 8:46 p.m. On the latest weather map, low pressure will slowly approach from the west today and move through the Ohio Valley through Sunday. A trough will remain across the area on Monday. High pressure will build from the north on Monday night into Tuesday. The forecast for the Central Highlands. West of tonight, cloudy with a 20% chance of showers. Lows in the mid-60s. Southeast winds around 5 miles per hour. Saturday, mostly cloudy. A chance of showers and thunderstorms in the afternoon. Highs around 80. Southeast winds 5 to 10 miles per hour. Chance of rain 50%. Saturday night, a chance of thunderstorms. Showers with lows in the mid-60s. Southeast winds 5 to 10 miles per hour with gusts up to 20 miles per hour. Chance of rain 80%. Sunday, showers with thunderstorms likely in the afternoon. Humid with highs in the upper 70s. Southeast winds 5 to 10 miles per hour with gusts up to 20 miles per hour. Chance of rain near 100%. Sunday night, a chance of thunderstorms in the evening. Mostly cloudy with a chance of showers. Humid with lows in the lower 60s. North winds 5 to 10 miles per hour with gusts up to 20 miles per hour. Chance of rain 50%. Monday, mostly cloudy in the morning, then becoming partly sunny. A chance of showers. A chance of thunderstorms in the afternoon. Highs in the upper 70s. Chance of rain 50%. Monday night, partly cloudy. A chance of showers and thunderstorms in the evening. Lows in the lower 60s. Chance of rain 50%. At 4 a.m., weather reports for selected cities. At Mansfield-Long Regional Airport, it was cloudy.
The temperature was 71 degrees, the dew point 64, and the relative humidity 78%.

was south, at 7 miles an hour. The pressure was 29.91 inches and steady. Elsewhere across Ohio, skies ranged from mostly cloudy to cloudy. It was 67 at Wooster, 71 at Marion, 72 at Toledo Express, 73 at Cleveland, and 71 at Akron-Canton Regional Airport. Youngstown reported 65, Cincinnati reported 72, Dayton reported 73, Findlay reported 72, and Columbus reported 74. Reports from nearby cities outside Ohio, at Chicago, rain was falling, with a temperature of 71. At Buffalo, it was mostly cloudy, with a temperature of 67. It was cloudy, with a temperature of 69 at Pittsburgh, 76 at Detroit, and 74 at Indianapolis. The current time is 4:35 a.m. Eastern Daylight Time. 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On the latest weather map, low pressure will slowly approach from the west today and move through the Ohio Valley through Sunday. A trough will remain across the area on Monday. High pressure will build from the north on Monday night into Tuesday. The forecast for the Central Highlands. Rest of tonight, cloudy with a 20% chance of showers. Lows in the mid-60s. Southeast winds around 5 miles per hour. Saturday, mostly cloudy. A chance of showers and thunderstorms in the afternoon. Highs around 80. Southeast winds 5 to 10 miles per hour. Chance of rain 50%. Saturday night, a chance of thunderstorms. Showers with lows in the mid-60s. Southeast winds 5 to 10 miles per hour with gusts up to 20 miles per hour. Chance of rain 80%. Sunday, showers with thunderstorms likely in the afternoon. Humid with highs in the upper 70s. Southeast winds 5 to 10 miles per hour with gusts up to 20 miles per hour. Chance of rain near 100%. Sunday night, a chance of thunderstorms in the evening. Mostly cloudy with a chance of showers. Humid with lows in the lower 60s. North winds 5 to 10 miles per hour with gusts up to 20 miles per hour. Chance of rain 50%. Monday, mostly cloudy in the morning, then becoming partly sunny. A chance of showers. A chance of thunderstorms in the afternoon. Highs in the upper 70s. Chance of rain 50%. Monday night, partly cloudy. A chance of showers and thunderstorms in the evening. Lows in the lower 60s. Chance of rain 50%. At 4 a.m., weather reports for selected cities. At Mansfield Long Regional Airport, it was cloudy. The temperature was 71 degrees, the dew point 64, and the relative humidity 78%. The wind was south, at 7 miles an hour. The pressure was 29.91 inches and steady. Elsewhere across Ohio, skies ranged from mostly cloudy to cloudy. It was 67 at Wooster, 71 at Marion, 72 at Toledo Express, 73 at Cleveland, and 71 at Akron-Canton Regional Airport. Youngstown reported 65, Cincinnati reported 72, Dayton reported 73, Findlay reported 72, and Columbus reported 74. Reports from nearby cities outside Ohio, at Chicago, rain was falling, with a temperature of 71. At Buffalo, it was mostly cloudy, with a temperature of 67. It was cloudy, with a temperature of 69 at Pittsburgh, 76 at Detroit, and 74 at Indianapolis. The current time is 4:39 a.m. Eastern Daylight Time. 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On the latest weather map, low pressure will slowly approach from the west today and move through the Ohio Valley through Sunday. A trough will remain across the area on Monday. High pressure will build from the north on Monday night into Tuesday. The forecast for the Central Highlands. Rest of tonight, cloudy with a 20% chance of showers.
Lows in the mid-60s. Southeast winds around 5 miles per hour. Saturday, mostly cloudy. A chance of showers and thunderstorms in the afternoon. Highs around 80. Southeast winds 5 to 10 miles per hour. Chance of rain 50%. Saturday night, a chance of thunderstorms. Showers with lows in the mid-60s. Southeast winds 5 to 10 miles per hour with gusts up to 20 miles per hour. Chance of rain 80%. Sunday, showers with thunderstorms likely in the afternoon. Humid with highs in the upper 70s. Southeast winds 5 to 10 miles per hour with gusts up to 20 miles per hour. Chance of rain near 100%. Sunday night, a chance of thunderstorms in the evening. Mostly cloudy with a chance of showers. Humid with lows in the lower 60s. North winds 5 to 10 miles per hour with gusts up to 20 miles per hour. Chance of rain 50%. Monday, mostly cloudy in the morning, then becoming partly sunny. A chance of showers. A chance of thunderstorms in the afternoon. Highs in the upper 70s. Chance of rain 50%. Monday night, partly cloudy. A chance of showers and thunderstorms in the evening. Lows in the lower 60s. Chance of rain 50%. The extended forecast for the Central Highlands. Tuesday, partly sunny with a chance of showers and thunderstorms. Highs in the lower 80s. Chance of rain 50%. Tuesday night, partly cloudy. A chance of showers and thunderstorms in the evening. Lows in the lower 60s. Chance of rain 50%. Wednesday, partly sunny with a chance of showers. Highs in the lower 80s. Chance of rain 50%. Wednesday night, partly cloudy with a chance of showers in the evening, then mostly clear after midnight. Lows in the mid-60s. Chance of rain 50%. Thursday, partly cloudy. A chance of showers and thunderstorms in the afternoon. Highs in the lower 80s. Chance of rain 30%. Thursday night, partly cloudy with a chance of showers and thunderstorms in the evening, then mostly clear after midnight. Lows in the lower 60s. Chance of rain 30%. Friday, partly cloudy. A chance of showers and thunderstorms in the afternoon. Highs in the lower 80s. Chance of rain 40%. At 4 a.m., weather reports for selected cities. At Mansfield Lawn Regional Airport, it was cloudy. The temperature was 71 degrees, the dew point 64, and the relative humidity 78%. The wind was south, at 7 miles an hour. The pressure was 29.91 inches and steady. Elsewhere across Ohio, skies ranged from mostly cloudy to cloudy. It was 67 at Wooster, 71 at Marion, 72 at Toledo Express, 73 at Cleveland, and 71 at Akron-Canton Regional Airport. Youngstown reported 65, Cincinnati reported 72, Dayton reported 73, Findlay reported 72, and Columbus reported 74. Reports from nearby cities outside Ohio, at Chicago, rain was falling, with a temperature of 71. At Buffalo, it was mostly cloudy, with a temperature of 67. It was cloudy, with a temperature of 69 at Pittsburgh, 76 at Detroit, and 74 at Indianapolis. The current time is 4:43 a.m. Eastern Daylight Time. 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On the latest weather map, low pressure will slowly approach from the west today and move through the Ohio Valley through Sunday. A trough will remain across the area on Monday. High pressure will build from the north on Monday night into Tuesday. The forecast for the Central Highlands. West of tonight, cloudy with a 20% chance of showers. Lows in the mid-60s. Southeast winds around 5 miles per hour. Saturday, mostly cloudy. A chance of showers and thunderstorms in the afternoon. Highs around 80. Southeast winds 5 to 10 miles per hour. Chance of rain 50%. Saturday night, a chance of thunderstorms. Showers with lows in the mid-60s.
southeast winds 5 to 10 miles per hour with gusts up to 20 miles per hour. Chance of rain 80%. Sunday, showers with thunderstorms likely in the afternoon. Humid with highs in the upper 70s. Southeast winds 5 to 10 miles per hour with gusts up to 20 miles per hour. Chance of rain near 100%. Sunday night, a chance of thunderstorms in the evening. Mostly cloudy with a chance of showers. Humid with lows in the lower 60s. North winds 5 to 10 miles per hour with gusts up to 20 miles per hour. Chance of rain 50%. Monday, mostly cloudy in the morning, then becoming partly sunny. A chance of showers. A chance of thunderstorms in the afternoon. Highs in the upper 70s. Chance of rain 50%. Monday night, partly cloudy. A chance of showers and thunderstorms in the evening. Lows in the lower 60s. Chance of rain 50%. The Mansfield, Ohio climate summary for yesterday, July 31, 2026. Yesterday's high temperature was 87 degrees. The normal high is 82. Yesterday's low temperature was 62 degrees. The normal low is 62. No precipitation fell yesterday, which leaves the monthly total at 2.61 inches. This is 1.25 inches below the normal amount of 3.86 inches for July. The total precipitation for the year still stands at 24.05 inches, which is 2.15 inches below normal. No snow fell yesterday, which brings the monthly total to 0.0 inches. The total snowfall since July 1st still stands at 0.0 inches. There were no heating degree days yesterday. This leaves the monthly total at 5. The yearly total since July 1st is 5. There were 10 cooling degree days yesterday. This brings the monthly total to 285. The yearly total since January 1st is 479. The normal high temperature for today is 82 degrees, and the normal low is 62. The record high for today is 94, which last occurred in 1933, and the record low is 41, which occurred in 1947. Sunrise today is at 6:27 a.m. and sunset is at 8:46 p.m. At 4 a.m., weather reports for selected cities. At Mansfield Long Regional Airport, it was cloudy. The temperature was 71 degrees, the dew point 64, and the relative humidity 78%. The wind was south, at 7 miles an hour. The pressure was 29.91 inches and steady. Elsewhere across Ohio, skies ranged from mostly cloudy to cloudy. It was 67 at Wooster, 71 at Marion, 72 at Toledo Express, 73 at Cleveland, and 71 at Akron-Canton Regional Airport. Youngstown reported 65, Cincinnati reported 72, Dayton reported 73, Findlay reported 72, and Columbus reported 74. Reports from nearby cities outside Ohio. At Chicago, rain was falling, with a temperature of 71. At Buffalo, it was mostly cloudy, with a temperature of 67. It was cloudy, with a temperature of 69 at Pittsburgh, 76 at Detroit, and 74 at Indianapolis. The current time is 4:48 a.m. Eastern Daylight Time. 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On the latest weather map, low pressure will slowly approach from the west today and move through the Ohio Valley through Sunday. A trough will remain across the area on Monday. High pressure will build from the north on Monday night into Tuesday. The forecast for the Central Highlands. Rest of tonight, cloudy with a 20% chance of showers. Lows in the mid-60s. Southeast winds around 5 miles per hour. Saturday, mostly cloudy. A chance of showers and thunderstorms in the afternoon. Highs around 80. Southeast winds 5 to 10 miles per hour. Chance of rain 50%. Saturday night, a chance of thunderstorms. Showers with lows in the mid-60s. Southeast winds 5 to 10 miles per hour with gusts up to 20 miles per hour. Chance of rain 80%. Sunday, showers with thunderstorms likely in the afternoon.
humid with highs in the upper 70s. Southeast winds 5 to 10 miles per hour with gusts up to 20 miles per hour. Chance of rain near 100%. Sunday night, a chance of thunderstorms in the evening. Mostly cloudy with a chance of showers. Humid with lows in the lower 60s. North winds 5 to 10 miles per hour with gusts up to 20 miles per hour. Chance of rain 50%. Monday, mostly cloudy in the morning, then becoming partly sunny. A chance of showers. A chance of thunderstorms in the afternoon. Highs in the upper 70s. Chance of rain 50%. Monday night, partly cloudy. A chance of showers and thunderstorms in the evening. Lows in the lower 60s. Chance of rain 50%. The extended forecast for the Central Highlands. Tuesday, partly sunny with a chance of showers and thunderstorms. Highs in the lower 80s. Chance of rain 50%. Tuesday night, partly cloudy. A chance of showers and thunderstorms in the evening. Lows in the lower 60s. Chance of rain 50%. Wednesday, partly sunny with a chance of showers. Highs in the lower 80s. Chance of rain 50%. Wednesday night, partly cloudy with a chance of showers in the evening, then mostly clear after midnight. Lows in the mid-60s. Chance of rain 50%. Thursday, partly cloudy. A chance of showers and thunderstorms in the afternoon. Highs in the lower 80s. Chance of rain 30%. Thursday night, partly cloudy with a chance of showers and thunderstorms in the evening, then mostly clear after midnight. Lows in the lower 60s. Chance of rain 30%. Friday, partly cloudy. A chance of showers and thunderstorms in the afternoon. Highs in the lower 80s. Chance of rain 40%. At 4 a.m., weather reports for selected cities. At Mansfield Long Regional Airport, it was cloudy. The temperature was 71 degrees, the dew point 64, and the relative humidity 78%. The wind was south, at 7 miles an hour. The pressure was 29.91 inches and steady. Elsewhere across Ohio, skies ranged from mostly cloudy to cloudy. It was 67 at Wooster, 71 at Marion, 72 at Toledo Express, 73 at Cleveland, and 71 at Akron-Canton Regional Airport. Youngstown reported 65, Cincinnati reported 72, Dayton reported 73, Findlay reported 72, and Columbus reported 74. Reports from nearby cities outside Ohio, at Chicago, rain was falling, with a temperature of 71. At Buffalo, it was mostly cloudy, with a temperature of 67. It was cloudy, with a temperature of 69 at Pittsburgh, 76 at Detroit, and 74 at Indianapolis. The current time is 4:53 a.m. Eastern Daylight Time. 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On the latest weather map, low pressure will slowly approach from the west today and move through the Ohio Valley through Sunday. A trough will remain across the area on Monday. High pressure will build from the north on Monday night into Tuesday. The forecast for the Central Highlands. West of tonight, cloudy with a 20% chance of showers. Lows in the mid-60s. Southeast winds around 5 miles per hour. Saturday, mostly cloudy. A chance of showers and thunderstorms in the afternoon. Highs around 80. Southeast winds 5 to 10 miles per hour. Chance of rain 50%. Saturday night, a chance of thunderstorms. Showers with lows in the mid-60s. Southeast winds 5 to 10 miles per hour with gusts up to 20 miles per hour. Chance of rain 80%. Sunday, showers with thunderstorms likely in the afternoon. Humid with highs in the upper 70s. Southeast winds 5 to 10 miles per hour with gusts up to 20 miles per hour. Chance of rain near 100%. Sunday night, a chance of thunderstorms in the evening. Mostly cloudy with a chance of showers. Humid with lows in the lower 60s. North winds 5 to 10 miles per hour with gusts up to 20 miles per hour.
chance of rain 50%. Monday, mostly cloudy in the morning, then becoming partly sunny. A chance of showers. A chance of thunderstorms in the afternoon. Highs in the upper 70s. Chance of rain 50%. Monday night, partly cloudy. A chance of showers and thunderstorms in the evening. Lows in the lower 60s. Chance of rain 50%. At 4 a.m., weather reports for selected cities. At Mansfield Long Regional Airport, it was cloudy. The temperature was 71 degrees, the dew point 64, and the relative humidity 78%. The wind was south, at 7 miles an hour. The pressure was 29.91 inches and steady. Elsewhere across Ohio, skies ranged from mostly cloudy to cloudy. It was 67 at Wooster, 71 at Marion, 72 at Toledo Express, 73 at Cleveland, and 71 at Akron-Canton Regional Airport. Youngstown reported 65, Cincinnati reported 72, Dayton reported 73, Findlay reported 72, and Columbus reported 74. Reports from nearby cities outside Ohio, at Chicago, rain was falling, with a temperature of 71. At Buffalo, it was mostly cloudy, with a temperature of 67. It was cloudy, with a temperature of 69 at Pittsburgh, 76 at Detroit, and 74 at Indianapolis. The current time is 4:56 a.m. Eastern Daylight Time. 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On the latest weather map, low pressure will slowly approach from the west today and move through the Ohio Valley through Sunday. A trough will remain across the area on Monday. High pressure will build from the north on Monday night into Tuesday. The forecast for the Central Highlands. Rest of tonight, cloudy with a 20% chance of showers. Lows in the mid-60s. Southeast winds around 5 miles per hour. Saturday, mostly cloudy. A chance of showers and thunderstorms in the afternoon. Highs around 80. Southeast winds 5 to 10 miles per hour. Chance of rain 50%. Saturday night, a chance of thunderstorms. Showers with lows in the mid-60s. Southeast winds 5 to 10 miles per hour with gusts up to 20 miles per hour. Chance of rain 80%. Sunday, showers with thunderstorms likely in the afternoon. Humid with highs in the upper 70s. Southeast winds 5 to 10 miles per hour with gusts up to 20 miles per hour. Chance of rain near 100%. Sunday night, a chance of thunderstorms in the evening. Mostly cloudy with a chance of showers. Humid with lows in the lower 60s. North winds 5 to 10 miles per hour with gusts up to 20 miles per hour. Chance of rain 50%. Monday, mostly cloudy in the morning, then becoming partly sunny. A chance of showers. A chance of thunderstorms in the afternoon. Highs in the upper 70s. Chance of rain 50%. Monday night, partly cloudy. A chance of showers and thunderstorms in the evening. Lows in the lower 60s. Chance of rain 50%. At 4 a.m., weather reports for selected cities. At Mansfield Long Regional Airport, it was cloudy. The temperature was 71 degrees, the dew point 64, and the relative humidity 78%. The wind was south, at 7 miles an hour. The pressure was 29.91 inches and steady. Elsewhere across Ohio, skies ranged from mostly cloudy to cloudy. It was 67 at Wooster, 71 at Marion, 72 at Toledo Express, 73 at Cleveland, and 71 at Akron-Canton Regional Airport. Youngstown reported 65, Cincinnati reported 72, Dayton reported 73, Findlay reported 72, and Columbus reported 74. Reports from nearby cities outside Ohio, at Chicago, rain was falling, with a temperature of 71. At Buffalo, it was mostly cloudy, with a temperature of 67. It was cloudy, with a temperature of 69 at Pittsburgh, 76 at Detroit, and 74 at Indianapolis. The current time is 4:59 a.m. Eastern Daylight Time.
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The Nearshore Marine Forecast. For the following marine location, the islands to Vermilion. Today, southeast winds 5 to 10 knots becoming east. A chance of showers early. A slight chance of showers and thunderstorms early this afternoon, then a chance of showers and thunderstorms late. Waves 1 foot or less. Tonight, east winds 10 to 15 knots increasing to 15 to 20 knots. Showers with a chance of thunderstorms. Waves 1 to 3 feet. Sunday, east winds 10 to 15 knots becoming northeast 15 to 20 knots. A chance of showers and thunderstorms in the morning, then showers with a chance of thunderstorms in the afternoon. Waves 1 to 3 feet. Sunday night, northeast winds 15 to 20 knots. A chance of showers and thunderstorms in the evening, then a chance of showers overnight. Waves 2 to 4 feet. Winds and waves higher in and near thunderstorms. The water temperature off Toledo is 77 degrees, off Cleveland 74 degrees, and off Derry 75 degrees. The extended forecast for the Central Highlands. Tuesday, partly sunny with a chance of showers and thunderstorms. Highs in the lower 80s. Chance of rain 50%. Tuesday night, partly cloudy. A chance of showers and thunderstorms in the evening. Lows in the lower 60s. Chance of rain 50%. Wednesday, partly sunny with a chance of showers. Highs in the lower 80s. Chance of rain 50%. Wednesday night, partly cloudy with a chance of showers in the evening, then mostly clear after midnight. Lows in the mid-60s. Chance of rain 50%. Thursday, partly cloudy. A chance of showers and thunderstorms in the afternoon. Highs in the lower 80s. Chance of rain 30%. Thursday night, partly cloudy with a chance of showers and thunderstorms in the evening, then mostly clear after midnight. Lows in the lower 60s. Chance of rain 30%. Friday, partly cloudy. A chance of showers and thunderstorms in the afternoon. Highs in the lower 80s. Chance of rain 40%. The Mansfield, Ohio climate summary for yesterday, July 31st, 2026. Yesterday's high temperature was 87 degrees. The normal high is 82. Yesterday's low temperature was 62 degrees. The normal low is 62. No precipitation fell yesterday, which leaves the monthly total at 2.61 inches. This is 1.25 inches below the normal amount of 3.86 inches for July. The total precipitation for the year still stands at 24.05 inches, which is 2.15 inches below normal. No snow fell yesterday, which brings the monthly total to 0.0 inches. The total snowfall since July 1st still stands at 0.0 inches. There were no heating degree days yesterday. This leaves the monthly total at 5. The yearly total since July 1st is 5. There were 10 cooling degree days yesterday. This brings the monthly total to 285. The yearly total since January 1st is 479. The normal high temperature for today is 82 degrees, and the normal low is 62. The record high for today is 94, which last occurred in 1933, and the record low is 41, which occurred in 1947. Sunrise today is at 6:27 a.m. and sunset is at 8:46 p.m. On the latest weather map, low pressure will slowly approach from the west today and move through the Ohio Valley through Sunday. A trough will remain across the area on Monday. High pressure will build from the north on Monday night into Tuesday. The forecast for the Central Highlands. Rest of tonight, cloudy with a 20% chance of showers. Lows in the mid-60s. Southeast winds around 5 miles per hour. Saturday, mostly cloudy. A chance of showers and thunderstorms in the afternoon. Highs around 80. Southeast winds 5 to 10 miles per hour. Chance of rain 50%. Saturday night, a chance of thunderstorms. Showers with lows in the mid-60s.
southeast winds 5 to 10 miles per hour with gusts up to 20.

becoming partly sunny. A chance of showers. A chance of thunderstorms in the afternoon. Highs in the upper 70s. Chance of rain 50%. Monday night, partly cloudy. A chance of showers and thunderstorms in the evening. Lows in the lower 60s. Chance of rain 50%. The current time is 5:05 a.m. Eastern Daylight Time. 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On the latest weather map, low pressure will slowly approach from the west today and move through the Ohio Valley through Sunday. A trough will remain across the area on Monday. High pressure will build from the north on Monday night into Tuesday. The forecast for the Central Highlands. Rest of tonight, cloudy with a 20% chance of showers. Lows in the mid-60s. Southeast winds around 5 miles per hour. Saturday, mostly cloudy. A chance of showers and thunderstorms in the afternoon. Highs around 80. Southeast winds 5 to 10 miles per hour. Chance of rain 50%. Saturday night, a chance of thunderstorms. Showers with lows in the mid-60s. Southeast winds 5 to 10 miles per hour with gusts up to 20 miles per hour. Chance of rain 80%. Sunday, showers with thunderstorms likely in the afternoon. Humid with highs in the upper 70s. Southeast winds 5 to 10 miles per hour with gusts up to 20 miles per hour. Chance of rain near 100%. Sunday night, a chance of thunderstorms in the evening. Mostly cloudy with a chance of showers. Humid with lows in the lower 60s. North winds 5 to 10 miles per hour with gusts up to 20 miles per hour. Chance of rain 50%. Monday, mostly cloudy in the morning, then becoming partly sunny. A chance of showers. A chance of thunderstorms in the afternoon. Highs in the upper 70s. Chance of rain 50%. Monday night, partly cloudy. A chance of showers and thunderstorms in the evening. Lows in the lower 60s. Chance of rain 50%. At 5 a.m., weather reports for selected cities. At Mansfield Long Regional Airport, it was partly cloudy. The temperature was 70 degrees, the dew point 63, and the relative humidity 78%. The wind was south, at 7 miles an hour. The pressure was 29.89 inches and falling. Elsewhere across Ohio, it was partly cloudy, with a temperature of 67 at Wooster, and 70 at Marion. It was mostly cloudy, with a temperature of 72 at Toledo Express, 72 at Cleveland, and 72 at Findlay. It was cloudy, with a temperature of 70 at Akron-Canton Regional Airport, 65 at Youngstown, 72 at Cincinnati, 73 at Dayton, and 74 at Columbus. Reports from nearby cities outside Ohio, rain was falling, with a temperature of 72 at Indianapolis, and 69 at Chicago. It was mostly cloudy, with a temperature of 68 at Pittsburgh, and 67 at Buffalo. At Detroit, it was cloudy, with a temperature of 75. The current time is 5:09 a.m. Eastern Daylight Time. 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We supply the latest available information for the Central Highlands over station WWG57 from Butler on a frequency of 162.450 MHz. On the latest weather map, low pressure will slowly approach from the west today and move through the Ohio Valley through Sunday. A trough will remain across the area on Monday. High pressure will build from the north on Monday night into Tuesday. The forecast for the Central Highlands. Rest of tonight, cloudy with a 20% chance of showers. Lows in the mid-60s. Southeast winds around 5 miles per hour. Saturday, mostly cloudy. A chance of showers and thunderstorms in the afternoon. Highs around 80. Southeast winds 5 to 10 miles per hour. Chance of rain 50%. Saturday night, a chance of thunderstorms. Showers with lows in the mid-60s. Southeast winds 5 to 10 miles per hour with gusts up to 20 miles per hour.

miles per hour. Chance of rain 80%. Sunday, showers with thunderstorms likely in the afternoon. Humid with highs in the upper 70s. Southeast winds 5 to 10 miles per hour with gusts up to 20 miles per hour. Chance of rain near 100%. Sunday night, a chance of thunderstorms in the evening. Mostly cloudy with a chance of showers. Humid with lows in the lower 60s. North winds 5 to 10 miles per hour with gusts up to 20 miles per hour. Chance of rain 50%. Monday, mostly cloudy in the morning, then becoming partly sunny. A chance of showers. A chance of thunderstorms in the afternoon. Highs in the upper 70s. Chance of rain 50%. Monday night, partly cloudy. A chance of showers and thunderstorms in the evening. Lows in the lower 60s. Chance of rain 50%. The extended forecast for the Central Highlands. Tuesday, partly sunny with a chance of showers and thunderstorms. Highs in the lower 80s. Chance of rain 50%. Tuesday night, partly cloudy. A chance of showers and thunderstorms in the evening. Lows in the lower 60s. Chance of rain 50%. Wednesday, partly sunny with a chance of showers. Highs in the lower 80s. Chance of rain 50%. Wednesday night, partly cloudy with a chance of showers in the evening, then mostly clear after midnight. Lows in the mid-60s. Chance of rain 50%. Thursday, partly cloudy. A chance of showers and thunderstorms in the afternoon. Highs in the lower 80s. Chance of rain 30%. Thursday night, partly cloudy with a chance of showers and thunderstorms in the evening, then mostly clear after midnight. Lows in the lower 60s. Chance of rain 30%. Friday, partly cloudy. A chance of showers and thunderstorms in the afternoon. Highs in the lower 80s. Chance of rain 40%. At 5 a.m., weather reports for selected cities. At Mansfield Long Regional Airport, it was partly cloudy. The temperature was 70 degrees, the dew point 63, and the relative humidity 78%. The wind was south, at 7 miles an hour. The pressure was 29.89 inches and falling. Elsewhere across Ohio, it was partly cloudy, with a temperature of 67 at Wooster, and 70 at Marion. It was mostly cloudy, with a temperature of 72 at Toledo Express, 72 at Cleveland, and 72 at Findlay. It was cloudy, with a temperature of 70 at Akron-Canton Regional Airport, 65 at Youngstown, 72 at Cincinnati, 73 at Dayton, and 74 at Columbus. Reports from nearby cities outside Ohio, rain was falling, with a temperature of 72 at Indianapolis, and 69 at Chicago. It was mostly cloudy, with a temperature of 68 at Pittsburgh, and 67 at Buffalo. At Detroit, it was cloudy, with a temperature of 75. At 5 a.m., weather reports for selected cities. At Mansfield Long Regional Airport, it was mostly cloudy. The temperature was 70 degrees, the dew point 63, and the relative humidity 78%. The wind was south, at 7 miles an hour. The pressure was 29.89 inches and falling. Elsewhere across Ohio, skies ranged from mostly cloudy to cloudy. It was 67 at Wooster, 70 at Marion, 72 at Toledo Express, 72 at Cleveland, and 70 at Akron-Canton Regional Airport. Youngstown reported 65, Cincinnati reported 72, Dayton reported 73, Findlay reported 72, and Columbus reported 74. Reports from nearby cities outside Ohio. At Indianapolis, a thunderstorm was reported, with a temperature of 71. At Chicago, rain was falling, with a temperature of 69. At Buffalo, it was mostly cloudy, with a temperature of 67. It was cloudy, with a temperature of 68 at Pittsburgh, and 75 at Detroit. The Mansfield, Ohio climate summary for yesterday, July 31, 2026. Yesterday's high temperature was 87 degrees. The normal high is 82. Yesterday's low temperature was 62 degrees. The normal low is 62. No precipitation fell yesterday, which leaves the monthly total at 2.61 inches. This is 1.25 inches below the normal amount of 3.86 inches for July.
The total precipitation for the year still stands at 24.05 inches, which is 2.15 inches below normal. No snow fell yesterday, which brings the monthly total to 0.0 inches. The total snowfall since July 1st still stands at 0.0 inches. There were no heating degree days yesterday. This leaves the monthly total at 5. The yearly total since July 1st is 5. There were 10 cooling degree days yesterday. This brings the monthly total to 285. The yearly total since January 1st is 479. The normal high temperature for today is 82 degrees, and the normal low is 62. The record high for today is 94, which last occurred in 1933, and the record low is 41, which occurred in 1947. Sunrise today is at 6:27 a.m. and sunset is at 8:46 p.m. The current time is 5:16 a.m. Eastern Daylight Time. 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On the latest weather map, low pressure will slowly approach from the west today and move through the Ohio Valley through Sunday. A trough will remain across the area on Monday. High pressure will build from the north on Monday night into Tuesday. The forecast for the Central Highlands. West of tonight, cloudy with a 20% chance of showers. Lows in the mid-60s. Southeast winds around 5 miles per hour. Saturday, mostly cloudy. A chance of showers and thunderstorms in the afternoon. Highs around 80. Southeast winds 5 to 10 miles per hour. Chance of rain 50%. Saturday night, a chance of thunderstorms. Showers with lows in the mid-60s. Southeast winds 5 to 10 miles per hour with gusts up to 20 miles per hour. Chance of rain 80%. Sunday, showers with thunderstorms likely in the afternoon. Humid with highs in the upper 70s. Southeast winds 5 to 10 miles per hour with gusts up to 20 miles per hour. Chance of rain near 100%. Sunday night, a chance of thunderstorms in the evening. Mostly cloudy with a chance of showers. Humid with lows in the lower 60s. North winds 5 to 10 miles per hour with gusts up to 20 miles per hour. Chance of rain 50%. Monday, mostly cloudy in the morning, then becoming partly sunny. A chance of showers. A chance of thunderstorms in the afternoon. Highs in the upper 70s. Chance of rain 50%. Monday night, partly cloudy. A chance of showers and thunderstorms in the evening. Lows in the lower 60s. Chance of rain 50%. At 5 a.m., weather reports for selected cities. At Mansfield Long Regional Airport, it was mostly cloudy. The temperature was 70 degrees, the dew point 63, and the relative humidity 78%. The wind was south, at 7 miles an hour. The pressure was 29.89 inches and falling. Elsewhere across Ohio, skies ranged from mostly cloudy to cloudy. It was 67 at Wooster, 70 at Marion, 72 at Toledo Express, 72 at Cleveland, and 70 at Akron-Canton Regional Airport. Youngstown reported 65, Cincinnati reported 72, Dayton reported 73, Findlay reported 72, and Columbus reported 74. Reports from nearby cities outside Ohio. At Indianapolis, a thunderstorm was reported, with a temperature of 71. At Chicago, rain was falling, with a temperature of 69. At Buffalo, it was mostly cloudy, with a temperature of 67. It was cloudy, with a temperature of 68 at Pittsburgh, and 75 at Detroit. The current time is 5:19 a.m. Eastern Daylight Time. The extended forecast for the Central Highlands. Tuesday, partly sunny with a chance of showers and thunderstorms. Highs in the lower 80s. Chance of rain 50%. Tuesday night, partly cloudy. A chance of showers and thunderstorms in the evening. Lows in the lower 60s. Chance of rain 50%. Wednesday, partly sunny with a chance of showers. Highs in the lower 80s. Chance of rain 50%.
Wednesday night, partly cloudy with a chance of showers in the evening, then mostly clear after midnight. Lows in the mid-60s. Chance of rain 50%. Thursday, partly cloudy. A chance of showers and thunderstorms in the afternoon. Highs in the lower 80s. Chance of rain 30%. Thursday night, partly cloudy with a chance of showers and thunderstorms in the evening, then mostly clear after midnight. Lows in the lower 60s. Chance of rain 30%. Friday, partly cloudy. A chance of showers and thunderstorms in the afternoon. Highs in the lower 80s. Chance of rain 40%. 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On the latest weather map, low pressure will slowly approach from the west today and move through the Ohio Valley through Sunday. A trough will remain across the area on Monday. High pressure will build from the north on Monday night into Tuesday. The forecast for the Central Highlands. West of tonight, cloudy with a 20% chance of showers. Lows in the mid-60s. Southeast winds around 5 miles per hour. Saturday, mostly cloudy. A chance of showers and thunderstorms in the afternoon. Highs around 80. Southeast winds 5 to 10 miles per hour. Chance of rain 50%. Saturday night, a chance of thunderstorms. Showers with lows in the mid-60s. Southeast winds 5 to 10 miles per hour with gusts up to 20 miles per hour. Chance of rain 80%. Sunday, showers with thunderstorms likely in the afternoon. Humid with highs in the upper 70s. Southeast winds 5 to 10 miles per hour with gusts up to 20 miles per hour. Chance of rain near 100%. Sunday night, a chance of thunderstorms in the evening. Mostly cloudy with a chance of showers. Humid with lows in the lower 60s. North winds 5 to 10 miles per hour with gusts up to 20 miles per hour. Chance of rain 50%. Monday, mostly cloudy in the morning, then becoming partly sunny. A chance of showers. A chance of thunderstorms in the afternoon. Highs in the upper 70s. Chance of rain 50%. Monday night, partly cloudy. A chance of showers and thunderstorms in the evening. Lows in the lower 60s. Chance of rain 50%. At 5 a.m., weather reports for selected cities. At Mansfield-Lom Regional Airport, it was mostly cloudy. The temperature was 70 degrees, the dew point 63, and the relative humidity 78%. The wind was south, at 7 miles an hour. The pressure was 29.89 inches and falling. Elsewhere across Ohio, skies ranged from mostly cloudy to cloudy. It was 67 at Wooster, 70 at Marion, 72 at Toledo Express, 72 at Cleveland, and 70 at Akron-Canton Regional Airport. Youngstown reported 65, Cincinnati reported 72, Dayton reported 73, Findlay reported 72, and Columbus reported 74. Reports from nearby cities outside Ohio. At Indianapolis, a thunderstorm was reported, with a temperature of 71. At Chicago, rain was falling, with a temperature of 69. At Buffalo, it was mostly cloudy, with a temperature of 67. It was cloudy, with a temperature of 68 at Pittsburgh, and 75 at Detroit. The current time is 5:24 a.m. Eastern Daylight Time. 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On the latest weather map, low pressure will slowly approach from the west today and move through the Ohio Valley through Sunday. A trough will remain across the area on Monday. High pressure will build from the north on Monday night into Tuesday. The forecast for the Central Highlands. West of tonight, cloudy with a 20% chance of showers. Lows in the mid-60s. Southeast winds around 5 miles per hour. Saturday, mostly cloudy. A chance of showers and thunderstorms in the afternoon.
Highs around 80. Southeast winds 5 to 10 miles per hour. Chance of rain 50%. Saturday night, a chance of thunderstorms. Showers with lows in the mid-60s. Southeast winds 5 to 10 miles per hour with gusts up to 20 miles per hour. Chance of rain 80%. Sunday, showers with thunderstorms likely in the afternoon. Humid with highs in the upper 70s. Southeast winds 5 to 10 miles per hour with gusts up to 20 miles per hour. Chance of rain near 100%. Sunday night, a chance of thunderstorms in the evening. Mostly cloudy with a chance of showers. Humid with lows in the lower 60s. North winds 5 to 10 miles per hour with gusts up to 20 miles per hour. Chance of rain 50%. Monday, mostly cloudy in the morning, then becoming partly sunny. A chance of showers. A chance of thunderstorms in the afternoon. Highs in the upper 70s. Chance of rain 50%. Monday night, partly cloudy. A chance of showers and thunderstorms in the evening. Lows in the lower 60s. Chance of rain 50%. At 5 a.m., weather reports for selected cities. At Mansfield Long Regional Airport, it was mostly cloudy. The temperature was 70 degrees, the dew point 63, and the relative humidity 78%. The wind was south, at 7 miles an hour. The pressure was 29.89 inches and falling. Elsewhere across Ohio, skies ranged from mostly cloudy to cloudy. It was 67 at Wooster, 70 at Marion, 72 at Toledo Express, 72 at Cleveland, and 70 at Akron-Canton Regional Airport. Youngstown reported 65, Cincinnati reported 72, Dayton reported 73, Findlay reported 72, and Columbus reported 74. Reports from nearby cities outside Ohio. At Indianapolis, a thunderstorm was reported, with a temperature of 71. At Chicago, rain was falling, with a temperature of 69. At Buffalo, it was mostly cloudy, with a temperature of 67. It was cloudy, with a temperature of 68 at Pittsburgh, and 75 at Detroit. The current time is 5:28 a.m. Eastern Daylight Time. 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On the latest weather map, low pressure will slowly approach from the west today and move through the Ohio Valley through Sunday. A trough will remain across the area on Monday. High pressure will build from the north on Monday night into Tuesday. The forecast for the Central Highlands. Rest of tonight, cloudy with a 20% chance of showers. Lows in the mid-60s. Southeast winds around 5 miles per hour. Saturday, mostly cloudy. A chance of showers and thunderstorms in the afternoon. Highs around 80. Southeast winds 5 to 10 miles per hour. Chance of rain 50%. Saturday night, a chance of thunderstorms. Showers with lows in the mid-60s. Southeast winds 5 to 10 miles per hour with gusts up to 20 miles per hour. Chance of rain 80%. Sunday, showers with thunderstorms likely in the afternoon. Humid with highs in the upper 70s. Southeast winds 5 to 10 miles per hour with gusts up to 20 miles per hour. Chance of rain near 100%. Sunday night, a chance of thunderstorms in the evening. Mostly cloudy with a chance of showers. Humid with lows in the lower 60s. North winds 5 to 10 miles per hour with gusts up to 20 miles per hour. Chance of rain 50%. Monday, mostly cloudy in the morning, then becoming partly sunny. A chance of showers. A chance of thunderstorms in the afternoon. Highs in the upper 70s. Chance of rain 50%. Monday night, partly cloudy. A chance of showers and thunderstorms in the evening. Lows in the lower 60s. Chance of rain 50%. The extended forecast for the Central Highlands. Tuesday, partly sunny with a chance of showers and thunderstorms. Highs in the lower 80s. Chance of rain 50%. Tuesday night, partly cloudy. A chance of showers and thunderstorms in the evening.
lows in the lower 60s. Chance of rain 50%. Wednesday, partly sunny with a chance of showers. Highs in the lower 80s. Chance of rain 50%. Wednesday night, partly cloudy with a chance of showers in the evening, then mostly clear after midnight. Lows in the mid-60s. Chance of rain 50%. Thursday, partly cloudy. A chance of showers and thunderstorms in the afternoon. Highs in the lower 80s. Chance of rain 30%. Thursday night, partly cloudy with a chance of showers and thunderstorms in the evening, then mostly clear after midnight. Lows in the lower 60s. Chance of rain 30%. Friday, partly cloudy. A chance of showers and thunderstorms in the afternoon. Highs in the lower 80s. Chance of rain 40%. The Mansfield, Ohio climate summary for yesterday, July 31st, 2026. Yesterday's high temperature was 87 degrees. The normal high is 82. Yesterday's low temperature was 62 degrees. The normal low is 62. No precipitation fell yesterday, which leaves the monthly total at 2.61 inches. This is 1.25 inches below the normal amount of 3.86 inches for July. The total precipitation for the year still stands at 24.05 inches, which is 2.15 inches below normal. No snow fell yesterday, which brings the monthly total to 0.0 inches. The total snowfall since July 1st still stands at 0.0 inches. There were no heating degree days yesterday. This leaves the monthly total at 5. The yearly total since July 1st is 5. There were 10 cooling degree days yesterday. This brings the monthly total to 285. The yearly total since January 1st is 479. The normal high temperature for today is 82 degrees, and the normal low is 62. The record high for today is 94, which last occurred in 1933, and the record low is 41, which occurred in 1947. Sunrise today is at 6:27 a.m. and sunset is at 8:46 p.m. At 5 a.m., weather reports for selected cities. At Mansfield Long Regional Airport, it was mostly cloudy. The temperature was 70 degrees, the dew point 63, and the relative humidity 78%. The wind was south, at 7 miles an hour. The pressure was 29.89 inches and falling. Elsewhere across Ohio, skies ranged from mostly cloudy to cloudy. It was 67 at Wooster, 70 at Marion, 72 at Toledo Express, 72 at Cleveland, and 70 at Akron-Canton Regional Airport. Youngstown reported 65, Cincinnati reported 72, Dayton reported 73, Findlay reported 72, and Columbus reported 74. Reports from nearby cities outside Ohio. At Indianapolis, a thunderstorm was reported, with a temperature of 71. At Chicago, rain was falling, with a temperature of 69. At Buffalo, it was mostly cloudy, with a temperature of 67. It was cloudy, with a temperature of 68 at Pittsburgh, and 75 at Detroit. The current time is 5:34 a.m. Eastern Daylight Time. 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On the latest weather map, low pressure will slowly approach from the west today and move through the Ohio Valley through Sunday. A trough will remain across the area on Monday. High pressure will build from the north on Monday night into Tuesday. The forecast for the Central Highlands. West of tonight, cloudy with a 20% chance of showers. Lows in the mid-60s. Southeast winds around 5 miles per hour. Saturday, mostly cloudy. A chance of showers and thunderstorms in the afternoon. Highs around 80. Southeast winds 5 to 10 miles per hour. Chance of rain 50%. Saturday night, a chance of thunderstorms. Showers with lows in the mid-60s. Southeast winds 5 to 10 miles per hour with gusts up to 20 miles per hour. Chance of rain 80%. Sunday, showers with thunderstorms likely in the afternoon. Humid with highs in the upper 70s.
southeast winds 5 to 10 miles per hour with gusts up to 20 miles per hour. Chance of rain near 100%. Sunday night, a chance of thunderstorms in the evening. Mostly cloudy with a chance of showers. Humid with lows in the lower 60s. North winds 5 to 10 miles per hour with gusts up to 20 miles per hour. Chance of rain 50%. Monday, mostly cloudy in the morning, then becoming partly sunny. A chance of showers. A chance of thunderstorms in the afternoon. Highs in the upper 70s. Chance of rain 50%. Monday night, partly cloudy. A chance of showers and thunderstorms in the evening. Lows in the lower 60s. Chance of rain 50%. At 5 a.m., weather reports for selected cities. At Mansfield Long Regional Airport, it was mostly cloudy. The temperature was 70 degrees, the dew point 63, and the relative humidity 78%. The wind was south, at 7 miles an hour. The pressure was 29.89 inches and falling. Elsewhere across Ohio, skies ranged from mostly cloudy to cloudy. It was 67 at Wooster, 70 at Marion, 72 at Toledo Express, 72 at Cleveland, and 70 at Akron-Canton Regional Airport. Youngstown reported 65, Cincinnati reported 72, Dayton reported 73, Findlay reported 72, and Columbus reported 74. Reports from nearby cities outside Ohio, at Indianapolis, a thunderstorm was reported, with a temperature of 71. At Chicago, rain was falling, with a temperature of 69. At Buffalo, it was mostly cloudy, with a temperature of 67. It was cloudy, with a temperature of 68 at Pittsburgh, and 75 at Detroit. The current time is 5:37 a.m. Eastern Daylight Time. 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On the latest weather map, low pressure will slowly approach from the west today and move through the Ohio Valley through Sunday. A trough will remain across the area on Monday. High pressure will build from the north on Monday night into Tuesday. The forecast for the Central Highlands. Rest of tonight, cloudy with a 20% chance of showers. Lows in the mid-60s. Southeast winds around 5 miles per hour. Saturday, mostly cloudy. A chance of showers and thunderstorms in the afternoon. Highs around 80. Southeast winds 5 to 10 miles per hour. Chance of rain 50%. Saturday night, a chance of thunderstorms. Showers with lows in the mid-60s. Southeast winds 5 to 10 miles per hour with gusts up to 20 miles per hour. Chance of rain 80%. Sunday, showers with thunderstorms likely in the afternoon. Humid with highs in the upper 70s. Southeast winds 5 to 10 miles per hour with gusts up to 20 miles per hour. Chance of rain near 100%. Sunday night, a chance of thunderstorms in the evening. Mostly cloudy with a chance of showers. Humid with lows in the lower 60s. North winds 5 to 10 miles per hour with gusts up to 20 miles per hour. Chance of rain 50%. Monday, mostly cloudy in the morning, then becoming partly sunny. A chance of showers. A chance of thunderstorms in the afternoon. Highs in the upper 70s. Chance of rain 50%. Monday night, partly cloudy. A chance of showers and thunderstorms in the evening. Lows in the lower 60s. Chance of rain 50%. At 5 a.m., weather reports for selected cities. At Mansfield Long Regional Airport, it was mostly cloudy. The temperature was 70 degrees, the dew point 63, and the relative humidity 78%. The wind was south, at 7 miles an hour. The pressure was 29.89 inches and falling. Elsewhere across Ohio, skies ranged from mostly cloudy to cloudy. It was 67 at Wooster, 70 at Marion, 72 at Toledo Express, 72 at Cleveland, and 70 at Akron-Canton Regional Airport. Youngstown reported 65, Cincinnati reported 72, Dayton reported 73, Findlay reported 72, and Columbus reported 74.
Reports from nearby cities outside Ohio, at Indianapolis, a thunderstorm was reported, with a temperature of 71. At Chicago, rain was falling, with a temperature of 69. At Buffalo, it was mostly cloudy, with a temperature of 67. It was cloudy, with a temperature of 68 at Pittsburgh, and 75 at Detroit. The extended forecast for the Central Highlands. Tuesday, partly sunny with a chance of showers and thunderstorms. Highs in the lower 80s. Chance of rain 50%. Tuesday night, partly cloudy. A chance of showers and thunderstorms in the evening. Lows in the lower 60s. Chance of rain 50%. Wednesday, partly sunny with a chance of showers. Highs in the lower 80s. Chance of rain 50%. Wednesday night, partly cloudy with a chance of showers in the evening, then mostly clear after midnight. Lows in the mid-60s. Chance of rain 50%. Thursday, partly cloudy. A chance of showers and thunderstorms in the afternoon. Highs in the lower 80s. Chance of rain 30%. Thursday night, partly cloudy with a chance of showers and thunderstorms in the evening, then mostly clear after midnight. Lows in the lower 60s. Chance of rain 30%. Friday, partly cloudy. A chance of showers and thunderstorms in the afternoon. Highs in the lower 80s. Chance of rain 40%. The current time is 5:42 a.m. Eastern Daylight Time. 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On the latest weather map, low pressure will slowly approach from the west today and move through the Ohio Valley through Sunday. A trough will remain across the area on Monday. High pressure will build from the north on Monday night into Tuesday. The forecast for the Central Highlands. Rest of tonight, cloudy with a 20% chance of showers. Lows in the mid-60s. Southeast winds around 5 miles per hour. Saturday, mostly cloudy. A chance of showers and thunderstorms in the afternoon. Highs around 80. Southeast winds 5 to 10 miles per hour. Chance of rain 50%. Saturday night, a chance of thunderstorms. Showers with lows in the mid-60s. Southeast winds 5 to 10 miles per hour with gusts up to 20 miles per hour. Chance of rain 80%. Sunday, showers with thunderstorms likely in the afternoon. Humid with highs in the upper 70s. Southeast winds 5 to 10 miles per hour with gusts up to 20 miles per hour. Chance of rain near 100%. Sunday night, a chance of thunderstorms in the evening. Mostly cloudy with a chance of showers. Humid with lows in the lower 60s. North winds 5 to 10 miles per hour with gusts up to 20 miles per hour. Chance of rain 50%. Monday, mostly cloudy in the morning, then becoming partly sunny. A chance of showers. A chance of thunderstorms in the afternoon. Highs in the upper 70s. Chance of rain 50%. Monday night, partly cloudy. A chance of showers and thunderstorms in the evening. Lows in the lower 60s. Chance of rain 50%. At 5 a.m., weather reports for selected cities. At Mansfield Long Regional Airport, it was mostly cloudy. The temperature was 70 degrees, the dew point 63, and the relative humidity 78%. The wind was south, at 7 miles an hour. The pressure was 29.89 inches and falling. Elsewhere across Ohio, skies ranged from mostly cloudy to cloudy. It was 67 at Wooster, 70 at Marion, 72 at Toledo Express, 72 at Cleveland, and 70 at Akron-Canton Regional Airport. Youngstown reported 65, Cincinnati reported 72, Dayton reported 73, Findlay reported 72, and Columbus reported 74. Reports from nearby cities outside Ohio, at Indianapolis, a thunderstorm was reported, with a temperature of 71. At Chicago, rain was falling, with a temperature of 69. At Buffalo, it was mostly cloudy, with a temperature of 67.
It was cloudy, with a temperature of 68 at Pittsburgh and 75 at Detroit. The Mansfield, Ohio climate summary for yesterday, July 31, 2026. Yesterday's high temperature was 87 degrees. The normal high is 82. Yesterday's low temperature was 62 degrees. The normal low is 62. No precipitation fell yesterday, which leaves the monthly total at 2.61 inches. This is 1.25 inches below the normal amount of 3.86 inches for July. The total precipitation for the year still stands at 24.05 inches, which is 2.15 inches below normal. No snow fell yesterday, which brings the monthly total to 0.0 inches. The total snowfall since July 1st still stands at 0.0 inches. There were no heating degree days yesterday. This leaves the monthly total at 5. The yearly total since July 1st is 5. There were 10 cooling degree days yesterday. This brings the monthly total to 285. The yearly total since January 1st is 479. The normal high temperature for today is 82 degrees, and the normal low is 62. The record high for today is 94, which last occurred in 1933, and the record low is 41, which occurred in 1947. Sunrise today is at 6:27 a.m. and sunset is at 8:46 p.m. The current time is 5:47 a.m. Eastern Daylight Time. 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On the latest weather map, low pressure will slowly approach from the west today and move through the Ohio Valley through Sunday. A trough will remain across the area on Monday. High pressure will build from the north on Monday night into Tuesday. The forecast for the Central Highlands. Rest of tonight, cloudy with a 20% chance of showers. Lows in the mid-60s. Southeast winds around 5 miles per hour. Saturday, mostly cloudy. A chance of showers and thunderstorms in the afternoon. Highs around 80. Southeast winds 5 to 10 miles per hour. Chance of rain 50%. Saturday night, a chance of thunderstorms. Showers with lows in the mid-60s. Southeast winds 5 to 10 miles per hour with gusts up to 20 miles per hour. Chance of rain 80%. Sunday, showers with thunderstorms likely in the afternoon. Humid with highs in the upper 70s. Southeast winds 5 to 10 miles per hour with gusts up to 20 miles per hour. Chance of rain near 100%. Sunday night, a chance of thunderstorms in the evening. Mostly cloudy with a chance of showers. Humid with lows in the lower 60s. North winds 5 to 10 miles per hour with gusts up to 20 miles per hour. Chance of rain 50%. Monday, mostly cloudy in the morning, then becoming partly sunny. A chance of showers. A chance of thunderstorms in the afternoon. Highs in the upper 70s. Chance of rain 50%. Monday night, partly cloudy. A chance of showers and thunderstorms in the evening. Lows in the lower 60s. Chance of rain 50%. At 5 a.m., weather reports for selected cities. At Mansfield Long Regional Airport, it was mostly cloudy. The temperature was 70 degrees, the dew point 63, and the relative humidity 78%. The wind was south, at 7 miles an hour. The pressure was 29.89 inches and falling. Elsewhere across Ohio, skies ranged from mostly cloudy to cloudy. It was 67 at Wooster, 70 at Marion, 72 at Toledo Express, 72 at Cleveland, and 70 at Akron-Canton Regional Airport. Youngstown reported 65, Cincinnati reported 72, Dayton reported 73, Findlay reported 72, and Columbus reported 74. Reports from nearby cities outside Ohio, at Indianapolis, a thunderstorm was reported, with a temperature of 71. At Chicago, rain was falling, with a temperature of 69. At Buffalo, it was mostly cloudy, with a temperature of 67. It was cloudy, with a temperature of 68 at Pittsburgh, and 75 at Detroit.
the extended forecast for the Central Highlands. Tuesday, partly sunny with a chance of showers and thunderstorms. Highs in the lower 80s. Chance of rain 50%. Tuesday night, partly cloudy. A chance of showers and thunderstorms in the evening. Lows in the lower 60s. Chance of rain 50%. Wednesday, partly sunny with a chance of showers. Highs in the lower 80s. Chance of rain 50%. Wednesday night, partly cloudy with a chance of showers in the evening, then mostly clear after midnight. Lows in the mid-60s. Chance of rain 50%. Thursday, partly cloudy. A chance of showers and thunderstorms in the afternoon. Highs in the lower 80s. Chance of rain 30%. Thursday night, partly cloudy with a chance of showers and thunderstorms in the evening, then mostly clear after midnight. Lows in the lower 60s. Chance of rain 30%. Friday, partly cloudy. A chance of showers and thunderstorms in the afternoon. Highs in the lower 80s. Chance of rain 40%. The current time is 5:51 a.m. Eastern Daylight Time. 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On the latest weather map, low pressure will slowly approach from the west today and move through the Ohio Valley through Sunday. A trough will remain across the area on Monday. High pressure will build from the north on Monday night into Tuesday. The forecast for the Central Highlands. Rest of tonight, cloudy with a 20% chance of showers. Lows in the mid-60s. Southeast winds around 5 miles per hour. Saturday, mostly cloudy. A chance of showers and thunderstorms in the afternoon. Highs around 80. Southeast winds 5 to 10 miles per hour. Chance of rain 50%. Saturday night, a chance of thunderstorms. Showers with lows in the mid-60s. Southeast winds 5 to 10 miles per hour with gusts up to 20 miles per hour. Chance of rain 80%. Sunday, showers with thunderstorms likely in the afternoon. Humid with highs in the upper 70s. Southeast winds 5 to 10 miles per hour with gusts up to 20 miles per hour. Chance of rain near 100%. Sunday night, a chance of thunderstorms in the evening. Mostly cloudy with a chance of showers. Humid with lows in the lower 60s. North winds 5 to 10 miles per hour with gusts up to 20 miles per hour. Chance of rain 50%. Monday, mostly cloudy in the morning, then becoming partly sunny. A chance of showers. A chance of thunderstorms in the afternoon. Highs in the upper 70s. Chance of rain 50%. Monday night, partly cloudy. A chance of showers and thunderstorms in the evening. Lows in the lower 60s. Chance of rain 50%. At 5 a.m., weather reports for selected cities. At Mansfield Long Regional Airport, it was mostly cloudy. The temperature was 70 degrees, the dew point 63, and the relative humidity 78%. The wind was south, at 7 miles an hour. The pressure was 29.89 inches and falling. Elsewhere across Ohio, skies ranged from mostly cloudy to cloudy. It was 67 at Wooster, 70 at Marion, 72 at Toledo Express, 72 at Cleveland, and 70 at Akron-Canton Regional Airport. Youngstown reported 65, Cincinnati reported 72, Dayton reported 73, Findlay reported 72, and Columbus reported 74. Reports from nearby cities outside Ohio. At Indianapolis, a thunderstorm was reported, with a temperature of 71. At Chicago, rain was falling, with a temperature of 69. At Buffalo, it was mostly cloudy, with a temperature of 67. It was cloudy, with a temperature of 68 at Pittsburgh, and 75 at Detroit. The current time is 5:55 a.m. Eastern Daylight Time. 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
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On the latest weather map, low pressure will slowly approach from the west today and move through the Ohio Valley through Sunday. A trough will remain across the area on Monday. High pressure will build from the north on Monday night into Tuesday. The forecast for the Central Highlands. West of tonight, cloudy with a 20% chance of showers. Lows in the mid-60s. Southeast winds around 5 miles per hour. Saturday, mostly cloudy. A chance of showers and thunderstorms in the afternoon. Highs around 80. Southeast winds 5 to 10 miles per hour. Chance of rain 50%. Saturday night, a chance of thunderstorms. Showers with lows in the mid-60s. Southeast winds 5 to 10 miles per hour with gusts up to 20 miles per hour. Chance of rain 80%. Sunday, showers with thunderstorms likely in the afternoon. Humid with highs in the upper 70s. Southeast winds 5 to 10 miles per hour with gusts up to 20 miles per hour. Chance of rain near 100%. Sunday night, a chance of thunderstorms in the evening. Mostly cloudy with a chance of showers. Humid with lows in the lower 60s. North winds 5 to 10 miles per hour with gusts up to 20 miles per hour. Chance of rain 50%. Monday, mostly cloudy in the morning, then becoming partly sunny. A chance of showers. A chance of thunderstorms in the afternoon. Highs in the upper 70s. Chance of rain 50%. Monday night, partly cloudy. A chance of showers and thunderstorms in the evening. Lows in the lower 60s. Chance of rain 50%. At 5 a.m., weather reports for selected cities. At Mansfield-Lom Regional Airport, it was mostly cloudy. The temperature was 70 degrees, the dew point 63, and the relative humidity 78%. The wind was south, at 7 miles an hour. The pressure was 29.89 inches and falling. Elsewhere across Ohio, skies ranged from mostly cloudy to cloudy. It was 67 at Wooster, 70 at Marion, 72 at Toledo Express, 72 at Cleveland, and 70 at Akron-Canton Regional Airport. Youngstown reported 65, Cincinnati reported 72, Dayton reported 73, Findlay reported 72, and Columbus reported 74. Reports from nearby cities outside Ohio. At Indianapolis, a thunderstorm was reported, with a temperature of 71. At Chicago, rain was falling, with a temperature of 69. At Buffalo, it was mostly cloudy, with a temperature of 67. It was cloudy, with a temperature of 68 at Pittsburgh, and 75 at Detroit. The current time is 5:58 a.m. Eastern Daylight Time. 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On the latest weather map, low pressure will slowly approach from the west today and move through the Ohio Valley through Sunday. A trough will remain across the area on Monday. High pressure will build from the north on Monday night into Tuesday. The forecast for the Central Highlands. West of tonight, cloudy with a 20% chance of showers. Lows in the mid-60s. Southeast winds around 5 miles per hour. Saturday, mostly cloudy. A chance of showers and thunderstorms in the afternoon. Highs around 80. Southeast winds 5 to 10 miles per hour. Chance of rain 50%. Saturday night, a chance of thunderstorms. Showers with lows in the mid-60s. Southeast winds 5 to 10 miles per hour with gusts up to 20 miles per hour. Chance of rain 80%. Sunday, showers with thunderstorms likely in the afternoon. Humid with highs in the upper 70s. Southeast winds 5 to 10 miles per hour with gusts up to 20 miles per hour. Chance of rain near 100%. Sunday night, a chance of thunderstorms in the evening. Mostly cloudy with a chance of showers. Humid with lows in the lower 60s. North winds 5 to 10 miles per hour with gusts up to 20 miles per hour.
chance of rain 50%. Monday, mostly cloudy in the morning, then becoming partly sunny. A chance of showers. A chance of thunderstorms in the afternoon. Highs in the upper 70s. Chance of rain 50%. Monday night, partly cloudy. A chance of showers and thunderstorms in the evening. Lows in the lower 60s. Chance of rain 50%. The Nearshore Marine Forecast. For the following marine location, the islands to Vermilion. Today, southeast winds 5 to 10 knots becoming east. A chance of showers early. A slight chance of showers and thunderstorms early this afternoon, then a chance of showers and thunderstorms late. Waves 1 foot or less. Tonight, east winds 10 to 15 knots increasing to 15 to 20 knots. Showers with a chance of thunderstorms. Waves 1 to 3 feet. Sunday, east winds 10 to 15 knots becoming northeast 15 to 20 knots. A chance of showers and thunderstorms in the morning, then showers with a chance of thunderstorms in the afternoon. Waves 1 to 3 feet. Sunday night, northeast winds 15 to 20 knots. A chance of showers and thunderstorms in the evening, then a chance of showers overnight. Waves 2 to 4 feet. Winds and waves higher in and near thunderstorms. The water temperature off Toledo is 77 degrees, off Cleveland 74 degrees, and off Derry 75 degrees. The extended forecast for the Central Highlands. Tuesday, partly sunny with a chance of showers and thunderstorms. Highs in the lower 80s. Chance of rain 50%. Tuesday night, partly cloudy. A chance of showers and thunderstorms in the evening. Lows in the lower 60s. Chance of rain 50%. Wednesday, partly sunny with a chance of showers. Highs in the lower 80s. Chance of rain 50%. Wednesday night, partly cloudy with a chance of showers in the evening, then mostly clear after midnight. Lows in the mid-60s. Chance of rain 50%. Thursday, partly cloudy. A chance of showers and thunderstorms in the afternoon. Highs in the lower 80s. Chance of rain 30%. Thursday night, partly cloudy with a chance of showers and thunderstorms in the evening, then mostly clear after midnight. Lows in the lower 60s. Chance of rain 30%. Friday, partly cloudy. A chance of showers and thunderstorms in the afternoon. Highs in the lower 80s. Chance of rain 40%. The Mansfield, Ohio climate summary for yesterday, July 31st, 2026. Yesterday's high temperature was 87 degrees. The normal high is 82. Yesterday's low temperature was 62 degrees. The normal low is 62. No precipitation fell yesterday, which leaves the monthly total at 2.61 inches. This is 1.25 inches below the normal amount of 3.86 inches for July. The total precipitation for the year still stands at 24.05 inches, which is 2.15 inches below normal. No snow fell yesterday, which brings the monthly total to 0.0 inches. The total snowfall since July 1st still stands at 0.0 inches. There were no heating degree days yesterday. This leaves the monthly total at 5. The yearly total since July 1st is 5. There were 10 cooling degree days yesterday. This brings the monthly total to 285. The yearly total since January 1st is 479. The normal high temperature for today is 82 degrees, and the normal low is 62. The record high for today is 94, which last occurred in 1933, and the record low is 41, which occurred in 1947. Sunrise today is at 6:27 a.m. and sunset is at 8:46 p.m. At 5 a.m., weather reports for selected cities. At Mansfield Long Regional Airport, it was mostly cloudy. The temperature was 70 degrees, the dew point 63, and the relative humidity 78%. The wind was south, at 7 miles an hour. The pressure was 29.89 inches and falling. Elsewhere across Ohio, skies ranged from mostly cloudy to cloudy. It was 67 at Wooster, 70 at Marion, 72 at Toledo Express, 72 at Cleveland, and 70 at Akron-Canton Regional Airport.
Youngstown reported 65, Cincinnati reported 72, Dayton reported 73, Findlay reported 72, and Columbus reported 74. Reports from nearby cities outside Ohio: at Indianapolis, a thunderstorm was reported, with a temperature of 71. At Chicago, rain was falling, with a temperature of 69. At Buffalo, it was mostly cloudy, with

today and move through the Ohio Valley through Sunday. A trough will remain across the area on Monday. High pressure will build from the north on Monday night into Tuesday. The forecast for the Central Highlands. West of tonight, cloudy with a 20% chance of showers. Lows in the mid-60s. Southeast winds around 5 miles per hour. Saturday, mostly cloudy. A chance of showers and thunderstorms in the afternoon. Highs around 80. Southeast winds 5 to 10 miles per hour. Chance of rain 50%. Saturday night, a chance of thunderstorms. Showers with lows in the mid-60s. Southeast winds 5 to 10 miles per hour with gusts up to 20 miles per hour. Chance of rain 80%. Sunday, showers with thunderstorms likely in the afternoon. Humid with highs in the upper 70s. Southeast winds 5 to 10 miles per hour with gusts up to 20 miles per hour. Chance of rain near 100%. Sunday night, a chance of thunderstorms in the evening. Mostly cloudy with a chance of showers. Humid with lows in the lower 60s. North winds 5 to 10 miles per hour with gusts up to 20 miles per hour. Chance of rain 50%. Monday, mostly cloudy in the morning, then becoming partly sunny. A chance of showers. A chance of thunderstorms in the afternoon. Highs in the upper 70s. Chance of rain 50%. Monday night, partly cloudy. A chance of showers and thunderstorms in the evening. Lows in the lower 60s. Chance of rain 50%. At 6 a.m., weather reports for selected cities. At Mansfield-Lom Regional Airport, it was mostly cloudy. The temperature was 69 degrees, the dew point 62, and the relative humidity 78%. The wind was southeast, at 6 miles an hour. The pressure was 29.88 inches and falling. Elsewhere across Ohio, it was partly cloudy, with a temperature of 67 at Wooster, and 73 at Cleveland. It was mostly cloudy, with a temperature of 70 at Marion, 72 at Toledo Express, and 71 at Findlay. It was cloudy, with a temperature of 70 at Akron-Canton Regional Airport, 65 at Youngstown, 72 at Cincinnati, 72 at Dayton, and 73 at Columbus. Reports from nearby cities outside Ohio. At Indianapolis, a thunderstorm was reported, with a temperature of 70. At Chicago, rain was falling, with a temperature of 70. It was mostly cloudy, with a temperature of 67 at Pittsburgh, and 66 at Buffalo. At Detroit, it was cloudy, with a temperature of 75. The current time is 6:09 a.m. Eastern Daylight Time. 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On the latest weather map, low pressure will slowly approach from the west today and move through the Ohio Valley through Sunday. A trough will remain across the area on Monday. High pressure will build from the north on Monday night into Tuesday. The forecast for the Central Highlands. West of tonight, cloudy with a 20% chance of showers. Lows in the mid-60s. Southeast winds around 5 miles per hour. Saturday, mostly cloudy. A chance of showers and thunderstorms in the afternoon. Highs around 80. Southeast winds 5 to 10 miles per hour. Chance of rain 50%. Saturday night, a chance of thunderstorms. Showers with lows in the mid-60s. Southeast winds 5 to 10 miles per hour with gusts up to 20 miles per hour. Chance of rain 80%. Sunday, showers with thunderstorms likely in the afternoon. Humid with highs in the upper 70s. Southeast winds 5 to 10 miles per hour with gusts up to 20 miles per hour. Chance of rain near 100%. Sunday night, a chance of thunderstorms in the evening. Mostly cloudy with a chance of showers. Humid with lows in the lower 60s. North winds 5 to 10 miles per hour with gusts up to 20 miles per hour. Chance of rain 50%. Monday, mostly cloudy in the morning, then becoming partly sunny. A chance of showers. A chance of thunderstorms in the afternoon. Highs in the upper 70s.

chance of rain 50%. Monday night, partly cloudy. A chance of showers and thunderstorms in the evening. Lows in the lower 60s. Chance of rain 50%. The extended forecast for the Central Highlands. Tuesday, partly sunny with a chance of showers and thunderstorms. Highs in the lower 80s. Chance of rain 50%. Tuesday night, partly cloudy. A chance of showers and thunderstorms in the evening. Lows in the lower 60s. Chance of rain 50%. Wednesday, partly sunny with a chance of showers. Highs in the lower 80s. Chance of rain 50%. Wednesday night, partly cloudy with a chance of showers in the evening, then mostly clear after midnight. Lows in the mid-60s. Chance of rain 50%. Thursday, partly cloudy. A chance of showers and thunderstorms in the afternoon. Highs in the lower 80s. Chance of rain 30%. Thursday night, partly cloudy with a chance of showers and thunderstorms in the evening, then mostly clear after midnight. Lows in the lower 60s. Chance of rain 30%. Friday, partly cloudy. A chance of showers and thunderstorms in the afternoon. Highs in the lower 80s. Chance of rain 40%. At 6 a.m., weather reports for selected cities. At Mansfield-Lom Regional Airport, it was mostly cloudy. The temperature was 69 degrees, the dew point 62, and the relative humidity 78%. The wind was southeast, at 6 miles an hour. The pressure was 29.88 inches and falling. Elsewhere across Ohio, it was partly cloudy, with a temperature of 67 at Worcester, and 73 at Cleveland. It was mostly cloudy, with a temperature of 70 at Marion, 72 at Toledo Express, and 71 at Findlay. It was cloudy, with a temperature of 70 at Akron-Canton Regional Airport, 65 at Youngstown, 72 at Cincinnati, 72 at Dayton, and 73 at Columbus. Reports from nearby cities outside Ohio. At Indianapolis, a thunderstorm was reported, with a temperature of 70. At Chicago, rain was falling, with a temperature of 70. It was mostly cloudy, with a temperature of 67 at Pittsburgh, and 66 at Buffalo. At Detroit, it was cloudy, with a temperature of 75. The current time is 6:13 a.m. Eastern Daylight Time. 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We supply the latest available information for the Central Highlands over station WWG57 from Butler on a frequency of 162.450 MHz. On the latest weather map, low pressure will slowly approach from the west today and move through the Ohio Valley through Sunday. A trough will remain across the area on Monday. High pressure will build from the north on Monday night into Tuesday. The forecast for the Central Highlands. West of tonight, cloudy with a 20% chance of showers. Lows in the mid-60s. Southeast winds around 5 miles per hour. Saturday, mostly cloudy. A chance of showers and thunderstorms in the afternoon. Highs around 80. Southeast winds 5 to 10 miles per hour. Chance of rain 50%. Saturday night, a chance of thunderstorms. Showers with lows in the mid-60s. Southeast winds 5 to 10 miles per hour with gusts up to 20 miles per hour. Chance of rain 80%. Sunday, showers with thunderstorms likely in the afternoon. Humid with highs in the upper 70s. Southeast winds 5 to 10 miles per hour with gusts up to 20 miles per hour. Chance of rain near 100%. Sunday night, a chance of thunderstorms in the evening. Mostly cloudy with a chance of showers. Humid with lows in the lower 60s. North winds 5 to 10 miles per hour with gusts up to 20 miles per hour. Chance of rain 50%. Monday, mostly cloudy in the morning, then becoming partly sunny. A chance of showers. A chance of thunderstorms in the afternoon. Highs in the upper 70s. Chance of rain 50%. Monday night, partly cloudy. A chance of showers and thunderstorms in the evening. Lows in the lower 60s. Chance of rain 50%. The Mansfield, Ohio Climate Summary for yesterday, July 31st, 2026.
Yesterday's high temperature was 87 degrees. The normal high is 82. Yesterday's low temperature was 62 degrees. The normal low is 62. No precipitation fell yesterday, which leaves the monthly total at 2.61 inches. This is 1.25 inches below the normal amount of 3.86 inches for July. The total precipitation for the year still stands at 24.05 inches, which is 2.15 inches below normal. No snow fell yesterday, which brings the monthly total to 0.0 inches. The total snowfall since July 1st still stands at 0.0 inches. There were no heating degree days yesterday. This leaves the monthly total at 5. The yearly total since July 1st is 5. There were 10 cooling degree days yesterday. This brings the monthly total to 285. The yearly total since January 1st is 479. The normal high temperature for today is 82 degrees, and the normal low is 62. The record high for today is 94, which last occurred in 1933, and the record low is 41, which occurred in 1947. Sunrise today is at 6:27 a.m. and sunset is at 8:46 p.m. At 6 a.m., weather reports for selected cities. At Mansfield Lawn Regional Airport, it was mostly cloudy. The temperature was 69 degrees, the dew point 62, and the relative humidity 78%. The wind was southeast, at 6 miles an hour. The pressure was 29.88 inches and falling. Elsewhere across Ohio, skies ranged from mostly cloudy to cloudy. It was 67 at Wooster, 70 at Marion, 72 at Toledo Express, 73 at Cleveland, and 70 at Akron-Canton Regional Airport. Youngstown reported 65, Cincinnati reported 72, Dayton reported 72, Findlay reported 71, and Columbus reported 73. Reports from nearby cities outside Ohio, rain was falling, with a temperature of 70 at Indianapolis and 70 at Chicago. It was mostly cloudy, with a temperature of 67 at Pittsburgh and 66 at Buffalo. At Detroit, it was cloudy, with a temperature of 75. The current time is 6:18 a.m. Eastern Daylight Time. 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On the latest weather map, low pressure will slowly approach from the west today and move through the Ohio Valley through Sunday. A trough will remain across the area on Monday. High pressure will build from the north on Monday night into Tuesday. The forecast for the Central Highlands. Rest of tonight, cloudy with a 20% chance of showers. Lows in the mid-60s. Southeast winds around 5 miles per hour. Saturday, mostly cloudy. A chance of showers and thunderstorms in the afternoon. Highs around 80. Southeast winds 5 to 10 miles per hour. Chance of rain 50%. Saturday night, a chance of thunderstorms. Showers with lows in the mid-60s. Southeast winds 5 to 10 miles per hour with gusts up to 20 miles per hour. Chance of rain 80%. Sunday, showers with thunderstorms likely in the afternoon. Humid with highs in the upper 70s. Southeast winds 5 to 10 miles per hour with gusts up to 20 miles per hour. Chance of rain near 100%. Sunday night, a chance of thunderstorms in the evening. Mostly cloudy with a chance of showers. Humid with lows in the lower 60s. North winds 5 to 10 miles per hour with gusts up to 20 miles per hour. Chance of rain 50%. Monday, mostly cloudy in the morning, then becoming partly sunny. A chance of showers. A chance of thunderstorms in the afternoon. Highs in the upper 70s. Chance of rain 50%. Monday night, partly cloudy. A chance of showers and thunderstorms in the evening. Lows in the lower 60s. Chance of rain 50%. The extended forecast for the Central Highlands. Tuesday, partly sunny with a chance of showers and thunderstorms. Highs in the lower 80s. Chance of rain 50%. Tuesday night, partly cloudy.
a chance of showers and thunderstorms in the evening. Lows in the lower 60s. Chance of rain 50%. Wednesday, partly sunny with a chance of showers. Highs in the lower 80s. Chance of rain 50%. Wednesday night, partly cloudy with a chance of showers in the evening, then mostly clear after midnight. Lows in the mid-60s. Chance of rain 50%. Thursday, partly cloudy. A chance of showers and thunderstorms in the afternoon. Highs in the lower 80s. Chance of rain 30%. Thursday night, partly cloudy with a chance of showers and thunderstorms in the evening, then mostly clear after midnight. Lows in the lower 60s. Chance of rain 30%. Friday, partly cloudy. A chance of showers and thunderstorms in the afternoon. Highs in the lower 80s. Chance of rain 40%. At 6 a.m., weather reports for selected cities. At Mansfield Lawn Regional Airport, it was mostly cloudy. The temperature was 69 degrees, the dew point 62, and the relative humidity 78%. The wind was southeast, at 6 miles an hour. The pressure was 29.88 inches and falling. Elsewhere across Ohio, skies ranged from mostly cloudy to cloudy. It was 67 at Wooster, 70 at Marion, 72 at Toledo Express, 73 at Cleveland, and 70 at Akron-Canton Regional Airport. Youngstown reported 65, Cincinnati reported 72, Dayton reported 72, Findlay reported 71, and Columbus reported 73. Reports from nearby cities outside Ohio, rain was falling, with a temperature of 70 at Indianapolis and 70 at Chicago. It was mostly cloudy, with a temperature of 67 at Pittsburgh and 66 at Buffalo. At Detroit, it was cloudy, with a temperature of 75. The current time is 6:23 a.m. Eastern Daylight Time. 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On the latest weather map, low pressure will slowly approach from the west today and move through the Ohio Valley through Sunday. A trough will remain across the area on Monday. High pressure will build from the north on Monday night into Tuesday. The forecast for the Central Highlands. West of tonight, cloudy with a 20% chance of showers. Lows in the mid-60s. Southeast winds around 5 miles per hour. Saturday, mostly cloudy. A chance of showers and thunderstorms in the afternoon. Highs around 80. Southeast winds 5 to 10 miles per hour. Chance of rain 50%. Saturday night, a chance of thunderstorms. Showers with lows in the mid-60s. Southeast winds 5 to 10 miles per hour with gusts up to 20 miles per hour. Chance of rain 80%. Sunday, showers with thunderstorms likely in the afternoon. Humid with highs in the upper 70s. Southeast winds 5 to 10 miles per hour with gusts up to 20 miles per hour. Chance of rain near 100%. Sunday night, a chance of thunderstorms in the evening. Mostly cloudy with a chance of showers. Humid with lows in the lower 60s. North winds 5 to 10 miles per hour with gusts up to 20 miles per hour. Chance of rain 50%. Monday, mostly cloudy in the morning, then becoming partly sunny. A chance of showers. A chance of thunderstorms in the afternoon. Highs in the upper 70s. Chance of rain 50%. Monday night, partly cloudy. A chance of showers and thunderstorms in the evening. Lows in the lower 60s. Chance of rain 50%. At 6 a.m., weather reports for selected cities. At Mansfield Lawn Regional Airport, it was mostly cloudy. The temperature was 69 degrees, the dew point 62, and the relative humidity 78%. The wind was southeast, at 6 miles an hour. The pressure was 29.88 inches and falling. Elsewhere across Ohio, skies ranged from mostly cloudy to cloudy. It was 67 at Wooster, 70 at Marion, 72 at Toledo Express, 73 at Cleveland, and 70 at Akron-Canton Regional Airport.
Youngstown reported 65, Cincinnati reported 72, Dayton reported 72, Findlay reported 71, and Columbus reported 73. Reports from nearby cities outside Ohio, rain was falling, with a temperature of 70 at Indianapolis and 70 at Chicago. It was mostly cloudy, with a temperature of 67 at Pittsburgh and 66 at Buffalo. At Detroit, it was cloudy, with a temperature of 75. The current time is 6:26 a.m. Eastern Daylight Time. 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On the latest weather map, low pressure will slowly approach from the west today and move through the Ohio Valley through Sunday. A trough will remain across the area on Monday. High pressure will build from the north on Monday night into Tuesday. The forecast for the Central Highlands. Rest of tonight, cloudy with a 20% chance of showers. Lows in the mid-60s. Southeast winds around 5 miles per hour. Saturday, mostly cloudy. A chance of showers and thunderstorms in the afternoon. Highs around 80. Southeast winds 5 to 10 miles per hour. Chance of rain 50%. Saturday night, a chance of thunderstorms. Showers with lows in the mid-60s. Southeast winds 5 to 10 miles per hour with gusts up to 20 miles per hour. Chance of rain 80%. Sunday, showers with thunderstorms likely in the afternoon. Humid with highs in the upper 70s. Southeast winds 5 to 10 miles per hour with gusts up to 20 miles per hour. Chance of rain near 100%. Sunday night, a chance of thunderstorms in the evening. Mostly cloudy with a chance of showers. Humid with lows in the lower 60s. North winds 5 to 10 miles per hour with gusts up to 20 miles per hour. Chance of rain 50%. Monday, mostly cloudy in the morning, then becoming partly sunny. A chance of showers. A chance of thunderstorms in the afternoon. Highs in the upper 70s. Chance of rain 50%. Monday night, partly cloudy. A chance of showers and thunderstorms in the evening. Lows in the lower 60s. Chance of rain 50%. At 6 a.m., weather reports for selected cities. At Mansfield Long Regional Airport, it was mostly cloudy. The temperature was 69 degrees, the dew point 62, and the relative humidity 78%. The wind was southeast, at 6 miles an hour. The pressure was 29.88 inches and falling. Elsewhere across Ohio, skies ranged from mostly cloudy to cloudy. It was 67 at Wooster, 70 at Marion, 72 at Toledo Express, 73 at Cleveland, and 70 at Akron-Canton Regional Airport. Youngstown reported 65, Cincinnati reported 72, Dayton reported 72, Findlay reported 71, and Columbus reported 73. Reports from nearby cities outside Ohio, rain was falling, with a temperature of 70 at Indianapolis and 70 at Chicago. It was mostly cloudy, with a temperature of 67 at Pittsburgh and 66 at Buffalo. At Detroit, it was cloudy, with a temperature of 75. The current time is 6:29 a.m. Eastern Daylight Time. 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We supply the latest available information for the Central Highlands over station WWG 57 from Butler on a frequency of 162.450 MHz. The extended forecast for the Central Highlands. Tuesday, partly sunny with a chance of showers and thunderstorms. Highs in the lower 80s. Chance of rain 50%. Tuesday night, partly cloudy. A chance of showers and thunderstorms in the evening. Lows in the lower 60s. Chance of rain 50%. Wednesday, partly sunny with a chance of showers. Highs in the lower 80s. Chance of rain 50%. Wednesday night, partly cloudy with a chance of showers in the evening, then mostly clear after midnight. Lows in the mid-60s. Chance of rain 50%. Thursday, partly cloudy.
a chance of showers and thunderstorms in the afternoon. Highs in the lower 80s. Chance of rain 30%. Thursday night, partly cloudy with a chance of showers and thunderstorms in the evening, then mostly clear after midnight. Lows in the lower 60s. Chance of rain 30%. Friday, partly cloudy. A chance of showers and thunderstorms in the afternoon. Highs in the lower 80s. Chance of rain 40%. The Mansfield, Ohio climate summary for yesterday, July 31, 2026. Yesterday's high temperature was 87 degrees. The normal high is 82. Yesterday's low temperature was 62 degrees. The normal low is 62. No precipitation fell yesterday, which leaves the monthly total at 2.61 inches. This is 1.25 inches below the normal amount of 3.86 inches for July. The total precipitation for the year still stands at 24.05 inches, which is 2.15 inches below normal. No snow fell yesterday, which brings the monthly total to 0.0 inches. The total snowfall since July 1st still stands at 0.0 inches. There were no heating degree days yesterday. This leaves the monthly total at 5. The yearly total since July 1st is 5. There were 10 cooling degree days yesterday. This brings the monthly total to 285. The yearly total since January 1st is 479. The normal high temperature for today is 82 degrees, and the normal low is 62. The record high for today is 94, which last occurred in 1933, and the record low is 41, which occurred in 1947. Sunrise today is at 6:27 a.m. and sunset is at 8:46 p.m. On the latest weather map, low pressure will slowly approach from the west today and move through the Ohio Valley through Sunday. A trough will remain across the area on Monday. High pressure will build from the north on Monday night into Tuesday. The forecast for the Central Highlands. West of tonight, clouds. West of tonight, cloudy with a 20% chance of showers. Lows in the mid-60s. Southeast winds around 5 miles per hour. Saturday, mostly cloudy. A chance of showers and thunderstorms in the afternoon. Highs around 80. Southeast winds 5 to 10 miles per hour. Chance of rain 50%. Saturday night, a chance of thunderstorms. Showers with lows in the mid-60s. Southeast winds 5 to 10 miles per hour with gusts up to 20 miles per hour. Chance of rain 80%. Sunday, showers with thunderstorms likely in the afternoon. Humid with highs in the upper 70s. Southeast winds 5 to 10 miles per hour with gusts up to 20 miles per hour. Chance of rain near 100%. Sunday night, a chance of thunderstorms in the evening. Mostly cloudy with a chance of showers. Humid with lows in the lower 60s. North winds 5 to 10 miles per hour with gusts up to 20 miles per hour. Chance of rain 50%. Monday, mostly cloudy in the morning, then becoming partly sunny. A chance of showers. A chance of thunderstorms in the afternoon. Highs in the upper 70s. Chance of rain 50%. Monday night, partly cloudy. A chance of showers and thunderstorms in the evening. Lows in the lower 60s. Chance of rain 50%. At 6 a.m., weather reports for selected cities. At Mansfield Long Regional Airport, it was mostly cloudy. The temperature was 69 degrees, the dew point 62, and the relative humidity 78%. The wind was southeast, at 6 miles an hour. The pressure was 29.88 inches and falling. Elsewhere across Ohio, skies ranged from mostly cloudy to cloudy. It was 67 at Wooster, 70 at Marion, 72 at Toledo Express, 73 at Cleveland, and 70 at Akron-Canton Regional Airport. Youngstown reported 65, Cincinnati reported 72, Dayton reported 72, Findlay reported 71, and Columbus reported 73. Reports from nearby cities outside Ohio, rain was falling, with a temperature of 70 at Indianapolis and 70 at Chicago. It was mostly cloudy, with a temperature of 67 at Pittsburgh and 66 at Buffalo. At Detroit, it was cloudy, with a temperature of 75.
The current time is 6:35 a.m. Eastern Daylight Time. 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

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On the latest weather map, low pressure will slowly approach from the west today and move through the Ohio Valley through Sunday. A trough will remain across the area on Monday. High pressure will build from the north on Monday night into Tuesday. The forecast for the Central Highlands. Rest of tonight, cloudy with a 20% chance of showers. Lows in the mid-60s. Southeast winds around 5 miles per hour. Saturday, mostly cloudy. A chance of showers and thunderstorms in the afternoon. Highs around 80. Southeast winds 5 to 10 miles per hour. Chance of rain 50%. Saturday night, a chance of thunderstorms. Showers with lows in the mid-60s. Southeast winds 5 to 10 miles per hour with gusts up to 20 miles per hour. Chance of rain 80%. Sunday, showers with thunderstorms likely in the afternoon. Humid with highs in the upper 70s. Southeast winds 5 to 10 miles per hour with gusts up to 20 miles per hour. Chance of rain near 100%. Sunday night, a chance of thunderstorms in the evening. Mostly cloudy with a chance of showers. Humid with lows in the lower 60s. North winds 5 to 10 miles per hour with gusts up to 20 miles per hour. Chance of rain 50%. Monday, mostly cloudy in the morning, then becoming partly sunny. A chance of showers. A chance of thunderstorms in the afternoon. Highs in the upper 70s. Chance of rain 50%. Monday night, partly cloudy. A chance of showers and thunderstorms in the evening. Lows in the lower 60s. Chance of rain 50%. At 6 a.m., weather reports for selected cities. At Mansfield Long Regional Airport, it was mostly cloudy. The temperature was 69 degrees, the dew point 62, and the relative humidity 78%. The wind was southeast, at 6 miles an hour. The pressure was 29.88 inches and falling. Elsewhere across Ohio, skies ranged from mostly cloudy to cloudy. It was 67 at Wooster, 70 at Marion, 72 at Toledo Express, 73 at Cleveland, and 70 at Akron-Canton Regional Airport. Youngstown reported 65, Cincinnati reported 72, Dayton reported 72, Findlay reported 71, and Columbus reported 73. Reports from nearby cities outside Ohio, rain was falling, with a temperature of 70 at Indianapolis and 70 at Chicago. It was mostly cloudy, with a temperature of 67 at Pittsburgh and 66 at Buffalo. At Detroit, it was cloudy, with a temperature of 75. The current time is 6:39 a.m. Eastern Daylight Time. 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On the latest weather map, low pressure will slowly approach from the west today and move through the Ohio Valley through Sunday. A trough will remain across the area on Monday. High pressure will build from the north on Monday night into Tuesday. The forecast for the Central Highlands. Rest of tonight, cloudy with a 20% chance of showers. Lows in the mid-60s. Southeast winds around 5 miles per hour. Saturday, mostly cloudy. A chance of showers and thunderstorms in the afternoon. Highs around 80. Southeast winds 5 to 10 miles per hour. Chance of rain 50%. Saturday night, a chance of thunderstorms. Showers with lows in the mid-60s. Southeast winds 5 to 10 miles per hour with gusts up to 20 miles per hour. Chance of rain 80%. Sunday, showers with thunderstorms likely in the afternoon. Humid with highs in the upper 70s. Southeast winds 5 to 10 miles per hour with gusts up to 20 miles per hour. Chance of rain near 100%. Sunday night, a chance of thunderstorms in the evening. Mostly cloudy with a chance of showers. Humid with lows in the lower 60s. North winds 5 to 10 miles per hour with gusts up to 20 miles per hour.
chance of rain 50%. Monday, mostly cloudy in the morning, then becoming partly sunny. A chance of showers. A chance of thunderstorms in the afternoon. Highs in the upper 70s. Chance of rain 50%. Monday night, partly cloudy. A chance of showers and thunderstorms in the evening. Lows in the lower 60s. Chance of rain 50%. The extended forecast for the Central Highlands. Tuesday, partly sunny with a chance of showers and thunderstorms. Highs in the lower 80s. Chance of rain 50%. Tuesday night, partly cloudy. A chance of showers and thunderstorms in the evening. Lows in the lower 60s. Chance of rain 50%. Wednesday, partly sunny with a chance of showers. Highs in the lower 80s. Chance of rain 50%. Wednesday night, partly cloudy with a chance of showers in the evening, then mostly clear after midnight. Lows in the mid-60s. Chance of rain 50%. Thursday, partly cloudy. A chance of showers and thunderstorms in the afternoon. Highs in the lower 80s. Chance of rain 30%. Thursday night, partly cloudy with a chance of showers and thunderstorms in the evening, then mostly clear after midnight. Lows in the lower 60s. Chance of rain 30%. Friday, partly cloudy. A chance of showers and thunderstorms in the afternoon. Highs in the lower 80s. Chance of rain 40%. At 6 a.m., weather reports for selected cities. At Mansfield Long Regional Airport, it was mostly cloudy. The temperature was 69 degrees, the dew point 62, and the relative humidity 78%. The wind was southeast, at 6 miles an hour. The pressure was 29.88 inches and falling. Elsewhere across Ohio, skies ranged from mostly cloudy to cloudy. It was 67 at Wooster, 70 at Marion, 72 at Toledo Express, 73 at Cleveland, and 70 at Akron-Canton Regional Airport. Youngstown reported 65, Cincinnati reported 72, Dayton reported 72, Findlay reported 71, and Columbus reported 73. Reports from nearby cities outside Ohio, rain was falling, with a temperature of 70 at Indianapolis, and 70 at Chicago. It was mostly cloudy, with a temperature of 67 at Pittsburgh, and 66 at Buffalo. At Detroit, it was cloudy, with a temperature of 75. The current time is 6:43 a.m. Eastern Daylight Time. 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On the latest weather map, low pressure will slowly approach from the west today and move through the Ohio Valley through Sunday. A trough will remain across the area on Monday. High pressure will build from the north on Monday night into Tuesday. The forecast for the Central Highlands. Rest of tonight, cloudy with a 20% chance of showers. Lows in the mid-60s. Southeast winds around 5 miles per hour. Saturday, mostly cloudy. A chance of showers and thunderstorms in the afternoon. Highs around 80. Southeast winds 5 to 10 miles per hour. Chance of rain 50%. Saturday night, a chance of thunderstorms. Showers with lows in the mid-60s. Southeast winds 5 to 10 miles per hour with gusts up to 20 miles per hour. Chance of rain 80%. Sunday, showers with thunderstorms likely in the afternoon. Humid with highs in the upper 70s. Southeast winds 5 to 10 miles per hour with gusts up to 20 miles per hour. Chance of rain near 100%. Sunday night, a chance of thunderstorms in the evening. Mostly cloudy with a chance of showers. Humid with lows in the lower 60s. North winds 5 to 10 miles per hour with gusts up to 20 miles per hour. Chance of rain 50%. Monday, mostly cloudy in the morning, then becoming partly sunny. A chance of showers. A chance of thunderstorms in the afternoon. Highs in the upper 70s. Chance of rain 50%. Monday night, partly cloudy. A chance of showers and thunderstorms in the evening. Lows in the lower 60s.
Chance of rain 50%. The Mansfield, Ohio climate summary for yesterday, July 31st, 2026. Yesterday's high temperature was 87 degrees. The normal high is 82. Yesterday's low temperature was 62 degrees. The normal low is 62. No precipitation fell yesterday, which leaves the monthly total at 2.61 inches. This is 1.25 inches below the normal amount of 3.86 inches for July. The total precipitation for the year still stands at 24.05 inches, which is 2.15 inches below normal. No snow fell yesterday, which brings the monthly total to 0.0 inches. The total snowfall since July 1st still stands at 0.0 inches. There were no heating degree days yesterday. This leaves the monthly total at 5. The yearly total since July 1st is 5. There were 10 cooling degree days yesterday. This brings the monthly total to 285. The yearly total since January 1st is 479. The normal high temperature for today is 82 degrees, and the normal low is 62. The record high for today is 94, which last occurred in 1933, and the record low is 41, which occurred in 1947. Sunrise today is at 6:27 a.m. and sunset is at 8:46 p.m. At 6 a.m., weather reports for selected cities. At Mansfield Long Regional Airport, it was mostly cloudy. The temperature was 69 degrees, the dew point 62, and the relative humidity 78%. The wind was southeast, at 6 miles an hour. The pressure was 29.88 inches and falling. Elsewhere across Ohio, skies ranged from mostly cloudy to cloudy. It was 67 at Wooster, 70 at Marion, 72 at Toledo Express, 73 at Cleveland, and 70 at Akron-Canton Regional Airport. Youngstown reported 65, Cincinnati reported 72, Dayton reported 72, Findlay reported 71, and Columbus reported 73. Reports from nearby cities outside Ohio, rain was falling, with a temperature of 70 at Indianapolis and 70 at Chicago. It was mostly cloudy, with a temperature of 67 at Pittsburgh and 66 at Buffalo. At Detroit, it was cloudy, with a temperature of 75. The current time is 6:48 a.m. Eastern Daylight Time. 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On the latest weather map, low pressure will slowly approach from the west today and move through the Ohio Valley through Sunday. A trough will remain across the area on Monday. High pressure will build from the north on Monday night into Tuesday. The forecast for the Central Highlands. Rest of tonight, cloudy with a 20% chance of showers. Lows in the mid-60s. Southeast winds around 5 miles per hour. Saturday, mostly cloudy. A chance of showers and thunderstorms in the afternoon. Highs around 80. Southeast winds 5 to 10 miles per hour. Chance of rain 50%. Saturday night, a chance of thunderstorms. Showers with lows in the mid-60s. Southeast winds 5 to 10 miles per hour with gusts up to 20 miles per hour. Chance of rain 80%. Sunday, showers with thunderstorms likely in the afternoon. Humid with highs in the upper 70s. Southeast winds 5 to 10 miles per hour with gusts up to 20 miles per hour. Chance of rain near 100%. Sunday night, a chance of thunderstorms in the evening. Mostly cloudy with a chance of showers. Humid with lows in the lower 60s. North winds 5 to 10 miles per hour with gusts up to 20 miles per hour. Chance of rain 50%. Monday, mostly cloudy in the morning, then becoming partly sunny. A chance of showers. A chance of thunderstorms in the afternoon. Highs in the upper 70s. Chance of rain 50%. Monday night, partly cloudy. A chance of showers and thunderstorms in the evening. Lows in the lower 60s. Chance of rain 50%. The extended forecast for the Central Highlands. Tuesday, partly sunny with a chance of showers and thunderstorms.
Highs in the lower 80s. Chance of rain 50%. Tuesday night, partly cloudy. A chance of showers and thunderstorms in the evening. Lows in the lower 60s. Chance of rain 50%. Wednesday, partly sunny with a chance of showers. Highs in the lower 80s. Chance of rain 50%. Wednesday night, partly cloudy with a chance of showers in the evening, then mostly clear after midnight. Lows in the mid-60s. Chance of rain 50%. Thursday, partly cloudy. A chance of showers and thunderstorms in the afternoon. Highs in the lower 80s. Chance of rain 30%. Thursday night, partly cloudy with a chance of showers and thunderstorms in the evening, then mostly clear after midnight. Lows in the lower 60s. Chance of rain 30%. Friday, partly cloudy. A chance of showers and thunderstorms in the afternoon. Highs in the lower 80s. Chance of rain 40%. At 6 a.m., weather reports for selected cities. At Mansfield Lawn Regional Airport, it was mostly cloudy. The temperature was 69 degrees, the dew point 62, and the relative humidity 78%. The wind was southeast, at 6 miles an hour. The pressure was 29.88 inches and falling. Elsewhere across Ohio, skies ranged from mostly cloudy to cloudy. It was 67 at Wooster, 70 at Marion, 72 at Toledo Express, 73 at Cleveland, and 70 at Akron-Canton Regional Airport. Youngstown reported 65, Cincinnati reported 72, Dayton reported 72, Findlay reported 71, and Columbus reported 73. Reports from nearby cities outside Ohio, rain was falling, with a temperature of 70 at Indianapolis and 70 at Chicago. It was mostly cloudy, with a temperature of 67 at Pittsburgh and 66 at Buffalo. At Detroit, it was cloudy, with a temperature of 75. The current time is 6:53 a.m. Eastern Daylight Time. 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We supply the latest available information for the Central Highlands over station WWG57 from Butler on a frequency of 162.450 MHz. On the latest weather map, low pressure will slowly approach from the west today and move through the Ohio Valley through Sunday. A trough will remain across the area on Monday. High pressure will build from the north on Monday night into Tuesday. The forecast for the Central Highlands. West of tonight, cloudy with a 20% chance of showers. Lows in the mid-60s. Southeast winds around 5 miles per hour. Saturday, mostly cloudy. A chance of showers and thunderstorms in the afternoon. Highs around 80. Southeast winds 5 to 10 miles per hour. Chance of rain 50%. Saturday night, a chance of thunderstorms. Showers with lows in the mid-60s. Southeast winds 5 to 10 miles per hour with gusts up to 20 miles per hour. Chance of rain 80%. Sunday, showers with thunderstorms likely in the afternoon. Humid with highs in the upper 70s. Southeast winds 5 to 10 miles per hour with gusts up to 20 miles per hour. Chance of rain near 100%. Sunday night, a chance of thunderstorms in the evening. Mostly cloudy with a chance of showers. Humid with lows in the lower 60s. North winds 5 to 10 miles per hour with gusts up to 20 miles per hour. Chance of rain 50%. Monday, mostly cloudy in the morning, then becoming partly sunny. A chance of showers. A chance of thunderstorms in the afternoon. Highs in the upper 70s. Chance of rain 50%. Monday night, partly cloudy. A chance of showers and thunderstorms in the evening. Lows in the lower 60s. Chance of rain 50%. At 6 a.m., weather reports for selected cities. At Mansfield Lawn Regional Airport, it was mostly cloudy. The temperature was 69 degrees, the dew point 62, and the relative humidity 78%. The wind was southeast, at 6 miles an hour. The pressure was 29.88 inches and falling. Elsewhere across Ohio, skies ranged from mostly cloudy to cloudy.
It was 67 at Worcester, 70 at Marion, 72 at Toledo Express, 73 at Cleveland, and 70 at Akron-Canton Regional Airport. Youngstown reported 65, Cincinnati reported 72, Dayton reported 72, Findlay reported 71, and Columbus reported 73. Reports from nearby cities outside Ohio, rain was falling, with a temperature of 70 at Indianapolis and 70 at Chicago. It was mostly cloudy, with a temperature of 67 at Pittsburgh and 66 at Buffalo. At Detroit, it was cloudy, with a temperature of 75. The current time is 6:56 a.m. Eastern Daylight Time. 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On the latest weather map, low pressure will slowly approach from the west today and move through the Ohio Valley through Sunday. A trough will remain across the area on Monday. High pressure will build from the north on Monday night into Tuesday. The forecast for the Central Highlands. West of tonight, cloudy with a 20% chance of showers. Lows in the mid-60s. Southeast winds around 5 miles per hour. Saturday, mostly cloudy. A chance of showers and thunderstorms in the afternoon. Highs around 80. Southeast winds 5 to 10 miles per hour. Chance of rain 50%. Saturday night, a chance of thunderstorms. Showers with lows in the mid-60s. Southeast winds 5 to 10 miles per hour with gusts up to 20 miles per hour. Chance of rain 80%. Sunday, showers with thunderstorms likely in the afternoon. Humid with highs in the upper 70s. Southeast winds 5 to 10 miles per hour with gusts up to 20 miles per hour. Chance of rain near 100%. Sunday night, a chance of thunderstorms in the evening. Mostly cloudy with a chance of showers. Humid with lows in the lower 60s. North winds 5 to 10 miles per hour with gusts up to 20 miles per hour. Chance of rain 50%. Monday, mostly cloudy in the morning, then becoming partly sunny. A chance of showers. A chance of thunderstorms in the afternoon. Highs in the upper 70s. Chance of rain 50%. Monday night, partly cloudy. A chance of showers and thunderstorms in the evening. Lows in the lower 60s. Chance of rain 50%. At 6 a.m., weather reports for selected cities. At Mansfield-Lom Regional Airport, it was mostly cloudy. The temperature was 69 degrees, the dew point 62, and the relative humidity 78%. The wind was southeast, at 6 miles an hour. The pressure was 29.88 inches and falling. Elsewhere across Ohio, skies ranged from mostly cloudy to cloudy. It was 67 at Worcester, 70 at Marion, 72 at Toledo Express, 73 at Cleveland, and 70 at Akron-Canton Regional Airport. Youngstown reported 65, Cincinnati reported 72, Dayton reported 72, Findlay reported 71, and Columbus reported 73. Reports from nearby cities outside Ohio, rain was falling, with a temperature of 70 at Indianapolis and 70 at Chicago. It was mostly cloudy, with a temperature of 67 at Pittsburgh and 66 at Buffalo. At Detroit, it was cloudy, with a temperature of 75. The Nearshore Marine Forecast. For the following marine location, the islands to Vermilion. Today, southeast winds 5 to 10 knots becoming east. A chance of showers early. A slight chance of showers and thunderstorms early this afternoon, then a chance of showers and thunderstorms late. Waves 1 foot or less. Tonight, east winds 10 to 15 knots increasing to 15 to 20 knots. Showers with a chance of thunderstorms. Waves 1 to 3 feet. Sunday, east winds 10 to 15 knots becoming northeast 15 to 20 knots. A chance of showers and thunderstorms in the morning, then showers with a chance of thunderstorms in the afternoon. Waves 1 to 3 feet. Sunday night, northeast winds 15 to 20 knots. A chance of showers and thunderstorms in the evening, then a chance of showers overnight. Waves 2 to 4 feet.
winds and waves higher in and near thunderstorms. The water temperature off Toledo is 77 degrees, off Cleveland 74 degrees, and off Erie 75 degrees. The extended forecast for the Central Highlands. Tuesday, partly sunny with a chance of showers and thunderstorms. Highs in the lower 80s. Chance of rain 50%. Tuesday night, partly cloudy. A chance of showers and thunderstorms in the evening. Lows in the lower 60s. Chance of rain 50%. Wednesday, partly sunny with a chance of showers. Highs in the lower 80s. Chance of rain 50%. Wednesday night, partly cloudy with a chance of showers in the evening, then mostly clear after midnight. Lows in the mid-60s. Chance of rain 50%. Thursday, partly cloudy. A chance of showers and thunderstorms in the afternoon. Highs in the lower 80s. Chance of rain 30%. Thursday night, partly cloudy with a chance of showers and thunderstorms in the evening, then mostly clear after midnight. Lows in the lower 60s. Chance of rain 30%. Friday, partly cloudy. A chance of showers and thunderstorms in the afternoon. Highs in the lower 80s. Chance of rain 40%. The Mansfield, Ohio climate summary for yesterday, July 31st, 2026. Yesterday's high temperature was 87 degrees. The normal high is 82. Yesterday's low temperature was 62 degrees. The normal low is 62. No precipitation fell yesterday, which leaves the monthly total at 2.61 inches. This is 1.25 inches below the normal amount of 3.86 inches for July. The total precipitation for the year still stands at 24.05 inches, which is 2.15 inches below normal. No snow fell yesterday, which brings the monthly total to 0.0 inches. The total snowfall since July 1st still stands at 0.0 inches. There were no heating degree days yesterday. This leaves the monthly total at 5. The yearly total since July 1st is 5. There were 10 cooling degree days yesterday. This brings the monthly total to 285. The yearly total since January 1st is 479. The normal high temperature for today is 82 degrees, and the normal low is 62. The record high for today is 94, which last occurred in 1933, and the record low is 41, which occurred in 1947. Sunrise today is at 6:27 a.m. and sunset is at 8:46 p.m. The current time is 7:03 a.m. Eastern Daylight Time. 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On the latest weather map, low pressure will slowly approach from the west today and move through the Ohio Valley through Sunday. A trough will remain across the area on Monday. High pressure will build from the north on Monday night into Tuesday. The forecast for the Central Highlands. Rest of tonight, cloudy with a 20% chance of showers. Lows in the mid-60s. Southeast winds around 5 miles per hour. Saturday, mostly cloudy. A chance of showers and thunderstorms in the afternoon. Highs around 80. Southeast winds 5 to 10 miles per hour. Chance of rain 50%. Saturday night, a chance of thunderstorms. Showers with lows in the mid-60s. Southeast winds 5 to 10 miles per hour with gusts up to 20 miles per hour. Chance of rain 80%. Sunday, showers with thunderstorms likely in the afternoon. Humid with highs in the upper 70s. Southeast winds 5 to 10 miles per hour with gusts up to 20 miles per hour. Chance of rain near 100%. Sunday night, a chance of thunderstorms in the evening. Mostly cloudy with a chance of showers. Humid with lows in the lower 60s. North winds 5 to 10 miles per hour with gusts up to 20 miles per hour. Chance of rain 50%. Monday, mostly cloudy in the morning, then becoming partly sunny. A chance of showers. A chance of thunderstorms in the afternoon. Highs in the upper 70s. Chance of rain 50%. Monday night, partly cloudy.
a chance of showers and thunderstorms in the evening. Lows in the lower 60s. Chance of rain 50%. The current time is 7.

lows in the mid-60s. Southeast winds around 5 miles per hour. Saturday, mostly cloudy. A chance of showers and thunderstorms in the afternoon. Highs around 80. Southeast winds 5 to 10 miles per hour. Chance of rain 50%. Saturday night, a chance of thunderstorms. Showers with lows in the mid-60s. Southeast winds 5 to 10 miles per hour with gusts up to 20 miles per hour. Chance of rain 80%. Sunday, showers with thunderstorms likely in the afternoon. Humid with highs in the upper 70s. Southeast winds 5 to 10 miles per hour with gusts up to 20 miles per hour. Chance of rain near 100%. Sunday night, a chance of thunderstorms in the evening. Mostly cloudy with a chance of showers. Humid with lows in the lower 60s. North winds 5 to 10 miles per hour with gusts up to 20 miles per hour. Chance of rain 50%. Monday, mostly cloudy in the morning, then becoming partly sunny. A chance of showers. A chance of thunderstorms in the afternoon. Highs in the upper 70s. Chance of rain 50%. Monday night, partly cloudy. A chance of showers and thunderstorms in the evening. Lows in the lower 60s. Chance of rain 50%. At 7 a.m., weather reports for selected cities. At Mansfield Long Regional Airport, it was mostly cloudy. The temperature was 68 degrees, the dew point 61, and the relative humidity 78%. The wind was southeast, at 5 miles an hour. The pressure was 29.88 inches and steady. Elsewhere across Ohio, skies ranged from mostly cloudy to cloudy. It was 67 at Wooster, 68 at Marion, 72 at Toledo Express, 71 at Cleveland, and 70 at Akron-Canton Regional Airport. Youngstown reported 65, Cincinnati reported 73, Dayton reported 71, Findlay reported 71, and Columbus reported 73. Reports from nearby cities outside Ohio, rain was falling, with a temperature of 70 at Indianapolis and 69 at Chicago. At Buffalo, it was mostly cloudy, with a temperature of 68. It was cloudy, with a temperature of 65 at Pittsburgh and 75 at Detroit. The current time is 7:09 a.m. Eastern Daylight Time. 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On the latest weather map, low pressure will slowly approach from the west today and move through the Ohio Valley through Sunday. A trough will remain across the area on Monday. High pressure will build from the north on Monday night into Tuesday. The extended forecast for the Central Highlands. Tuesday, partly sunny with a chance of showers and thunderstorms. Highs in the lower 80s. Chance of rain 50%. Tuesday night, partly cloudy. A chance of showers and thunderstorms in the evening. Lows in the lower 60s. Chance of rain 50%. Wednesday, partly sunny with a chance of showers. Highs in the lower 80s. Chance of rain 50%. Wednesday night, partly cloudy with a chance of showers in the evening, then mostly clear after midnight. Lows in the mid-60s. Chance of rain 50%. Thursday, partly cloudy. A chance of showers and thunderstorms in the afternoon. Highs in the lower 80s. Chance of rain 30%. Thursday night, partly cloudy with a chance of showers and thunderstorms in the evening, then mostly clear after midnight. Lows in the lower 60s. Chance of rain 30%. Friday, partly cloudy. A chance of showers and thunderstorms in the afternoon. Highs in the lower 80s. Chance of rain 40%. The forecast for the Central Highlands. West of tonight, cloudy with a 20% chance of showers. Lows in the mid-60s. Southeast winds around 5 miles per hour. Saturday, mostly cloudy. A chance of showers and thunderstorms in the afternoon. Highs around 80. Southeast winds 5 to 10 miles per hour. Chance of rain 50%. Saturday night, a chance of thunderstorms. Showers with lows in the mid-60s.

southeast winds 5 to 10 miles per hour with gusts up to 20 miles per hour. Chance of rain 80%. Sunday, showers with thunderstorms likely in the afternoon. Humid with highs in the upper 70s. Southeast winds 5 to 10 miles per hour with gusts up to 20 miles per hour. Chance of rain near 100%. Sunday night, a chance of thunderstorms in the evening. Mostly cloudy with a chance of showers. Humid with lows in the lower 60s. North winds 5 to 10 miles per hour with gusts up to 20 miles per hour. Chance of rain 50%. Monday, mostly cloudy in the morning, then becoming partly sunny. A chance of showers. A chance of thunderstorms in the afternoon. Highs in the upper 70s. Chance of rain 50%. Monday night, partly cloudy. A chance of showers and thunderstorms in the evening. Lows in the lower 60s. Chance of rain 50%. At 7 a.m., weather reports for selected cities. At Mansfield Long Regional Airport, it was mostly cloudy. The temperature was 68 degrees, the dew point 61, and the relative humidity 78%. The wind was southeast, at 5 miles an hour. The pressure was 29.88 inches and steady. Elsewhere across Ohio, skies ranged from mostly cloudy to cloudy. It was 67 at Wooster, 68 at Marion, 72 at Toledo Express, 71 at Cleveland, and 70 at Akron-Canton Regional Airport. Youngstown reported 65, Cincinnati reported 73, Dayton reported 71, Findlay reported 71, and Columbus reported 73. Reports from nearby cities outside Ohio, rain was falling, with a temperature of 70 at Indianapolis and 69 at Chicago. At Buffalo, it was mostly cloudy, with a temperature of 68. It was cloudy, with a temperature of 65 at Pittsburgh and 75 at Detroit. At 7 a.m., weather reports for selected cities. At Mansfield Long Regional Airport, it was cloudy. The temperature was 68 degrees, the dew point 61, and the relative humidity 78%. The wind was southeast, at 5 miles an hour. The pressure was 29.88 inches and steady. Elsewhere across Ohio, skies ranged from mostly cloudy to cloudy. It was 67 at Wooster, 68 at Marion, 72 at Toledo Express, 71 at Cleveland, and 70 at Akron-Canton Regional Airport. Youngstown reported 65, Cincinnati reported 73, Dayton reported 71, Findlay reported 71, and Columbus reported 73. Reports from nearby cities outside Ohio, rain was falling, with a temperature of 70 at Indianapolis and 69 at Chicago. At Buffalo, it was mostly cloudy, with a temperature of 68. It was cloudy, with a temperature of 65 at Pittsburgh and 75 at Detroit. The Mansfield, Ohio climate summary for yesterday, July 31, 2026. Yesterday's high temperature was 87 degrees. The normal high is 82. Yesterday's low temperature was 62 degrees. The normal low is 62. No precipitation fell yesterday, which leaves the monthly total at 2.61 inches. This is 1.25 inches below the normal amount of 3.86 inches for July. The total precipitation for the year still stands at 24.05 inches, which is 2.15 inches below normal. No snow fell yesterday, which brings the monthly total to 0.0 inches. The total snowfall since July 1st still stands at 0.0 inches. There were no heating degree days yesterday. This leaves the monthly total at 5. The yearly total since July 1st is 5. There were 10 cooling degree days yesterday. This brings the monthly total to 285. The yearly total since January 1st is 479. The normal high temperature for today is 82 degrees, and the normal low is 62. The record high for today is 94, which last occurred in 1933, and the record low is 41, which occurred in 1947. Sunrise today is at 6:27 a.m. and sunset is at 8:46 p.m. The current time is 7:16 a.m. Eastern Daylight Time. 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
We supply the latest available information for the Central Highlands over station WWG57 from Butler on a frequency of 162.450 MHz. On the latest weather map, low pressure will slowly approach from the west today and move through the Ohio Valley through Sunday. A trough will remain across the area on Monday. High pressure will build from the north on Monday night into Tuesday. The forecast for the Central Highlands. Rest of tonight, cloudy with a 20% chance of showers. Lows in the mid-60s. Southeast winds around 5 miles per hour. Saturday, mostly cloudy. A chance of showers and thunderstorms in the afternoon. Highs around 80. Southeast winds 5 to 10 miles per hour. Chance of rain 50%. Saturday night, a chance of thunderstorms. Showers with lows in the mid-60s. Southeast winds 5 to 10 miles per hour with gusts up to 20 miles per hour. Chance of rain 80%. Sunday, showers with thunderstorms likely in the afternoon. Humid with highs in the upper 70s. Southeast winds 5 to 10 miles per hour with gusts up to 20 miles per hour. Chance of rain near 100%. Sunday night, a chance of thunderstorms in the evening. Mostly cloudy with a chance of showers. Humid with lows in the lower 60s. North winds 5 to 10 miles per hour with gusts up to 20 miles per hour. Chance of rain 50%. Monday, mostly cloudy in the morning, then becoming partly sunny. A chance of showers. A chance of thunderstorms in the afternoon. Highs in the upper 70s. Chance of rain 50%. Monday night, partly cloudy. A chance of showers and thunderstorms in the evening. Lows in the lower 60s. Chance of rain 50%. At 7 a.m., weather reports for selected cities. At Mansfield Long Regional Airport, it was cloudy. The temperature was 68 degrees, the dew point 61, and the relative humidity 78%. The wind was southeast, at 5 miles an hour. The pressure was 29.88 inches and steady. Elsewhere across Ohio, skies ranged from mostly cloudy to cloudy. It was 67 at Wooster, 68 at Marion, 72 at Toledo Express, 71 at Cleveland, and 70 at Akron-Canton Regional Airport. Youngstown reported 65, Cincinnati reported 73, Dayton reported 71, Findlay reported 71, and Columbus reported 73. Reports from nearby cities outside Ohio, rain was falling, with a temperature of 70 at Indianapolis, and 69 at Chicago. At Buffalo, it was mostly cloudy, with a temperature of 68. It was cloudy, with a temperature of 65 at Pittsburgh, and 75 at Detroit. The current time is 7:19 a.m. Eastern Daylight Time. 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On the latest weather map, low pressure will slowly approach from the west today and move through the Ohio Valley through Sunday. A trough will remain across the area on Monday. High pressure will build from the north on Monday night into Tuesday. The forecast for the Central Highlands. Today, mostly cloudy. A chance of showers and thunderstorms this afternoon. Highs around 80. Southeast winds 5 to 10 miles per hour. Chance of rain 50%. Tonight, a chance of thunderstorms. Showers with lows in the mid-60s. Southeast winds 5 to 10 miles per hour with gusts up to 20 miles per hour. Chance of rain 80%. Sunday, a slight chance of showers and thunderstorms in the morning, then showers with thunderstorms likely in the afternoon. Humid with highs in the upper 70s. Southeast winds 5 to 10 miles per hour with gusts up to 20 miles per hour. Chance of rain near 100%. Sunday night, a chance of thunderstorms in the evening. Mostly cloudy with a chance of showers. Humid with lows in the lower 60s. North winds 5 to 10 miles per hour with gusts up to 20 miles per hour. Chance of rain 50%. Monday, mostly cloudy in the morning, then becoming partly sunny. A chance of showers. A chance of thunderstorms in the afternoon.
humid with highs in the upper 70s. North winds 5 to 10 miles per hour. Chance of rain 50%. Monday night, partly cloudy. A chance of showers and thunderstorms in the evening. Lows in the lower 60s. Chance of rain 50%. The extended forecast for the Central Highlands. Tuesday, partly sunny with a chance of showers and thunderstorms. Highs in the lower 80s. Chance of rain 50%. Tuesday night, mostly cloudy with a chance of showers and thunderstorms in the evening, then partly cloudy after midnight. Lows in the lower 60s. Chance of rain 50%. Wednesday, partly sunny with a chance of showers. A chance of thunderstorms in the afternoon. Highs in the lower 80s. Chance of rain 50%. Wednesday night, partly cloudy. A chance of showers and thunderstorms in the evening. Lows in the mid-60s. Chance of rain 50%. Thursday, partly cloudy. A chance of showers and thunderstorms in the afternoon. Highs in the lower 80s. Chance of rain 30%. Thursday night, a chance of thunderstorms in the evening. Partly cloudy with a chance of showers. Lows in the mid-60s. Chance of rain 30%. Friday, partly sunny. A chance of showers and thunderstorms in the afternoon. Highs in the lower 80s. Chance of rain 40%. At 7 a.m., weather reports for selected cities. At Mansfield Long Regional Airport, it was cloudy. The temperature was 68 degrees, the dew point 61, and the relative humidity 78%. The wind was southeast, at 5 miles an hour. The pressure was 29.88 inches and steady. Elsewhere across Ohio, skies ranged from mostly cloudy to cloudy. It was 67 at Wooster, 68 at Marion, 72 at Toledo Express, 71 at Cleveland, and 70 at Akron-Canton Regional Airport. Youngstown reported 65, Cincinnati reported 73, Dayton reported 71, Findlay reported 71, and Columbus reported 73. Reports from nearby cities outside Ohio, rain was falling, with a temperature of 70 at Indianapolis, and 69 at Chicago. At Buffalo, it was mostly cloudy, with a temperature of 68. It was cloudy, with a temperature of 65 at Pittsburgh, and 75 at Detroit. The current time is 7:24 a.m. Eastern Daylight Time. 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On the latest weather map, low pressure will slowly approach from the west today and move through the Ohio Valley through Sunday. A trough will remain across the area on Monday. High pressure will build from the north on Monday night into Tuesday. The forecast for the Central Highlands. Today, mostly cloudy. A chance of showers and thunderstorms this afternoon. Highs around 80. Southeast winds 5 to 10 miles per hour. Chance of rain 50%. Tonight, a chance of thunderstorms. Showers with lows in the mid-60s. Southeast winds 5 to 10 miles per hour with gusts up to 20 miles per hour. Chance of rain 80%. Sunday, a slight chance of showers and thunderstorms in the morning, then showers with thunderstorms likely in the afternoon. Humid with highs in the upper 70s. Southeast winds 5 to 10 miles per hour with gusts up to 20 miles per hour. Chance of rain near 100%. Sunday night, a chance of thunderstorms in the evening. Mostly cloudy with a chance of showers. Humid with lows in the lower 60s. North winds 5 to 10 miles per hour with gusts up to 20 miles per hour. Chance of rain 50%. Monday, mostly cloudy in the morning, then becoming partly sunny. A chance of showers. A chance of thunderstorms in the afternoon. Humid with highs in the upper 70s. North winds 5 to 10 miles per hour. Chance of rain 50%. Monday night, partly cloudy. A chance of showers and thunderstorms in the evening. Lows in the lower 60s. Chance of rain 50%. At 7 a.m., weather reports for selected cities. At Mansfield Long Regional Airport, it was cloudy.
The temperature was 68 degrees, the dew point 61, and the relative humidity 78%. The wind was southeast, at 5 miles an hour. The pressure was 29.88 inches and steady. Elsewhere across Ohio, skies ranged from mostly cloudy to cloudy. It was 67 at Wooster, 68 at Marion, 72 at Toledo Express, 71 at Cleveland, and 70 at Akron-Canton Regional Airport. Youngstown reported 65, Cincinnati reported 73, Dayton reported 71, Findlay reported 71, and Columbus reported 73. Reports from nearby cities outside Ohio, rain was falling, with a temperature of 70 at Indianapolis and 69 at Chicago. At Buffalo, it was mostly cloudy, with a temperature of 68. It was cloudy, with a temperature of 65 at Pittsburgh and 75 at Detroit. The current time is 7:27 a.m. Eastern Daylight Time. 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On the latest weather map, low pressure will slowly approach from the west today and move through the Ohio Valley through Sunday. A trough will remain across the area on Monday. High pressure will build from the north on Monday night into Tuesday. The forecast for the Central Highlands. Today, mostly cloudy. A chance of showers and thunderstorms this afternoon. Highs around 80. Southeast winds 5 to 10 miles per hour. Chance of rain 50%. Tonight, a chance of thunderstorms. Showers with lows in the mid-60s. Southeast winds 5 to 10 miles per hour with gusts up to 20 miles per hour. Chance of rain 80%. Sunday, a slight chance of showers and thunderstorms in the morning, then showers with thunderstorms likely in the afternoon. Humid with highs in the upper 70s. Southeast winds 5 to 10 miles per hour with gusts up to 20 miles per hour. Chance of rain near 100%. Sunday night, a chance of thunderstorms in the evening. Mostly cloudy with a chance of showers. Humid with lows in the lower 60s. North winds 5 to 10 miles per hour with gusts up to 20 miles per hour. Chance of rain 50%. Monday, mostly cloudy in the morning, then becoming partly sunny. A chance of showers. A chance of thunderstorms in the afternoon. Humid with highs in the upper 70s. North winds 5 to 10 miles per hour. Chance of rain 50%. Monday night, partly cloudy. A chance of showers and thunderstorms in the evening. Lows in the lower 60s. Chance of rain 50%. At 7 a.m., weather reports for selected cities. At Mansfield-Lawn Regional Airport, it was cloudy. The temperature was 68 degrees, the dew point 61, and the relative humidity 78%. The wind was southeast, at 5 miles an hour. The pressure was 29.88 inches and steady. Elsewhere across Ohio, skies ranged from mostly cloudy to cloudy. It was 67 at Wooster, 68 at Marion, 72 at Toledo Express, 71 at Cleveland, and 70 at Akron-Canton Regional Airport. Youngstown reported 65, Cincinnati reported 73, Dayton reported 71, Findlay reported 71, and Columbus reported 73. Reports from nearby cities outside Ohio, rain was falling, with a temperature of 70 at Indianapolis and 69 at Chicago. At Buffalo, it was mostly cloudy, with a temperature of 68. It was cloudy, with a temperature of 65 at Pittsburgh and 75 at Detroit. The extended forecast for the Central Highlands. Tuesday, partly sunny with a chance of showers and thunderstorms. Highs in the lower 80s. Chance of rain 50%. Tuesday night, mostly cloudy with a chance of showers and thunderstorms in the evening, then partly cloudy after midnight. Lows in the lower 60s. Chance of rain 50%. Wednesday, partly sunny with a chance of showers. A chance of thunderstorms in the afternoon. Highs in the lower 80s. Chance of rain 50%. Wednesday night, partly cloudy. A chance of showers and thunderstorms in the evening. Lows in the mid-60s. Chance of rain 50%.
Thursday, partly cloudy. A chance of showers and thunderstorms in the afternoon. Highs in the lower 80s. Chance of rain 30%. Thursday night, a chance of thunderstorms in the evening. Partly cloudy with a chance of showers. Lows in the mid-60s. Chance of rain 30%. Friday, partly sunny. A chance of showers and thunderstorms in the afternoon. Highs in the lower 80s. Chance of rain 40%. The Mansfield, Ohio climate summary for yesterday, July 31, 2026. Yesterday's high temperature was 87 degrees. The normal high is 82. Yesterday's low temperature was 62 degrees. The normal low is 62. No precipitation fell yesterday, which leaves the monthly total at 2.61 inches. This is 1.25 inches below the normal amount of 3.86 inches for July. The total precipitation for the year still stands at 24.05 inches, which is 2.15 inches below normal. No snow fell yesterday, which brings the monthly total to 0.0 inches. The total snowfall since July 1st still stands at 0.0 inches. There were no heating degree days yesterday. This leaves the monthly total at 5. The yearly total since July 1st is 5. There were 10 cooling degree days yesterday. This brings the monthly total to 285. The yearly total since January 1st is 479. The normal high temperature for today is 82 degrees, and the normal low is 62. The record high for today is 94, which last occurred in 1933, and the record low is 41, which occurred in 1947. Sunrise today is at 6:27 a.m. and sunset is at 8:46 p.m. The current time is 7:33 a.m. Eastern Daylight Time. 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On the latest weather map, low pressure will slowly approach from the west today and move through the Ohio Valley through Sunday. A trough will remain across the area on Monday. High pressure will build from the north on Monday night into Tuesday. The forecast for the Central Highlands. Today, mostly cloudy. A chance of showers and thunderstorms this afternoon. Highs around 80. Southeast winds 5 to 10 miles per hour. Chance of rain 50%. Tonight, a chance of thunderstorms. Showers with lows in the mid-60s. Southeast winds 5 to 10 miles per hour with gusts up to 20 miles per hour. Chance of rain 80%. Sunday, a slight chance of showers and thunderstorms in the morning, then showers with thunderstorms likely in the afternoon. Humid with highs in the upper 70s. Southeast winds 5 to 10 miles per hour with gusts up to 20 miles per hour. Chance of rain near 100%. Sunday night, a chance of thunderstorms in the evening. Mostly cloudy with a chance of showers. Humid with lows in the lower 60s. North winds 5 to 10 miles per hour with gusts up to 20 miles per hour. Chance of rain 50%. Monday, mostly cloudy in the morning, then becoming partly sunny. A chance of showers. A chance of thunderstorms in the afternoon. Humid with highs in the upper 70s. North winds 5 to 10 miles per hour. Chance of rain 50%. Monday night, partly cloudy. A chance of showers and thunderstorms in the evening. Lows in the lower 60s. Chance of rain 50%. At 7 a.m., weather reports for selected cities. At Mansfield Long Regional Airport, it was cloudy. The temperature was 68 degrees, the dew point 61, and the relative humidity 78%. The wind was southeast, at 5 miles an hour. The pressure was 29.88 inches and steady. Elsewhere across Ohio, skies ranged from mostly cloudy to cloudy. It was 67 at Wooster, 68 at Marion, 72 at Toledo Express, 71 at Cleveland, and 70 at Akron-Canton Regional Airport. Youngstown reported 65, Cincinnati reported 73, Dayton reported 71, Findlay reported 71, and Columbus reported 73.
Reports from nearby cities outside Ohio, rain was falling, with a temperature of 70 at Indianapolis and 69 at Chicago. At Buffalo, it was mostly cloudy, with a temperature of 68. It was cloudy, with a temperature of 65 at Pittsburgh and 75 at Detroit. The current time is 7:37 a.m. Eastern Daylight Time. 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On the latest weather map, low pressure will slowly approach from the west today and move through the Ohio Valley through Sunday. A trough will remain across the area on Monday. High pressure will build from the north on Monday night into Tuesday. The forecast for the Central Highlands. Today, mostly cloudy. A chance of showers and thunderstorms this afternoon. Highs around 80. Southeast winds 5 to 10 miles per hour. Chance of rain 50%. Tonight, a chance of thunderstorms. Showers with lows in the mid-60s. Southeast winds 5 to 10 miles per hour with gusts up to 20 miles per hour. Chance of rain 80%. Sunday, a slight chance of showers and thunderstorms in the morning, then showers with thunderstorms likely in the afternoon. Humid with highs in the upper 70s. Southeast winds 5 to 10 miles per hour with gusts up to 20 miles per hour. Chance of rain near 100%. Sunday night, a chance of thunderstorms in the evening. Mostly cloudy with a chance of showers. Humid with lows in the lower 60s. North winds 5 to 10 miles per hour with gusts up to 20 miles per hour. Chance of rain 50%. Monday, mostly cloudy in the morning, then becoming partly sunny. A chance of showers. A chance of thunderstorms in the afternoon. Humid with highs in the upper 70s. North winds 5 to 10 miles per hour. Chance of rain 50%. Monday night, partly cloudy. A chance of showers and thunderstorms in the evening. Lows in the lower 60s. Chance of rain 50%. At 7 a.m., weather reports for selected cities. At Mansfield Long Regional Airport, it was cloudy. The temperature was 68 degrees, the dew point 61, and the relative humidity 78%. The wind was southeast, at 5 miles an hour. The pressure was 29.88 inches and steady. Elsewhere across Ohio, skies ranged from mostly cloudy to cloudy. It was 67 at Wooster, 68 at Marion, 72 at Toledo Express, 71 at Cleveland, and 70 at Akron-Canton Regional Airport. Youngstown reported 65, Cincinnati reported 73, Dayton reported 71, Findlay reported 71, and Columbus reported 73. Reports from nearby cities outside Ohio, rain was falling, with a temperature of 70 at Indianapolis and 69 at Chicago. At Buffalo, it was mostly cloudy, with a temperature of 68. It was cloudy, with a temperature of 65 at Pittsburgh and 75 at Detroit. The extended forecast for the Central Highlands. Tuesday, partly sunny with a chance of showers and thunderstorms. Highs in the lower 80s. Chance of rain 50%. Tuesday night, mostly cloudy with a chance of showers and thunderstorms in the evening, then partly cloudy after midnight. Lows in the lower 60s. Chance of rain 50%. Wednesday, partly sunny with a chance of showers. A chance of thunderstorms in the afternoon. Highs in the lower 80s. Chance of rain 50%. Wednesday night, partly cloudy. A chance of showers and thunderstorms in the evening. Lows in the mid-60s. Chance of rain 50%. Thursday, partly cloudy. A chance of showers and thunderstorms in the afternoon. Highs in the lower 80s. Chance of rain 30%. Thursday night, a chance of thunderstorms in the evening. Partly cloudy with a chance of showers. Lows in the mid-60s. Chance of rain 30%. Friday, partly sunny. A chance of showers and thunderstorms in the afternoon. Highs in the lower 80s. Chance of rain 40%. The current time is 7:41 a.m. Eastern Daylight Time.
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On the latest weather map, low pressure will slowly approach from the west today and move through the Ohio Valley through Sunday. A trough will remain across the area on Monday. High pressure will build from the north on Monday night into Tuesday. The forecast for the Central Highlands. Today, mostly cloudy. A chance of showers and thunderstorms this afternoon. Highs around 80. Southeast winds 5 to 10 miles per hour. Chance of rain 50%. Tonight, a chance of thunderstorms. Showers with lows in the mid-60s. Southeast winds 5 to 10 miles per hour with gusts up to 20 miles per hour. Chance of rain 80%. Sunday, a slight chance of showers and thunderstorms in the morning, then showers with thunderstorms likely in the afternoon. Humid with highs in the upper 70s. Southeast winds 5 to 10 miles per hour with gusts up to 20 miles per hour. Chance of rain near 100%. Sunday night, a chance of thunderstorms in the evening. Mostly cloudy with a chance of showers. Humid with lows in the lower 60s. North winds 5 to 10 miles per hour with gusts up to 20 miles per hour. Chance of rain 50%. Monday, mostly cloudy in the morning, then becoming partly sunny. A chance of showers. A chance of thunderstorms in the afternoon. Humid with highs in the upper 70s. North winds 5 to 10 miles per hour. Chance of rain 50%. Monday night, partly cloudy. A chance of showers and thunderstorms in the evening. Lows in the lower 60s. Chance of rain 50%. At 7 a.m., weather reports for selected cities. At Mansfield Long Regional Airport, it was cloudy. The temperature was 68 degrees, the dew point 61, and the relative humidity 78%. The wind was southeast, at 5 miles an hour. The pressure was 29.88 inches and steady. Elsewhere across Ohio, skies ranged from mostly cloudy to cloudy. It was 67 at Wooster, 68 at Marion, 72 at Toledo Express, 71 at Cleveland, and 70 at Akron-Canton Regional Airport. Youngstown reported 65, Cincinnati reported 73, Dayton reported 71, Findlay reported 71, and Columbus reported 73. Reports from nearby cities outside Ohio, rain was falling, with a temperature of 70 at Indianapolis, and 69 at Chicago. At Buffalo, it was mostly cloudy, with a temperature of 68. It was cloudy, with a temperature of 65 at Pittsburgh, and 75 at Detroit. The current time is 7:44 a.m. Eastern Daylight Time. 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The Mansfield, Ohio Climate Summary for yesterday, July 31, 2026. Yesterday's high temperature was 87 degrees. The normal high is 82. Yesterday's low temperature was 62 degrees. The normal low is 62. No precipitation fell yesterday, which leaves the monthly total at 2.61 inches. This is 1.25 inches below the normal amount of 3.86 inches for July. The total precipitation for the year still stands at 24.05 inches, which is 2.15 inches below normal. No snow fell yesterday, which brings the monthly total to 0.0 inches. The total snowfall since July 1st still stands at 0.0 inches. There were no heating degree days yesterday. This leaves the monthly total at 5. The yearly total since July 1st is 5. There were 10 cooling degree days yesterday. This brings the monthly total to 285. The yearly total since January 1st is 479. The normal high temperature for today is 82 degrees, and the normal low is 62. The record high for today is 94, which last occurred in 1933, and the record low is 41, which occurred in 1947.
Sunrise today is at 6:27 a.m. and sunset is at 8:46 p.m. On the latest weather map, low pressure will slowly approach from the west today and move through the Ohio Valley through Sunday. A trough will remain across the area on Monday. High pressure will build from the north on Monday night into Tuesday. The forecast for the Central Highlands. Today, mostly cloudy. A chance of showers and thunderstorms this afternoon. Highs around 80. Southeast winds 5 to 10 miles per hour. Chance of rain 50%. Tonight, a chance of thunderstorms. Showers with lows in the mid-60s. Southeast winds 5 to 10 miles per hour with gusts up to 20 miles per hour. Chance of rain 80%. Sunday, a slight chance of showers and thunderstorms in the morning, then showers with thunderstorms likely in the afternoon. Humid with highs in the upper 70s. Southeast winds 5 to 10 miles per hour with gusts up to 20 miles per hour. Chance of rain near 100%. Sunday night, a chance of thunderstorms in the evening. Mostly cloudy with a chance of showers. Humid with lows in the lower 60s. North winds 5 to 10 miles per hour with gusts up to 20 miles per hour. Chance of rain 50%. Monday, mostly cloudy in the morning, then becoming partly sunny. A chance of showers. A chance of thunderstorms in the afternoon. Humid with highs in the upper 70s. North winds 5 to 10 miles per hour. Chance of rain 50%. Monday night, partly cloudy. A chance of showers and thunderstorms in the evening. Lows in the lower 60s. Chance of rain 50%. At 7 a.m., weather reports for selected cities. At Mansfield Long Regional Airport, it was cloudy. The temperature was 68 degrees, the dew point 61, and the relative humidity 78%. The wind was southeast, at 5 miles an hour. The pressure was 29.88 inches and steady. Elsewhere across Ohio, skies ranged from mostly cloudy to cloudy. It was 67 at Wooster, 68 at Marion, 72 at Toledo Express, 71 at Cleveland, and 70 at Akron-Canton Regional Airport. Youngstown reported 65, Cincinnati reported 73, Dayton reported 71, Findlay reported 71, and Columbus reported 73. Reports from nearby cities outside Ohio, rain was falling, with a temperature of 70 at Indianapolis and 69 at Chicago. At Buffalo, it was mostly cloudy, with a temperature of 68. It was cloudy, with a temperature of 65 at Pittsburgh and 75 at Detroit. The current time is 7:49 a.m. Eastern Daylight Time. 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The extended forecast for the Central Highlands. Tuesday, partly sunny with a chance of showers and thunderstorms. Highs in the lower 80s. Chance of rain 50%. Tuesday night, mostly cloudy with a chance of showers and thunderstorms in the evening, then partly cloudy after midnight. Lows in the lower 60s. Chance of rain 50%. Wednesday, partly sunny with a chance of showers. A chance of thunderstorms in the afternoon. Highs in the lower 80s. Chance of rain 50%. Wednesday night, partly cloudy. A chance of showers and thunderstorms in the evening. Lows in the mid-60s. Chance of rain 50%. Thursday, partly cloudy. A chance of showers and thunderstorms in the afternoon. Highs in the lower 80s. Chance of rain 30%. Thursday night, a chance of thunderstorms in the evening. Partly cloudy with a chance of showers. Lows in the mid-60s. Chance of rain 30%. Friday, partly sunny. A chance of showers and thunderstorms in the afternoon. Highs in the lower 80s. Chance of rain 40%. On the latest weather map, low pressure will slowly approach from the west today and move through the Ohio Valley through Sunday. A trough will remain across the area on Monday. High pressure will build from the north on Monday night into Tuesday. The forecast for the Central Highlands. Today, mostly cloudy.
a chance of showers and thunderstorms this afternoon. Highs around 80. Southeast winds 5 to 10 miles per hour. Chance of rain 50%. Tonight, a chance of thunderstorms. Showers with lows in the mid-60s. Southeast winds 5 to 10 miles per hour with gusts up to 20 miles per hour. Chance of rain 80%. Sunday, a slight chance of showers and thunderstorms in the morning, then showers with thunderstorms likely in the afternoon. Humid with highs in the upper 70s. Southeast winds 5 to 10 miles per hour with gusts up to 20 miles per hour. Chance of rain near 100%. Sunday night, a chance of thunderstorms in the evening. Mostly cloudy with a chance of showers. Humid with lows in the lower 60s. North winds 5 to 10 miles per hour with gusts up to 20 miles per hour. Chance of rain 50%. Monday, mostly cloudy in the morning, then becoming partly sunny. A chance of showers. A chance of thunderstorms in the afternoon. Humid with highs in the upper 70s. North winds 5 to 10 miles per hour. Chance of rain 50%. Monday night, partly cloudy. A chance of showers and thunderstorms in the evening. Lows in the lower 60s. Chance of rain 50%. At 7 a.m., weather reports for selected cities. At Mansfield Long Regional Airport, it was cloudy. The temperature was 68 degrees, the dew point 61, and the relative humidity 78%. The wind was southeast, at 5 miles an hour. The pressure was 29.88 inches and steady. Elsewhere across Ohio, skies ranged from mostly cloudy to cloudy. It was 67 at Wooster, 68 at Marion, 72 at Toledo Express, 71 at Cleveland, and 70 at Akron-Canton Regional Airport. Youngstown reported 65, Cincinnati reported 73, Dayton reported 71, Findlay reported 71, and Columbus reported 73. Reports from nearby cities outside Ohio, rain was falling, with a temperature of 70 at Indianapolis and 69 at Chicago. At Buffalo, it was mostly cloudy, with a temperature of 68. It was cloudy, with a temperature of 65 at Pittsburgh and 75 at Detroit. The current time is 7:54 a.m. Eastern Daylight Time. 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On the latest weather map, low pressure will slowly approach from the west today and move through the Ohio Valley through Sunday. A trough will remain across the area on Monday. High pressure will build from the north on Monday night into Tuesday. The forecast for the Central Highlands. Today, mostly cloudy. A chance of showers and thunderstorms this afternoon. Highs around 80. Southeast winds 5 to 10 miles per hour. Chance of rain 50%. Tonight, a chance of thunderstorms. Showers with lows in the mid-60s. Southeast winds 5 to 10 miles per hour with gusts up to 20 miles per hour. Chance of rain 80%. Sunday, a slight chance of showers and thunderstorms in the morning, then showers with thunderstorms likely in the afternoon. Humid with highs in the upper 70s. Southeast winds 5 to 10 miles per hour with gusts up to 20 miles per hour. Chance of rain near 100%. Sunday night, a chance of thunderstorms in the evening. Mostly cloudy with a chance of showers. Humid with lows in the lower 60s. North winds 5 to 10 miles per hour with gusts up to 20 miles per hour. Chance of rain 50%. Monday, mostly cloudy in the morning, then becoming partly sunny. A chance of showers. A chance of thunderstorms in the afternoon. Humid with highs in the upper 70s. North winds 5 to 10 miles per hour. Chance of rain 50%. Monday night, partly cloudy. A chance of showers and thunderstorms in the evening. Lows in the lower 60s. Chance of rain 50%. At 7 a.m., weather reports for selected cities. At Mansfield Long Regional Airport, it was cloudy. The temperature was 68 degrees, the dew point 61, and the relative humidity 78%. The wind was southeast,
at 5 miles an hour. The pressure was 29.88 inches and steady. Elsewhere across Ohio, skies ranged from mostly cloudy to cloudy. It was 67 at Wooster, 68 at Marion, 72 at Toledo Express, 71 at Cleveland, and 70 at Akron-Canton Regional Airport. Youngstown reported 65, Cincinnati reported 73, Dayton reported 71, Findlay reported 71, and Columbus reported 73. Reports from nearby cities outside Ohio, rain was falling, with a temperature of 70 at Indianapolis and 69 at Chicago. At Buffalo, it was mostly cloudy, with a temperature of 68. It was cloudy, with a temperature of 65 at Pittsburgh and 75 at Detroit. The current time is 7:57 a.m. Eastern Daylight Time. 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On the latest weather map, low pressure will slowly approach from the west today and move through the Ohio Valley through Sunday. A trough will remain across the area on Monday. High pressure will build from the north on Monday night into Tuesday. The forecast for the Central Highlands. Today, mostly cloudy. A chance of showers and thunderstorms this afternoon. Highs around 80. Southeast winds 5 to 10 miles per hour. Chance of rain 50%. Tonight, a chance of thunderstorms. Showers with lows in the mid-60s. Southeast winds 5 to 10 miles per hour with gusts up to 20 miles per hour. Chance of rain 80%. Sunday, a slight chance of showers and thunderstorms in the morning, then showers with thunderstorms likely in the afternoon. Humid with highs in the upper 70s. Southeast winds 5 to 10 miles per hour with gusts up to 20 miles per hour. Chance of rain near 100%. Sunday night, a chance of thunderstorms in the evening. Mostly cloudy with a chance of showers. Humid with lows in the lower 60s. North winds 5 to 10 miles per hour with gusts up to 20 miles per hour. Chance of rain 50%. Monday, mostly cloudy in the morning, then becoming partly sunny. A chance of showers. A chance of thunderstorms in the afternoon. Humid with highs in the upper 70s. North winds 5 to 10 miles per hour. Chance of rain 50%. Monday night, partly cloudy. A chance of showers and thunderstorms in the evening. Lows in the lower 60s. Chance of rain 50%. At 7 a.m., weather reports for selected cities. At Mansfield Long Regional Airport, it was cloudy. The temperature was 68 degrees, the dew point 61, and the relative humidity 78%. The wind was southeast, at 5 miles an hour. The pressure was 29.88 inches and steady. Elsewhere across Ohio, skies ranged from mostly cloudy to cloudy. It was 67 at Wooster, 68 at Marion, 72 at Toledo Express, 71 at Cleveland, and 70 at Akron-Canton Regional Airport. Youngstown reported 65, Cincinnati reported 73, Dayton reported 71, Findlay reported 71, and Columbus reported 73. Reports from nearby cities outside Ohio, rain was falling, with a temperature of 70 at Indianapolis and 69 at Chicago. At Buffalo, it was mostly cloudy, with a temperature of 68. It was cloudy, with a temperature of 65 at Pittsburgh and 75 at Detroit. The Nearshore Marine Forecast. For the following marine location, the islands to Vermilion. Today, southeast winds 5 to 10 knots becoming east. A chance of showers early. A slight chance of showers and thunderstorms early this afternoon, then a chance of showers and thunderstorms late. Waves 1 foot or less. Tonight, east winds 10 to 15 knots increasing to 15 to 20 knots. Showers with a chance of thunderstorms. Waves 1 to 3 feet. Sunday, east winds 10 to 15 knots becoming northeast 15 to 20 knots. A chance of showers and thunderstorms in the morning, then showers with a chance of thunderstorms in the afternoon. Waves 1 to 3 feet. Sunday night, northeast winds 15 to 20 knots.
a chance of showers and thunderstorms in the evening, then a chance of showers overnight. Waves 2 to 4 feet. Winds and waves higher in and near thunderstorms. The water temperature off Toledo is 77 degrees, off Cleveland 74 degrees, and off Erie 75 degrees. The extended forecast for the Central Highlands. Tuesday, partly sunny with a chance of showers and thunderstorms. Highs in the lower 80s. Chance of rain 50%. Tuesday night, mostly cloudy with a chance of showers and thunderstorms in the evening, then partly cloudy after midnight. Lows in the lower 60s. Chance of rain 50%. Wednesday, partly sunny with a chance of showers. A chance of thunderstorms in the afternoon. Highs in the lower 80s. Chance of rain 50%. Wednesday night, partly cloudy. A chance of showers and thunderstorms in the evening. Lows in the mid-60s. Chance of rain 50%. Thursday, partly cloudy. A chance of showers and thunderstorms in the afternoon. Highs in the lower 80s. Chance of rain 30%. Thursday night, a chance of thunderstorms in the evening. Partly cloudy with a chance of showers. Lows in the mid-60s. Chance of rain 30%. Friday, partly sunny. A chance of showers and thunderstorms in the afternoon. Highs in the lower 80s. Chance of rain 40%. The Mansfield, Ohio climate summary for yesterday, July 31, 2026. Yesterday's high temperature was 87 degrees. The normal high is 82. Yesterday's low temperature was 62 degrees. The normal low is 62. No precipitation fell yesterday, which leaves the monthly total at 2.61 inches. This is 1.25 inches below the normal amount of 3.86 inches for July. The total precipitation for the year still stands at 24.05 inches, which is 2.15 inches below normal. No snow fell yesterday, which brings the monthly total to 0.0 inches. The total snowfall since July 1st still stands at 0.0 inches. There were no heating degree days yesterday. This leaves the monthly total at 5. The yearly total since July 1st is 5. There were 10 cooling degree days yesterday. This brings the monthly total to 285. The yearly total since January 1st is 479. The normal high temperature for today is 82 degrees, and the normal low is 62. The record high for today is 94, which last occurred in 1933, and the record low is 41, which occurred in 1947. Sunrise today is at 6:27 a.m. and sunset is at 8:46 p.m. The current time is 8:04 a.m. Eastern Daylight Time. 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On the latest weather map, low pressure will slowly approach from the west today and move through the Ohio Valley through Sunday. A trough will remain across the area on Monday. High pressure will build from the north on Monday night into Tuesday. The forecast for the Central Highlands. Today, mostly cloudy. A chance of showers and thunderstorms this afternoon. Highs around 80. Southeast winds 5 to 10 miles per hour. Chance of rain 50%. Tonight, a chance of thunderstorms. Showers with lows in the mid-60s. Southeast winds 5 to 10 miles per hour with gusts up to 20 miles per hour. Chance of rain 80%. Sunday, a slight chance of showers and thunderstorms in the morning, then showers with thunderstorms likely in the afternoon. Humid with highs in the upper 70s. Southeast winds 5 to 10 miles per hour with gusts up to 20 miles per hour. Chance of rain near 100%. Sunday night, a chance of thunderstorms in the evening. Mostly cloudy with a chance of showers. Humid with lows in the lower 60s. North winds 5 to 10 miles per hour with gusts up to 20 miles per hour. Chance of rain 50%. Monday, mostly cloudy in the morning, then becoming partly sunny. A chance of showers. A chance of thunderstorms in the afternoon. Humid with highs in the upper 70s.
North winds 5 to 10 miles per hour. Chance of rain 50%. Monday night, partly cloudy. A chance of showers and thunderstorms in the evening. Lows in the lower 60s. Chance of rain 50%. The current time is 8:06 a.m.

the forecast for the Central Highlands. Today, mostly cloudy. A chance of showers and thunderstorms this afternoon. Highs around 80. Southeast winds 5 to 10 miles per hour. Chance of rain 50%. Tonight, a chance of thunderstorms. Showers with lows in the mid-60s. Southeast winds 5 to 10 miles per hour with gusts up to 20 miles per hour. Chance of rain 80%. Sunday, a slight chance of showers and thunderstorms in the morning, then showers with thunderstorms likely in the afternoon. Humid with highs in the upper 70s. Southeast winds 5 to 10 miles per hour with gusts up to 20 miles per hour. Chance of rain near 100%. Sunday night, a chance of thunderstorms in the evening. Mostly cloudy with a chance of showers. Humid with lows in the lower 60s. North winds 5 to 10 miles per hour with gusts up to 20 miles per hour. Chance of rain 50%. Monday, mostly cloudy in the morning, then becoming partly sunny. A chance of showers. A chance of thunderstorms in the afternoon. Humid with highs in the upper 70s. North winds 5 to 10 miles per hour. Chance of rain 50%. Monday night, partly cloudy. A chance of showers and thunderstorms in the evening. Lows in the lower 60s. Chance of rain 50%. At 8 a.m., weather reports for selected cities. At Mansfield Long Regional Airport, it was partly sunny. The temperature was 70 degrees, the dew point 61, and the relative humidity 73%. The wind was southeast, at 6 miles an hour. The pressure was 29.87 inches and falling. Elsewhere across Ohio, skies ranged from partly sunny to cloudy, and temperatures were between 68 and 73 degrees. Reports from nearby cities outside Ohio, at Chicago, rain was falling, with a temperature of 68. It was partly sunny, with a temperature of 71 at Buffalo, and 70 at Indianapolis. It was cloudy, with a temperature of 68 at Pittsburgh, and 75 at Detroit. The current time is 8:09 a.m. Eastern Daylight Time. 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The extended forecast for the Central Highlands. Tuesday, partly sunny with a chance of showers and thunderstorms. Highs in the lower 80s. Chance of rain 50%. Tuesday night, mostly cloudy with a chance of showers and thunderstorms in the evening, then partly cloudy after midnight. Lows in the lower 60s. Chance of rain 50%. Wednesday, partly sunny with a chance of showers. A chance of thunderstorms in the afternoon. Highs in the lower 80s. Chance of rain 50%. Wednesday night, partly cloudy. A chance of showers and thunderstorms in the evening. Lows in the mid-60s. Chance of rain 50%. Thursday, partly cloudy. A chance of showers and thunderstorms in the afternoon. Highs in the lower 80s. Chance of rain 30%. Thursday night, a chance of thunderstorms in the evening. Partly cloudy with a chance of showers. Lows in the mid-60s. Chance of rain 30%. Friday, partly sunny. A chance of showers and thunderstorms in the afternoon. Highs in the lower 80s. Chance of rain 40%. On the latest weather map, low pressure will slowly approach from the west today and move through the Ohio Valley through Sunday. A trough will remain across the area on Monday. High pressure will build from the north on Monday night into Tuesday. The forecast for the Central Highlands. Today, mostly cloudy. A chance of showers and thunderstorms this afternoon. Highs around 80. Southeast winds 5 to 10 miles per hour. Chance of rain 50%. Tonight, a chance of thunderstorms. Showers with lows in the mid-60s. Southeast winds 5 to 10 miles per hour with gusts up to 20 miles per hour. Chance of rain 80%. Sunday, a slight chance of showers and thunderstorms in the morning, then showers with thunderstorms likely in the afternoon. Humid with highs in the upper 70s. Southeast winds 5 to 10 miles per hour with gusts up

to 20 miles per hour. Chance of rain near 100%. Sunday night, a chance of thunderstorms in the evening. Mostly cloudy with a chance of showers. Humid with lows in the lower 60s. North winds 5 to 10 miles per hour with gusts up to 20 miles per hour. Chance of rain 50%. Monday, mostly cloudy in the morning, then becoming partly sunny. A chance of showers. A chance of thunderstorms in the afternoon. Humid with highs in the upper 70s. North winds 5 to 10 miles per hour. Chance of rain 50%. Monday night, partly cloudy. A chance of showers and thunderstorms in the evening. Lows in the lower 60s. Chance of rain 50%. At 8 a.m., weather reports for selected cities. At Mansfield Long Regional Airport, it was partly sunny. The temperature was 70 degrees, the dew point 61, and the relative humidity 73%. The wind was southeast, at 6 miles an hour. The pressure was 29.87 inches and falling. Elsewhere across Ohio, skies ranged from partly sunny to cloudy, and temperatures were between 68 and 73 degrees. Reports from nearby cities outside Ohio, at Chicago, rain was falling, with a temperature of 68. It was partly sunny, with a temperature of 71 at Buffalo, and 70 at Indianapolis. It was cloudy, with a temperature of 68 at Pittsburgh, and 75 at Detroit. At 8 a.m., weather reports for selected cities. At Mansfield Long Regional Airport, it was partly sunny. The temperature was 70 degrees, the dew point 61, and the relative humidity 73%. The wind was southeast, at 6 miles an hour. The pressure was 29.87 inches and falling. Elsewhere across Ohio, skies ranged from partly sunny to cloudy, and temperatures were between 68 and 73 degrees. Reports from nearby cities outside Ohio, at Chicago, rain was falling, with a temperature of 68. It was cloudy, with a temperature of 68 at Pittsburgh, 75 at Detroit, 71 at Buffalo, and 70 at Indianapolis. The current time is 8:14 a.m. Eastern Daylight Time. 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The Mansfield, Ohio climate summary for yesterday, July 31, 2026. Yesterday's high temperature was 87 degrees. The normal high is 82. Yesterday's low temperature was 62 degrees. The normal low is 62. No precipitation fell yesterday, which leaves the monthly total at 2.61 inches. This is 1.25 inches below the normal amount of 3.86 inches for July. The total precipitation for the year still stands at 24.05 inches, which is 2.15 inches below normal. No snow fell yesterday, which brings the monthly total to 0.0 inches. The total snowfall since July 1st still stands at 0.0 inches. There were no heating degree days yesterday. This leaves the monthly total at 5. The yearly total since July 1st is 5. There were 10 cooling degree days yesterday. This brings the monthly total to 285. The yearly total since January 1st is 479. The normal high temperature for today is 82 degrees, and the normal low is 62. The record high for today is 94, which last occurred in 1933, and the record low is 41, which occurred in 1947. Sunrise today is at 6:27 a.m. and sunset is at 8:46 p.m. On the latest weather map, low pressure will slowly approach from the west today and move through the Ohio Valley through Sunday. A trough will remain across the area on Monday. High pressure will build from the north on Monday night into Tuesday. The forecast for the Central Highlands. Today, mostly cloudy. A chance of showers and thunderstorms this afternoon. Highs around 80. Southeast winds 5 to 10 miles per hour. Chance of rain 50%. Tonight, a chance of thunderstorms. Showers with lows in the mid-60s. Southeast winds 5 to 10 miles per hour with gusts up to 20 miles per hour. Chance of rain 80%.
Sunday, a slight chance of showers and thunderstorms in the morning, then showers with thunderstorms likely in the afternoon. Humid with highs in the upper 70s. Southeast winds 5 to 10 miles per hour with gusts up to 20 miles per hour. Chance of rain near 100%. Sunday night, a chance of thunderstorms in the evening. Mostly cloudy with a chance of showers. Humid with lows in the lower 60s. North winds 5 to 10 miles per hour with gusts up to 20 miles per hour. Chance of rain 50%. Monday, mostly cloudy in the morning, then becoming partly sunny. A chance of showers. A chance of thunderstorms in the afternoon. Humid with highs in the upper 70s. North winds 5 to 10 miles per hour. Chance of rain 50%. Monday night, partly cloudy. A chance of showers and thunderstorms in the evening. Lows in the lower 60s. Chance of rain 50%. At 8 a.m., weather reports for selected cities. At Mansfield Long Regional Airport, it was partly sunny. The temperature was 70 degrees, the dew point 61, and the relative humidity 73%. The wind was southeast, at 6 miles an hour. The pressure was 29.87 inches and falling. Elsewhere across Ohio, skies ranged from partly sunny to cloudy, and temperatures were between 68 and 73 degrees. Reports from nearby cities outside Ohio, at Chicago, rain was falling, with a temperature of 68. It was cloudy, with a temperature of 68 at Pittsburgh, 75 at Detroit, 71 at Buffalo, and 70 at Indianapolis. The current time is 8:19 a.m. Eastern Daylight Time. 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On the latest weather map, low pressure will slowly approach from the west today and move through the Ohio Valley through Sunday. A trough will remain across the area on Monday. High pressure will build from the north on Monday night into Tuesday. The forecast for the Central Highlands. Today, mostly cloudy. A chance of showers and thunderstorms this afternoon. Highs around 80. Southeast winds 5 to 10 miles per hour. Chance of rain 50%. Tonight, a chance of thunderstorms. Showers with lows in the mid-60s. Southeast winds 5 to 10 miles per hour with gusts up to 20 miles per hour. Chance of rain 80%. Sunday, a slight chance of showers and thunderstorms in the morning, then showers with thunderstorms likely in the afternoon. Humid with highs in the upper 70s. Southeast winds 5 to 10 miles per hour with gusts up to 20 miles per hour. Chance of rain near 100%. Sunday night, a chance of thunderstorms in the evening. Mostly cloudy with a chance of showers. Humid with lows in the lower 60s. North winds 5 to 10 miles per hour with gusts up to 20 miles per hour. Chance of rain 50%. Monday, mostly cloudy in the morning, then becoming partly sunny. A chance of showers. A chance of thunderstorms in the afternoon. Humid with highs in the upper 70s. North winds 5 to 10 miles per hour. Chance of rain 50%. Monday night, partly cloudy. A chance of showers and thunderstorms in the evening. Lows in the lower 60s. Chance of rain 50%. The extended forecast for the Central Highlands. Tuesday, partly sunny with a chance of showers and thunderstorms. Highs in the lower 80s. Chance of rain 50%. Tuesday night, mostly cloudy with a chance of showers and thunderstorms in the evening, then partly cloudy after midnight. Lows in the lower 60s. Chance of rain 50%. Wednesday, partly sunny with a chance of showers. A chance of thunderstorms in the afternoon. Highs in the lower 80s. Chance of rain 50%. Wednesday night, partly cloudy. A chance of showers and thunderstorms in the evening. Lows in the mid-60s. Chance of rain 50%. Thursday, partly cloudy. A chance of showers and thunderstorms in the afternoon. Highs in the lower 80s. Chance of rain 30%. Thursday night, a chance of thunderstorms in the evening.
partly cloudy with a chance of showers. Lows in the mid-60s. Chance of rain 30%. Friday, partly sunny. A chance of showers and thunderstorms in the afternoon. Highs in the lower 80s. Chance of rain 40%. At 8 a.m., weather reports for selected cities. At Mansfield-Lom Regional Airport, it was partly sunny. The temperature was 70 degrees, the dew point 61, and the relative humidity 73%. The wind was southeast, at 6 miles an hour. The pressure was 29.87 inches and falling. Elsewhere across Ohio, skies ranged from partly sunny to cloudy, and temperatures were between 68 and 73 degrees. Reports from nearby cities outside Ohio, at Chicago, rain was falling, with a temperature of 68. It was cloudy, with a temperature of 68 at Pittsburgh, 75 at Detroit, 71 at Buffalo, and 70 at Indianapolis. The current time is 8:23 a.m. Eastern Daylight Time. 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On the latest weather map, low pressure will slowly approach from the west today and move through the Ohio Valley through Sunday. A trough will remain across the area on Monday. High pressure will build from the north on Monday night into Tuesday. The forecast for the Central Highlands. Today, mostly cloudy. A chance of showers and thunderstorms this afternoon. Highs around 80. Southeast winds 5 to 10 miles per hour. Chance of rain 50%. Tonight, a chance of thunderstorms. Showers with lows in the mid-60s. Southeast winds 5 to 10 miles per hour with gusts up to 20 miles per hour. Chance of rain 80%. Sunday, a slight chance of showers and thunderstorms in the morning, then showers with thunderstorms likely in the afternoon. Humid with highs in the upper 70s. Southeast winds 5 to 10 miles per hour with gusts up to 20 miles per hour. Chance of rain near 100%. Sunday night, a chance of thunderstorms in the evening. Mostly cloudy with a chance of showers. Humid with lows in the lower 60s. North winds 5 to 10 miles per hour with gusts up to 20 miles per hour. Chance of rain 50%. Monday, mostly cloudy in the morning, then becoming partly sunny. A chance of showers. A chance of thunderstorms in the afternoon. Humid with highs in the upper 70s. North winds 5 to 10 miles per hour. Chance of rain 50%. Monday night, partly cloudy. A chance of showers and thunderstorms in the evening. Lows in the lower 60s. Chance of rain 50%. At 8 a.m., weather reports for selected cities. At Mansfield-Lom Regional Airport, it was partly sunny. The temperature was 70 degrees, the dew point 61, and the relative humidity 73%. The wind was southeast, at 6 miles an hour. The pressure was 29.87 inches and falling. Elsewhere across Ohio, skies ranged from partly sunny to cloudy, and temperatures were between 68 and 73 degrees. Reports from nearby cities outside Ohio, at Chicago, rain was falling, with a temperature of 68. It was cloudy, with a temperature of 68 at Pittsburgh, 75 at Detroit, 71 at Buffalo, and 70 at Indianapolis. The current time is 8:26 a.m. Eastern Daylight Time. 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On the latest weather map, low pressure will slowly approach from the west today and move through the Ohio Valley through Sunday. A trough will remain across the area on Monday. High pressure will build from the north on Monday night into Tuesday. The forecast for the Central Highlands. Today, mostly cloudy. A chance of showers and thunderstorms this afternoon. Highs around 80. Southeast winds 5 to 10 miles per hour. Chance of rain 50%. Tonight, a chance of thunderstorms.
showers with lows in the mid-60s. Southeast winds 5 to 10 miles per hour with gusts up to 20 miles per hour. Chance of rain 80%. Sunday, a slight chance of showers and thunderstorms in the morning, then showers with thunderstorms likely in the afternoon. Humid with highs in the upper 70s. Southeast winds 5 to 10 miles per hour with gusts up to 20 miles per hour. Chance of rain near 100%. Sunday night, a chance of thunderstorms in the evening. Mostly cloudy with a chance of showers. Humid with lows in the lower 60s. North winds 5 to 10 miles per hour with gusts up to 20 miles per hour. Chance of rain 50%. Monday, mostly cloudy in the morning, then becoming partly sunny. A chance of showers. A chance of thunderstorms in the afternoon. Humid with highs in the upper 70s. North winds 5 to 10 miles per hour. Chance of rain 50%. Monday night, partly cloudy. A chance of showers and thunderstorms in the evening. Lows in the lower 60s. Chance of rain 50%. At 8 a.m., weather reports for selected cities. At Mansfield Lawn Regional Airport, it was partly sunny. The temperature was 70 degrees, the dew point 61, and the relative humidity 73%. The wind was southeast, at 6 miles an hour. The pressure was 29.87 inches and falling. Elsewhere across Ohio, skies ranged from partly sunny to cloudy, and temperatures were between 68 and 73 degrees. Reports from nearby cities outside Ohio, at Chicago, rain was falling, with a temperature of 68. It was cloudy, with a temperature of 68 at Pittsburgh, 75 at Detroit, 71 at Buffalo, and 70 at Indianapolis. The current time is 8:29 a.m. Eastern Daylight Time. 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On the latest weather map, low pressure will slowly approach from the west today and move through the Ohio Valley through Sunday. A trough will remain across the area on Monday. High pressure will build from the north on Monday night into Tuesday. The extended forecast for the Central Highlands. Tuesday, partly sunny with a chance of showers and thunderstorms. Highs in the lower 80s. Chance of rain 50%. Tuesday night, mostly cloudy with a chance of showers and thunderstorms in the evening, then partly cloudy after midnight. Lows in the lower 60s. Chance of rain 50%. Wednesday, partly sunny with a chance of showers. A chance of thunderstorms in the afternoon. Highs in the lower 80s. Chance of rain 50%. Wednesday night, partly cloudy. A chance of showers and thunderstorms in the evening. Lows in the mid-60s. Chance of rain 50%. Thursday, partly cloudy. A chance of showers and thunderstorms in the afternoon. Highs in the lower 80s. Chance of rain 30%. Thursday night, a chance of thunderstorms in the evening. Partly cloudy with a chance of showers. Lows in the mid-60s. Chance of rain 30%. Friday, partly sunny. A chance of showers and thunderstorms in the afternoon. Highs in the lower 80s. Chance of rain 40%. The Mansfield, Ohio climate summary for yesterday, July 31st, 2026. Yesterday's high temperature was 87 degrees. The normal high is 82. Yesterday's low temperature was 62 degrees. The normal low is 62. No precipitation fell yesterday, which leaves the monthly total at 2.61 inches. This is 1.25 inches below the normal amount of 3.86 inches for July. The total precipitation for the year still stands at 24.05 inches, which is 2.15 inches below normal. No snow fell yesterday, which brings the monthly total to 0.0 inches. The total snowfall since July 1st still stands at 0.0 inches. There were no heating degree days yesterday. This leaves the monthly total at 5. The yearly total since July 1st is 5. There were 10 cooling degree days yesterday. This brings the monthly total to 285.
The yearly total since January 1st is 479. The normal high temperature for today is 82 degrees, and the normal low is 62. The record high for today is 94, which last occurred in 1933, and the record low is 41, which occurred in 1947. Sunrise today is at 6:27 a.m. and sunset is at 8:46 p.m. The forecast for the Central Highlands. Today, mostly cloudy. A chance of showers and thunderstorms this afternoon. Highs around 80. Southeast winds 5 to 10 miles per hour. Chance of rain 50%. Tonight, a chance of thunderstorms. Showers with lows in the mid-60s. Southeast winds 5 to 10 miles per hour with gusts up to 20 miles per hour. Chance of rain 80%. Sunday, a slight chance of showers and thunderstorms in the morning, then showers with thunderstorms likely in the afternoon. Humid with highs in the upper 70s. Southeast winds 5 to 10 miles per hour with gusts up to 20 miles per hour. Chance of rain near 100%. Sunday night, a chance of thunderstorms in the evening. Mostly cloudy with a chance of showers. Humid with lows in the lower 60s. North winds 5 to 10 miles per hour with gusts up to 20 miles per hour. Chance of rain 50%. Monday, mostly cloudy in the morning, then becoming partly sunny. A chance of showers. A chance of thunderstorms in the afternoon. Humid with highs in the upper 70s. North winds 5 to 10 miles per hour. Chance of rain 50%. Monday night, partly cloudy. A chance of showers and thunderstorms in the evening. Lows in the lower 60s. Chance of rain 50%. At 8 a.m., weather reports for selected cities. At Mansfield Long Regional Airport, it was partly sunny. The temperature was 70 degrees, the dew point 61, and the relative humidity 73%. The wind was southeast, at 6 miles an hour. The pressure was 29.87 inches and falling. Elsewhere across Ohio, skies ranged from partly sunny to cloudy, and temperatures were between 68 and 73 degrees. Reports from nearby cities outside Ohio, at Chicago, rain was falling, with a temperature of 68. It was cloudy, with a temperature of 68 at Pittsburgh, 75 at Detroit, 71 at Buffalo, and 70 at Indianapolis. The current time is 8:35 a.m. Eastern Daylight Time. 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On the latest weather map, low pressure will slowly approach from the west today and move through the Ohio Valley through Sunday. A trough will remain across the area on Monday. High pressure will build from the north on Monday night into Tuesday. The forecast for the Central Highlands. Today, mostly cloudy. A chance of showers and thunderstorms this afternoon. Highs around 80. Southeast winds 5 to 10 miles per hour. Chance of rain 50%. Tonight, a chance of thunderstorms. Showers with lows in the mid-60s. Southeast winds 5 to 10 miles per hour with gusts up to 20 miles per hour. Chance of rain 80%. Sunday, a slight chance of showers and thunderstorms in the morning, then showers with thunderstorms likely in the afternoon. Humid with highs in the upper 70s. Southeast winds 5 to 10 miles per hour with gusts up to 20 miles per hour. Chance of rain near 100%. Sunday night, a chance of thunderstorms in the evening. Mostly cloudy with a chance of showers. Humid with lows in the lower 60s. North winds 5 to 10 miles per hour with gusts up to 20 miles per hour. Chance of rain 50%. Monday, mostly cloudy in the morning, then becoming partly sunny. A chance of showers. A chance of thunderstorms in the afternoon. Humid with highs in the upper 70s. North winds 5 to 10 miles per hour. Chance of rain 50%. Monday night, partly cloudy. A chance of showers and thunderstorms in the evening. Lows in the lower 60s. Chance of rain 50%.
at 8 a.m. Weather reports for selected cities. At Mansfield Lawn Regional Airport, it was partly sunny. The temperature was 70 degrees, the dew point 61, and the relative humidity 73%. The wind was southeast, at 6 miles an hour. The pressure was 29.87 inches and falling. Elsewhere across Ohio, skies ranged from partly sunny to cloudy, and temperatures were between 68 and 73 degrees. Reports from nearby cities outside Ohio, at Chicago, rain was falling, with a temperature of 68. It was cloudy, with a temperature of 68 at Pittsburgh, 75 at Detroit, 71 at Buffalo, and 70 at Indianapolis. The current time is 8:37 a.m. Eastern Daylight Time. 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On the latest weather map, low pressure will slowly approach from the west today and move through the Ohio Valley through Sunday. A trough will remain across the area on Monday. High pressure will build from the north on Monday night into Tuesday. The forecast for the Central Highlands. Today, mostly cloudy. A chance of showers and thunderstorms this afternoon. Highs around 80. Southeast winds 5 to 10 miles per hour. Chance of rain 50%. Tonight, a chance of thunderstorms. Showers with lows in the mid-60s. Southeast winds 5 to 10 miles per hour with gusts up to 20 miles per hour. Chance of rain 80%. Sunday, a slight chance of showers and thunderstorms in the morning, then showers with thunderstorms likely in the afternoon. Humid with highs in the upper 70s. Southeast winds 5 to 10 miles per hour with gusts up to 20 miles per hour. Chance of rain near 100%. Sunday night, a chance of thunderstorms in the evening. Mostly cloudy with a chance of showers. Humid with lows in the lower 60s. North winds 5 to 10 miles per hour with gusts up to 20 miles per hour. Chance of rain 50%. Monday, mostly cloudy in the morning, then becoming partly sunny. A chance of showers. A chance of thunderstorms in the afternoon. Humid with highs in the upper 70s. North winds 5 to 10 miles per hour. Chance of rain 50%. Monday night, partly cloudy. A chance of showers and thunderstorms in the evening. Lows in the lower 60s. Chance of rain 50%. The extended forecast for the Central Highlands. Tuesday, partly sunny with a chance of showers and thunderstorms. Highs in the lower 80s. Chance of rain 50%. Tuesday night, mostly cloudy with a chance of showers and thunderstorms in the evening, then partly cloudy after midnight. Lows in the lower 60s. Chance of rain 50%. Wednesday, partly sunny with a chance of showers. A chance of thunderstorms in the afternoon. Highs in the lower 80s. Chance of rain 50%. Wednesday night, partly cloudy. A chance of showers and thunderstorms in the evening. Lows in the mid-60s. Chance of rain 50%. Thursday, partly cloudy. A chance of showers and thunderstorms in the afternoon. Highs in the lower 80s. Chance of rain 30%. Thursday night, a chance of thunderstorms in the evening. Partly cloudy with a chance of showers. Lows in the mid-60s. Chance of rain 30%. Friday, partly sunny. A chance of showers and thunderstorms in the afternoon. Highs in the lower 80s. Chance of rain 40%. At 8 a.m., weather reports for selected cities. At Mansfield Lawn Regional Airport, it was partly sunny. The temperature was 70 degrees, the dew point 61, and the relative humidity 73%. The wind was southeast, at 6 miles an hour. The pressure was 29.87 inches and falling. Elsewhere across Ohio, skies ranged from partly sunny to cloudy, and temperatures were between 68 and 73 degrees. Reports from nearby cities outside Ohio, at Chicago, rain was falling, with a temperature of 68. It was cloudy, with a temperature of 68 at Pittsburgh, 75 at Detroit, 71 at Buffalo, and 70 at Indianapolis.
The current time is 8:42 a.m. Eastern Daylight Time. 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On the latest weather map, low pressure will slowly approach from the west today and move through the Ohio Valley through Sunday. A trough will remain across the area on Monday. High pressure will build from the north on Monday night into Tuesday. The forecast for the Central Highlands. Today, mostly cloudy. A chance of showers and thunderstorms this afternoon. Highs around 80. Southeast winds 5 to 10 miles per hour. Chance of rain 50%. Tonight, a chance of thunderstorms. Showers with lows in the mid-60s. Southeast winds 5 to 10 miles per hour with gusts up to 20 miles per hour. Chance of rain 80%. Sunday, a slight chance of showers and thunderstorms in the morning, then showers with thunderstorms likely in the afternoon. Humid with highs in the upper 70s. Southeast winds 5 to 10 miles per hour with gusts up to 20 miles per hour. Chance of rain near 100%. Sunday night, a chance of thunderstorms in the evening. Mostly cloudy with a chance of showers. Humid with lows in the lower 60s. North winds 5 to 10 miles per hour with gusts up to 20 miles per hour. Chance of rain 50%. Monday, mostly cloudy in the morning, then becoming partly sunny. A chance of showers. A chance of thunderstorms in the afternoon. Humid with highs in the upper 70s. North winds 5 to 10 miles per hour. Chance of rain 50%. Monday night, partly cloudy. A chance of showers and thunderstorms in the evening. Lows in the lower 60s. Chance of rain 50%. At 8 a.m., weather reports for selected cities. At Mansfield Long Regional Airport, it was partly sunny. The temperature was 70 degrees, the dew point 61, and the relative humidity 73%. The wind was southeast, at 6 miles an hour. The pressure was 29.87 inches and falling. Elsewhere across Ohio, skies ranged from partly sunny to cloudy, and temperatures were between 68 and 73 degrees. Reports from nearby cities outside Ohio, at Chicago, rain was falling, with a temperature of 68. It was cloudy, with a temperature of 68 at Pittsburgh, 75 at Detroit, 71 at Buffalo, and 70 at Indianapolis. The Mansfield, Ohio climate summary for yesterday, July 31, 2026. Yesterday's high temperature was 87 degrees. The normal high is 82. Yesterday's low temperature was 62 degrees. The normal low is 62. No precipitation fell yesterday, which leaves the monthly total at 2.61 inches. This is 1.25 inches below the normal amount of 3.86 inches for July. The total precipitation for the year still stands at 24.05 inches, which is 2.15 inches below normal. No snow fell yesterday, which brings the monthly total to 0.0 inches. The total snowfall since July 1st still stands at 0.0 inches. There were no heating degree days yesterday. This leaves the monthly total at 5. The yearly total since July 1st is 5. There were 10 cooling degree days yesterday. This brings the monthly total to 285. The yearly total since January 1st is 479. The normal high temperature for today is 82 degrees, and the normal low is 62. The record high for today is 94, which last occurred in 1933, and the record low is 41, which occurred in 1947. Sunrise today is at 6:27 a.m. and sunset is at 8:46 p.m. The current time is 8:46 a.m. Eastern Daylight Time. 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On the latest weather map, low pressure will slowly approach from the west today and move through the Ohio Valley through Sunday. A trough will remain across the area on Monday.
High pressure will build from the north on Monday night into Tuesday. The forecast for the Central Highlands. Today, mostly cloudy. A chance of showers and thunderstorms this afternoon. Highs around 80. Southeast winds 5 to 10 miles per hour. Chance of rain 50%. Tonight, a chance of thunderstorms. Showers with lows in the mid-60s. Southeast winds 5 to 10 miles per hour with gusts up to 20 miles per hour. Chance of rain 80%. Sunday, a slight chance of showers and thunderstorms in the morning, then showers with thunderstorms likely in the afternoon. Humid with highs in the upper 70s. Southeast winds 5 to 10 miles per hour with gusts up to 20 miles per hour. Chance of rain near 100%. Sunday night, a chance of thunderstorms in the evening. Mostly cloudy with a chance of showers. Humid with lows in the lower 60s. North winds 5 to 10 miles per hour with gusts up to 20 miles per hour. Chance of rain 50%. Monday, mostly cloudy in the morning, then becoming partly sunny. A chance of showers. A chance of thunderstorms in the afternoon. Humid with highs in the upper 70s. North winds 5 to 10 miles per hour. Chance of rain 50%. Monday night, partly cloudy. A chance of showers and thunderstorms in the evening. Lows in the lower 60s. Chance of rain 50%. At 8 a.m., weather reports for selected cities. At Mansfield Long Regional Airport, it was partly sunny. The temperature was 70 degrees, the dew point 61, and the relative humidity 73%. The wind was southeast, at 6 miles an hour. The pressure was 29.87 inches and falling. Elsewhere across Ohio, skies ranged from partly sunny to cloudy, and temperatures were between 68 and 73 degrees. Reports from nearby cities outside Ohio, at Chicago, rain was falling, with a temperature of 68. It was cloudy, with a temperature of 68 at Pittsburgh, 75 at Detroit, 71 at Buffalo, and 70 at Indianapolis. The current time is 8:49 a.m. Eastern Daylight Time. 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We supply the latest available information for the Central Highlands over station WWG57 from Butler on a frequency of 162.450 MHz. On the latest weather map, low pressure will slowly approach from the west today and move through the Ohio Valley through Sunday. A trough will remain across the area on Monday. High pressure will build from the north on Monday night into Tuesday. The extended forecast for the Central Highlands. Tuesday, partly sunny with a chance of showers and thunderstorms. Highs in the lower 80s. Chance of rain 50%. Tuesday night, mostly cloudy with a chance of showers and thunderstorms in the evening, then partly cloudy after midnight. Lows in the lower 60s. Chance of rain 50%. Wednesday, partly sunny with a chance of showers. A chance of thunderstorms in the afternoon. Highs in the lower 80s. Chance of rain 50%. Wednesday night, partly cloudy. A chance of showers and thunderstorms in the evening. Lows in the mid-60s. Chance of rain 50%. Thursday, partly cloudy. A chance of showers and thunderstorms in the afternoon. Highs in the lower 80s. Chance of rain 30%. Thursday night, a chance of thunderstorms in the evening. Partly cloudy with a chance of showers. Lows in the mid-60s. Chance of rain 30%. Friday, partly sunny. A chance of showers and thunderstorms in the afternoon. Highs in the lower 80s. Chance of rain 40%. The forecast for the Central Highlands. Today, mostly cloudy. A chance of showers and thunderstorms this afternoon. Highs around 80. Southeast winds 5 to 10 miles per hour. Chance of rain 50%. Tonight, a chance of thunderstorms. Showers with lows in the mid-60s. Southeast winds 5 to 10 miles per hour with gusts up to 20 miles per hour. Chance of rain 80%. Sunday, a slight chance of showers and thunderstorms in the morning, then showers with thunderstorms likely in the afternoon. Humid with highs in the upper 70s.
Southeast winds 5 to 10 miles per hour with gusts up to 20 miles per hour. Chance of rain near 100%. Sunday night, a chance of thunderstorms in the evening. Mostly cloudy with a chance of showers. Humid with lows in the lower 60s. North winds 5 to 10 miles per hour with gusts up to 20 miles per hour. Chance of rain 50%. Monday, mostly cloudy in the morning, then becoming partly sunny. A chance of showers. A chance of thunderstorms in the afternoon. Humid with highs in the upper 70s. North winds 5 to 10 miles per hour. Chance of rain 50%. Monday night, partly cloudy. A chance of showers and thunderstorms in the evening. Lows in the lower 60s. Chance of rain 50%. At 8 a.m., weather reports for selected cities. At Mansfield Lawn Regional Airport, it was partly sunny. The temperature was 70 degrees, the dew point 61, and the relative humidity 73%. The wind was southeast, at 6 miles an hour. The pressure was 29.87 inches and falling. Elsewhere across Ohio, skies ranged from partly sunny to cloudy, and temperatures were between 68 and 73 degrees. Reports from nearby cities outside Ohio, at Chicago, rain was falling, with a temperature of 68. It was cloudy, with a temperature of 68 at Pittsburgh, 75 at Detroit, 71 at Buffalo, and 70 at Indianapolis. The current time is 8:53 a.m. Eastern Daylight Time. 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On the latest weather map, low pressure will slowly approach from the west today and move through the Ohio Valley through Sunday. A trough will remain across the area on Monday. High pressure will build from the north on Monday night into Tuesday. The forecast for the Central Highlands. Today, mostly cloudy. A chance of showers and thunderstorms this afternoon. Highs around 80. Southeast winds 5 to 10 miles per hour. Chance of rain 50%. Tonight, a chance of thunderstorms. Showers with lows in the mid-60s. Southeast winds 5 to 10 miles per hour with gusts up to 20 miles per hour. Chance of rain 80%. Sunday, a slight chance of showers and thunderstorms in the morning, then showers with thunderstorms likely in the afternoon. Humid with highs in the upper 70s. Southeast winds 5 to 10 miles per hour with gusts up to 20 miles per hour. Chance of rain near 100%. Sunday night, a chance of thunderstorms in the evening. Mostly cloudy with a chance of showers. Humid with lows in the lower 60s. North winds 5 to 10 miles per hour with gusts up to 20 miles per hour. Chance of rain 50%. Monday, mostly cloudy in the morning, then becoming partly sunny. A chance of showers. A chance of thunderstorms in the afternoon. Humid with highs in the upper 70s. North winds 5 to 10 miles per hour. Chance of rain 50%. Monday night, partly cloudy. A chance of showers and thunderstorms in the evening. Lows in the lower 60s. Chance of rain 50%. At 8 a.m., weather reports for selected cities. At Mansfield Lawn Regional Airport, it was partly sunny. The temperature was 70 degrees, the dew point 61, and the relative humidity 73%. The wind was southeast, at 6 miles an hour. The pressure was 29.87 inches and falling. Elsewhere across Ohio, skies ranged from partly sunny to cloudy, and temperatures were between 68 and 73 degrees. Reports from nearby cities outside Ohio, at Chicago, rain was falling, with a temperature of 68. It was cloudy, with a temperature of 68 at Pittsburgh, 75 at Detroit, 71 at Buffalo, and 70 at Indianapolis. The current time is 8:56 a.m. Eastern Daylight Time. 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
On the latest weather map, low pressure will slowly approach from the west today and move through the Ohio Valley through Sunday. A trough will remain across the area on Monday. High pressure will build from the north on Monday night into Tuesday. The forecast for the Central Highlands. Today, mostly cloudy. A chance of showers and thunderstorms this afternoon. Highs around 80. Southeast winds 5 to 10 miles per hour. Chance of rain 50%. Tonight, a chance of thunderstorms. Showers with lows in the mid-60s. Southeast winds 5 to 10 miles per hour with gusts up to 20 miles per hour. Chance of rain 80%. Sunday, a slight chance of showers and thunderstorms in the morning, then showers with thunderstorms likely in the afternoon. Humid with highs in the upper 70s. Southeast winds 5 to 10 miles per hour with gusts up to 20 miles per hour. Chance of rain near 100%. Sunday night, a chance of thunderstorms in the evening. Mostly cloudy with a chance of showers. Humid with lows in the lower 60s. North winds 5 to 10 miles per hour with gusts up to 20 miles per hour. Chance of rain 50%. Monday, mostly cloudy in the morning, then becoming partly sunny. A chance of showers. A chance of thunderstorms in the afternoon. Humid with highs in the upper 70s. North winds 5 to 10 miles per hour. Chance of rain 50%. Monday night, partly cloudy. A chance of showers and thunderstorms in the evening. Lows in the lower 60s. Chance of rain 50%. At 8 a.m., weather reports for selected cities. At Mansfield Long Regional Airport, it was partly sunny. The temperature was 70 degrees, the dew point 61, and the relative humidity 73%. The wind was southeast, at 6 miles an hour. The pressure was 29.87 inches and falling. Elsewhere across Ohio, skies ranged from partly sunny to cloudy, and temperatures were between 68 and 73 degrees. Reports from nearby cities outside Ohio, at Chicago, rain was falling, with a temperature of 68. It was cloudy, with a temperature of 68 at Pittsburgh, 75 at Detroit, 71 at Buffalo, and 70 at Indianapolis. The current time is 8:59 a.m. Eastern Daylight Time. 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The Nearshore Marine Forecast. For the following marine location, the islands to Vermilion. Today, southeast winds 5 to 10 knots becoming east. A chance of showers early. A slight chance of showers and thunderstorms early this afternoon, then a chance of showers and thunderstorms late. Waves 1 foot or less. Tonight, east winds 10 to 15 knots increasing to 15 to 20 knots. Showers with a chance of thunderstorms. Waves 1 to 3 feet. Sunday, east winds 10 to 15 knots becoming northeast 15 to 20 knots. A chance of showers and thunderstorms in the morning, then showers with a chance of thunderstorms in the afternoon. Waves 1 to 3 feet. Sunday night, northeast winds 15 to 20 knots. A chance of showers and thunderstorms in the evening, then a chance of showers overnight. Waves 2 to 4 feet. Winds and waves higher in and near thunderstorms. The water temperature off Toledo is 77 degrees, off Cleveland 74 degrees, and off Derry 75 degrees. The extended forecast for the Central Highlands. Tuesday, partly sunny with a chance of showers and thunderstorms. Highs in the lower 80s. Chance of rain 50%. Tuesday night, mostly cloudy with a chance of showers and thunderstorms in the evening, then partly cloudy after midnight. Lows in the lower 60s. Chance of rain 50%. Wednesday, partly sunny with a chance of showers. A chance of thunderstorms in the afternoon. Highs in the lower 80s. Chance of rain 50%. Wednesday night, partly cloudy. A chance of showers and thunderstorms in the evening. Lows in the mid-60s. Chance of rain 50%. Thursday, partly cloudy. A chance of showers and thunderstorms in the afternoon. Highs in the lower 80s.
chance of rain 30%. Thursday night, a chance of thunderstorms in the evening. Partly cloudy with a chance of showers. Lows in the mid-60s. Chance of rain 30%. Friday, partly sunny. A chance of showers and thunderstorms in the afternoon. Highs in the lower 80s. Chance of rain 40%. The Mansfield, Ohio climate summary for yesterday, July 31, 2026. Yesterday's high temperature was 87 degrees. The normal high is 82. Yesterday's low temperature was 62 degrees. The normal low is 62. No precipitation fell yesterday, which leaves the monthly total at 2.61 inches. This is 1.25 inches below the normal amount of 3.86 inches for July. The total precipitation for the year still stands at 24.05 inches, which is 2.15 inches below normal. No snow fell yesterday, which brings the monthly total to 0.0 inches. The total snowfall since July 1st still stands at 0.0 inches. There were no heating degree days yesterday. This leaves the monthly total at 5. The yearly total since July 1st is 5. There were 10 cooling degree days yesterday. This brings the monthly total to 285. The yearly total since January 1st is 479. The normal high temperature for today is 82 degrees, and the normal low is 62. The record high for today is 94, which last occurred in 1933, and the record low is 41, which occurred in 1947. Sunrise today is at 6:27 a.m. and sunset is at 8:46 p.m. On the latest weather map, low pressure will slowly approach from the west today and move through the Ohio Valley through Sunday. A trough will remain across the area on Monday. High pressure will build from the north on Monday night into Tuesday. The forecast for the Central Highlands. Today, mostly cloudy. A chance of showers and thunderstorms this afternoon. Highs around 80. Southeast winds 5 to 10 miles per hour. Chance of rain 50%. Tonight, a chance of thunderstorms. Showers with lows in the mid-60s. Southeast winds 5 to 10 miles per hour with gusts up to 20 miles per hour. Chance of rain 80%. Sunday, a slight chance of showers and thunderstorms in the morning, then showers with thunderstorms likely in the afternoon. Humid with highs in the upper 70s. Southeast winds 5 to 10 miles per hour with gusts up to 20 miles per hour. Chance of rain near 100%. Sunday night, a chance of thunderstorms in the evening. Mostly cloudy with a chance of showers. Humid with lows in the lower 60s. North winds 5 to 10 miles per hour with gusts up to 20 miles per hour. Chance of rain 50%. Monday, mostly cloudy in the morning, then becoming partly sunny. A chance of showers. A chance of thunderstorms in the afternoon. Humid with highs in the upper 70s. North winds 5 to 10 miles per hour. Chance of rain 50%. Monday night, partly cloudy. A chance of showers and thunderstorms in the evening. Lows in the lower 60s. Chance of rain 50%. The current time is 9:05 a.m. Eastern Daylight Time. 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On the latest weather map, low pressure will slowly approach from the west today and move through the Ohio Valley through Sunday. A trough will remain across the area on Monday. High pressure will build from the north on Monday night into Tuesday. The forecast for the Central Highlands. Today, mostly cloudy. A chance of showers and thunderstorms this afternoon. Highs around 80. Southeast winds 5 to 10 miles per hour. Chance of rain 50%. Tonight, a chance of thunderstorms. Showers with lows in the mid-60s. Southeast winds 5 to 10 miles per hour with gusts up to 20 miles per hour. Chance of rain 80%. Sunday, a slight chance of showers and thunderstorms in the morning, then showers with thunderstorms likely in the afternoon. Humid with highs in the upper 70s.
southeast winds 5 to 10 miles per hour with gusts up to 20 miles per hour. Chance of rain near 100%. Sunday night, a chance of thunderstorms in the evening. Mostly cloudy with a chance of showers. Humid with lows in the lower 60s. North winds 5 to 10 miles per hour with gusts up to 20 miles.

partly sunny. The temperature was 72 degrees, the dew point 60, and the relative humidity 66%. The wind was southeast, at 9 miles an hour. The pressure was 29.87 inches and steady. Elsewhere across Ohio, at Cincinnati, a thunderstorm was reported, with a temperature of 71. At Toledo Express, it was mostly sunny, with a temperature of 74. It was partly sunny, with a temperature of 71 at Worcester, 72 at Marion, 75 at Cleveland, 72 at Akron-Canton Regional Airport, and 72 at Findlay. It was cloudy, with a temperature of 69 at Youngstown, 73 at Dayton, and 74 at Columbus. Reports from nearby cities outside Ohio, at Chicago, rain was falling, with a temperature of 66. It was partly sunny, with a temperature of 73 at Buffalo, and 70 at Indianapolis. It was cloudy, with a temperature of 70 at Pittsburgh, and 76 at Detroit. The current time is 9:09 a.m. Eastern Daylight Time. 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On the latest weather map, low pressure will slowly approach from the west today and move through the Ohio Valley through Sunday. A trough will remain across the area on Monday. High pressure will build from the north on Monday night into Tuesday. The forecast for the Central Highlands. Today, mostly cloudy. A chance of showers and thunderstorms this afternoon. Highs around 80. Southeast winds 5 to 10 miles per hour. Chance of rain 50%. Tonight, a chance of thunderstorms. Showers with lows in the mid-60s. Southeast winds 5 to 10 miles per hour with gusts up to 20 miles per hour. Chance of rain 80%. Sunday, a slight chance of showers and thunderstorms in the morning, then showers with thunderstorms likely in the afternoon. Humid with highs in the upper 70s. Southeast winds 5 to 10 miles per hour with gusts up to 20 miles per hour. Chance of rain near 100%. Sunday night, a chance of thunderstorms in the evening. Mostly cloudy with a chance of showers. Humid with lows in the lower 60s. North winds 5 to 10 miles per hour with gusts up to 20 miles per hour. Chance of rain 50%. Monday, mostly cloudy in the morning, then becoming partly sunny. A chance of showers. A chance of thunderstorms in the afternoon. Humid with highs in the upper 70s. North winds 5 to 10 miles per hour. Chance of rain 50%. Monday night, partly cloudy. A chance of showers and thunderstorms in the evening. Lows in the lower 60s. Chance of rain 50%. The extended forecast for the Central Highlands. Tuesday, partly sunny with a chance of showers and thunderstorms. Highs in the lower 80s. Chance of rain 50%. Tuesday night, mostly cloudy with a chance of showers and thunderstorms in the evening, then partly cloudy after midnight. Lows in the lower 60s. Chance of rain 50%. Wednesday, partly sunny with a chance of showers. A chance of thunderstorms in the afternoon. Highs in the lower 80s. Chance of rain 50%. Wednesday night, partly cloudy. A chance of showers and thunderstorms in the evening. Lows in the mid-60s. Chance of rain 50%. Thursday, partly cloudy. A chance of showers and thunderstorms in the afternoon. Highs in the lower 80s. Chance of rain 30%. Thursday night, a chance of thunderstorms in the evening. Partly cloudy with a chance of showers. Lows in the mid-60s. Chance of rain 30%. Friday, partly sunny. A chance of showers and thunderstorms in the afternoon. Highs in the lower 80s. Chance of rain 40%. At 9 a.m., weather reports for selected cities. At Mansfield Long Regional Airport, it was partly sunny. The temperature was 72 degrees, the dew point 60, and the relative humidity 66%. The wind was southeast, at 9 miles an hour. The pressure was 29.87 inches and steady. Elsewhere across Ohio, at Cincinnati, a thunderstorm was reported, with a temperature of 71.

at Toledo Express, it was mostly sunny, with a temperature of 74. It was partly sunny, with a temperature of 71 at Worcester, 72 at Marion, 75 at Cleveland, 72 at Akron-Canton Regional Airport, and 72 at Findlay. It was cloudy, with a temperature of 69 at Youngstown, 73 at Dayton, and 74 at Columbus. Reports from nearby cities outside Ohio, at Chicago, rain was falling, with a temperature of 66. It was partly sunny, with a temperature of 73 at Buffalo, and 70 at Indianapolis. It was cloudy, with a temperature of 70 at Pittsburgh, and 76 at Detroit. The current time is 9:13 a.m. Eastern Daylight Time. 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On the latest weather map, low pressure will slowly approach from the west today and move through the Ohio Valley through Sunday. A trough will remain across the area on Monday. High pressure will build from the north on Monday night into Tuesday. The forecast for the Central Highlands. Today, mostly cloudy. A chance of showers and thunderstorms this afternoon. Highs around 80. Southeast winds 5 to 10 miles per hour. Chance of rain 50%. Tonight, a chance of thunderstorms. Showers with lows in the mid-60s. Southeast winds 5 to 10 miles per hour with gusts up to 20 miles per hour. Chance of rain 80%. Sunday, a slight chance of showers and thunderstorms in the morning, then showers with thunderstorms likely in the afternoon. Humid with highs in the upper 70s. Southeast winds 5 to 10 miles per hour with gusts up to 20 miles per hour. Chance of rain near 100%. Sunday night, a chance of thunderstorms in the evening. Mostly cloudy with a chance of showers. Humid with lows in the lower 60s. North winds 5 to 10 miles per hour with gusts up to 20 miles per hour. Chance of rain 50%. Monday, mostly cloudy in the morning, then becoming partly sunny. A chance of showers. A chance of thunderstorms in the afternoon. Humid with highs in the upper 70s. North winds 5 to 10 miles per hour. Chance of rain 50%. Monday night, partly cloudy. A chance of showers and thunderstorms in the evening. Lows in the lower 60s. Chance of rain 50%. The Mansfield, Ohio Climate Summary for yesterday, July 31, 2026. Yesterday's high temperature was 87 degrees. The normal high is 82. Yesterday's low temperature was 62 degrees. The normal low is 62. No precipitation fell yesterday, which leaves the monthly total at 2.61 inches. This is 1.25 inches below the normal amount of 3.86 inches for July. The total precipitation for the year still stands at 24.05 inches, which is 2.15 inches below normal. No snow fell yesterday, which brings the monthly total to 0.0 inches. The total snowfall since July 1st still stands at 0.0 inches. There were no heating degree days yesterday. This leaves the monthly total at 5. The yearly total since July 1st is 5. There were 10 cooling degree days yesterday. This brings the monthly total to 285. The yearly total since January 1st is 479. The normal high temperature for today is 82 degrees, and the normal low is 62. The record high for today is 94, which last occurred in 1933, and the record low is 41, which occurred in 1947. Sunrise today is at 6:27 a.m. and sunset is at 8:46 p.m. At 9 a.m., weather reports for selected cities. At Mansfield Lawn Regional Airport, it was partly sunny. The temperature was 72 degrees, the dew point 60, and the relative humidity 66%. The wind was southeast, at 9 miles an hour. The pressure was 29.87 inches and steady. Elsewhere across Ohio, at Cincinnati, a thunderstorm was reported, with a temperature of 70. At Worcester, it was partly sunny, with a temperature of 71.
It was cloudy, with a temperature of 72 at Marion, 74 at Toledo Express, 75 at Cleveland, and 72 at Akron-Canton Regional Airport. Under cloudy skies, Youngstown reported 69, Dayton reported 73, Findlay reported 72, and Columbus reported 74. Reports from nearby cities outside Ohio, at Chicago, rain was falling, with a temperature of 66. It was cloudy, with a temperature of 70 at Pittsburgh, 76 at Detroit, 73 at Buffalo, and 70 at Indianapolis. The current time is 9:18 a.m. Eastern Daylight Time. 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On the latest weather map, low pressure will slowly approach from the west today and move through the Ohio Valley through Sunday. A trough will remain across the area on Monday. High pressure will build from the north on Monday night into Tuesday. The forecast for the Central Highlands. Today, mostly cloudy. A chance of showers and thunderstorms this afternoon. Highs around 80. Southeast winds 5 to 10 miles per hour. Chance of rain 50%. Tonight, a chance of thunderstorms. Showers with lows in the mid-60s. Southeast winds 5 to 10 miles per hour with gusts up to 20 miles per hour. Chance of rain 80%. Sunday, a slight chance of showers and thunderstorms in the morning, then showers with thunderstorms likely in the afternoon. Humid with highs in the upper 70s. Southeast winds 5 to 10 miles per hour with gusts up to 20 miles per hour. Chance of rain near 100%. Sunday night, a chance of thunderstorms in the evening. Mostly cloudy with a chance of showers. Humid with lows in the lower 60s. North winds 5 to 10 miles per hour with gusts up to 20 miles per hour. Chance of rain 50%. Monday, mostly cloudy in the morning, then becoming partly sunny. A chance of showers. A chance of thunderstorms in the afternoon. Humid with highs in the upper 70s. North winds 5 to 10 miles per hour. Chance of rain 50%. Monday night, partly cloudy. A chance of showers and thunderstorms in the evening. Lows in the lower 60s. Chance of rain 50%. The extended forecast for the Central Highlands. Tuesday, partly sunny with a chance of showers and thunderstorms. Highs in the lower 80s. Chance of rain 50%. Tuesday night, mostly cloudy with a chance of showers and thunderstorms in the evening, then partly cloudy after midnight. Lows in the lower 60s. Chance of rain 50%. Wednesday, partly sunny with a chance of showers. A chance of thunderstorms in the afternoon. Highs in the lower 80s. Chance of rain 50%. Wednesday night, partly cloudy. A chance of showers and thunderstorms in the evening. Lows in the mid-60s. Chance of rain 50%. Thursday, partly cloudy. A chance of showers and thunderstorms in the afternoon. Highs in the lower 80s. Chance of rain 30%. Thursday night, a chance of thunderstorms in the evening. Partly cloudy with a chance of showers. Lows in the mid-60s. Chance of rain 30%. Friday, partly sunny. A chance of showers and thunderstorms in the afternoon. Highs in the lower 80s. Chance of rain 40%. At 9 a.m., weather reports for selected cities. At Mansfield-Lom Regional Airport, it was partly sunny. The temperature was 72 degrees, the dew point 60, and the relative humidity 66%. The wind was southeast, at 9 miles an hour. The pressure was 29.87 inches and steady. Elsewhere across Ohio, at Cincinnati, a thunderstorm was reported, with a temperature of 70. At Wooster, it was partly sunny, with a temperature of 71. It was cloudy, with a temperature of 72 at Marion, 74 at Toledo Express, 75 at Cleveland, and 72 at Akron-Canton Regional Airport. Under cloudy skies, Youngstown reported 69, Dayton reported 73, Findlay reported 72, and Columbus reported 74.
Reports from nearby cities outside Ohio and Chicago, rain was falling, with a temperature of 66. It was cloudy, with a temperature of 70 at Pittsburgh, 76 at Detroit, 73 at Buffalo, and 70 at Indianapolis. The current time is 9:23 a.m. Eastern Daylight Time. 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On the latest weather map, low pressure will slowly approach from the west today and move through the Ohio Valley through Sunday. A trough will remain across the area on Monday. High pressure will build from the north on Monday night into Tuesday. The forecast for the Central Highlands. Today, mostly cloudy. A chance of showers and thunderstorms this afternoon. Highs around 80. Southeast winds 5 to 10 miles per hour. Chance of rain 50%. Tonight, a chance of thunderstorms. Showers with lows in the mid-60s. Southeast winds 5 to 10 miles per hour with gusts up to 20 miles per hour. Chance of rain 80%. Sunday, a slight chance of showers and thunderstorms in the morning, then showers with thunderstorms likely in the afternoon. Humid with highs in the upper 70s. Southeast winds 5 to 10 miles per hour with gusts up to 20 miles per hour. Chance of rain near 100%. Sunday night, a chance of thunderstorms in the evening. Mostly cloudy with a chance of showers. Humid with lows in the lower 60s. North winds 5 to 10 miles per hour with gusts up to 20 miles per hour. Chance of rain 50%. Monday, mostly cloudy in the morning, then becoming partly sunny. A chance of showers. A chance of thunderstorms in the afternoon. Humid with highs in the upper 70s. North winds 5 to 10 miles per hour. Chance of rain 50%. Monday night, partly cloudy. A chance of showers and thunderstorms in the evening. Lows in the lower 60s. Chance of rain 50%. At 9 a.m., weather reports for selected cities. At Mansfield Long Regional Airport, it was partly sunny. The temperature was 72 degrees, the dew point 60, and the relative humidity 66%. The wind was southeast, at 9 miles an hour. The pressure was 29.87 inches and steady. Elsewhere across Ohio, at Cincinnati, a thunderstorm was reported, with a temperature of 70. At Worcester, it was partly sunny, with a temperature of 71. It was cloudy, with a temperature of 72 at Marion, 74 at Toledo Express, 75 at Cleveland, and 72 at Akron-Canton Regional Airport. Under cloudy skies, Youngstown reported 69, Dayton reported 73, Findlay reported 72, and Columbus reported 74. Reports from nearby cities outside Ohio, at Chicago, rain was falling, with a temperature of 66. It was cloudy, with a temperature of 70 at Pittsburgh, 76 at Detroit, 73 at Buffalo, and 70 at Indianapolis. The Nearshore Marine Forecast. For the following marine location, the islands to Vermilion. This afternoon, southeast winds 5 to 10 knots becoming east. A slight chance of showers and thunderstorms early. A chance of showers and thunderstorms late. Waves 1 foot or less. Tonight, east winds 10 to 15 knots increasing to 15 to 20 knots. Showers with a chance of thunderstorms. Waves 1 to 3 feet. Sunday, east winds 10 to 15 knots becoming northeast 15 to 20 knots. A chance of showers and thunderstorms in the morning, then showers with a chance of thunderstorms in the afternoon. Waves 1 to 3 feet. Sunday night, northeast winds 15 to 20 knots. A chance of showers and thunderstorms in the evening, then a chance of showers overnight. Waves 2 to 4 feet. Winds and waves higher in and near thunderstorms. The water temperature off Toledo is 77 degrees, off Cleveland 74 degrees, and off Derry 75 degrees. The current time is 9:27 a.m. Eastern Daylight Time. 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
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On the latest weather map, low pressure will slowly approach from the west today and move through the Ohio Valley through Sunday. A trough will remain across the area on Monday. High pressure will build from the north on Monday night into Tuesday. The forecast for the Central Highlands. Today, mostly cloudy. A chance of showers and thunderstorms this afternoon. Highs around 80. Southeast winds 5 to 10 miles per hour. Chance of rain 50%. Tonight, a chance of thunderstorms. Showers with lows in the mid-60s. Southeast winds 5 to 10 miles per hour with gusts up to 20 miles per hour. Chance of rain 80%. Sunday, a slight chance of showers and thunderstorms in the morning, then showers with thunderstorms likely in the afternoon. Humid with highs in the upper 70s. Southeast winds 5 to 10 miles per hour with gusts up to 20 miles per hour. Chance of rain near 100%. Sunday night, a chance of thunderstorms in the evening. Mostly cloudy with a chance of showers. Humid with lows in the lower 60s. North winds 5 to 10 miles per hour with gusts up to 20 miles per hour. Chance of rain 50%. Monday, mostly cloudy in the morning, then becoming partly sunny. A chance of showers. A chance of thunderstorms in the afternoon. Humid with highs in the upper 70s. North winds 5 to 10 miles per hour. Chance of rain 50%. Monday night, partly cloudy. A chance of showers and thunderstorms in the evening. Lows in the lower 60s. Chance of rain 50%. At 9 a.m., weather reports for selected cities. At Mansfield Lawn Regional Airport, it was partly sunny. The temperature was 72 degrees, the dew point 60, and the relative humidity 66%. The wind was southeast, at 9 miles an hour. The pressure was 29.87 inches and steady. Elsewhere across Ohio, at Cincinnati, a thunderstorm was reported, with a temperature of 70. At Worcester, it was partly sunny, with a temperature of 71. It was cloudy, with a temperature of 72 at Marion, 74 at Toledo Express, 75 at Cleveland, and 72 at Akron-Canton Regional Airport. Under cloudy skies, Youngstown reported 69, Dayton reported 73, Findlay reported 72, and Columbus reported 74. Reports from nearby cities outside Ohio, at Chicago, rain was falling, with a temperature of 66. It was cloudy, with a temperature of 70 at Pittsburgh, 76 at Detroit, 73 at Buffalo, and 70 at Indianapolis. The extended forecast for the Central Highlands. Tuesday, partly sunny with a chance of showers and thunderstorms. Highs in the lower 80s. Chance of rain 50%. Tuesday night, mostly cloudy with a chance of showers and thunderstorms in the evening, then partly cloudy after midnight. Lows in the lower 60s. Chance of rain 50%. Wednesday, partly sunny with a chance of showers. A chance of thunderstorms in the afternoon. Highs in the lower 80s. Chance of rain 50%. Wednesday night, partly cloudy. A chance of showers and thunderstorms in the evening. Lows in the mid-60s. Chance of rain 50%. Thursday, partly cloudy. A chance of showers and thunderstorms in the afternoon. Highs in the lower 80s. Chance of rain 30%. Thursday night, a chance of thunderstorms in the evening. Partly cloudy with a chance of showers. Lows in the mid-60s. Chance of rain 30%. Friday, partly sunny. A chance of showers and thunderstorms in the afternoon. Highs in the lower 80s. Chance of rain 40%. The Mansfield, Ohio climate summary for yesterday, July 31, 2026. Yesterday's high temperature was 87 degrees. The normal high is 82. Yesterday's low temperature was 62 degrees. The normal low is 62. No precipitation fell yesterday, which leaves the monthly total at 2.61 inches. This is 1.25 inches below the normal amount of 3.86 inches for July. The total precipitation for the year still stands at 24.05 inches, which is 2.15 inches below normal.
No snow fell yesterday, which brings the monthly total to 0.0 inches. The total snowfall since July 1st still stands at 0.0 inches. There were no heating degree days yesterday. This leaves the monthly total at 5. The yearly total since July 1st is 5. There were 10 cooling degree days yesterday. This brings the monthly total to 285. The yearly total since January 1st is 479. The normal high temperature for today is 82 degrees, and the normal low is 62. The record high for today is 94, which last occurred in 1933, and the record low is 41, which occurred in 1947. Sunrise today is at 6:27 a.m. and sunset is at 8:46 p.m. The current time is 9:33 a.m. Eastern Daylight Time. 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On the latest weather map, low pressure will slowly approach from the west today and move through the Ohio Valley through Sunday. A trough will remain across the area on Monday. High pressure will build from the north on Monday night into Tuesday. The forecast for the Central Highlands. Today, mostly cloudy. A chance of showers and thunderstorms this afternoon. Highs around 80. Southeast winds 5 to 10 miles per hour. Chance of rain 50%. Tonight, a chance of thunderstorms. Showers with lows in the mid-60s. Southeast winds 5 to 10 miles per hour with gusts up to 20 miles per hour. Chance of rain 80%. Sunday, a slight chance of showers and thunderstorms in the morning, then showers with thunderstorms likely in the afternoon. Humid with highs in the upper 70s. Southeast winds 5 to 10 miles per hour with gusts up to 20 miles per hour. Chance of rain near 100%. Sunday night, a chance of thunderstorms in the evening. Mostly cloudy with a chance of showers. Humid with lows in the lower 60s. North winds 5 to 10 miles per hour with gusts up to 20 miles per hour. Chance of rain 50%. Monday, mostly cloudy in the morning, then becoming partly sunny. A chance of showers. A chance of thunderstorms in the afternoon. Humid with highs in the upper 70s. North winds 5 to 10 miles per hour. Chance of rain 50%. Monday night, partly cloudy. A chance of showers and thunderstorms in the evening. Lows in the lower 60s. Chance of rain 50%. At 9 a.m., weather reports for selected cities. At Mansfield-Lom Regional Airport, it was partly sunny. The temperature was 72 degrees, the dew point 60, and the relative humidity 66%. The wind was southeast, at 9 miles an hour. The pressure was 29.87 inches and steady. Elsewhere across Ohio, at Cincinnati, a thunderstorm was reported, with a temperature of 70. At Wooster, it was partly sunny, with a temperature of 71. It was cloudy, with a temperature of 72 at Marion, 74 at Toledo Express, 75 at Cleveland, and 72 at Akron-Canton Regional Airport. Under cloudy skies, Youngstown reported 69, Dayton reported 73, Findlay reported 72, and Columbus reported 74. Reports from nearby cities outside Ohio, at Chicago, rain was falling, with a temperature of 66. It was cloudy, with a temperature of 70 at Pittsburgh, 76 at Detroit, 73 at Buffalo, and 70 at Indianapolis. The current time is 9:37 a.m. Eastern Daylight Time. 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On the latest weather map, low pressure will slowly approach from the west today and move through the Ohio Valley through Sunday. A trough will remain across the area on Monday. High pressure will build from the north on Monday night into Tuesday. The forecast for the Central Highlands. Today, mostly cloudy. A chance of showers and thunderstorms this afternoon.
highs around 80. Southeast winds 5 to 10 miles per hour. Chance of rain 50%. Tonight, a chance of thunderstorms. Showers with lows in the mid-60s. Southeast winds 5 to 10 miles per hour with gusts up to 20 miles per hour. Chance of rain 80%. Sunday, a slight chance of showers and thunderstorms in the morning, then showers with thunderstorms likely in the afternoon. Humid with highs in the upper 70s. Southeast winds 5 to 10 miles per hour with gusts up to 20 miles per hour. Chance of rain near 100%. Sunday night, a chance of thunderstorms in the evening. Mostly cloudy with a chance of showers. Humid with lows in the lower 60s. North winds 5 to 10 miles per hour with gusts up to 20 miles per hour. Chance of rain 50%. Monday, mostly cloudy in the morning, then becoming partly sunny. A chance of showers. A chance of thunderstorms in the afternoon. Humid with highs in the upper 70s. North winds 5 to 10 miles per hour. Chance of rain 50%. Monday night, partly cloudy. A chance of showers and thunderstorms in the evening. Lows in the lower 60s. Chance of rain 50%. At 9 a.m., weather reports for selected cities. At Mansfield Long Regional Airport, it was partly sunny. The temperature was 72 degrees, the dew point 60, and the relative humidity 66%. The wind was southeast, at 9 miles an hour. The pressure was 29.87 inches and steady. Elsewhere across Ohio, at Cincinnati, a thunderstorm was reported, with a temperature of 70. At Worcester, it was partly sunny, with a temperature of 71. It was cloudy, with a temperature of 72 at Marion, 74 at Toledo Express, 75 at Cleveland, and 72 at Akron-Canton Regional Airport. Under cloudy skies, Youngstown reported 69, Dayton reported 73, Findlay reported 72, and Columbus reported 74. Reports from nearby cities outside Ohio, at Chicago, rain was falling, with a temperature of 66. It was cloudy, with a temperature of 70 at Pittsburgh, 76 at Detroit, 73 at Buffalo, and 70 at Indianapolis. The extended forecast for the Central Highlands. Tuesday, partly sunny with a chance of showers and thunderstorms. Highs in the lower 80s. Chance of rain 50%. Tuesday night, mostly cloudy with a chance of showers and thunderstorms in the evening, then partly cloudy after midnight. Lows in the lower 60s. Chance of rain 50%. Wednesday, partly sunny with a chance of showers. A chance of thunderstorms in the afternoon. Highs in the lower 80s. Chance of rain 50%. Wednesday night, partly cloudy. A chance of showers and thunderstorms in the evening. Lows in the mid-60s. Chance of rain 50%. Thursday, partly cloudy. A chance of showers and thunderstorms in the afternoon. Highs in the lower 80s. Chance of rain 30%. Thursday night, a chance of thunderstorms in the evening. Partly cloudy with a chance of showers. Lows in the mid-60s. Chance of rain 30%. Friday, partly sunny. A chance of showers and thunderstorms in the afternoon. Highs in the lower 80s. Chance of rain 40%. The current time is 9:41 a.m. Eastern Daylight Time. 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On the latest weather map, low pressure will slowly approach from the west today and move through the Ohio Valley through Sunday. A trough will remain across the area on Monday. High pressure will build from the north on Monday night into Tuesday. The forecast for the Central Highlands. Today, mostly cloudy. A chance of showers and thunderstorms this afternoon. Highs around 80. Southeast winds 5 to 10 miles per hour. Chance of rain 50%. Tonight, a chance of thunderstorms. Showers with lows in the mid-60s. Southeast winds 5 to 10 miles per hour with gusts up to 20 miles per hour. Chance of rain 80%.
Sunday, a slight chance of showers and thunderstorms in the morning, then showers with thunderstorms likely in the afternoon. Humid with highs in the upper 70s. Southeast winds 5 to 10 miles per hour with gusts up to 20 miles per hour. Chance of rain near 100%. Sunday night, a chance of thunderstorms in the evening. Mostly cloudy with a chance of showers. Humid with lows in the lower 60s. North winds 5 to 10 miles per hour with gusts up to 20 miles per hour. Chance of rain 50%. Monday, mostly cloudy in the morning, then becoming partly sunny. A chance of showers. A chance of thunderstorms in the afternoon. Humid with highs in the upper 70s. North winds 5 to 10 miles per hour. Chance of rain 50%. Monday night, partly cloudy. A chance of showers and thunderstorms in the evening. Lows in the lower 60s. Chance of rain 50%. At 9 a.m., weather reports for selected cities. At Mansfield Long Regional Airport, it was partly sunny. The temperature was 72 degrees, the dew point 60, and the relative humidity 66%. The wind was southeast, at 9 miles an hour. The pressure was 29.87 inches and steady. Elsewhere across Ohio, at Cincinnati, a thunderstorm was reported, with a temperature of 70. At Worcester, it was partly sunny, with a temperature of 71. It was cloudy, with a temperature of 72 at Marion, 74 at Toledo Express, 75 at Cleveland, and 72 at Akron-Canton Regional Airport. Under cloudy skies, Youngstown reported 69, Dayton reported 73, Findlay reported 72, and Columbus reported 74. Reports from nearby cities outside Ohio, at Chicago, rain was falling, with a temperature of 66. It was cloudy, with a temperature of 70 at Pittsburgh, 76 at Detroit, 73 at Buffalo, and 70 at Indianapolis. The current time is 9:44 a.m. Eastern Daylight Time. The Mansfield, Ohio climate summary for yesterday, July 31, 2026. Yesterday's high temperature was 87 degrees. The normal high is 82. Yesterday's low temperature was 62 degrees. The normal low is 62. No precipitation fell yesterday, which leaves the monthly total at 2.61 inches. This is 1.25 inches below the normal amount of 3.86 inches for July. The total precipitation for the year still stands at 24.05 inches, which is 2.15 inches below normal. No snow fell yesterday, which brings the monthly total to 0.0 inches. The total snowfall since July 1st still stands at 0.0 inches. There were no heating degree days yesterday. This leaves the monthly total at 5. The yearly total since July 1st is 5. There were 10 cooling degree days yesterday. This brings the monthly total to 285. The yearly total since January 1st is 479. The normal high temperature for today is 82 degrees, and the normal low is 62. The record high for today is 94, which last occurred in 1933, and the record low is 41, which occurred in 1947. Sunrise today is at 6:27 a.m. and sunset is at 8:46 p.m. This is NOAA Weather Radio WWG57 originating from the National Weather Service Forecast Office in Cleveland. 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On the latest weather map, low pressure will slowly approach from the west today and move through the Ohio Valley through Sunday. A trough will remain across the area on Monday. High pressure will build from the north on Monday night into Tuesday. The forecast for the Central Highlands. Today, mostly cloudy. A chance of showers and thunderstorms this afternoon. Highs around 80. Southeast winds 5 to 10 miles per hour. Chance of rain 50%. Tonight, a chance of thunderstorms. Showers with lows in the mid-60s. Southeast winds 5 to 10 miles per hour with gusts up to 20 miles per hour. Chance of rain 80%. Sunday, a slight chance of showers and thunderstorms in the morning, then showers with thunderstorms likely in the afternoon. Humid with highs in the upper 70s.
southeast winds 5 to 10 miles per hour with gusts up to 20 miles per hour. Chance of rain near 100%. Sunday night, a chance of thunderstorms in the evening. Mostly cloudy with a chance of showers. Humid with lows in the lower 60s. North winds 5 to 10 miles per hour with gusts up to 20 miles per hour. Chance of rain 50%. Monday, mostly cloudy in the morning, then becoming partly sunny. A chance of showers. A chance of thunderstorms in the afternoon. Humid with highs in the upper 70s. North winds 5 to 10 miles per hour. Chance of rain 50%. Monday night, partly cloudy. A chance of showers and thunderstorms in the evening. Lows in the lower 60s. Chance of rain 50%. At 9 a.m., weather reports for selected cities. At Mansfield Long Regional Airport, it was partly sunny. The temperature was 72 degrees, the dew point 60, and the relative humidity 66%. The wind was southeast, at 9 miles an hour. The pressure was 29.87 inches and steady. Elsewhere across Ohio, at Cincinnati, a thunderstorm was reported, with a temperature of 70. At Worcester, it was partly sunny, with a temperature of 71. It was cloudy, with a temperature of 72 at Marion, 74 at Toledo Express, 75 at Cleveland, and 72 at Akron-Canton Regional Airport. Under cloudy skies, Youngstown reported 69, Dayton reported 73, Findlay reported 72, and Columbus reported 74. Reports from nearby cities outside Ohio, at Chicago, rain was falling, with a temperature of 66. It was cloudy, with a temperature of 70 at Pittsburgh, 76 at Detroit, 73 at Buffalo, and 70 at Indianapolis. The current time is 9:49 a.m. Eastern Daylight Time. 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The extended forecast for the Central Highlands. Tuesday, partly sunny with a chance of showers and thunderstorms. Highs in the lower 80s. Chance of rain 50%. Tuesday night, mostly cloudy with a chance of showers and thunderstorms in the evening, then partly cloudy after midnight. Lows in the lower 60s. Chance of rain 50%. Wednesday, partly sunny with a chance of showers. A chance of thunderstorms in the afternoon. Highs in the lower 80s. Chance of rain 50%. Wednesday night, partly cloudy. A chance of showers and thunderstorms in the evening. Lows in the mid-60s. Chance of rain 50%. Thursday, partly cloudy. A chance of showers and thunderstorms in the afternoon. Highs in the lower 80s. Chance of rain 30%. Thursday night, a chance of thunderstorms in the evening. Partly cloudy with a chance of showers. Lows in the mid-60s. Chance of rain 30%. Friday, partly sunny. A chance of showers and thunderstorms in the afternoon. Highs in the lower 80s. Chance of rain 40%. On the latest weather map, low pressure will slowly approach from the west today and move through the Ohio Valley through Sunday. A trough will remain across the area on Monday. High pressure will build from the north on Monday night into Tuesday. The forecast for the Central Highlands. Today, mostly cloudy. A chance of showers and thunderstorms this afternoon. Highs around 80. Southeast winds 5 to 10 miles per hour. Chance of rain 50%. Tonight, a chance of thunderstorms. Showers with lows in the mid-60s. Southeast winds 5 to 10 miles per hour with gusts up to 20 miles per hour. Chance of rain 80%. Sunday, a slight chance of showers and thunderstorms in the morning, then showers with thunderstorms likely in the afternoon. Humid with highs in the upper 70s. Southeast winds 5 to 10 miles per hour with gusts up to 20 miles per hour. Chance of rain near 100%. Sunday night, a chance of thunderstorms in the evening. Mostly cloudy with a chance of showers. Humid with lows in the lower 60s. North winds 5 to 10 miles per hour with gusts up to 20 miles per hour.
chance of rain 50%. Monday, mostly cloudy in the morning, then becoming partly sunny. A chance of showers. A chance of thunderstorms in the afternoon. Humid with highs in the upper 70s. North winds 5 to 10 miles per hour. Chance of rain 50%. Monday night, partly cloudy. A chance of showers and thunderstorms in the evening. Lows in the lower 60s. Chance of rain 50%. At 9 a.m., weather reports for selected cities. At Mansfield-Lom Regional Airport, it was partly sunny. The temperature was 72 degrees, the dew point 60, and the relative humidity 66%. The wind was southeast, at 9 miles an hour. The pressure was 29.87 inches and steady. Elsewhere across Ohio, at Cincinnati, a thunderstorm was reported, with a temperature of 70. At Wooster, it was partly sunny, with a temperature of 71. It was cloudy, with a temperature of 72 at Marion, 74 at Toledo Express, 75 at Cleveland, and 72 at Akron-Canton Regional Airport. Under cloudy skies, Youngstown reported 69, Dayton reported 73, Findlay reported 72, and Columbus reported 74. Reports from nearby cities outside Ohio, at Chicago, rain was falling, with a temperature of 66. It was cloudy, with a temperature of 70 at Pittsburgh, 76 at Detroit, 73 at Buffalo, and 70 at Indianapolis. The current time is 9:54 a.m. Eastern Daylight Time. 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On the latest weather map, low pressure will slowly approach from the west today and move through the Ohio Valley through Sunday. A trough will remain across the area on Monday. High pressure will build from the north on Monday night into Tuesday. The forecast for the Central Highlands. Today, mostly cloudy. A chance of showers and thunderstorms this afternoon. Highs around 80. Southeast winds 5 to 10 miles per hour. Chance of rain 50%. Tonight, a chance of thunderstorms. Showers with lows in the mid-60s. Southeast winds 5 to 10 miles per hour with gusts up to 20 miles per hour. Chance of rain 80%. Sunday, a slight chance of showers and thunderstorms in the morning, then showers with thunderstorms likely in the afternoon. Humid with highs in the upper 70s. Southeast winds 5 to 10 miles per hour with gusts up to 20 miles per hour. Chance of rain near 100%. Sunday night, a chance of thunderstorms in the evening. Mostly cloudy with a chance of showers. Humid with lows in the lower 60s. North winds 5 to 10 miles per hour with gusts up to 20 miles per hour. Chance of rain 50%. Monday, mostly cloudy in the morning, then becoming partly sunny. A chance of showers. A chance of thunderstorms in the afternoon. Humid with highs in the upper 70s. North winds 5 to 10 miles per hour. Chance of rain 50%. Monday night, partly cloudy. A chance of showers and thunderstorms in the evening. Lows in the lower 60s. Chance of rain 50%. At 9 a.m., weather reports for selected cities. At Mansfield-Lom Regional Airport, it was partly sunny. The temperature was 72 degrees, the dew point 60, and the relative humidity 66%. The wind was southeast, at 9 miles an hour. The pressure was 29.87 inches and steady. Elsewhere across Ohio, at Cincinnati, a thunderstorm was reported, with a temperature of 70. At Wooster, it was partly sunny, with a temperature of 71. It was cloudy, with a temperature of 72 at Marion, 74 at Toledo Express, 75 at Cleveland, and 72 at Akron-Canton Regional Airport. Under cloudy skies, Youngstown reported 69, Dayton reported 73, Findlay reported 72, and Columbus reported 74. Reports from nearby cities outside Ohio, at Chicago, rain was falling, with a temperature of 66. It was cloudy, with a temperature of 70 at Pittsburgh, 76 at Detroit, 73 at Buffalo, and 70 at Indianapolis.
The current time is 9:57 a.m. Eastern Daylight Time. 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On the latest weather map, low pressure will slowly approach from the west today and move through the Ohio Valley through Sunday. A trough will remain across the area on Monday. High pressure will build from the north on Monday night into Tuesday. The forecast for the Central Highlands. Today, mostly cloudy. A chance of showers and thunderstorms this afternoon. Highs around 80. Southeast winds 5 to 10 miles per hour. Chance of rain 50%. Tonight, a chance of thunderstorms. Showers with lows in the mid-60s. Southeast winds 5 to 10 miles per hour with gusts up to 20 miles per hour. Chance of rain 80%. Sunday, a slight chance of showers and thunderstorms in the morning, then showers with thunderstorms likely in the afternoon. Humid with highs in the upper 70s. Southeast winds 5 to 10 miles per hour with gusts up to 20 miles per hour. Chance of rain near 100%. Sunday night, a chance of thunderstorms in the evening. Mostly cloudy with a chance of showers. Humid with lows in the lower 60s. North winds 5 to 10 miles per hour with gusts up to 20 miles per hour. Chance of rain 50%. Monday, mostly cloudy in the morning, then becoming partly sunny. A chance of showers. A chance of thunderstorms in the afternoon. Humid with highs in the upper 70s. North winds 5 to 10 miles per hour. Chance of rain 50%. Monday night, partly cloudy. A chance of showers and thunderstorms in the evening. Lows in the lower 60s. Chance of rain 50%. At 9 a.m., weather reports for selected cities. At Mansfield-Long Regional Airport, it was partly sunny. The temperature was 72 degrees, the dew point 60, and the relative humidity 66%. The wind was southeast, at 9 miles an hour. The pressure was 29.87 inches and steady. Elsewhere across Ohio, at Cincinnati, a thunderstorm was reported, with a temperature of 70. At Worcester, it was partly sunny, with a temperature of 71. It was cloudy, with a temperature of 72 at Marion, 74 at Toledo Express, 75 at Cleveland, and 72 at Akron-Canton Regional Airport. Under cloudy skies, Youngstown reported 69, Dayton reported 73, Findlay reported 72, and Columbus reported 74. Reports from nearby cities outside Ohio, at Chicago, rain was falling, with a temperature of 66. It was cloudy, with a temperature of 70 at Pittsburgh, 76 at Detroit, 73 at Buffalo, and 70 at Indianapolis. The Nearshore Marine Forecast. For the following marine location, the islands to Vermilion. This afternoon, southeast winds 5 to 10 knots becoming east. A slight chance of showers and thunderstorms early. A chance of showers and thunderstorms late. Waves 1 foot or less. Tonight, east winds 10 to 15 knots increasing to 15 to 20 knots. Showers with a chance of thunderstorms. Waves 1 to 3 feet. Sunday, east winds 10 to 15 knots becoming northeast 15 to 20 knots. A chance of showers and thunderstorms in the morning, then showers with a chance of thunderstorms in the afternoon. Waves 1 to 3 feet. Sunday night, northeast winds 15 to 20 knots. A chance of showers and thunderstorms in the evening, then a chance of showers overnight. Waves 2 to 4 feet. Winds and waves higher in and near thunderstorms. The water temperature off Toledo is 77 degrees, off Cleveland 74 degrees, and off Erie 75 degrees. The extended forecast for the Central Highlands. Tuesday, partly sunny with a chance of showers and thunderstorms. Highs in the lower 80s. Chance of rain 50%. Tuesday night, mostly cloudy with a chance of showers and thunderstorms in the evening, then partly cloudy after midnight. Lows in the lower 60s. Chance of rain 50%. Wednesday, partly sunny with a chance of showers. A chance of thunderstorms in the afternoon. Highs in the lower 80s.
chance of rain 50%. Wednesday night, partly cloudy. A chance of showers and thunderstorms in the evening. Lows in the mid-60s. Chance of rain 50%. Thursday, partly cloudy. A chance of showers and thunderstorms in the afternoon. Highs in the lower 80s. Chance of rain 30%. Thursday night, a chance of thunderstorms in the evening. Partly cloudy with a chance of showers. Lows in the mid-60s. Chance of rain 30%. Friday, partly sunny. A chance of showers and thunderstorms in the afternoon. Highs in the lower 80s. Chance of rain 40%. The current time is 10:03 a.m. Eastern Daylight Time. 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On the latest weather map, low pressure will slowly approach from the west today and move through the Ohio Valley through Sunday. A trough will remain across the area on Monday. High pressure will build from the north on Monday night into Tuesday. The forecast for the Central Highlands. Today, mostly cloudy. A chance of showers and thunderstorms this afternoon. Highs around 80. Southeast winds 5 to 10 miles per hour. Chance of rain 50%. Tonight, a chance of thunderstorms. Showers with lows in the mid-60s. Southeast winds 5 to 10 miles per hour with gusts up to 20 miles per hour. Chance of rain 80%. Sunday, a slight chance of showers and thunderstorms in the morning, then showers with thunderstorms likely in the afternoon. Humid with highs in the upper 70s. Southeast winds 5 to 10 miles per hour with gusts up to 20 miles per hour. Chance of rain near 100%. Sunday night, a chance of thunderstorms in the evening. Mostly cloudy with a chance of showers. Humid with lows in the lower 60s. North winds 5 to 10 miles per hour with gusts up to 20 miles per hour. Chance of rain 50%. Monday, mostly cloudy in the morning, then becoming partly sunny. A chance of showers. A chance of thunderstorms in the afternoon. Humid with highs in the upper 70s. North winds 5 to 10 miles per hour. Chance of rain 50%. Monday night, partly cloudy. A chance of showers and thunderstorms in the evening. Lows in the lower 60s. Chance of rain 50%. At 10 a.m., weather reports for selected cities. At Mansfield Long Regional Airport, it was partly sunny. The temperature was 72 degrees, the dew point 61, and the relative humidity 68%. The wind was southeast, at 9 miles an hour. The pressure was 29.86 inches and falling. Elsewhere across Ohio, at Dayton, rain was falling, with a temperature of 72. It was partly sunny, with a temperature of 72 at Wooster, 76 at Toledo Express, 77 at Cleveland, and 73 at Youngstown. It was cloudy, with a temperature of 72 at Marion, 75 at Akron-Canton Regional Airport, 71 at Cincinnati, 73 at Findlay, and 75 at Columbus. Reports from nearby cities outside Ohio. At Chicago, rain was falling, with a temperature of 66. At Buffalo, it was partly sunny, with a temperature of 76. It was cloudy, with a temperature of 72 at Pittsburgh, 77 at Detroit, and 72 at Indianapolis. The current time is 10:06 a.m. Eastern Daylight Time. 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On the latest weather map, low pressure will slowly approach from the west today and move through the Ohio Valley through Sunday. A trough will remain across the area on Monday. High pressure will build from the north on Monday night into Tuesday. The forecast for the Central Highlands. Today, mostly cloudy. A chance of showers and thunderstorms this afternoon. Highs around 80. Southeast winds 5 to 10 miles per hour. Chance of rain 50%.
Tonight, a chance of thunderstorms. Showers with lows in the mid-60s. Southeast winds 5 to 10 miles per hour with gusts up to 20 miles per hour. Chance of rain 80%. Sunday, a slight chance of showers and thunderstorms in the morning, then showers with thunderstorms likely in the afternoon. Humid with highs in the upper 70s. Southeast winds

Thunderstorms in the evening. Lows in the lower 60s. Chance of rain 50%. At 10 a.m., weather reports for selected cities. At Mansfield Long Regional Airport, it was partly sunny. The temperature was 72 degrees, the dew point 61, and the relative humidity 68%. The wind was southeast, at 9 miles an hour. The pressure was 29.86 inches and falling. Elsewhere across Ohio, at Dayton, rain was falling, with a temperature of 72. It was partly sunny, with a temperature of 72 at Wooster, 76 at Toledo Express, 77 at Cleveland, and 73 at Youngstown. It was cloudy, with a temperature of 72 at Marion, 75 at Akron-Canton Regional Airport, 71 at Cincinnati, 73 at Findlay, and 75 at Columbus. Reports from nearby cities outside Ohio, at Chicago, rain was falling, with a temperature of 66. At Buffalo, it was partly sunny, with a temperature of 76. It was cloudy, with a temperature of 72 at Pittsburgh, 77 at Detroit, and 72 at Indianapolis. The extended forecast for the Central Highlands. Tuesday, partly sunny with a chance of showers and thunderstorms. Highs in the lower 80s. Chance of rain 50%. Tuesday night, mostly cloudy with a chance of showers and thunderstorms in the evening, then partly cloudy after midnight. Lows in the lower 60s. Chance of rain 50%. Wednesday, partly sunny with a chance of showers. A chance of thunderstorms in the afternoon. Highs in the lower 80s. Chance of rain 50%. Wednesday night, partly cloudy. A chance of showers and thunderstorms in the evening. Lows in the mid-60s. Chance of rain 50%. Thursday, partly cloudy. A chance of showers and thunderstorms in the afternoon. Highs in the lower 80s. Chance of rain 30%. Thursday night, a chance of thunderstorms in the evening. Partly cloudy with a chance of showers. Lows in the mid-60s. Chance of rain 30%. Friday, partly sunny. A chance of showers and thunderstorms in the afternoon. Highs in the lower 80s. Chance of rain 40%. The current time is 10:11 a.m. Eastern Daylight Time. 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On the latest weather map, low pressure will slowly approach from the west today and move through the Ohio Valley through Sunday. A trough will remain across the area on Monday. High pressure will build from the north on Monday night into Tuesday. The forecast for the Central Highlands. Today, mostly cloudy. A chance of showers and thunderstorms this afternoon. Highs around 80. Southeast winds 5 to 10 miles per hour. Chance of rain 50%. Tonight, a chance of thunderstorms. Showers with lows in the mid-60s. Southeast winds 5 to 10 miles per hour with gusts up to 20 miles per hour. Chance of rain 80%. Sunday, a slight chance of showers and thunderstorms in the morning, then showers with thunderstorms likely in the afternoon. Humid with highs in the upper 70s. Southeast winds 5 to 10 miles per hour with gusts up to 20 miles per hour. Chance of rain near 100%. Sunday night, a chance of thunderstorms in the evening. Mostly cloudy with a chance of showers. Humid with lows in the lower 60s. North winds 5 to 10 miles per hour with gusts up to 20 miles per hour. Chance of rain 50%. Monday, mostly cloudy in the morning, then becoming partly sunny. A chance of showers. A chance of thunderstorms in the afternoon. Humid with highs in the upper 70s. North winds 5 to 10 miles per hour. Chance of rain 50%. Monday night, partly cloudy. A chance of showers and thunderstorms in the evening. Lows in the lower 60s. Chance of rain 50%. At 10 a.m., weather reports for selected cities. At Mansfield Long Regional Airport, it was partly sunny. The temperature was 72 degrees, the dew point 61, and the relative humidity 68%. The wind was southeast, at 9 miles an hour.

temperature was 29.86 inches and falling. Elsewhere across Ohio, at Dayton, rain was falling, with a temperature of 72. It was partly sunny, with a temperature of 72 at Wooster, 76 at Toledo Express, 77 at Cleveland, and 73 at Youngstown. It was cloudy, with a temperature of 72 at Marion, 75 at Akron-Canton Regional Airport, 71 at Cincinnati, 73 at Findlay, and 75 at Columbus. Reports from nearby cities outside Ohio, at Chicago, rain was falling, with a temperature of 66. At Buffalo, it was partly sunny, with a temperature of 76. It was cloudy, with a temperature of 72 at Pittsburgh, 77 at Detroit, and 72 at Indianapolis. At 10 a.m., weather reports for selected cities, at Mansfield Long Regional Airport, it was cloudy. The temperature was 72 degrees, the dew point 61, and the relative humidity 68%. The wind was southeast, at 9 miles an hour. The pressure was 29.86 inches and falling. Elsewhere across Ohio, at Dayton, rain was falling, with a temperature of 72. At Cleveland, it was partly sunny, with a temperature of 77. It was cloudy, with a temperature of 72 at Wooster, 72 at Marion, 76 at Toledo Express, and 75 at Akron-Canton Regional Airport. Under cloudy skies, Youngstown reported 73, Cincinnati reported 71, Findlay reported 73, and Columbus reported 75. Reports from nearby cities outside Ohio, at Chicago, rain was falling, with a temperature of 66. It was cloudy, with a temperature of 72 at Pittsburgh, 77 at Detroit, 76 at Buffalo, and 72 at Indianapolis. The current time is 10:15 a.m. Eastern Daylight Time. 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On the latest weather map, low pressure will slowly approach from the west today and move through the Ohio Valley through Sunday. A trough will remain across the area on Monday. High pressure will build from the north on Monday night into Tuesday. The forecast for the Central Highlands. Today, mostly cloudy. A chance of showers and thunderstorms this afternoon. Highs around 80. Southeast winds 5 to 10 miles per hour. Chance of rain 50%. Tonight, a chance of thunderstorms. Showers with lows in the mid-60s. Southeast winds 5 to 10 miles per hour with gusts up to 20 miles per hour. Chance of rain 80%. Sunday, a slight chance of showers and thunderstorms in the morning, then showers with thunderstorms likely in the afternoon. Humid with highs in the upper 70s. Southeast winds 5 to 10 miles per hour with gusts up to 20 miles per hour. Chance of rain near 100%. Sunday night, a chance of thunderstorms in the evening. Mostly cloudy with a chance of showers. Humid with lows in the lower 60s. North winds 5 to 10 miles per hour with gusts up to 20 miles per hour. Chance of rain 50%. Monday, mostly cloudy in the morning, then becoming partly sunny. A chance of showers. A chance of thunderstorms in the afternoon. Humid with highs in the upper 70s. North winds 5 to 10 miles per hour. Chance of rain 50%. Monday night, partly cloudy. A chance of showers and thunderstorms in the evening. Lows in the lower 60s. Chance of rain 50%. At 10 a.m., weather reports for selected cities. At Mansfield Long Regional Airport, it was cloudy. The temperature was 72 degrees, the dew point 61, and the relative humidity 68%. The wind was southeast, at 9 miles an hour. The pressure was 29.86 inches and falling. Elsewhere across Ohio, at Dayton, rain was falling, with a temperature of 72. At Cleveland, it was partly sunny, with a temperature of 77. It was cloudy, with a temperature of 72 at Wooster, 72 at Marion, 76 at Toledo Express, and 75 at Akron-Canton Regional Airport. Under cloudy skies, Youngstown reported 73, Cincinnati reported 71, Findlay reported 73, and Columbus reported 75.
Reports from nearby cities outside Ohio, at Chicago, rain was falling, with a temperature of 66. It was cloudy, with a temperature of 72 at Pittsburgh, 77 at Detroit, 76 at Buffalo, and 72 at Indianapolis. The current time is 10:19 a.m. Eastern Daylight Time. 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On the latest weather map, low pressure will slowly approach from the west today and move through the Ohio Valley through Sunday. A trough will remain across the area on Monday. High pressure will build from the north on Monday night into Tuesday. The forecast for the Central Highlands. Today, mostly cloudy. A chance of showers and thunderstorms this afternoon. Highs around 80. Southeast winds 5 to 10 miles per hour. Chance of rain 50%. Tonight, a chance of thunderstorms. Showers with lows in the mid-60s. Southeast winds 5 to 10 miles per hour with gusts up to 20 miles per hour. Chance of rain 80%. Sunday, a slight chance of showers and thunderstorms in the morning, then showers with thunderstorms likely in the afternoon. Humid with highs in the upper 70s. Southeast winds 5 to 10 miles per hour with gusts up to 20 miles per hour. Chance of rain near 100%. Sunday night, a chance of thunderstorms in the evening. Mostly cloudy with a chance of showers. Humid with lows in the lower 60s. North winds 5 to 10 miles per hour with gusts up to 20 miles per hour. Chance of rain 50%. Monday, mostly cloudy in the morning, then becoming partly sunny. A chance of showers. A chance of thunderstorms in the afternoon. Humid with highs in the upper 70s. North winds 5 to 10 miles per hour. Chance of rain 50%. Monday night, partly cloudy. A chance of showers and thunderstorms in the evening. Lows in the lower 60s. Chance of rain 50%. The extended forecast for the Central Highlands. Tuesday, partly sunny with a chance of showers and thunderstorms. Highs in the lower 80s. Chance of rain 50%. Tuesday night, mostly cloudy with a chance of showers and thunderstorms in the evening, then partly cloudy after midnight. Lows in the lower 60s. Chance of rain 50%. Wednesday, partly sunny with a chance of showers. A chance of thunderstorms in the afternoon. Highs in the lower 80s. Chance of rain 50%. Wednesday night, partly cloudy. A chance of showers and thunderstorms in the evening. Lows in the mid-60s. Chance of rain 50%. Thursday, partly cloudy. A chance of showers and thunderstorms in the afternoon. Highs in the lower 80s. Chance of rain 30%. Thursday night, a chance of thunderstorms in the evening. Partly cloudy with a chance of showers. Lows in the mid-60s. Chance of rain 30%. Friday, partly sunny. A chance of showers and thunderstorms in the afternoon. Highs in the lower 80s. Chance of rain 40%. At 10 a.m., weather reports for selected cities. At Mansfield Long Regional Airport, it was cloudy. The temperature was 72 degrees, the dew point 61, and the relative humidity 68%. The wind was southeast, at 9 miles an hour. The pressure was 29.86 inches and falling. Elsewhere across Ohio, at Dayton, rain was falling, with a temperature of 72. At Cleveland, it was partly sunny, with a temperature of 77. It was cloudy, with a temperature of 72 at Wooster, 72 at Marion, 76 at Toledo Express, and 75 at Akron-Canton Regional Airport. Under cloudy skies, Youngstown reported 73, Cincinnati reported 71, Findlay reported 73, and Columbus reported 75. Reports from nearby cities outside Ohio, at Chicago, rain was falling, with a temperature of 66. It was cloudy, with a temperature of 72 at Pittsburgh, 77 at Detroit, 76 at Buffalo, and 72 at Indianapolis. The current time is 10:23 a.m. Eastern Daylight Time.
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On the latest weather map, low pressure will slowly approach from the west today and move through the Ohio Valley through Sunday. A trough will remain across the area on Monday. High pressure will build from the north on Monday night into Tuesday. The forecast for the Central Highlands. Today, mostly cloudy. A chance of showers and thunderstorms this afternoon. Highs around 80. Southeast winds 5 to 10 miles per hour. Chance of rain 50%. Tonight, a chance of thunderstorms. Showers with lows in the mid-60s. Southeast winds 5 to 10 miles per hour with gusts up to 20 miles per hour. Chance of rain 80%. Sunday, a slight chance of showers and thunderstorms in the morning, then showers with thunderstorms likely in the afternoon. Humid with highs in the upper 70s. Southeast winds 5 to 10 miles per hour with gusts up to 20 miles per hour. Chance of rain near 100%. Sunday night, a chance of thunderstorms in the evening. Mostly cloudy with a chance of showers. Humid with lows in the lower 60s. North winds 5 to 10 miles per hour with gusts up to 20 miles per hour. Chance of rain 50%. Monday, mostly cloudy in the morning, then becoming partly sunny. A chance of showers. A chance of thunderstorms in the afternoon. Humid with highs in the upper 70s. North winds 5 to 10 miles per hour. Chance of rain 50%. Monday night, partly cloudy. A chance of showers and thunderstorms in the evening. Lows in the lower 60s. Chance of rain 50%. At 10 a.m., weather reports for selected cities. At Mansfield Long Regional Airport, it was cloudy. The temperature was 72 degrees, the dew point 61, and the relative humidity 68%. The wind was southeast, at 9 miles an hour. The pressure was 29.86 inches and falling. Elsewhere across Ohio, at Dayton, rain was falling, with a temperature of 72. At Cleveland, it was partly sunny, with a temperature of 77. It was cloudy, with a temperature of 72 at Wooster, 72 at Marion, 76 at Toledo Express, and 75 at Akron-Canton Regional Airport. Under cloudy skies, Youngstown reported 73, Cincinnati reported 71, Findlay reported 73, and Columbus reported 75. Reports from nearby cities outside Ohio, at Chicago, rain was falling, with a temperature of 66. It was cloudy, with a temperature of 72 at Pittsburgh, 77 at Detroit, 76 at Buffalo, and 72 at Indianapolis. The current time is 10:27 a.m. Eastern Daylight Time. 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On the latest weather map, low pressure will slowly approach from the west today and move through the Ohio Valley through Sunday. A trough will remain across the area on Monday. High pressure will build from the north on Monday night into Tuesday. The forecast for the Central Highlands. Today, mostly cloudy. A chance of showers and thunderstorms this afternoon. Highs around 80. Southeast winds 5 to 10 miles per hour. Chance of rain 50%. Tonight, a chance of thunderstorms. Showers with lows in the mid-60s. Southeast winds 5 to 10 miles per hour with gusts up to 20 miles per hour. Chance of rain 80%. Sunday, a slight chance of showers and thunderstorms in the morning, then showers with thunderstorms likely in the afternoon. Humid with highs in the upper 70s. Southeast winds 5 to 10 miles per hour with gusts up to 20 miles per hour. Chance of rain near 100%. Sunday night, a chance of thunderstorms in the evening. Mostly cloudy with a chance of showers. Humid with lows in the lower 60s. North winds 5 to 10 miles per hour with gusts up to 20 miles per hour. Chance of rain 50%.
Monday, mostly cloudy in the morning, then becoming partly sunny. A chance of showers. A chance of thunderstorms in the afternoon. Humid with highs in the upper 70s. North winds 5 to 10 miles per hour. Chance of rain 50%. Monday night, partly cloudy. A chance of showers and thunderstorms in the evening. Lows in the lower 60s. Chance of rain 50%. At 10 a.m., weather reports for selected cities. At Mansfield Long Regional Airport, it was cloudy. The temperature was 72 degrees, the dew point 61, and the relative humidity 68%. The wind was southeast, at 9 miles an hour. The pressure was 29.86 inches and falling. Elsewhere across Ohio, at Dayton, rain was falling, with a temperature of 72. At Cleveland, it was partly sunny, with a temperature of 77. It was cloudy, with a temperature of 72 at Wooster, 72 at Marion, 76 at Toledo Express, and 75 at Akron-Canton Regional Airport. Under cloudy skies, Youngstown reported 73, Cincinnati reported 71, Findlay reported 73, and Columbus reported 75. Reports from nearby cities outside Ohio, at Chicago, rain was falling, with a temperature of 66. It was cloudy, with a temperature of 72 at Pittsburgh, 77 at Detroit, 76 at Buffalo, and 72 at Indianapolis. The extended forecast for the Central Highlands. Tuesday, partly sunny with a chance of showers and thunderstorms. Highs in the lower 80s. Chance of rain 50%. Tuesday night, mostly cloudy with a chance of showers and thunderstorms in the evening, then partly cloudy after midnight. Lows in the lower 60s. Chance of rain 50%. Wednesday, partly sunny with a chance of showers. A chance of thunderstorms in the afternoon. Highs in the lower 80s. Chance of rain 50%. Wednesday night, partly cloudy. A chance of showers and thunderstorms in the evening. Lows in the mid-60s. Chance of rain 50%. Thursday, partly cloudy. A chance of showers and thunderstorms in the afternoon. Highs in the lower 80s. Chance of rain 30%. Thursday night, a chance of thunderstorms in the evening. Partly cloudy with a chance of showers. Lows in the mid-60s. Chance of rain 30%. Friday, partly sunny. A chance of showers and thunderstorms in the afternoon. Highs in the lower 80s. Chance of rain 40%. The current time is 10:31 a.m. Eastern Daylight Time. 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On the latest weather map, low pressure will slowly approach from the west today and move through the Ohio Valley through Sunday. A trough will remain across the area on Monday. High pressure will build from the north on Monday night into Tuesday. The forecast for the Central Highlands. Today, mostly cloudy. A chance of showers and thunderstorms this afternoon. Highs around 80. Southeast winds 5 to 10 miles per hour. Chance of rain 50%. Tonight, a chance of thunderstorms. Showers with lows in the mid-60s. Southeast winds 5 to 10 miles per hour with gusts up to 20 miles per hour. Chance of rain 80%. Sunday, a slight chance of showers and thunderstorms in the morning, then showers with thunderstorms likely in the afternoon. Humid with highs in the upper 70s. Southeast winds 5 to 10 miles per hour with gusts up to 20 miles per hour. Chance of rain near 100%. Sunday night, a chance of thunderstorms in the evening. Mostly cloudy with a chance of showers. Humid with lows in the lower 60s. North winds 5 to 10 miles per hour with gusts up to 20 miles per hour. Chance of rain 50%. Monday, mostly cloudy in the morning, then becoming partly sunny. A chance of showers. A chance of thunderstorms in the afternoon. Humid with highs in the upper 70s. North winds 5 to 10 miles per hour. Chance of rain 50%. Monday night, partly cloudy. A chance of showers and thunderstorms in the evening.
lows in the lower 60s. Chance of rain 50%.

At 10 a.m., weather reports for selected cities. At Mansfield Long Regional Airport, it was cloudy. The temperature was 72 degrees, the dew point 61, and the relative humidity 68%. The wind was southeast, at 9 miles an hour. The pressure was 29.86 inches and falling. Elsewhere across Ohio, at Dayton, rain was falling, with a temperature of 72. At Cleveland, it was partly sunny, with a temperature of 77. It was cloudy, with a temperature of 72 at Wooster, 72 at Marion, 76 at Toledo Express, and 75 at Akron-Canton Regional Airport. Under cloudy skies, Youngstown reported 73, Cincinnati reported 71, Findlay reported 73, and Columbus reported 75. Reports from nearby cities outside Ohio, at Chicago, rain was falling, with a temperature of 66. It was cloudy, with a temperature of 72 at Pittsburgh, 77 at Detroit, 76 at Buffalo, and 72 at Indianapolis. The current time is 10:34 a.m. Eastern Daylight Time. 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On the latest weather map, low pressure will slowly approach from the west today and move through the Ohio Valley through Sunday. A trough will remain across the area on Monday. High pressure will build from the north on Monday night into Tuesday. The forecast for the Central Highlands. Today, mostly cloudy. A chance of showers and thunderstorms this afternoon. Highs around 80. Southeast winds 5 to 10 miles per hour. Chance of rain 50%. Tonight, a chance of thunderstorms. Showers with lows in the mid-60s. Southeast winds 5 to 10 miles per hour with gusts up to 20 miles per hour. Chance of rain 80%. Sunday, a slight chance of showers and thunderstorms in the morning, then showers with thunderstorms likely in the afternoon. Humid with highs in the upper 70s. Southeast winds 5 to 10 miles per hour with gusts up to 20 miles per hour. Chance of rain near 100%. Sunday night, a chance of thunderstorms in the evening. Mostly cloudy with a chance of showers. Humid with lows in the lower 60s. North winds 5 to 10 miles per hour with gusts up to 20 miles per hour. Chance of rain 50%. Monday, mostly cloudy in the morning, then becoming partly sunny. A chance of showers. A chance of thunderstorms in the afternoon. Humid with highs in the upper 70s. North winds 5 to 10 miles per hour. Chance of rain 50%. Monday night, partly cloudy. A chance of showers and thunderstorms in the evening. Lows in the lower 60s. Chance of rain 50%. At 10 a.m., weather reports for selected cities. At Mansfield Long Regional Airport, it was cloudy. The temperature was 72 degrees, the dew point 61, and the relative humidity 68%. The wind was southeast, at 9 miles an hour. The pressure was 29.86 inches and falling. Elsewhere across Ohio, at Dayton, rain was falling, with a temperature of 72. At Cleveland, it was partly sunny, with a temperature of 77. It was cloudy, with a temperature of 72 at Wooster, 72 at Marion, 76 at Toledo Express, and 75 at Akron-Canton Regional Airport. Under cloudy skies, Youngstown reported 73, Cincinnati reported 71, Findlay reported 73, and Columbus reported 75. Reports from nearby cities outside Ohio, at Chicago, rain was falling, with a temperature of 66. It was cloudy, with a temperature of 72 at Pittsburgh, 77 at Detroit, 76 at Buffalo, and 72 at Indianapolis. The current time is 10:38 a.m. Eastern Daylight Time. 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On the latest weather map, low pressure will slowly approach from the west today and move through the Ohio Valley through Sunday.
A trough will remain across the area on Monday. High pressure will build from the north on Monday night into Tuesday. The forecast for the Central Highlands. Today, mostly cloudy. A chance of showers and thunderstorms this afternoon. Highs around 80. Southeast winds 5 to 10 miles per hour. Chance of rain 50%. Tonight, a chance of thunderstorms. Showers with lows in the mid-60s. Southeast winds 5 to 10 miles per hour with gusts up to 20 miles per hour. Chance of rain 80%. Sunday, a slight chance of showers and thunderstorms in the morning, then showers with thunderstorms likely in the afternoon. Humid with highs in the upper 70s. Southeast winds 5 to 10 miles per hour with gusts up to 20 miles per hour. Chance of rain near 100%. Sunday night, a chance of thunderstorms in the evening. Mostly cloudy with a chance of showers. Humid with lows in the lower 60s. North winds 5 to 10 miles per hour with gusts up to 20 miles per hour. Chance of rain 50%. Monday, mostly cloudy in the morning, then becoming partly sunny. A chance of showers. A chance of thunderstorms in the afternoon. Humid with highs in the upper 70s. North winds 5 to 10 miles per hour. Chance of rain 50%. Monday night, partly cloudy. A chance of showers and thunderstorms in the evening. Lows in the lower 60s. Chance of rain 50%. The extended forecast for the Central Highlands. Tuesday, partly sunny with a chance of showers and thunderstorms. Highs in the lower 80s. Chance of rain 50%. Tuesday night, mostly cloudy with a chance of showers and thunderstorms in the evening, then partly cloudy after midnight. Lows in the lower 60s. Chance of rain 50%. Wednesday, partly sunny with a chance of showers. A chance of thunderstorms in the afternoon. Highs in the lower 80s. Chance of rain 50%. Wednesday night, partly cloudy. A chance of showers and thunderstorms in the evening. Lows in the mid-60s. Chance of rain 50%. Thursday, partly cloudy. A chance of showers and thunderstorms in the afternoon. Highs in the lower 80s. Chance of rain 30%. Thursday night, a chance of thunderstorms in the evening. Partly cloudy with a chance of showers. Lows in the mid-60s. Chance of rain 30%. Friday, partly sunny. A chance of showers and thunderstorms in the afternoon. Highs in the lower 80s. Chance of rain 40%. At 10 a.m., weather reports for selected cities. At Mansfield Long Regional Airport, it was cloudy. The temperature was 72 degrees, the dew point 61, and the relative humidity 68%. The wind was southeast, at 9 miles an hour. The pressure was 29.86 inches and falling. Elsewhere across Ohio, at Dayton, rain was falling, with a temperature of 72. At Cleveland, it was partly sunny, with a temperature of 77. It was cloudy, with a temperature of 72 at Wooster, 72 at Marion, 76 at Toledo Express, and 75 at Akron-Canton Regional Airport. Under cloudy skies, Youngstown reported 73, Cincinnati reported 71, Findlay reported 73, and Columbus reported 75. Reports from nearby cities outside Ohio, at Chicago, rain was falling, with a temperature of 66. It was cloudy, with a temperature of 72 at Pittsburgh, 77 at Detroit, 76 at Buffalo, and 72 at Indianapolis. The current time is 10:42 a.m. Eastern Daylight Time. 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On the latest weather map, low pressure will slowly approach from the west today and move through the Ohio Valley through Sunday. A trough will remain across the area on Monday. High pressure will build from the north on Monday night into Tuesday. The forecast for the Central Highlands. Today, mostly cloudy. A chance of showers and thunderstorms this afternoon. Highs around 80. Southeast winds 5 to 10 miles per hour. Chance of rain 50%.
Tonight, a chance of thunderstorms. Showers with lows in the mid-60s. Southeast winds 5 to 10 miles per hour with gusts up to 20 miles per hour. Chance of rain 80%. Sunday, a slight chance of showers and thunderstorms in the morning, then showers with thunderstorms likely in the afternoon. Humid with highs in the upper 70s. Southeast winds 5 to 10 miles per hour with gusts up to 20 miles per hour. Chance of rain near 100%. Sunday night, a chance of thunderstorms in the evening. Mostly cloudy with a chance of showers. Humid with lows in the lower 60s. North winds 5 to 10 miles per hour with gusts up to 20 miles per hour. Chance of rain 50%. Monday, mostly cloudy in the morning, then becoming partly sunny. A chance of showers. A chance of thunderstorms in the afternoon. Humid with highs in the upper 70s. North winds 5 to 10 miles per hour. Chance of rain 50%. Monday night, partly cloudy. A chance of showers and thunderstorms in the evening. Lows in the lower 60s. Chance of rain 50%. At 10 a.m., weather reports for selected cities. At Mansfield Long Regional Airport, it was cloudy. The temperature was 72 degrees, the dew point 61, and the relative humidity 68%. The wind was southeast, at 9 miles an hour. The pressure was 29.86 inches and falling. Elsewhere across Ohio, at Dayton, rain was falling, with a temperature of 72. At Cleveland, it was partly sunny, with a temperature of 77. It was cloudy, with a temperature of 72 at Wooster, 72 at Marion, 76 at Toledo Express, and 75 at Akron-Canton Regional Airport. Under cloudy skies, Youngstown reported 73, Cincinnati reported 71, Findlay reported 73, and Columbus reported 75. Reports from nearby cities outside Ohio, at Chicago, rain was falling, with a temperature of 66. It was cloudy, with a temperature of 72 at Pittsburgh, 77 at Detroit, 76 at Buffalo, and 72 at Indianapolis. The current time is 10:46 a.m. Eastern Daylight Time. 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On the latest weather map, low pressure will slowly approach from the west today and move through the Ohio Valley through Sunday. A trough will remain across the area on Monday. High pressure will build from the north on Monday night into Tuesday. The forecast for the Central Highlands. Today, mostly cloudy. A chance of showers and thunderstorms this afternoon. Highs around 80. Southeast winds 5 to 10 miles per hour. Chance of rain 50%. Tonight, a chance of thunderstorms. Showers with lows in the mid-60s. Southeast winds 5 to 10 miles per hour with gusts up to 20 miles per hour. Chance of rain 80%. Sunday, a slight chance of showers and thunderstorms in the morning, then showers with thunderstorms likely in the afternoon. Humid with highs in the upper 70s. Southeast winds 5 to 10 miles per hour with gusts up to 20 miles per hour. Chance of rain near 100%. Sunday night, a chance of thunderstorms in the evening. Mostly cloudy with a chance of showers. Humid with lows in the lower 60s. North winds 5 to 10 miles per hour with gusts up to 20 miles per hour. Chance of rain 50%. Monday, mostly cloudy in the morning, then becoming partly sunny. A chance of showers. A chance of thunderstorms in the afternoon. Humid with highs in the upper 70s. North winds 5 to 10 miles per hour. Chance of rain 50%. Monday night, partly cloudy. A chance of showers and thunderstorms in the evening. Lows in the lower 60s. Chance of rain 50%. At 10 a.m., weather reports for selected cities. At Mansfield Long Regional Airport, it was cloudy. The temperature was 72 degrees, the dew point 61, and the relative humidity 68%. The wind was southeast, at 9 miles an hour. The pressure was 29.86 inches and falling.
Elsewhere across Ohio, at Dayton, rain was falling, with a temperature of 72. At Cleveland, it was partly sunny, with a temperature of 77. It was cloudy, with a temperature of 72 at Wooster, 72 at Marion, 76 at Toledo Express, and 75 at Akron-Canton Regional Airport. Under cloudy skies, Youngstown reported 73, Cincinnati reported 71, Findlay reported 73, and Columbus reported 75. Reports from nearby cities outside Ohio, at Chicago, rain was falling, with a temperature of 66. It was cloudy, with a temperature of 72 at Pittsburgh, 77 at Detroit, 76 at Buffalo, and 72 at Indianapolis. The current time is 10:49 a.m. Eastern Daylight Time. 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On the latest weather map, low pressure will slowly approach from the west today and move through the Ohio Valley through Sunday. A trough will remain across the area on Monday. High pressure will build from the north on Monday night into Tuesday. The extended forecast for the Central Highlands. Tuesday, partly sunny with a chance of showers and thunderstorms. Highs in the lower 80s. Chance of rain 50%. Tuesday night, mostly cloudy with a chance of showers and thunderstorms in the evening, then partly cloudy after midnight. Lows in the lower 60s. Chance of rain 50%. Wednesday, partly sunny with a chance of showers. A chance of thunderstorms in the afternoon. Highs in the lower 80s. Chance of rain 50%. Wednesday night, partly cloudy. A chance of showers and thunderstorms in the evening. Lows in the mid-60s. Chance of rain 50%. Thursday, partly cloudy. A chance of showers and thunderstorms in the afternoon. Highs in the lower 80s. Chance of rain 30%. Thursday night, a chance of thunderstorms in the evening. Partly cloudy with a chance of showers. Lows in the mid-60s. Chance of rain 30%. Friday, partly sunny. A chance of showers and thunderstorms in the afternoon. Highs in the lower 80s. Chance of rain 40%. The forecast for the Central Highlands. Today, mostly cloudy. A chance of showers and thunderstorms this afternoon. Highs around 80. Southeast winds 5 to 10 miles per hour. Chance of rain 50%. Tonight, a chance of thunderstorms. Showers with lows in the mid-60s. Southeast winds 5 to 10 miles per hour with gusts up to 20 miles per hour. Chance of rain 80%. Sunday, a slight chance of showers and thunderstorms in the morning, then showers with thunderstorms likely in the afternoon. Humid with highs in the upper 70s. Southeast winds 5 to 10 miles per hour with gusts up to 20 miles per hour. Chance of rain near 100%. Sunday night, a chance of thunderstorms in the evening. Mostly cloudy with a chance of showers. Humid with lows in the lower 60s. North winds 5 to 10 miles per hour with gusts up to 20 miles per hour. Chance of rain 50%. Monday, mostly cloudy in the morning, then becoming partly sunny. A chance of showers. A chance of thunderstorms in the afternoon. Humid with highs in the upper 70s. North winds 5 to 10 miles per hour. Chance of rain 50%. Monday night, partly cloudy. A chance of showers and thunderstorms in the evening. Lows in the lower 60s. Chance of rain 50%. At 10 a.m., weather reports for selected cities. At Mansfield Lawn Regional Airport, it was cloudy. The temperature was 72 degrees, the dew point 61, and the relative humidity 68%. The wind was southeast, at 9 miles an hour. The pressure was 29.86 inches and falling. Elsewhere across Ohio, at Dayton, rain was falling, with a temperature of 72. At Cleveland, it was partly sunny, with a temperature of 77. It was cloudy, with a temperature of 72 at Wooster, 72 at Marion, 76 at Toledo Express, and 75 at Akron-Canton Regional Airport.
under cloudy skies. Youngstown reported 73, Cincinnati reported 71, Findlay reported 73, and Columbus reported 75. Reports from nearby cities outside Ohio and Chicago, rain was falling, with a temperature of 66. It was cloudy, with a temperature of 72 at Pittsburgh, 77 at Detroit, 76 at Buffalo, and 72 at Indianapolis. The current time is 10:54 a.m. Eastern Daylight Time. 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On the latest weather map, low pressure will slowly approach from the west today and move through the Ohio Valley through Sunday. A trough will remain across the area on Monday. High pressure will build from the north on Monday night into Tuesday. The forecast for the Central Highlands. Today, mostly cloudy. A chance of showers and thunderstorms this afternoon. Highs around 80. Southeast winds 5 to 10 miles per hour. Chance of rain 50%. Tonight, a chance of thunderstorms. Showers with lows in the mid-60s. Southeast winds 5 to 10 miles per hour with gusts up to 20 miles per hour. Chance of rain 80%. Sunday, a slight chance of showers and thunderstorms in the morning, then showers with thunderstorms likely in the afternoon. Humid with highs in the upper 70s. Southeast winds 5 to 10 miles per hour with gusts up to 20 miles per hour. Chance of rain near 100%. Sunday night, a chance of thunderstorms in the evening. Mostly cloudy with a chance of showers. Humid with lows in the lower 60s. North winds 5 to 10 miles per hour with gusts up to 20 miles per hour. Chance of rain 50%. Monday, mostly cloudy in the morning, then becoming partly sunny. A chance of showers. A chance of thunderstorms in the afternoon. Humid with highs in the upper 70s. North winds 5 to 10 miles per hour. Chance of rain 50%. Monday night, partly cloudy. A chance of showers and thunderstorms in the evening. Lows in the lower 60s. Chance of rain 50%. At 10 a.m., weather reports for selected cities at Mansfield Long Regional Airport, it was cloudy. The temperature was 72 degrees, the dew point 61, and the relative humidity 68%. The wind was southeast, at 9 miles an hour. The pressure was 29.86 inches and falling. Elsewhere across Ohio, at Dayton, rain was falling, with a temperature of 72. At Cleveland, it was partly sunny, with a temperature of 77. It was cloudy, with a temperature of 72 at Wooster, 72 at Marion, 76 at Toledo Express, and 75 at Akron-Canton Regional Airport. Under cloudy skies, Youngstown reported 73, Cincinnati reported 71, Findlay reported 73, and Columbus reported 75. Reports from nearby cities outside Ohio and Chicago, rain was falling, with a temperature of 66. It was cloudy, with a temperature of 72 at Pittsburgh, 77 at Detroit, 76 at Buffalo, and 72 at Indianapolis. The current time is 10:57 a.m. Eastern Daylight Time. 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On the latest weather map, low pressure will slowly approach from the west today and move through the Ohio Valley through Sunday. A trough will remain across the area on Monday. High pressure will build from the north on Monday night into Tuesday. The forecast for the Central Highlands. Today, mostly cloudy. A chance of showers and thunderstorms this afternoon. Highs around 80. Southeast winds 5 to 10 miles per hour. Chance of rain 50%. Tonight, a chance of thunderstorms. Showers with lows in the mid-60s. Southeast winds 5 to 10 miles per hour with gusts up to 20 miles per hour. Chance of rain 80%.
Sunday, a slight chance of showers and thunderstorms in the morning, then showers with thunderstorms likely in the afternoon. Humid with highs in the upper 70s. Southeast winds 5 to 10 miles per hour with gusts up to 20 miles per hour. Chance of rain near 100%. Sunday night, a chance of thunderstorms in the evening. Mostly cloudy with a chance of showers. Humid with lows in the lower 60s. North winds 5 to 10 miles per hour with gusts up to 20 miles per hour. Chance of rain 50%. Monday, mostly cloudy in the morning, then becoming partly sunny. A chance of showers. A chance of thunderstorms in the afternoon. Humid with highs in the upper 70s. North winds 5 to 10 miles per hour. Chance of rain 50%. Monday night, partly cloudy. A chance of showers and thunderstorms in the evening. Lows in the lower 60s. Chance of rain 50%. At 10 a.m., weather reports for selected cities at Mansfield Long Regional Airport, it was cloudy. The temperature was 72 degrees, the dew point 61, and the relative humidity 68%. The wind was southeast, at 9 miles an hour. The pressure was 29.86 inches and falling. Elsewhere across Ohio, at Dayton, rain was falling, with a temperature of 72. At Cleveland, it was partly sunny, with a temperature of 77. It was cloudy, with a temperature of 72 at Wooster, 72 at Marion, 76 at Toledo Express, and 75 at Akron-Canton Regional Airport. Under cloudy skies, Youngstown reported 73, Cincinnati reported 71, Findlay reported 73, and Columbus reported 75. Reports from nearby cities outside Ohio, at Chicago, rain was falling, with a temperature of 66. It was cloudy, with a temperature of 72 at Pittsburgh, 77 at Detroit, 76 at Buffalo, and 72 at Indianapolis. The Nearshore Marine Forecast. For the following marine location, the islands to Vermilion. This afternoon, southeast winds 5 to 10 knots becoming east. A slight chance of showers and thunderstorms early. A chance of showers and thunderstorms late. Waves 1 foot or less. Tonight, east winds 10 to 15 knots increasing to 15 to 20 knots. Showers with a chance of thunderstorms. Waves 1 to 3 feet. Sunday, east winds 10 to 15 knots becoming northeast 15 to 20 knots. A chance of showers and thunderstorms in the morning, then showers with a chance of thunderstorms in the afternoon. Waves 1 to 3 feet. Sunday night, northeast winds 15 to 20 knots. A chance of showers and thunderstorms in the evening, then a chance of showers overnight. Waves 2 to 4 feet. Winds and waves higher in and near thunderstorms. The water temperature off Toledo is 77 degrees, off Cleveland 74 degrees, and off Erie 75 degrees. The extended forecast for the Central Highlands. Tuesday, partly sunny with a chance of showers and thunderstorms. Highs in the lower 80s. Chance of rain 50%. Tuesday night, mostly cloudy with a chance of showers and thunderstorms in the evening, then partly cloudy after midnight. Lows in the lower 60s. Chance of rain 50%. Wednesday, partly sunny with a chance of showers. A chance of thunderstorms in the afternoon. Highs in the lower 80s. Chance of rain 50%. Wednesday night, partly cloudy. A chance of showers and thunderstorms in the evening. Lows in the mid-60s. Chance of rain 50%. Thursday, partly cloudy. A chance of showers and thunderstorms in the afternoon. Highs in the lower 80s. Chance of rain 30%. Thursday night, a chance of thunderstorms in the evening. Partly cloudy with a chance of showers. Lows in the mid-60s. Chance of rain 30%. Friday, partly sunny. A chance of showers and thunderstorms in the afternoon. Highs in the lower 80s. Chance of rain 40%. The current time is 11:03 a.m. Eastern Daylight Time. 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
On the latest weather map, low pressure will slowly approach from the west today and move through the Ohio Valley through Sunday. A trough will remain across the area on Monday. High pressure will build from the north on Monday night into Tuesday. The forecast for the Central Highlands. Today, mostly cloudy. A chance of showers and thunderstorms this afternoon. Highs around 80. Southeast winds 5 to 10 miles per hour. Chance of rain 50%. Tonight, a chance of thunderstorms. Showers with lows in the mid-60s. Southeast winds 5 to 10 miles per hour with gusts up to 20 miles per hour. Chance of rain 80%. Sunday, a slight chance of showers and thunderstorms in the morning, then showers with thunderstorms likely in the afternoon. Humid with highs in the upper 70s. Southeast winds 5 to 10 miles per hour with gusts up to 20 miles per hour. Chance of rain near 100%. Sunday night, a chance of thunderstorms in the evening. Mostly cloudy with a chance of showers. Humid with lows in the lower 60s. North winds 5 to 10 miles per hour with gusts up to 20 miles per hour. Chance of rain 50%. Monday, mostly cloudy in the morning, then becoming partly sunny. A chance of showers. A chance of thunderstorms in the afternoon. Humid with highs in the upper 70s. North winds 5 to 10 miles per hour. Chance of rain 50%. Monday night, partly cloudy. A chance of showers and thunderstorms in the evening. Lows in the lower 60s. Chance of rain 50%. At 10 a.m., weather reports for selected cities at Mansfield Long Regional Airport, it was cloudy. The temperature was 72 degrees, the dew point 61, and the relative humidity 68%. The wind was southeast, at 9 miles an hour. The pressure was 29.86 inches and falling. Elsewhere across Ohio, at Dayton, rain was falling, with a temperature of 72. At Cleveland, it was partly sunny, with a temperature of 77. It was cloudy, with a temperature of 72 at Wooster, 72 at Marion, 76 at Toledo Express, and 75 at Akron-Canton Regional Airport. Under cloudy skies, Youngstown reported 73, Cincinnati reported 71, Findlay reported 73, and Columbus reported 75. Reports from nearby cities outside Ohio, at Chicago, rain was falling, with a temperature of 66. It was cloudy, with a temperature of 72 at Pittsburgh, 77 at Detroit, 76 at Buffalo, and 72 at Indianapolis. At 11 a.m., weather reports for selected cities, at Mansfield Long Regional Airport, it was partly sunny. The temperature was 75 degrees, the dew point 61, and the relative humidity 61%. The wind was southeast, at 8 miles an hour. The pressure was 29.85 inches and falling. Elsewhere across Ohio, rain was falling, with a temperature of 74 at Wooster, and 69 at Dayton. It was partly sunny, with a temperature of 74 at Marion, 77 at Toledo Express, and 80 at Cleveland. It was cloudy, with a temperature of 77 at Akron-Canton Regional Airport, 75 at Youngstown, 72 at Cincinnati, 74 at Findlay, and 76 at Columbus. Reports from nearby cities outside Ohio, at Chicago, rain was falling, with a temperature of 67. At Buffalo, it was partly sunny, with a temperature of 78. It was cloudy, with a temperature of 75 at Pittsburgh, 79 at Detroit, and 74 at Indianapolis. The current time is 11:07 a.m. Eastern Daylight Time. 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On the latest weather map, low pressure will slowly approach from the west today and move through the Ohio Valley through Sunday. A trough will remain across the area on Monday. High pressure will build from the north on Monday night into Tuesday. The forecast for the Central Highlands. Today, mostly cloudy. A chance of showers and thunderstorms this afternoon. Highs around 80. Southeast winds 5 to 10 miles per hour. Chance of rain 50%. Tonight, a chance of thunderstorms.
showers with lows in the mid-60s. Southeast winds 5 to 10 miles per hour with gusts up to 20 miles per hour. Chance of rain 80%. Sunday, a slight chance of showers and thunderstorms.

a chance of showers. A chance of thunderstorms in the afternoon. Humid with highs in the upper 70s. North winds 5 to 10 miles per hour. Chance of rain 50%. Monday night, partly cloudy. A chance of showers and thunderstorms in the evening. Lows in the lower 60s. Chance of rain 50%. At 11 a.m., weather reports for selected cities. At Mansfield-Lom Regional Airport, it was partly sunny. The temperature was 75 degrees, the dew point 61, and the relative humidity 61%. The wind was southeast, at 8 miles an hour. The pressure was 29.85 inches and falling. Elsewhere across Ohio, rain was falling, with a temperature of 74 at Wooster, and 69 at Dayton. It was partly sunny, with a temperature of 74 at Marion, 77 at Toledo Express, and 80 at Cleveland. It was cloudy, with a temperature of 77 at Akron-Canton Regional Airport, 75 at Youngstown, 72 at Cincinnati, 74 at Findlay, and 76 at Columbus. Reports from nearby cities outside Ohio. At Chicago, rain was falling, with a temperature of 67. At Buffalo, it was partly sunny, with a temperature of 78. It was cloudy, with a temperature of 75 at Pittsburgh, 79 at Detroit, and 74 at Indianapolis. The extended forecast for the Central Highlands. Tuesday, partly sunny with a chance of showers and thunderstorms. Highs in the lower 80s. Chance of rain 50%. Tuesday night, mostly cloudy with a chance of showers and thunderstorms in the evening, then partly cloudy after midnight. Lows in the lower 60s. Chance of rain 50%. Wednesday, partly sunny with a chance of showers. A chance of thunderstorms in the afternoon. Highs in the lower 80s. Chance of rain 50%. Wednesday night, partly cloudy. A chance of showers and thunderstorms in the evening. Lows in the mid-60s. Chance of rain 50%. Thursday, partly cloudy. A chance of showers and thunderstorms in the afternoon. Highs in the lower 80s. Chance of rain 30%. Thursday night, a chance of thunderstorms in the evening. Partly cloudy with a chance of showers. Lows in the mid-60s. Chance of rain 30%. Friday, partly sunny. A chance of showers and thunderstorms in the afternoon. Highs in the lower 80s. Chance of rain 40%. The current time is 11:12 a.m. Eastern Daylight Time. 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On the latest weather map, low pressure will slowly approach from the west today and move through the Ohio Valley through Sunday. A trough will remain across the area on Monday. High pressure will build from the north on Monday night into Tuesday. The forecast for the Central Highlands. Today, mostly cloudy. A chance of showers and thunderstorms this afternoon. Highs around 80. Southeast winds 5 to 10 miles per hour. Chance of rain 50%. Tonight, a chance of thunderstorms. Showers with lows in the mid-60s. Southeast winds 5 to 10 miles per hour with gusts up to 20 miles per hour. Chance of rain 80%. Sunday, a slight chance of showers and thunderstorms in the morning, then showers with thunderstorms likely in the afternoon. Humid with highs in the upper 70s. Southeast winds 5 to 10 miles per hour with gusts up to 20 miles per hour. Chance of rain near 100%. Sunday night, a chance of thunderstorms in the evening. Mostly cloudy with a chance of showers. Humid with lows in the lower 60s. North winds 5 to 10 miles per hour with gusts up to 20 miles per hour. Chance of rain 50%. Monday, mostly cloudy in the morning, then becoming partly sunny. A chance of showers. A chance of thunderstorms in the afternoon. Humid with highs in the upper 70s. North winds 5 to 10 miles per hour. Chance of rain 50%. Monday night, partly cloudy. A chance of showers and thunderstorms in the evening. Lows in the lower 60s. Chance of rain 50%. At 11 a.m.

Weather reports for selected cities. At Mansfield Long Regional Airport, it was cloudy. The temperature was 75 degrees, the dew point 61, and the relative humidity 61%. The wind was southeast, at 8 miles an hour. The pressure was 29.85 inches and falling. Elsewhere across Ohio, rain was falling, with a temperature of 74 at Wooster, and 68 at Dayton. It was cloudy, with a temperature of 74 at Marion, 77 at Toledo Express, 80 at Cleveland, and 77 at Akron-Canton Regional Airport. Under cloudy skies, Youngstown reported 75, Cincinnati reported 72, Findlay reported 74, and Columbus reported 76. Reports from nearby cities outside Ohio, at Chicago, rain was falling, with a temperature of 67. It was cloudy, with a temperature of 75 at Pittsburgh, 79 at Detroit, 78 at Buffalo, and 74 at Indianapolis. The current time is 11:15 a.m. Eastern Daylight Time. 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On the latest weather map, low pressure will slowly approach from the west today and move through the Ohio Valley through Sunday. A trough will remain across the area on Monday. High pressure will build from the north on Monday night into Tuesday. The forecast for the Central Highlands. Today, mostly cloudy. A chance of showers and thunderstorms this afternoon. Highs around 80. Southeast winds 5 to 10 miles per hour. Chance of rain 50%. Tonight, a chance of thunderstorms. Showers with lows in the mid-60s. Southeast winds 5 to 10 miles per hour with gusts up to 20 miles per hour. Chance of rain 80%. Sunday, a slight chance of showers and thunderstorms in the morning, then showers with thunderstorms likely in the afternoon. Humid with highs in the upper 70s. Southeast winds 5 to 10 miles per hour with gusts up to 20 miles per hour. Chance of rain near 100%. Sunday night, a chance of thunderstorms in the evening. Mostly cloudy with a chance of showers. Humid with lows in the lower 60s. North winds 5 to 10 miles per hour with gusts up to 20 miles per hour. Chance of rain 50%. Monday, mostly cloudy in the morning, then becoming partly sunny. A chance of showers. A chance of thunderstorms in the afternoon. Humid with highs in the upper 70s. North winds 5 to 10 miles per hour. Chance of rain 50%. Monday night, partly cloudy. A chance of showers and thunderstorms in the evening. Lows in the lower 60s. Chance of rain 50%. At 11 a.m., weather reports for selected cities. At Mansfield Long Regional Airport, it was cloudy. The temperature was 75 degrees, the dew point 61, and the relative humidity 61%. The wind was southeast, at 8 miles an hour. The pressure was 29.85 inches and falling. Elsewhere across Ohio, rain was falling, with a temperature of 74 at Wooster, and 68 at Dayton. It was cloudy, with a temperature of 74 at Marion, 77 at Toledo Express, 80 at Cleveland, and 77 at Akron-Canton Regional Airport. Under cloudy skies, Youngstown reported 75, Cincinnati reported 72, Findlay reported 74, and Columbus reported 76. Reports from nearby cities outside Ohio, at Chicago, rain was falling, with a temperature of 67. It was cloudy, with a temperature of 75 at Pittsburgh, 79 at Detroit, 78 at Buffalo, and 74 at Indianapolis. The current time is 11:18 a.m. Eastern Daylight Time. 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On the latest weather map, low pressure will slowly approach from the west today and move through the Ohio Valley through Sunday. A trough will remain across the area on Monday. High pressure will build from the north on Monday night into Tuesday.
the forecast for the Central Highlands. Today, mostly cloudy. A chance of showers and thunderstorms this afternoon. Highs around 80. Southeast winds 5 to 10 miles per hour. Chance of rain 50%. Tonight, a chance of thunderstorms. Showers with lows in the mid-60s. Southeast winds 5 to 10 miles per hour with gusts up to 20 miles per hour. Chance of rain 80%. Sunday, a slight chance of showers and thunderstorms in the morning, then showers with thunderstorms likely in the afternoon. Humid with highs in the upper 70s. Southeast winds 5 to 10 miles per hour with gusts up to 20 miles per hour. Chance of rain near 100%. Sunday night, a chance of thunderstorms in the evening. Mostly cloudy with a chance of showers. Humid with lows in the lower 60s. North winds 5 to 10 miles per hour with gusts up to 20 miles per hour. Chance of rain 50%. Monday, mostly cloudy in the morning, then becoming partly sunny. A chance of showers. A chance of thunderstorms in the afternoon. Humid with highs in the upper 70s. North winds 5 to 10 miles per hour. Chance of rain 50%. Monday night, partly cloudy. A chance of showers and thunderstorms in the evening. Lows in the lower 60s. Chance of rain 50%. The extended forecast for the Central Highlands. Tuesday, partly sunny with a chance of showers and thunderstorms. Highs in the lower 80s. Chance of rain 50%. Tuesday night, mostly cloudy with a chance of showers and thunderstorms in the evening, then partly cloudy after midnight. Lows in the lower 60s. Chance of rain 50%. Wednesday, partly sunny with a chance of showers. A chance of thunderstorms in the afternoon. Highs in the lower 80s. Chance of rain 50%. Wednesday night, partly cloudy. A chance of showers and thunderstorms in the evening. Lows in the mid-60s. Chance of rain 50%. Thursday, partly cloudy. A chance of showers and thunderstorms in the afternoon. Highs in the lower 80s. Chance of rain 30%. Thursday night, a chance of thunderstorms in the evening. Partly cloudy with a chance of showers. Lows in the mid-60s. Chance of rain 30%. Friday, partly sunny. A chance of showers and thunderstorms in the afternoon. Highs in the lower 80s. Chance of rain 40%. At 11 a.m., weather reports for selected cities at Mansfield Long Regional Airport, it was cloudy. The temperature was 75 degrees, the dew point 61, and the relative humidity 61%. The wind was southeast at 8 miles an hour. The pressure was 29.85 inches and falling. Elsewhere across Ohio, rain was falling, with a temperature of 74 at Wooster and 68 at Dayton. It was cloudy, with a temperature of 74 at Marion, 77 at Toledo Express, 80 at Cleveland, and 77 at Akron-Canton Regional Airport. Under cloudy skies, Youngstown reported 75, Cincinnati reported 72, Findlay reported 74, and Columbus reported 76. Reports from nearby cities outside Ohio, at Chicago, rain was falling, with a temperature of 67. It was cloudy, with a temperature of 75 at Pittsburgh, 79 at Detroit, 78 at Buffalo, and 74 at Indianapolis. The current time is 11:23 a.m. Eastern Daylight Time. 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On the latest weather map, low pressure will slowly approach from the west today and move through the Ohio Valley through Sunday. A trough will remain across the area on Monday. High pressure will build from the north on Monday night into Tuesday. The forecast for the Central Highlands. Today, mostly cloudy. A chance of showers and thunderstorms this afternoon. Highs around 80. Southeast winds 5 to 10 miles per hour. Chance of rain 50%. Tonight, a chance of thunderstorms. Showers with lows in the mid-60s.
Southeast winds 5 to 10 miles per hour with gusts up to 20 miles per hour. Chance of rain 80%. Sunday, a slight chance of showers and thunderstorms in the morning, then showers with thunderstorms likely in the afternoon. Humid with highs in the upper 70s. Southeast winds 5 to 10 miles per hour with gusts up to 20 miles per hour. Chance of rain near 100%. Sunday night, a chance of thunderstorms in the evening. Mostly cloudy with a chance of showers. Humid with lows in the lower 60s. North winds 5 to 10 miles per hour with gusts up to 20 miles per hour. Chance of rain 50%. Monday, mostly cloudy in the morning, then becoming partly sunny. A chance of showers. A chance of thunderstorms in the afternoon. Humid with highs in the upper 70s. North winds 5 to 10 miles per hour. Chance of rain 50%. Monday night, partly cloudy. A chance of showers and thunderstorms in the evening. Lows in the lower 60s. Chance of rain 50%. At 11 a.m., weather reports for selected cities. At Mansfield Long Regional Airport, it was cloudy. The temperature was 75 degrees, the dew point 61, and the relative humidity 61%. The wind was southeast, at 8 miles an hour. The pressure was 29.85 inches and falling. Elsewhere across Ohio, rain was falling, with a temperature of 74 at Wooster, and 68 at Dayton. It was cloudy, with a temperature of 74 at Marion, 77 at Toledo Express, 80 at Cleveland, and 77 at Akron-Canton Regional Airport. Under cloudy skies, Youngstown reported 75, Cincinnati reported 72, Findlay reported 74, and Columbus reported 76. Reports from nearby cities outside Ohio, at Chicago, rain was falling, with a temperature of 67. It was cloudy, with a temperature of 75 at Pittsburgh, 79 at Detroit, 78 at Buffalo, and 74 at Indianapolis. The current time is 11:26 a.m. Eastern Daylight Time. 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On the latest weather map, low pressure will slowly approach from the west today and move through the Ohio Valley through Sunday. A trough will remain across the area on Monday. High pressure will build from the north on Monday night into Tuesday. The forecast for the Central Highlands. Today, mostly cloudy. A chance of showers and thunderstorms this afternoon. Highs around 80. Southeast winds 5 to 10 miles per hour. Chance of rain 50%. Tonight, a chance of thunderstorms. Showers with lows in the mid-60s. Southeast winds 5 to 10 miles per hour with gusts up to 20 miles per hour. Chance of rain 80%. Sunday, a slight chance of showers and thunderstorms in the morning, then showers with thunderstorms likely in the afternoon. Humid with highs in the upper 70s. Southeast winds 5 to 10 miles per hour with gusts up to 20 miles per hour. Chance of rain near 100%. Sunday night, a chance of thunderstorms in the evening. Mostly cloudy with a chance of showers. Humid with lows in the lower 60s. North winds 5 to 10 miles per hour with gusts up to 20 miles per hour. Chance of rain 50%. Monday, mostly cloudy in the morning, then becoming partly sunny. A chance of showers. A chance of thunderstorms in the afternoon. Humid with highs in the upper 70s. North winds 5 to 10 miles per hour. Chance of rain 50%. Monday night, partly cloudy. A chance of showers and thunderstorms in the evening. Lows in the lower 60s. Chance of rain 50%. At 11 a.m., weather reports for selected cities. At Mansfield Long Regional Airport, it was cloudy. The temperature was 75 degrees, the dew point 61, and the relative humidity 61%. The wind was southeast, at 8 miles an hour. The pressure was 29.85 inches and falling. Elsewhere across Ohio, rain was falling, with a temperature of 74 at Wooster, and 68 at Dayton.
It was cloudy, with a temperature of 74 at Marion, 77 at Toledo Express, 80 at Cleveland, and 77 at Akron-Canton Regional Airport. Under cloudy skies, Youngstown reported 75, Cincinnati reported 72, Findlay reported 74, and Columbus reported 76. Reports from nearby cities outside Ohio, at Chicago, rain was falling, with a temperature of 67. It was cloudy, with a temperature of 75 at Pittsburgh, 79 at Detroit, 78 at Buffalo, and 74 at Indianapolis. The current time is 11:29 a.m. Eastern Daylight Time. 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The extended forecast for the Central Highlands. Tuesday, partly sunny with a chance of showers and thunderstorms. Highs in the lower 80s. Chance of rain 50%. Tuesday night, mostly cloudy with a chance of showers and thunderstorms in the evening, then partly cloudy after midnight. Lows in the lower 60s. Chance of rain 50%. Wednesday, partly sunny with a chance of showers. A chance of thunderstorms in the afternoon. Highs in the lower 80s. Chance of rain 50%. Wednesday night, partly cloudy. A chance of showers and thunderstorms in the evening. Lows in the mid-60s. Chance of rain 50%. Thursday, partly cloudy. A chance of showers and thunderstorms in the afternoon. Highs in the lower 80s. Chance of rain 30%. Thursday night, a chance of thunderstorms in the evening. Partly cloudy with a chance of showers. Lows in the mid-60s. Chance of rain 30%. Friday, partly sunny. A chance of showers and thunderstorms in the afternoon. Highs in the lower 80s. Chance of rain 40%. On the latest weather map, low pressure will slowly approach from the west today and move through the Ohio Valley through Sunday. A trough will remain across the area on Monday. High pressure will build from the north on Monday night into Tuesday. The forecast for the Central Highlands. Today, mostly cloudy. A chance of showers and thunderstorms this afternoon. Highs around 80. Southeast winds 5 to 10 miles per hour. Chance of rain 50%. Tonight, a chance of thunderstorms. Showers with lows in the mid-60s. Southeast winds 5 to 10 miles per hour with gusts up to 20 miles per hour. Chance of rain 80%. Sunday, a slight chance of showers and thunderstorms in the morning, then showers with thunderstorms likely in the afternoon. Humid with highs in the upper 70s. Southeast winds 5 to 10 miles per hour with gusts up to 20 miles per hour. Chance of rain near 100%. Sunday night, a chance of thunderstorms in the evening. Mostly cloudy with a chance of showers. Humid with lows in the lower 60s. North winds 5 to 10 miles per hour with gusts up to 20 miles per hour. Chance of rain 50%. Monday, mostly cloudy in the morning, then becoming partly sunny. A chance of showers. A chance of thunderstorms in the afternoon. Humid with highs in the upper 70s. North winds 5 to 10 miles per hour. Chance of rain 50%. Monday night, partly cloudy. A chance of showers and thunderstorms in the evening. Lows in the lower 60s. Chance of rain 50%. At 11 a.m., weather report M. Weather reports for selected cities. At Mansfield Long Regional Airport, it was cloudy. The temperature was 75 degrees, the dew point 61, and the relative humidity 61%. The wind was southeast, at 8 miles an hour. The pressure was 29.85 inches and falling. Elsewhere across Ohio, rain was falling, with a temperature of 74 at Wooster, and 68 at Dayton. It was cloudy, with a temperature of 74 at Marion, 77 at Toledo Express, 80 at Cleveland, and 77 at Akron-Canton Regional Airport. Under cloudy skies, Youngstown reported 75, Cincinnati reported 72, Findlay reported 74, and Columbus reported 76. Reports from nearby cities outside Ohio,
and Chicago, rain was falling, with a temperature of 67. It was cloudy, with a temperature of 75 at Pittsburgh, 79 at Detroit, 78 at Buffalo, and 74 at Indianapolis. The current time is 11:34 a.m. Eastern Daylight Time. 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On the latest weather map, low pressure will slowly approach from the west today and move through the Ohio Valley through Sunday. A trough will remain across the area on Monday. High pressure will build from the north on Monday night into Tuesday. The forecast for the Central Highlands. Today, mostly cloudy. A chance of showers and thunderstorms this afternoon. Highs around 80. Southeast winds 5 to 10 miles per hour. Chance of rain 50%. Tonight, a chance of thunderstorms. Showers with lows in the mid-60s. Southeast winds 5 to 10 miles per hour with gusts up to 20 miles per hour. Chance of rain 80%. Sunday, a slight chance of showers and thunderstorms in the morning, then showers with thunderstorms likely in the afternoon. Humid with highs in the upper 70s. Southeast winds 5 to 10 miles per hour with gusts up to 20 miles per hour. Chance of rain near 100%. Sunday night, a chance of thunderstorms in the evening. Mostly cloudy with a chance of showers. Humid with lows in the lower 60s. North winds 5 to 10 miles per hour with gusts up to 20 miles per hour. Chance of rain 50%. Monday, mostly cloudy in the morning, then becoming partly sunny. A chance of showers. A chance of thunderstorms in the afternoon. Humid with highs in the upper 70s. North winds 5 to 10 miles per hour. Chance of rain 50%. Monday night, partly cloudy. A chance of showers and thunderstorms in the evening. Lows in the lower 60s. Chance of rain 50%. At 11 a.m., weather reports for selected cities. At Mansfield Long Regional Airport, it was cloudy. The temperature was 75 degrees, the dew point 61, and the relative humidity 61%. The wind was southeast, at 8 miles an hour. The pressure was 29.85 inches and falling. Elsewhere across Ohio, rain was falling, with a temperature of 74 at Wooster, and 68 at Dayton. It was cloudy, with a temperature of 74 at Marion, 77 at Toledo Express, 80 at Cleveland, and 77 at Akron-Canton Regional Airport. Under cloudy skies, Youngstown reported 75, Cincinnati reported 72, Findlay reported 74, and Columbus reported 76. Reports from nearby cities outside Ohio, at Chicago, rain was falling, with a temperature of 67. It was cloudy, with a temperature of 75 at Pittsburgh, 79 at Detroit, 78 at Buffalo, and 74 at Indianapolis. The current time is 11:37 a.m. Eastern Daylight Time. 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On the latest weather map, low pressure will slowly approach from the west today and move through the Ohio Valley through Sunday. A trough will remain across the area on Monday. High pressure will build from the north on Monday night into Tuesday. The forecast for the Central Highlands. Today, mostly cloudy. A chance of showers and thunderstorms this afternoon. Highs around 80. Southeast winds 5 to 10 miles per hour. Chance of rain 50%. Tonight, a chance of thunderstorms. Showers with lows in the mid-60s. Southeast winds 5 to 10 miles per hour with gusts up to 20 miles per hour. Chance of rain 80%. Sunday, a slight chance of showers and thunderstorms in the morning, then showers with thunderstorms likely in the afternoon. Humid with highs in the upper 70s. Southeast winds 5 to 10 miles per hour with gusts up to 20 miles per hour. Chance of rain near 100%.
Sunday night, a chance of thunderstorms in the evening. Mostly cloudy with a chance of showers. Humid with lows in the lower 60s. North winds 5 to 10 miles per hour with gusts up to 20 miles per hour. Chance of rain 50%. Monday, mostly cloudy in the morning, then becoming partly sunny. A chance of showers. A chance of thunderstorms in the afternoon. Humid with highs in the upper 70s. North winds 5 to 10 miles per hour. Chance of rain 50%. Monday night, partly cloudy. A chance of showers and thunderstorms in the evening. Lows in the lower 60s. Chance of rain 50%. At 11 a.m., weather reports for selected cities. At Mansfield Lawn Regional Airport, it was cloudy. The temperature was 75 degrees, the dew point 61, and the relative humidity 61%. The wind was southeast, at 8 miles an hour. The pressure was 29.85 inches and falling. Elsewhere across Ohio, rain was falling, with a temperature of 74 at Wooster, and 68 at Dayton. It was cloudy, with a temperature of 74 at Marion, 77 at Toledo Express, 80 at Cleveland, and 77 at Akron-Canton Regional Airport. Under cloudy skies, Youngstown reported 75, Cincinnati reported 72, Findlay reported 74, and Columbus reported 76. Reports from nearby cities outside Ohio, at Chicago, rain was falling, with a temperature of 67. It was cloudy, with a temperature of 75 at Pittsburgh, 79 at Detroit, 78 at Buffalo, and 74 at Indianapolis. The extended forecast for the Central Highlands. Tuesday, partly sunny with a chance of showers and thunderstorms. Highs in the lower 80s. Chance of rain 50%. Tuesday night, mostly cloudy with a chance of showers and thunderstorms in the evening, then partly cloudy after midnight. Lows in the lower 60s. Chance of rain 50%. Wednesday, partly sunny with a chance of showers. A chance of thunderstorms in the afternoon. Highs in the lower 80s. Chance of rain 50%. Wednesday night, partly cloudy. A chance of showers and thunderstorms in the evening. Lows in the mid-60s. Chance of rain 50%. Thursday, partly cloudy. A chance of showers and thunderstorms in the afternoon. Highs in the lower 80s. Chance of rain 30%. Thursday night, a chance of thunderstorms in the evening. Partly cloudy with a chance of showers. Lows in the mid-60s. Chance of rain 30%. Friday, partly sunny. A chance of showers and thunderstorms in the afternoon. Highs in the lower 80s. Chance of rain 40%. The current time is 11:42 a.m. Eastern Daylight Time. 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On the latest weather map, low pressure will slowly approach from the west today and move through the Ohio Valley through Sunday. A trough will remain across the area on Monday. High pressure will build from the north on Monday night into Tuesday. The forecast for the Central Highlands. Today, mostly cloudy. A chance of showers and thunderstorms this afternoon. Highs around 80. Southeast winds 5 to 10 miles per hour. Chance of rain 50%. Tonight, a chance of thunderstorms. Showers with lows in the mid-60s. Southeast winds 5 to 10 miles per hour with gusts up to 20 miles per hour. Chance of rain 80%. Sunday, a slight chance of showers and thunderstorms in the morning, then showers with thunderstorms likely in the afternoon. Humid with highs in the upper 70s. Southeast winds 5 to 10 miles per hour with gusts up to 20 miles per hour. Chance of rain near 100%. Sunday night, a chance of thunderstorms in the evening. Mostly cloudy with a chance of showers. Humid with lows in the lower 60s. North winds 5 to 10 miles per hour with gusts up to 20 miles per hour. Chance of rain 50%. Monday, mostly cloudy in the morning, then becoming partly sunny. A chance of showers. A chance of thunderstorms in the afternoon.
humid with highs in the upper 70s. North winds 5 to 10 miles per hour. Chance of rain 50%. Monday night, partly cloudy. A chance of showers and thunderstorms in the evening. Lows in the lower 60s. Chance of rain 50%. At 11 a.m., weather reports for selected cities. At Mansfield Lawn Regional Airport, it was cloudy. The temperature was 75 degrees, the dew point 61, and the relative humidity 61%. The wind was southeast, at 8 miles an hour. The pressure was 29.85 inches and falling. Elsewhere across Ohio, rain was falling, with a temperature of 74 at Wooster, and 68 at Dayton. It was cloudy, with a temperature of 74 at Marion, 77 at Toledo Express, 80 at Cleveland, and 77 at Akron-Canton Regional Airport. Under cloudy skies, Youngstown reported 75, Cincinnati reported 72, Findlay reported 74, and Columbus reported 76. Reports from nearby cities outside Ohio, at Chicago, rain was falling, with a temperature of 67. It was cloudy, with a temperature of 75 at Pittsburgh, 79 at Detroit, 78 at Buffalo, and 74 at Indianapolis. The current time is 11:45 a.m. Eastern Daylight Time. 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On the latest weather map, low pressure will slowly approach from the west today and move through the Ohio Valley through Sunday. A trough will remain across the area on Monday. High pressure will build from the north on Monday night into Tuesday. The forecast for the Central Highlands. Today, mostly cloudy. A chance of showers and thunderstorms this afternoon. Highs around 80. Southeast winds 5 to 10 miles per hour. Chance of rain 50%. Tonight, a chance of thunderstorms. Showers with lows in the mid-60s. Southeast winds 5 to 10 miles per hour with gusts up to 20 miles per hour. Chance of rain 80%. Sunday, a slight chance of showers and thunderstorms in the morning, then showers with thunderstorms likely in the afternoon. Humid with highs in the upper 70s. Southeast winds 5 to 10 miles per hour with gusts up to 20 miles per hour. Chance of rain near 100%. Sunday night, a chance of thunderstorms in the evening. Mostly cloudy with a chance of showers. Humid with lows in the lower 60s. North winds 5 to 10 miles per hour with gusts up to 20 miles per hour. Chance of rain 50%. Monday, mostly cloudy in the morning, then becoming partly sunny. A chance of showers. A chance of thunderstorms in the afternoon. Humid with highs in the upper 70s. North winds 5 to 10 miles per hour. Chance of rain 50%. Monday night, partly cloudy. A chance of showers and thunderstorms in the evening. Lows in the lower 60s. Chance of rain 50%. At 11 a.m., weather reports for selected cities. At Mansfield Lawn Regional Airport, it was cloudy. The temperature was 75 degrees, the dew point 61, and the relative humidity 61%. The wind was southeast, at 8 miles an hour. The pressure was 29.85 inches and falling. Elsewhere across Ohio, rain was falling, with a temperature of 74 at Wooster, and 68 at Dayton. It was cloudy, with a temperature of 74 at Marion, 77 at Toledo Express, 80 at Cleveland, and 77 at Akron-Canton Regional Airport. Under cloudy skies, Youngstown reported 75, Cincinnati reported 72, Findlay reported 74, and Columbus reported 76. Reports from nearby cities outside Ohio, at Chicago, rain was falling, with a temperature of 67. It was cloudy, with a temperature of 75 at Pittsburgh, 79 at Detroit, 78 at Buffalo, and 74 at Indianapolis. The current time is 11:48 a.m. Eastern Daylight Time. 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
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On the latest weather map, low pressure will slowly approach from the west today and move through the Ohio Valley through Sunday. A trough will remain across the area on Monday. High pressure will build from the north on Monday night into Tuesday. The forecast for the Central Highlands. Today, mostly cloudy. A chance of showers and thunderstorms this afternoon. Highs around 80. Southeast winds 5 to 10 miles per hour. Chance of rain 50%. Tonight, a chance of thunderstorms. Showers with lows in the mid-60s. Southeast winds 5 to 10 miles per hour with gusts up to 20 miles per hour. Chance of rain 80%. Sunday, a slight chance of showers and thunderstorms in the morning, then showers with thunderstorms likely in the afternoon. Humid with highs in the upper 70s. Southeast winds 5 to 10 miles per hour with gusts up to 20 miles per hour. Chance of rain near 100%. Sunday night, a chance of thunderstorms in the evening. Mostly cloudy with a chance of showers. Humid with lows in the lower 60s. North winds 5 to 10 miles per hour with gusts up to 20 miles per hour. Chance of rain 50%. Monday, mostly cloudy in the morning, then becoming partly sunny. A chance of showers. A chance of thunderstorms in the afternoon. Humid with highs in the upper 70s. North winds 5 to 10 miles per hour. Chance of rain 50%. Monday night, partly cloudy. A chance of showers and thunderstorms in the evening. Lows in the lower 60s. Chance of rain 50%. The extended forecast for the Central Highlands. Tuesday, partly sunny with a chance of showers and thunderstorms. Highs in the lower 80s. Chance of rain 50%. Tuesday night, mostly cloudy with a chance of showers and thunderstorms in the evening, then partly cloudy after midnight. Lows in the lower 60s. Chance of rain 50%. Wednesday, partly sunny with a chance of showers. A chance of thunderstorms in the afternoon. Highs in the lower 80s. Chance of rain 50%. Wednesday night, partly cloudy. A chance of showers and thunderstorms in the evening. Lows in the mid-60s. Chance of rain 50%. Thursday, partly cloudy. A chance of showers and thunderstorms in the afternoon. Highs in the lower 80s. Chance of rain 30%. Thursday night, a chance of thunderstorms in the evening. Partly cloudy with a chance of showers. Lows in the mid-60s. Chance of rain 30%. Friday, partly sunny. A chance of showers and thunderstorms in the afternoon. Highs in the lower 80s. Chance of rain 40%. At 11 a.m., weather reports for selected cities. At Mansfield Long Regional Airport, it was cloudy. The temperature was 75 degrees, the dew point 61, and the relative humidity 61%. The wind was southeast, at 8 miles an hour. The pressure was 29.85 inches and falling. Elsewhere across Ohio, rain was falling, with a temperature of 74 at Wooster, and 68 at Dayton. It was cloudy, with a temperature of 74 at Marion, 77 at Toledo Express, 80 at Cleveland, and 77 at Akron-Canton Regional Airport. Under cloudy skies, Youngstown reported 75, Cincinnati reported 72, Findlay reported 74, and Columbus reported 76. Reports from nearby cities outside Ohio, at Chicago, rain was falling, with a temperature of 67. It was cloudy, with a temperature of 75 at Pittsburgh, 79 at Detroit, 78 at Buffalo, and 74 at Indianapolis. The current time is 11:53 a.m. Eastern Daylight Time. 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On the latest weather map, low pressure will slowly approach from the west today and move through the Ohio Valley through Sunday. A trough will remain across the area on Monday. High pressure will build from the north on Monday night into Tuesday.
the forecast for the Central Highlands. Today, mostly cloudy. A chance of showers and thunderstorms this afternoon. Highs around 80. Southeast winds 5 to 10 miles per hour. Chance of rain 50%. Tonight, a chance of thunderstorms. Showers with lows in the mid-60s. Southeast winds 5 to 10 miles per hour with gusts up to 20 miles per hour. Chance of rain 80%. Sunday, a slight chance of showers and thunderstorms in the morning, then showers with thunderstorms likely in the afternoon. Humid with highs in the upper 70s. Southeast winds 5 to 10 miles per hour with gusts up to 20 miles per hour. Chance of rain near 100%. Sunday night, a chance of thunderstorms in the evening. Mostly cloudy with a chance of showers. Humid with lows in the lower 60s. North winds 5 to 10 miles per hour with gusts up to 20 miles per hour. Chance of rain 50%. Monday, mostly cloudy in the morning, then becoming partly sunny. A chance of showers. A chance of thunderstorms in the afternoon. Humid with highs in the upper 70s. North winds 5 to 10 miles per hour. Chance of rain 50%. Monday night, partly cloudy. A chance of showers and thunderstorms in the evening. Lows in the lower 60s. Chance of rain 50%. At 11 a.m., weather reports for selected cities. At Mansfield Lawn Regional Airport, it was cloudy. The temperature was 75 degrees, the dew point 61, and the relative humidity 61%. The wind was southeast, at 8 miles an hour. The pressure was 29.85 inches and falling. Elsewhere across Ohio, rain was falling, with a temperature of 74 at Wooster, and 68 at Dayton. It was cloudy, with a temperature of 74 at Marion, 77 at Toledo Express, 80 at Cleveland, and 77 at Akron-Canton Regional Airport. Under cloudy skies, Youngstown reported 75, Cincinnati reported 72, Findlay reported 74, and Columbus reported 76. Reports from nearby cities outside Ohio, at Chicago, rain was falling, with a temperature of 67. It was cloudy, with a temperature of 75 at Pittsburgh, 79 at Detroit, 78 at Buffalo, and 74 at Indianapolis. The current time is 11:56 a.m. Eastern Daylight Time. 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On the latest weather map, low pressure will slowly approach from the west today and move through the Ohio Valley through Sunday. A trough will remain across the area on Monday. High pressure will build from the north on Monday night into Tuesday. The forecast for the Central Highlands. Today, mostly cloudy. A chance of showers and thunderstorms this afternoon. Highs around 80. Southeast winds 5 to 10 miles per hour. Chance of rain 50%. Tonight, a chance of thunderstorms. Showers with lows in the mid-60s. Southeast winds 5 to 10 miles per hour with gusts up to 20 miles per hour. Chance of rain 80%. Sunday, a slight chance of showers and thunderstorms in the morning, then showers with thunderstorms likely in the afternoon. Humid with highs in the upper 70s. Southeast winds 5 to 10 miles per hour with gusts up to 20 miles per hour. Chance of rain near 100%. Sunday night, a chance of thunderstorms in the evening. Mostly cloudy with a chance of showers. Humid with lows in the lower 60s. North winds 5 to 10 miles per hour with gusts up to 20 miles per hour. Chance of rain 50%. Monday, mostly cloudy in the morning, then becoming partly sunny. A chance of showers. A chance of thunderstorms in the afternoon. Humid with highs in the upper 70s. North winds 5 to 10 miles per hour. Chance of rain 50%. Monday night, partly cloudy. A chance of showers and thunderstorms in the evening. Lows in the lower 60s. Chance of rain 50%. At 11 a.m., weather reports for selected cities. At Mansfield Lawn Regional Airport, it was cloudy. The temperature was 75 degrees,
the dew point 61, and the relative humidity 61%. The wind was southeast, at 8 miles an hour. The pressure was 29.85 inches and falling. Elsewhere across Ohio, rain was falling, with a temperature of 74 at Wooster, and 68 at Dayton. It was cloudy, with a temperature of 74 at Marion, 77 at Toledo Express, 80 at Cleveland, and 77 at Akron-Canton Regional Airport. Under cloudy skies, Youngstown reported 75, Cincinnati reported 72, Findlay reported 74, and Columbus reported 76. Reports from nearby cities outside Ohio, at Chicago, rain was falling, with a temperature of 67. It was cloudy, with a temperature of 75 at Pittsburgh, 79 at Detroit, 78 at Buffalo, and 74 at Indianapolis. The current time is 11:59 a.m. Eastern Daylight Time. 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The Nearshore Marine Forecast. For the following marine location, the islands to Vermilion. This afternoon, southeast winds 5 to 10 knots becoming east. A slight chance of showers and thunderstorms early. A chance of showers and thunderstorms late. Waves 1 foot or less. Tonight, east winds 10 to 15 knots increasing to 15 to 20 knots. Showers with a chance of thunderstorms. Waves 1 to 3 feet. Sunday, east winds 10 to 15 knots becoming northeast 15 to 20 knots. A chance of showers and thunderstorms in the morning, then showers with a chance of thunderstorms in the afternoon. Waves 1 to 3 feet. Sunday night, northeast winds 15 to 20 knots. A chance of showers and thunderstorms in the evening, then a chance of showers overnight. Waves 2 to 4 feet. Winds and waves higher in and near thunderstorms. The water temperature off Toledo is 77 degrees, off Cleveland 74 degrees, and off Erie 75 degrees. The extended forecast for the Central Highlands. Tuesday, partly sunny with a chance of showers and thunderstorms. Highs in the lower 80s. Chance of rain 50%. Tuesday night, mostly cloudy with a chance of showers and thunderstorms in the evening, then partly cloudy after midnight. Lows in the lower 60s. Chance of rain 50%. Wednesday, partly sunny with a chance of showers. A chance of thunderstorms in the afternoon. Highs in the lower 80s. Chance of rain 50%. Wednesday night, partly cloudy. A chance of showers and thunderstorms in the evening. Lows in the mid-60s. Chance of rain 50%. Thursday, partly cloudy. A chance of showers and thunderstorms in the afternoon. Highs in the lower 80s. Chance of rain 30%. Thursday night, a chance of thunderstorms in the evening. Partly cloudy with a chance of showers. Lows in the mid-60s. Chance of rain 30%. Friday, partly sunny. A chance of showers and thunderstorms in the afternoon. Highs in the lower 80s. Chance of rain 40%. On the latest weather map, low pressure will slowly approach from the west today and move through the Ohio Valley through Sunday. A trough will remain across the area on Monday. High pressure will build from the north on Monday night into Tuesday. The forecast for the Central Highlands. Today, mostly cloudy. A chance of showers and thunderstorms this afternoon. Highs around 80. Southeast winds 5 to 10 miles per hour. Chance of rain 50%. Tonight, a chance of thunderstorms. Showers with lows in the mid-60s. Southeast winds 5 to 10 miles per hour with gusts up to 20 miles per hour. Chance of rain 80%. Sunday, a slight chance of showers and thunderstorms in the morning, then showers with thunderstorms likely in the afternoon. Humid with highs in the upper 70s. Southeast winds 5 to 10 miles per hour with gusts up to 20 miles per hour. Chance of rain near 100%. Sunday night, a chance of thunderstorms in the evening. Mostly cloudy with a chance of showers. Humid with lows in the lower 60s.
North winds 5 to 10 miles per hour with gusts up to 20 miles per hour. Chance of rain 50%. Monday, mostly cloudy in the morning, then becoming partly sunny. A chance of showers. A chance of thunderstorms in the afternoon. Humid with highs in the upper 70s. North winds 5 to 10 miles per hour. Chance of rain 50%. Monday night, partly cloudy. A chance of showers and thunderstorms in the evening. Lows in the lower 60s. Chance of rain 50%. At 11 a.m., weather reports for selected cities. At Mansfield Long Regional Airport, it was cloudy. The temperature was 75 degrees, the dew point 61, and the relative humidity 61%. The wind was southeast, at 8 miles an hour. The pressure was 29.85 inches and falling. Elsewhere across Ohio, rain was falling, with a temperature of 74 at Wooster, and 68 at Dayton. It was cloudy, with a temperature of 74 at Marion, 77 at Toledo Express, 80 at Cleveland, and 77 at Akron-Canton Regional Airport. Under cloudy skies, Youngstown reported 75, Cincinnati reported 72, Findlay reported 74, and Columbus reported 76. Reports from nearby cities outside Ohio, at Chicago, rain was falling, with a temperature of 67. It was cloudy, with a temperature of 75 at Pittsburgh, 79 at Detroit, 78 at Buffalo, and 74 at Indianapolis. At noon, weather reports for selected cities. At Mansfield Long Regional Airport, it was cloudy. The temperature was 75 degrees, the dew point 62, and the relative humidity 64%. The wind was east, at 7 miles an hour. The pressure was 29.85 inches and steady. Elsewhere across Ohio, skies ranged from partly sunny to cloudy. It was 74 at Wooster, 74 at Marion, 78 at Toledo Express, 80 at Cleveland, and 78 at Akron-Canton Regional Airport. Youngstown reported 79, Cincinnati reported 74, Dayton reported 70, Findlay reported 74, and Columbus reported 77. Reports from nearby cities outside Ohio, at Indianapolis, rain was falling, with a temperature of 75. At Buffalo, it was partly sunny, with a temperature of 80. It was cloudy, with a temperature of 77 at Pittsburgh, 80 at Detroit, and 69 at Chicago. The current time is 12:06 p.m. Eastern Daylight Time. 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On the latest weather map, low pressure will slowly approach from the west today and move through the Ohio Valley through Sunday. A trough will remain across the area on Monday. High pressure will build from the north on Monday night into Tuesday. The forecast for the Central Highlands. Today, mostly cloudy. A chance of showers and thunderstorms this afternoon. Highs around 80. Southeast winds 5 to 10 miles per hour. Chance of rain 50%. Tonight, a chance of thunderstorms. Showers with lows in the mid-60s. Southeast winds 5 to 10 miles per hour with gusts up to 20 miles per hour. Chance of rain 80%. Sunday, a slight chance of showers and thunderstorms in the morning, then showers with thunderstorms likely in the afternoon. Humid with highs in the upper 70s. Southeast winds 5 to 10 miles per hour with gusts up to 20 miles per hour. Chance of rain near 100%. Sunday night, a chance of thunderstorms in the evening. Mostly cloudy with a chance of showers. Humid with lows in the lower 60s. North winds 5 to 10 miles per hour with gusts up to 20 miles per hour. Chance of rain 50%. Monday, mostly cloudy in the morning, then becoming partly sunny. A chance of showers. A chance of thunderstorms in the afternoon. Humid with highs in the upper 70s. North winds 5 to 10 miles per hour. Chance of rain 50%. Monday night, partly cloudy. A chance of showers and thunderstorms in the evening. Lows in the lower 60s. Chance of rain 50%.
At noon, weather reports for selected cities at Mansfield Lawn Regional Airport, it was cloudy. The temperature was 75 degrees, the dew point 62, and the relative humidity 64%. The wind was east at 7 miles an hour. The pressure was 29.85 inches and steady. Elsewhere across Ohio, skies ranged from partly sunny to cloudy. It was 74 at Wooster, 74 at Marion, 78 at Toledo Express, 80 at Cleveland, and 78 at Akron-Canton Regional Airport.

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The extended forecast for the Central Highlands. Tuesday, partly sunny with a chance of showers and thunderstorms. Highs in the lower 80s. Chance of rain 50%. Tuesday night, mostly cloudy with a chance of showers and thunderstorms in the evening, then partly cloudy after midnight. Lows in the lower 60s. Chance of rain 50%. Wednesday, partly sunny with a chance of showers. A chance of thunderstorms in the afternoon. Highs in the lower 80s. Chance of rain 50%. Wednesday night, partly cloudy. A chance of showers and thunderstorms in the evening. Lows in the mid-60s. Chance of rain 50%. Thursday, partly cloudy. A chance of showers and thunderstorms in the afternoon. Highs in the lower 80s. Chance of rain 30%. Thursday night, a chance of thunderstorms in the evening. Partly cloudy with a chance of showers. Lows in the mid-60s. Chance of rain 30%. Friday, partly sunny. A chance of showers and thunderstorms in the afternoon. Highs in the lower 80s. Chance of rain 40%. On the latest weather map, low pressure will slowly approach from the west today and move through the Ohio Valley through Sunday. A trough will remain across the area on Monday. High pressure will build from the north on Monday night into Tuesday. The forecast for the Central Highlands. Today, mostly cloudy. A chance of showers and thunderstorms this afternoon. Highs around 80. Southeast winds 5 to 10 miles per hour. Chance of rain 50%. Tonight, a chance of thunderstorms. Showers with lows in the mid-60s. Southeast winds 5 to 10 miles per hour with gusts up to 20 miles per hour. Chance of rain 80%. Sunday, a slight chance of showers and thunderstorms in the morning, then showers with thunderstorms likely in the afternoon. Humid with highs in the upper 70s. Southeast winds 5 to 10 miles per hour with gusts up to 20 miles per hour. Chance of rain near 100%. Sunday night, a chance of thunderstorms in the evening. Mostly cloudy with a chance of showers. Humid with lows in the lower 60s. North winds 5 to 10 miles per hour with gusts up to 20 miles per hour. Chance of rain 50%. Monday, mostly cloudy in the morning, then becoming partly sunny. A chance of showers. A chance of thunderstorms in the afternoon. Humid with highs in the upper 70s. North winds 5 to 10 miles per hour. Chance of rain 50%. Monday night, partly cloudy. A chance of showers and thunderstorms in the evening. Lows in the lower 60s. Chance of rain 50%. At noon, weather reports for selected cities. At Mansfield-Lom Regional Airport, it was cloudy. The temperature was 75 degrees, the dew point 62, and the relative humidity 64%. The wind was east, at 7 miles an hour. The pressure was 29.85 inches and steady. Elsewhere across Ohio, skies ranged from partly sunny to cloudy. It was 74 at Wooster, 74 at Marion, 78 at Toledo Express, 80 at Cleveland, and 78 at Akron-Canton Regional Airport. Youngstown reported 79, Cincinnati reported 74, Dayton reported 70, Findlay reported 74, and Columbus reported 77. Reports from nearby cities outside Ohio. At Indianapolis, rain was falling, with a temperature of 75. At Buffalo, it was partly sunny, with a temperature of 80. It was cloudy, with a temperature of 77 at Pittsburgh, 80 at Detroit, and 69 at Chicago. At noon, weather reports for selected cities. At Mansfield-Lom Regional Airport, it was cloudy. The temperature was 75 degrees, the dew point 62, and the relative humidity 64%. The wind was east, at 7 miles an hour. The pressure was 29.85 inches and steady. Elsewhere across Ohio, it was cloudy. It was 74 at Wooster, 74 at Marion, 78 at Toledo Express, 80 at Cleveland, and 78 at Akron-Canton Regional Airport. Youngstown reported 79.

Cincinnati reported 74, Dayton reported 70, Findlay reported 74, and Columbus reported 77. Reports from nearby cities outside Ohio, at Indianapolis, rain was falling, with a temperature of 75. It was cloudy, with a temperature of 77 at Pittsburgh, 80 at Detroit, 80 at Buffalo, and 69 at Chicago. The current time is 12:15 p.m. Eastern Daylight Time. 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On the latest weather map, low pressure will slowly approach from the west today and move through the Ohio Valley through Sunday. A trough will remain across the area on Monday. High pressure will build from the north on Monday night into Tuesday. The forecast for the Central Highlands. Today, mostly cloudy. A chance of showers and thunderstorms this afternoon. Highs around 80. Southeast winds 5 to 10 miles per hour. Chance of rain 50%. Tonight, a chance of thunderstorms. Showers with lows in the mid-60s. Southeast winds 5 to 10 miles per hour with gusts up to 20 miles per hour. Chance of rain 80%. Sunday, a slight chance of showers and thunderstorms in the morning, then showers with thunderstorms likely in the afternoon. Humid with highs in the upper 70s. Southeast winds 5 to 10 miles per hour with gusts up to 20 miles per hour. Chance of rain near 100%. Sunday night, a chance of thunderstorms in the evening. Mostly cloudy with a chance of showers. Humid with lows in the lower 60s. North winds 5 to 10 miles per hour with gusts up to 20 miles per hour. Chance of rain 50%. Monday, mostly cloudy in the morning, then becoming partly sunny. A chance of showers. A chance of thunderstorms in the afternoon. Humid with highs in the upper 70s. North winds 5 to 10 miles per hour. Chance of rain 50%. Monday night, partly cloudy. A chance of showers and thunderstorms in the evening. Lows in the lower 60s. Chance of rain 50%. At noon, weather reports for selected cities. At Mansfield Long Regional Airport, it was cloudy. The temperature was 75 degrees, the dew point 62, and the relative humidity 64%. The wind was east, at 7 miles an hour. The pressure was 29.85 inches and steady. Elsewhere across Ohio, it was cloudy. It was 74 at Wooster, 74 at Marion, 78 at Toledo Express, 80 at Cleveland, and 78 at Akron-Canton Regional Airport. Youngstown reported 79, Cincinnati reported 74, Dayton reported 70, Findlay reported 74, and Columbus reported 77. Reports from nearby cities outside Ohio, at Indianapolis, rain was falling, with a temperature of 75. It was cloudy, with a temperature of 77 at Pittsburgh, 80 at Detroit, 80 at Buffalo, and 69 at Chicago. The current time is 12:18 p.m. Eastern Daylight Time. 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On the latest weather map, low pressure will slowly approach from the west today and move through the Ohio Valley through Sunday. A trough will remain across the area on Monday. High pressure will build from the north on Monday night into Tuesday. The forecast for the Central Highlands. Today, mostly cloudy. A chance of showers and thunderstorms this afternoon. Highs around 80. Southeast winds 5 to 10 miles per hour. Chance of rain 50%. Tonight, a chance of thunderstorms. Showers with lows in the mid-60s. Southeast winds 5 to 10 miles per hour with gusts up to 20 miles per hour. Chance of rain 80%. Sunday, a slight chance of showers and thunderstorms in the morning, then showers with thunderstorms likely in the afternoon. Humid with highs in the upper 70s. Southeast winds 5 to 10 miles per hour with gusts up to 20 miles per hour.
chance of rain near 100%. Sunday night, a chance of thunderstorms in the evening. Mostly cloudy with a chance of showers. Humid with lows in the lower 60s. North winds 5 to 10 miles per hour with gusts up to 20 miles per hour. Chance of rain 50%. Monday, mostly cloudy in the morning, then becoming partly sunny. A chance of showers. A chance of thunderstorms in the afternoon. Humid with highs in the upper 70s. North winds 5 to 10 miles per hour. Chance of rain 50%. Monday night, partly cloudy. A chance of showers and thunderstorms in the evening. Lows in the lower 60s. Chance of rain 50%. The extended forecast for the Central Highlands. Tuesday, partly sunny with a chance of showers and thunderstorms. Highs in the lower 80s. Chance of rain 50%. Tuesday night, mostly cloudy with a chance of showers and thunderstorms in the evening, then partly cloudy after midnight. Lows in the lower 60s. Chance of rain 50%. Wednesday, partly sunny with a chance of showers. A chance of thunderstorms in the afternoon. Highs in the lower 80s. Chance of rain 50%. Wednesday night, partly cloudy. A chance of showers and thunderstorms in the evening. Lows in the mid-60s. Chance of rain 50%. Thursday, partly cloudy. A chance of showers and thunderstorms in the afternoon. Highs in the lower 80s. Chance of rain 30%. Thursday night, a chance of thunderstorms in the evening. Partly cloudy with a chance of showers. Lows in the mid-60s. Chance of rain 30%. Friday, partly sunny. A chance of showers and thunderstorms in the afternoon. Highs in the lower 80s. Chance of rain 40%. At noon, weather reports for selected cities. At Mansfield Lawn Regional Airport, it was cloudy. The temperature was 75 degrees, the dew point 62, and the relative humidity 64%. The wind was east, at 7 miles an hour. The pressure was 29.85 inches and steady. Elsewhere across Ohio, it was cloudy. It was 74 at Wooster, 74 at Marion, 78 at Toledo Express, 80 at Cleveland, and 78 at Akron-Canton Regional Airport. Youngstown reported 79, Cincinnati reported 74, Dayton reported 70, Findlay reported 74, and Columbus reported 77. Reports from nearby cities outside Ohio. At Indianapolis, rain was falling, with a temperature of 75. It was cloudy, with a temperature of 77 at Pittsburgh, 80 at Detroit, 80 at Buffalo, and 69 at Chicago. The current time is 12:23 p.m. Eastern Daylight Time. 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On the latest weather map, low pressure will slowly approach from the west today and move through the Ohio Valley through Sunday. A trough will remain across the area on Monday. High pressure will build from the north on Monday night into Tuesday. The forecast for the Central Highlands. Today, mostly cloudy. A chance of showers and thunderstorms this afternoon. Highs around 80. Southeast winds 5 to 10 miles per hour. Chance of rain 50%. Tonight, a chance of thunderstorms. Showers with lows in the mid-60s. Southeast winds 5 to 10 miles per hour with gusts up to 20 miles per hour. Chance of rain 80%. Sunday, a slight chance of showers and thunderstorms in the morning, then showers with thunderstorms likely in the afternoon. Humid with highs in the upper 70s. Southeast winds 5 to 10 miles per hour with gusts up to 20 miles per hour. Chance of rain near 100%. Sunday night, a chance of thunderstorms in the evening. Mostly cloudy with a chance of showers. Humid with lows in the lower 60s. North winds 5 to 10 miles per hour with gusts up to 20 miles per hour. Chance of rain 50%. Monday, mostly cloudy in the morning, then becoming partly sunny. A chance of showers. A chance of thunderstorms in the afternoon. Humid with highs in the upper 70s.
North winds 5 to 10 miles per hour. Chance of rain 50%. Monday night, partly cloudy. A chance of showers and thunderstorms in the evening. Lows in the lower 60s. Chance of rain 50%. At noon, weather reports for selected cities. At Mansfield Long Regional Airport, it was cloudy. The temperature was 75 degrees, the dew point 62, and the relative humidity 64%. The wind was east, at 7 miles an hour. The pressure was 29.85 inches and steady. Elsewhere across Ohio, it was cloudy. It was 74 at Wooster, 74 at Marion, 78 at Toledo Express, 80 at Cleveland, and 78 at Akron-Canton Regional Airport. Youngstown reported 79, Cincinnati reported 74, Dayton reported 70, Findlay reported 74, and Columbus reported 77. Reports from nearby cities outside Ohio. At Indianapolis, rain was falling, with a temperature of 75. It was cloudy, with a temperature of 77 at Pittsburgh, 80 at Detroit, 80 at Buffalo, and 69 at Chicago. The current time is 12:26 p.m. Eastern Daylight Time. 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On the latest weather map, low pressure will slowly approach from the west today and move through the Ohio Valley through Sunday. A trough will remain across the area on Monday. High pressure will build from the north on Monday night into Tuesday. The forecast for the Central Highlands. Today, mostly cloudy. A chance of showers and thunderstorms this afternoon. Highs around 80. Southeast winds 5 to 10 miles per hour. Chance of rain 50%. Tonight, a chance of thunderstorms. Showers with lows in the mid-60s. Southeast winds 5 to 10 miles per hour with gusts up to 20 miles per hour. Chance of rain 80%. Sunday, a slight chance of showers and thunderstorms in the morning, then showers with thunderstorms likely in the afternoon. Humid with highs in the upper 70s. Southeast winds 5 to 10 miles per hour with gusts up to 20 miles per hour. Chance of rain near 100%. Sunday night, a chance of thunderstorms in the evening. Mostly cloudy with a chance of showers. Humid with lows in the lower 60s. North winds 5 to 10 miles per hour with gusts up to 20 miles per hour. Chance of rain 50%. Monday, mostly cloudy in the morning, then becoming partly sunny. A chance of showers. A chance of thunderstorms in the afternoon. Humid with highs in the upper 70s. North winds 5 to 10 miles per hour. Chance of rain 50%. Monday night, partly cloudy. A chance of showers and thunderstorms in the evening. Lows in the lower 60s. Chance of rain 50%. At noon, weather reports for selected cities. At Mansfield Long Regional Airport, it was cloudy. The temperature was 75 degrees, the dew point 62, and the relative humidity 64%. The wind was east, at 7 miles an hour. The pressure was 29.85 inches and steady. Elsewhere across Ohio, it was cloudy. It was 74 at Wooster, 74 at Marion, 78 at Toledo Express, 80 at Cleveland, and 78 at Akron-Canton Regional Airport. Youngstown reported 79, Cincinnati reported 74, Dayton reported 70, Findlay reported 74, and Columbus reported 77. Reports from nearby cities outside Ohio. At Indianapolis, rain was falling, with a temperature of 75. It was cloudy, with a temperature of 77 at Pittsburgh, 80 at Detroit, 80 at Buffalo, and 69 at Chicago. The current time is 12:29 p.m. Eastern Daylight Time. 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On the latest weather map, low pressure will slowly approach from the west today and move through the Ohio Valley through Sunday.
A trough will remain across the area on Monday. High pressure will build from the north on Monday night into Tuesday. The extended forecast for the Central Highlands. Tuesday, partly sunny with a chance of showers and thunderstorms. Highs in the lower 80s. Chance of rain 50%. Tuesday night, mostly cloudy with a chance of showers and thunderstorms in the evening, then partly cloudy after midnight. Lows in the lower 60s. Chance of rain 50%. Wednesday, partly sunny with a chance of showers. A chance of thunderstorms in the afternoon. Highs in the lower 80s. Chance of rain 50%. Wednesday night, partly cloudy. A chance of showers and thunderstorms in the evening. Lows in the mid-60s. Chance of rain 50%. Thursday, partly cloudy. A chance of showers and thunderstorms in the afternoon. Highs in the lower 80s. Chance of rain 30%. Thursday night, a chance of thunderstorms in the evening. Partly cloudy with a chance of showers. Lows in the mid-60s. Chance of rain 30%. Friday, partly sunny. A chance of showers and thunderstorms in the afternoon. Highs in the lower 80s. Chance of rain 40%. The forecast for the Central Highlands. Today, mostly cloudy. A chance of showers and thunderstorms this afternoon. Highs around 80. Southeast winds 5 to 10 miles per hour. Chance of rain 50%. Tonight, a chance of thunderstorms. Showers with lows in the mid-60s. Southeast winds 5 to 10 miles per hour with gusts up to 20 miles per hour. Chance of rain 80%. Sunday, a slight chance of showers and thunderstorms in the morning, then showers with thunderstorms likely in the afternoon. Humid with highs in the upper 70s. Southeast winds 5 to 10 miles per hour with gusts up to 20 miles per hour. Chance of rain near 100%. Sunday night, a chance of thunderstorms in the evening. Mostly cloudy with a chance of showers. Humid with lows in the lower 60s. North winds 5 to 10 miles per hour with gusts up to 20 miles per hour. Chance of rain 50%. Monday, mostly cloudy in the morning, then becoming partly sunny. A chance of showers. A chance of thunderstorms in the afternoon. Humid with highs in the upper 70s. North winds 5 to 10 miles per hour. Chance of rain 50%. Monday night, partly cloudy. A chance of showers and thunderstorms in the evening. Lows in the lower 60s. Chance of rain 50%. At noon, weather reports for selected cities. At Mansfield Long Regional Airport, it was cloudy. The temperature was 75 degrees, the dew point 62, and the relative humidity 64%. The wind was east, at 7 miles an hour. The pressure was 29.85 inches and steady. Elsewhere across Ohio, it was cloudy. It was 74 at Wooster, 74 at Wooster, 74 at Marion, 78 at Toledo Express, 80 at Cleveland, and 78 at Akron-Canton Regional Airport. Youngstown reported 79, Cincinnati reported 74, Dayton reported 70, Findlay reported 74, and Columbus reported 77. Reports from nearby cities outside Ohio. At Indianapolis, rain was falling, with a temperature of 75. It was cloudy, with a temperature of 77 at Pittsburgh, 80 at Detroit, 80 at Buffalo, and 69 at Chicago. The current time is 12:33 p.m. Eastern Daylight Time. 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On the latest weather map, low pressure will slowly approach from the west today and move through the Ohio Valley through Sunday. A trough will remain across the area on Monday. High pressure will build from the north on Monday night into Tuesday. The forecast for the Central Highlands. Today, mostly cloudy. A chance of showers and thunderstorms this afternoon. Highs around 80. Southeast winds 5 to 10 miles per hour. Chance of rain 50%. Tonight, a chance of thunderstorms. Showers with lows in the mid-60s.
Southeast winds 5 to 10 miles per hour with gusts

gusts up to 20 miles per hour. Chance of rain 80%. Sunday, a slight chance of showers and thunderstorms in the morning, then showers with thunderstorms likely in the afternoon. Humid with highs in the upper 70s. Southeast winds 5 to 10 miles per hour with gusts up to 20 miles per hour. Chance of rain near 100%. Sunday night, a chance of thunderstorms in the evening. Mostly cloudy with a chance of showers. Humid with lows in the lower 60s. North winds 5 to 10 miles per hour with gusts up to 20 miles per hour. Chance of rain 50%. Monday, mostly cloudy in the morning, then becoming partly sunny. A chance of showers. A chance of thunderstorms in the afternoon. Humid with highs in the upper 70s. North winds 5 to 10 miles per hour. Chance of rain 50%. Monday night, partly cloudy. A chance of showers and thunderstorms in the evening. Lows in the lower 60s. Chance of rain 50%. At noon, weather reports for selected cities. At Mansfield Long Regional Airport, it was cloudy. The temperature was 75 degrees, the dew point 62, and the relative humidity 64%. The wind was east, at 7 miles an hour. The pressure was 29.85 inches and steady. Elsewhere across Ohio, it was cloudy. It was 74 at Wooster, 74 at Marion, 78 at Toledo Express, 80 at Cleveland, and 78 at Akron-Canton Regional Airport. Youngstown reported 79, Cincinnati reported 74, Dayton reported 70, Findlay reported 74, and Columbus reported 77. Reports from nearby cities outside Ohio. At Indianapolis, rain was falling, with a temperature of 75. It was cloudy, with a temperature of 77 at Pittsburgh, 80 at Detroit, 80 at Buffalo, and 69 at Chicago. The current time is 12:37 p.m. Eastern Daylight Time. 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On the latest weather map, low pressure will slowly approach from the west today and move through the Ohio Valley through Sunday. A trough will remain across the area on Monday. High pressure will build from the north on Monday night into Tuesday. The forecast for the Central Highlands. Today, mostly cloudy. A chance of showers and thunderstorms this afternoon. Highs around 80. Southeast winds 5 to 10 miles per hour. Chance of rain 50%. Tonight, a chance of thunderstorms. Showers with lows in the mid-60s. Southeast winds 5 to 10 miles per hour with gusts up to 20 miles per hour. Chance of rain 80%. Sunday, a slight chance of showers and thunderstorms in the morning, then showers with thunderstorms likely in the afternoon. Humid with highs in the upper 70s. Southeast winds 5 to 10 miles per hour with gusts up to 20 miles per hour. Chance of rain near 100%. Sunday night, a chance of thunderstorms in the evening. Mostly cloudy with a chance of showers. Humid with lows in the lower 60s. North winds 5 to 10 miles per hour with gusts up to 20 miles per hour. Chance of rain 50%. Monday, mostly cloudy in the morning, then becoming partly sunny. A chance of showers. A chance of thunderstorms in the afternoon. Humid with highs in the upper 70s. North winds 5 to 10 miles per hour. Chance of rain 50%. Monday night, partly cloudy. A chance of showers and thunderstorms in the evening. Lows in the lower 60s. Chance of rain 50%. At noon, weather reports for selected cities. At Mansfield Long Regional Airport, it was cloudy. The temperature was 75 degrees, the dew point 62, and the relative humidity 64%. The wind was east, at 7 miles an hour. The pressure was 29.85 inches and steady. Elsewhere across Ohio, it was cloudy. It was 74 at Wooster, 74 at Marion, 78 at Toledo Express, 80 at Cleveland, and 78 at Akron-Canton Regional Airport. Youngstown reported 79, Cincinnati reported 74, Dayton reported 70,
Findlay reported 74, and Columbus reported 77. Reports from nearby cities outside Ohio, at Indianapolis, rain was falling, with a temperature of 75. It was cloudy, with a temperature of 77 at Pittsburgh, 80 at Detroit, 80 at Buffalo, and 69 at Chicago. The extended forecast for the Central Highlands. Tuesday, partly sunny with a chance of showers and thunderstorms. Highs in the lower 80s. Chance of rain 50%. Tuesday night, mostly cloudy with a chance of showers and thunderstorms in the evening, then partly cloudy after midnight. Lows in the lower 60s. Chance of rain 50%. Wednesday, partly sunny with a chance of showers. A chance of thunderstorms in the afternoon. Highs in the lower 80s. Chance of rain 50%. Wednesday night, partly cloudy. A chance of showers and thunderstorms in the evening. Lows in the mid-60s. Chance of rain 50%. Thursday, partly cloudy. A chance of showers and thunderstorms in the afternoon. Highs in the lower 80s. Chance of rain 30%. Thursday night, a chance of thunderstorms in the evening. Partly cloudy with a chance of showers. Lows in the mid-60s. Chance of rain 30%. Friday, partly sunny. A chance of showers and thunderstorms in the afternoon. Highs in the lower 80s. Chance of rain 40%. The current time is 12:41 p.m. Eastern Daylight Time. 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On the latest weather map, low pressure will slowly approach from the west today and move through the Ohio Valley through Sunday. A trough will remain across the area on Monday. High pressure will build from the north on Monday night into Tuesday. The forecast for the Central Highlands. Today, mostly cloudy. A chance of showers and thunderstorms this afternoon. Highs around 80. Southeast winds 5 to 10 miles per hour. Chance of rain 50%. Tonight, a chance of thunderstorms. Showers with lows in the mid-60s. Southeast winds 5 to 10 miles per hour with gusts up to 20 miles per hour. Chance of rain 80%. Sunday, a slight chance of showers and thunderstorms in the morning, then showers with thunderstorms likely in the afternoon. Humid with highs in the upper 70s. Southeast winds 5 to 10 miles per hour with gusts up to 20 miles per hour. Chance of rain near 100%. Sunday night, a chance of thunderstorms in the evening. Mostly cloudy with a chance of showers. Humid with lows in the lower 60s. North winds 5 to 10 miles per hour with gusts up to 20 miles per hour. Chance of rain 50%. Monday, mostly cloudy in the morning, then becoming partly sunny. A chance of showers. A chance of thunderstorms in the afternoon. Humid with highs in the upper 70s. North winds 5 to 10 miles per hour. Chance of rain 50%. Monday night, partly cloudy. A chance of showers and thunderstorms in the evening. Lows in the lower 60s. Chance of rain 50%. At noon, weather reports for selected cities. At Mansfield Lawn Regional Airport, it was cloudy. The temperature was 75 degrees, the dew point 62, and the relative humidity 64%. The wind was east, at 7 miles an hour. The pressure was 29.85 inches and steady. Elsewhere across Ohio, it was cloudy. It was 74 at Wooster, 74 at Marion, 78 at Toledo Express, 80 at Cleveland, and 78 at Akron-Canton Regional Airport. Youngstown reported 79, Cincinnati reported 74, Dayton reported 70, Findlay reported 74, and Columbus reported 77. Reports from nearby cities outside Ohio, at Indianapolis, rain was falling, with a temperature of 75. It was cloudy, with a temperature of 77 at Pittsburgh, 80 at Detroit, 80 at Buffalo, and 69 at Chicago. The current time is 12:44 p.m. Eastern Daylight Time.
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On the latest weather map, low pressure will slowly approach from the west today and move through the Ohio Valley through Sunday. A trough will remain across the area on Monday. High pressure will build from the north on Monday night into Tuesday. The forecast for the Central Highlands. Today, mostly cloudy. A chance of showers and thunderstorms this afternoon. Highs around 80. Southeast winds 5 to 10 miles per hour. Chance of rain 50%. Tonight, a chance of thunderstorms. Showers with lows in the mid-60s. Southeast winds 5 to 10 miles per hour with gusts up to 20 miles per hour. Chance of rain 80%. Sunday, a slight chance of showers and thunderstorms in the morning, then showers with thunderstorms likely in the afternoon. Humid with highs in the upper 70s. Southeast winds 5 to 10 miles per hour with gusts up to 20 miles per hour. Chance of rain near 100%. Sunday night, a chance of thunderstorms in the evening. Mostly cloudy with a chance of showers. Humid with lows in the lower 60s. North winds 5 to 10 miles per hour with gusts up to 20 miles per hour. Chance of rain 50%. Monday, mostly cloudy in the morning, then becoming partly sunny. A chance of showers. A chance of thunderstorms in the afternoon. Humid with highs in the upper 70s. North winds 5 to 10 miles per hour. Chance of rain 50%. Monday night, partly cloudy. A chance of showers and thunderstorms in the evening. Lows in the lower 60s. Chance of rain 50%. At noon, weather reports for selected cities. At Mansfield Long Regional Airport, it was cloudy. The temperature was 75 degrees, the dew point 62, and the relative humidity 64%. The wind was east, at 7 miles an hour. The pressure was 29.85 inches and steady. Elsewhere across Ohio, it was cloudy. It was 74 at Wooster, 74 at Marion, 78 at Toledo Express, 80 at Cleveland, and 78 at Akron-Canton Regional Airport. Youngstown reported 79, Cincinnati reported 74, Dayton reported 70, Findlay reported 74, and Columbus reported 77. Reports from nearby cities outside Ohio. At Indianapolis, rain was falling, with a temperature of 75. It was cloudy, with a temperature of 77 at Pittsburgh, 80 at Detroit, 80 at Buffalo, and 69 at Chicago. The current time is 12:47 p.m. Eastern Daylight Time. 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On the latest weather map, low pressure will slowly approach from the west today and move through the Ohio Valley through Sunday. A trough will remain across the area on Monday. High pressure will build from the north on Monday night into Tuesday. The forecast for the Central Highlands. Today, mostly cloudy. A chance of showers and thunderstorms this afternoon. Highs around 80. Southeast winds 5 to 10 miles per hour. Chance of rain 50%. Tonight, a chance of thunderstorms. Showers with lows in the mid-60s. Southeast winds 5 to 10 miles per hour with gusts up to 20 miles per hour. Chance of rain 80%. Sunday, a slight chance of showers and thunderstorms in the morning, then showers with thunderstorms likely in the afternoon. Humid with highs in the upper 70s. Southeast winds 5 to 10 miles per hour with gusts up to 20 miles per hour. Chance of rain near 100%. Sunday night, a chance of thunderstorms in the evening. Mostly cloudy with a chance of showers. Humid with lows in the lower 60s. North winds 5 to 10 miles per hour with gusts up to 20 miles per hour. Chance of rain 50%. Monday, mostly cloudy in the morning, then becoming partly sunny. A chance of showers. A chance of thunderstorms in the afternoon.
humid with highs in the upper 70s. North winds 5 to 10 miles per hour. Chance of rain 50%. Monday night, partly cloudy. A chance of showers and thunderstorms in the evening. Lows in the lower 60s. Chance of rain 50%. The extended forecast for the Central Highlands. Tuesday, partly sunny with a chance of showers and thunderstorms. Highs in the lower 80s. Chance of rain 50%. Tuesday night, mostly cloudy with a chance of showers and thunderstorms in the evening, then partly cloudy after midnight. Lows in the lower 60s. Chance of rain 50%. Wednesday, partly sunny with a chance of showers. A chance of thunderstorms in the afternoon. Highs in the lower 80s. Chance of rain 50%. Wednesday night, partly cloudy. A chance of showers and thunderstorms in the evening. Lows in the mid-60s. Chance of rain 50%. Thursday, partly cloudy. A chance of showers and thunderstorms in the afternoon. Highs in the lower 80s. Chance of rain 30%. Thursday night, a chance of thunderstorms in the evening. Partly cloudy with a chance of showers. Lows in the mid-60s. Chance of rain 30%. Friday, partly sunny. A chance of showers and thunderstorms in the afternoon. Highs in the lower 80s. Chance of rain 40%. At noon, weather reports for selected cities. At Mansfield Long Regional Airport, it was cloudy. The temperature was 75 degrees, the dew point 62, and the relative humidity 64%. The wind was east, at 7 miles an hour. The pressure was 29.85 inches and steady. Elsewhere across Ohio, it was cloudy. It was 74 at Wooster, 74 at Marion, 78 at Toledo Express, 80 at Cleveland, and 78 at Akron-Canton Regional Airport. Youngstown reported 79, Cincinnati reported 74, Dayton reported 70, Findlay reported 74, and Columbus reported 77. Reports from nearby cities outside Ohio. At Indianapolis, rain was falling, with a temperature of 75. It was cloudy, with a temperature of 77 at Pittsburgh, 80 at Detroit, 80 at Buffalo, and 69 at Chicago. The current time is 12:52 p.m. Eastern Daylight Time. 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On the latest weather map, low pressure will slowly approach from the west today and move through the Ohio Valley through Sunday. A trough will remain across the area on Monday. High pressure will build from the north on Monday night into Tuesday. The forecast for the Central Highlands. Today, mostly cloudy. A chance of showers and thunderstorms this afternoon. Highs around 80. Southeast winds 5 to 10 miles per hour. Chance of rain 50%. Tonight, a chance of thunderstorms. Showers with lows in the mid-60s. Southeast winds 5 to 10 miles per hour with gusts up to 20 miles per hour. Chance of rain 80%. Sunday, a slight chance of showers and thunderstorms in the morning, then showers with thunderstorms likely in the afternoon. Humid with highs in the upper 70s. Southeast winds 5 to 10 miles per hour with gusts up to 20 miles per hour. Chance of rain near 100%. Sunday night, a chance of thunderstorms in the evening. Mostly cloudy with a chance of showers. Humid with lows in the lower 60s. North winds 5 to 10 miles per hour with gusts up to 20 miles per hour. Chance of rain 50%. Monday, mostly cloudy in the morning, then becoming partly sunny. A chance of showers. A chance of thunderstorms in the afternoon. Humid with highs in the upper 70s. North winds 5 to 10 miles per hour. Chance of rain 50%. Monday night, partly cloudy. A chance of showers and thunderstorms in the evening. Lows in the lower 60s. Chance of rain 50%. At noon, weather reports for selected cities. At Mansfield Long Regional Airport, it was cloudy. The temperature was 75 degrees, the dew point 62, and the relative humidity 64%.
The wind was east at 7 miles an hour. The pressure was 29.85 inches and steady. Elsewhere across Ohio, it was cloudy. It was 74 at Wooster, 74 at Marion, 78 at Toledo Express, 80 at Cleveland, and 78 at Akron-Canton Regional Airport. Youngstown reported 79, Cincinnati reported 74, Dayton reported 70, Findlay reported 74, and Columbus reported 77. Reports from nearby cities outside Ohio: at Indianapolis, rain was falling with a temperature of 75. It was cloudy with a temperature of 77 at Pittsburgh, 80 at Detroit, 80 at Buffalo, and 69 at Chicago. The current time is 12:55 p.m. Eastern Daylight Time. 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On the latest weather map, low pressure will slowly approach from the west today and move through the Ohio Valley through Sunday. A trough will remain across the area on Monday. High pressure will build from the north on Monday night into Tuesday. The forecast for the Central Highlands: today, mostly cloudy. A chance of showers and thunderstorms this afternoon. Highs around 80. Southeast winds 5 to 10 miles per hour. Chance of rain 50%. Tonight, a chance of thunderstorms. Showers with lows in the mid-60s. Southeast winds 5 to 10 miles per hour with gusts up to 20 miles per hour. Chance of rain 80%. Sunday, a slight chance of showers and thunderstorms in the morning, then showers with thunderstorms likely in the afternoon. Humid with highs in the upper 70s. Southeast winds 5 to 10 miles per hour with gusts up to 20 miles per hour. Chance of rain near 100%. Sunday night, a chance of thunderstorms in the evening. Mostly cloudy with a chance of showers. Humid with lows in the lower 60s. North winds 5 to 10 miles per hour with gusts up to 20 miles per hour. Chance of rain 50%. Monday, mostly cloudy in the morning, then becoming partly sunny. A chance of showers. A chance of thunderstorms in the afternoon. Humid with highs in the upper 70s. North winds 5 to 10 miles per hour. Chance of rain 50%. Monday night, partly cloudy. A chance of showers and thunderstorms in the evening. Lows in the lower 60s. Chance of rain 50%. At noon, weather reports for selected cities: at Mansfield-Long Regional Airport, it was cloudy. The temperature was 75 degrees, the dew point 62, and the relative humidity 64%. The wind was east, at 7 miles an hour. The pressure was 29.85 inches and steady. Elsewhere across Ohio, it was cloudy. It was 74 at Wooster, 74 at Marion, 78 at Toledo Express, 80 at Cleveland, and 78 at Akron-Canton Regional Airport. Youngstown reported 79, Cincinnati reported 74, Dayton reported 70, Findlay reported 74, and Columbus reported 77. Reports from nearby cities outside Ohio: at Indianapolis, rain was falling with a temperature of 75. It was cloudy with a temperature of 77 at Pittsburgh, 80 at Detroit, 80 at Buffalo, and 69 at Chicago. The current time is 12:58 p.m. Eastern Daylight Time. 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On the latest weather map, low pressure will slowly approach from the west today and move through the Ohio Valley through Sunday. A trough will remain across the area on Monday. High pressure will build from the north on Monday night into Tuesday. The forecast for the Central Highlands: today, mostly cloudy. A chance of showers and thunderstorms this afternoon. Highs around 80. Southeast winds 5 to 10 miles per hour. Chance of rain 50%. Tonight, a chance of thunderstorms. Showers with lows in the mid-60s.
Southeast winds 5 to 10 miles per hour with gusts up to 20 miles per hour. Chance of rain 80%. Sunday, a slight chance of showers and thunderstorms in the morning, then showers with thunderstorms likely in the afternoon. Humid with highs in the upper 70s. Southeast winds 5 to 10 miles per hour with gusts up to 20 miles per hour. Chance of rain near 100%. Sunday night, a chance of thunderstorms in the evening. Mostly cloudy with a chance of showers. Humid with lows in the lower 60s. North winds 5 to 10 miles per hour with gusts up to 20 miles per hour. Chance of rain 50%. Monday, mostly cloudy in the morning, then becoming partly sunny. A chance of showers. A chance of thunderstorms in the afternoon. Humid with highs in the upper 70s. North winds 5 to 10 miles per hour. Chance of rain 50%. Monday night, partly cloudy. A chance of showers and thunderstorms in the evening. Lows in the lower 60s. Chance of rain 50%. The Nearshore Marine Forecast. For the following marine location, the islands to Vermilion. This afternoon, southeast winds 5 to 10 knots becoming east. A slight chance of showers and thunderstorms early. A chance of showers and thunderstorms late. Waves 1 foot or less. Tonight, east winds 10 to 15 knots increasing to 15 to 20 knots. Showers with a chance of thunderstorms. Waves 1 to 3 feet. Sunday, east winds 10 to 15 knots becoming northeast 15 to 20 knots. A chance of showers and thunderstorms in the morning, then showers with a chance of thunderstorms in the afternoon. Waves 1 to 3 feet. Sunday night, northeast winds 15 to 20 knots. A chance of showers and thunderstorms in the evening, then a chance of showers overnight. Waves 2 to 4 feet. Winds and waves higher in and near thunderstorms. The water temperature off Toledo is 77 degrees, off Cleveland 74 degrees, and off Derry 75 degrees. The extended forecast for the Central Highlands. Tuesday, partly sunny with a chance of showers and thunderstorms. Highs in the lower 80s. Chance of rain 50%. Tuesday night, mostly cloudy with a chance of showers and thunderstorms in the evening, then partly cloudy after midnight. Lows in the lower 60s. Chance of rain 50%. Wednesday, partly sunny with a chance of showers. A chance of thunderstorms in the afternoon. Highs in the lower 80s. Chance of rain 50%. Wednesday night, partly cloudy. A chance of showers and thunderstorms in the evening. Lows in the mid-60s. Chance of rain 50%. Thursday, partly cloudy. A chance of showers and thunderstorms in the afternoon. Highs in the lower 80s. Chance of rain 30%. Thursday night, a chance of thunderstorms in the evening. Partly cloudy with a chance of showers. Lows in the mid-60s. Chance of rain 30%. Friday, partly sunny. A chance of showers and thunderstorms in the afternoon. Highs in the lower 80s. Chance of rain 40%. At noon, weather reports for selected cities. At Mansfield Long Regional Airport, it was cloudy. The temperature was 75 degrees, the dew point 62, and the relative humidity 64%. The wind was east, at 7 miles an hour. The pressure was 29.85 inches and steady. Elsewhere across Ohio, it was cloudy. It was 74 at Wooster, 74 at Marion, 78 at Toledo Express, 80 at Cleveland, and 78 at Akron-Canton Regional Airport. Youngstown reported 79, Cincinnati reported 74, Dayton reported 70, Findlay reported 74, and Columbus reported 77. Reports from nearby cities outside Ohio. At Indianapolis, rain was falling, with a temperature of 75. It was cloudy, with a temperature of 77 at Pittsburgh, 80 at Detroit, 80 at Buffalo, and 69 at Chicago. The current time is 1:04 p.m. Eastern Daylight Time. 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On the latest weather map,
Low pressure will slowly approach from the west today and move through the Ohio Valley through Sunday. A trough will remain across the area on Monday. High pressure will build from the north on Monday night into Tuesday. The forecast for the Central Highlands. Today, mostly cloudy. A chance of showers and thunderstorms this afternoon. Highs around 80. Southeast winds 5 to 10 miles per hour. Chance of rain 50%. Tonight, a chance of thunderstorms. Showers with lows in the mid-60s. Southeast winds 5 to 10 miles per hour with gusts up to 20 miles per hour. Chance of rain 80%. Sunday, a slight chance of showers and thunderstorms in the morning, then showers with thunderstorms likely in the afternoon. Humid with highs in the upper 70s. Southeast winds 5 to 10 miles per hour with gusts up to 20 miles per hour. Chance of rain near 100%. Sunday night, a chance of thunderstorms in the evening. Mostly cloudy with a chance of showers. Humid with lows in the lower 60s. North winds 5 to 10 miles per hour with gusts up to 20 miles per hour. Chance of rain 50%. Monday, mostly cloudy in the morning, then becoming partly sunny. A chance of showers. A chance of thunderstorms in the afternoon. Humid with highs in the upper 70s. North winds 5 to 10 miles per hour. Chance of rain 50%. Monday night, partly cloudy. A chance of showers and thunderstorms in the evening. Lows in the lower 60s. Chance of rain 50%. At 1 p.m., weather reports for selected cities. At Mansfield-Long Regional Airport, it was partly sunny. The temperature was 74 degrees, the dew point 63, and the relative humidity 68%. The wind was east, at 8 miles an hour. The pressure was 29.85 inches and steady. Elsewhere across Ohio, rain was falling, with a temperature of 77 at Toledo Express, and 73 at Columbus. It was cloudy, with a temperature of 74 at Wooster, 75 at Marion, 80 at Cleveland, and 77 at Akron-Canton Regional Airport. Under cloudy skies, Youngstown reported 77, Cincinnati reported 76, Dayton reported 74, and Findlay reported 75. Reports from nearby cities outside Ohio. At Indianapolis, rain was falling, with a temperature of 73. At Buffalo, it was partly sunny, with a temperature of 85. It was cloudy, with a temperature of 80 at Pittsburgh, 81 at Detroit, and 71 at Chicago. The current time is 1:07 p.m. Eastern Daylight Time. 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On the latest weather map, low pressure will slowly approach from the west today and move through the Ohio Valley through Sunday. A trough will remain across the area on Monday. High pressure will build from the north on Monday night into Tuesday. The forecast for the Central Highlands. Today, mostly cloudy. A chance of showers and thunderstorms this afternoon. Highs around 80. Southeast winds 5 to 10 miles per hour. Chance of rain 50%. Tonight, a chance of thunderstorms. Showers with lows in the mid-60s. Southeast winds 5 to 10 miles per hour with gusts up to 20 miles per hour. Chance of rain 80%. Sunday, a slight chance of showers and thunderstorms in the morning, then showers with thunderstorms likely in the afternoon. Humid with highs in the upper 70s. Southeast winds 5 to 10 miles per hour with gusts up to 20 miles per hour. Chance of rain near 100%. Sunday night, a chance of thunderstorms in the evening. Mostly cloudy with a chance of showers. Humid with lows in the lower 60s. North winds 5 to 10 miles per hour with gusts up to 20 miles per hour. Chance of rain 50%. Monday, mostly cloudy in the morning, then becoming partly sunny. A chance of showers. A chance of thunderstorms in the afternoon. Humid with highs in the upper 70s. North winds 5 to 10 miles per hour. Chance of rain 50%. Monday night, partly cloudy. A chance of showers and thunderstorms in the evening.
Lows in the lower 60s. Chance of rain 50%. At 1 p.m., weather reports for selected cities. At Mansfield Lawn Regional Airport, it was partly sunny.

76. Dayton reported 74, and Findlay reported 75. Reports from nearby cities outside Ohio. At Indianapolis, rain was falling, with a temperature of 73. At Buffalo, it was partly sunny, with a temperature of 85. It was cloudy, with a temperature of 80 at Pittsburgh, 81 at Detroit, and 71 at Chicago. The extended forecast for the Central Highlands. Tuesday, partly sunny with a chance of showers and thunderstorms. Highs in the lower 80s. Chance of rain 50%. Tuesday night, mostly cloudy with a chance of showers and thunderstorms in the evening, then partly cloudy after midnight. Lows in the lower 60s. Chance of rain 50%. Wednesday, partly sunny with a chance of showers. A chance of thunderstorms in the afternoon. Highs in the lower 80s. Chance of rain 50%. Wednesday night, partly cloudy. A chance of showers and thunderstorms in the evening. Lows in the mid-60s. Chance of rain 50%. Thursday, partly cloudy. A chance of showers and thunderstorms in the afternoon. Highs in the lower 80s. Chance of rain 30%. Thursday night, a chance of thunderstorms in the evening. Partly cloudy with a chance of showers. Lows in the mid-60s. Chance of rain 30%. Friday, partly sunny. A chance of showers and thunderstorms in the afternoon. Highs in the lower 80s. Chance of rain 40%. The current time is 1:12 p.m. Eastern Daylight Time. 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On the latest weather map, low pressure will slowly approach from the west today and move through the Ohio Valley through Sunday. A trough will remain across the area on Monday. High pressure will build from the north on Monday night into Tuesday. The forecast for the Central Highlands. Today, mostly cloudy. A chance of showers and thunderstorms this afternoon. Highs around 80. Southeast winds 5 to 10 miles per hour. Chance of rain 50%. Tonight, a chance of thunderstorms. Showers with lows in the mid-60s. Southeast winds 5 to 10 miles per hour with gusts up to 20 miles per hour. Chance of rain 80%. Sunday, a slight chance of showers and thunderstorms in the morning, then showers with thunderstorms likely in the afternoon. Humid with highs in the upper 70s. Southeast winds 5 to 10 miles per hour with gusts up to 20 miles per hour. Chance of rain near 100%. Sunday night, a chance of thunderstorms in the evening. Mostly cloudy with a chance of showers. Humid with lows in the lower 60s. North winds 5 to 10 miles per hour with gusts up to 20 miles per hour. Chance of rain 50%. Monday, mostly cloudy in the morning, then becoming partly sunny. A chance of showers. A chance of thunderstorms in the afternoon. Humid with highs in the upper 70s. North winds 5 to 10 miles per hour. Chance of rain 50%. Monday night, partly cloudy. A chance of showers and thunderstorms in the evening. Lows in the lower 60s. Chance of rain 50%. At 1 p.m., weather reports for selected cities. At Mansfield Long Regional Airport, it was cloudy. The temperature was 74 degrees, the dew point 63, and the relative humidity 68%. The wind was east, at 8 miles an hour. The pressure was 29.85 inches and steady. Elsewhere across Ohio, rain was falling, with a temperature of 77 at Toledo Express, and 73 at Columbus. It was cloudy, with a temperature of 74 at Wooster, 75 at Marion, 80 at Cleveland, and 77 at Akron-Canton Regional Airport. Under cloudy skies, Youngstown reported 77, Cincinnati reported 76, Dayton reported 74, and Findlay reported 75. Reports from nearby cities outside Ohio. At Indianapolis, rain was falling, with a temperature of 73. At Buffalo, it was partly sunny, with a temperature of 85. It was cloudy, with a temperature of 80 at Pittsburgh, 81 at Detroit, and 71 at Chicago. The current time

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On the latest weather map, low pressure will slowly approach from the west today and move through the Ohio Valley through Sunday. A trough will remain across the area on Monday. High pressure will build from the north on Monday night into Tuesday. The forecast for the Central Highlands. Today, mostly cloudy. A chance of showers and thunderstorms this afternoon. Highs around 80. Southeast winds 5 to 10 miles per hour. Chance of rain 50%. Tonight, a chance of thunderstorms. Showers with lows in the mid-60s. Southeast winds 5 to 10 miles per hour with gusts up to 20 miles per hour. Chance of rain 80%. Sunday, a slight chance of showers and thunderstorms in the morning, then showers with thunderstorms likely in the afternoon. Humid with highs in the upper 70s. Southeast winds 5 to 10 miles per hour with gusts up to 20 miles per hour. Chance of rain near 100%. Sunday night, a chance of thunderstorms in the evening. Mostly cloudy with a chance of showers. Humid with lows in the lower 60s. North winds 5 to 10 miles per hour with gusts up to 20 miles per hour. Chance of rain 50%. Monday, mostly cloudy in the morning, then becoming partly sunny. A chance of showers. A chance of thunderstorms in the afternoon. Humid with highs in the upper 70s. North winds 5 to 10 miles per hour. Chance of rain 50%. Monday night, partly cloudy. A chance of showers and thunderstorms in the evening. Lows in the lower 60s. Chance of rain 50%. At 1 p.m., weather reports for selected cities. At Mansfield Long Regional Airport, it was cloudy. The temperature was 74 degrees, the dew point 63, and the relative humidity 68%. The wind was east, at 8 miles an hour. The pressure was 29.85 inches and steady. Elsewhere across Ohio, rain was falling, with a temperature of 77 at Toledo Express and 73 at Columbus. It was cloudy, with a temperature of 74 at Wooster, 75 at Marion, 80 at Cleveland, and 77 at Akron-Canton Regional Airport. Under cloudy skies, Youngstown reported 77, Cincinnati reported 76, Dayton reported 74, and Findlay reported 75. Reports from nearby cities outside Ohio. At Indianapolis, rain was falling, with a temperature of 73. At Buffalo, it was partly sunny, with a temperature of 85. It was cloudy, with a temperature of 80 at Pittsburgh, 81 at Detroit, and 71 at Chicago. The current time is 1:18 p.m. Eastern Daylight Time. 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On the latest weather map, low pressure will slowly approach from the west today and move through the Ohio Valley through Sunday. A trough will remain across the area on Monday. High pressure will build from the north on Monday night into Tuesday. The forecast for the Central Highlands. Today, mostly cloudy. A chance of showers and thunderstorms this afternoon. Highs around 80. Southeast winds 5 to 10 miles per hour. Chance of rain 50%. Tonight, a chance of thunderstorms. Showers with lows in the mid-60s. Southeast winds 5 to 10 miles per hour with gusts up to 20 miles per hour. Chance of rain 80%. Sunday, a slight chance of showers and thunderstorms in the morning, then showers with thunderstorms likely in the afternoon. Humid with highs in the upper 70s. Southeast winds 5 to 10 miles per hour with gusts up to 20 miles per hour. Chance of rain near 100%. Sunday night, a chance of thunderstorms in the evening. Mostly cloudy with a chance of showers. Humid with lows in the lower 60s. North winds 5 to 10 miles per hour with gusts up to 20 miles per hour.
chance of rain 50%. Monday, mostly cloudy in the morning, then becoming partly sunny. A chance of showers. A chance of thunderstorms in the afternoon. Humid with highs in the upper 70s. North winds 5 to 10 miles per hour. Chance of rain 50%. Monday night, partly cloudy. A chance of showers and thunderstorms in the evening. Lows in the lower 60s. Chance of rain 50%. The extended forecast for the Central Highlands. Tuesday, partly sunny with a chance of showers and thunderstorms. Highs in the lower 80s. Chance of rain 50%. Tuesday night, mostly cloudy with a chance of showers and thunderstorms in the evening, then partly cloudy after midnight. Lows in the lower 60s. Chance of rain 50%. Wednesday, partly sunny with a chance of showers. A chance of thunderstorms in the afternoon. Highs in the lower 80s. Chance of rain 50%. Wednesday night, partly cloudy. A chance of showers and thunderstorms in the evening. Lows in the mid-60s. Chance of rain 50%. Thursday, partly cloudy. A chance of showers and thunderstorms in the afternoon. Highs in the lower 80s. Chance of rain 30%. Thursday night, a chance of thunderstorms in the evening. Partly cloudy with a chance of showers. Lows in the mid-60s. Chance of rain 30%. Friday, partly sunny. A chance of showers and thunderstorms in the afternoon. Highs in the lower 80s. Chance of rain 40%. At 1 p.m., weather reports for selected cities. At Mansfield Long Regional Airport, it was cloudy. The temperature was 74 degrees, the dew point 63, and the relative humidity 68%. The wind was east, at 8 miles an hour. The pressure was 29.85 inches and steady. Elsewhere across Ohio, rain was falling, with a temperature of 77 at Toledo Express, and 73 at Columbus. It was cloudy, with a temperature of 74 at Wooster, 75 at Marion, 80 at Cleveland, and 77 at Akron-Canton Regional Airport. Under cloudy skies, Youngstown reported 77, Cincinnati reported 76, Dayton reported 74, and Findlay reported 75. Reports from nearby cities outside Ohio. At Indianapolis, rain was falling, with a temperature of 73. At Buffalo, it was partly sunny, with a temperature of 85. It was cloudy, with a temperature of 80 at Pittsburgh, 81 at Detroit, and 71 at Chicago. The current time is 1:23 p.m. Eastern Daylight Time. 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On the latest weather map, low pressure will slowly approach from the west today and move through the Ohio Valley through Sunday. A trough will remain across the area on Monday. High pressure will build from the north on Monday night into Tuesday. The forecast for the Central Highlands. Today, mostly cloudy. A chance of showers and thunderstorms this afternoon. Highs around 80. Southeast winds 5 to 10 miles per hour. Chance of rain 50%. Tonight, a chance of thunderstorms. Showers with lows in the mid-60s. Southeast winds 5 to 10 miles per hour with gusts up to 20 miles per hour. Chance of rain 80%. Sunday, a slight chance of showers and thunderstorms in the morning, then showers with thunderstorms likely in the afternoon. Humid with highs in the upper 70s. Southeast winds 5 to 10 miles per hour with gusts up to 20 miles per hour. Chance of rain near 100%. Sunday night, a chance of thunderstorms in the evening. Mostly cloudy with a chance of showers. Humid with lows in the lower 60s. North winds 5 to 10 miles per hour with gusts up to 20 miles per hour. Chance of rain 50%. Monday, mostly cloudy in the morning, then becoming partly sunny. A chance of showers. A chance of thunderstorms in the afternoon. Humid with highs in the upper 70s. North winds 5 to 10 miles per hour. Chance of rain 50%. Monday night, partly cloudy.
a chance of showers and thunderstorms in the evening. Lows in the lower 60s. Chance of rain 50%. At 1 p.m., weather reports for selected cities. At Mansfield Lawn Regional Airport, it was cloudy. The temperature was 74 degrees, the dew point 63, and the relative humidity 68%. The wind was east, at 8 miles an hour. The pressure was 29.85 inches and steady. Elsewhere across Ohio, rain was falling, with a temperature of 77 at Toledo Express, and 73 at Columbus. It was cloudy, with a temperature of 74 at Wooster, 75 at Marion, 80 at Cleveland, and 77 at Akron-Canton Regional Airport. Under cloudy skies, Youngstown reported 77, Cincinnati reported 76, Dayton reported 74, and Findlay reported 75. Reports from nearby cities outside Ohio. At Indianapolis, rain was falling, with a temperature of 73. At Buffalo, it was partly sunny, with a temperature of 85. It was cloudy, with a temperature of 80 at Pittsburgh, 81 at Detroit, and 71 at Chicago. The current time is 1:26 p.m. Eastern Daylight Time. 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On the latest weather map, low pressure will slowly approach from the west today and move through the Ohio Valley through Sunday. A trough will remain across the area on Monday. High pressure will build from the north on Monday night into Tuesday. The forecast for the Central Highlands. Today, mostly cloudy. A chance of showers and thunderstorms this afternoon. Highs around 80. Southeast winds 5 to 10 miles per hour. Chance of rain 50%. Tonight, a chance of thunderstorms. Showers with lows in the mid-60s. Southeast winds 5 to 10 miles per hour with gusts up to 20 miles per hour. Chance of rain 80%. Sunday, a slight chance of showers and thunderstorms in the morning, then showers with thunderstorms likely in the afternoon. Humid with highs in the upper 70s. Southeast winds 5 to 10 miles per hour with gusts up to 20 miles per hour. Chance of rain near 100%. Sunday night, a chance of thunderstorms in the evening. Mostly cloudy with a chance of showers. Humid with lows in the lower 60s. North winds 5 to 10 miles per hour with gusts up to 20 miles per hour. Chance of rain 50%. Monday, mostly cloudy in the morning, then becoming partly sunny. A chance of showers. A chance of thunderstorms in the afternoon. Humid with highs in the upper 70s. North winds 5 to 10 miles per hour. Chance of rain 50%. Monday night, partly cloudy. A chance of showers and thunderstorms in the evening. Lows in the lower 60s. Chance of rain 50%. At 1 p.m., weather reports for selected cities. At Mansfield Lawn Regional Airport, it was cloudy. The temperature was 74 degrees, the dew point 63, and the relative humidity 68%. The wind was east, at 8 miles an hour. The pressure was 29.85 inches and steady. Elsewhere across Ohio, rain was falling, with a temperature of 77 at Toledo Express, and 73 at Columbus. It was cloudy, with a temperature of 74 at Wooster, 75 at Marion, 80 at Cleveland, and 77 at Akron-Canton Regional Airport. Under cloudy skies, Youngstown reported 77, Cincinnati reported 76, Dayton reported 74, and Findlay reported 75. Reports from nearby cities outside Ohio. At Indianapolis, rain was falling, with a temperature of 73. At Buffalo, it was partly sunny, with a temperature of 85. It was cloudy, with a temperature of 80 at Pittsburgh, 81 at Detroit, and 71 at Chicago. The extended forecast for the Central Highlands. Tuesday, partly sunny with a chance of showers and thunderstorms. Highs in the lower 80s. Chance of rain 50%. Tuesday night, mostly cloudy with a chance of showers and thunderstorms in the evening, then partly cloudy after midnight. Lows in the lower 60s. Chance of rain 50%.
Wednesday, partly sunny with a chance of showers. A chance of thunderstorms in the afternoon. Highs in the lower 80s. Chance of rain 50%. Wednesday night, partly cloudy. A chance of showers and thunderstorms in the evening. Lows in the mid-60s. Chance of rain 50%. Thursday, partly cloudy. A chance of showers and thunderstorms in the afternoon. Highs in the lower 80s. Chance of rain 30%. Thursday night, a chance of thunderstorms in the evening. Partly cloudy with a chance of showers. Lows in the mid-60s. Chance of rain 30%. Friday, partly sunny. A chance of showers and thunderstorms in the afternoon. Highs in the lower 80s. Chance of rain 40%. The current time is 1:31 p.m. Eastern Daylight Time. 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On the latest weather map, low pressure will slowly approach from the west today and move through the Ohio Valley through Sunday. A trough will remain across the area on Monday. High pressure will build from the north on Monday night into Tuesday. The forecast for the Central Highlands. Today, mostly cloudy. A chance of showers and thunderstorms this afternoon. Highs around 80. Southeast winds 5 to 10 miles per hour. Chance of rain 50%. Tonight, a chance of thunderstorms. Showers with lows in the mid-60s. Southeast winds 5 to 10 miles per hour with gusts up to 20 miles per hour. Chance of rain 80%. Sunday, a slight chance of showers and thunderstorms in the morning, then showers with thunderstorms likely in the afternoon. Humid with highs in the upper 70s. Southeast winds 5 to 10 miles per hour with gusts up to 20 miles per hour. Chance of rain near 100%. Sunday night, a chance of thunderstorms in the evening. Mostly cloudy with a chance of showers. Humid with lows in the lower 60s. North winds 5 to 10 miles per hour with gusts up to 20 miles per hour. Chance of rain 50%. Monday, mostly cloudy in the morning, then becoming partly sunny. A chance of showers. A chance of thunderstorms in the afternoon. Humid with highs in the upper 70s. North wind per hour. Chance of rain 50%. Monday night, partly cloudy. A chance of showers and thunderstorms in the evening. Lows in the lower 60s. Chance of rain 50%. At 1 p.m., weather reports for selected cities. At Mansfield-Lom Regional Airport, it was cloudy. The temperature was 74 degrees, the dew point 63, and the relative humidity 68%. The wind was east, at 8 miles an hour. The pressure was 29.85 inches and steady. Elsewhere across Ohio, rain was falling, with a temperature of 77 at Toledo Express and 73 at Columbus. It was cloudy, with a temperature of 74 at Wooster, 75 at Marion, 80 at Cleveland, and 77 at Akron-Canton Regional Airport. Under cloudy skies, Youngstown reported 77, Cincinnati reported 76, Dayton reported 74, and Findlay reported 75. Reports from nearby cities outside Ohio. At Indianapolis, rain was falling, with a temperature of 73. At Buffalo, it was partly sunny, with a temperature of 85. It was cloudy, with a temperature of 80 at Pittsburgh, 81 at Detroit, and 71 at Chicago. The current time is 1:34 p.m. Eastern Daylight Time. 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On the latest weather map, low pressure will slowly approach from the west today and move through the Ohio Valley through Sunday. A trough will remain across the area on Monday. High pressure will build from the north on Monday night into Tuesday. The forecast for the Central Highlands. Today, mostly cloudy. A chance of showers and thunderstorms this afternoon.
Highs around 80. Southeast winds 5 to 10 miles per hour. Chance of rain 50%. Tonight, a chance of thunderstorms. Showers with lows in the mid-60s. Southeast winds 5 to 10 miles per hour with gusts up to 20 miles per hour. Chance of rain 80%. Sunday, a slight chance of showers and thunderstorms in the morning, then showers with thunderstorms likely in the afternoon. Humid with highs in the upper 70s. Southeast winds 5 to 10 miles per hour with gusts up to 20 miles per hour. Chance of rain near 100%. Sunday night, a chance of thunderstorms in the evening. Mostly cloudy with a chance of showers. Humid with lows in the lower 60s. North winds 5 to 10 miles per hour with gusts up to 20 miles per hour. Chance of rain 50%. Monday, mostly cloudy in the morning, then becoming partly sunny. A chance of showers. A chance of thunderstorms in the afternoon. Humid with highs in the upper 70s. North winds 5 to 10 miles per hour. Chance of rain 50%. Monday night, partly cloudy. A chance of showers and thunderstorms in the evening. Lows in the lower 60s. Chance of rain 50%. At 1 p.m., weather reports for selected cities. At Mansfield Lawn Regional Airport, it was cloudy. The temperature was 74 degrees, the dew point 63, and the relative humidity 68%. The wind was east, at 8 miles an hour. The pressure was 29.85 inches and steady. Elsewhere across Ohio, rain was falling, with a temperature of 77 at Toledo Express, and 73 at Columbus. It was cloudy, with a temperature of 74 at Wooster, 75 at Marion, 80 at Cleveland, and 77 at Akron-Canton Regional Airport. Under cloudy skies, Youngstown reported 77, Cincinnati reported 76, Dayton reported 74, and Findlay reported 75. Reports from nearby cities outside Ohio. At Indianapolis, rain was falling, with a temperature of 73. At Buffalo, it was partly sunny, with a temperature of 85. It was cloudy, with a temperature of 80 at Pittsburgh, 81 at Detroit, and 71 at Chicago. The current time is 1:38 p.m. Eastern Daylight Time. 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On the latest weather map, low pressure will slowly approach from the west today and move through the Ohio Valley through Sunday. A trough will remain across the area on Monday. High pressure will build from the north on Monday night into Tuesday. The forecast for the Central Highlands. Today, mostly cloudy. A chance of showers and thunderstorms this afternoon. Highs around 80. Southeast winds 5 to 10 miles per hour. Chance of rain 50%. Tonight, a chance of thunderstorms. Showers with lows in the mid-60s. Southeast winds 5 to 10 miles per hour with gusts up to 20 miles per hour. Chance of rain 80%. Sunday, a slight chance of showers and thunderstorms in the morning, then showers with thunderstorms likely in the afternoon. Humid with highs in the upper 70s. Southeast winds 5 to 10 miles per hour with gusts up to 20 miles per hour. Chance of rain near 100%. Sunday night, a chance of thunderstorms in the evening. Mostly cloudy with a chance of showers. Humid with lows in the lower 60s. North winds 5 to 10 miles per hour with gusts up to 20 miles per hour. Chance of rain 50%. Monday, mostly cloudy in the morning, then becoming partly sunny. A chance of showers. A chance of thunderstorms in the afternoon. Humid with highs in the upper 70s. North winds 5 to 10 miles per hour. Chance of rain 50%. Monday night, partly cloudy. A chance of showers and thunderstorms in the evening. Lows in the lower 60s. Chance of rain 50%. The extended forecast for the Central Highlands. Tuesday, partly sunny with a chance of showers and thunderstorms. Highs in the lower 80s. Chance of rain 50%.
Tuesday night, mostly cloudy with a chance of showers and thunderstorms in the evening, then partly cloudy after midnight. Lows in the lower 60s. Chance of rain 50%. Wednesday, partly sunny with a chance of showers. A chance of thunderstorms in the afternoon. Highs in the lower 80s. Chance of rain 50%. Wednesday night, partly cloudy. A chance of showers and thunderstorms in the evening. Lows in the mid-60s. Chance of rain 50%. Thursday, partly cloudy. A chance of showers and thunderstorms in the afternoon. Highs in the lower 80s. Chance of rain 30%. Thursday night, a chance of thunderstorms in the evening. Partly cloudy with a chance of showers. Lows in the mid-60s. Chance of rain 30%. Friday, partly sunny. A chance of showers and thunderstorms in the afternoon. Highs in the lower 80s. Chance of rain 40%. At 1 p.m., weather reports for selected cities. At Mansfield Long Regional Airport, it was cloudy. The temperature was 74 degrees, the dew point 63, and the relative humidity 68%. The wind was east, at 8 miles an hour. The pressure was 29.85 inches and steady. Elsewhere across Ohio, rain was falling, with a temperature of 77 at Toledo Express, and 73 at Columbus. It was cloudy, with a temperature of 74 at Wooster, 75 at Marion, 80 at Cleveland, and 77 at Akron-Canton Regional Airport. Under cloudy skies, Youngstown reported 77, Cincinnati reported 76, Dayton reported 74, and Findlay reported 75. Reports from nearby cities outside Ohio. At Indianapolis, rain was falling, with a temperature of 73. At Buffalo, it was partly sunny, with a temperature of 85. It was cloudy, with a temperature of 80 at Pittsburgh, 81 at Detroit, and 71 at Chicago. The current time is 1:42 p.m. Eastern Daylight Time. 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On the latest weather map, low pressure will slowly approach from the west today and move through the Ohio Valley through Sunday. A trough will remain across the area on Monday. High pressure will build from the north on Monday night into Tuesday. The forecast for the Central Highlands. Today, mostly cloudy. A chance of showers and thunderstorms this afternoon. Highs around 80. Southeast winds 5 to 10 miles per hour. Chance of rain 50%. Tonight, a chance of thunderstorms. Showers with lows in the mid-60s. Southeast winds 5 to 10 miles per hour with gusts up to 20 miles per hour. Chance of rain 80%. Sunday, a slight chance of showers and thunderstorms in the morning, then showers with thunderstorms likely in the afternoon. Humid with highs in the upper 70s. Southeast winds 5 to 10 miles per hour with gusts up to 20 miles per hour. Chance of rain near 100%. Sunday night, a chance of thunderstorms in the evening. Mostly cloudy with a chance of showers. Humid with lows in the lower 60s. North winds 5 to 10 miles per hour with gusts up to 20 miles per hour. Chance of rain 50%. Monday, mostly cloudy in the morning, then becoming partly sunny. A chance of showers. A chance of thunderstorms in the afternoon. Humid with highs in the upper 70s. North winds 5 to 10 miles per hour. Chance of rain 50%. Monday night, partly cloudy. A chance of showers and thunderstorms in the evening. Lows in the lower 60s. Chance of rain 50%. At 1 p.m., weather reports for selected cities. At Mansfield Long Regional Airport, it was cloudy. The temperature was 74 degrees, the dew point 63, and the relative humidity 68%. The wind was east, at 8 miles an hour. The pressure was 29.85 inches and steady. Elsewhere across Ohio, rain was falling, with a temperature of 77 at Toledo Express, and 73 at Columbus. It was cloudy, with a temperature of 74 at Wooster,
75 at Marion, 80 at Cleveland, and 77 at Akron-Canton Regional Airport. Under cloudy skies, Youngstown reported 77, Cincinnati reported 76, Dayton reported 74, and Findlay reported 75. Reports from nearby cities outside Ohio, at Indianapolis, rain was falling, with a temperature of 73. At Buffalo, it was partly sunny, with a temperature of 85. It was cloudy, with a temperature of 80 at Pittsburgh, 81 at Detroit, and 71 at Chicago. The current time is 1:45 p.m. Eastern Daylight Time. 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On the latest weather map, low pressure will slowly approach from the west today and move through the Ohio Valley through Sunday. A trough will remain across the area on Monday. High pressure will build from the north on Monday night into Tuesday. The forecast for the Central Highlands. Today, mostly cloudy. A chance of showers and thunderstorms this afternoon. Highs around 80. Southeast winds 5 to 10 miles per hour. Chance of rain 50%. Tonight, a chance of thunderstorms. Showers with lows in the mid-60s. Southeast winds 5 to 10 miles per hour with gusts up to 20 miles per hour. Chance of rain 80%. Sunday, a slight chance of showers and thunderstorms in the morning, then showers with thunderstorms likely in the afternoon. Humid with highs in the upper 70s. Southeast winds 5 to 10 miles per hour with gusts up to 20 miles per hour. Chance of rain near 100%. Sunday night, a chance of thunderstorms in the evening. Mostly cloudy with a chance of showers. Humid with lows in the lower 60s. North winds 5 to 10 miles per hour with gusts up to 20 miles per hour. Chance of rain 50%. Monday, mostly cloudy in the morning, then becoming partly sunny. A chance of showers. A chance of thunderstorms in the afternoon. Humid with highs in the upper 70s. North winds 5 to 10 miles per hour. Chance of rain 50%. Monday night, partly cloudy. A chance of showers and thunderstorms in the evening. Lows in the lower 60s. Chance of rain 50%. At 1 p.m., weather reports for selected cities. At Mansfield-Long Regional Airport, it was cloudy. The temperature was 74 degrees, the dew point 63, and the relative humidity 68%. The wind was east, at 8 miles an hour. The pressure was 29.85 inches and steady. Elsewhere across Ohio, rain was falling, with a temperature of 77 at Toledo Express, and 73 at Columbus. It was cloudy, with a temperature of 74 at Wooster, 75 at Marion, 80 at Cleveland, and 77 at Akron-Canton Regional Airport. Under cloudy skies, Youngstown reported 77, Cincinnati reported 76, Dayton reported 74, and Findlay reported 75. Reports from nearby cities outside Ohio, at Indianapolis, rain was falling, with a temperature of 73. At Buffalo, it was partly sunny, with a temperature of 85. It was cloudy, with a temperature of 80 at Pittsburgh, 81 at Detroit, and 71 at Chicago. The current time is 1:49 p.m. Eastern Daylight Time. 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On the latest weather map, low pressure will slowly approach from the west today and move through the Ohio Valley through Sunday. A trough will remain across the area on Monday. High pressure will build from the north on Monday night into Tuesday. The forecast for the Central Highlands. Today, mostly cloudy. A chance of showers and thunderstorms this afternoon. Highs around 80. Southeast winds 5 to 10 miles per hour. Chance of rain 50%. Tonight, a chance of thunderstorms. Showers with lows in the mid-60s.
southeast winds 5 to 10 miles per hour with gusts up to 20 miles per hour. Chance of rain 80%. Sunday, a slight chance of showers and thunderstorms in the morning, then showers with thunderstorms likely in the afternoon. Humid with highs in the upper 70s. Southeast winds 5 to 10 miles per hour with gusts up to 20 miles per hour. Chance of rain near 100%. Sunday night, a chance of thunderstorms in the evening. Mostly cloudy with a chance of showers. Humid with lows in the lower 60s. North winds 5 to 10 miles per hour with gusts up to 20 miles per hour. Chance of rain 50%. Monday, mostly cloudy in the morning, then becoming partly sunny. A chance of showers. A chance of thunderstorms in the afternoon. Humid with highs in the upper 70s. North winds 5 to 10 miles per hour. Chance of rain 50%. Monday night, partly cloudy. A chance of showers and thunderstorms in the evening. Lows in the lower 60s. Chance of rain 50%. The extended forecast for the Central Highlands. Tuesday, partly sunny with a chance of showers and thunderstorms. Highs in the lower 80s. Chance of rain 50%. Tuesday night, mostly cloudy with a chance of showers and thunderstorms in the evening, then partly cloudy after midnight. Lows in the lower 60s. Chance of rain 50%. Wednesday, partly sunny with a chance of showers. A chance of thunderstorms in the afternoon. Highs in the lower 80s. Chance of rain 50%. Wednesday night, partly cloudy. A chance of showers and thunderstorms in the evening. Lows in the mid-60s. Chance of rain 50%. Thursday, partly cloudy. A chance of showers and thunderstorms in the afternoon. Highs in the lower 80s. Chance of rain 30%. Thursday night, a chance of thunderstorms in the evening. Partly cloudy with a chance of showers. Lows in the mid-60s. Chance of rain 30%. Friday, partly sunny. A chance of showers and thunderstorms in the afternoon. Highs in the lower 80s. Chance of rain 40%. At 1 p.m., weather reports for selected cities. At Mansfield Long Regional Airport, it was cloudy. The temperature was 74 degrees, the dew point 63, and the relative humidity 68%. The wind was east, at 8 miles an hour. The pressure was 29.85 inches and steady. Elsewhere across Ohio, rain was falling, with a temperature of 77 at Toledo Express, and 73 at Columbus. It was cloudy, with a temperature of 74 at Wooster, 75 at Marion, 80 at Cleveland, and 77 at Akron-Canton Regional Airport. Under cloudy skies, Youngstown reported 77, Cincinnati reported 76, Dayton reported 74, and Findlay reported 75. Reports from nearby cities outside Ohio. At Indianapolis, rain was falling, with a temperature of 73. At Buffalo, it was partly sunny, with a temperature of 85. It was cloudy, with a temperature of 80 at Pittsburgh, 81 at Detroit, and 71 at Chicago. The current time is 1:53 p.m. Eastern Daylight Time. 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On the latest weather map, low pressure will slowly approach from the west today and move through the Ohio Valley through Sunday. A trough will remain across the area on Monday. High pressure will build from the north on Monday night into Tuesday. The forecast for the Central Highlands. Today, mostly cloudy. A chance of showers and thunderstorms this afternoon. Highs around 80. Southeast winds 5 to 10 miles per hour. Chance of rain 50%. Tonight, a chance of thunderstorms. Showers with lows in the mid-60s. Southeast winds 5 to 10 miles per hour with gusts up to 20 miles per hour. Chance of rain 80%. Sunday, a slight chance of showers and thunderstorms in the morning, then showers with thunderstorms likely in the afternoon. Humid with highs in the upper 70s. Southeast winds 5 to 10 miles per hour with gusts up to 20 miles per hour.
chance of rain near 100%. Sunday night, a chance of thunderstorms in the evening. Mostly cloudy with a chance of showers. Humid with lows in the lower 60s. North winds 5 to 10 miles per hour with gusts up to 20 miles per hour. Chance of rain 50%. Monday, mostly cloudy in the morning, then becoming partly sunny. A chance of showers. A chance of thunderstorms in the afternoon. Humid with highs in the upper 70s. North winds 5 to 10 miles per hour. Chance of rain 50%. Monday night, partly cloudy. A chance of showers and thunderstorms in the evening. Lows in the lower 60s. Chance of rain 50%. At 1 p.m., weather reports for selected cities. At Mansfield Long Regional Airport, it was cloudy. The temperature was 74 degrees, the dew point 63, and the relative humidity 68%. The wind was east, at 8 miles an hour. The pressure was 29.85 inches and steady. Elsewhere across Ohio, rain was falling, with a temperature of 77 at Toledo Express, and 73 at Columbus. It was cloudy, with a temperature of 74 at Wooster, 75 at Marion, 80 at Cleveland, and 77 at Akron-Canton Regional Airport. Under cloudy skies, Youngstown reported 77, Cincinnati reported 76, Dayton reported 74, and Findlay reported 75. Reports from nearby cities outside Ohio. At Indianapolis, rain was falling, with a temperature of 73. At Buffalo, it was partly sunny, with a temperature of 85. It was cloudy, with a temperature of 80 at Pittsburgh, 81 at Detroit, and 71 at Chicago. The current time is 1:57 p.m. Eastern Daylight Time. 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On the latest weather map, low pressure will slowly approach from the west today and move through the Ohio Valley through Sunday. A trough will remain across the area on Monday. High pressure will build from the north on Monday night into Tuesday. The forecast for the Central Highlands. Today, mostly cloudy. A chance of showers and thunderstorms this afternoon. Highs around 80. Southeast winds 5 to 10 miles per hour. Chance of rain 50%. Tonight, a chance of thunderstorms. Showers with lows in the mid-60s. Southeast winds 5 to 10 miles per hour with gusts up to 20 miles per hour. Chance of rain 80%. Sunday, a slight chance of showers and thunderstorms in the morning, then showers with thunderstorms likely in the afternoon. Humid with highs in the upper 70s. Southeast winds 5 to 10 miles per hour with gusts up to 20 miles per hour. Chance of rain near 100%. Sunday night, a chance of thunderstorms in the evening. Mostly cloudy with a chance of showers. Humid with lows in the lower 60s. North winds 5 to 10 miles per hour with gusts up to 20 miles per hour. Chance of rain 50%. Monday, mostly cloudy in the morning, then becoming partly sunny. A chance of showers. A chance of thunderstorms in the afternoon. Humid with highs in the upper 70s. North winds 5 to 10 miles per hour. Chance of rain 50%. Monday night, partly cloudy. A chance of showers and thunderstorms in the evening. Lows in the lower 60s. Chance of rain 50%. At 1 p.m., weather reports for selected cities. At Mansfield Long Regional Airport, it was cloudy. The temperature was 74 degrees, the dew point 63, and the relative humidity 68%. The wind was east, at 8 miles an hour. The pressure was 29.85 inches and steady. Elsewhere across Ohio, rain was falling, with a temperature of 77 at Toledo Express, and 73 at Columbus. It was cloudy, with a temperature of 74 at Wooster, 75 at Marion, 80 at Cleveland, and 77 at Akron-Canton Regional Airport. Under cloudy skies, Youngstown reported 77, Cincinnati reported 76, Dayton reported 74, and Findlay reported 75.
Reports from nearby cities outside Ohio. At Indianapolis, rain was falling, with a temperature of 73. At Buffalo, it was partly sunny, with a temperature of 85. It was cloudy, with a temperature of 80 at Pittsburgh, 81 at Detroit, and 71 at Chicago. The Nearshore Marine Forecast. For the following marine location, the islands to Vermilion. This afternoon, southeast winds 5 to 10 knots becoming east. A slight chance of showers and thunderstorms early. A chance of showers and thunderstorms late. Waves 1 foot or less. Tonight, east winds 10 to 15 knots increasing to 15 to 20 knots. Showers with a chance of thunderstorms. Waves 1 to 3 feet. Sunday, east winds 10 to 15 knots becoming northeast 15 to 20 knots. A chance of showers and thunderstorms in the morning, then showers with a chance of thunderstorms in the afternoon. Waves 1 to 3 feet. Sunday night, northeast winds 15 to 20 knots. A chance of showers and thunderstorms in the evening, then a chance of showers overnight. Waves 2 to 4 feet. Winds and waves higher in and near thunderstorms. The water temperature off Toledo is 77 degrees, off Cleveland 74 degrees, and off Erie 75 degrees. The extended forecast for the Central Highlands. Tuesday, partly sunny with a chance of showers and thunderstorms. Highs in the lower 80s. Chance of rain 50%. Tuesday night, mostly cloudy with a chance of showers and thunderstorms in the evening, then partly cloudy after midnight. Lows in the lower 60s. Chance of rain 50%. Wednesday, partly sunny with a chance of showers. A chance of thunderstorms in the afternoon. Highs in the lower 80s. Chance of rain 50%. Wednesday night, partly cloudy. A chance of showers and thunderstorms in the evening. Lows in the mid-60s. Chance of rain 50%. Thursday, partly cloudy. A chance of showers and thunderstorms in the afternoon. Highs in the lower 80s. Chance of rain 30%. Thursday night, a chance of thunderstorms in the evening. Partly cloudy with a chance of showers. Lows in the mid-60s. Chance of rain 30%. Friday, partly sunny. A chance of showers and thunderstorms in the afternoon. Highs in the lower 80s. Chance of rain 40%. The current time is 2:02 p.m. Eastern Daylight Time. 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On the latest weather map, low pressure will slowly approach from the west today and move through the Ohio Valley through Sunday. A trough will remain across the area on Monday. High pressure will build from the north on Monday night into Tuesday. The forecast for the Central Highlands. Today, mostly cloudy. A chance of showers and thunderstorms this afternoon. Highs around 80. Southeast winds 5 to 10 miles per hour. Chance of rain 50%. Tonight, a chance of thunderstorms. Showers with lows in the mid-60s. Southeast winds 5 to 10 miles per hour with gusts up to 20 miles per hour. Chance of rain 80%. Sunday, a slight chance of showers and thunderstorms in the morning, then showers with thunderstorms likely in the afternoon. Humid with highs in the upper 70s. Southeast winds 5 to 10 miles per hour with gusts up to 20 miles per hour. Chance of rain near 100%. Sunday night, a chance of thunderstorms in the evening. Mostly cloudy with a chance of showers. Humid with lows in the lower 60s. North winds 5 to 10 miles per hour with gusts up to 20 miles per hour. Chance of rain 50%. Monday, mostly cloudy in the morning, then becoming partly sunny. A chance of showers. A chance of thunderstorms in the afternoon. Humid with highs in the upper 70s. North winds 5 to 10 miles per hour. Chance of rain 50%. Monday night, partly cloudy. A chance of showers and thunderstorms in the evening. Lows in the lower 60s. Chance of rain 50%. At 1 p.m.,
Weather reports for selected cities. At Mansfield Lom Regional Airport, it was cloudy. The temperature was 74 degrees, the dew point 63, and the relative humidity 68%. The wind was east, at 8 miles an hour. The pressure was 29.85 inches and steady. Elsewhere across Ohio, rain was falling, with a temperature of 77 at Toledo Express and 73 at Columbus. It was cloudy, with a temperature of 74 at Wooster, 75 at Marion, 80 at Cleveland, and 77 at Akron-Canton Regional Airport. Under cloudy skies, Youngstown reported 77, Cincinnati reported 76, Dayton reported 74, and Findlay reported 75. Reports from nearby cities outside Ohio. At Indianapolis, rain was falling, with a temperature of 73. At Buffalo, it was partly sunny, with a temperature of 85. It was cloudy, with a temperature of 80 at Pittsburgh, 81 at Detroit, and 71 at Chicago. At 2 p.m., weather reports for selected cities. At Mansfield Lom Regional Airport, it was cloudy. The temperature was 76 degrees, the dew point 65, and the relative humidity 68%. The wind was east, at 10 miles an hour, gusting to 18. The pressure was 29.82 inches and falling. Elsewhere across Ohio, rain was falling, with a temperature of 77 at Cleveland and 75 at Findlay. It was partly sunny, with a temperature of 74 at Wooster, 80 at Cincinnati, and 72 at Columbus. It was cloudy, with a temperature of 75 at Marion, 78 at Toledo Express, 77 at Akron-Canton Regional Airport, 78 at Youngstown, and 74 at Dayton. Reports from nearby cities outside Ohio. At Chicago, rain was falling, with a temperature of 71. It was partly sunny, with a temperature of 85 at Buffalo, and 77 at Indianapolis. It was cloudy, with a temperature of 81 at Pittsburgh, and 80 at Detroit. The current time is 2:07 p.m. Eastern Daylight Time. 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On the latest weather map, low pressure will slowly approach from the west today and move through the Ohio Valley through Sunday. A trough will remain across the area on Monday. High pressure will build from the north on Monday night into Tuesday. The forecast for the Central Highlands. Today, mostly cloudy. A chance of showers and thunderstorms this afternoon. Highs around 80. Southeast winds 5 to 10 miles per hour. Chance of rain 50%. Tonight, a chance of thunderstorms. Showers with lows in the mid-60s. Southeast winds 5 to 10 miles per hour with gusts up to 20 miles per hour. Chance of rain 80%. Sunday, a slight chance of showers and thunderstorms in the morning, then showers with thunderstorms likely in the afternoon. Humid with highs in the upper 70s. Southeast winds 5 to 10 miles per hour with gusts up to 20 miles per hour. Chance of rain near 100%. Sunday night, a chance of thunderstorms in the evening. Mostly cloudy with a chance of showers. Humid with lows in the lower 60s. North winds 5 to 10 miles per hour with gusts up to 20 miles per hour. Chance of rain 50%. Monday, mostly cloudy in the morning, then becoming partly sunny. A chance of showers. A chance of thunderstorms in the afternoon. Humid with highs in the upper 70s. North winds 5 to 10 miles per hour. Chance of rain 50%. Monday night, partly cloudy. A chance of showers and thunderstorms in the evening. Lows in the lower 60s. Chance of rain 50%. At 2 p.m., weather reports for selected cities. At Mansfield Lom Regional Airport, it was cloudy. The temperature was 76 degrees, the dew point 65, and the relative humidity 68%. The wind was east, at 10 miles an hour, gusting to 18. The pressure was 29.82 inches and falling. Elsewhere across Ohio, rain was falling, with a temperature of 77 at Cleveland and 75 at Findlay.
It was partly sunny, with a temperature of 74 at Wooster, 80 at Cincinnati, and 72 at Columbus. It was cloudy, with a temperature of 75 at Marion, 78 at Toledo Express, 77 at Akron-Canton Regional Airport, 78 at Youngstown, and 74 at Dayton. Reports from nearby cities outside Ohio, at Chicago, rain was falling, with a temperature of 71. It was partly sunny, with a temperature of 85 at Buffalo, and 77 at Indianapolis. It was cloudy, with a temperature of 81 at Pittsburgh, and 80 at Detroit.

Wednesday night, partly cloudy. A chance of showers and thunderstorms in the evening. Lows in the mid-60s. Chance of rain 50%. Thursday, partly cloudy. A chance of showers and thunderstorms in the afternoon. Highs in the lower 80s. Chance of rain 30%. Thursday night, a chance of thunderstorms in the evening. Partly cloudy with a chance of showers. Lows in the mid-60s. Chance of rain 30%. Friday, partly sunny. A chance of showers and thunderstorms in the afternoon. Highs in the lower 80s. Chance of rain 40%. The current time is 2:11 p.m. Eastern Daylight Time. 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On the latest weather map, low pressure will slowly approach from the west today and move through the Ohio Valley through Sunday. A trough will remain across the area on Monday. High pressure will build from the north on Monday night into Tuesday. The forecast for the Central Highlands. Today, mostly cloudy. A chance of showers and thunderstorms this afternoon. Highs around 80. Southeast winds 5 to 10 miles per hour. Chance of rain 50%. Tonight, a chance of thunderstorms. Showers with lows in the mid-60s. Southeast winds 5 to 10 miles per hour with gusts up to 20 miles per hour. Chance of rain 80%. Sunday, a slight chance of showers and thunderstorms in the morning, then showers with thunderstorms likely in the afternoon. Humid with highs in the upper 70s. Southeast winds 5 to 10 miles per hour with gusts up to 20 miles per hour. Chance of rain near 100%. Sunday night, a chance of thunderstorms in the evening. Mostly cloudy with a chance of showers. Humid with lows in the lower 60s. North winds 5 to 10 miles per hour with gusts up to 20 miles per hour. Chance of rain 50%. Monday, mostly cloudy in the morning, then becoming partly sunny. A chance of showers. A chance of thunderstorms in the afternoon. Humid with highs in the upper 70s. North winds 5 to 10 miles per hour. Chance of rain 50%. Monday night, partly cloudy. A chance of showers and thunderstorms in the evening. Lows in the lower 60s. Chance of rain 50%. At 2 p.m., weather reports for selected cities. At Mansfield Long Regional Airport, it was cloudy. The temperature was 76 degrees, the dew point 65, and the relative humidity 68%. The wind was east, at 10 miles an hour, gusting to 18. The pressure was 29.82 inches and falling. Elsewhere across Ohio, rain was falling, with a temperature of 77 at Cleveland and 75 at Findlay. It was partly sunny, with a temperature of 80 at Cincinnati and 72 at Columbus. It was cloudy, with a temperature of 74 at Wooster, 75 at Marion, and 78 at Toledo Express. Under cloudy skies, Akron-Canton Regional Airport reported 77, Youngstown reported 78, and Dayton reported 74. Reports from nearby cities outside Ohio, at Chicago, rain was falling, with a temperature of 71. It was partly sunny, with a temperature of 85 at Buffalo, and 77 at Indianapolis. It was cloudy, with a temperature of 81 at Pittsburgh, and 80 at Detroit. The current time is 2:15 p.m. Eastern Daylight Time. 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On the latest weather map, low pressure will slowly approach from the west today and move through the Ohio Valley through Sunday. A trough will remain across the area on Monday. High pressure will build from the north on Monday night into Tuesday. The forecast for the Central Highlands. Today, mostly cloudy. A chance of showers and thunderstorms this afternoon. Highs around 80. Southeast winds 5 to 10 miles per hour. Chance of rain 50%.

Tonight, a chance of thunderstorms. Showers with lows in the mid-60s. Southeast winds 5 to 10 miles per hour with gusts up to 20 miles per hour. Chance of rain 80%. Sunday, a slight chance of showers and thunderstorms in the morning, then showers with thunderstorms likely in the afternoon. Humid with highs in the upper 70s. Southeast winds 5 to 10 miles per hour with gusts up to 20 miles per hour. Chance of rain near 100%. Sunday night, a chance of thunderstorms in the evening. Mostly cloudy with a chance of showers. Humid with lows in the lower 60s. North winds 5 to 10 miles per hour with gusts up to 20 miles per hour. Chance of rain 50%. Monday, mostly cloudy in the morning, then becoming partly sunny. A chance of showers. A chance of thunderstorms in the afternoon. Humid with highs in the upper 70s. North winds 5 to 10 miles per hour. Chance of rain 50%. Monday night, partly cloudy. A chance of showers and thunderstorms in the evening. Lows in the lower 60s. Chance of rain 50%. At 2 p.m., weather reports for selected cities. At Mansfield Long Regional Airport, it was cloudy. The temperature was 76 degrees, the dew point 65, and the relative humidity 68%. The wind was east, at 10 miles an hour, gusting to 18. The pressure was 29.82 inches and falling. Elsewhere across Ohio, rain was falling, with a temperature of 77 at Cleveland, and 75 at Findlay. It was partly sunny, with a temperature of 80 at Cincinnati, and 72 at Columbus. It was cloudy, with a temperature of 74 at Wooster, 75 at Marion, and 78 at Toledo Express. Under cloudy skies, Akron-Canton Regional Airport reported 77, Youngstown reported 78, and Dayton reported 74. Reports from nearby cities outside Ohio, at Chicago, rain was falling, with a temperature of 71. It was partly sunny, with a temperature of 85 at Buffalo, and 77 at Indianapolis. It was cloudy, with a temperature of 81 at Pittsburgh, and 80 at Detroit. The current time is 2:18 p.m. Eastern Daylight Time. 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On the latest weather map, low pressure will slowly approach from the west today and move through the Ohio Valley through Sunday. A trough will remain across the area on Monday. High pressure will build from the north on Monday night into Tuesday. The forecast for the Central Highlands. Today, mostly cloudy. A chance of showers and thunderstorms this afternoon. Highs around 80. Southeast winds 5 to 10 miles per hour. Chance of rain 50%. Tonight, a chance of thunderstorms. Showers with lows in the mid-60s. Southeast winds 5 to 10 miles per hour with gusts up to 20 miles per hour. Chance of rain 80%. Sunday, a slight chance of showers and thunderstorms in the morning, then showers with thunderstorms likely in the afternoon. Humid with highs in the upper 70s. Southeast winds 5 to 10 miles per hour with gusts up to 20 miles per hour. Chance of rain near 100%. Sunday night, a chance of thunderstorms in the evening. Mostly cloudy with a chance of showers. Humid with lows in the lower 60s. North winds 5 to 10 miles per hour with gusts up to 20 miles per hour. Chance of rain 50%. Monday, mostly cloudy in the morning, then becoming partly sunny. A chance of showers. A chance of thunderstorms in the afternoon. Humid with highs in the upper 70s. North winds 5 to 10 miles per hour. Chance of rain 50%. Monday night, partly cloudy. A chance of showers and thunderstorms in the evening. Lows in the lower 60s. Chance of rain 50%. The extended forecast for the Central Highlands. Tuesday, partly sunny with a chance of showers and thunderstorms. Highs in the lower 80s. Chance of rain 50%. Tuesday night, mostly cloudy with a chance of showers and thunderstorms in the evening, then partly cloudy after midnight. Lows in the lower 60s.
chance of rain 50%. Wednesday, partly sunny with a chance of showers. A chance of thunderstorms in the afternoon. Highs in the lower 80s. Chance of rain 50%. Wednesday night, partly cloudy. A chance of showers and thunderstorms in the evening. Lows in the mid-60s. Chance of rain 50%. Thursday, partly cloudy. A chance of showers and thunderstorms in the afternoon. Highs in the lower 80s. Chance of rain 30%. Thursday night, a chance of thunderstorms in the evening. Partly cloudy with a chance of showers. Lows in the mid-60s. Chance of rain 30%. Friday, partly sunny. A chance of showers and thunderstorms in the afternoon. Highs in the lower 80s. Chance of rain 40%. At 2 p.m., weather reports for selected cities. At Mansfield Long Regional Airport, it was cloudy. The temperature was 76 degrees, the dew point 65, and the relative humidity 68%. The wind was east, at 10 miles an hour, gusting to 18. The pressure was 29.82 inches and falling. Elsewhere across Ohio, rain was falling, with a temperature of 77 at Cleveland, and 75 at Findlay. It was partly sunny, with a temperature of 80 at Cincinnati, and 72 at Columbus. It was cloudy, with a temperature of 74 at Wooster, 75 at Marion, and 78 at Toledo Express. Under cloudy skies, Akron-Canton Regional Airport reported 77, Youngstown reported 78, and Dayton reported 74. Reports from nearby cities outside Ohio, at Chicago, rain was falling, with a temperature of 71. It was partly sunny, with a temperature of 85 at Buffalo, and 77 at Indianapolis. It was cloudy, with a temperature of 81 at Pittsburgh, and 80 at Detroit. The current time is 2:23 p.m. Eastern Daylight Time. 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On the latest weather map, low pressure will slowly approach from the west today and move through the Ohio Valley through Sunday. A trough will remain across the area on Monday. High pressure will build from the north on Monday night into Tuesday. The forecast for the Central Highlands. Today, mostly cloudy. A chance of showers and thunderstorms this afternoon. Highs around 80. Southeast winds 5 to 10 miles per hour. Chance of rain 50%. Tonight, a chance of thunderstorms. Showers with lows in the mid-60s. Southeast winds 5 to 10 miles per hour with gusts up to 20 miles per hour. Chance of rain 80%. Sunday, a slight chance of showers and thunderstorms in the morning, then showers with thunderstorms likely in the afternoon. Humid with highs in the upper 70s. Southeast winds 5 to 10 miles per hour with gusts up to 20 miles per hour. Chance of rain near 100%. Sunday night, a chance of thunderstorms in the evening. Mostly cloudy with a chance of showers. Humid with lows in the lower 60s. North winds 5 to 10 miles per hour with gusts up to 20 miles per hour. Chance of rain 50%. Monday, mostly cloudy in the morning, then becoming partly sunny. A chance of showers. A chance of thunderstorms in the afternoon. Humid with highs in the upper 70s. North winds 5 to 10 miles per hour. Chance of rain 50%. Monday night, partly cloudy. A chance of showers and thunderstorms in the evening. Lows in the lower 60s. Chance of rain 50%. At 2 p.m., weather reports for selected cities. At Mansfield Long Regional Airport, it was cloudy. The temperature was 76 degrees, the dew point 65, and the relative humidity 68%. The wind was east, at 10 miles an hour, gusting to 18. The pressure was 29.82 inches and falling. Elsewhere across Ohio, rain was falling, with a temperature of 77 at Cleveland, and 75 at Findlay. It was partly sunny, with a temperature of 80 at Cincinnati, and 72 at Columbus. It was cloudy, with a temperature of 74 at Wooster, 75 at Marion, and 78 at Toledo Express.
under cloudy skies. Akron-Canton Regional Airport reported 77, Youngstown reported 78, and Dayton reported 74. Reports from nearby cities outside Ohio, at Chicago, rain was falling, with a temperature of 71. It was partly sunny, with a temperature of 85 at Buffalo, and 77 at Indianapolis. It was cloudy, with a temperature of 81 at Pittsburgh, and 80 at Detroit. The current time is 2:26 p.m. Eastern Daylight Time. 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On the latest weather map, low pressure will slowly approach from the west today and move through the Ohio Valley through Sunday. A trough will remain across the area on Monday. High pressure will build from the north on Monday night into Tuesday. The forecast for the Central Highlands. Today, mostly cloudy. A chance of showers and thunderstorms this afternoon. Highs around 80. Southeast winds 5 to 10 miles per hour. Chance of rain 50%. Tonight, a chance of thunderstorms. Showers with lows in the mid-60s. Southeast winds 5 to 10 miles per hour with gusts up to 20 miles per hour. Chance of rain 80%. Sunday, a slight chance of showers and thunderstorms in the morning, then showers with thunderstorms likely in the afternoon. Humid with highs in the upper 70s. Southeast winds 5 to 10 miles per hour with gusts up to 20 miles per hour. Chance of rain near 100%. Sunday night, a chance of thunderstorms in the evening. Mostly cloudy with a chance of showers. Humid with lows in the lower 60s. North winds 5 to 10 miles per hour with gusts up to 20 miles per hour. Chance of rain 50%. Monday, mostly cloudy in the morning, then becoming partly sunny. A chance of showers. A chance of thunderstorms in the afternoon. Humid with highs in the upper 70s. North winds 5 to 10 miles per hour. Chance of rain 50%. Monday night, partly cloudy. A chance of showers and thunderstorms in the evening. Lows in the lower 60s. Chance of rain 50%. At 2 p.m., weather reports for selected cities. At Mansfield-Long Regional Airport, it was cloudy. The temperature was 76 degrees, the dew point 65, and the relative humidity 68%. The wind was east, at 10 miles an hour, gusting to 18. The pressure was 29.82 inches and falling. Elsewhere across Ohio, rain was falling, with a temperature of 77 at Cleveland, and 75 at Findlay. It was partly sunny, with a temperature of 80 at Cincinnati, and 72 at Columbus. It was cloudy, with a temperature of 74 at Wooster, 75 at Marion, and 78 at Toledo Express. Under cloudy skies, Akron-Canton Regional Airport reported 77, Youngstown reported 78, and Dayton reported 74. Reports from nearby cities outside Ohio, at Chicago, rain was falling, with a temperature of 71. It was partly sunny, with a temperature of 85 at Buffalo, and 77 at Indianapolis. It was cloudy, with a temperature of 81 at Pittsburgh, and 80 at Detroit. The extended forecast for the Central Highlands. Tuesday, partly sunny with a chance of showers and thunderstorms. Highs in the lower 80s. Chance of rain 50%. Tuesday night, mostly cloudy with a chance of showers and thunderstorms in the evening, then partly cloudy after midnight. Lows in the lower 60s. Chance of rain 50%. Wednesday, partly sunny with a chance of showers. A chance of thunderstorms in the afternoon. Highs in the lower 80s. Chance of rain 50%. Wednesday night, partly cloudy. A chance of showers and thunderstorms in the evening. Lows in the mid-60s. Chance of rain 50%. Thursday, partly cloudy. A chance of showers and thunderstorms in the afternoon. Highs in the lower 80s. Chance of rain 30%. Thursday night, a chance of thunderstorms in the evening. Partly cloudy with a chance of showers. Lows in the mid-60s. Chance of rain 30%. Friday, partly sunny.
a chance of showers and thunderstorms in the afternoon. Highs in the lower 80s. Chance of rain 40%. The current time is 2:31 p.m. Eastern Daylight Time. 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On the latest weather map, low pressure will slowly approach from the west today and move through the Ohio Valley through Sunday. A trough will remain across the area on Monday. High pressure will build from the north on Monday night into Tuesday. The forecast for the Central Highlands. Today, mostly cloudy. A chance of showers and thunderstorms this afternoon. Highs around 80. Southeast winds 5 to 10 miles per hour. Chance of rain 50%. Tonight, a chance of thunderstorms. Showers with lows in the mid-60s. Southeast winds 5 to 10 miles per hour with gusts up to 20 miles per hour. Chance of rain 80%. Sunday, a slight chance of showers and thunderstorms in the morning, then showers with thunderstorms likely in the afternoon. Humid with highs in the upper 70s. Southeast winds 5 to 10 miles per hour with gusts up to 20 miles per hour. Chance of rain near 100%. Sunday night, a chance of thunderstorms in the evening. Mostly cloudy with a chance of showers. Humid with lows in the lower 60s. North winds 5 to 10 miles per hour with gusts up to 20 miles per hour. Chance of rain 50%. Monday, mostly cloudy in the morning, then becoming partly sunny. A chance of showers. A chance of thunderstorms in the afternoon. Humid with highs in the upper 70s. North winds 5 to 10 miles per hour. Chance of rain 50%. Monday night, partly cloudy. A chance of showers and thunderstorms in the evening. Lows in the lower 60s. Chance of rain 50%. At 2 p.m., weather reports for selected cities. At Mansfield Long Regional Airport, it was cloudy. The temperature was 76 degrees, the dew point 65, and the relative humidity 68%. The wind was east, at 10 miles an hour, gusting to 18. The pressure was 29.82 inches and falling. Elsewhere across Ohio, rain was falling, with a temperature of 77 at Cleveland and 75 at Findlay. It was partly sunny, with a temperature of 80 at Cincinnati and 72 at Columbus. It was cloudy, with a temperature of 74 at Wooster, 75 at Marion, and 78 at Toledo Express. Under cloudy skies, Akron-Canton Regional Airport reported 77, Youngstown reported 78, and Dayton reported 74. Reports from nearby cities outside Ohio, at Chicago, rain was falling, with a temperature of 71. It was partly sunny, with a temperature of 85 at Buffalo, and 77 at Indianapolis. It was cloudy, with a temperature of 81 at Pittsburgh, and 80 at Detroit. The current time is 2:34 p.m. Eastern Daylight Time. 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On the latest weather map, low pressure will slowly approach from the west today and move through the Ohio Valley through Sunday. A trough will remain across the area on Monday. High pressure will build from the north on Monday night into Tuesday. The forecast for the Central Highlands. This afternoon, cloudy with a chance of showers and thunderstorms. Highs around 80. Southeast winds 5 to 10 miles per hour. Chance of rain 50%. Tonight, a chance of thunderstorms. Showers with lows in the mid-60s. East winds 5 to 10 miles per hour. Chance of rain near 100%. Sunday, mostly cloudy. A chance of showers with a slight chance of thunderstorms in the morning, then showers and thunderstorms likely in the afternoon. Humid with highs in the upper 70s. Southeast winds around 5 miles per hour, becoming southwest in the afternoon. Chance of rain 70%. Sunday night, mostly cloudy.
Showers with thunderstorms likely in the evening. Humid with lows in the lower 60s. North winds 5 to 10 miles per hour. Chance of rain 80%. Monday, mostly cloudy in the morning, then becoming partly sunny. A chance of showers. Humid with highs in the upper 70s. North winds 5 to 10 miles per hour. Chance of rain 40%. Monday night, mostly clear. A chance of showers in the evening. Lows around 60. Chance of rain 40%. The extended forecast for the Central Highlands. Tuesday, partly cloudy. A chance of showers and thunderstorms in the afternoon. Highs in the lower 80s. Chance of rain 50%. Tuesday night, mostly cloudy with a chance of showers and thunderstorms. Lows in the lower 60s. Chance of rain 50%. Wednesday, partly sunny with a chance of showers. A chance of thunderstorms in the afternoon. Highs in the lower 80s. Chance of rain 50%. Wednesday night, partly cloudy. A chance of showers and thunderstorms in the evening. Lows in the lower 60s. Chance of rain 50%. Thursday, partly cloudy. A chance of showers and thunderstorms in the afternoon. Highs in the lower 80s. Chance of rain 40%. Thursday night, mostly cloudy in the evening, then becoming partly cloudy. A chance of thunderstorms in the evening. A chance of showers. Lows in the mid-60s. Chance of rain 40%. Friday, partly sunny with a chance of showers. A chance of thunderstorms in the afternoon. Highs in the lower 80s. Chance of rain 40%. At 2 p.m., weather reports for selected cities. At Mansfield Long Regional Airport, it was cloudy. The temperature was 76 degrees, the dew point 65, and the relative humidity 68%. The wind was east, at 10 miles an hour, gusting to 18. The pressure was 29.82 inches and falling. Elsewhere across Ohio, rain was falling, with a temperature of 77 at Cleveland and 75 at Findlay. It was partly sunny, with a temperature of 80 at Cincinnati and 72 at Columbus. It was cloudy, with a temperature of 74 at Wooster, 75 at Marion, and 78 at Toledo Express. Under cloudy skies, Akron-Canton Regional Airport reported 77, Youngstown reported 78, and Dayton reported 74. Reports from nearby cities outside Ohio, at Chicago, rain was falling, with a temperature of 71. It was partly sunny, with a temperature of 85 at Buffalo, and 77 at Indianapolis. It was cloudy, with a temperature of 81 at Pittsburgh, and 80 at Detroit. The current time is 2:39 p.m. Eastern Daylight Time. 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On the latest weather map, low pressure will slowly approach from the west today and move through the Ohio Valley through Sunday. A trough will remain across the area on Monday. High pressure will build from the north on Monday night into Tuesday. The forecast for the Central Highlands. This afternoon, cloudy with a chance of showers and thunderstorms. Highs around 80. Southeast winds 5 to 10 miles per hour. Chance of rain 50%. Tonight, a chance of thunderstorms. Showers with lows in the mid-60s. East winds 5 to 10 miles per hour. Chance of rain near 100%. Sunday, mostly cloudy. A chance of showers with a slight chance of thunderstorms in the morning, then showers and thunderstorms likely in the afternoon. Humid with highs in the upper 70s. Southeast winds around 5 miles per hour, becoming southwest in the afternoon. Chance of rain 70%. Sunday night, mostly cloudy. Showers with thunderstorms likely in the evening. Humid with lows in the lower 60s. North winds 5 to 10 miles per hour. Chance of rain 80%. Monday, mostly cloudy in the morning, then becoming partly sunny. A chance of showers. Humid with highs in the upper 70s. North winds 5 to 10 miles per hour. Chance of rain 40%. Monday night, mostly clear.
A chance of showers in the evening. Lows around 60. Chance of rain 40%. The extended forecast for the Central Highlands. Tuesday, partly cloudy. A chance of showers and thunderstorms in the afternoon. Highs in the lower 80s. Chance of rain 50%. Tuesday night, mostly cloudy with a chance of showers and thunderstorms. Lows in the lower 60s. Chance of rain 50%. Wednesday, partly sunny with a chance of showers. A chance of thunderstorms in the afternoon. Highs in the lower 80s. Chance of rain 50%. Wednesday night, partly cloudy. A chance of showers and thunderstorms in the evening. Lows in the lower 60s. Chance of rain 50%. Thursday, partly cloudy. A chance of showers and thunderstorms in the afternoon. Highs in the lower 80s. Chance of rain 40%. Thursday night, mostly cloudy in the evening, then becoming partly cloudy. A chance of thunderstorms in the evening. A chance of showers. Lows in the mid-60s. Chance of rain 40%. Friday, partly sunny with a chance of showers. A chance of thunderstorms in the afternoon. Highs in the lower 80s. Chance of rain 40%. At 2 p.m., weather reports for selected cities. At Mansfield Long Regional Airport, it was cloudy. The temperature was 76 degrees, the dew point 65, and the relative humidity 68%. The wind was east, at 10 miles an hour, gusting to 18. The pressure was 29.82 inches and falling. Elsewhere across Ohio, rain was falling, with a temperature of 77 at Cleveland and 75 at Findlay. It was partly sunny, with a temperature of 80 at Cincinnati and 72 at Columbus. It was cloudy, with a temperature of 74 at Wooster, 75 at Marion, and 78 at Toledo Express. Under cloudy skies, Akron-Canton Regional Airport reported 77, Youngstown reported 78, and Dayton reported 74. Reports from nearby cities outside Ohio, at Chicago, rain was falling, with a temperature of 71. It was partly sunny, with a temperature of 85 at Buffalo, and 77 at Indianapolis. It was cloudy, with a temperature of 81 at Pittsburgh, and 80 at Detroit. The current time is 2:43 p.m. Eastern Daylight Time. 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On the latest weather map, low pressure will slowly approach from the west today and move through the Ohio Valley through Sunday. A trough will remain across the area on Monday. High pressure will build from the north on Monday night into Tuesday. The forecast for the Central Highlands. This afternoon, cloudy with a chance of showers and thunderstorms. Highs around 80. Southeast winds 5 to 10 miles per hour. Chance of rain 50%. Tonight, a chance of thunderstorms. Showers with lows in the mid-60s. East winds 5 to 10 miles per hour. Chance of rain near 100%. Sunday, mostly cloudy. A chance of showers with a slight chance of thunderstorms in the morning, then showers and thunderstorms likely in the afternoon. Humid with highs in the upper 70s. Southeast winds around 5 miles per hour, becoming southwest in the afternoon. Chance of rain 70%. Sunday night, mostly cloudy. Showers with thunderstorms likely in the evening. Humid with lows in the lower 60s. North winds 5 to 10 miles per hour. Chance of rain 80%. Monday, mostly cloudy in the morning, then becoming partly sunny. A chance of showers. Humid with highs in the upper 70s. North winds 5 to 10 miles per hour. Chance of rain 40%. Monday night, mostly clear. A chance of showers in the evening. Lows around 60. Chance of rain 40%. At 2 p.m., weather reports for selected cities. At Mansfield Long Regional Airport, it was cloudy. The temperature was 76 degrees, the dew point 65, and the relative humidity 68%. The wind was east, at 10 miles an hour, gusting to 18.
The pressure was 29.82 inches and falling. Elsewhere across Ohio, rain was falling, with a temperature of 77 at Cleveland and 75 at Findlay. It was partly sunny, with a temperature of 80 at Cincinnati and 72 at Columbus. It was cloudy, with a temperature of 74 at Wooster, 75 at Marion, and 78 at Toledo Express. Under cloudy skies, Akron-Canton Regional Airport reported 77, Youngstown reported 78, and Dayton reported 74. Reports from nearby cities outside Ohio, at Chicago, rain was falling, with a temperature of 71. It was partly sunny, with a temperature of 85 at Buffalo, and 77 at Indianapolis. It was cloudy, with a temperature of 81 at Pittsburgh, and 80 at Detroit. The current time is 2:46 p.m. Eastern Daylight Time. 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On the latest weather map, low pressure will slowly approach from the west today and move through the Ohio Valley through Sunday. A trough will remain across the area on Monday. High pressure will build from the north on Monday night into Tuesday. The forecast for the Central Highlands. This afternoon, cloudy with a chance of showers and thunderstorms. Highs around 80. Southeast winds 5 to 10 miles per hour. Chance of rain 50%. Tonight, a chance of thunderstorms. Showers with lows in the mid-60s. East winds 5 to 10 miles per hour. Chance of rain near 100%. Sunday, mostly cloudy. A chance of showers with a slight chance of thunderstorms in the morning, then showers and thunderstorms likely in the afternoon. Humid with highs in the upper 70s. Southeast winds around 5 miles per hour, becoming southwest in the afternoon. Chance of rain 70%. Sunday night, mostly cloudy. Showers with thunderstorms likely in the evening. Humid with lows in the lower 60s. North winds 5 to 10 miles per hour. Chance of rain 80%. Monday, mostly cloudy in the morning, then becoming partly sunny. A chance of showers. Humid with highs in the upper 70s. North winds 5 to 10 miles per hour. Chance of rain 40%. Monday night, mostly clear. A chance of showers in the evening. Lows around 60. Chance of rain 40%. At 2 p.m., weather reports for selected cities. At Mansfield-Lom Regional Airport, it was cloudy. The temperature was 76 degrees, the dew point 65, and the relative humidity 68%. The wind was east, at 10 miles an hour, gusting to 18. The pressure was 29.82 inches and falling. Elsewhere across Ohio, rain was falling, with a temperature of 77 at Cleveland and 75 at Findlay. It was partly sunny, with a temperature of 80 at Cincinnati and 72 at Columbus. It was cloudy, with a temperature of 74 at Wooster, 75 at Marion, and 78 at Toledo Express. Under cloudy skies, Akron-Canton Regional Airport reported 77, Youngstown reported 78, and Dayton reported 74. Reports from nearby cities outside Ohio, at Chicago, rain was falling, with a temperature of 71. It was partly sunny, with a temperature of 85 at Buffalo, and 77 at Indianapolis. It was cloudy, with a temperature of 81 at Pittsburgh, and 80 at Detroit. The extended forecast for the Central Highlands. Tuesday, partly cloudy. A chance of showers and thunderstorms in the afternoon. Highs in the lower 80s. Chance of rain 50%. Tuesday night, mostly cloudy with a chance of showers and thunderstorms. Lows in the lower 60s. Chance of rain 50%. Wednesday, partly sunny with a chance of showers. A chance of thunderstorms in the afternoon. Highs in the lower 80s. Chance of rain 50%. Wednesday night, partly cloudy. A chance of showers and thunderstorms in the evening. Lows in the lower 60s. Chance of rain 50%. Thursday, partly cloudy. A chance of showers and thunderstorms in the afternoon. Highs in the lower 80s. Chance of rain 40%.
Thursday night, mostly cloudy in the evening, then becoming partly cloudy. A chance of thunderstorms in the evening. A chance of showers. Lows in the mid-60s. Chance of rain 40%. Friday, partly sunny with a chance of showers. A chance of thunderstorms in the afternoon. Highs in the lower 80s. Chance of rain 40%. The current time is 2:51 p.m. Eastern Daylight Time. 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On the latest weather map, low pressure will slowly approach from the west today and move through the Ohio Valley through Sunday. A trough will remain across the area on Monday. High pressure will build from the north on Monday night into Tuesday. The forecast for the Central Highlands. This afternoon, cloudy with a chance of showers and thunderstorms. Highs around 80. Southeast winds 5 to 10 miles per hour. Chance of rain 50%. Tonight, a chance of thunderstorms. Showers with lows in the mid-60s. East winds 5 to 10 miles per hour. Chance of rain near 100%. Sunday, mostly cloudy. A chance of showers with a slight chance of thunderstorms in the morning, then showers and thunderstorms likely in the afternoon. Humid with highs in the upper 70s. Southeast winds around 5 miles per hour, becoming southwest in the afternoon. Chance of rain 70%. Sunday night, mostly cloudy. Showers with thunderstorms likely in the evening. Humid with lows in the lower 60s. North winds 5 to 10 miles per hour. Chance of rain 80%. Monday, mostly cloudy in the morning, then becoming partly sunny. A chance of showers. Humid with highs in the upper 70s. North winds 5 to 10 miles per hour. Chance of rain 40%. Monday night, mostly clear. A chance of showers in the evening. Lows around 60. Chance of rain 40%. At 2 p.m., weather reports for selected cities. At Mansfield Long Regional Airport, it was cloudy. The temperature was 76 degrees, the dew point 65, and the relative humidity 68%. The wind was east, at 10 miles an hour, gusting to 18. The pressure was 29.82 inches and falling. Elsewhere across Ohio, rain was falling, with a temperature of 77 at Cleveland and 75 at Findlay. It was partly sunny, with a temperature of 80 at Cincinnati and 72 at Columbus. It was cloudy, with a temperature of 74 at Wooster, 75 at Marion, and 78 at Toledo Express. Under cloudy skies, Akron-Canton Regional Airport reported 77, Youngstown reported 78, and Dayton reported 74. Reports from nearby cities outside Ohio, at Chicago, rain was falling, with a temperature of 71. It was partly sunny, with a temperature of 85 at Buffalo, and 77 at Indianapolis. It was cloudy, with a temperature of 81 at Pittsburgh, and 80 at Detroit. The current time is 2:54 p.m. Eastern Daylight Time. 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On the latest weather map, low pressure will slowly approach from the west today and move through the Ohio Valley through Sunday. A trough will remain across the area on Monday. High pressure will build from the north on Monday night into Tuesday. The forecast for the Central Highlands. This afternoon, cloudy with a chance of showers and thunderstorms. Highs around 80. Southeast winds 5 to 10 miles per hour. Chance of rain 50%. Tonight, a chance of thunderstorms. Showers with lows in the mid-60s. East winds 5 to 10 miles per hour. Chance of rain near 100%. Sunday, mostly cloudy. A chance of showers with a slight chance of thunderstorms in the morning, then showers and thunderstorms likely in the afternoon. Humid with highs in the upper 70s.
southeast winds around 5 miles per hour, becoming southwest in the afternoon. Chance of rain 70%. Sunday night, mostly cloudy. Showers with thunderstorms likely in the evening. Humid with lows in the lower 60s. North winds 5 to 10 miles per hour. Chance of rain 80%. Monday, mostly cloudy in the morning, then becoming partly sunny. A chance of showers. Humid with highs in the upper 70s. North winds 5 to 10 miles per hour. Chance of rain 40%. Monday night, mostly clear. A chance of showers in the evening. Lows around 60. Chance of rain 40%. At 2 p.m., weather reports for selected cities. At Mansfield-Lom Regional Airport, it was cloudy. The temperature was 76 degrees, the dew point 65, and the relative humidity 68%. The wind was east, at 10 miles an hour, gusting to 18. The pressure was 29.82 inches and falling. Elsewhere across Ohio, rain was falling, with a temperature of 77 at Cleveland and 75 at Findlay. It was partly sunny, with a temperature of 80 at Cincinnati and 72 at Columbus. It was cloudy, with a temperature of 74 at Wooster, 75 at Marion, and 78 at Toledo Express. Under cloudy skies, Akron-Canton Regional Airport reported 77, Youngstown reported 78, and Dayton reported 74. Reports from nearby cities outside Ohio, at Chicago, rain was falling, with a temperature of 71. It was partly sunny, with a temperature of 85 at Buffalo, and 77 at Indianapolis. It was cloudy, with a temperature of 81 at Pittsburgh, and 80 at Detroit. The current time is 2:57 p.m. Eastern Daylight Time. 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On the latest weather map, low pressure will slowly approach from the west today and move through the Ohio Valley through Sunday. A trough will remain across the area on Monday. High pressure will build from the north on Monday night into Tuesday. The forecast for the Central Highlands. This afternoon, cloudy with a chance of showers and thunderstorms. Highs around 80. Southeast winds 5 to 10 miles per hour. Chance of rain 50%. Tonight, a chance of thunderstorms. Showers with lows in the mid-60s. East winds 5 to 10 miles per hour. Chance of rain near 100%. Sunday, mostly cloudy. A chance of showers with a slight chance of thunderstorms in the morning, then showers and thunderstorms likely in the afternoon. Humid with highs in the upper 70s. Southeast winds around 5 miles per hour, becoming southwest in the afternoon. Chance of rain 70%. Sunday night, mostly cloudy. Showers with thunderstorms likely in the evening. Humid with lows in the lower 60s. North winds 5 to 10 miles per hour. Chance of rain 80%. Monday, mostly cloudy in the morning, then becoming partly sunny. A chance of showers. Humid with highs in the upper 70s. North winds 5 to 10 miles per hour. Chance of rain 40%. Monday night, mostly clear. A chance of showers in the evening. Lows around 60. Chance of rain 40%. The Nearshore Marine Forecast. For the following marine location, the islands to Vermilion. This afternoon, southeast winds 5 to 10 knots becoming east. A slight chance of showers and thunderstorms early. A chance of showers and thunderstorms late. Waves 1 foot or less. Tonight, east winds 10 to 15 knots increasing to 15 to 20 knots. Showers with a chance of thunderstorms. Waves 1 to 3 feet. Sunday, east winds 10 to 15 knots becoming northeast 15 to 20 knots. A chance of showers and thunderstorms in the morning, then showers with a chance of thunderstorms in the afternoon. Waves 1 to 3 feet. Sunday night, northeast winds 15 to 20 knots. A chance of showers and thunderstorms in the evening, then a chance of showers overnight. Waves 2 to 4 feet. Winds and waves higher in and near thunderstorms.
The water temperature off Toledo is 77 degrees, off Cleveland 74 degrees, and off Erie 75 degrees. The extended forecast for the Central Highlands. Tuesday, partly cloudy. A chance of showers and thunderstorms in the afternoon. Highs in the lower 80s. Chance of rain 50%. Tuesday night, mostly cloudy with a chance of showers and thunderstorms. Lows in the lower 60s. Chance of rain 50%. Wednesday, partly sunny with a chance of showers. A chance of thunderstorms in the afternoon. Highs in the lower 80s. Chance of rain 50%. Wednesday night, partly cloudy. A chance of showers and thunderstorms in the evening. Lows in the lower 60s. Chance of rain 50%. Thursday, partly cloudy. A chance of showers and thunderstorms in the afternoon. Highs in the lower 80s. Chance of rain 40%. Thursday night, mostly cloudy in the evening, then becoming partly cloudy. A chance of thunderstorms in the evening. A chance of showers. Lows in the mid-60s. Chance of rain 40%. Friday, partly sunny with a chance of showers. A chance of thunderstorms in the afternoon. Highs in the lower 80s. Chance of rain 40%. At 2 p.m., weather reports for selected cities. At Mansfield Long Regional Airport, it was cloudy. The temperature was 76 degrees, the dew point 65, and the relative humidity 68%. The wind was east, at 10 miles an hour, gusting to 18. The pressure was 29.82 inches and falling. Elsewhere across Ohio, rain was falling, with a temperature of 77 at Cleveland and 75 at Findlay. It was partly sunny, with a temperature of 80 at Cincinnati and 72 at Columbus. It was cloudy, with a temperature of 74 at Wooster, 75 at Marion, and 78 at Toledo Express. Under cloudy skies, Akron-Canton Regional Airport reported 77, Youngstown reported 78, and Dayton reported 74. Reports from nearby cities outside Ohio, at Chicago, rain was falling, with a temperature of 71. It was partly sunny, with a temperature of 85 at Buffalo, and 77 at Indianapolis. It was cloudy, with a temperature of 81 at Pittsburgh, and 80 at Detroit. The current time is 3:03 p.m. Eastern Daylight Time. 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On the latest weather map, low pressure will slowly approach from the west today and move through the Ohio Valley through Sunday. A trough will remain across the area on Monday. High pressure will build from the north on Monday night into Tuesday. The forecast for the Central Highlands. This afternoon, cloudy with a chance of showers and thunderstorms. Highs around 80. Southeast winds 5 to 10 miles per hour. Chance of rain 50%. Tonight, a chance of thunderstorms. Showers with lows in the mid-60s. East winds 5 to 10 miles per hour. Chance of rain near 100%. Sunday, mostly cloudy. A chance of showers with a slight chance of thunderstorms in the morning, then showers and thunderstorms likely in the afternoon. Humid with highs in the upper 70s. Southeast winds around 5 miles per hour, becoming southwest in the afternoon. Chance of rain 70%. Sunday night, mostly cloudy. Showers with thunderstorms likely in the evening. Humid with lows in the lower 60s. North winds 5 to 10 miles per hour. Chance of rain 80%. Monday, mostly cloudy in the morning, then becoming partly sunny. A chance of showers. Humid with highs in the upper 70s. North winds 5 to 10 miles per hour. Chance of rain 40%. Monday night, mostly clear. A chance of showers in the evening. Lows around 60. Chance of rain 40%. At 3 p.m., weather reports for selected cities. At Mansfield Long Regional Airport, it was partly sunny. The temperature was 75 degrees, the dew point 65, and the relative humidity 70%. The wind was southeast, at 12 miles an hour.
the pressure was 29.81 inches and falling. Elsewhere across Ohio, skies ranged from partly sunny to cloudy. It was 76 at Worcester, 77 at Marion, 79 at Toledo Express, 78 at Cleveland, and 76 at Akron-Canton Regional Airport. Youngstown reported 76, Cincinnati reported 82, Dayton reported 75, Findlay reported 76, and Columbus reported 75. Reports from nearby cities outside Ohio, skies ranged from partly sunny to cloudy. It was 80 at Pittsburgh, 79 at Detroit, 86 at Buffalo, 78 at Indianapolis, and 71 at Chicago. The current time is 3:06 p.m. Eastern Daylight Time. 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On the latest weather map, low pressure will meander east across the Ohio Valley tonight through Sunday. A trough will remain over the area on Monday before high pressure briefly builds in late Monday into Tuesday. The forecast for the Central Highlands. This afternoon, cloudy with a chance of showers and thunderstorms. Highs around 80. Southeast winds 5 to 10 miles per hour. Chance of rain 50%. Tonight, a chance of thunderstorms. Showers with lows in the mid-60s. East winds 5 to 10 miles per hour. Chance of rain near 100%. Sunday, mostly cloudy. A chance of showers with a slight chance of thunderstorms in the morning, then showers and thunderstorms likely in the afternoon. Humid with highs in the upper 70s. Southeast winds around 5 miles per hour, becoming southwest in the afternoon. Chance of rain 70%. Sunday night, mostly cloudy. Showers with thunderstorms likely in the evening. Humid with lows in the lower 60s. North winds 5 to 10 miles per hour. Chance of rain 80%. Monday, mostly cloudy in the morning, then becoming partly sunny. A chance of showers. Humid with highs in the upper 70s. North winds 5 to 10 miles per hour. Chance of rain 40%. Monday night, mostly clear. A chance of showers in the evening. Lows around 60. Chance of rain 40%. At 3 p.m., weather reports for selected cities. At Mansfield-Long Regional Airport, it was partly sunny. The temperature was 75 degrees, the dew point 65, and the relative humidity 70%. The wind was southeast, at 12 miles an hour. The pressure was 29.81 inches and falling. Elsewhere across Ohio, skies ranged from partly sunny to cloudy. It was 76 at Worcester, 77 at Marion, 79 at Toledo Express, 78 at Cleveland, and 76 at Akron-Canton Regional Airport. Youngstown reported 76, Cincinnati reported 82, Dayton reported 75, Findlay reported 76, and Columbus reported 75. Reports from nearby cities outside Ohio, skies ranged from partly sunny to cloudy. It was 80 at Pittsburgh, 79 at Detroit, 86 at Buffalo, 78 at Indianapolis, and 71 at Chicago. The current time is 3:09 p.m. Eastern Daylight Time. 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The extended forecast for the Central Highlands. Tuesday, partly cloudy. A chance of showers and thunderstorms in the afternoon. Highs in the lower 80s. Chance of rain 50%. Tuesday night, mostly cloudy with a chance of showers and thunderstorms. Lows in the lower 60s. Chance of rain 50%. Wednesday, partly sunny with a chance of showers. A chance of thunderstorms in the afternoon. Highs in the lower 80s. Chance of rain 50%. Wednesday night, partly cloudy. A chance of showers and thunderstorms in the evening. Lows in the lower 60s. Chance of rain 50%. Thursday, partly cloudy.
A chance of showers and thunderstorms in the afternoon. Highs in the lower 80s. Chance of rain 40%. Thursday night, mostly cloudy in the evening, then becoming partly cloudy. A chance of thunderstorms in the evening.

showers and thunderstorms. Highs around 80. Southeast winds 5 to 10 miles per hour. Chance of rain 50%. Tonight, a chance of thunderstorms. Showers with lows in the mid-60s. East winds 5 to 10 miles per hour. Chance of rain near 100%. Sunday, mostly cloudy. A chance of showers with a slight chance of thunderstorms in the morning, then showers and thunderstorms likely in the afternoon. Humid with highs in the upper 70s. Southeast winds around 5 miles per hour, becoming southwest in the afternoon. Chance of rain 70%. Sunday night, mostly cloudy. Showers with thunderstorms likely in the evening. Humid with lows in the lower 60s. North winds 5 to 10 miles per hour. Chance of rain 80%. Monday, mostly cloudy in the morning, then becoming partly sunny. A chance of showers. Humid with highs in the upper 70s. North winds 5 to 10 miles per hour. Chance of rain 40%. Monday night, mostly clear. A chance of showers in the evening. Lows around 60. Chance of rain 40%. At 3 p.m., weather reports for selected cities. At Mansfield Long Regional Airport, it was partly sunny. The temperature was 75 degrees, the dew point 65, and the relative humidity 70%. The wind was southeast, at 12 miles an hour. The pressure was 29.81 inches and falling. Elsewhere across Ohio, skies ranged from partly sunny to cloudy. It was 76 at Wooster, 77 at Marion, 79 at Toledo Express, 78 at Cleveland, and 76 at Akron-Canton Regional Airport. Youngstown reported 76, Cincinnati reported 82, Dayton reported 75, Findlay reported 76, and Columbus reported 75. Reports from nearby cities outside Ohio, skies ranged from partly sunny to cloudy. It was 80 at Pittsburgh, 79 at Detroit, 86 at Buffalo, 78 at Indianapolis, and 71 at Chicago. At 3 p.m., weather reports for selected cities. At Mansfield Long Regional Airport, it was cloudy. The temperature was 75 degrees, the dew point 65, and the relative humidity 70%. The wind was southeast, at 12 miles an hour. The pressure was 29.81 inches and falling. Elsewhere across Ohio, skies ranged from partly sunny to cloudy. It was 76 at Wooster, 77 at Marion, 79 at Toledo Express, 78 at Cleveland, and 76 at Akron-Canton Regional Airport. Youngstown reported 76, Cincinnati reported 82, Dayton reported 75, Findlay reported 76, and Columbus reported 75. Reports from nearby cities outside Ohio, skies ranged from partly sunny to cloudy. It was 80 at Pittsburgh, 79 at Detroit, 86 at Buffalo, 78 at Indianapolis, and 71 at Chicago. The current time is 3:15 p.m. Eastern Daylight Time. 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On the latest weather map, low pressure will meander east across the Ohio Valley tonight through Sunday. A trough will remain over the area on Monday before high pressure briefly builds in late Monday into Tuesday. The forecast for the Central Highlands. This afternoon, cloudy with a chance of showers and thunderstorms. Highs around 80. Southeast winds 5 to 10 miles per hour. Chance of rain 50%. Tonight, a chance of thunderstorms. Showers with lows in the mid-60s. East winds 5 to 10 miles per hour. Chance of rain near 100%. Sunday, mostly cloudy. A chance of showers with a slight chance of thunderstorms in the morning, then showers and thunderstorms likely in the afternoon. Humid with highs in the upper 70s. Southeast winds around 5 miles per hour, becoming southwest in the afternoon. Chance of rain 70%. Sunday night, mostly cloudy. Showers with thunderstorms likely in the evening. Humid with lows in the lower 60s. North winds 5 to 10 miles per hour. Chance of rain 80%. Monday, mostly cloudy in the

morning, then becoming partly sunny. A chance of showers. Humid with highs in the upper 70s. North winds 5 to 10 miles per hour. Chance of rain 40%. Monday night, mostly clear. A chance of showers in the evening. Lows around 60. Chance of rain 40%. At 3 p.m., weather reports for selected cities. At Mansfield Long Regional Airport, it was cloudy. The temperature was 75 degrees, the dew point 65, and the relative humidity 70%. The wind was southeast, at 12 miles an hour. The pressure was 29.81 inches and falling. Elsewhere across Ohio, skies ranged from partly sunny to cloudy. It was 76 at Wooster, 77 at Marion, 79 at Toledo Express, 78 at Cleveland, and 76 at Akron-Canton Regional Airport. Youngstown reported 76, Cincinnati reported 82, Dayton reported 75, Findlay reported 76, and Columbus reported 75. Reports from nearby cities outside Ohio, skies ranged from partly sunny to cloudy. It was 80 at Pittsburgh, 79 at Detroit, 86 at Buffalo, 78 at Indianapolis, and 71 at Chicago. The current time is 3:18 p.m. Eastern Daylight Time. 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On the latest weather map, low pressure will meander east across the Ohio Valley tonight through Sunday. A trough will remain over the area on Monday before high pressure briefly builds in late Monday into Tuesday. The forecast for the Central Highlands. This afternoon, cloudy with a chance of showers and thunderstorms. Highs around 80. Southeast winds 5 to 10 miles per hour. Chance of rain 50%. Tonight, a chance of thunderstorms. Showers with lows in the mid-60s. East winds 5 to 10 miles per hour. Chance of rain near 100%. Sunday, mostly cloudy. A chance of showers with a slight chance of thunderstorms in the morning, then showers and thunderstorms likely in the afternoon. Humid with highs in the upper 70s. Southeast winds around 5 miles per hour, becoming southwest in the afternoon. Chance of rain 70%. Sunday night, mostly cloudy. Showers with thunderstorms likely in the evening. Humid with lows in the lower 60s. North winds 5 to 10 miles per hour. Chance of rain 80%. Monday, mostly cloudy in the morning, then becoming partly sunny. A chance of showers. Humid with highs in the upper 70s. North winds 5 to 10 miles per hour. Chance of rain 40%. Monday night, mostly clear. A chance of showers in the evening. Lows around 60. Chance of rain 40%. The extended forecast for the Central Highlands. Tuesday, partly cloudy. A chance of showers and thunderstorms in the afternoon. Highs in the lower 80s. Chance of rain 50%. Tuesday night, mostly cloudy with a chance of showers and thunderstorms. Lows in the lower 60s. Chance of rain 50%. Wednesday, partly sunny with a chance of showers. A chance of thunderstorms in the afternoon. Highs in the lower 80s. Chance of rain 50%. Wednesday night, partly cloudy. A chance of showers and thunderstorms in the evening. Lows in the lower 60s. Chance of rain 50%. Thursday, partly cloudy. A chance of showers and thunderstorms in the afternoon. Highs in the lower 80s. Chance of rain 40%. Thursday night, mostly cloudy in the evening, then becoming partly cloudy. A chance of thunderstorms in the evening. A chance of showers. Lows in the mid-60s. Chance of rain 40%. Friday, partly sunny with a chance of showers. A chance of thunderstorms in the afternoon. Highs in the lower 80s. Chance of rain 40%. At 3 p.m., weather reports for selected cities. At Mansfield Long Regional Airport, it was cloudy. The temperature was 75 degrees, the dew point 65, and the relative humidity 70%. The wind was southeast, at 12 miles an hour.
the pressure was 29.81 inches and falling. Elsewhere across Ohio, skies ranged from partly sunny to cloudy. It was 76 at Wooster, 77 at Marion, 79 at Toledo Express, 78 at Cleveland, and 76 at Akron-Canton Regional Airport. Youngstown reported 76, Cincinnati reported 82, Dayton reported 75, Findlay reported 76, and Columbus reported 75. Reports from nearby cities outside Ohio, skies ranged from partly sunny to cloudy. It was 80 at Pittsburgh, 79 at Detroit, 86 at Buffalo, 78 at Indianapolis, and 71 at Chicago. The current time is 3:22 p.m. Eastern Daylight Time. 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On the latest weather map, low pressure will meander east across the Ohio Valley tonight through Sunday. A trough will remain over the area on Monday before high pressure briefly builds in late Monday into Tuesday. The forecast for the Central Highlands. This afternoon, cloudy with a chance of showers and thunderstorms. Highs around 80. Southeast winds 5 to 10 miles per hour. Chance of rain 50%. Tonight, a chance of thunderstorms. Showers with lows in the mid-60s. East winds 5 to 10 miles per hour. Chance of rain near 100%. Sunday, mostly cloudy. A chance of showers with a slight chance of thunderstorms in the morning, then showers and thunderstorms likely in the afternoon. Humid with highs in the upper 70s. Southeast winds around 5 miles per hour, becoming southwest in the afternoon. Chance of rain 70%. Sunday night, mostly cloudy. Showers with thunderstorms likely in the evening. Humid with lows in the lower 60s. North winds 5 to 10 miles per hour. Chance of rain 80%. Monday, mostly cloudy in the morning, then becoming partly sunny. A chance of showers. Humid with highs in the upper 70s. North winds 5 to 10 miles per hour. Chance of rain 40%. Monday night, mostly clear. A chance of showers in the evening. Lows around 60. Chance of rain 40%. At 3 p.m., weather reports for selected cities. At Mansfield-Lom Regional Airport, it was cloudy. The temperature was 75 degrees, the dew point 65, and the relative humidity 70%. The wind was southeast, at 12 miles an hour. The pressure was 29.81 inches and falling. Elsewhere across Ohio, skies ranged from partly sunny to cloudy. It was 76 at Wooster, 77 at Marion, 79 at Toledo Express, 78 at Cleveland, and 76 at Akron-Canton Regional Airport. Youngstown reported 76, Cincinnati reported 82, Dayton reported 75, Findlay reported 76, and Columbus reported 75. Reports from nearby cities outside Ohio, skies ranged from partly sunny to cloudy. It was 80 at Pittsburgh, 79 at Detroit, 86 at Buffalo, 78 at Indianapolis, and 71 at Chicago. The current time is 3:25 p.m. Eastern Daylight Time. 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On the latest weather map, low pressure will meander east across the Ohio Valley tonight through Sunday. A trough will remain over the area on Monday before high pressure briefly builds in late Monday into Tuesday. The forecast for the Central Highlands. This afternoon, cloudy with a chance of showers and thunderstorms. Highs around 80. Southeast winds 5 to 10 miles per hour. Chance of rain 50%. Tonight, a chance of thunderstorms. Showers with lows in the mid-60s. East winds 5 to 10 miles per hour. Chance of rain near 100%. Sunday, mostly cloudy. A chance of showers with a slight chance of thunderstorms in the morning, then showers and thunderstorms likely in the afternoon.
Humid with highs in the upper 70s. Southeast winds around 5 miles per hour, becoming southwest in the afternoon. Chance of rain 70%. Sunday night, mostly cloudy. Showers with thunderstorms likely in the evening. Humid with lows in the lower 60s. North winds 5 to 10 miles per hour. Chance of rain 80%. Monday, mostly cloudy in the morning, then becoming partly sunny. A chance of showers. Humid with highs in the upper 70s. North winds 5 to 10 miles per hour. Chance of rain 40%. Monday night, mostly clear. A chance of showers in the evening. Lows around 60. Chance of rain 40%. At 3 p.m., weather reports for selected cities. At Mansfield Lawn Regional Airport, it was cloudy. The temperature was 75 degrees, the dew point 65, and the relative humidity 70%. The wind was southeast, at 12 miles an hour. The pressure was 29.81 inches and falling. Elsewhere across Ohio, skies ranged from partly sunny to cloudy. It was 76 at Wooster, 77 at Marion, 79 at Toledo Express, 78 at Cleveland, and 76 at Akron-Canton Regional Airport. Youngstown reported 76, Cincinnati reported 82, Dayton reported 75, Findlay reported 76, and Columbus reported 75. Reports from nearby cities outside Ohio, skies ranged from partly sunny to cloudy. It was 80 at Pittsburgh, 79 at Detroit, 86 at Buffalo, 78 at Indianapolis, and 71 at Chicago. The current time is 3:28 p.m. Eastern Daylight Time. 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On the latest weather map, low pressure will meander east across the Ohio Valley tonight through Sunday. A trough will remain over the area on Monday before high pressure briefly builds in late Monday into Tuesday. The forecast for the Central Highlands. This afternoon, cloudy with a chance of showers and thunderstorms. Highs around 80. Southeast winds 5 to 10 miles per hour. Chance of rain 50%. Tonight, a chance of thunderstorms. Showers with lows in the mid-60s. East winds 5 to 10 miles per hour. Chance of rain near 100%. Sunday, mostly cloudy. A chance of showers with a slight chance of thunderstorms in the morning, then showers and thunderstorms likely in the afternoon. Humid with highs in the upper 70s. Southeast winds around 5 miles per hour, becoming southwest in the afternoon. Chance of rain 70%. Sunday night, mostly cloudy. Showers with thunderstorms likely in the evening. Humid with lows in the lower 60s. North winds 5 to 10 miles per hour. Chance of rain 80%. Monday, mostly cloudy in the morning, then becoming partly sunny. A chance of showers. Humid with highs in the upper 70s. North winds 5 to 10 miles per hour. Chance of rain 40%. Monday night, mostly clear. A chance of showers in the evening. Lows around 60. Chance of rain 40%. The extended forecast for the Central Highlands. Tuesday, partly cloudy. A chance of showers and thunderstorms in the afternoon. Highs in the lower 80s. Chance of rain 50%. Tuesday night, mostly cloudy with a chance of showers and thunderstorms. Lows in the lower 60s. Chance of rain 50%. Wednesday, partly sunny with a chance of showers. A chance of thunderstorms in the afternoon. Highs in the lower 80s. Chance of rain 50%. Wednesday night, partly cloudy. A chance of showers and thunderstorms in the evening. Lows in the lower 60s. Chance of rain 50%. Thursday, partly cloudy. A chance of showers and thunderstorms in the afternoon. Highs in the lower 80s. Chance of rain 40%. Thursday night, mostly cloudy in the evening, then becoming partly cloudy. A chance of thunderstorms in the evening. A chance of showers. Lows in the mid-60s. Chance of rain 40%. Friday,
partly sunny with a chance of showers. A chance of thunderstorms in the afternoon. Highs in the lower 80s. Chance of rain 40%. At 3 p.m., weather reports for selected cities. At Mansfield Lawn Regional Airport, it was cloudy. The temperature was 75 degrees, the dew point 65, and the relative humidity 70%. The wind was southeast, at 12 miles an hour. The pressure was 29.81 inches and falling. Elsewhere across Ohio, skies ranged from partly sunny to cloudy. It was 76 at Wooster, 77 at Marion, 79 at Toledo Express, 78 at Cleveland, and 76 at Akron-Canton Regional Airport. Youngstown reported 76, Cincinnati reported 82, Dayton reported 75, Findlay reported 76, and Columbus reported 75. Reports from nearby cities outside Ohio, skies ranged from partly sunny to cloudy. It was 80 at Pittsburgh, 79 at Detroit, 86 at Buffalo, 78 at Indianapolis, and 71 at Chicago. The current time is 3:32 p.m. Eastern Daylight Time. 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On the latest weather map, low pressure will meander east across the Ohio Valley tonight through Sunday. A trough will remain over the area on Monday before high pressure briefly builds in late Monday into Tuesday. The forecast for the Central Highlands. This afternoon, cloudy with a chance of showers and thunderstorms. Highs around 80. Southeast winds 5 to 10 miles per hour. Chance of rain 50%. Tonight, a chance of thunderstorms. Showers with lows in the mid-60s. East winds 5 to 10 miles per hour. Chance of rain near 100%. Sunday, mostly cloudy. A chance of showers with a slight chance of thunderstorms in the morning, then showers and thunderstorms likely in the afternoon. Humid with highs in the upper 70s. Southeast winds around 5 miles per hour, becoming southwest in the afternoon. Chance of rain 70%. Sunday night, mostly cloudy. Showers with thunderstorms likely in the evening. Humid with lows in the lower 60s. North winds 5 to 10 miles per hour. Chance of rain 80%. Monday, mostly cloudy in the morning, then becoming partly sunny. A chance of showers. Humid with highs in the upper 70s. North winds 5 to 10 miles per hour. Chance of rain 40%. Monday night, mostly clear. A chance of showers in the evening. Lows around 60. Chance of rain 40%. At 3 p.m., weather reports for selected cities. At Mansfield Lawn Regional Airport, it was cloudy. The temperature was 75 degrees, the dew point 65, and the relative humidity 70%. The wind was southeast, at 12 miles an hour. The pressure was 29.81 inches and falling. Elsewhere across Ohio, skies ranged from partly sunny to cloudy. It was 76 at Wooster, 77 at Marion, 79 at Toledo Express, 78 at Cleveland, and 76 at Akron-Canton Regional Airport. Youngstown reported 76, Cincinnati reported 82, Dayton reported 75, Findlay reported 76, and Columbus reported 75. Reports from nearby cities outside Ohio, skies ranged from partly sunny to cloudy. It was 80 at Pittsburgh, 79 at Detroit, 86 at Buffalo, 78 at Indianapolis, and 71 at Chicago. The current time is 3:36 p.m. Eastern Daylight Time. 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On the latest weather map, low pressure will meander east across the Ohio Valley tonight through Sunday. A trough will remain over the area on Monday before high pressure briefly builds in late Monday into Tuesday. The forecast for the Central Highlands. This afternoon, cloudy with a chance of showers and thunderstorms.

Highs around 80. Southeast winds 5 to 10 miles per hour. Chance of rain 50%. Tonight, a chance of thunderstorms. Showers with lows in the mid-60s. East winds 5 to 10 miles per hour. Chance of rain near 100%. Sunday, mostly cloudy. A chance of showers with a slight chance of thunderstorms in the morning, then showers and thunderstorms likely in the afternoon. Humid with highs in the upper 70s. Southeast winds around 5 miles per hour, becoming southwest in the afternoon. Chance of rain 70%. Sunday night, mostly cloudy. Showers with thunderstorms likely in the evening. Humid with lows in the lower 60s. North winds 5 to 10 miles per hour. Chance of rain 80%. Monday, mostly cloudy in the morning, then becoming partly sunny. A chance of showers. Humid with highs in the upper 70s. North winds 5 to 10 miles per hour. Chance of rain 40%. Monday night, mostly clear. A chance of showers in the evening. Lows around 60. Chance of rain 40%. At 3 p.m., weather reports for selected cities. At Mansfield Long Regional Airport, it was cloudy. The temperature was 75 degrees, the dew point 65, and the relative humidity 70%. The wind was southeast, at 12 miles an hour. The pressure was 29.81 inches and falling. Elsewhere across Ohio, skies ranged from partly sunny to cloudy. It was 76 at Worcester, 77 at Marion, 79 at Toledo Express, 78 at Cleveland, and 76 at Akron-Canton Regional Airport. Youngstown reported 76, Cincinnati reported 82, Dayton reported 75, Findlay reported 76, and Columbus reported 75. Reports from nearby cities outside Ohio, skies ranged from partly sunny to cloudy. It was 80 at Pittsburgh, 79 at Detroit, 86 at Buffalo, 78 at Indianapolis, and 71 at Chicago. The current time is 3:39 p.m. Eastern Daylight Time. 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On the latest weather map, low pressure will meander east across the Ohio Valley tonight through Sunday. A trough will remain over the area on Monday before high pressure briefly builds in late Monday into Tuesday. The forecast for the Central Highlands. This afternoon, cloudy with a chance of showers and thunderstorms. Highs around 80. Southeast winds 5 to 10 miles per hour. Chance of rain 50%. Tonight, a chance of thunderstorms. Showers with lows in the mid-60s. East winds 5 to 10 miles per hour. Chance of rain near 100%. Sunday, mostly cloudy. A chance of showers with a slight chance of thunderstorms in the morning, then showers and thunderstorms likely in the afternoon. Humid with highs in the upper 70s. Southeast winds around 5 miles per hour, becoming southwest in the afternoon. Chance of rain 70%. Sunday night, mostly cloudy. Showers with thunderstorms likely in the evening. Humid with lows in the lower 60s. North winds 5 to 10 miles per hour. Chance of rain 80%. Monday, mostly cloudy in the morning, then becoming partly sunny. A chance of showers. Humid with highs in the upper 70s. North winds 5 to 10 miles per hour. Chance of rain 40%. Monday night, mostly clear. A chance of showers in the evening. Lows around 60. Chance of rain 40%. The extended forecast for the Central Highlands. Tuesday, partly cloudy. A chance of showers and thunderstorms in the afternoon. Highs in the lower 80s. Chance of rain 50%. Tuesday night, mostly cloudy with a chance of showers and thunderstorms. Lows in the lower 60s. Chance of rain 50%. Wednesday, partly sunny with a chance of showers. A chance of thunderstorms in the afternoon. Highs in the lower 80s. Chance of rain 50%. Wednesday night, partly cloudy. A chance of showers and thunderstorms in the evening. Lows in the lower 60s.
chance of rain 50%. Thursday, partly cloudy. A chance of showers and thunderstorms in the afternoon. Highs in the lower 80s. Chance of rain 40%. Thursday night, mostly cloudy in the evening, then becoming partly cloudy. A chance of thunderstorms in the evening. A chance of showers. Lows in the mid-60s. Chance of rain 40%. Friday, partly sunny with a chance of showers. A chance of thunderstorms in the afternoon. Highs in the lower 80s. Chance of rain 40%. At 3 p.m., weather reports for selected cities. At Mansfield Lawn Regional Airport, it was cloudy. The temperature was 75 degrees, the dew point 65, and the relative humidity 70%. The wind was southeast, at 12 miles an hour. The pressure was 29.81 inches and falling. Elsewhere across Ohio, skies ranged from partly sunny to cloudy. It was 76 at Wooster, 77 at Marion, 79 at Toledo Express, 78 at Cleveland, and 76 at Akron-Canton Regional Airport. Youngstown reported 76, Cincinnati reported 82, Dayton reported 75, Findlay reported 76, and Columbus reported 75. Reports from nearby cities outside Ohio, skies ranged from partly sunny to cloudy. It was 80 at Pittsburgh, 79 at Detroit, 86 at Buffalo, 78 at Indianapolis, and 71 at Chicago. The current time is 3:43 p.m. Eastern Daylight Time. 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On the latest weather map, low pressure will meander east across the Ohio Valley tonight through Sunday. A trough will remain over the area on Monday before high pressure briefly builds in late Monday into Tuesday. The forecast for the Central Highlands. This afternoon, cloudy with a chance of showers and thunderstorms. Highs around 80. Southeast winds 5 to 10 miles per hour. Chance of rain 50%. Tonight, a chance of thunderstorms. Showers with lows in the mid-60s. East winds 5 to 10 miles per hour. Chance of rain near 100%. Sunday, mostly cloudy. A chance of showers with a slight chance of thunderstorms in the morning, then showers and thunderstorms likely in the afternoon. Humid with highs in the upper 70s. Southeast winds around 5 miles per hour, becoming southwest in the afternoon. Chance of rain 70%. Sunday night, mostly cloudy. Showers with thunderstorms likely in the evening. Humid with lows in the lower 60s. North winds 5 to 10 miles per hour. Chance of rain 80%. Monday, mostly cloudy in the morning, then becoming partly sunny. A chance of showers. Humid with highs in the upper 70s. North winds 5 to 10 miles per hour. Chance of rain 40%. Monday night, mostly clear. A chance of showers in the evening. Lows around 60. Chance of rain 40%. At 3 p.m., weather reports for selected cities. At Mansfield Lawn Regional Airport, it was cloudy. The temperature was 75 degrees, the dew point 65, and the relative humidity 70%. The wind was southeast, at 12 miles an hour. The pressure was 29.81 inches and falling. Elsewhere across Ohio, skies ranged from partly sunny to cloudy. It was 76 at Wooster, 77 at Marion, 79 at Toledo Express, 78 at Cleveland, and 76 at Akron-Canton Regional Airport. Youngstown reported 76, Cincinnati reported 82, Dayton reported 75, Findlay reported 76, and Columbus reported 75. Reports from nearby cities outside Ohio, skies ranged from partly sunny to cloudy. It was 80 at Pittsburgh, 79 at Detroit, 86 at Buffalo, 78 at Indianapolis, and 71 at Chicago. The Nearshore Marine Forecast. For the following marine location, the islands to Vermilion. Tonight, east winds 5 to 15 knots. A chance of showers with a slight chance of thunderstorms early, then showers with a chance of thunderstorms from late evening on. Waves 1 to 3 feet.
Sunday, east winds 10 to 15 knots becoming northeast. Showers likely with a slight chance of thunderstorms in the morning, then showers likely with a chance of thunderstorms in the afternoon. Waves 1 to 3 feet. Sunday night, northeast winds 15 to 20 knots becoming north. A chance of showers and thunderstorms in the evening. Waves 2 to 4 feet. Monday, north winds 10 to 15 knots becoming northeast. Mostly cloudy in the morning, then clearing. Waves 2 to 4 feet subsiding to 1 to 3 feet. Winds and waves higher in and near thunderstorms. The water temperature off Toledo is 77 degrees, off Cleveland 74 degrees, and off Erie 75 degrees. The current time is 3:47 p.m. Eastern Daylight Time. 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On the latest weather map, low pressure will meander east across the Ohio Valley tonight through Sunday. A trough will remain over the area on Monday before high pressure briefly builds in late Monday into Tuesday. The forecast for the Central Highlands. This afternoon, cloudy with a chance of showers and thunderstorms. Highs around 80. Southeast winds 5 to 10 miles per hour. Chance of rain 50%. Tonight, a chance of thunderstorms. Showers with lows in the mid-60s. East winds 5 to 10 miles per hour. Chance of rain near 100%. Sunday, mostly cloudy. A chance of showers with a slight chance of thunderstorms in the morning, then showers and thunderstorms likely in the afternoon. Humid with highs in the upper 70s. Southeast winds around 5 miles per hour, becoming southwest in the afternoon. Chance of rain 70%. Sunday night, mostly cloudy. Showers with thunderstorms likely in the evening. Humid with lows in the lower 60s. North winds 5 to 10 miles per hour. Chance of rain 80%. Monday, mostly cloudy in the morning, then becoming partly sunny. A chance of showers. Humid with highs in the upper 70s. North winds 5 to 10 miles per hour. Chance of rain 40%. Monday night, mostly clear. A chance of showers in the evening. Lows around 60. Chance of rain 40%. At 3 p.m., weather reports for selected cities. At Mansfield Long Regional Airport, it was cloudy. The temperature was 75 degrees, the dew point 65, and the relative humidity 70%. The wind was southeast, at 12 miles an hour. The pressure was 29.81 inches and falling. Elsewhere across Ohio, skies ranged from partly sunny to cloudy. It was 76 at Wooster, 77 at Marion, 79 at Toledo Express, 78 at Cleveland, and 76 at Akron-Canton Regional Airport. Youngstown reported 76, Cincinnati reported 82, Dayton reported 75, Findlay reported 76, and Columbus reported 75. Reports from nearby cities outside Ohio, skies ranged from partly sunny to cloudy. It was 80 at Pittsburgh, 79 at Detroit, 86 at Buffalo, 78 at Indianapolis, and 71 at Chicago. The extended forecast for the Central Highlands. Tuesday, partly cloudy. A chance of showers and thunderstorms in the afternoon. Highs in the lower 80s. Chance of rain 50%. Tuesday night, mostly cloudy with a chance of showers and thunderstorms. Lows in the lower 60s. Chance of rain 50%. Wednesday, partly sunny with a chance of showers. A chance of thunderstorms in the afternoon. Highs in the lower 80s. Chance of rain 50%. Wednesday night, partly cloudy. A chance of showers and thunderstorms in the evening. Lows in the lower 60s. Chance of rain 50%. Thursday, partly cloudy. A chance of showers and thunderstorms in the afternoon. Highs in the lower 80s. Chance of rain 40%. Thursday night, mostly cloudy in the evening, then becoming partly cloudy. A chance of thunderstorms in the evening. A chance of showers. Lows in the mid-60s. Chance of rain 40%.
Friday, partly sunny with a chance of showers. A chance of thunderstorms in the afternoon. Highs in the lower 80s. Chance of rain 40%. The current time is 3:51 p.m. Eastern Daylight Time. 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On the latest weather map, low pressure will meander east across the Ohio Valley tonight through Sunday. A trough will remain over the area on Monday before high pressure briefly builds in late Monday into Tuesday. The forecast for the Central Highlands. This afternoon, cloudy with a chance of showers and thunderstorms. Highs around 80. Southeast winds 5 to 10 miles per hour. Chance of rain 50%. Tonight, a chance of thunderstorms. Showers with lows in the mid-60s. East winds 5 to 10 miles per hour. Chance of rain near 100%. Sunday, mostly cloudy. A chance of showers with a slight chance of thunderstorms in the morning, then showers and thunderstorms likely in the afternoon. Humid with highs in the upper 70s. Southeast winds around 5 miles per hour, becoming southwest in the afternoon. Chance of rain 70%. Sunday night, mostly cloudy. Showers with thunderstorms likely in the evening. Humid with lows in the lower 60s. North winds 5 to 10 miles per hour. Chance of rain 80%. Monday, mostly cloudy in the morning, then becoming partly sunny. A chance of showers. Humid with highs in the upper 70s. North winds 5 to 10 miles per hour. Chance of rain 40%. Monday night, mostly clear. A chance of showers in the evening. Lows around 60. Chance of rain 40%. At 3 p.m., weather reports for selected cities. At Mansfield Lawn Regional Airport, it was cloudy. The temperature was 75 degrees, the dew point 65, and the relative humidity 70%. The wind was southeast, at 12 miles an hour. The pressure was 29.81 inches and falling. Elsewhere across Ohio, skies ranged from partly sunny to cloudy. It was 76 at Worcester, 77 at Marion, 79 at Toledo Express, 78 at Cleveland, and 76 at Akron-Canton Regional Airport. Youngstown reported 76, Cincinnati reported 82, Dayton reported 75, Findlay reported 76, and Columbus reported 75. Reports from nearby cities outside Ohio, skies ranged from partly sunny to cloudy. It was 80 at Pittsburgh, 79 at Detroit, 86 at Buffalo, 78 at Indianapolis, and 71 at Chicago. The current time is 3:54 p.m. Eastern Daylight Time. 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On the latest weather map, low pressure will meander east across the Ohio Valley tonight through Sunday. A trough will remain over the area on Monday before high pressure briefly builds in late Monday into Tuesday. The forecast for the Central Highlands. This afternoon, cloudy with a chance of showers and thunderstorms. Highs around 80. Southeast winds 5 to 10 miles per hour. Chance of rain 50%. Tonight, a chance of thunderstorms. Showers with lows in the mid-60s. East winds 5 to 10 miles per hour. Chance of rain near 100%. Sunday, mostly cloudy. A chance of showers with a slight chance of thunderstorms in the morning, then showers and thunderstorms likely in the afternoon. Humid with highs in the upper 70s. Southeast winds around 5 miles per hour, becoming southwest in the afternoon. Chance of rain 70%. Sunday night, mostly cloudy. Showers with thunderstorms likely in the evening. Humid with lows in the lower 60s. North winds 5 to 10 miles per hour. Chance of rain 80%. Monday, mostly cloudy in the morning, then becoming partly sunny. A chance of showers. Humid with highs in the upper 70s.
North winds 5 to 10 miles per hour. Chance of rain 40%. Monday night, mostly clear. A chance of showers in the evening. Lows around 60. Chance of rain 40%. At 3 p.m., weather reports for selected cities. At Mansfield Lawn Regional Airport, it was cloudy. The temperature was 75 degrees, the dew point 65, and the relative humidity 70%. The wind was southeast, at 12 miles an hour. The pressure was 29.81 inches and falling. Elsewhere across Ohio, skies ranged from partly sunny to cloudy. It was 76 at Worcester, 77 at Marion, 79 at Toledo Express, 78 at Cleveland, and 76 at Akron-Canton Regional Airport. Youngstown reported 76, Cincinnati reported 82, Dayton reported 75, Findlay reported 76, and Columbus reported 75. Reports from nearby cities outside Ohio, skies ranged from partly sunny to cloudy. It was 80 at Pittsburgh, 79 at Detroit, 86 at Buffalo, 78 at Indianapolis, and 71 at Chicago. The current time is 3:57 p.m. Eastern Daylight Time. 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On the latest weather map, low pressure will meander east across the Ohio Valley tonight through Sunday. A trough will remain over the area on Monday before high pressure briefly builds in late Monday into Tuesday. The forecast for the Central Highlands. This afternoon, cloudy with a chance of showers and thunderstorms. Highs around 80. Southeast winds 5 to 10 miles per hour. Chance of rain 50%. Tonight, a chance of thunderstorms. Showers with lows in the mid-60s. East winds 5 to 10 miles per hour. Chance of rain near 100%. Sunday, mostly cloudy. A chance of showers with a slight chance of thunderstorms in the morning, then showers and thunderstorms likely in the afternoon. Humid with highs in the upper 70s. Southeast winds around 5 miles per hour, becoming southwest in the afternoon. Chance of rain 70%. Sunday night, mostly cloudy. Showers with thunderstorms likely in the evening. Humid with lows in the lower 60s. North winds 5 to 10 miles per hour. Chance of rain 80%. Monday, mostly cloudy in the morning, then becoming partly sunny. A chance of showers. Humid with highs in the upper 70s. North winds 5 to 10 miles per hour. Chance of rain 40%. Monday night, mostly clear. A chance of showers in the evening. Lows around 60. Chance of rain 40%. At 3 p.m., weather reports for selected cities. At Mansfield Lawn Regional Airport, it was cloudy. The temperature was 75 degrees, the dew point 65, and the relative humidity 70%. The wind was southeast, at 12 miles an hour. The pressure was 29.81 inches and falling. Elsewhere across Ohio, skies ranged from partly sunny to cloudy. It was 76 at Worcester, 77 at Marion, 79 at Toledo Express, 78 at Cleveland, and 76 at Akron-Canton Regional Airport. Youngstown reported 76, Cincinnati reported 82, Dayton reported 75, Findlay reported 76, and Columbus reported 75. Reports from nearby cities outside Ohio, skies ranged from partly sunny to cloudy. It was 80 at Pittsburgh, 79 at Detroit, 86 at Buffalo, 78 at Indianapolis, and 71 at Chicago. The Nearshore Marine Forecast. For the following marine location, the islands to Vermilion. Tonight, east winds 5 to 15 knots. A chance of showers with a slight chance of thunderstorms early, then showers with a chance of thunderstorms from late evening on. Waves 1 to 3 feet. Sunday, east winds 10 to 15 knots becoming northeast. Showers likely with a slight chance of thunderstorms in the morning, then showers likely with a chance of thunderstorms in the afternoon. Waves 1 to 3 feet. Sunday night, northeast winds 15 to 20 knots becoming north. A chance of showers and thunderstorms in the evening.
waves 2 to 4 feet. Monday, north winds 10 to 15 knots becoming northeast. Mostly cloudy in the morning, then clearing. Waves 2 to 4 feet subsiding to 1 to 3 feet. Winds and waves higher in and near thunderstorms. The water temperature off Toledo is 77 degrees, off Cleveland 74 degrees, and off Erie 75 degrees. The extended forecast for the Central Highlands. Tuesday, partly cloudy. A chance of showers and thunderstorms in the afternoon. Highs in the lower 80s. Chance of rain 50%. Tuesday night, mostly cloudy with a chance of showers and thunderstorms. Lows in the lower 60s. Chance of rain 50%. Wednesday, partly sunny with a chance of showers. A chance of thunderstorms in the afternoon. Highs in the lower 80s. Chance of rain 50%. Wednesday night, partly cloudy. A chance of showers and thunderstorms in the evening. Lows in the lower 60s. Chance of rain 50%. Thursday, partly cloudy. A chance of showers and thunderstorms in the afternoon. Highs in the lower 80s. Chance of rain 40%. Thursday night, mostly cloudy in the evening, then becoming partly cloudy. A chance of thunderstorms in the evening. A chance of showers. Lows in the mid-60s. Chance of rain 40%. Friday, partly sunny with a chance of showers. A chance of thunderstorms in the afternoon. Highs in the lower 80s. Chance of rain 40%. The current time is 4:03 p.m. Eastern Daylight Time. 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On the latest weather map, low pressure will meander east across the Ohio Valley tonight through Sunday. A trough will remain over the area on Monday before high pressure briefly builds in late Monday into Tuesday. The forecast for the Central Highlands. This afternoon, cloudy with a chance of showers and thunderstorms. Highs around 80. Southeast winds 5 to 10 miles per hour. Chance of rain 50%. Tonight, a chance of thunderstorms. Showers with lows in the mid-60s. East winds 5 to 10 miles per hour. Chance of rain near 100%. Sunday, mostly cloudy. A chance of showers with a slight chance of thunderstorms in the morning, then showers and thunderstorms likely in the afternoon. Humid with highs in the upper 70s. Southeast winds around 5 miles per hour, becoming southwest in the afternoon. Chance of rain 70%. Sunday night, mostly cloudy. Showers with thunderstorms likely in the evening. Humid with lows in the lower 60s. North winds 5 to 10 miles per hour. Chance of rain 80%. Monday, mostly cloudy in the morning, then becoming partly sunny. A chance of showers. Humid with highs in the upper 70s. North winds 5 to 10 miles per hour. Chance of rain 40%. Monday night, mostly clear. A chance of showers in the evening. Lows around 60. Chance of rain 40%. At 4 p.m., weather reports for selected cities. At Mansfield Long Regional Airport, it was partly sunny. The temperature was 80 degrees, the dew point 67, and the relative humidity 64%. The wind was southeast, at 16 miles an hour, gusting to 24. The pressure was 29.81 inches and steady. Elsewhere across Ohio, temperatures were between 75 and 80 degrees. At Findlay, rain was falling. At Worcester, it was mostly sunny. At Columbus, it was partly sunny. It was cloudy at Marion, Toledo Express, Cleveland, and Akron-Canton Regional Airport. At Youngstown, Cincinnati, and Dayton, it was cloudy. Reports from nearby cities outside Ohio, at Indianapolis, a thunderstorm was reported, with a temperature of 76. At Detroit, rain was falling, with a temperature of 77. At Buffalo, it was partly sunny, with a temperature of 87. It was cloudy, with a temperature of 80 at Pittsburgh, and 71 at Chicago. The current time is 4:06 p.m. Eastern Daylight Time.
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On the latest weather map, low pressure will meander east across the Ohio Valley tonight through Sunday. A trough will remain over the area on Monday before high pressure briefly builds in late Monday into Tuesday. The forecast for the Central Highlands. This afternoon, cloudy with a chance of showers and thunderstorms. Highs around 80. Southeast winds 5 to 10 miles per hour. Chance of rain 50%. Tonight, a chance of thunderstorms. Showers with lows in the mid-60s. East winds 5 to 10 miles per hour. Chance of rain near 100%. Sunday, mostly cloudy. A chance of showers with a slight chance of thunderstorms in the morning, then showers and thunderstorms likely in the afternoon. Humid with highs in the upper 70s. Southeast winds around 5 miles per hour, becoming southwest in the afternoon. Chance of rain 70%. Sunday night, mostly cloudy. Showers with thunderstorms likely in the evening. Humid with lows in the lower 60s. North winds 5 to 10 miles per hour. Chance of rain 80%. Monday, mostly cloudy in the morning, then becoming partly sunny. A chance of showers. Humid with highs in the upper 70s. North winds 5 to 10 miles per hour. Chance of rain 40%. Monday night, mostly clear. A chance of showers in the evening. Lows around 60. Chance of rain 40%. At 4 p.m., weather reports for selected cities. At Mansfield-Lom Regional Airport, it was partly sunny. The temperature was 80 degrees, the dew point 67, and the relative humidity 64%. The wind was southeast, at 16 miles an hour, gusting to 24. The pressure was 29.81 inches and steady. Elsewhere across Ohio, temperatures were between 75 and 80 degrees. At Findlay, rain was falling. At Wooster, it was mostly sunny. At Columbus, it was partly sunny. It was cloudy at Marion, Toledo Express, Cleveland, and Akron-Canton Regional Airport. At Youngstown, Cincinnati, and Dayton, it was cloudy. Reports from nearby cities outside Ohio. At Indianapolis, a thunderstorm was reported, with a temperature of 76. At Detroit, rain was falling, with a temperature of 77. At Buffalo, it was partly sunny, with a temperature of 87. It was cloudy, with a temperature of 80 at Pittsburgh, and 71 at Chicago. The current time is 4:09 p.m. Eastern Daylight Time. 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The extended forecast for the Central Highlands. Tuesday, partly cloudy. A chance of showers and thunderstorms in the afternoon. Highs in the lower 80s. Chance of rain 50%. Tuesday night, mostly cloudy with a chance of showers and thunderstorms. Lows in the lower 60s. Chance of rain 50%. Wednesday, partly sunny with a chance of showers. A chance of thunderstorms in the afternoon. Highs in the lower 80s. Chance of rain 50%. Wednesday night, partly cloudy. A chance of showers and thunderstorms in the evening. Lows in the lower 60s. Chance of rain 50%. Thursday, partly cloudy. A chance of showers and thunderstorms in the afternoon. Highs in the lower 80s. Chance of rain 40%. Thursday night, mostly cloudy in the evening, then becoming partly cloudy. A chance of thunderstorms in the evening. A chance of showers. Lows in the mid-60s. Chance of rain 40%. Friday, partly sunny with a chance of showers. A chance of thunderstorms in the afternoon. Highs in the lower 80s. Chance of rain 40%. On the latest weather map, low pressure will meander east across the Ohio Valley tonight through Sunday.
A trough will remain over the area on Monday before high pressure briefly builds in late Monday into Tuesday. The forecast.

southeast winds around 5 miles per hour, becoming southwest in the afternoon. Chance of rain 70%. Sunday night, mostly cloudy. Showers with thunderstorms likely in the evening. Humid with lows in the lower 60s. North winds 5 to 10 miles per hour. Chance of rain 80%. Monday, mostly cloudy in the morning, then becoming partly sunny. A chance of showers. Humid with highs in the upper 70s. North winds 5 to 10 miles per hour. Chance of rain 40%. Monday night, mostly clear. A chance of showers in the evening. Lows around 60. Chance of rain 40%. At 4 p.m., weather reports for selected cities. At Mansfield Lawn Regional Airport, it was partly sunny. The temperature was 80 degrees, the dew point 67, and the relative humidity 64%. The wind was southeast, at 16 miles an hour, gusting to 24. The pressure was 29.81 inches and steady. Elsewhere across Ohio, temperatures were between 75 and 80 degrees. At Findlay, rain was falling. At Wooster, it was mostly sunny. At Columbus, it was partly sunny. It was cloudy at Marion, Toledo Express, Cleveland, and Akron-Canton Regional Airport. At Youngstown, Cincinnati, and Dayton, it was cloudy. Reports from nearby cities outside Ohio. At Indianapolis, a thunderstorm was reported, with a temperature of 76. At Detroit, rain was falling, with a temperature of 77. At Buffalo, it was partly sunny, with a temperature of 87. It was cloudy, with a temperature of 80 at Pittsburgh, and 71 at Chicago. At 4 p.m., weather reports for selected cities. At Mansfield Lawn Regional Airport, it was partly sunny. The temperature was 80 degrees, the dew point 67, and the relative humidity 64%. The wind was southeast, at 16 miles an hour, gusting to 24. The pressure was 29.81 inches and steady. Elsewhere across Ohio, temperatures were between 75 and 80 degrees. At Findlay, rain was falling. At Columbus, it was partly sunny. It was cloudy at Wooster, Marion, Toledo Express, and Cleveland. At Akron-Canton Regional Airport, Youngstown, Cincinnati, and Dayton, it was cloudy. Reports from nearby cities outside Ohio. At Indianapolis, a thunderstorm was reported, with a temperature of 76. At Detroit, rain was falling, with a temperature of 77. At Buffalo, it was partly sunny, with a temperature of 87. It was cloudy, with a temperature of 80 at Pittsburgh, and 71 at Chicago. The current time is 4:15 p.m. Eastern Daylight Time. 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On the latest weather map, low pressure will meander east across the Ohio Valley tonight through Sunday. A trough will remain over the area on Monday before high pressure briefly builds in late Monday into Tuesday. The forecast for the Central Highlands. This afternoon, cloudy with a chance of showers and thunderstorms. Highs around 80. Southeast winds 5 to 10 miles per hour. Chance of rain 50%. Tonight, a chance of thunderstorms. Showers with lows in the mid-60s. East winds 5 to 10 miles per hour. Chance of rain near 100%. Sunday, mostly cloudy. A chance of showers with a slight chance of thunderstorms in the morning, then showers and thunderstorms likely in the afternoon. Humid with highs in the upper 70s. Southeast winds around 5 miles per hour, becoming southwest in the afternoon. Chance of rain 70%. Sunday night, mostly cloudy. Showers with thunderstorms likely in the evening. Humid with lows in the lower 60s. North winds 5 to 10 miles per hour. Chance of rain 80%. Monday, mostly cloudy in the morning, then becoming partly sunny. A chance of showers. Humid with highs in the upper 70s. North winds 5 to 10 miles per hour. Chance of rain 40%. Monday night, mostly clear. A chance of showers in the evening. Lows around 60. Chance of rain 40%.

At 4 p.m., weather reports for selected cities at Mansfield Long Regional Airport, it was partly sunny. The temperature was 80 degrees, the dew point 67, and the relative humidity 64%. The wind was southeast at 16 miles an hour, gusting to 24. The pressure was 29.81 inches and steady. Elsewhere across Ohio, temperatures were between 75 and 80 degrees. At Findlay, rain was falling. At Columbus, it was partly sunny. It was cloudy at Wooster, Marion, Toledo Express, and Cleveland. At Akron-Canton Regional Airport, Youngstown, Cincinnati, and Dayton, it was cloudy. Reports from nearby cities outside Ohio, at Indianapolis, a thunderstorm was reported, with a temperature of 76. At Detroit, rain was falling, with a temperature of 77. At Buffalo, it was partly sunny, with a temperature of 87. It was cloudy, with a temperature of 80 at Pittsburgh, and 71 at Chicago. The current time is 4:18 p.m. Eastern Daylight Time. 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On the latest weather map, low pressure will meander east across the Ohio Valley tonight through Sunday. A trough will remain over the area on Monday before high pressure briefly builds in late Monday into Tuesday. The forecast for the Central Highlands. This afternoon, cloudy with a chance of showers and thunderstorms. Highs around 80. Southeast winds 5 to 10 miles per hour. Chance of rain 50%. Tonight, a chance of thunderstorms. Showers with lows in the mid-60s. East winds 5 to 10 miles per hour. Chance of rain near 100%. Sunday, mostly cloudy. A chance of showers with a slight chance of thunderstorms in the morning, then showers and thunderstorms likely in the afternoon. Humid with highs in the upper 70s. Southeast winds around 5 miles per hour, becoming southwest in the afternoon. Chance of rain 70%. Sunday night, mostly cloudy. Showers with thunderstorms likely in the evening. Humid with lows in the lower 60s. North winds 5 to 10 miles per hour. Chance of rain 80%. Monday, mostly cloudy in the morning, then becoming partly sunny. A chance of showers. Humid with highs in the upper 70s. North winds 5 to 10 miles per hour. Chance of rain 40%. Monday night, mostly clear. A chance of showers in the evening. Lows around 60. Chance of rain 40%. The extended forecast for the Central Highlands. Tuesday, partly cloudy. A chance of showers and thunderstorms in the afternoon. Highs in the lower 80s. Chance of rain 50%. Tuesday night, mostly cloudy with a chance of showers and thunderstorms. Lows in the lower 60s. Chance of rain 50%. Wednesday, partly sunny with a chance of showers. A chance of thunderstorms in the afternoon. Highs in the lower 80s. Chance of rain 50%. Wednesday night, partly cloudy. A chance of showers and thunderstorms in the evening. Lows in the lower 60s. Chance of rain 50%. Thursday, partly cloudy. A chance of showers and thunderstorms in the afternoon. Highs in the lower 80s. Chance of rain 40%. Thursday night, mostly cloudy in the evening, then becoming partly cloudy. A chance of thunderstorms in the evening. A chance of showers. Lows in the mid-60s. Chance of rain 40%. Friday, partly sunny with a chance of showers. A chance of thunderstorms in the afternoon. Highs in the lower 80s. Chance of rain 40%. At 4 p.m., weather reports for selected cities at Mansfield Long Regional Airport, it was partly sunny. The temperature was 80 degrees, the dew point 67, and the relative humidity 64%. The wind was southeast at 16 miles an hour, gusting to 24. The pressure was 29.81 inches and steady. Elsewhere across Ohio, temperatures were between 75 and 80 degrees. At Findlay, rain was falling. At Columbus, it was partly sunny.
It was cloudy at Worcester, Marion, Toledo Express, and Cleveland. At Akron-Canton Regional Airport, Youngstown, Cincinnati, and Dayton, it was cloudy. Reports from nearby cities outside Ohio, at Indianapolis, a thunderstorm was reported, with a temperature of 76. At Detroit, rain was falling, with a temperature of 77. At Buffalo, it was partly sunny, with a temperature of 87. It was cloudy, with a temperature of 80 at Pittsburgh, and 71 at Chicago. The current time is 4:22 p.m. Eastern Daylight Time. 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On the latest weather map, low pressure will meander east across the Ohio Valley tonight through Sunday. A trough will remain over the area on Monday before high pressure briefly builds in late Monday into Tuesday. The forecast for the Central Highlands. This afternoon, cloudy with a chance of showers and thunderstorms. Highs around 80. Southeast winds 5 to 10 miles per hour. Chance of rain 50%. Tonight, a chance of thunderstorms. Showers with lows in the mid-60s. East winds 5 to 10 miles per hour. Chance of rain near 100%. Sunday, mostly cloudy. A chance of showers with a slight chance of thunderstorms in the morning, then showers and thunderstorms likely in the afternoon. Humid with highs in the upper 70s. Southeast winds around 5 miles per hour, becoming southwest in the afternoon. Chance of rain 70%. Sunday night, mostly cloudy. Showers with thunderstorms likely in the evening. Humid with lows in the lower 60s. North winds 5 to 10 miles per hour. Chance of rain 80%. Monday, mostly cloudy in the morning, then becoming partly sunny. A chance of showers. Humid with highs in the upper 70s. North winds 5 to 10 miles per hour. Chance of rain 40%. Monday night, mostly clear. A chance of showers in the evening. Lows around 60. Chance of rain 40%. At 4 p.m., weather reports for selected cities. At Mansfield Lawn Regional Airport, it was partly sunny. The temperature was 80 degrees, the dew point 67, and the relative humidity 64%. The wind was southeast, at 16 miles an hour, gusting to 24. The pressure was 29.81 inches and steady. Elsewhere across Ohio, temperatures were between 75 and 80 degrees. At Findlay, rain was falling. At Columbus, it was partly sunny. It was cloudy at Worcester, Marion, Toledo Express, and Cleveland. At Akron-Canton Regional Airport, Youngstown, Cincinnati, and Dayton, it was cloudy. Reports from nearby cities outside Ohio, at Indianapolis, a thunderstorm was reported, with a temperature of 76. At Detroit, rain was falling, with a temperature of 77. At Buffalo, it was partly sunny, with a temperature of 87. It was cloudy, with a temperature of 80 at Pittsburgh, and 71 at Chicago. The current time is 4:26 p.m. Eastern Daylight Time. 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On the latest weather map, low pressure will meander east across the Ohio Valley tonight through Sunday. A trough will remain over the area on Monday before high pressure briefly builds in late Monday into Tuesday. The forecast for the Central Highlands. This afternoon, cloudy with a chance of showers and thunderstorms. Highs around 80. Southeast winds 5 to 10 miles per hour. Chance of rain 50%. Tonight, a chance of thunderstorms. Showers with lows in the mid-60s. East winds 5 to 10 miles per hour. Chance of rain near 100%. Sunday, mostly cloudy. A chance of showers with a slight chance of thunderstorms in the morning, then showers and thunderstorms likely in the afternoon. Humid with highs in the upper 70s.
southeast winds around 5 miles per hour, becoming southwest in the afternoon. Chance of rain 70%. Sunday night, mostly cloudy. Showers with thunderstorms likely in the evening. Humid with lows in the lower 60s. North winds 5 to 10 miles per hour. Chance of rain 80%. Monday, mostly cloudy in the morning, then becoming partly sunny. A chance of showers. Humid with highs in the upper 70s. North winds 5 to 10 miles per hour. Chance of rain 40%. Monday night, mostly clear. A chance of showers in the evening. Lows around 60. Chance of rain 40%. At 4 p.m., weather reports for selected cities. At Mansfield Lawn Regional Airport, it was partly sunny. The temperature was 80 degrees, the dew point 67, and the relative humidity 64%. The wind was southeast, at 16 miles an hour, gusting to 24. The pressure was 29.81 inches and steady. Elsewhere across Ohio, temperatures were between 75 and 80 degrees. At Findlay, rain was falling. At Columbus, it was partly sunny. It was cloudy at Wooster, Marion, Toledo Express, and Cleveland. At Akron-Canton Regional Airport, Youngstown, Cincinnati, and Dayton, it was cloudy. Reports from nearby cities outside Ohio, at Indianapolis, a thunderstorm was reported, with a temperature of 76. At Detroit, rain was falling, with a temperature of 77. At Buffalo, it was partly sunny, with a temperature of 87. It was cloudy, with a temperature of 80 at Pittsburgh, and 71 at Chicago. The current time is 4:29 p.m. Eastern Daylight Time. 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On the latest weather map, low pressure will meander east across the Ohio Valley tonight through Sunday. A trough will remain over the area on Monday before high pressure briefly builds in late Monday into Tuesday. The forecast for the Central Highlands. This afternoon, cloudy with a chance of showers and thunderstorms. Highs around 80. Southeast winds 5 to 10 miles per hour. Chance of rain 50%. Tonight, a chance of thunderstorms. Showers with lows in the mid-60s. East winds 5 to 10 miles per hour. Chance of rain near 100%. Sunday, mostly cloudy. A chance of showers with a slight chance of thunderstorms in the morning, then showers and thunderstorms likely in the afternoon. Humid with highs in the upper 70s. Southeast winds around 5 miles per hour, becoming southwest in the afternoon. Chance of rain 70%. Sunday night, mostly cloudy. Showers with thunderstorms likely in the evening. Humid with lows in the lower 60s. North winds 5 to 10 miles per hour. Chance of rain 80%. Monday, mostly cloudy in the morning, then becoming partly sunny. A chance of showers. Humid with highs in the upper 70s. North winds 5 to 10 miles per hour. Chance of rain 40%. Monday night, mostly clear. A chance of showers in the evening. Lows around 60. Chance of rain 40%. The extended forecast for the Central Highlands. Tuesday, partly cloudy. A chance of showers and thunderstorms in the afternoon. Highs in the lower 80s. Chance of rain 50%. Tuesday night, mostly cloudy with a chance of showers and thunderstorms. Lows in the lower 60s. Chance of rain 50%. Wednesday, partly sunny with a chance of showers. A chance of thunderstorms in the afternoon. Highs in the lower 80s. Chance of rain 50%. Wednesday night, partly cloudy. A chance of showers and thunderstorms in the evening. Lows in the lower 60s. Chance of rain 50%. Thursday, partly cloudy. A chance of showers and thunderstorms in the afternoon. Highs in the lower 80s. Chance of rain 40%. Thursday night, mostly cloudy in the evening, then becoming partly cloudy. A chance of thunderstorms in the evening. A chance of showers. Lows in the mid-60s.
chance of rain 40%. Friday, partly sunny with a chance of showers. A chance of thunderstorms in the afternoon. Highs in the lower 80s. Chance of rain 40%. At 4 p.m., weather reports for selected cities at Mansfield Lawn Regional Airport, it was partly sunny. The temperature was 80 degrees, the dew point 67, and the relative humidity 64%. The wind was southeast at 16 miles an hour, gusting to 24. The pressure was 29.81 inches and steady. Elsewhere across Ohio, temperatures were between 75 and 80 degrees. At Findlay, rain was falling. At Columbus, it was partly sunny. It was cloudy at Wooster, Marion, Toledo Express, and Cleveland. At Akron-Canton Regional Airport, Youngstown, Cincinnati, and Dayton, it was cloudy. Reports from nearby cities outside Ohio. At Indianapolis, a thunderstorm was reported, with a temperature of 76. At Detroit, rain was falling, with a temperature of 77. At Buffalo, it was partly sunny, with a temperature of 87. It was cloudy, with a temperature of 80 at Pittsburgh, and 71 at Chicago. The current time is 4:33 p.m. Eastern Daylight Time. 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On the latest weather map, low pressure will meander east across the Ohio Valley tonight through Sunday. A trough will remain over the area on Monday before high pressure briefly builds in late Monday into Tuesday. The forecast for the Central Highlands. This afternoon, cloudy with a chance of showers and thunderstorms. Highs around 80. Southeast winds 5 to 10 miles per hour. Chance of rain 50%. Tonight, a chance of thunderstorms. Showers with lows in the mid-60s. East winds 5 to 10 miles per hour. Chance of rain near 100%. Sunday, mostly cloudy. A chance of showers with a slight chance of thunderstorms in the morning, then showers and thunderstorms likely in the afternoon. Humid with highs in the upper 70s. Southeast winds around 5 miles per hour, becoming southwest in the afternoon. Chance of rain 70%. Sunday night, mostly cloudy. Showers with thunderstorms likely in the evening. Humid with lows in the lower 60s. North winds 5 to 10 miles per hour. Chance of rain 80%. Monday, mostly cloudy in the morning, then becoming partly sunny. A chance of showers. Humid with highs in the upper 70s. North winds 5 to 10 miles per hour. Chance of rain 40%. Monday night, mostly clear. A chance of showers in the evening. Lows around 60. Chance of rain 40%. At 4 p.m., weather reports for selected cities at Mansfield Lawn Regional Airport, it was partly sunny. The temperature was 80 degrees, the dew point 67, and the relative humidity 64%. The wind was southeast at 16 miles an hour, gusting to 24. The pressure was 29.81 inches and steady. Elsewhere across Ohio, temperatures were between 75 and 80 degrees. At Findlay, rain was falling. At Columbus, it was partly sunny. It was cloudy at Wooster, Marion, Toledo Express, and Cleveland. At Akron-Canton Regional Airport, Youngstown, Cincinnati, and Dayton, it was cloudy. Reports from nearby cities outside Ohio. At Indianapolis, a thunderstorm was reported, with a temperature of 76. At Detroit, rain was falling, with a temperature of 77. At Buffalo, it was partly sunny, with a temperature of 87. It was cloudy, with a temperature of 80 at Pittsburgh, and 71 at Chicago. The current time is 4:36 p.m. Eastern Daylight Time. 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On the latest weather map, low pressure will meander east across the Ohio Valley tonight through Sunday.
A trough will remain over the area on Monday before high pressure briefly builds in late Monday into

Tuesday. The forecast for the Central Highlands. This afternoon, cloudy with a chance of showers and thunderstorms. Highs around 80. Southeast winds 5 to 10 miles per hour. Chance of rain 50%. Tonight, a chance of thunderstorms. Showers with lows in the mid-60s. East winds 5 to 10 miles per hour. Chance of rain near 100%. Sunday, mostly cloudy. A chance of showers with a slight chance of thunderstorms in the morning, then showers and thunderstorms likely in the afternoon. Humid with highs in the upper 70s. Southeast winds around 5 miles per hour, becoming southwest in the afternoon. Chance of rain 70%. Sunday night, mostly cloudy. Showers with thunderstorms likely in the evening. Humid with lows in the lower 60s. North winds 5 to 10 miles per hour. Chance of rain 80%. Monday, mostly cloudy in the morning, then becoming partly sunny. A chance of showers. Humid with highs in the upper 70s. North winds 5 to 10 miles per hour. Chance of rain 40%. Monday night, mostly clear. A chance of showers in the evening. Lows around 60. Chance of rain 40%. At 4 p.m., weather reports for selected cities. At Mansfield Lawn Regional Airport, it was partly sunny. The temperature was 80 degrees, the dew point 67, and the relative humidity 64%. The wind was southeast, at 16 miles an hour, gusting to 24. The pressure was 29.81 inches and steady. Elsewhere across Ohio, temperatures were between 75 and 80 degrees. At Findlay, rain was falling. At Columbus, it was partly sunny. It was cloudy at Wooster, Marion, Toledo Express, and Cleveland. At Akron-Canton Regional Airport, Youngstown, Cincinnati, and Dayton, it was cloudy. Reports from nearby cities outside Ohio. At Indianapolis, a thunderstorm was reported, with a temperature of 76. At Detroit, rain was falling, with a temperature of 77. At Buffalo, it was partly sunny, with a temperature of 87. It was cloudy, with a temperature of 80 at Pittsburgh, and 71 at Chicago. The current time is 4:39 p.m. Eastern Daylight Time. 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The extended forecast for the Central Highlands. Tuesday, partly cloudy. A chance of showers and thunderstorms in the afternoon. Highs in the lower 80s. Chance of rain 50%. Tuesday night, mostly cloudy with a chance of showers and thunderstorms. Lows in the lower 60s. Chance of rain 50%. Wednesday, partly sunny with a chance of showers. A chance of thunderstorms in the afternoon. Highs in the lower 80s. Chance of rain 50%. Wednesday night, partly cloudy. A chance of showers and thunderstorms in the evening. Lows in the lower 60s. Chance of rain 50%. Thursday, partly cloudy. A chance of showers and thunderstorms in the afternoon. Highs in the lower 80s. Chance of rain 40%. Thursday night, mostly cloudy in the evening, then becoming partly cloudy. A chance of thunderstorms in the evening. A chance of showers. Lows in the mid-60s. Chance of rain 40%. Friday, partly sunny with a chance of showers. A chance of thunderstorms in the afternoon. Highs in the lower 80s. Chance of rain 40%. On the latest weather map, low pressure will meander east across the Ohio Valley tonight through Sunday. A trough will remain over the area on Monday before high pressure briefly builds in late Monday into Tuesday. The forecast for the Central Highlands. This afternoon, cloudy with a chance of showers and thunderstorms. Highs around 80. Southeast winds 5 to 10 miles per hour. Chance of rain 50%. Tonight, a chance of thunderstorms. Showers with lows in the mid-60s. East winds 5 to 10 miles per hour. Chance of rain near 100%. Sunday, mostly cloudy.
A chance of showers with a slight chance of thunderstorms in the morning, then showers and thunderstorms likely in the afternoon. Humid with highs in the upper 70s. Southeast winds around 5 miles per hour, becoming southwest in the afternoon. Chance of rain 70%. Sunday night, mostly cloudy. Showers with thunderstorms likely in the evening. Humid with lows in the lower 60s. North winds 5 to 10 miles per hour. Chance of rain 80%. Monday, mostly cloudy in the morning, then becoming partly sunny. A chance of showers. Humid with highs in the upper 70s. North winds 5 to 10 miles per hour. Chance of rain 40%. Monday night, mostly clear. A chance of showers in the evening. Lows around 60. Chance of rain 40%. At 4 p.m., weather reports for selected cities. At Mansfield Long Regional Airport, it was partly sunny. The temperature was 80 degrees, the dew point 67, and the relative humidity 64%. The wind was southeast, at 16 miles an hour, gusting to 24. The pressure was 29.81 inches and steady. Elsewhere across Ohio, temperatures were between 75 and 80 degrees. At Findlay, rain was falling. At Columbus, it was partly sunny. It was cloudy at Wooster, Marion, Toledo Express, and Cleveland. At Akron-Canton Regional Airport, Youngstown, Cincinnati, and Dayton, it was cloudy. Reports from nearby cities outside Ohio, at Indianapolis, a thunderstorm was reported, with a temperature of 76. At Detroit, rain was falling, with a temperature of 77. At Buffalo, it was partly sunny, with a temperature of 87. It was cloudy, with a temperature of 80 at Pittsburgh, and 71 at Chicago. The current time is 4:44 p.m. Eastern Daylight Time. 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On the latest weather map, low pressure will meander east across the Ohio Valley tonight through Sunday. A trough will remain over the area on Monday before high pressure briefly builds in late Monday into Tuesday. The forecast for the Central Highlands. This afternoon, cloudy with a chance of showers and thunderstorms. Highs around 80. Southeast winds 5 to 10 miles per hour. Chance of rain 50%. Tonight, a chance of thunderstorms. Showers with lows in the mid-60s. East winds 5 to 10 miles per hour. Chance of rain near 100%. Sunday, mostly cloudy. A chance of showers with a slight chance of thunderstorms in the morning, then showers and thunderstorms likely in the afternoon. Humid with highs in the upper 70s. Southeast winds around 5 miles per hour, becoming southwest in the afternoon. Chance of rain 70%. Sunday night, mostly cloudy. Showers with thunderstorms likely in the evening. Humid with lows in the lower 60s. North winds 5 to 10 miles per hour. Chance of rain 80%. Monday, mostly cloudy in the morning, then becoming partly sunny. A chance of showers. Humid with highs in the upper 70s. North winds 5 to 10 miles per hour. Chance of rain 40%. Monday night, mostly clear. A chance of showers in the evening. Lows around 60. Chance of rain 40%. At 4 p.m., weather reports for selected cities. At Mansfield Long Regional Airport, it was partly sunny. The temperature was 80 degrees, the dew point 67, and the relative humidity 64%. The wind was southeast, at 16 miles an hour, gusting to 24. The pressure was 29.81 inches and steady. Elsewhere across Ohio, temperatures were between 75 and 80 degrees. At Findlay, rain was falling. At Columbus, it was partly sunny. It was cloudy at Wooster, Marion, Toledo Express, and Cleveland. At Akron-Canton Regional Airport, Youngstown, Cincinnati, and Dayton, it was cloudy. Reports from nearby cities outside Ohio, at Indianapolis, a thunderstorm was reported, with a temperature of 76. At Detroit, rain was falling, with a temperature of 77.
At Buffalo, it was partly sunny, with a temperature of 87. It was cloudy, with a temperature of 80 at Pittsburgh, and 71 at Chicago. The current time is 4:47 p.m. Eastern Daylight Time. 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On the latest weather map, low pressure will meander east across the Ohio Valley tonight through Sunday. A trough will remain over the area on Monday before high pressure briefly builds in late Monday into Tuesday. The forecast for the Central Highlands. This afternoon, cloudy with a chance of showers and thunderstorms. Highs around 80. Southeast winds 5 to 10 miles per hour. Chance of rain 50%. Tonight, a chance of thunderstorms. Showers with lows in the mid-60s. East winds 5 to 10 miles per hour. Chance of rain near 100%. Sunday, mostly cloudy. A chance of showers with a slight chance of thunderstorms in the morning, then showers and thunderstorms likely in the afternoon. Humid with highs in the upper 70s. Southeast winds around 5 miles per hour, becoming southwest in the afternoon. Chance of rain 70%. Sunday night, mostly cloudy. Showers with thunderstorms likely in the evening. Humid with lows in the lower 60s. North winds 5 to 10 miles per hour. Chance of rain 80%. Monday, mostly cloudy in the morning, then becoming partly sunny. A chance of showers. Humid with highs in the upper 70s. North winds 5 to 10 miles per hour. Chance of rain 40%. Monday night, mostly clear. A chance of showers in the evening. Lows around 60. Chance of rain 40%. At 4 p.m., weather reports for selected cities. At Mansfield-Lom Regional Airport, it was partly sunny. The temperature was 80 degrees, the dew point 67, and the relative humidity 64%. The wind was southeast, at 16 miles an hour, gusting to 24. The pressure was 29.81 inches and steady. Elsewhere across Ohio, temperatures were between 75 and 80 degrees. At Findlay, rain was falling. At Columbus, it was partly sunny. It was cloudy at Wooster, Marion, Toledo Express, and Cleveland. At Akron-Canton Regional Airport, Youngstown, Cincinnati, and Dayton, it was cloudy. Reports from nearby cities outside Ohio, at Indianapolis, a thunderstorm was reported, with a temperature of 76. At Detroit, rain was falling, with a temperature of 77. At Buffalo, it was partly sunny, with a temperature of 87. It was cloudy, with a temperature of 80 at Pittsburgh, and 71 at Chicago. The extended forecast for the Central Highlands. Tuesday, partly cloudy. A chance of showers and thunderstorms in the afternoon. Highs in the lower 80s. Chance of rain 50%. Tuesday night, mostly cloudy with a chance of showers and thunderstorms. Lows in the lower 60s. Chance of rain 50%. Wednesday, partly sunny with a chance of showers. A chance of thunderstorms in the afternoon. Highs in the lower 80s. Chance of rain 50%. Wednesday night, partly cloudy. A chance of showers and thunderstorms in the evening. Lows in the lower 60s. Chance of rain 50%. Thursday, partly cloudy. A chance of showers and thunderstorms in the afternoon. Highs in the lower 80s. Chance of rain 40%. Thursday night, mostly cloudy in the evening, then becoming partly cloudy. A chance of thunderstorms in the evening. A chance of showers. Lows in the mid-60s. Chance of rain 40%. Friday, partly sunny with a chance of showers. A chance of thunderstorms in the afternoon. Highs in the lower 80s. Chance of rain 40%. The current time is 4:51 p.m. Eastern Daylight Time. 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
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On the latest weather map, low pressure will meander east across the Ohio Valley tonight through Sunday. A trough will remain over the area on Monday before high pressure briefly builds in late Monday into Tuesday. The forecast for the Central Highlands. This afternoon, cloudy with a chance of showers and thunderstorms. Highs around 80. Southeast winds 5 to 10 miles per hour. Chance of rain 50%. Tonight, a chance of thunderstorms. Showers with lows in the mid-60s. East winds 5 to 10 miles per hour. Chance of rain near 100%. Sunday, mostly cloudy. A chance of showers with a slight chance of thunderstorms in the morning, then showers and thunderstorms likely in the afternoon. Humid with highs in the upper 70s. Southeast winds around 5 miles per hour, becoming southwest in the afternoon. Chance of rain 70%. Sunday night, mostly cloudy. Showers with thunderstorms likely in the evening. Humid with lows in the lower 60s. North winds 5 to 10 miles per hour. Chance of rain 80%. Monday, mostly cloudy in the morning, then becoming partly sunny. A chance of showers. Humid with highs in the upper 70s. North winds 5 to 10 miles per hour. Chance of rain 40%. Monday night, mostly clear. A chance of showers in the evening. Lows around 60. Chance of rain 40%. At 4 p.m., weather reports for selected cities. At Mansfield Long Regional Airport, it was partly sunny. The temperature was 80 degrees, the dew point 67, and the relative humidity 64%. The wind was southeast, at 16 miles an hour, gusting to 24. The pressure was 29.81 inches and steady. Elsewhere across Ohio, temperatures were between 75 and 80 degrees. At Findlay, rain was falling. At Columbus, it was partly sunny. It was cloudy at Wooster, Marion, Toledo Express, and Cleveland. At Akron-Canton Regional Airport, Youngstown, Cincinnati, and Dayton, it was cloudy. Reports from nearby cities outside Ohio, at Indianapolis, a thunderstorm was reported, with a temperature of 76. At Detroit, rain was falling, with a temperature of 77. At Buffalo, it was partly sunny, with a temperature of 87. It was cloudy, with a temperature of 80 at Pittsburgh, and 71 at Chicago. The current time is 4:55 p.m. Eastern Daylight Time. 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On the latest weather map, low pressure will meander east across the Ohio Valley tonight through Sunday. A trough will remain over the area on Monday before high pressure briefly builds in late Monday into Tuesday. The forecast for the Central Highlands. This afternoon, cloudy with a chance of showers and thunderstorms. Highs around 80. Southeast winds 5 to 10 miles per hour. Chance of rain 50%. Tonight, a chance of thunderstorms. Showers with lows in the mid-60s. East winds 5 to 10 miles per hour. Chance of rain near 100%. Sunday, mostly cloudy. A chance of showers with a slight chance of thunderstorms in the morning, then showers and thunderstorms likely in the afternoon. Humid with highs in the upper 70s. Southeast winds around 5 miles per hour, becoming southwest in the afternoon. Chance of rain 70%. Sunday night, mostly cloudy. Showers with thunderstorms likely in the evening. Humid with lows in the lower 60s. North winds 5 to 10 miles per hour. Chance of rain 80%. Monday, mostly cloudy in the morning, then becoming partly sunny. A chance of showers. Humid with highs in the upper 70s. North winds 5 to 10 miles per hour. Chance of rain 40%. Monday night, mostly clear. A chance of showers in the evening. Lows around 60. Chance of rain 40%. At 4 p.m., weather reports for selected cities,
At Mansfield Lom Regional Airport, it was partly sunny. The temperature was 80 degrees, the dew point 67, and the relative humidity 64%. The wind was southeast, at 16 miles an hour, gusting to 24. The pressure was 29.81 inches and steady. Elsewhere across Ohio, temperatures were between 75 and 80 degrees. At Findlay, rain was falling. At Columbus, it was partly sunny. It was cloudy at Wooster, Marion, Toledo Express, and Cleveland. At Akron-Canton Regional Airport, Youngstown, Cincinnati, and Dayton, it was cloudy. Reports from nearby cities outside Ohio, at Indianapolis, a thunderstorm was reported, with a temperature of 76. At Detroit, rain was falling, with a temperature of 77. At Buffalo, it was partly sunny, with a temperature of 87. It was cloudy, with a temperature of 80 at Pittsburgh, and 71 at Chicago. The current time is 4:58 p.m. Eastern Daylight Time. 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On the latest weather map, low pressure will meander east across the Ohio Valley tonight through Sunday. A trough will remain over the area on Monday before high pressure briefly builds in late Monday into Tuesday. The forecast for the Central Highlands. This afternoon, cloudy with a chance of showers and thunderstorms. Highs around 80. Southeast winds 5 to 10 miles per hour. Chance of rain 50%. Tonight, a chance of thunderstorms. Showers with lows in the mid-60s. East winds 5 to 10 miles per hour. Chance of rain near 100%. Sunday, mostly cloudy. A chance of showers with a slight chance of thunderstorms in the morning, then showers and thunderstorms likely in the afternoon. Humid with highs in the upper 70s. Southeast winds around 5 miles per hour, becoming southwest in the afternoon. Chance of rain 70%. Sunday night, mostly cloudy. Showers with thunderstorms likely in the evening. Humid with lows in the lower 60s. North winds 5 to 10 miles per hour. Chance of rain 80%. Monday, mostly cloudy in the morning, then becoming partly sunny. A chance of showers. Humid with highs in the upper 70s. North winds 5 to 10 miles per hour. Chance of rain 40%. Monday night, mostly clear. A chance of showers in the evening. Lows around 60. Chance of rain 40%. The Nearshore Marine Forecast. For the following marine location, the islands to Vermilion. Tonight, east winds 5 to 15 knots. A chance of showers with a slight chance of thunderstorms early, then showers with a chance of thunderstorms from late evening on. Waves 1 to 3 feet. Sunday, east winds 10 to 15 knots becoming northeast. Showers likely with a slight chance of thunderstorms in the morning, then showers likely with a chance of thunderstorms in the afternoon. Waves 1 to 3 feet. Sunday night, northeast winds 15 to 20 knots becoming north. A chance of showers and thunderstorms in the evening. Waves 2 to 4 feet. Monday, north winds 10 to 15 knots becoming northeast. Mostly cloudy in the morning, then clearing. Waves 2 to 4 feet subsiding to 1 to 3 feet. Winds and waves higher in and near thunderstorms. The water temperature off Toledo is 77 degrees, off Cleveland 74 degrees, and off Derry 75 degrees. The extended forecast for the Central Highlands. Tuesday, partly cloudy. A chance of showers and thunderstorms in the afternoon. Highs in the lower 80s. Chance of rain 50%. Tuesday night, mostly cloudy with a chance of showers and thunderstorms. Lows in the lower 60s. Chance of rain 50%. Wednesday, partly sunny with a chance of showers. A chance of thunderstorms in the afternoon. Highs in the lower 80s. Chance of rain 50%. Wednesday night, partly cloudy. A chance of showers and thunderstorms in the evening. Lows in the lower 60s. Chance of rain 50%. Thursday, partly cloudy. A chance of showers and thunderstorms in the afternoon.
Highs in the lower 80s. Chance of rain 40%. Thursday night, mostly cloudy in the evening, then becoming partly cloudy. A chance of thunderstorms in the evening. A chance of showers. Lows in the mid-60s. Chance of rain 40%. Friday, partly sunny with a chance of showers. A chance of thunderstorms in the afternoon. Highs in the lower 80s. Chance of rain 40%. At 4 p.m., weather reports for selected cities. At Mansfield Long Regional Airport, it was partly sunny. The temperature was 80 degrees, the dew point 67, and the relative humidity 64%. The wind was southeast, at 16 miles an hour, gusting to 24. The pressure was 29.81 inches and steady. Elsewhere across Ohio, temperatures were between 75 and 80 degrees. At Findlay, rain was falling. At Columbus, it was partly sunny. It was cloudy at Wooster, Marion, Toledo Express, and Cleveland. At Akron-Canton Regional Airport, Youngstown, Cincinnati, and Dayton, it was cloudy. Reports from nearby cities outside Ohio, at Indianapolis, a thunderstorm was reported, with a temperature of 76. At Detroit, rain was falling, with a temperature of 77. At Buffalo, it was partly sunny, with a temperature of 87. It was cloudy, with a temperature of 80 at Pittsburgh, and 71 at Chicago. The current time is 5:03 p.m. Eastern Daylight Time. 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On the latest weather map, low pressure will meander east across the Ohio Valley tonight through Sunday. A trough will remain over the area on Monday before high pressure briefly builds in late Monday into Tuesday. The forecast for the Central Highlands. This afternoon, cloudy with a chance of showers and thunderstorms. Highs around 80. Southeast winds 5 to 10 miles per hour. Chance of rain 50%. Tonight, a chance of thunderstorms. Showers with lows in the mid-60s. East winds 5 to 10 miles per hour. Chance of rain near 100%. Sunday, mostly cloudy. A chance of showers with a slight chance of thunderstorms in the morning, then showers and thunderstorms likely in the afternoon. Humid with highs in the upper 70s. Southeast winds around 5 miles per hour, becoming southwest in the afternoon. Chance of rain 70%. Sunday night, mostly cloudy. Showers with thunderstorms likely in the evening. Humid with lows in the lower 60s. North winds 5 to 10 miles per hour. Chance of rain 80%. Monday, mostly cloudy in the morning, then becoming partly sunny. A chance of showers. Humid with highs in the upper 70s. North winds 5 to 10 miles per hour. Chance of rain 40%. Monday night, mostly clear. A chance of showers in the evening. Lows around 60. Chance of rain 40%. At 5 p.m., weather reports for selected cities. At Mansfield Long Regional Airport, it was partly sunny. The temperature was 79 degrees, the dew point 65, and the relative humidity 62%. The wind was southeast, at 16 miles an hour, gusting to 24. The pressure was 29.79 inches and falling. Elsewhere across Ohio, at Cincinnati, rain was falling, with a temperature of 77. It was partly sunny, with a temperature of 76 at Wooster, 81 at Cleveland, 79 at Dayton, and 77 at Columbus. It was cloudy, with a temperature of 79 at Marion, 78 at Toledo Express, 78 at Akron-Canton Regional Airport, 75 at Youngstown, and 75 at Findlay. Reports from nearby cities outside Ohio, at Indianapolis, a thunderstorm was reported, with a temperature of 70. Rain was falling, with a temperature of 77 at Detroit, and 71 at Chicago. At Buffalo, it was partly sunny, with a temperature of 85. At Pittsburgh, it was cloudy, with a temperature of 79. The current time is 5:06 p.m. Eastern Daylight Time.
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On the latest weather map, low pressure will meander east across the Ohio Valley tonight through Sunday. A trough will remain over the area on Monday before high pressure briefly builds in late Monday into Tuesday. The forecast for the Central Highlands. This afternoon, cloudy with a chance of showers and thunderstorms. Highs around 80. Southeast winds 5 to 10 miles per hour. Chance of rain 50%. Tonight, a chance of thunderstorms. Showers with lows in the mid-60s. East winds 5 to 10 miles per hour. Chance of rain near 100%. Sunday, mostly cloudy. A chance of showers with a slight chance of thunderstorms in the morning, then showers and thunderstorms likely in the afternoon. Humid with highs in the upper 70s. Southeast winds around 5 miles per hour, becoming southwest in the afternoon. Chance of rain 70%. Sunday night, mostly cloudy. Showers with thunderstorms likely in the evening. Humid with lows in the lower 60s. North winds 5 to 10 miles per hour. Chance of rain 80%. Monday, mostly cloudy in the morning, then becoming partly sunny. A chance of showers. Humid with highs in the upper 70s. North winds 5 to 10 miles per hour. Chance of rain 40%. Monday night, mostly clear. A chance of showers in the evening. Lows around 60. Chance of rain 40%. At 5 p.m., weather reports for selected cities. At Mansfield Long Regional Airport, it was partly sunny. The temperature was 79 degrees, the dew point 65, and the relative humidity 62%. The wind was southeast, at 16 miles an hour, gusting to 24. The pressure was 29.79 inches and falling. Elsewhere across Ohio, at Cincinnati, rain was falling, with a temperature of 77. It was partly sunny, with a temperature of 76 at Wooster, 81 at Cleveland, 79 at Dayton, and 77 at Columbus. It was cloudy, with a temperature of 79 at Marion, 78 at Toledo Express, 78 at Akron-Canton Regional Airport, 75 at Youngstown, and 75 at Findlay. Reports from nearby cities outside Ohio. At Indianapolis, a thunderstorm was reported, with a temperature of 70. Rain was falling, with a temperature of 77 at Detroit, and 71 at Chicago. At Buffalo, it was partly sunny, with a temperature of 85. At Pittsburgh, it was cloudy, with a temperature of 79. The extended forecast for the Central Highlands. Tuesday, partly cloudy. A chance of showers and thunderstorms in the afternoon. Highs in the lower 80s. Chance of rain 50%. Tuesday night, mostly cloudy with a chance of showers and thunderstorms. Lows in the lower 60s. Chance of rain 50%. Wednesday, partly sunny with a chance of showers. A chance of thunderstorms in the afternoon. Highs in the lower 80s. Chance of rain 50%. Wednesday night, partly cloudy. A chance of showers and thunderstorms in the evening. Lows in the lower 60s. Chance of rain 50%. Thursday, partly cloudy. A chance of showers and thunderstorms in the afternoon. Highs in the lower 80s. Chance of rain 40%. Thursday night, mostly cloudy in the evening, then becoming partly cloudy. A chance of thunderstorms in the evening. A chance of showers. Lows in the mid-60s. Chance of rain 40%. Friday, partly sunny with a chance of showers. A chance of thunderstorms in the afternoon. Highs in the lower 80s. Chance of rain 40%. The current time is 5:11 p.m. Eastern Daylight Time. 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On the latest weather map, low pressure will meander east across the Ohio Valley tonight through Sunday.
A trough will remain over the area on Monday before high pressure briefly builds in late Monday into Tuesday. The forecast for the Central Highlands. This afternoon, cloudy with a chance of showers and thunderstorms. Highs around 80. Southeast winds 5 to 10 miles per hour. Chance of rain 50%. Tonight, a chance of thunderstorms.

winds 5 to 10 miles per hour. Chance of rain 80%. Monday, mostly cloudy in the morning, then becoming partly sunny. A chance of showers. Humid with highs in the upper 70s. North winds 5 to 10 miles per hour. Chance of rain 40%. Monday night, mostly clear. A chance of showers in the evening. Lows around 60. Chance of rain 40%. At 5 p.m., weather reports for selected cities. At Mansfield Lawn Regional Airport, it was partly sunny. The temperature was 79 degrees, the dew point 65, and the relative humidity 62%. The wind was southeast, at 16 miles an hour, gusting to 24. The pressure was 29.79 inches and falling. Elsewhere across Ohio, at Cincinnati, rain was falling, with a temperature of 77. It was partly sunny, with a temperature of 76 at Wooster, 81 at Cleveland, 79 at Dayton, and 77 at Columbus. It was cloudy, with a temperature of 79 at Marion, 78 at Toledo Express, 78 at Akron-Canton Regional Airport, 75 at Youngstown, and 75 at Findlay. Reports from nearby cities outside Ohio. At Indianapolis, a thunderstorm was reported, with a temperature of 70. Rain was falling, with a temperature of 77 at Detroit, and 71 at Chicago. At Buffalo, it was partly sunny, with a temperature of 85. At Pittsburgh, it was cloudy, with a temperature of 79. At 5 p.m., weather reports for selected cities. At Mansfield Lawn Regional Airport, it was partly sunny. The temperature was 79 degrees, the dew point 65, and the relative humidity 62%. The wind was southeast, at 16 miles an hour, gusting to 24. The pressure was 29.79 inches and falling. Elsewhere across Ohio, at Cincinnati, rain was falling, with a temperature of 77. It was partly sunny, with a temperature of 76 at Wooster, 81 at Cleveland, 79 at Dayton, and 78 at Columbus. It was cloudy, with a temperature of 79 at Marion, 78 at Toledo Express, 78 at Akron-Canton Regional Airport, 75 at Youngstown, and 75 at Findlay. Reports from nearby cities outside Ohio. At Indianapolis, a thunderstorm was reported, with a temperature of 70. Rain was falling, with a temperature of 77 at Detroit, and 71 at Chicago. At Buffalo, it was partly sunny, with a temperature of 85. At Pittsburgh, it was cloudy, with a temperature of 79. The current time is 5:15 p.m. Eastern Daylight Time. 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On the latest weather map, low pressure will meander east across the Ohio Valley tonight through Sunday. A trough will remain over the area on Monday before high pressure briefly builds in late Monday into Tuesday. The forecast for the Central Highlands. This afternoon, cloudy with a chance of showers and thunderstorms. Highs around 80. Southeast winds 5 to 10 miles per hour. Chance of rain 50%. Tonight, a chance of thunderstorms. Showers with lows in the mid-60s. East winds 5 to 10 miles per hour. Chance of rain near 100%. Sunday, mostly cloudy. A chance of showers with a slight chance of thunderstorms in the morning, then showers and thunderstorms likely in the afternoon. Humid with highs in the upper 70s. Southeast winds around 5 miles per hour, becoming southwest in the afternoon. Chance of rain 70%. Sunday night, mostly cloudy. Showers with thunderstorms likely in the evening. Humid with lows in the lower 60s. North winds 5 to 10 miles per hour. Chance of rain 80%. Monday, mostly cloudy in the morning, then becoming partly sunny. A chance of showers. Humid with highs in the upper 70s. North winds 5 to 10 miles per hour. Chance of rain 40%. Monday night, mostly clear. A chance of showers in the evening. Lows around 60. Chance of rain 40%. At 5 p.m., weather reports for selected cities. At Mansfield Lawn Regional Airport, it was partly

sunny. The temperature was 79 degrees, the dew point 65, and the relative humidity 62%. The wind was southeast, at 16 miles an hour, gusting to 24. The pressure was 29.79 inches and falling. Elsewhere across Ohio, at Cincinnati, rain was falling, with a temperature of 77. It was partly sunny, with a temperature of 76 at Wooster, 81 at Cleveland, 79 at Dayton, and 78 at Columbus. It was cloudy, with a temperature of 79 at Marion, 78 at Toledo Express, 78 at Akron-Canton Regional Airport, 75 at Youngstown, and 75 at Findlay. Reports from nearby cities outside Ohio, at Indianapolis, a thunderstorm was reported, with a temperature of 70. Rain was falling, with a temperature of 77 at Detroit, and 71 at Chicago. At Buffalo, it was partly sunny, with a temperature of 85. At Pittsburgh, it was cloudy, with a temperature of 79. The current time is 5:19 p.m. Eastern Daylight Time. 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On the latest weather map, low pressure will meander east across the Ohio Valley tonight through Sunday. A trough will remain over the area on Monday before high pressure briefly builds in late Monday into Tuesday. The forecast for the Central Highlands. This afternoon, cloudy with a chance of showers and thunderstorms. Highs around 80. Southeast winds 5 to 10 miles per hour. Chance of rain 50%. Tonight, a chance of thunderstorms. Showers with lows in the mid-60s. East winds 5 to 10 miles per hour. Chance of rain near 100%. Sunday, mostly cloudy. A chance of showers with a slight chance of thunderstorms in the morning, then showers and thunderstorms likely in the afternoon. Humid with highs in the upper 70s. Southeast winds around 5 miles per hour, becoming southwest in the afternoon. Chance of rain 70%. Sunday night, mostly cloudy. Showers with thunderstorms likely in the evening. Humid with lows in the lower 60s. North winds 5 to 10 miles per hour. Chance of rain 80%. Monday, mostly cloudy in the morning, then becoming partly sunny. A chance of showers. Humid with highs in the upper 70s. North winds 5 to 10 miles per hour. Chance of rain 40%. Monday night, mostly clear. A chance of showers in the evening. Lows around 60. Chance of rain 40%. The extended forecast for the Central Highlands. Tuesday, partly cloudy. A chance of showers and thunderstorms in the afternoon. Highs in the lower 80s. Chance of rain 50%. Tuesday night, mostly cloudy with a chance of showers and thunderstorms. Lows in the lower 60s. Chance of rain 50%. Wednesday, partly sunny with a chance of showers. A chance of thunderstorms in the afternoon. Highs in the lower 80s. Chance of rain 50%. Wednesday night, partly cloudy. A chance of showers and thunderstorms in the evening. Lows in the lower 60s. Chance of rain 50%. Thursday, partly cloudy. A chance of showers and thunderstorms in the afternoon. Highs in the lower 80s. Chance of rain 40%. Thursday night, mostly cloudy in the evening, then becoming partly cloudy. A chance of thunderstorms in the evening. A chance of showers. Lows in the mid-60s. Chance of rain 40%. Friday, partly sunny with a chance of showers. A chance of thunderstorms in the afternoon. Highs in the lower 80s. Chance of rain 40%. At 5 p.m., weather reports for selected cities. At Mansfield Long Regional Airport, it was partly sunny. The temperature was 79 degrees, the dew point 65, and the relative humidity 62%. The wind was southeast, at 16 miles an hour, gusting to 24. The pressure was 29.79 inches and falling. Elsewhere across Ohio, at Cincinnati, rain was falling, with a temperature of 77.
It was partly sunny, with a temperature of 76 at Worcester, 81 at Cleveland, 79 at Dayton, and 78 at Columbus. It was cloudy, with a temperature of 79 at Marion, 78 at Toledo Express, 78 at Akron-Canton Regional Airport, 75 at Youngstown, and 75 at Findlay. Reports from nearby cities outside Ohio, at Indianapolis, a thunderstorm was reported, with a temperature of 70. Rain was falling, with a temperature of 77 at Detroit, and 71 at Chicago. At Buffalo, it was partly sunny, with a temperature of 85. At Pittsburgh, it was cloudy, with a temperature of 79. The current time is 5:23 p.m. Eastern Daylight Time. 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On the latest weather map, low pressure will meander east across the Ohio Valley tonight through Sunday. A trough will remain over the area on Monday before high pressure briefly builds in late Monday into Tuesday. The forecast for the Central Highlands. This afternoon, cloudy with a chance of showers and thunderstorms. Highs around 80. Southeast winds 5 to 10 miles per hour. Chance of rain 50%. Tonight, a chance of thunderstorms. Showers with lows in the mid-60s. East winds 5 to 10 miles per hour. Chance of rain near 100%. Sunday, mostly cloudy. A chance of showers with a slight chance of thunderstorms in the morning, then showers and thunderstorms likely in the afternoon. Humid with highs in the upper 70s. Southeast winds around 5 miles per hour, becoming southwest in the afternoon. Chance of rain 70%. Sunday night, mostly cloudy. Showers with thunderstorms likely in the evening. Humid with lows in the lower 60s. North winds 5 to 10 miles per hour. Chance of rain 80%. Monday, mostly cloudy in the morning, then becoming partly sunny. A chance of showers. Humid with highs in the upper 70s. North winds 5 to 10 miles per hour. Chance of rain 40%. Monday night, mostly clear. A chance of showers in the evening. Lows around 60. Chance of rain 40%. At 5 p.m., weather reports for selected cities. At Mansfield Lawn Regional Airport, it was partly sunny. The temperature was 79 degrees, the dew point 65, and the relative humidity 62%. The wind was southeast, at 16 miles an hour, gusting to 24. The pressure was 29.79 inches and falling. Elsewhere across Ohio, at Cincinnati, rain was falling, with a temperature of 77. It was partly sunny, with a temperature of 76 at Worcester, 81 at Cleveland, 79 at Dayton, and 78 at Columbus. It was cloudy, with a temperature of 79 at Marion, 78 at Toledo Express, 78 at Akron-Canton Regional Airport, 75 at Youngstown, and 75 at Findlay. Reports from nearby cities outside Ohio, at Indianapolis, a thunderstorm was reported, with a temperature of 70. Rain was falling, with a temperature of 77 at Detroit, and 71 at Chicago. At Buffalo, it was partly sunny, with a temperature of 85. At Pittsburgh, it was cloudy, with a temperature of 79. The current time is 5:26 p.m. Eastern Daylight Time. 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On the latest weather map, low pressure will meander east across the Ohio Valley tonight through Sunday. A trough will remain over the area on Monday before high pressure briefly builds in late Monday into Tuesday. The forecast for the Central Highlands. This afternoon, cloudy with a chance of showers and thunderstorms. Highs around 80. Southeast winds 5 to 10 miles per hour. Chance of rain 50%. Tonight, a chance of thunderstorms. Showers with lows in the mid-60s. East winds 5 to 10 miles per hour. Chance of rain near 100%.
Sunday, mostly cloudy. A chance of showers with a slight chance of thunderstorms in the morning, then showers and thunderstorms likely in the afternoon. Humid with highs in the upper 70s. Southeast winds around 5 miles per hour, becoming southwest in the afternoon. Chance of rain 70%. Sunday night, mostly cloudy. Showers with thunderstorms likely in the evening. Humid with lows in the lower 60s. North winds 5 to 10 miles per hour. Chance of rain 80%. Monday, mostly cloudy in the morning, then becoming partly sunny. A chance of showers. Humid with highs in the upper 70s. North winds 5 to 10 miles per hour. Chance of rain 40%. Monday night, mostly clear. A chance of showers in the evening. Lows around 60. Chance of rain 40%. At 5 p.m., weather reports for selected cities. At Mansfield Lawn Regional Airport, it was partly sunny. The temperature was 79 degrees, the dew point 65, and the relative humidity 62%. The wind was southeast, at 16 miles an hour, gusting to 24. The pressure was 29.79 inches and falling. Elsewhere across Ohio, at Cincinnati, rain was falling, with a temperature of 77. It was partly sunny, with a temperature of 76 at Wooster, 81 at Cleveland, 79 at Dayton, and 78 at Columbus. It was cloudy, with a temperature of 79 at Marion, 78 at Toledo Express, 78 at Akron-Canton Regional Airport, 75 at Youngstown, and 75 at Findlay. Reports from nearby cities outside Ohio. At Indianapolis, a thunderstorm was reported, with a temperature of 70. Rain was falling, with a temperature of 77 at Detroit, and 71 at Chicago. At Buffalo, it was partly sunny, with a temperature of 85. At Pittsburgh, it was cloudy, with a temperature of 79. The extended forecast for the Central Highlands. Tuesday, partly cloudy. A chance of showers and thunderstorms in the afternoon. Highs in the lower 80s. Chance of rain 50%. Tuesday night, mostly cloudy with a chance of showers and thunderstorms. Lows in the lower 60s. Chance of rain 50%. Wednesday, partly sunny with a chance of showers. A chance of thunderstorms in the afternoon. Highs in the lower 80s. Chance of rain 50%. Wednesday night, partly cloudy. A chance of showers and thunderstorms in the evening. Lows in the lower 60s. Chance of rain 50%. Thursday, partly cloudy. A chance of showers and thunderstorms in the afternoon. Highs in the lower 80s. Chance of rain 40%. Thursday night, mostly cloudy in the evening, then becoming partly cloudy. A chance of thunderstorms in the evening. A chance of showers. Lows in the mid 60s. Chance of rain 40%. Friday, partly sunny with a chance of showers. A chance of thunderstorms in the afternoon. Highs in the lower 80s. Chance of rain 40%. The current time is 5:31 p.m. Eastern Daylight Time. 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On the latest weather map, low pressure will meander east across the Ohio Valley tonight through Sunday. A trough will remain over the area on Monday before high pressure briefly builds in late Monday into Tuesday. The forecast for the Central Highlands. This afternoon, cloudy with a chance of showers and thunderstorms. Highs around 80. Southeast winds 5 to 10 miles per hour. Chance of rain 50%. Tonight, a chance of thunderstorms. Showers with lows in the mid-60s. East winds 5 to 10 miles per hour. Chance of rain near 100%. Sunday, mostly cloudy. A chance of showers with a slight chance of thunderstorms in the morning, then showers and thunderstorms likely in the afternoon. Humid with highs in the upper 70s. Southeast winds around 5 miles per hour, becoming southwest in the afternoon. Chance of rain 70%. Sunday night, mostly cloudy. Showers with thunderstorms likely in the evening.
humid with lows in the lower 60s. North winds 5 to 10 miles per hour. Chance of rain 80%. Monday, mostly cloudy in the morning, then becoming partly sunny. A chance of showers. Humid with highs in the upper 70s. North winds 5 to 10 miles per hour. Chance of rain 40%. Monday night, mostly clear. A chance of evening. Lows around 60. Chance of rain 40%. At 5 p.m., weather reports for selected cities. At Mansfield Long Regional Airport, it was partly sunny. The temperature was 79 degrees, the dew point 65, and the relative humidity 62%. The wind was southeast, at 16 miles an hour, gusting to 24. The pressure was 29.79 inches and falling. Elsewhere across Ohio, at Cincinnati, rain was falling, with a temperature of 77. It was partly sunny, with a temperature of 76 at Wooster, 81 at Cleveland, 79 at Dayton, and 78 at Columbus. It was cloudy, with a temperature of 79 at Marion, 78 at Toledo Express, 78 at Akron-Canton Regional Airport, 75 at Youngstown, and 75 at Findlay. Reports from nearby cities outside Ohio. At Indianapolis, a thunderstorm was reported, with a temperature of 70. Rain was falling, with a temperature of 77 at Detroit, and 71 at Chicago. At Buffalo, it was partly sunny, with a temperature of 85. At Pittsburgh, it was cloudy, with a temperature of 79. The current time is 5:34 p.m. Eastern Daylight Time. 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On the latest weather map, low pressure will meander east across the Ohio Valley tonight through Sunday. A trough will remain over the area on Monday before high pressure briefly builds in late Monday into Tuesday. The forecast for the Central Highlands. This afternoon, cloudy with a chance of showers and thunderstorms. Highs around 80. Southeast winds 5 to 10 miles per hour. Chance of rain 50%. Tonight, a chance of thunderstorms. Showers with lows in the mid-60s. East winds 5 to 10 miles per hour. Chance of rain near 100%. Sunday, mostly cloudy. A chance of showers with a slight chance of thunderstorms in the morning, then showers and thunderstorms likely in the afternoon. Humid with highs in the upper 70s. Southeast winds around 5 miles per hour, becoming southwest in the afternoon. Chance of rain 70%. Sunday night, mostly cloudy. Showers with thunderstorms likely in the evening. Humid with lows in the lower 60s. North winds 5 to 10 miles per hour. Chance of rain 80%. Monday, mostly cloudy in the morning, then becoming partly sunny. A chance of showers. Humid with highs in the upper 70s. North winds 5 to 10 miles per hour. Chance of rain 40%. Monday night, mostly clear. A chance of showers in the evening. Lows around 60. Chance of rain 40%. At 5 p.m., weather reports for selected cities. At Mansfield Long Regional Airport, it was partly sunny. The temperature was 79 degrees, the dew point 65, and the relative humidity 62%. The wind was southeast, at 16 miles an hour, gusting to 24. The pressure was 29.79 inches and falling. Elsewhere across Ohio, at Cincinnati, rain was falling, with a temperature of 77. It was partly sunny, with a temperature of 76 at Wooster, 81 at Cleveland, 79 at Dayton, and 78 at Columbus. It was cloudy, with a temperature of 79 at Marion, 78 at Toledo Express, 78 at Akron-Canton Regional Airport, 75 at Youngstown, and 75 at Findlay. Reports from nearby cities outside Ohio. At Indianapolis, a thunderstorm was reported, with a temperature of 70. Rain was falling, with a temperature of 77 at Detroit, and 71 at Chicago. At Buffalo, it was partly sunny, with a temperature of 85. At Pittsburgh, it was cloudy, with a temperature of 79.
The current time is 5:37 p.m. Eastern Daylight Time. 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On the latest weather map, low pressure will meander east across the Ohio Valley tonight through Sunday. A trough will remain over the area on Monday before high pressure briefly builds in late Monday into Tuesday. The forecast for the Central Highlands. This afternoon, cloudy with a chance of showers and thunderstorms. Highs around 80. Southeast winds 5 to 10 miles per hour. Chance of rain 50%. Tonight, a chance of thunderstorms. Showers with lows in the mid-60s. East winds 5 to 10 miles per hour. Chance of rain near 100%. Sunday, mostly cloudy. A chance of showers with a slight chance of thunderstorms in the morning, then showers and thunderstorms likely in the afternoon. Humid with highs in the upper 70s. Southeast winds around 5 miles per hour, becoming southwest in the afternoon. Chance of rain 70%. Sunday night, mostly cloudy. Showers with thunderstorms likely in the evening. Humid with lows in the lower 60s. North winds 5 to 10 miles per hour. Chance of rain 80%. Monday, mostly cloudy in the morning, then becoming partly sunny. A chance of showers. Humid with highs in the upper 70s. North winds 5 to 10 miles per hour. Chance of rain 40%. Monday night, mostly clear. A chance of showers in the evening. Lows around 60. Chance of rain 40%. At 5 p.m., weather reports for selected cities. At Mansfield-Lom Regional Airport, it was partly sunny. The temperature was 79 degrees, the dew point 65, and the relative humidity 62%. The wind was southeast, at 16 miles an hour, gusting to 24. The pressure was 29.79 inches and falling. Elsewhere across Ohio, at Cincinnati, rain was falling, with a temperature of 77. It was partly sunny, with a temperature of 76 at Wooster, 81 at Cleveland, 79 at Dayton, and 78 at Columbus. It was cloudy, with a temperature of 79 at Marion, 78 at Toledo Express, 78 at Akron-Canton Regional Airport, 75 at Youngstown, and 75 at Findlay. Reports from nearby cities outside Ohio. At Indianapolis, a thunderstorm was reported, with a temperature of 70. Rain was falling, with a temperature of 77 at Detroit, and 71 at Chicago. At Buffalo, it was partly sunny, with a temperature of 85. At Pittsburgh, it was cloudy, with a temperature of 79. The extended forecast for the Central Highlands. Tuesday, partly cloudy. A chance of showers and thunderstorms in the afternoon. Highs in the lower 80s. Chance of rain 50%. Tuesday night, mostly cloudy with a chance of showers and thunderstorms. Lows in the lower 60s. Chance of rain 50%. Wednesday, partly sunny with a chance of showers. A chance of thunderstorms in the afternoon. Highs in the lower 80s. Chance of rain 50%. Wednesday night, partly cloudy. A chance of showers and thunderstorms in the evening. Lows in the lower 60s. Chance of rain 50%. Thursday, partly cloudy. A chance of showers and thunderstorms in the afternoon. Highs in the lower 80s. Chance of rain 40%. Thursday night, mostly cloudy in the evening, then becoming partly cloudy. A chance of thunderstorms in the evening. A chance of showers. Lows in the mid 60s. Chance of rain 40%. Friday, partly sunny with a chance of showers. A chance of thunderstorms in the afternoon. Highs in the lower 80s. Chance of rain 40%. The current time is 5:42 p.m. Eastern Daylight Time. 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On the latest weather map,
Low pressure will meander east across the Ohio Valley tonight through Sunday. A trough will remain over the area on Monday before high pressure briefly builds in late Monday into Tuesday. The forecast for the Central Highlands. This afternoon, cloudy with a chance of showers and thunderstorms. Highs around 80. Southeast winds 5 to 10 miles per hour. Chance of rain 50%. Tonight, a chance of thunderstorms. Showers with lows in the mid-60s. East winds 5 to 10 miles per hour. Chance of rain near 100%. Sunday, mostly cloudy. A chance of showers with a slight chance of thunderstorms in the morning, then showers and thunderstorms likely in the afternoon. Humid with highs in the upper 70s. Southeast winds around 5 miles per hour, becoming southwest in the afternoon. Chance of rain 70%. Sunday night, mostly cloudy. Showers with thunderstorms likely in the evening. Humid with lows in the lower 60s. North winds 5 to 10 miles per hour. Chance of rain 80%. Monday, mostly cloudy in the morning, then becoming partly sunny. A chance of showers. Humid with highs in the upper 70s. North winds 5 to 10 miles per hour. Chance of rain 40%. Monday night, mostly clear. A chance of showers in the evening. Lows around 60. Chance of rain 40%. At 5 p.m., weather reports for selected cities. At Mansfield Long Regional Airport, it was partly sunny. The temperature was 79 degrees, the dew point 65, and the relative humidity 62%. The wind was southeast, at 16 miles an hour, gusting to 24. The pressure was 29.79 inches and falling. Elsewhere across Ohio, at Cincinnati, rain was falling, with a temperature of 77. It was partly sunny, with a temperature of 76 at Wooster, 81 at Cleveland, 79 at Dayton, and 78 at Columbus. It was cloudy, with a temperature of 79 at Marion, 78 at Toledo Express, 78 at Akron-Canton Regional Airport, 75 at Youngstown, and 75 at Findlay. Reports from nearby cities outside Ohio. At Indianapolis, a thunderstorm was reported, with a temperature of 70. Rain was falling, with a temperature of 77 at Detroit, and 71 at Chicago. At Buffalo, it was partly sunny, with a temperature of 85. At Pittsburgh, it was cloudy, with a temperature of 79. The Mansfield, Ohio climate summary for this evening, as of 5:15 p.m., August 1, 2026. Today's high temperature was 80 degrees. The normal high is 82. The record high is 94 degrees, which was last set in 1935. Today's low temperature was 68 degrees. The normal low is 62. The record low is 41 degrees, which was set in 1947. No precipitation fell today. No snow fell today, which brings the monthly total to 0.0 inches. The total snowfall since July 1st still stands at 0.0 inches. Sunset tonight is at 8:46 p.m. Sunrise tomorrow is at 6:28 a.m. The current time is 5:46 p.m. Eastern Daylight Time. 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On the latest weather map, low pressure will meander east across the Ohio Valley tonight through Sunday. A trough will remain over the area on Monday before high pressure briefly builds in late Monday into Tuesday. The forecast for the Central Highlands. This afternoon, cloudy with a chance of showers and thunderstorms. Highs around 80. Southeast winds 5 to 10 miles per hour. Chance of rain 50%. Tonight, a chance of thunderstorms. Showers with lows in the mid-60s. East winds 5 to 10 miles per hour. Chance of rain near 100%. Sunday, mostly cloudy. A chance of showers with a slight chance of thunderstorms in the morning, then showers and thunderstorms likely in the afternoon. Humid with highs in the upper 70s. Southeast winds around 5 miles per hour, becoming southwest in the afternoon. Chance of rain 70%. Sunday night, mostly cloudy.
showers with thunderstorms likely in the evening. Humid with lows in the lower 60s. North winds 5 to 10 miles per hour. Chance of rain 80%. Monday, mostly cloudy in the morning, then becoming partly sunny. A chance of showers. Humid with highs in the upper 70s. North winds 5 to 10 miles per hour. Chance of rain 40%. Monday night, mostly clear. A chance of showers in the evening. Lows around 60. Chance of rain 40%. At 5 p.m., weather reports for selected cities. At Mansfield Long Regional Airport, it was partly sunny. The temperature was 79 degrees, the dew point 65, and the relative humidity 62%. The wind was southeast, at 16 miles an hour, gusting to 24. The pressure was 29.79 inches and falling. Elsewhere across Ohio, at Cincinnati, rain was falling, with a temperature of 77. It was partly sunny, with a temperature of 76 at Wooster, 81 at Cleveland, 79 at Dayton, and 78 at Columbus. It was cloudy, with a temperature of 79 at Marion, 78 at Toledo Express, 78 at Akron-Canton Regional Airport, 75 at Youngstown, and 75 at Findlay. Reports from nearby cities outside Ohio. At Indianapolis, a thunderstorm was reported, with a temperature of 70. Rain was falling, with a temperature of 77 at Detroit, and 71 at Chicago. At Buffalo, it was partly sunny, with a temperature of 85. At Pittsburgh, it was cloudy, with a temperature of 79. The current time is 5:49 p.m. Eastern Daylight Time. 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The extended forecast for the Central Highlands. Tuesday, partly cloudy. A chance of showers and thunderstorms in the afternoon. Highs in the lower 80s. Chance of rain 50%. Tuesday night, mostly cloudy with a chance of showers and thunderstorms. Lows in the lower 60s. Chance of rain 50%. Wednesday, partly sunny with a chance of showers. A chance of thunderstorms in the afternoon. Highs in the lower 80s. Chance of rain 50%. Wednesday night, partly cloudy. A chance of showers and thunderstorms in the evening. Lows in the lower 60s. Chance of rain 50%. Thursday, partly cloudy. A chance of showers and thunderstorms in the afternoon. Highs in the lower 80s. Chance of rain 40%. Thursday night, mostly cloudy in the evening, then becoming partly cloudy. A chance of thunderstorms in the evening. A chance of showers. Lows in the mid-60s. Chance of rain 40%. Friday, partly sunny with a chance of showers. A chance of thunderstorms in the afternoon. Highs in the lower 80s. Chance of rain 40%. On the latest weather map, low pressure will meander east across the Ohio Valley tonight through Sunday. A trough will remain over the area on Monday before high pressure briefly builds in late Monday into Tuesday. The forecast for the Central Highlands. This afternoon, cloudy with a chance of showers and thunderstorms. Highs around 80. Southeast winds 5 to 10 miles per hour. Chance of rain 50%. Tonight, a chance of thunderstorms. Showers with lows in the mid-60s. East winds 5 to 10 miles per hour. Chance of rain near 100%. Sunday, mostly cloudy. A chance of showers with a slight chance of thunderstorms in the morning, then showers and thunderstorms likely in the afternoon. Humid with highs in the upper 70s. Southeast winds around 5 miles per hour, becoming southwest in the afternoon. Chance of rain 70%. Sunday night, mostly cloudy. Showers with thunderstorms likely in the evening. Humid with lows in the lower 60s. North winds 5 to 10 miles per hour. Chance of rain 80%. Monday, mostly cloudy in the morning, then becoming partly sunny. A chance of showers. Humid with highs in the upper 70s. North winds 5 to 10 miles per hour. Chance of rain 40%.
Monday night, mostly clear. A chance of showers in the evening. Lows around 60. Chance of rain 40%. At 5 p.m., weather reports for selected cities. At Mansfield-Laum Regional Airport, it was partly sunny. The temperature was 79 degrees, the dew point 65, and the relative humidity 62%. The wind was southeast, at 16 miles an hour, gusting to 24. The pressure was 29.79 inches and falling. Elsewhere across Ohio, at Cincinnati, rain was falling, with a temperature of 77. It was partly sunny, with a temperature of 76 at Wooster, 81 at Cleveland, 79 at Dayton, and 78 at Columbus. It was cloudy, with a temperature of 79 at Marion, 78 at Toledo Express, 78 at Akron-Canton Regional Airport, 75 at Youngstown, and 75 at Findlay. Reports from nearby cities outside Ohio. At Indianapolis, a thunderstorm was reported, with a temperature of 70. Rain was falling, with a temperature of 77 at Detroit, and 71 at Chicago. At Buffalo, it was partly sunny, with a temperature of 85. At Pittsburgh, it was cloudy, with a temperature of 79. The current time is 5:54 p.m. Eastern Daylight Time. 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On the latest weather map, low pressure will meander east across the Ohio Valley tonight through Sunday. A trough will remain over the area on Monday before high pressure briefly builds in late Monday into Tuesday. The forecast for the Central Highlands. This afternoon, cloudy with a chance of showers and thunderstorms. Highs around 80. Southeast winds 5 to 10 miles per hour. Chance of rain 50%. Tonight, a chance of thunderstorms. Showers with lows in the mid-60s. East winds 5 to 10 miles per hour. Chance of rain near 100%. Sunday, mostly cloudy. A chance of showers with a slight chance of thunderstorms in the morning, then showers and thunderstorms likely in the afternoon. Humid with highs in the upper 70s. Southeast winds around 5 miles per hour, becoming southwest in the afternoon. Chance of rain 70%. Sunday night, mostly cloudy. Showers with thunderstorms likely in the evening. Humid with lows in the lower 60s. North winds 5 to 10 miles per hour. Chance of rain 80%. Monday, mostly cloudy in the morning, then becoming partly sunny. A chance of showers. Humid with highs in the upper 70s. North winds 5 to 10 miles per hour. Chance of rain 40%. Monday night, mostly clear. A chance of showers in the evening. Lows around 60. Chance of rain 40%. At 5 p.m., weather reports for selected cities. At Mansfield-Laum Regional Airport, it was partly sunny. The temperature was 79 degrees, the dew point 65, and the relative humidity 62%. The wind was southeast, at 16 miles an hour, gusting to 24. The pressure was 29.79 inches and falling. Elsewhere across Ohio, at Cincinnati, rain was falling, with a temperature of 77. It was partly sunny, with a temperature of 76 at Wooster, 81 at Cleveland, 79 at Dayton, and 78 at Columbus. It was cloudy, with a temperature of 79 at Marion, 78 at Toledo Express, 78 at Akron-Canton Regional Airport, 75 at Youngstown, and 75 at Findlay. Reports from nearby cities outside Ohio. At Indianapolis, a thunderstorm was reported, with a temperature of 70. Rain was falling, with a temperature of 77 at Detroit, and 71 at Chicago. At Buffalo, it was partly sunny, with a temperature of 85. At Pittsburgh, it was cloudy, with a temperature of 79. The current time is 5:57 p.m. Eastern Daylight Time. 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
On the latest weather map, low pressure will meander east across the Ohio Valley tonight through Sunday. A trough will remain over the area on Monday before high pressure briefly builds in late Monday into Tuesday. The forecast for the Central Highlands. This afternoon, cloudy with a chance of showers and thunderstorms. Highs around 80. Southeast winds 5 to 10 miles per hour. Chance of rain 50%. Tonight, a chance of thunderstorms. Showers with lows in the mid-60s. East winds 5 to 10 miles per hour. Chance of rain near 100%. Sunday, mostly cloudy. A chance of showers with a slight chance of thunderstorms in the morning, then showers and thunderstorms likely in the afternoon. Humid with highs in the upper 70s. Southeast winds around 5 miles per hour, becoming southwest in the afternoon. Chance of rain 70%. Sunday night, mostly cloudy. Showers with thunderstorms likely in the evening. Humid with lows in the lower 60s. North winds 5 to 10 miles per hour. Chance of rain 80%. Monday, mostly cloudy in the morning, then becoming partly sunny. A chance of showers. Humid with highs in the upper 70s. North winds 5 to 10 miles per hour. Chance of rain 40%. Monday night, mostly clear. A chance of showers in the evening. Lows around 60. Chance of rain 40%. At 5 p.m., weather reports for selected cities. At Mansfield Long Regional Airport, it was partly sunny. The temperature was 79 degrees, the dew point 65, and the relative humidity 62%. The wind was southeast, at 16 miles an hour, gusting to 24. The pressure was 29.79 inches and falling. Elsewhere across Ohio, at Cincinnati, rain was falling, with a temperature of 77. It was partly sunny, with a temperature of 76 at Worcester, 81 at Cleveland, 79 at Dayton, and 78 at Columbus. It was cloudy, with a temperature of 79 at Marion, 78 at Toledo Express, 78 at Akron-Canton Regional Airport, 75 at Youngstown, and 75 at Findlay. Reports from nearby cities outside Ohio. At Indianapolis, a thunderstorm was reported, with a temperature of 70. Rain was falling, with a temperature of 77 at Detroit, and 71 at Chicago. At Buffalo, it was partly sunny, with a temperature of 85. At Pittsburgh, it was cloudy, with a temperature of 79. The Nearshore Marine Forecast. For the following marine location, the islands to Vermilion. Tonight, east winds 5 to 15 knots. A chance of showers with a slight chance of thunderstorms early, then showers with a chance of thunderstorms from late evening on. Waves 1 to 3 feet. Sunday, east winds 10 to 15 knots becoming northeast. Showers likely with a slight chance of thunderstorms in the morning, then showers likely with a chance of thunderstorms in the afternoon. Waves 1 to 3 feet. Sunday night, northeast winds 15 to 20 knots becoming north. A chance of showers and thunderstorms in the evening. Waves 2 to 4 feet. Monday, north winds 10 to 15 knots becoming northeast. Mostly cloudy in the morning, then clearing. Waves 2 to 4 feet subsiding to 1 to 3 feet. Winds and waves higher in and near thunderstorms. The water temperature off Toledo is 77 degrees, off Cleveland 74 degrees, and off Erie 75 degrees. The extended forecast for the Central Highlands. Tuesday, partly cloudy. A chance of showers and thunderstorms in the afternoon. Highs in the lower 80s. Chance of rain 50%. Tuesday night, mostly cloudy with a chance of showers and thunderstorms. Lows in the lower 60s. Chance of rain 50%. Wednesday, partly sunny with a chance of showers. A chance of thunderstorms in the afternoon. Highs in the lower 80s. Chance of rain 50%. Wednesday night, partly cloudy. A chance of showers and thunderstorms in the evening. Lows in the lower 60s. Chance of rain 50%. Thursday, partly cloudy. A chance of showers and thunderstorms in the afternoon. Highs in the lower 80s. Chance of rain 40%. Thursday night, mostly cloudy in the evening, then becoming partly cloudy. A chance of thunderstorms in the evening. A chance of showers.
lows in the mid-60s. Chance of rain 40%. Friday, partly sunny with a chance of showers. A chance of thunderstorms in the afternoon. Highs in the lower 80s. Chance of rain 40%. The Mansfield, Ohio climate summary for this evening, as of 5:15 p.m., August 1, 2026. Today's high temperature was 80 degrees. The normal high is 82. The record high is 94 degrees, which was last set in 1935. Today's low temperature was 68 degrees. The normal low is 62. The record low is 41 degrees, which was set in 1947. No precipitation fell today. No snow fell today, which brings the monthly total to 0.0 inches. The total snowfall since July 1st still stands at 0.0 inches. Sunset tonight is at 8:46 p.m. Sunrise tomorrow is at 6:28 a.m. The current time is 6:03 p.m. Eastern Daylight Time. 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On the latest weather map, low pressure will meander east across the Ohio Valley tonight through Sunday. A trough will remain over the area on Monday before high pressure briefly builds in late Monday into Tuesday. The forecast for the Central Highlands. This afternoon, cloudy with a chance of showers and thunderstorms. Highs around 80. Southeast winds 5 to 10 miles per hour. Chance of rain 50%. Tonight, a chance of thunderstorms. Showers with lows in the mid-60s. East winds 5 to 10 miles per hour. Chance of rain near 100%. Sunday, mostly cloudy. A chance of showers with a slight chance of thunderstorms in the morning, then showers and thunderstorms likely in the afternoon. Humid with highs in the upper 70s. Southeast winds around 5 miles per hour, becoming southwest in the afternoon. Chance of rain 70%. Sunday night, mostly cloudy. Showers with thunderstorms likely in the evening. Humid with lows in the lower 60s. North winds 5 to 10 miles per hour. Chance of rain 80%. Monday, mostly cloudy in the morning, then becoming partly sunny. A chance of showers. Humid with highs in the upper 70s. North winds 5 to 10 miles per hour. Chance of rain 40%. Monday night, mostly clear. A chance of showers in the evening. Lows around 60. Chance of rain 40%. The current time is 6:05 p.m. Eastern Daylight Time. 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On the latest weather map, low pressure will meander east across the Ohio Valley tonight through Sunday. A trough will remain over the area on Monday before high pressure briefly builds in late Monday into Tuesday. The forecast for the Central Highlands. This afternoon, cloudy with a chance of showers and thunderstorms. Highs around 80. Southeast winds 5 to 10 miles per hour. Chance of rain 50%. Tonight, a chance of thunderstorms. Showers with lows in the mid-60s. East winds 5 to 10 miles per hour. Chance of rain near 100%. Sunday, mostly cloudy. A chance of showers with a slight chance of thunderstorms in the morning, then showers and thunderstorms likely in the afternoon. Humid with highs in the upper 70s. Southeast winds around 5 miles per hour, becoming southwest in the afternoon. Chance of rain 70%. Sunday night, mostly cloudy. Showers with thunderstorms likely in the evening. Humid with lows in the lower 60s. North winds 5 to 10 miles per hour. Chance of rain 80%. Monday, mostly cloudy in the morning, then becoming partly sunny. A chance of showers. Humid with highs in the upper 70s. North winds 5 to 10 miles per hour. Chance of rain 40%. Monday night, mostly clear. A chance of showers in the evening.
Lows around 60. Chance of rain 40%. At 6 p.m., weather reports for selected cities. At Mansfield Long Regional Airport, it was partly sunny. The temperature was 76 degrees, the dew point 66, and the relative humidity 71%. The wind was east, at 16 miles an hour. The pressure was 29.78 inches and falling. Elsewhere across Ohio, skies ranged from partly sunny to cloudy. It was 76 at Worcester, 79 at Marion, 80 at Toledo Express, 81 at Cleveland, and 78 at Akron-Canton Regional Airport. Youngstown reported 77, Cincinnati reported 79, Dayton reported 77, Findlay reported 74, and Columbus reported 76. Reports from nearby cities outside Ohio. At Pittsburgh, rain was falling, with a temperature of 79. At Buffalo, it was partly sunny, with a temperature of 84. It was cloudy, with a temperature of 79 at Detroit, 73 at Indianapolis, and 71 at Chicago. The current time is 6:08 p.m. Eastern Daylight Time. 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On the latest weather map, low pressure will meander east across the Ohio Valley tonight through Sunday. A trough will remain over the area on Monday before high pressure briefly builds in late Monday into Tuesday. The forecast for the Central Highlands. This afternoon, cloudy with a chance of showers and thunderstorms. Highs around 80. Southeast winds 5 to 10 miles per hour. Chance of rain 50%. Tonight, a chance of thunderstorms. Showers with lows in the mid-60s. East winds 5 to 10 miles per hour. Chance of rain near 100%. Sunday, mostly cloudy. A chance of showers with a slight chance of thunderstorms in the morning, then showers and thunderstorms likely in the afternoon. Humid with highs in the upper 70s. Southeast winds around 5 miles per hour, becoming southwest in the afternoon. Chance of rain 70%. Sunday night, mostly cloudy. Showers with thunderstorms likely in the evening. Humid with lows in the lower 60s. North winds 5 to 10 miles per hour. Chance of rain 80%. Monday, mostly cloudy in the morning, then becoming partly sunny. A chance of showers. Humid with highs in the upper 70s. North winds 5 to 10 miles per hour. Chance of rain 40%. Monday night, mostly clear. A chance of showers in the evening. Lows around 60. Chance of rain 40%. The extended forecast for the Central Highlands. Tuesday, partly cloudy. A chance of showers and thunderstorms in the afternoon. Highs in the lower 80s. Chance of rain 50%. Tuesday night, mostly cloudy with a chance of showers and thunderstorms. Lows in the lower 60s. Chance of rain 50%. Wednesday, partly sunny with a chance of showers. A chance of thunderstorms in the afternoon. Highs in the lower 80s. Chance of rain 50%. Wednesday night, partly cloudy. A chance of showers and thunderstorms in the evening. Lows in the lower 60s. Chance of rain 50%. Thursday, partly cloudy. A chance of showers and thunderstorms in the afternoon. Highs in the lower 80s. Chance of rain 40%. Thursday night, mostly cloudy in the evening, then becoming partly cloudy. A chance of thunderstorms in the evening. A chance of showers. Lows in the mid-60s. Chance of rain 40%. Friday, partly sunny with a chance of showers. A chance of thunderstorms in the afternoon. Highs in the lower 80s. Chance of rain 40%. At 6 p.m., weather reports for selected cities. At Mansfield Long Regional Airport, it was partly sunny. The temperature was 76 degrees, the dew point 66, and the relative humidity 71%. The wind was east, at 16 miles an hour. The pressure was 29.78 inches and falling. Elsewhere across Ohio, skies ranged from partly sunny to cloudy. It was 76 at Worcester,
79 at Marion, 80 at Toledo Express, 81 at Cleveland, and 78 at Akron-Canton Regional Airport. Youngstown reported 77, Cincinnati reported 79, Dayton reported 77, Findlay reported 74.

Latest available information for the Central Highlands over station WWG57 from Butler on a frequency of 162.450 MHz. On the latest weather map, low pressure will meander east across the Ohio Valley tonight through Sunday. A trough will remain over the area on Monday before high pressure briefly builds in late Monday into Tuesday. The forecast for the Central Highlands. This afternoon, cloudy with a chance of showers and thunderstorms. Highs around 80. Southeast winds 5 to 10 miles per hour. Chance of rain 50%. Tonight, a chance of thunderstorms. Showers with lows in the mid-60s. East winds 5 to 10 miles per hour. Chance of rain near 100%. Sunday, mostly cloudy. A chance of showers with a slight chance of thunderstorms in the morning, then showers and thunderstorms likely in the afternoon. Humid with highs in the upper 70s. Southeast winds around 5 miles per hour, becoming southwest in the afternoon. Chance of rain 70%. Sunday night, mostly cloudy. Showers with thunderstorms likely in the evening. Humid with lows in the lower 60s. North winds 5 to 10 miles per hour. Chance of rain 80%. Monday, mostly cloudy in the morning, then becoming partly sunny. A chance of showers. Humid with highs in the upper 70s. North winds 5 to 10 miles per hour. Chance of rain 40%. Monday night, mostly clear. A chance of showers in the evening. Lows around 60. Chance of rain 40%. The Mansfield, Ohio climate summary for this evening, as of 5:15 p.m., August 1, 2026. Today's high temperature was 80 degrees. The normal high is 82. The record high is 94 degrees, which was last set in 1935. Today's low temperature was 68 degrees. The normal low is 62. The record low is 41 degrees, which was set in 1947. No precipitation fell today. No snow fell today, which brings the monthly total to 0.0 inches. The total snowfall since July 1st still stands at 0.0 inches. Sunset tonight is at 8:46 p.m. Sunrise tomorrow is at 6:28 a.m. At 6 p.m., weather reports for selected cities. At Mansfield-Lom Regional Airport, it was partly sunny. The temperature was 76 degrees, the dew point 66, and the relative humidity 71%. The wind was east, at 16 miles an hour. The pressure was 29.78 inches and falling. Elsewhere across Ohio, skies ranged from partly sunny to cloudy. It was 76 at Worcester, 79 at Marion, 80 at Toledo Express, 81 at Cleveland, and 78 at Akron-Canton Regional Airport. Youngstown reported 77, Cincinnati reported 79, Dayton reported 77, Findlay reported 74, and Columbus reported 76. Reports from nearby cities outside Ohio. At Pittsburgh, rain was falling, with a temperature of 79. At Buffalo, it was partly sunny, with a temperature of 84. It was cloudy, with a temperature of 79 at Detroit, 73 at Indianapolis, and 71 at Chicago. The current time is 6:17 p.m. Eastern Daylight Time. 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On the latest weather map, low pressure will meander east across the Ohio Valley tonight through Sunday. A trough will remain over the area on Monday before high pressure briefly builds in late Monday into Tuesday. The forecast for the Central Highlands. This afternoon, cloudy with a chance of showers and thunderstorms. Highs around 80. Southeast winds 5 to 10 miles per hour. Chance of rain 50%. Tonight, a chance of thunderstorms. Showers with lows in the mid-60s. East winds 5 to 10 miles per hour. Chance of rain near 100%. Sunday, mostly cloudy. A chance of showers with a slight chance of thunderstorms in the morning, then showers and thunderstorms likely in the afternoon. Humid with highs in the upper 70s. Southeast winds around 5 miles per hour, becoming southwest in the afternoon.

afternoon. Chance of rain 70%. Sunday night, mostly cloudy. Showers with thunderstorms likely in the evening. Humid with lows in the lower 60s. North winds 5 to 10 miles per hour. Chance of rain 80%. Monday, mostly cloudy in the morning, then becoming partly sunny. A chance of showers. Humid with highs in the upper 70s. North winds 5 to 10 miles per hour. Chance of rain 40%. Monday night, mostly clear. A chance of showers in the evening. Lows around 60. Chance of rain 40%. At 6 p.m., weather reports for selected cities. At Mansfield-Lom Regional Airport, it was partly sunny. The temperature was 76 degrees, the dew point 66, and the relative humidity 71%. The wind was east, at 16 miles an hour. The pressure was 29.78 inches and falling. Elsewhere across Ohio, skies ranged from partly sunny to cloudy. It was 76 at Worcester, 79 at Marion, 80 at Toledo Express, 81 at Cleveland, and 78 at Akron-Canton Regional Airport. Youngstown reported 77, Cincinnati reported 79, Dayton reported 77, Findlay reported 74, and Columbus reported 76. Reports from nearby cities outside Ohio. At Pittsburgh, rain was falling, with a temperature of 79. At Buffalo, it was partly sunny, with a temperature of 84. It was cloudy, with a temperature of 79 at Detroit, 73 at Indianapolis, and 71 at Chicago. The extended forecast for the Central Highlands. Tuesday, partly cloudy. A chance of showers and thunderstorms in the afternoon. Highs in the lower 80s. Chance of rain 50%. Tuesday night, mostly cloudy with a chance of showers and thunderstorms. Lows in the lower 60s. Chance of rain 50%. Wednesday, partly sunny with a chance of showers. A chance of thunderstorms in the afternoon. Highs in the lower 80s. Chance of rain 50%. Wednesday night, partly cloudy. A chance of showers and thunderstorms in the evening. Lows in the lower 60s. Chance of rain 50%. Thursday, partly cloudy. A chance of showers and thunderstorms in the afternoon. Highs in the lower 80s. Chance of rain 40%. Thursday night, mostly cloudy in the evening, then becoming partly cloudy. A chance of thunderstorms in the evening. A chance of showers. Lows in the mid-60s. Chance of rain 40%. Friday, partly sunny with a chance of showers. A chance of thunderstorms in the afternoon. Highs in the lower 80s. Chance of rain 40%. The current time is 6:21 p.m. Eastern Daylight Time. 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On the latest weather map, low pressure will meander east across the Ohio Valley tonight through Sunday. A trough will remain over the area on Monday before high pressure briefly builds in late Monday into Tuesday. The forecast for the Central Highlands. This afternoon, cloudy with a chance of showers and thunderstorms. Highs around 80. Southeast winds 5 to 10 miles per hour. Chance of rain 50%. Tonight, a chance of thunderstorms. Showers with lows in the mid-60s. East winds 5 to 10 miles per hour. Chance of rain near 100%. Sunday, mostly cloudy. A chance of showers with a slight chance of thunderstorms in the morning, then showers and thunderstorms likely in the afternoon. Humid with highs in the upper 70s. Southeast winds around 5 miles per hour, becoming southwest in the afternoon. Chance of rain 70%. Sunday night, mostly cloudy. Showers with thunderstorms likely in the evening. Humid with lows in the lower 60s. North winds 5 to 10 miles per hour. Chance of rain 80%. Monday, mostly cloudy in the morning, then becoming partly sunny. A chance of showers. Humid with highs in the upper 70s. North winds 5 to 10 miles per hour. Chance of rain 40%. Monday night, mostly clear.
A chance of showers in the evening. Lows around 60. Chance of rain 40%. At 6 p.m., weather reports for selected cities. At Mansfield-Lom Regional Airport, it was partly sunny. The temperature was 76 degrees, the dew point 66, and the relative humidity 71%. The wind was east, at 16 miles an hour. The pressure was 29.78 inches and falling. Elsewhere across Ohio, skies ranged from partly sunny to cloudy. It was 76 at Worcester, 79 at Marion, 80 at Toledo Express, 81 at Cleveland, and 78 at Akron-Canton Regional Airport. Youngstown reported 77, Cincinnati reported 79, Dayton reported 77, Findlay reported 74, and Columbus reported 76. Reports from nearby cities outside Ohio. At Pittsburgh, rain was falling, with a temperature of 79. At Buffalo, it was partly sunny, with a temperature of 84. It was cloudy, with a temperature of 79 at Detroit, 73 at Indianapolis, and 71 at Chicago. The current time is 6:24 p.m. Eastern Daylight Time. 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On the latest weather map, low pressure will meander east across the Ohio Valley tonight through Sunday. A trough will remain over the area on Monday before high pressure briefly builds in late Monday into Tuesday. The forecast for the Central Highlands. This afternoon, cloudy with a chance of showers and thunderstorms. Highs around 80. Southeast winds 5 to 10 miles per hour. Chance of rain 50%. Tonight, a chance of thunderstorms. Showers with lows in the mid-60s. East winds 5 to 10 miles per hour. Chance of rain near 100%. Sunday, mostly cloudy. A chance of showers with a slight chance of thunderstorms in the morning, then showers and thunderstorms likely in the afternoon. Humid with highs in the upper 70s. Southeast winds around 5 miles per hour, becoming southwest in the afternoon. Chance of rain 70%. Sunday night, mostly cloudy. Showers with thunderstorms likely in the evening. Humid with lows in the lower 60s. North winds 5 to 10 miles per hour. Chance of rain 80%. Monday, mostly cloudy in the morning, then becoming partly sunny. A chance of showers. Humid with highs in the upper 70s. North winds 5 to 10 miles per hour. Chance of rain 40%. Monday night, mostly clear. A chance of showers in the evening. Lows around 60. Chance of rain 40%. At 6 p.m., weather reports for selected cities. At Mansfield-Lom Regional Airport, it was partly sunny. The temperature was 76 degrees, the dew point 66, and the relative humidity 71%. The wind was east, at 16 miles an hour. The pressure was 29.78 inches and falling. Elsewhere across Ohio, skies ranged from partly sunny to cloudy. It was 76 at Worcester, 79 at Marion, 80 at Toledo Express, 81 at Cleveland, and 78 at Akron-Canton Regional Airport. Youngstown reported 77, Cincinnati reported 79, Dayton reported 77, Findlay reported 74, and Columbus reported 76. Reports from nearby cities outside Ohio. At Pittsburgh, rain was falling, with a temperature of 79. At Buffalo, it was partly sunny, with a temperature of 84. It was cloudy, with a temperature of 79 at Detroit, 73 at Indianapolis, and 71 at Chicago. The current time is 6:27 p.m. Eastern Daylight Time. 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On the latest weather map, low pressure will meander east across the Ohio Valley tonight through Sunday. A trough will remain over the area on Monday before high pressure briefly builds in late Monday into Tuesday. The forecast for the Central Highlands.
This afternoon, cloudy with a chance of showers and thunderstorms. Highs around 80. Southeast winds 5 to 10 miles per hour. Chance of rain 50%. Tonight, a chance of thunderstorms. Showers with lows in the mid-60s. East winds 5 to 10 miles per hour. Chance of rain near 100%. Sunday, mostly cloudy. A chance of showers with a slight chance of thunderstorms in the morning, then showers and thunderstorms likely in the afternoon. Humid with highs in the upper 70s. Southeast winds around 5 miles per hour, becoming southwest in the afternoon. Chance of rain 70%. Sunday night, mostly cloudy. Showers with thunderstorms likely in the evening. Humid with lows in the lower 60s. North winds 5 to 10 miles per hour. Chance of rain 80%. Monday, mostly cloudy in the morning, then becoming partly sunny. A chance of showers. Humid with highs in the upper 70s. North winds 5 to 10 miles per hour. Chance of rain 40%. Monday night, mostly clear. A chance of showers in the evening. Lows around 60. Chance of rain 40%. At 6 p.m., weather reports for selected cities. At Mansfield Long Regional Airport, it was partly sunny. The temperature was 76 degrees, the dew point 66, and the relative humidity 71%. The wind was east, at 16 miles an hour. The pressure was 29.78 inches and falling. Elsewhere across Ohio, skies ranged from partly sunny to cloudy. It was 76 at Worcester, 79 at Marion, 80 at Toledo Express, 81 at Cleveland, and 78 at Akron-Canton Regional Airport. Youngstown reported 77, Cincinnati reported 79, Dayton reported 77, Findlay reported 74, and Columbus reported 76. Reports from nearby cities outside Ohio. At Pittsburgh, rain was falling, with a temperature of 79. At Buffalo, it was partly sunny, with a temperature of 84. It was cloudy, with a temperature of 79 at Detroit, 73 at Indianapolis, and 71 at Chicago. The extended forecast for the Central Highlands. Tuesday, partly cloudy. A chance of showers and thunderstorms in the afternoon. Highs in the lower 80s. Chance of rain 50%. Tuesday night, mostly cloudy with a chance of showers and thunderstorms. Lows in the lower 60s. Chance of rain 50%. Wednesday, partly sunny with a chance of showers. A chance of thunderstorms in the afternoon. Highs in the lower 80s. Chance of rain 50%. Wednesday night, partly cloudy. A chance of showers and thunderstorms in the evening. Lows in the lower 60s. Chance of rain 50%. Thursday, partly cloudy. A chance of showers and thunderstorms in the afternoon. Highs in the lower 80s. Chance of rain 40%. Thursday night, mostly cloudy in the evening, then becoming partly cloudy. A chance of thunderstorms in the evening. A chance of showers. Lows in the mid-60s. Chance of rain 40%. Friday, partly sunny with a chance of showers. A chance of thunderstorms in the afternoon. Highs in the lower 80s. Chance of rain 40%. The Mansfield, Ohio climate summary for this evening, as of 5:15 p.m., August 1, 2026. Today's high temperature was 80 degrees. The normal high is 82. The record high is 94 degrees, which was last set in 1935. Today's low temperature was 68 degrees. The normal low is 62. The record low is 41 degrees, which was set in 1947. No precipitation fell today. No snow fell today, which brings the monthly total to 0.0 inches. The total snowfall since July 1st still stands at 0.0 inches. Sunset tonight is at 8:46 p.m. Sunrise tomorrow is at 6:28 a.m. The current time is 6:33 p.m. Eastern Daylight Time. 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On the latest weather map,
Low pressure will meander east across the Ohio Valley tonight through Sunday. A trough will remain over the area on Monday before high pressure briefly builds in late Monday into Tuesday. The forecast for the Central Highlands. This afternoon, cloudy with a chance of showers and thunderstorms. Highs around 80. Southeast winds 5 to 10 miles per hour. Chance of rain 50%. Tonight, a chance of thunderstorms. Showers with lows in the mid-60s. East winds 5 to 10 miles per hour. Chance of rain near 100%. Sunday, mostly cloudy. A chance of showers with a slight chance of thunderstorms in the morning, then showers and thunderstorms likely in the afternoon. Humid with highs in the upper 70s. Southeast winds around 5 miles per hour, becoming southwest in the afternoon. Chance of rain 70%. Sunday night, mostly cloudy. Showers with thunderstorms likely in the evening. Humid with lows in the lower 60s. North winds 5 to 10 miles per hour. Chance of rain 80%. Monday, mostly cloudy in the morning, then becoming partly sunny. A chance of showers. Humid with highs in the upper 70s. North winds 5 to 10 miles per hour. Chance of rain 40%. Monday night, mostly clear. A chance of showers in the evening. Lows around 60. Chance of rain 40%. The current time is 6:35 p.m. Eastern Daylight Time. 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On the latest weather map, low pressure will meander east across the Ohio Valley tonight through Sunday. A trough will remain over the area on Monday before high pressure briefly builds in late Monday into Tuesday. The forecast for the Central Highlands. Tonight, a chance of thunderstorms. Showers. Lows in the mid-60s. East winds 5 to 10 miles per hour. Chance of rain near 100%. Sunday, mostly cloudy. A chance of showers in the morning, then showers likely with a chance of thunderstorms in the afternoon. Humid with highs in the upper 70s. South winds around 5 miles per hour, becoming southwest in the afternoon. Chance of rain 60%. Sunday night, mostly cloudy. Showers likely with a chance of thunderstorms in the evening, then a slight chance of showers after midnight. Humid with lows in the lower 60s. North winds 5 to 10 miles per hour with gusts up to 20 miles per hour. Chance of rain 70%. Monday, mostly cloudy in the morning, then becoming partly sunny. A chance of showers. Humid with highs in the upper 70s. North winds 5 to 10 miles per hour. Chance of rain 40%. Monday night, mostly clear. A chance of showers in the evening. Lows around 60. Northeast winds 5 to 10 miles per hour. Chance of rain 40%. Tuesday, partly cloudy. A chance of showers and thunderstorms in the afternoon. Highs in the lower 80s. Chance of rain 50%. Tuesday night, mostly cloudy with a chance of showers and thunderstorms. Lows in the lower 60s. Chance of rain 50%. The extended forecast for the Central Highlands. Wednesday, partly sunny with a chance of showers. A chance of thunderstorms in the afternoon. Highs in the lower 80s. Chance of rain 50%. Wednesday night, partly cloudy. A chance of showers and thunderstorms in the evening. Lows in the lower 60s. Chance of rain 50%. Thursday, partly cloudy. A chance of showers and thunderstorms in the afternoon. Highs in the lower 80s. Chance of rain 40%. Thursday night, mostly cloudy in the evening, then becoming partly cloudy. A chance of thunderstorms in the evening. A chance of showers. Lows in the mid-60s. Chance of rain 40%. Friday, partly sunny with a chance of showers. A chance of thunderstorms in the afternoon. Highs in the lower 80s. Chance of rain 40%. Friday night, mostly cloudy in the evening, then becoming partly cloudy. A chance of thunderstorms in the evening.
a chance of showers. Lows in the mid-60s. Chance of rain 40%. Saturday, partly cloudy. A chance of showers and thunderstorms in the afternoon. Highs in the mid-80s. Chance of rain 30%. At 6 p.m., weather reports for selected cities. At Mansfield Long Regional Airport, it was partly sunny. The temperature was 76 degrees, the dew point 66, and the relative humidity 71%. The wind was east, at 16 miles an hour. The pressure was 29.78 inches and falling. Elsewhere across Ohio, skies ranged from partly sunny to cloudy. It was 76 at Worcester, 79 at Marion, 80 at Toledo Express, 81 at Cleveland, and 78 at Akron-Canton Regional Airport. Youngstown reported 77, Cincinnati reported 79, Dayton reported 77, Findlay reported 74, and Columbus reported 76. Reports from nearby cities outside Ohio. At Pittsburgh, rain was falling, with a temperature of 79. At Buffalo, it was partly sunny, with a temperature of 84. It was cloudy, with a temperature of 79 at Detroit, 73 at Indianapolis, and 71 at Chicago. The current time is 6:39 p.m. Eastern Daylight Time. The extended forecast for the Central Highlands. Wednesday, partly sunny with a chance of showers. A chance of thunderstorms in the afternoon. Highs in the lower 80s. Chance of rain 50%. Wednesday night, partly cloudy. A chance of showers and thunderstorms in the evening. Lows in the lower 60s. Chance of rain 50%. Thursday, partly cloudy. A chance of showers and thunderstorms in the afternoon. Highs in the lower 80s. Chance of rain 40%. Thursday night, mostly cloudy in the evening, then becoming partly cloudy. A chance of thunderstorms in the evening. A chance of showers. Lows in the mid-60s. Chance of rain 40%. Friday, partly sunny with a chance of showers. A chance of thunderstorms in the afternoon. Highs in the lower 80s. Chance of rain 40%. Friday night, mostly cloudy in the evening, then becoming partly cloudy. A chance of thunderstorms in the evening. A chance of showers. Lows in the mid-60s. Chance of rain 40%. Saturday, partly cloudy. A chance of showers and thunderstorms in the afternoon. Highs in the mid-80s. Chance of rain 30%. 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On the latest weather map, low pressure will meander east across the Ohio Valley tonight through Sunday. A trough will remain over the area on Monday before high pressure briefly builds in late Monday into Tuesday. The forecast for the Central Highlands. Tonight, a chance of thunderstorms. Showers. Lows in the mid-60s. East winds 5 to 10 miles per hour. Chance of rain near 100%. Sunday, mostly cloudy. A chance of showers in the morning, then showers likely with a chance of thunderstorms in the afternoon. Humid with highs in the upper 70s. South winds around 5 miles per hour, becoming southwest in the afternoon. Chance of rain 60%. Sunday night, mostly cloudy. Showers likely with a chance of thunderstorms in the evening, then a slight chance of showers after midnight. Humid with lows in the lower 60s. North winds 5 to 10 miles per hour with gusts up to 20 miles per hour. Chance of rain 70%. Monday, mostly cloudy in the morning, then becoming partly sunny. A chance of showers. Humid with highs in the upper 70s. North winds 5 to 10 miles per hour. Chance of rain 40%. Monday night, mostly clear. A chance of showers in the evening. Lows around 60. Northeast winds 5 to 10 miles per hour. Chance of rain 40%. Tuesday, partly cloudy. A chance of showers and thunderstorms in the afternoon. Highs in the lower 80s. Chance of rain 50%. Tuesday night, mostly cloudy with a chance of showers and thunderstorms. Lows in the lower 60s.
chance of rain 50%. At 6 p.m., weather reports for selected cities. At Mansfield Lawn Regional Airport, it was partly sunny. The temperature was 76 degrees, the dew point 66, and the relative humidity 71%. The wind was east, at 16 miles an hour. The pressure was 29.78 inches and falling. Elsewhere across Ohio, skies ranged from partly sunny to cloudy. It was 76 at Worcester, 79 at Marion, 80 at Toledo Express, 81 at Cleveland, and 78 at Akron-Canton Regional Airport. Youngstown reported 77, Cincinnati reported 79, Dayton reported 77, Findlay reported 74, and Columbus reported 76. Reports from nearby cities outside Ohio. At Pittsburgh, rain was falling, with a temperature of 79. At Buffalo, it was partly sunny, with a temperature of 84. It was cloudy, with a temperature of 79 at Detroit, 73 at Indianapolis, and 71 at Chicago. The current time is 6:44 p.m. Eastern Daylight Time. 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The Mansfield, Ohio climate summary for this evening, as of 5:15 p.m., August 1, 2026. Today's high temperature was 80 degrees. The normal high is 82. The record high is 94 degrees, which was last set in 1935. Today's low temperature was 68 degrees. The normal low is 62. The record low is 41 degrees, which was set in 1947. No precipitation fell today. No snow fell today, which brings the monthly total to 0.0 inches. The total snowfall since July 1st still stands at 0.0 inches. Sunset tonight is at 8:46 p.m. Sunrise tomorrow is at 6:28 a.m. On the latest weather map, low pressure will meander east across the Ohio Valley tonight through Sunday. A trough will remain over the area on Monday before high pressure briefly builds in late Monday into Tuesday. The forecast for the Central Highlands. Tonight, a chance of thunderstorms. Showers. Lows in the mid-60s. East winds 5 to 10 miles per hour. Chance of rain near 100%. Sunday, mostly cloudy. A chance of showers in the morning, then showers likely with a chance of thunderstorms in the afternoon. Humid with highs in the upper 70s. South winds around 5 miles per hour, becoming southwest in the afternoon. Chance of rain 60%. Sunday night, mostly cloudy. Showers likely with a chance of thunderstorms in the evening, then a slight chance of showers after midnight. Humid with lows in the lower 60s. North winds 5 to 10 miles per hour with gusts up to 20 miles per hour. Chance of rain 70%. Monday, mostly cloudy in the morning, then becoming partly sunny. A chance of showers. Humid with highs in the upper 70s. North winds 5 to 10 miles per hour. Chance of rain 40%. Monday night, mostly clear. A chance of showers in the evening. Lows around 60. Northeast winds 5 to 10 miles per hour. Chance of rain 40%. Tuesday, partly cloudy. A chance of showers and thunderstorms in the afternoon. Highs in the lower 80s. Chance of rain 50%. Tuesday night, mostly cloudy with a chance of showers and thunderstorms. Lows in the lower 60s. Chance of rain 50%. At 6 p.m., weather reports for selected cities. At Mansfield Lawn Regional Airport, it was partly sunny. The temperature was 76 degrees, the dew point 66, and the relative humidity 71%. The wind was east, at 16 miles an hour. The pressure was 29.78 inches and falling. Elsewhere across Ohio, skies ranged from partly sunny to cloudy. It was 76 at Worcester, 79 at Marion, 80 at Toledo Express, 81 at Cleveland, and 78 at Akron-Canton Regional Airport. Youngstown reported 77, Cincinnati reported 79, Dayton reported 77, Findlay reported 74, and Columbus reported 76.
Reports from nearby cities outside Ohio. At Pittsburgh, rain was falling with a temperature of 79. At Buffalo, it was partly sunny with a temperature of 84. It was cloudy with a temperature of 79 at Detroit, 73 at Indianapolis, and 71 at Chicago. The current time is 6:48 p.m. Eastern Daylight Time. 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On the latest weather map, low pressure will meander east across the Ohio Valley tonight through Sunday. A trough will remain over the area on Monday before high pressure briefly builds in late Monday into Tuesday. The forecast for the Central Highlands. Tonight, a chance of thunderstorms. Showers. Lows in the mid-60s. East winds 5 to 10 miles per hour. Chance of rain near 100%. Sunday, mostly cloudy. A chance of showers in the morning, then showers likely with a chance of thunderstorms in the afternoon. Humid with highs in the upper 70s. South winds around 5 miles per hour, becoming southwest in the afternoon. Chance of rain 60%. Sunday night, mostly cloudy. Showers likely with a chance of thunderstorms in the evening, then a slight chance of showers after midnight. Humid with lows in the lower 60s. North winds 5 to 10 miles per hour with gusts up to 20 miles per hour. Chance of rain 70%. Monday, mostly cloudy in the morning, then becoming partly sunny. A chance of showers. Humid with highs in the upper 70s. North winds 5 to 10 miles per hour. Chance of rain 40%. Monday night, mostly clear. A chance of showers in the evening. Lows around 60. Northeast winds 5 to 10 miles per hour. Chance of rain 40%. Tuesday, partly cloudy. A chance of showers and thunderstorms in the afternoon. Highs in the lower 80s. Chance of rain 50%. Tuesday night, mostly cloudy with a chance of showers and thunderstorms. Lows in the lower 60s. Chance of rain 50%. The extended forecast for the Central Highlands. Wednesday, partly sunny with a chance of showers. A chance of thunderstorms in the afternoon. Highs in the lower 80s. Chance of rain 50%. Wednesday night, partly cloudy. A chance of showers and thunderstorms in the evening. Lows in the lower 60s. Chance of rain 50%. Thursday, partly cloudy. A chance of showers and thunderstorms in the afternoon. Highs in the lower 80s. Chance of rain 40%. Thursday night, mostly cloudy in the evening, then becoming partly cloudy. A chance of thunderstorms in the evening. A chance of showers. Lows in the mid-60s. Chance of rain 40%. Friday, partly sunny with a chance of showers. A chance of thunderstorms in the afternoon. Highs in the lower 80s. Chance of rain 40%. Friday night, mostly cloudy in the evening, then becoming partly cloudy. A chance of thunderstorms in the evening. A chance of showers. Lows in the mid-60s. Chance of rain 40%. Saturday, partly cloudy. A chance of showers and thunderstorms in the afternoon. Highs in the mid-80s. Chance of rain 30%. At 6 p.m., weather reports for selected cities. At Mansfield-Long Regional Airport, it was partly sunny. The temperature was 76 degrees, the dew point 66, and the relative humidity 71%. The wind was east, at 16 miles an hour. The pressure was 29.78 inches and falling. Elsewhere across Ohio. Marion, 80 at Toledo Express, 81 at Cleveland, and 78 at Akron-Canton Regional Airport. Youngstown reported 77, Cincinnati reported 79, Dayton reported 77, Findlay reported 74, and Columbus reported 76. Reports from nearby cities outside Ohio. At Pittsburgh, rain was falling, with a temperature of 79. At Buffalo, it was partly sunny, with a temperature of 84.
It was cloudy, with a temperature of 79 at Detroit, 73 at Indianapolis, and 71 at Chicago. The current time is 6:53 p.m. Eastern Daylight Time. 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On the latest weather map, low pressure will meander east across the Ohio Valley tonight through Sunday. A trough will remain over the area on Monday before high pressure briefly builds in late Monday into Tuesday. The forecast for the Central Highlands. Tonight, a chance of thunderstorms. Showers. Lows in the mid-60s. East winds 5 to 10 miles per hour. Chance of rain near 100%. Sunday, mostly cloudy. A chance of showers in the morning, then showers likely with a chance of thunderstorms in the afternoon. Humid with highs in the upper 70s. South winds around 5 miles per hour, becoming southwest in the afternoon. Chance of rain 60%. Sunday night, mostly cloudy. Showers likely with a chance of thunderstorms in the evening, then a slight chance of showers after midnight. Humid with lows in the lower 60s. North winds 5 to 10 miles per hour with gusts up to 20 miles per hour. Chance of rain 70%. Monday, mostly cloudy in the morning, then becoming partly sunny. A chance of showers. Humid with highs in the upper 70s. North winds 5 to 10 miles per hour. Chance of rain 40%. Monday night, mostly clear. A chance of showers in the evening. Lows around 60. Northeast winds 5 to 10 miles per hour. Chance of rain 40%. Tuesday, partly cloudy. A chance of showers and thunderstorms in the afternoon. Highs in the lower 80s. Chance of rain 50%. Tuesday night, mostly cloudy with a chance of showers and thunderstorms. Lows in the lower 60s. Chance of rain 50%. At 6 p.m., weather reports for selected cities. At Mansfield-Long Regional Airport, it was partly sunny. The temperature was 76 degrees, the dew point 66, and the relative humidity 71%. The wind was east, at 16 miles an hour. The pressure was 29.78 inches and falling. Elsewhere across Ohio, skies ranged from partly sunny to cloudy. It was 76 at Wooster, 79 at Marion, 80 at Toledo Express, 81 at Cleveland, and 78 at Akron-Canton Regional Airport. Youngstown reported 77, Cincinnati reported 79, Dayton reported 77, Findlay reported 74, and Columbus reported 76. Reports from nearby cities outside Ohio. At Pittsburgh, rain was falling, with a temperature of 79. At Buffalo, it was partly sunny, with a temperature of 84. It was cloudy, with a temperature of 79 at Detroit, 73 at Indianapolis, and 71 at Chicago. The current time is 6:56 p.m. Eastern Daylight Time. 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On the latest weather map, low pressure will meander east across the Ohio Valley tonight through Sunday. A trough will remain over the area on Monday before high pressure briefly builds in late Monday into Tuesday. The forecast for the Central Highlands. Tonight, a chance of thunderstorms. Showers. Lows in the mid-60s. East winds 5 to 10 miles per hour. Chance of rain near 100%. Sunday, mostly cloudy. A chance of showers in the morning, then showers likely with a chance of thunderstorms in the afternoon. Humid with highs in the upper 70s. South winds around 5 miles per hour, becoming southwest in the afternoon. Chance of rain 60%. Sunday night, mostly cloudy. Showers likely with a chance of thunderstorms in the evening, then a slight chance of showers after midnight. Humid with lows in the lower 60s. North winds 5 to 10 miles per hour with gusts up to 20 miles per hour. Chance of rain 70%.
Monday, mostly cloudy in the morning, then becoming partly sunny. A chance of showers. Humid with highs in the upper 70s. North winds 5 to 10 miles per hour. Chance of rain 40%. Monday night, mostly clear. A chance of showers in the evening. Lows around 60. Northeast winds 5 to 10 miles per hour. Chance of rain 40%. Tuesday, partly cloudy. A chance of showers and thunderstorms in the afternoon. Highs in the lower 80s. Chance of rain 50%. Tuesday night, mostly cloudy with a chance of showers and thunderstorms. Lows in the lower 60s. Chance of rain 50%. At 6 p.m., weather reports for selected cities. At Mansfield Lawn Regional Airport, it was partly sunny. The temperature was 76 degrees, the dew point 66, and the relative humidity 71%. The wind was east, at 16 miles an hour. The pressure was 29.78 inches and falling. Elsewhere across Ohio, skies ranged from partly sunny to cloudy. It was 76 at Worcester, 79 at Marion, 80 at Toledo Express, 81 at Cleveland, and 78 at Akron-Canton Regional Airport. Youngstown reported 77, Cincinnati reported 79, Dayton reported 77, Findlay reported 74, and Columbus reported 76. Reports from nearby cities outside Ohio. At Pittsburgh, rain was falling, with a temperature of 79. At Buffalo, it was partly sunny, with a temperature of 84. It was cloudy, with a temperature of 79 at Detroit, 73 at Indianapolis, and 71 at Chicago. The Nearshore Marine Forecast. For the following marine location, the islands to Vermilion. Tonight, east winds 5 to 15 knots. A chance of showers with a slight chance of thunderstorms early, then showers with a chance of thunderstorms from late evening on. Waves 1 to 3 feet. Sunday, east winds 10 to 15 knots becoming northeast. Showers likely with a slight chance of thunderstorms in the morning, then showers likely with a chance of thunderstorms in the afternoon. Waves 1 to 3 feet. Sunday night, northeast winds 15 to 20 knots becoming north. A chance of showers and thunderstorms in the evening. Waves 2 to 4 feet. Monday, north winds 10 to 15 knots becoming northeast. Mostly cloudy in the morning, then clearing. Waves 2 to 4 feet subsiding to 1 to 3 feet. Winds and waves higher in and near thunderstorms. The water temperature off Toledo is 77 degrees, off Cleveland 74 degrees, and off Derry 75 degrees. The extended forecast for the Central Highlands. Wednesday, partly sunny with a chance of showers. A chance of thunderstorms in the afternoon. Highs in the lower 80s. Chance of rain 50%. Wednesday night, partly cloudy. A chance of showers and thunderstorms in the evening. Lows in the lower 60s. Chance of rain 50%. Thursday, partly cloudy. A chance of showers and thunderstorms in the afternoon. Highs in the lower 80s. Chance of rain 40%. Thursday night, mostly cloudy in the evening, then becoming partly cloudy. A chance of thunderstorms in the evening. A chance of showers. Lows in the mid-60s. Chance of rain 40%. Friday, partly sunny with a chance of showers. A chance of thunderstorms in the afternoon. Highs in the lower 80s. Chance of rain 40%. Friday night, mostly cloudy in the evening, then becoming partly cloudy. A chance of thunderstorms in the evening. A chance of showers. Lows in the mid-60s. Chance of rain 40%. Saturday, partly cloudy. A chance of showers and thunderstorms in the afternoon. Highs in the mid-80s. Chance of rain 30%. The Mansfield, Ohio climate summary for this evening, as of 5:15 p.m., August 1, 2026. Today's high temperature was 80 degrees. The normal high is 82. The record high is 94 degrees, which was last set in 1935. Today's low temperature was 68 degrees. The normal low is 62. The record low is 41 degrees, which was set in 1947. No precipitation fell today. No snow fell today, which brings the monthly total to 0.0 inches.
The total snowfall since July 1st still stands at 0.0 inches. Sunset tonight is at 8:46 p.m. Sunrise tomorrow is at 6:28 a.m. The current time is 7:03 p.m. Eastern Daylight Time. 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On the latest weather map, low pressure will meander east across the Ohio Valley tonight through Sunday. A trough will remain over the area on Monday before high pressure briefly builds in late Monday into Tuesday. The forecast for the Central Highlands. Tonight, a chance of thunderstorms. Showers. Lows in the mid-60s. East winds 5 to 10 miles per hour. Chance of rain near 100%. Sunday, mostly cloudy. A chance of showers in the morning, then showers likely with a chance of thunderstorms in the afternoon. Humid with highs in the upper 70s. South winds around 5 miles per hour, becoming southwest in the afternoon. Chance of rain 60%. Sunday night, mostly cloudy. Showers likely with a chance of thunderstorms in the evening, then a slight chance of showers after midnight. Humid with lows in the lower 60s. North winds 5 to 10 miles per hour with gusts up to 20 miles per hour. Chance of rain 70%. Monday, mostly cloudy in the morning, then becoming partly sunny. A chance of showers. Humid with highs in the upper 70s. North winds 5 to 10 miles per hour. Chance of rain 40%. Monday night, mostly clear. A chance of showers in the evening. Lows around 60. Northeast winds 5 to 10 miles per hour. Chance of rain 40%. Tuesday, partly cloudy. A chance of showers and thunderstorms in the afternoon. Highs in the lower 80s. Chance of rain 50%. Tuesday night, mostly cloudy with a chance of showers and thunderstorms. Lows in the lower 60s. Chance of rain 50%. The current time is 7:05 p.m. Eastern Daylight Time. 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On the latest weather map, low pressure will meander east across the Ohio Valley tonight through Sunday. A trough will remain over the area on Monday before high pressure briefly builds in late Monday into Tuesday. The forecast for the Central Highlands. Tonight, a chance of thunderstorms. Showers. Lows in the mid-60s. East winds 5 to 10 miles per hour. Chance of rain near 100%. Sunday, mostly cloudy. A chance of showers in the morning, then showers likely with a chance of thunderstorms in the afternoon. Humid with highs in the upper 70s. South winds around 5 miles per hour, becoming southwest in the afternoon. Chance of rain 60%. Sunday night, mostly cloudy. Showers likely with a chance of thunderstorms in the evening, then a slight chance of showers after midnight. Humid with lows in the lower 60s. North winds 5 to 10 miles per hour with gusts up to 20 miles per hour. Chance of rain 70%. Monday, mostly cloudy in the morning, then becoming partly sunny. A chance of showers. Humid with highs in the upper 70s. North winds 5 to 10 miles per hour. Chance of rain 40%. Monday night, mostly clear. A chance of showers in the evening. Lows around 60. Northeast winds 5 to 10 miles per hour. Chance of rain 40%. Tuesday, partly cloudy. A chance of showers and thunderstorms in the afternoon. Highs in the lower 80s. Chance of rain 50%. Tuesday night, mostly cloudy with a chance of showers and thunderstorms. Lows in the lower 60s. Chance of rain 50%. At 7 p.m., weather reports for selected cities. At Mansfield-Lom Regional Airport, it was partly sunny. The temperature was 76 degrees, the dew point 65, and the relative humidity 68%.
The wind was southeast at 13 miles an hour. The pressure was 29.78 inches and steady. Elsewhere across Ohio, temperatures were between 74 and 79 degrees. At Cincinnati, rain was falling. At Wooster, it was mostly sunny. At Akron-Canton Regional Airport, it was partly sunny. It was cloudy at Marion, Toledo Express, Cleveland, and Youngstown. At Dayton, Findlay, and Columbus, it was cloudy. Reports from nearby cities outside Ohio, rain was falling, with a temperature of 79 at Pittsburgh and 70 at Chicago. At Buffalo, it was partly sunny, with a temperature of 84. It was cloudy, with a temperature of 78 at Detroit and 73 at Indianapolis. The current time is 7:09 p.m. Eastern Daylight Time. 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On the latest weather map, low pressure will meander east across the Ohio Valley tonight through Sunday. A trough will remain over the area on Monday before high pressure briefly builds in late Monday into Tuesday. The forecast for the Central Highlands. Tonight, a chance of thunderstorms. Showers. Lows in the mid-60s. East winds 5 to 10 miles per hour. Chance of rain near 100%. Sunday, mostly cloudy. A chance of showers in the morning, then showers likely with a chance of thunderstorms in the afternoon. Humid with highs in the upper 70s. South winds around 5 miles per hour, becoming southwest in the afternoon. Chance of rain 60%. Sunday night, mostly cloudy. Showers likely with a chance of thunderstorms in the evening, then a slight chance of showers after midnight. Humid with lows in the lower 60s. North winds 5 to 10 miles per hour with gusts up to 20 miles per hour. Chance of rain 70%. Monday, mostly cloudy in the morning, then becoming partly sunny. A chance of showers. Humid with highs in the upper 70s. North winds 5 to 10 miles per hour. Chance of rain 40%. Monday night, mostly clear. A chance of showers in the evening. Lows around 60. Northeast winds 5 to 10 miles per hour. Chance of rain 40%. Tuesday, partly cloudy. A chance of showers and thunderstorms in the afternoon. Highs in the lower 80s. Chance of rain 50%. Tuesday night, mostly cloudy with a chance of showers and thunderstorms. Lows in the lower 60s. Chance of rain 50%. The extended forecast for the Central Highlands. Wednesday, partly sunny with a chance of showers. A chance of thunderstorms in the afternoon. Highs in the lower 80s. Chance of rain 50%. Wednesday night, partly cloudy. A chance of showers and thunderstorms in the evening. Lows in the lower 60s. Chance of rain 50%. Thursday, partly cloudy. A chance of showers and thunderstorms in the afternoon. Highs in the lower 80s. Chance of rain 40%. Thursday night, mostly cloudy in the evening, then becoming partly cloudy. A chance of thunderstorms in the evening. A chance of showers. Lows in the mid-60s. Chance of rain 40%. Friday, partly sunny with a chance of showers. A chance of thunderstorms in the afternoon. Highs in the lower 80s. Chance of rain 40%. Friday night, mostly cloudy in the evening, then becoming partly cloudy. A chance of thunderstorms in the evening. A chance of showers. Lows in the mid-60s. Chance of rain 40%. Saturday, partly cloudy. A chance of showers and thunderstorms in the afternoon. Highs in the mid-80s. Chance of rain 30%. At 7 p.m., weather reports for selected cities. At Mansfield-Lom Regional Airport, it was partly sunny. The temperature was 76 degrees, the dew point 65, and the relative humidity 68%. The wind was southeast, at 13 miles an hour. The pressure was 29.78 inches and steady. Elsewhere across Ohio, temperatures were between 74 and 79 degrees.
At Cincinnati, rain was falling. At Worcester, it was mostly sunny. At Akron-Canton Regional Airport, it was partly sunny.

degrees, the dew point 65, and the relative humidity 68%. The wind was southeast, at 13 miles an hour. The pressure was 29.78 inches and steady. Elsewhere across Ohio, temperatures were between 74 and 79 degrees. At Cincinnati, rain was falling. At Worcester, it was mostly sunny. At Akron-Canton Regional Airport, it was partly sunny. It was cloudy at Marion, Toledo Express, Cleveland, and Youngstown. At Dayton, Findlay, and Columbus, it was cloudy. Reports from nearby cities outside Ohio, rain was falling, with a temperature of 79 at Pittsburgh, and 70 at Chicago. It was cloudy, with a temperature of 78 at Detroit, 84 at Buffalo, and 73 at Indianapolis. The Mansfield, Ohio climate summary for this evening, as of 5:15 p.m., August 1, 2026. Today's high temperature was 80 degrees. The normal high is 82. The record high is 94 degrees, which was last set in 1935. Today's low temperature was 68 degrees. The normal low is 62. The record low is 41 degrees, which was set in 1947. No precipitation fell today. No snow fell today, which brings the monthly total to 0.0 inches. The total snowfall since July 1st still stands at 0.0 inches. Sunset tonight is at 8:46 p.m. Sunrise tomorrow is at 6:28 a.m. The current time is 7:15 p.m. Eastern Daylight Time. 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On the latest weather map, low pressure will meander east across the Ohio Valley tonight through Sunday. A trough will remain over the area on Monday before high pressure briefly builds in late Monday into Tuesday. The forecast for the Central Highlands. Tonight, a chance of thunderstorms. Showers. Lows in the mid-60s. East winds 5 to 10 miles per hour. Chance of rain near 100%. Sunday, mostly cloudy. A chance of showers in the morning, then showers likely with a chance of thunderstorms in the afternoon. Humid with highs in the upper 70s. South winds around 5 miles per hour, becoming southwest in the afternoon. Chance of rain 60%. Sunday night, mostly cloudy. Showers likely with a chance of thunderstorms in the evening, then a slight chance of showers after midnight. Humid with lows in the lower 60s. North winds 5 to 10 miles per hour with gusts up to 20 miles per hour. Chance of rain 70%. Monday, mostly cloudy in the morning, then becoming partly sunny. A chance of showers. Humid with highs in the upper 70s. North winds 5 to 10 miles per hour. Chance of rain 40%. Monday night, mostly clear. A chance of showers in the evening. Lows around 60. Northeast winds 5 to 10 miles per hour. Chance of rain 40%. Tuesday, partly cloudy. A chance of showers and thunderstorms in the afternoon. Highs in the lower 80s. Chance of rain 50%. Tuesday night, mostly cloudy with a chance of showers and thunderstorms. Lows in the lower 60s. Chance of rain 50%. At 7 p.m., weather reports for selected cities. At Mansfield-Lom Regional Airport, it was partly sunny. The temperature was 76 degrees, the dew point 65, and the relative humidity 68%. The wind was southeast, at 13 miles an hour. The pressure was 29.78 inches and steady. Elsewhere across Ohio, temperatures were between 74 and 79 degrees. At Cincinnati, rain was falling. At Worcester, it was mostly sunny. At Akron-Canton Regional Airport, it was partly sunny. It was cloudy at Marion, Toledo Express, Cleveland, and Youngstown. At Dayton, Findlay, and Columbus, it was cloudy. Reports from nearby cities outside Ohio, rain was falling, with a temperature of 79 at Pittsburgh, and 70 at Chicago. It was cloudy, with a temperature of 78 at Detroit, 84 at Buffalo, and 73 at Indianapolis. The current time is

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On the latest weather map, low pressure will meander east across the Ohio Valley tonight through Sunday. A trough will remain over the area on Monday before high pressure briefly builds in late Monday into Tuesday. The forecast for the Central Highlands. Tonight, a chance of thunderstorms. Showers. Lows in the mid-60s. East winds 5 to 10 miles per hour. Chance of rain near 100%. Sunday, mostly cloudy. A chance of showers in the morning, then showers likely with a chance of thunderstorms in the afternoon. Humid with highs in the upper 70s. South winds around 5 miles per hour, becoming southwest in the afternoon. Chance of rain 60%. Sunday night, mostly cloudy. Showers likely with a chance of thunderstorms in the evening, then a slight chance of showers after midnight. Humid with lows in the lower 60s. North winds 5 to 10 miles per hour with gusts up to 20 miles per hour. Chance of rain 70%. Monday, mostly cloudy in the morning, then becoming partly sunny. A chance of showers. Humid with highs in the upper 70s. North winds 5 to 10 miles per hour. Chance of rain 40%. Monday night, mostly clear. A chance of showers in the evening. Lows around 60. Northeast winds 5 to 10 miles per hour. Chance of rain 40%. Tuesday, partly cloudy. A chance of showers and thunderstorms in the afternoon. Highs in the lower 80s. Chance of rain 50%. Tuesday night, mostly cloudy with a chance of showers and thunderstorms. Lows in the lower 60s. Chance of rain 50%. The extended forecast for the Central Highlands. Wednesday, partly sunny with a chance of showers. A chance of thunderstorms in the afternoon. Highs in the lower 80s. Chance of rain 50%. Wednesday night, partly cloudy. A chance of showers and thunderstorms in the evening. Lows in the lower 60s. Chance of rain 50%. Thursday, partly cloudy. A chance of showers and thunderstorms in the afternoon. Highs in the lower 80s. Chance of rain 40%. Thursday night, mostly cloudy in the evening, then becoming partly cloudy. A chance of thunderstorms in the evening. A chance of showers. Lows in the mid-60s. Chance of rain 40%. Friday, partly sunny with a chance of showers. A chance of thunderstorms in the afternoon. Highs in the lower 80s. Chance of rain 40%. Friday night, mostly cloudy in the evening, then becoming partly cloudy. A chance of thunderstorms in the evening. A chance of showers. Lows in the mid-60s. Chance of rain 40%. Saturday, partly cloudy. A chance of showers and thunderstorms in the afternoon. Highs in the mid-80s. Chance of rain 30%. At 7 p.m., weather reports for selected cities. At Mansfield-Long Regional Airport, it was partly sunny. The temperature was 76 degrees, the dew point 65, and the relative humidity 68%. The wind was southeast, at 13 miles an hour. The pressure was 29.78 inches and steady. Elsewhere across Ohio, temperatures were between 74 and 79 degrees. At Cincinnati, rain was falling. At Worcester, it was mostly sunny. At Akron-Canton Regional Airport, it was partly sunny. It was cloudy at Marion, Toledo Express, Cleveland, and Youngstown. At Dayton, Findlay, and Columbus, it was cloudy. Reports from nearby cities outside Ohio, rain was falling, with a temperature of 79 at Pittsburgh and 70 at Chicago. It was cloudy, with a temperature of 78 at Detroit, 84 at Buffalo, and 73 at Indianapolis. The current time is 7:23 p.m. Eastern Daylight Time. 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
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On the latest weather map, low pressure will meander east across the Ohio Valley tonight through Sunday. A trough will remain over the area on Monday before high pressure briefly builds in late Monday into Tuesday. The forecast for the Central Highlands. Tonight, a chance of thunderstorms. Showers. Lows in the mid-60s. East winds 5 to 10 miles per hour. Chance of rain near 100%. Sunday, mostly cloudy. A chance of showers in the morning, then showers likely with a chance of thunderstorms in the afternoon. Humid with highs in the upper 70s. South winds around 5 miles per hour, becoming southwest in the afternoon. Chance of rain 60%. Sunday night, mostly cloudy. Showers likely with a chance of thunderstorms in the evening, then a slight chance of showers after midnight. Humid with lows in the lower 60s. North winds 5 to 10 miles per hour with gusts up to 20 miles per hour. Chance of rain 70%. Monday, mostly cloudy in the morning, then becoming partly sunny. A chance of showers. Humid with highs in the upper 70s. North winds 5 to 10 miles per hour. Chance of rain 40%. Monday night, mostly clear. A chance of showers in the evening. Lows around 60. Northeast winds 5 to 10 miles per hour. Chance of rain 40%. Tuesday, partly cloudy. A chance of showers and thunderstorms in the afternoon. Highs in the lower 80s. Chance of rain 50%. Tuesday night, mostly cloudy with a chance of showers and thunderstorms. Lows in the lower 60s. Chance of rain 50%. At 7 p.m., weather reports for selected cities. At Mansfield Lawn Regional Airport, it was partly sunny. The temperature was 76 degrees, the dew point 65, and the relative humidity 68%. The wind was southeast, at 13 miles an hour. The pressure was 29.78 inches and steady. Elsewhere across Ohio, temperatures were between 74 and 79 degrees. At Cincinnati, rain was falling. At Worcester, it was mostly sunny. At Akron-Canton Regional Airport, it was partly sunny. It was cloudy at Marion, Toledo Express, Cleveland, and Youngstown. At Dayton, Findlay, and Columbus, it was cloudy. Reports from nearby cities outside Ohio, rain was falling, with a temperature of 79 at Pittsburgh, and 70 at Chicago. It was cloudy, with a temperature of 78 at Detroit, 84 at Buffalo, and 73 at Indianapolis. The current time is 7:27 p.m. Eastern Daylight Time. 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On the latest weather map, low pressure will meander east across the Ohio Valley tonight through Sunday. A trough will remain over the area on Monday before high pressure briefly builds in late Monday into Tuesday. The forecast for the Central Highlands. Tonight, a chance of thunderstorms. Showers. Lows in the mid-60s. East winds 5 to 10 miles per hour. Chance of rain near 100%. Sunday, mostly cloudy. A chance of showers in the morning, then showers likely with a chance of thunderstorms in the afternoon. Humid with highs in the upper 70s. South winds around 5 miles per hour, becoming southwest in the afternoon. Chance of rain 60%. Sunday night, mostly cloudy. Showers likely with a chance of thunderstorms in the evening, then a slight chance of showers after midnight. Humid with lows in the lower 60s. North winds 5 to 10 miles per hour with gusts up to 20 miles per hour. Chance of rain 70%. Monday, mostly cloudy in the morning, then becoming partly sunny. A chance of showers. Humid with highs in the upper 70s. North winds 5 to 10 miles per hour. Chance of rain 40%. Monday night, mostly clear. A chance of showers in the evening. Lows around 60. Northeast winds 5 to 10 miles per hour.
chance of rain 40%. Tuesday, partly cloudy. A chance of showers and thunderstorms in the afternoon. Highs in the lower 80s. Chance of rain 50%. Tuesday night, mostly cloudy with a chance of showers and thunderstorms. Lows in the lower 60s. Chance of rain 50%. At 7 p.m., weather reports for selected cities. At Mansfield Long Regional Airport, it was partly sunny. The temperature was 76 degrees, the dew point 65, and the relative humidity 68%. The wind was southeast, at 13 miles an hour. The pressure was 29.78 inches and steady. Elsewhere across Ohio, temperatures were between 74 and 79 degrees. At Cincinnati, rain was falling. At Worcester, it was mostly sunny. At Akron-Canton Regional Airport, it was partly sunny. It was cloudy at Marion, Toledo Express, Cleveland, and Youngstown. At Dayton, Findlay, and Columbus, it was cloudy. Reports from nearby cities outside Ohio, rain was falling, with a temperature of 79 at Pittsburgh, and 70 at Chicago. It was cloudy, with a temperature of 78 at Detroit, 84 at Buffalo, and 73 at Indianapolis. The extended forecast for the Central Highlands. Wednesday, partly sunny with a chance of showers. A chance of thunderstorms in the afternoon. Highs in the lower 80s. Chance of rain 50%. Wednesday night, partly cloudy. A chance of showers and thunderstorms in the evening. Lows in the lower 60s. Chance of rain 50%. Thursday, partly cloudy. A chance of showers and thunderstorms in the afternoon. Highs in the lower 80s. Chance of rain 40%. Thursday night, mostly cloudy in the evening, then becoming partly cloudy. A chance of thunderstorms in the evening. A chance of showers. Lows in the mid-60s. Chance of rain 40%. Friday, partly sunny with a chance of showers. A chance of thunderstorms in the afternoon. Highs in the lower 80s. Chance of rain 40%. Friday night, mostly cloudy in the evening, then becoming partly cloudy. A chance of thunderstorms in the evening. A chance of showers. Lows in the mid-60s. Chance of rain 40%. Saturday, partly cloudy. A chance of showers and thunderstorms in the afternoon. Highs in the mid-80s. Chance of rain 30%. The Mansfield, Ohio climate summary for this evening, as of 5:15 p.m., August 1, 2026. Today's high temperature was 80 degrees. The normal high is 82. The record high is 94 degrees, which was last set in 1935. Today's low temperature was 68 degrees. The normal low is 62. The record low is 41 degrees, which was set in 1947. No precipitation fell today. No snow fell today, which brings the monthly total to 0.0 inches. The total snowfall since July 1st still stands at 0.0 inches. Sunset tonight is at 8:46 p.m. Sunrise tomorrow is at 6:28 a.m. The current time is 7:32 p.m. Eastern Daylight Time. 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On the latest weather map, low pressure will meander east across the Ohio Valley tonight through Sunday. A trough will remain over the area on Monday before high pressure briefly builds in late Monday into Tuesday. The forecast for the Central Highlands. Tonight, a chance of thunderstorms. Showers. Lows in the mid-60s. East winds 5 to 10 miles per hour. Chance of rain near 100%. Sunday, mostly cloudy. A chance of showers in the morning, then showers likely with a chance of thunderstorms in the afternoon. Humid with highs in the upper 70s. South winds around 5 miles per hour, becoming southwest in the afternoon. Chance of rain 60%. Sunday night, mostly cloudy. Showers likely with a chance of thunderstorms in the evening, then a slight chance of showers after midnight. Humid with lows in the lower 60s.
North winds 5 to 10 miles per hour with gusts up to 20 miles per hour. Chance of rain 70%. Monday, mostly cloudy in the morning, then becoming partly sunny. A chance of showers. Humid with highs in the upper 70s. North winds 5 to 10 miles per hour. Chance of rain 40%. Monday night, mostly clear. A chance of showers in the evening. Lows around 60. Northeast winds 5 to 10 miles per hour. Chance of rain 40%. Tuesday, partly cloudy. A chance of showers and thunderstorms in the afternoon. Highs in the lower 80s. Chance of rain 50%. Tuesday night, mostly cloudy with a chance of showers and thunderstorms. Lows in the lower 60s. Chance of rain 50%. At 7 p.m., weather reports for selected cities. At Mansfield Lawn Regional Airport, it was partly sunny. The temperature was 76 degrees, the dew point 65, and the relative humidity 68%. The wind was southeast, at 13 miles an hour. The pressure was 29.78 inches and steady. Elsewhere across Ohio, temperatures were between 74 and 79 degrees. At Cincinnati, rain was falling. At Worcester, it was mostly sunny. At Akron-Canton Regional Airport, it was partly sunny. It was cloudy at Marion, Toledo Express, Cleveland, and Youngstown. At Dayton, Findlay, and Columbus, it was cloudy. Reports from nearby cities outside Ohio, rain was falling, with a temperature of 79 at Pittsburgh, and 70 at Chicago. It was cloudy, with a temperature of 78 at Detroit, 84 at Buffalo, and 73 at Indianapolis. The current time is 7:36 p.m. Eastern Daylight Time. 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On the latest weather map, low pressure will meander east across the Ohio Valley tonight through Sunday. A trough will remain over the area on Monday before high pressure briefly builds in late Monday into Tuesday. The forecast for the Central Highlands. Tonight, a chance of thunderstorms. Showers. Lows in the mid-60s. East winds 5 to 10 miles per hour. Chance of rain near 100%. Sunday, mostly cloudy. A chance of showers in the morning, then showers likely with a chance of thunderstorms in the afternoon. Humid with highs in the upper 70s. South winds around 5 miles per hour, becoming southwest in the afternoon. Chance of rain 60%. Sunday night, mostly cloudy. Showers likely with a chance of thunderstorms in the evening, then a slight chance of showers after midnight. Humid with lows in the lower 60s. North winds 5 to 10 miles per hour with gusts up to 20 miles per hour. Chance of rain 70%. Monday, mostly cloudy in the morning, then becoming partly sunny. A chance of showers. Humid with highs in the upper 70s. North winds 5 to 10 miles per hour. Chance of rain 40%. Monday night, mostly clear. A chance of showers in the evening. Lows around 60. Northeast winds 5 to 10 miles per hour. Chance of rain 40%. Tuesday, partly cloudy. A chance of showers and thunderstorms in the afternoon. Highs in the lower 80s. Chance of rain 50%. Tuesday night, mostly cloudy with a chance of showers and thunderstorms. Lows in the lower 60s. Chance of rain 50%. At 7 p.m., weather reports for selected cities. At Mansfield Lawn Regional Airport, it was partly sunny. The temperature was 76 degrees, the dew point 65, and the relative humidity 68%. The wind was southeast, at 13 miles an hour. The pressure was 29.78 inches and steady. Elsewhere across Ohio, temperatures were between 74 and 79 degrees. At Cincinnati, rain was falling. At Worcester, it was mostly sunny. At Akron-Canton Regional Airport, it was partly sunny. It was cloudy at Marion, Toledo Express, Cleveland, and Youngstown. At Dayton, Findlay, and Columbus, it was cloudy.
Reports from nearby cities outside Ohio, rain was falling, with a temperature of 79 at Pittsburgh and 70 at Chicago. It was cloudy, with a temperature of 78 at Detroit, 84 at Buffalo, and 73 at Indianapolis. The current time is 7:39 p.m. Eastern Daylight Time. 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On the latest weather map, low pressure will meander east across the Ohio Valley tonight through Sunday. A trough will remain over the area on Monday before high pressure briefly builds in late Monday into Tuesday. The forecast for the Central Highlands. Tonight, a chance of thunderstorms. Showers. Lows in the mid-60s. East winds 5 to 10 miles per hour. Chance of rain near 100%. Sunday, mostly cloudy. A chance of showers in the morning, then showers likely with a chance of thunderstorms in the afternoon. Humid with highs in the upper 70s. South winds around 5 miles per hour, becoming southwest in the afternoon. Chance of rain 60%. Sunday night, mostly cloudy. Showers likely with a chance of thunderstorms in the evening, then a slight chance of showers after midnight. Humid with lows in the lower 60s. North winds 5 to 10 miles per hour with gusts up to 20 miles per hour. Chance of rain 70%. Monday, mostly cloudy in the morning, then becoming partly sunny. A chance of showers. Humid with highs in the upper 70s. North winds 5 to 10 miles per hour. Chance of rain 40%. Monday night, mostly clear. A chance of showers in the evening. Lows around 60. Northeast winds 5 to 10 miles per hour. Chance of rain 40%. Tuesday, partly cloudy. A chance of showers and thunderstorms in the afternoon. Highs in the lower 80s. Chance of rain 50%. Tuesday night, mostly cloudy with a chance of showers and thunderstorms. Lows in the lower 60s. Chance of rain 50%. The extended forecast for the Central Highlands. Wednesday, partly sunny with a chance of showers. A chance of thunderstorms in the afternoon. Highs in the lower 80s. Chance of rain 50%. Wednesday night, partly cloudy. A chance of showers and thunderstorms in the evening. Lows in the lower 60s. Chance of rain 50%. Thursday, partly cloudy. A chance of showers and thunderstorms in the afternoon. Highs in the lower 80s. Chance of rain 40%. Thursday night, mostly cloudy in the evening, then becoming partly cloudy. A chance of thunderstorms in the evening. A chance of showers. Lows in the mid-60s. Chance of rain 40%. Friday, partly sunny with a chance of showers. A chance of thunderstorms in the afternoon. Highs in the lower 80s. Chance of rain 40%. Friday night, mostly cloudy in the evening, then becoming partly cloudy. A chance of thunderstorms in the evening. A chance of showers. Lows in the mid-60s. Chance of rain 40%. Saturday, partly cloudy. A chance of showers and thunderstorms in the afternoon. Highs in the mid-80s. Chance of rain 30%. At 7 p.m., weather reports for selected cities. At Mansfield-Lawn Regional Airport, it was partly sunny. The temperature was 76 degrees, the dew point 65, and the relative humidity 68%. The wind was southeast, at 13 miles an hour. The pressure was 29.78 inches and steady. Elsewhere across Ohio, temperatures were between 74 and 79 degrees. At Cincinnati, rain was falling. At Worcester, it was mostly sunny. At Akron-Canton Regional Airport, it was partly sunny. It was cloudy at Marion, Toledo Express, Cleveland, and Youngstown. At Dayton, Findlay, and Columbus, it was cloudy. Reports from nearby cities outside Ohio, rain was falling, with a temperature of 79 at Pittsburgh and 70 at Chicago. It was cloudy, with a temperature of 78 at Detroit, 84 at Buffalo, and 73 at Indianapolis.
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On the latest weather map, low pressure will meander east across the Ohio Valley tonight through Sunday. A trough will remain over the area on Monday before high pressure briefly builds in late Monday into Tuesday. The forecast for the Central Highlands. Tonight, a chance of thunderstorms. Showers. Lows in the mid-60s. East winds 5 to 10 miles per hour. Chance of rain near 100%. Sunday, mostly cloudy. A chance of showers in the morning, then showers likely with a chance of thunderstorms in the afternoon. Humid with highs in the upper 70s. South winds around 5 miles per hour, becoming southwest in the afternoon. Chance of rain 60%. Sunday night, mostly cloudy. Showers likely with a chance of thunderstorms in the evening, then a slight chance of showers after midnight. Humid with lows in the lower 60s. North winds 5 to 10 miles per hour with gusts up to 20 miles per hour. Chance of rain 70%. Monday, mostly cloudy in the morning, then becoming partly sunny. A chance of showers. Humid with highs in the upper 70s. North winds 5 to 10 miles per hour. Chance of rain 40%. Monday night, mostly clear. A chance of showers in the evening. Lows around 60. Northeast winds 5 to 10 miles per hour. Chance of rain 40%. Tuesday, partly cloudy. A chance of showers and thunderstorms in the afternoon. Highs in the lower 80s. Chance of rain 50%. Tuesday night, mostly cloudy with a chance of showers and thunderstorms. Lows in the lower 60s. Chance of rain 50%. The Mansfield, Ohio climate summary for this evening, as of 5:15 p.m., August 1, 2026. Today's high temperature was 80 degrees. The normal high is 82. The record high is 94 degrees, which was last set in 1935. Today's low temperature was 68 degrees. The normal low is 62. The record low is 41 degrees, which was set in 1947. No precipitation fell today. No snow fell today, which brings the monthly total to 0.0 inches. The total snowfall since July 1st still stands at 0.0 inches. Sunset tonight is at 8:46 p.m. Sunrise tomorrow is at 6:28 a.m. At 7 p.m., weather reports for selected cities. At Mansfield-Lom Regional Airport, it was partly sunny. The temperature was 76 degrees, the dew point 65, and the relative humidity 68%. The wind was southeast, at 13 miles an hour. The pressure was 29.78 inches and steady. Elsewhere across Ohio, temperatures were between 74 and 79 degrees. At Cincinnati, rain was falling. At Worcester, it was mostly sunny. At Akron-Canton Regional Airport, it was partly sunny. It was cloudy at Marion, Toledo Express, Cleveland, and Youngstown. At Dayton, Findlay, and Columbus, it was cloudy. Reports from nearby cities outside Ohio, rain was falling, with a temperature of 79 at Pittsburgh, and 70 at Chicago. It was cloudy, with a temperature of 78 at Detroit, 84 at Buffalo, and 73 at Indianapolis. The current time is 7:48 p.m. Eastern Daylight Time. 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On the latest weather map, low pressure will meander east across the Ohio Valley tonight through Sunday. A trough will remain over the area on Monday before high pressure briefly builds in late Monday into Tuesday. The forecast for the Central Highlands. Tonight, a chance of thunderstorms. Showers. Lows in the mid-60s. East winds 5 to 10 miles per hour. Chance of rain near 100%. Sunday, mostly cloudy.
A chance of showers in the morning, then showers likely with a chance of thunderstorms in the afternoon. Humid with highs in the upper 70s. South winds around 5 miles per hour, becoming southwest in the afternoon. Chance of rain 60%. Sunday night, mostly cloudy. Showers likely with a chance of thunderstorms in the evening, then a slight chance of showers after midnight. Humid with lows in the lower 60s. North winds 5 to 10 miles per hour with gusts up to 20 miles per hour. Chance of rain 70%. Monday, mostly cloudy in the morning, then becoming partly sunny. A chance of showers. Humid with highs in the upper 70s. North winds 5 to 10 miles per hour. Chance of rain 40%. Monday night, mostly clear. A chance of showers in the evening. Lows around 60. Northeast winds 5 to 10 miles per hour. Chance of rain 40%. Tuesday, partly cloudy. A chance of showers and thunderstorms in the afternoon. Highs in the lower 80s. Chance of rain 50%. Tuesday night, mostly cloudy with a chance of showers and thunderstorms. Lows in the lower 60s. Chance of rain 50%. The extended forecast for the Central Highlands. Wednesday, partly sunny with a chance of showers. A chance of thunderstorms in the afternoon. Highs in the lower 80s. Chance of rain 50%. Wednesday night, partly cloudy. A chance of showers and thunderstorms in the evening. Lows in the lower 60s. Chance of rain 50%. Thursday, partly cloudy. A chance of showers and thunderstorms in the afternoon. Highs in the lower 80s. Chance of rain 40%. Thursday night, mostly cloudy in the evening, then becoming partly cloudy. A chance of thunderstorms in the evening. A chance of showers. Lows in the mid-60s. Chance of rain 40%. Friday, partly sunny with a chance of showers. A chance of thunderstorms in the afternoon. Highs in the lower 80s. Chance of rain 40%. Friday night, mostly cloudy in the evening, then becoming partly cloudy. A chance of thunderstorms in the evening. A chance of showers. Lows in the mid-60s. Chance of rain 40%. Saturday, partly cloudy. A chance of showers and thunderstorms in the afternoon. Highs in the mid-80s. Chance of rain 30%. At 7 p.m., weather reports for selected cities. At Mansfield Lawn Regional Airport, it was partly sunny. The temperature was 76 degrees, the dew point 65, and the relative humidity 68%. The wind was southeast, at 13 miles an hour. The pressure was 29.78 inches and steady. Elsewhere across Ohio, temperatures were between 74 and 79 degrees. At Cincinnati, rain was falling. At Worcester, it was mostly sunny. At Akron-Canton Regional Airport, it was partly sunny. It was cloudy at Marion, Toledo Express, Cleveland, and Youngstown. At Dayton, Findlay, and Columbus, it was cloudy. Reports from nearby cities outside Ohio, rain was falling, with a temperature of 79 at Pittsburgh, and 70 at Chicago. It was cloudy, with a temperature of 78 at Detroit, 84 at Buffalo, and 73 at Indianapolis. The current time is 7:52 p.m. Eastern Daylight Time. 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On the latest weather map, low pressure will meander east across the Ohio Valley tonight through Sunday. A trough will remain over the area on Monday before high pressure briefly builds in late Monday into Tuesday. The forecast for the Central Highlands. Tonight, a chance of thunderstorms. Showers. Lows in the mid-60s. East winds 5 to 10 miles per hour. Chance of rain near 100%. Sunday, mostly cloudy. A chance of showers in the morning, then showers likely with a chance of thunderstorms in the afternoon. Humid with highs in the upper 70s. South winds around 5 miles per hour, becoming southwest in the afternoon. Chance of rain 60%.
Sunday night, mostly cloudy. Showers likely with a chance of thunderstorms in the evening, then a slight chance of showers after midnight. Humid with lows in the lower 60s. North winds 5 to 10 miles per hour with gusts up to 20 miles per hour. Chance of rain 70%. Monday, mostly cloudy in the morning, then becoming partly sunny. A chance of showers. Humid with highs in the upper 70s. North winds 5 to 10 miles per hour. Chance of rain 40%. Monday night, mostly clear. A chance of showers in the evening. Lows around 60. Northeast winds 5 to 10 miles per hour. Chance of rain 40%. Tuesday, partly cloudy. A chance of showers and thunderstorms in the afternoon. Highs in the lower 80s. Chance of rain 50%. Tuesday night, mostly cloudy with a chance of showers and thunderstorms. Lows in the lower 60s. Chance of rain 50%. At 7 p.m., weather reports for selected cities. At Mansfield Lawn Regional Airport, it was partly sunny. The temperature was 76 degrees, the dew point 65, and the relative humidity 68%. The wind was southeast, at 13 miles an hour. The pressure was 29.78 inches and steady. Elsewhere across Ohio, temperatures were between 74 and 79 degrees. At Cincinnati, rain was falling. At Worcester, it was mostly sunny. At Akron-Canton Regional Airport, it was partly sunny. It was cloudy at Marion, Toledo Express, Cleveland, and Youngstown. At Dayton, Findlay, and Columbus, it was cloudy. Reports from nearby cities outside Ohio, rain was falling, with a temperature of 79 at Pittsburgh, and 70 at Chicago. It was cloudy, with a temperature of 78 at Detroit, 84 at Buffalo, and 73 at Indianapolis. The current time is 7:56 p.m. Eastern Daylight Time. 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On the latest weather map, low pressure will meander east across the Ohio Valley tonight through Sunday. A trough will remain over the area on Monday before high pressure briefly builds in late Monday into Tuesday. The forecast for the Central Highlands. Tonight, a chance of thunderstorms. Showers. Lows in the mid-60s. East winds 5 to 10 miles per hour. Chance of rain near 100%. Sunday, mostly cloudy. A chance of showers in the morning, then showers likely with a chance of thunderstorms in the afternoon. Humid with highs in the upper 70s. South winds around 5 miles per hour, becoming southwest in the afternoon. Chance of rain 60%. Sunday night, mostly cloudy. Showers likely with a chance of thunderstorms in the evening, then a slight chance of showers after midnight. Humid with lows in the lower 60s. North winds 5 to 10 miles per hour with gusts up to 20 miles per hour. Chance of rain 70%. Monday, mostly cloudy in the morning, then becoming partly sunny. A chance of showers. Humid with highs in the upper 70s. North winds 5 to 10 miles per hour. Chance of rain 40%. Monday night, mostly clear. A chance of showers in the evening. Lows around 60. Northeast winds 5 to 10 miles per hour. Chance of rain 40%. Tuesday, partly cloudy. A chance of showers and thunderstorms in the afternoon. Highs in the lower 80s. Chance of rain 50%. Tuesday night, mostly cloudy with a chance of showers and thunderstorms. Lows in the lower 60s. Chance of rain 50%. At 7 p.m., weather reports for selected cities. At Mansfield Lawn Regional Airport, it was partly sunny. The temperature was 76 degrees. The dew point 65, and the relative humidity 68%. The wind was southeast, at 13 miles an hour. The pressure was 29.78 inches and steady. Elsewhere across Ohio, temperatures were between 74 and 79 degrees. At Cincinnati, rain was falling. At Worcester, it was mostly sunny.
At Akron Canton Regional Airport, it was partly sunny. It was cloudy at Marion, Toledo Express, Cleveland, and Youngstown. At Dayton, Findlay, and Columbus, it was cloudy. Reports from nearby cities outside Ohio, rain was falling, with a temperature of 79 at Pittsburgh and 70 at Chicago. It was cloudy, with a temperature of 78 at Detroit, 84 at Buffalo, and 73 at Indianapolis. The current time is 7:59 p.m. Eastern Daylight Time. 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On the latest weather map, low pressure will meander east across the Ohio Valley tonight through Sunday. A trough will remain over the area on Monday before high pressure briefly builds in late Monday into Tuesday. The Nearshore Marine Forecast. For the following marine location, the islands to Vermilion. Tonight, east winds 5 to 15 knots. A chance of showers with a slight chance of thunderstorms early, then showers with a chance of thunderstorms from late evening on. Waves 1 to 3 feet. Sunday, east winds 10 to 15 knots becoming northeast. Showers likely with a slight chance of thunderstorms in the morning, then showers likely with a chance of thunderstorms in the afternoon. Waves 1 to 3 feet. Sunday night, northeast winds 15 to 20 knots becoming north. A chance of showers and thunderstorms in the evening. Waves 2 to 4 feet. Monday, north winds 10 to 15 knots becoming northeast. Mostly cloudy in the morning, then clearing. Waves 2 to 4 feet subsiding to 1 to 3 feet. Winds and waves higher in and near thunderstorms. The water temperature off Toledo is 77 degrees, off Cleveland 74 degrees, and off Derry 75 degrees. The extended forecast for the Central Highlands. Wednesday, partly sunny with a chance of showers. A chance of thunderstorms in the afternoon. Highs in the lower 80s. Chance of rain 50%. Wednesday night, partly cloudy. A chance of showers and thunderstorms in the evening. Lows in the lower 60s. Chance of rain 50%. Thursday, partly cloudy. A chance of showers and thunderstorms in the afternoon. Highs in the lower 80s. Chance of rain 40%. Thursday night, mostly cloudy in the evening, then becoming partly cloudy. A chance of thunderstorms in the evening. A chance of showers. Lows in the mid-60s. Chance of rain 40%. Friday, partly sunny with a chance of showers. A chance of thunderstorms in the afternoon. Highs in the lower 80s. Chance of rain 40%. Friday night, mostly cloudy in the evening, then becoming partly cloudy. A chance of thunderstorms in the evening. A chance of showers. Lows in the mid-60s. Chance of rain 40%. Saturday, partly cloudy. A chance of showers and thunderstorms in the afternoon. Highs in the mid-80s. Chance of rain 30%. The Mansfield, Ohio climate summary for this evening, as of 5:15 p.m., August 1, 2026. Today's high temperature was 80 degrees. The normal high is 82. The record high is 94 degrees, which was last set in 1935. Today's low temperature was 68 degrees. The normal low is 62. The record low is 41 degrees, which was set in 1947. No precipitation fell today. No snow fell today, which brings the monthly total to 0.0 inches. The total snowfall since July 1st still stands at 0.0 inches. Sunset tonight is at 8:46 p.m. Sunrise tomorrow is at 6:28 a.m. The forecast for the Central Highlands. Tonight, a chance of thunderstorms. Showers. Lows in the mid-60s. East winds 5 to 10 miles per hour. Chance of rain near 100%. Sunday, mostly cloudy. A chance of showers in the morning, then showers likely with a chance of thunderstorms in the afternoon. Humid with highs in the upper 70s. South winds around 5 miles per hour, becoming southwest in the afternoon. Chance of rain 60%. Sunday night, mostly cloudy.
Showers likely with a chance of thunderstorms in the evening, then a slight chance of showers after midnight. Humid with lows in the lower 60s. North winds 5 to 10 miles per hour with gusts up to 20 miles.